protected waters a moderate chop. Tuesday night, west winds 10 to 15 knots. Seas 2 to 3 feet. Protected waters a moderate chop. Wednesday, west winds 5 to 10 knots, increasing to 10 to 15 knots in the afternoon. Seas around 2 feet. Protected waters a moderate chop. A slight chance of showers and thunderstorms. Wednesday night, west winds 10 to 15 knots. Seas around 2 feet. Protected waters a moderate chop. A slight chance of showers and thunderstorms. Thursday, west winds 5 to 10 knots, increasing to 10 to 15 knots in the afternoon. Seas around 2 feet. Protected waters a moderate chop. A slight chance of showers and thunderstorms. Thursday night, southwest winds 10 to 15 knots, becoming west 5 to 10 knots after midnight. Seas around 2 feet. Protected waters a moderate chop. Winds and waves higher and near thunderstorms. The coastal waters forecast for the following St. Andrews Bay waterways. Tonight, west winds 5 to 10 knots, becoming north late this evening, then becoming south after midnight, becoming west late. Protected waters a light chop. A chance of showers and thunderstorms early this evening, then a slight chance of showers late this evening. A slight chance of showers and thunderstorms late. Sunday, northwest winds around 5 knots, becoming southwest in the afternoon. Protected waters a light chop. A chance of showers and thunderstorms. Sunday night, southwest winds 5 to 10 knots. Protected waters a light chop. Monday, southwest winds 5 to 10 knots, increasing to 10 to 15 knots in the afternoon. Protected waters a moderate chop. A slight chance of showers and thunderstorms. Monday night, southwest winds 10 to 15 knots, diminishing to 5 to 10 knots after midnight. Protected waters a moderate chop. Tuesday, west winds 5 to 10 knots, increasing to 10 to 15 knots in the afternoon. Protected waters a moderate chop. A slight chance of showers and thunderstorms in the afternoon. Tuesday night, west winds 10 to 15 knots, diminishing to 5 to 10 knots after midnight. Protected waters a moderate chop. A slight chance of showers and thunderstorms in the evening. Wednesday, west winds 5 to 10 knots. Protected waters a light chop. A chance of showers and thunderstorms. Wednesday night, west winds 5 to 10 knots. Protected waters a light chop. A chance of showers and thunderstorms, mainly in the evening. Thursday, west winds around 5 knots, becoming southwest in the afternoon. Protected waters a light chop. A slight chance of showers and thunderstorms in the morning, then a chance of showers and thunderstorms in the afternoon. Thursday night, southwest winds 5 to 10 knots, diminishing to around 5 knots after midnight. Protected waters a light chop. A chance of showers and thunderstorms, mainly in the evening. Winds and waves higher and near thunderstorms. The Tropical Weather Outlook. For the North Atlantic, Caribbean Sea, and the Gulf of America, tropical cyclone formation is not expected during the next 7 days. The Tallahassee Climate Summary for this evening, as of 5 p.m., June 20, 2026. Today's high temperature of 90 degrees occurred at 12:59 p.m. This high was 1 degree below the normal high of 91. Today's low temperature of 70 degrees occurred at 5:47 a.m. This low was 2 degrees below the normal low of 72. 0.49 inches of precipitation fell today, which brings the monthly total to 3.86 inches. This is 1.28 inches below the normal amount of 5.14 inches for June. The total precipitation for the year now stands at 16.05 inches, which is 9.91 inches below normal. The normal high temperature for tomorrow is 91 degrees, and the normal low is 72. The record high for tomorrow is 102, which occurred in 2009, and the record low is 62, which occurred in 1965. Sunset tonight is at 8:42 p.m. Sunrise tomorrow is at 6:36 a.m. Tide information for Sunday, June 21, 2026. St. Mark's River entrance. Low 1:26 a.m., high 7:58 a.m., low 2:03 p.m., high 7:53 p.m. Apalachicola. Low 3:39 a.m., high 10:20 a.m., low 4:45 p.m., high 10:07 p.m. St. Andrews Bay at Panama City. High 8:25 a.m., low 10:31 a.m., high 1:30 p.m., low 10:13 p.m.
Note that the times of high and low tide are 3 minutes earlier at Shell Point than at the St. Mark's River entrance. The average water temperature at Apalachicola was 84.2 degrees. Sunrise and sunset in Tallahassee. June 21, 2026, sunrise 6:36 a.m. Eastern Daylight Time, sunset 8:43 p.m. Eastern Daylight Time. 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This broadcast originates from your National Weather Service office in Tallahassee, Florida. The latest weather and forecast information can also be accessed by calling our automated forecast line at 850-942-8851. The current time is 8:06 p.m. Eastern Daylight Time. High rip current risk remains in effect through late tonight. What? Dangerous rip currents. Where? Franklin County beaches. When? Through late tonight. Impacts. Rip currents can sweep even the best swimmers away from shore into deeper water. Swim near a lifeguard. If caught in a rip current, relax and float. Don't swim against the current. If able, swim in a direction following the shoreline. If unable to escape, face the shore and call or wave for help. Flood advisory in effect until 8:15 p.m. Central Daylight Time this evening. What? Flooding caused by excessive rainfall is expected. Where? A portion of Panhandle, Florida, including the following counties, Holmes and Jackson. When? Until 8:15 p.m. Central Daylight Time. Impacts, minor flooding in low-lying and poor drainage areas. Additional details, at 6:15 p.m. Central Daylight Time, Doppler radar indicated heavy rain due to thunderstorms. Minor flooding is ongoing or expected to begin shortly in the advisory area. Up to 2 inches of rain have fallen. Additional rainfall amounts up to 1 inch are expected over the area. This additional rain will result in minor flooding. Some locations that will experience flooding include Graceville, Campbellton, Jacob City, Jacobs, Browntown, Richter Crossroads, and Ellaville. http://www.weather.gov/safety/ Flood turnaround. Don't drown when encountering flooded roads. Most flood deaths occur in vehicles. Be aware of your surroundings and do not drive on flooded roads. The following broadcast is a special weather statement issued by the National Weather Service in Tallahassee, Florida. Strong thunderstorms will impact northeastern Jackson, Gadsden, north-central Liberty, central Leon, southern Decatur and southeastern Seminole counties through 8:30 p.m. Eastern Daylight Time or 7:30 p.m. Central Daylight Time. At 7:52 p.m. Eastern Daylight Time, or 6:52 p.m. Central Daylight Time, Doppler radar was tracking strong thunderstorms along a line extending from 13 miles northwest of Chattahoochee to near Greensboro. Movement was east at 30 miles per hour. Hazard, wind gusts up to 50 miles per hour and pea-sized hail. Source, radar indicated. Impact, gusty winds could knock down tree limbs and blow around unsecured objects. Minor hail damage to vegetation is possible. Locations impacted include Tallahassee, Tallahassee State College, Midway, Quincy, Havana, Bainbridge, Greensboro, Chattahoochee, Sneeds, Gretna, Attapulgas, Juniper, Douglas City, Florence, Jamison, Recovery, Lovedale, Lanecat, Quincy Airport, and Sawdust. Frequent cloud-to-ground lightning is occurring with these storms. Lightning can strike 10 miles away from a thunderstorm. Seek a safe shelter inside a building or vehicle. These are the 8 p.m. Eastern Daylight Time conditions. At the Tallahassee Airport, it was mostly cloudy. The temperature was 81 degrees. The wind was west at 6 miles an hour. The report from Florida State University was not available. At Apalachicola, it was partly cloudy. The temperature was 82 degrees. The wind was calm. At Panama City Northwest, it was mostly cloudy. The temperature was 74 degrees. The wind was north at 10 miles an hour. At Dothan, it was cloudy. The temperature was 76 degrees. The wind was southwest at 13 miles an hour. At Albany, it was mostly cloudy. The temperature was 75 degrees. The wind was north at 5 miles an hour. At Valdosta, it was mostly cloudy. The temperature was 77 degrees. The wind was calm. Over the marine area, at the buoy south of Apalachicola, winds were west, at 8 knots. At the buoy south of Panama City, winds were west, at 8 knots.
at the buoy south of Pensacola, winds were west at 8 knots.

forecast for the local area. Tonight, mostly cloudy. Showers and thunderstorms likely this evening. Lows in the lower 70s. Northwest winds around 5 miles per hour this evening, becoming light and variable. Chance of rain 70%. Sunday, mostly sunny. A slight chance of showers and thunderstorms in the morning, then showers and thunderstorms likely in the afternoon. Humid with highs in the upper 80s. West winds around 5 miles per hour. Chance of rain 70%. Sunday night, partly cloudy. A slight chance of showers and thunderstorms in the evening. Lows in the mid-70s. Southwest winds around 5 miles per hour in the evening, becoming light and variable. Chance of rain 20%. Monday, partly sunny. A chance of showers and thunderstorms in the afternoon. Humid with highs in the lower 90s. Southwest winds 5 to 10 miles per hour. Chance of rain 40%. Monday night, partly cloudy. A chance of showers and thunderstorms in the evening. Lows in the mid-70s. Southwest winds 5 to 10 miles per hour. Chance of rain 40%. Tuesday and Tuesday night, partly cloudy. A chance of showers and thunderstorms. Highs in the mid-90s. Lows in the mid-70s. Chance of rain 50%. Heat index values up to 105. Wednesday through Thursday night, partly cloudy with showers and thunderstorms likely. Highs in the lower 90s. Lows in the mid-70s. Chance of rain 60%. Heat index values up to 105. Friday and Friday night, partly cloudy. A chance of showers and thunderstorms. Highs in the lower 90s. Lows in the mid-70s. Chance of rain 50%. Saturday, sunny. A slight chance of showers and thunderstorms in the afternoon. Highs in the lower 90s. Chance of rain 20%. Heat index values up to 105. The Tropical Weather Outlook. For the North Atlantic, Caribbean Sea, and the Gulf of America, tropical cyclone formation is not expected during the next 7 days. Tide information for Sunday, June 21, 2026. St. Mark's River entrance. Low 1:26 a.m., high 7:58 a.m., low 2:03 p.m., high 7:53 p.m. Apalachicola. Low 3:39 a.m., high 10:20 a.m., low 4:45 p.m., high 10:07 p.m. St. Andrews Bay at Panama City. High 8:25 a.m., low 10:31 a.m., high 1:30 p.m., low 10:13 p.m. Note that the times of high and low tide are 3 minutes earlier at Shell Point than at the St. Mark's River entrance. The average water temperature at Apalachicola was 84.2 degrees. Sunrise and sunset in Tallahassee. The following broadcast is a special weather statement issued by the National Weather Service in Tallahassee, Florida. Strong thunderstorms will impact northeastern Leon, northeastern Gadsden, northern Jefferson, northwestern Madison, Irwin, Berrien, northwestern Lanier, southeastern Mitchell, Lowndes, Colquitt, Tift, southeastern Worth, Cook, southern Grady, southeastern Turner, Thomas and Brooks counties through 9 p.m. Eastern Daylight Time. At 8:13 p.m. Eastern Daylight Time, Doppler radar was tracking strong thunderstorms along a line extending from 9 miles southeast of Ashburn to near Pavo to 6 miles west of Boston. Movement was east at 60 miles per hour. Hazard, wind gusts up to 50 miles per hour and pea-sized hail. Source, radar indicated. Impact, gusty winds could knock down tree limbs and blow around unsecured objects. Minor hail damage to vegetation is possible. Locations impacted include Tallahassee, Monticello, Tiffin, Nashville, Moultrie, Adel, Thomasville, Havana, Valdosta, Ocilla, Quitman, Ashburn, Sylvester, Hayhira, Sparks, Boston, Enigma, Omega, Ray City, and Norman Park. Frequent cloud-to-ground lightning is occurring with these storms. Lightning can strike 10 miles away from a thunderstorm. Seek a safe shelter inside a building or vehicle. These storms may intensify, so be certain to monitor local radio stations and available television stations for additional information and possible warnings from the National Weather Service. Tide information for Sunday, June 21, 2026. St. Mark's River entrance. Low 1:26 a.m., high 7:58 a.m., low 2:03 p.m., high 7:53 p.m. Apalachicola. Low 3:39 a.m., high 10:20 a.m., low 4:45 p.m., high 10:07 p.m.

Andrews Bay at Panama City. High 8:25 a.m., low 10:31 a.m., high 1:30 p.m., low 10:13 p.m. Note that the times of high and low tide are 3 minutes earlier at Shell Point than at the St. Marks River entrance. The average water temperature at Apalachicola was 84.2 degrees. Sunrise and sunset in Tallahassee. June 21, 2026, sunrise 6:36 a.m. Eastern Daylight Time, sunset 8:43 p.m. Eastern Daylight Time. 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This broadcast originates from your National Weather Service office in Tallahassee, Florida. The latest weather and forecast information can also be accessed by calling our automated forecast line at 850-942-8851. The current time is 8:16 p.m. Eastern Daylight Time. High rip current risk remains in effect through late tonight. What? Dangerous rip currents. Where? Franklin County beaches. When? Through late tonight. Impacts. Rip currents can sweep even the best swimmers away from shore into deeper water. Swim near a lifeguard. If caught in a rip current, relax and float. Don't swim against the current. If able, swim in a direction following the shoreline. If unable to escape, face the shore and call or wave for help. Flood advisory in effect until 8:15 p.m. Central Daylight Time this evening. What? Flooding caused by excessive rainfall is expected. Where? A portion of Panhandle, Florida, including the following counties, Holmes and Jackson. When? Until 8:15 p.m. Central Daylight Time. Impacts. Minor flooding in low-lying and poor drainage areas. Additional details. At 6:15 p.m. Central Daylight Time, Doppler radar indicated heavy rain due to thunderstorms. Minor flooding is ongoing or expected to begin shortly in the advisory area. Up to 2 inches of rain...

National Weather Service in Tallahassee has issued a severe thunderstorm warning for southwestern Cook County in Georgia, northwestern Brooks County in Georgia, central Colquitt County in Georgia, until 8:45 p.m. Eastern Daylight Time. At 8:17 p.m. Eastern Daylight Time, a severe thunderstorm was located over Moultrie, moving southeast at 25 miles per hour. Hazard, 60 miles per hour wind gusts. Source, radar indicated. Impact, expect damage to roofs, siding, and trees. Locations impacted include Moultrie, Riverside, Schley, Berlin, Funston, Elanton, Reed Bingham State Park, Pinneboro, Moultrieville, Center Hill, Spence Airport, South Moultrie, Sigsbee, and Moultrie Municipal Airport. Remain alert for a possible tornado. Tornadoes can develop quickly from severe thunderstorms. If you spot a tornado, go at once into the basement or small central room in a sturdy structure. For your protection, move to an interior room on the lowest floor of a building. Damaging wind and continuous cloud-to-ground lightning are occurring with this storm. Repeating, a severe thunderstorm warning has been issued until 8:45 p.m. Eastern Daylight Time for the following county, Brooks, Georgia. 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This broadcast originates from your National Weather Service office in Tallahassee, Florida. The latest weather and forecast information can also be accessed by calling our automated forecast line at 850-942-8851. The National Weather Service in Tallahassee has issued a severe thunderstorm warning for southwestern Cook County in Georgia, northwestern Brooks County in Georgia, central Colquitt County in Georgia, until 8:45 p.m. Eastern Daylight Time. At 8:17 p.m. Eastern Daylight Time, a severe thunderstorm was located over Moultrie, moving southeast at 25 miles per hour. Hazard, 60 miles per hour wind gusts. Source, radar indicated. Impact, expect damage to roofs, siding, and trees. Locations impacted include Moultrie, Riverside, Schley, Berlin, Funston, Elanton, Reed Bingham State Park, Pinneboro, Moultrieville, Center Hill, Spence Airport, South Moultrie, Sigsbee, and Moultrie Municipal Airport. Remain alert for a possible tornado. Tornadoes can develop quickly from severe thunderstorms.

Movement was east at 60 miles per hour. Hazard, wind gusts up to 50 miles per hour and pea-sized hail. Source, radar indicated. Impact, gusty winds could knock down tree limbs and blow around unsecured objects. Minor hail damage to vegetation is possible. Locations impacted include Tallahassee, Monticello, Tiffin, Nashville, Moultrie, Adel, Thomasville, Havana, Valdosta, Ocilla, Quitman, Ashburn, Sylvester, Hayhira, Sparks, Boston, Enigma, Omega, Ray City, and Norman Park. Frequent cloud-to-ground lightning is occurring with these storms. Lightning can strike 10 miles away from a thunderstorm. Seek a safe shelter inside a building or vehicle. These storms may intensify, so be certain to monitor local radio stations and available television stations for additional information and possible warnings from the National Weather Service. These are the 8 p.m. Eastern Daylight Time conditions. At the Tallahassee Airport, it was mostly cloudy. The temperature was 81 degrees. The wind was west at 6 miles an hour. At Florida State University, the temperature was 81 degrees. The wind was south at 5 miles an hour. At Apalachicola, it was mostly cloudy. The temperature was 82 degrees. The wind was calm. At Panama City Northwest, it was mostly cloudy. The temperature was 74 degrees. The wind was north at 10 miles an hour. At Dothan, it was cloudy. The temperature was 76 degrees. The wind was southwest at 13 miles an hour. At Albany, it was mostly cloudy. The temperature was 75 degrees. The wind was north at 5 miles an hour. At Valdosta, it was mostly cloudy. The temperature was 77 degrees. The wind was calm. The current time is 8:23 p.m. Eastern Daylight Time. 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The latest weather and forecast information can also be accessed by calling our automated forecast line at 850-942-8851. The National Weather Service in Tallahassee has issued a severe thunderstorm warning for southwestern Cook County in Georgia, northwestern Brooks County in Georgia, central Colquitt County in Georgia, until 8:45 p.m. Eastern Daylight Time. At 8:17 p.m. Eastern Daylight Time, a severe thunderstorm was located over Moultrie, moving southeast at 25 miles per hour. Hazard, 60 miles per hour wind gusts. Source, radar indicated. Impact, expect damage to roofs, siding, and trees. Locations impacted include Moultrie, Riverside, Schley, Berlin, Funston, Elanton, Reed Bingham State Park, Pinneboro, Moultrieville, Center Hill, Spence Airport, South Moultrie, Sigsby, and Moultrie Municipal Airport. Remain alert for a possible tornado. Tornadoes can develop quickly from severe thunderstorms. If you spot a tornado, go at once into the basement or small central room in a sturdy structure. For your protection, move to an interior room on the lowest floor of a building. Damaging wind and continuous cloud-to-ground lightning are occurring with this storm. Repeating, a severe thunderstorm warning has been issued until 8:45 p.m. Eastern Daylight Time for the following county, Brooks, Georgia. The following broadcast is a special weather statement issued by the National Weather Service in Tallahassee, Florida. Strong thunderstorms will impact northeastern Leon, northeastern Gadsden, northern Jefferson, northwestern Madison, Irwin, Berrien, northwestern Lanier, southeastern Mitchell, Lowndes, Colquitt, Tift, southeastern Worth, Cook, southern Grady, southeastern Turner, Thomas and Brooks counties through 9 p.m. Eastern Daylight Time. At 8:13 p.m. Eastern Daylight Time, Doppler radar was tracking strong thunderstorms along a line extending from 9 miles southeast of Ashburn to near Pavo to 6 miles west of Boston. Movement was east at 60 miles per hour. Hazard, wind gusts up to 50 miles per hour and pea-sized hail. Source, radar indicated. Impact, gusty winds could knock down tree limbs and blow around unsecured objects. Minor hail damage to vegetation is possible. Locations impacted include Tallahassee, Monticello, Tiffin, Nashville, Moultrie, Adel, Thomasville, Havana, Valdosta, Ocilla, Quitman, Ashburn, Sylvester, Hayhira, Sparks, Boston, Enigma, Omega, Ray City, and Norman Park. Frequent cloud-to-ground lightning is occurring with these storms. Lightning can strike 10 miles.

away from a thunderstorm. Seek a safe shelter inside a building or vehicle. These storms may intensify, so be certain to monitor local radio stations and available television stations for additional information and possible warnings from the National Weather Service. These are the 8 p.m. Eastern Daylight Time conditions. At the Tallahassee Airport, it was mostly cloudy. The temperature was 81 degrees. The wind was west at 6 miles an hour. At Florida State University, the temperature was 81 degrees. The wind was south at 5 miles an hour. At Apalachicola, it was mostly cloudy. The temperature was 82 degrees. The wind was calm. At Panama City Northwest, it was mostly cloudy. The temperature was 74 degrees. The wind was north at 10 miles an hour. At Dothan, it was cloudy. The temperature was 76 degrees. The wind was southwest at 13 miles an hour. At Albany, it was mostly cloudy. The temperature was 75 degrees. The wind was north at 5 miles an hour. At Valdosta, it was mostly cloudy. The temperature was 77 degrees. The wind was calm. The current time is 8:27 p.m. Eastern Daylight Time. 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The latest weather and forecast information can also be accessed by calling our automated forecast line at 850-942-8851. The National Weather Service in Tallahassee has issued a severe thunderstorm warning for southwestern Cook County in Georgia, northwestern Brooks County in Georgia, central Colquitt County in Georgia, until 8:45 p.m. Eastern Daylight Time. At 8:17 p.m. Eastern Daylight Time, a severe thunderstorm was located over Moultrie, moving southeast at 25 miles per hour. Hazard, 60 miles per hour wind gusts. Source, radar indicated. Impact, expect damage to roofs, siding, and trees. Locations impacted include Moultrie, Riverside, Schley, Berlin, Funston, Elanton, Reed Bingham State Park, Pinneboro, Moultrieville, Center Hill, Spence Airport, South Moultrie, Sigsbee, and Moultrie Municipal Airport. Remain alert for a possible tornado. Tornadoes can develop quickly from severe thunderstorms. If you spot a tornado, go at once into the basement or small central room in a sturdy structure. For your protection, move to an interior room on the lowest floor of a building. Damaging wind and continuous cloud-to-ground lightning are occurring with this storm. Repeating, a severe thunderstorm warning has been issued until 8:45 p.m. Eastern Daylight Time for the following county, Brooks, Georgia. The following broadcast is a special weather statement issued by the National Weather Service in Tallahassee, Florida. Strong thunderstorms will impact northeastern Leon, northeastern Gadsden, northern Jefferson, northwestern Madison, Irwin, Berrien, northwestern Lanier, southeastern Mitchell, Lowndes, Colquitt, Tift, southeastern Worth, Cook, southern Grady, southeastern Turner, Thomas, and Brooks counties through 9 p.m. Eastern Daylight Time. At 8:13 p.m. Eastern Daylight Time, Doppler radar was tracking strong thunderstorms along a line extending from 9 miles southeast of Ashburn to near Pavo to 6 miles west of Boston. Movement was east at 60 miles per hour. Hazard, wind gusts up to 50 miles per hour and pea-sized hail. Source, radar indicated. Impact, gusty winds could knock down tree limbs and blow around unsecured objects. Minor hail damage to vegetation is possible. Locations impacted include Tallahassee, Monticello, Tiffin, Nashville, Moultrie, Adel, Thomasville, Havana, Valdosta, Ocilla, Quitman, Ashburn, Sylvester, Hayhira, Sparks, Boston, Enigma, Omega, Ray City, and Norman Park. Frequent cloud-to-ground lightning is occurring with these storms. Lightning can strike 10 miles away from a thunderstorm. Seek a safe shelter inside a building or vehicle. These storms may intensify, so be certain to monitor local radio stations and available television stations for additional information and possible warnings from the National Weather Service. These are the 8 p.m. Eastern Daylight Time conditions. At the Tallahassee Airport, it was mostly cloudy. The temperature was 81 degrees. The wind was west at 6 miles an hour. At Florida State University, the temperature was 81 degrees. The wind was south at 5 miles an hour. At Apalachicola, it was mostly cloudy. The temperature was 82 degrees.

The wind was calm. At Panama City Northwest, it was mostly cloudy. The temperature was 74 degrees. The wind was north at 10 miles an hour. At Dothan, it was cloudy. The temperature was 76 degrees. The wind was southwest at 13 miles an hour. At Albany, it was mostly cloudy. The temperature was 75 degrees. The wind was north at 5 miles an hour. At Valdosta, it was mostly cloudy. The temperature was 77 degrees. The wind was calm. The current time is 8:32 p.m. Eastern Daylight Time. 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The latest weather and forecast information can also be accessed by calling our automated forecast line at 850-942-8851. The National Weather Service in Tallahassee has issued a severe thunderstorm warning for southwestern Cook County in Georgia, northwestern Brooks County in Georgia, central Colquitt County in Georgia, until 8:45 p.m. Eastern Daylight. A severe thunderstorm warning remains in effect until 8:45 p.m. Eastern Daylight Time for southwestern Cook, northwestern Brooks, and southern Colquitt counties. At 8:32 p.m. Eastern Daylight Time, a severe thunderstorm was located near Moultrie, moving southeast at 25 miles per hour, northwestern Brooks and southern Colquitt counties. At 8:32 p.m. Eastern Daylight Time, a severe thunderstorm was located near Moultrie, moving southeast at 25 miles per hour. Hazard, 60 miles per hour wind gusts. Source, radar indicated. Impact, expect damage to roofs, siding, and trees. Locations impacted include Moultrie, Riverside, Schley, Berlin, Ellenton, Reed Bingham State Park, Pinneboro, Moultrieville, Center Hill, Spence Airport, South Moultrie, Moultrie Municipal Airport, and Murphy. For your protection, move to an interior room on the lowest floor of a building. Repeating, a severe thunderstorm warning remains in effect until 8:45 p.m. Eastern Daylight Time for the following county, Brooks, Georgia. The following broadcast is a special weather statement issued by the National Weather Service in Tallahassee, Florida. Strong thunderstorms will impact northeastern Leon, northeastern Gadsden, northern Jefferson, northwestern Madison, Irwin, Berrien, northwestern Lanier, southeastern Mitchell, Lowndes, Colquitt, Tift, southeastern Worth, Cook, southern Grady, southeastern Turner, Thomas, and Brooks counties through 9 p.m. Eastern Daylight Time. At 8:13 p.m. Eastern Daylight Time, Doppler radar was tracking strong thunderstorms along a line extending from 9 miles southeast of Ashburn to near Pavo to 6 miles west of Boston. Movement was east at 60 miles per hour. Hazard, wind gusts up to 50 miles per hour and pea-sized hail. Source, radar indicated. Impact, gusty winds could knock down tree limbs and blow around unsecured objects. Minor hail damage to vegetation is possible. Locations impacted include Tallahassee, Monticello, Tiffin, Nashville, Moultrie, Adel, Thomasville, Havana, Valdosta, Osceola, Quitman, Ashburn, Sylvester, Hayhira, Sparks, Boston, Enigma, Omega, Ray City, and Norman Park. Frequent cloud-to-ground lightning is occurring with these storms. Lightning can strike 10 miles away from a thunderstorm. Seek a safe shelter inside a building or vehicle. These storms may intensify, so be certain to monitor local radio stations and available television stations for additional information and possible warnings from the National Weather Service. These are the 8 p.m. Eastern Daylight Time conditions. At the Tallahassee Airport, it was mostly cloudy. The temperature was 81 degrees. The wind was west at 6 miles an hour. At Florida State University, the temperature was 81 degrees. The wind was south at 5 miles an hour. At Apalachicola, it was mostly cloudy. The temperature was 82 degrees. The wind was calm. At Panama City Northwest, it was mostly cloudy. The temperature was 74 degrees. The wind was north at 10 miles an hour. At Dothan, it was cloudy. The temperature was 76 degrees. The wind was southwest at 13 miles an hour. At Albany, it was mostly cloudy. The temperature was 75 degrees. The wind was north at 5 miles an hour. At Valdosta, it was mostly cloudy. The temperature was 77 degrees. The wind was calm. The current time is 8:36 p.m.

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This broadcast originates from your National Weather Service office in Tallahassee, Florida. The latest weather and forecast information can also be accessed by calling our automated forecast line at 850-942-8851. A severe thunderstorm warning remains in effect until 8:45 p.m. Eastern Daylight Time for southwestern Cook, northwestern Brooks, and southern Colquitt counties. At 8:32 p.m. Eastern Daylight Time, a severe thunderstorm was located near Moultrie, moving southeast at 25 miles per hour. Hazard, 60 miles per hour wind gusts. Source, radar indicated. Impact, expect damage to roof, siding, and trees. Locations impacted include Moultrie, Riverside, Schley, Berlin, Hillenton, Reed Bingham State Park, Pinneboro, Moultrieville, Center Hill, Spence Airport, South Moultrie, Moultrie Municipal Airport, and Murphy. For your protection, move to an interior room on the lowest floor of a building. Repeating, a severe thunderstorm warning remains in effect until 8:45 p.m. Eastern Daylight Time for the following county, Brooks, Georgia. The following broadcast is a special weather statement issued by the National Weather Service in Tallahassee, Florida. Strong thunderstorms will impact northeastern Maryland, northeastern Gadsden, northern Jefferson, northwestern Madison, Irwin, Berrien, northwestern Lanier, southeastern Mitchell, Lowndes, Colquitt, Tift, southeastern Worth, Cook, southern Grady, southeastern Turner, Thomas, and Brooks counties through 9 p.m. Eastern Daylight Time. At 8:13 p.m. Eastern Daylight Time, Doppler radar was tracking strong thunderstorms along a line extending from 9 miles southeast of Ashburn to near Pavo to 6 miles west of Boston. Movement was east at 60 miles per hour. Hazard, wind gusts up to 50 miles per hour and pea-sized hail. Source, radar indicated. Impact, gusty winds could knock down tree limbs and blow around unsecured objects. Minor hail damage to vegetation is possible. Locations impacted include Tallahassee, Monticello, Tiffin, Nashville, Moultrie, Adel, Thomasville, Havana, Valdosta, Osceola, Quitman, Ashburn, Sylvester, Hayhira, Sparks, Boston, Enigma, Omega, Ray City, and Norman Park. Frequent cloud-to-ground lightning is occurring with these storms. Lightning can strike 10 miles away from a thunderstorm. Seek a safe shelter inside a building or vehicle. These storms may intensify, so be certain to monitor local radio stations and available television stations for additional information and possible warnings from the National Weather Service. These are the 8 p.m. Eastern Daylight Time conditions. At the Tallahassee Airport, it was mostly cloudy. The temperature was 81 degrees. The wind was west at 6 miles an hour. At Florida State University, the temperature was 81 degrees. The wind was south at 5 miles an hour. At Apalachicola, it was mostly cloudy. The temperature was 82 degrees. The wind was calm. At Panama City Northwest, it was mostly cloudy. The temperature was 74 degrees. The wind was north at 10 miles an hour. At Dothan, it was cloudy. The temperature was 76 degrees. The wind was southwest at 13 miles an hour. At Albany, it was mostly cloudy. The temperature was 75 degrees. The wind was north at 5 miles an hour. At Valdosta, it was mostly cloudy. The temperature was 77 degrees. The wind was calm. The current time is 8:40 p.m. Eastern Daylight Time. 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The latest weather and forecast information can also be accessed by calling our automated forecast line at 850-942-8851. A severe thunderstorm warning remains in effect until 8:45 p.m. Eastern Daylight Time for southwestern Cook, northwestern Brooks, and southern Colquitt counties. At 8:32 p.m. Eastern Daylight Time, a severe thunderstorm was located near Moultrie, moving southeast at 25 miles per hour. Hazard, 60 miles per hour wind gusts. Source, radar indicated. Impact, expect damage to roofs, siding, and trees. Locations impacted include Moultrie, Riverside, Schley, Berlin, Hillenton, Reed Bingham State Park, Pinneboro, Moultrieville, Center Hill,
Defense Airport, South Moultrie, Moultrie Municipal Airport, and Murphy. For your protection, move to an interior room on the lowest floor of a building. Repeating, a severe thunderstorm warning remains in effect until 8:45 p.m. Eastern Daylight Time for the following county, Brooks, Georgia. The following broadcast is a special weather statement issued by the National Weather Service in Tallahassee, Florida. Strong thunderstorms will impact northeastern Leon, northeastern Gadsden, northern Jefferson, northwestern Madison, Irwin, Berrien, northwestern Lanier, southeastern Mitchell, Lowndes, Colquitt, Tift, southeastern Worth, Cook, southern Grady, southeastern Turner, Thomas, and Brooks counties through 9 p.m. Eastern Daylight Time. At 8:13 p.m. Eastern Daylight Time, Doppler radar was tracking strong thunderstorms along a line extending from 9 miles southeast of Ashburn to near Pavo to 6 miles west of Boston. Movement was east at 60 miles per hour. Hazard, wind gusts up to 50 miles per hour and pea-sized hail. Source, radar indicated. Impact, gusty winds could knock down tree limbs and blow around unsecured objects. Minor hail damage to vegetation is possible. Locations impacted include Tallahassee, Monticello, Tiffin, Nashville, Moultrie, Adel, Thomasville, Havana, Valdosta, Ocilla, Quitman, Ashburn, Sylvester, Hayhira, Sparks, Boston, Enigma, Omega, Ray City, and Norman Park. Frequent cloud-to-ground lightning is occurring with these storms. Lightning can strike 10 miles away from a thunderstorm. Seek a safe shelter inside a building or vehicle. These storms may intensify, so be certain to monitor local radio stations and available television stations for additional information and possible warnings from the National Weather Service. These are the 8 p.m. Eastern Daylight Time conditions. At the Tallahassee Airport, it was mostly cloudy. The temperature was 81 degrees. The wind was west at 6 miles an hour. At Florida State University, the temperature was 81 degrees. The wind was south at 5 miles an hour. At Apalachicola, it was mostly cloudy. The temperature was 82 degrees. The wind was calm. At Panama City Northwest, it was mostly cloudy. The temperature was 74 degrees. The wind was north at 10 miles an hour. At Dothan, it was cloudy. The temperature was 76 degrees. The wind was southwest at 13 miles an hour. At Albany, it was mostly cloudy. The temperature was 75 degrees. The wind was north at 5 miles an hour. At Valdosta, it was mostly cloudy. The temperature was 77 degrees. The wind was calm. The current time is 8:44 p.m. Eastern Daylight Time. 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This broadcast originates from your National Weather Service office in Tallahassee, Florida. The latest weather and forecast information can also be accessed by calling our automated forecast line at 850-942-8851. A severe thunderstorm warning remains in effect until 8:45 p.m. Eastern Daylight Time for southwestern Cook, northwestern Brooks, and southern Colquitt counties. At 8:32 p.m. Eastern Daylight Time, a severe thunderstorm was located near Moultrie, moving southeast at 25 miles per hour. Hazard, 60 miles per hour wind gusts. Source, radar indicated. Impact, expect damage to roofs, siding, and trees. Locations impacted include Moultrie, Riverside, Schlage, Berlin, Hillenton, Reed Bingham State Park, Pinneboro, Moultrieville, Center Hill, Spence Airport, South Moultrie, Moultrie Municipal Airport, and Murphy. For your protection, move to an interior room on the lowest floor of a building. Repeating, a severe thunderstorm warning remains in effect until 8:45 p.m. Eastern Daylight Time for the following county, Brooks, Georgia. The Tallahassee climate summary for this evening, as of 5 p.m., June 20, 2026. Today's high temperature of 90 degrees occurred at 12:59 p.m. This high was 1 degree below the normal high of 91. Today's low temperature of 70 degrees occurred at 5:47 a.m. This low was 2 degrees below the normal low of 72. 0.49 inches of precipitation fell today, which brings the monthly total to 3.86 inches. This is 1.28 inches below the normal amount of 5.14 inches for June. The total precipitation for the year now stands at 16.05 inches, which is 9.91 inches below normal.
The normal high temperature for tomorrow is 91 degrees, and the normal

is 72. The record high for tomorrow is 102, which occurred in 2009, and the record low is 62, which occurred in 1965. Sunset tonight is at 8:42 p.m. Sunrise tomorrow is at 6:36 a.m. Tide information for Sunday, June 21st, 2026. St. Mark's River entrance. Low 1:26 a.m., high 7:58 a.m., low 2:03 p.m., high 7:53 p.m. Apalachicola. Low 3:39 a.m., high 10:20 a.m., low 4:45 p.m., high 10:07 p.m. St. Andrew's Bay at Panama City. High 8:25 a.m., low 10:31 a.m., high 1:30 p.m., low 10:13 p.m. Note that the times of high and low tide are 3 minutes earlier at Shell Point than at the St. Mark's River entrance. The average water temperature at Apalachicola was 84.2 degrees. Sunrise and sunset in Tallahassee. June 21, 2026, sunrise 6:36 a.m. Eastern Daylight Time, sunset 8:43 p.m. Eastern Daylight Time. 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This broadcast originates from your National Weather Service office in Tallahassee, Florida. The latest weather and forecast information can also be accessed by calling our automated forecast line at 850-942-8851. The current time is 8:48 p.m. High rip current risk remains in effect through late tonight. What? Dangerous rip currents. Where? Franklin County beaches. When? Through late tonight. Impacts. Rip currents can sweep even the best swimmers away from shore into deeper water. Swim near a lifeguard. If caught in a rip current, relax and float. Don't swim against the current. If able, swim in a direction following the shoreline. If unable to escape, face the shore and call or wave for help. Effect until 8:15 p.m. Central Daylight Time this evening. What? Flooding caused by excessive rainfall is expected. Where? A portion of Panhandle, Florida, including the following counties, Holmes and Jackson. When? Until 8:15 p.m. Central Daylight Time. Impacts, minor flooding in low-lying and poor drainage areas. Additional details, at 6:15 p.m. Central Daylight Time, Doppler radar indicated heavy rain due to thunderstorms. Minor flooding is ongoing or expected to begin shortly in the advisory area. Up to 2 inches of rain have fallen. Additional rainfall amounts up to 1 inch are expected over the area. This additional rain will result in minor flooding. Some locations that will experience flooding include Graceville, Campbellton, Jacob City, Jacobs, Browntown, Richter Crossroads, and Ellaville. http://www.weather.gov/safety/ Flood turnaround. Don't drown when encountering flooded roads. Most flood deaths occur in vehicles. Be aware of your surroundings and do not drive on flooded roads. The following broadcast is a special weather statement issued by the National Weather Service in Tallahassee, Florida. Strong thunderstorms will impact northeastern Leon, northeastern Gadsden, northern Jefferson, northwestern Madison, Irwin, Berrien, northwestern Lanier, southeastern Mitchell, Lowndes, Colquitt, Tift, southeastern Worth, Cook, southern Grady, southeastern Turner, Thomas, and Brooks counties through 9 p.m. Eastern Daylight Time. At 8:13 p.m. Eastern Daylight Time, Doppler radar was tracking strong thunderstorms along a line extending from 9 miles southeast of Ashburn to near Pavo to 6 miles west of Boston. Movement was east at 60 miles per hour. Hazard, wind gusts up to 50 miles per hour and pea-sized hail. Source, radar indicated. Impact, gusty winds could knock down tree limbs and blow around unsecured objects. Minor hail damage to vegetation is possible. Locations impacted include Tallahassee, Monticello, Tiffin, Nashville, Moultrie, Adel, Thomasville, Havana, Valdosta, Ocilla, Quitman, Ashburn, Sylvester, Hayhira, Sparks, Boston, Enigma, Omega, Ray City, and Norman Park. Frequent cloud-to-ground lightning is occurring with these storms. Lightning can strike 10 miles away from a thunderstorm. Seek a safe shelter inside a building or vehicle. These storms may intensify, so be certain to monitor local radio stations and available television stations for additional information and possible warnings from the National Weather Service. These are the 8 p.m. Eastern Daylight Time conditions. At the Tallahassee Airport, it was mostly cloudy.

The temperature was 81 degrees. The wind was west at 6 miles an hour. At Florida State University, the temperature was 81 degrees. The wind was south at 5 miles an hour. At Apalachicola, it was mostly cloudy. The temperature was 82 degrees. The wind was calm. At Panama City Northwest, it was mostly cloudy. The temperature was 74 degrees. The wind was north at 10 miles an hour. At Dothan, it was cloudy. The temperature was 76 degrees. The wind was southwest at 13 miles an hour. At Albany, it was mostly cloudy. The temperature was 75 degrees. The wind was north at 5 miles an hour. At Valdosta, it was mostly cloudy. The temperature was 77 degrees. The wind was calm. Over the marine area, at the buoy south of Apalachicola, winds were west at 8 knots and seas were 3 feet. At the buoy south of Panama City, winds were west at 8 knots and seas were 3 feet. At the buoy south of Pensacola, winds were west at 6 knots and seas were 2 feet. The forecast for the local area. Tonight, mostly cloudy. Showers and thunderstorms likely this evening. Lows in the lower 70s. Northwest winds around 5 miles per hour this evening, becoming light and variable. Chance of rain 70%. Sunday, mostly sunny. A slight chance of showers and thunderstorms in the morning, then showers and thunderstorms likely in the afternoon. Humid with highs in the upper 80s. West winds around 5 miles per hour. Chance of rain 70%. Sunday night, partly cloudy. A slight chance of showers and thunderstorms in the evening. Lows in the mid-70s. Southwest winds around 5 miles per hour in the evening, becoming light and variable. Chance of rain 20%. Monday, partly sunny. A chance of showers and thunderstorms in the afternoon. Humid with highs in the lower 90s. Southwest winds 5 to 10 miles per hour. Chance of rain 40%. Monday night, partly cloudy. A chance of showers and thunderstorms in the evening. Lows in the mid-70s. Southwest winds 5 to 10 miles per hour. Chance of rain 40%. Tuesday and Tuesday night, partly cloudy. A chance of showers and thunderstorms. Highs in the mid-90s. Lows in the mid-70s. Chance of rain 50%. Heat index values up to 105. Wednesday through Thursday night, partly cloudy with showers and thunderstorms likely. Highs in the lower 90s. Lows in the mid-70s. Chance of rain 60%. Heat index values up to 105. Friday and Friday night, partly cloudy. A chance of showers and thunderstorms. Highs in the lower 90s. Lows in the mid-70s. Chance of rain 50%. Saturday, sunny. A slight chance of showers and thunderstorms in the afternoon. Highs in the lower 90s. Chance of rain 20%. Heat index values up to 105. The coastal waters forecast for the following: waters from Suwannee River to Apalachicola, Florida, extending from 20 to 60 nautical miles. Coastal waters from Okaloosa-Walton County line to Mexico Beach out to 20 nautical miles. Coastal waters from Mexico Beach to Apalachicola out to 20 nautical miles. Waters from Okaloosa-Walton County line to Mexico Beach 20 to 60 nautical miles. And waters from Mexico Beach to Apalachicola 20 to 60 nautical miles. Tonight, west winds 5 to 10 knots. Seas 2 to 3 feet. Wave detail, southwest 3 feet at 6 seconds. Protected waters, a light chop. A chance of showers and thunderstorms early this evening. Sunday, west winds 5 to 10 knots. Seas around 2 feet. Wave detail, southwest 2 feet at 7 seconds. Protected waters, a light chop. A slight chance of showers and thunderstorms. Sunday night, southwest winds 5 to 10 knots. Seas around 2 feet. Wave detail, southwest 2 feet at 6 seconds. Protected waters, a light chop. Monday, southwest winds 5 to 10 knots, increasing to 10 to 15 knots with gusts up to 20 knots in the afternoon. Seas around 2 feet. Wave detail, southwest 2 feet at 6 seconds. Protected waters, a moderate chop. Monday night, southwest winds 10 to 15 knots with gusts up to 20 knots, becoming west 5 to 10 knots after midnight. Seas around 2 feet. Wave detail, southwest 2 feet at 6 seconds. Protected waters, a moderate chop. Tuesday,
West winds 5 to 10 knots, increasing to 10 to 15 knots with gusts up to 20 knots in the afternoon. Seas around 2 feet. Wave detail, west 2 feet at 5 seconds and south 1 foot at 8 seconds. Protected waters a moderate chop. Tuesday night, west winds 10 to 15 knots. Seas 2 to 3 feet. Protected waters a moderate chop. Wednesday, west winds 5 to 10 knots, increasing to 10 to 15 knots in the afternoon. Seas around 2 feet. Protected waters a moderate chop. A slight chance of showers and thunderstorms. Wednesday night, west winds 10 to 15 knots. Seas around 2 feet. Protected waters a moderate chop. A slight chance of showers and thunderstorms. Thursday, west winds 5 to 10 knots, increasing to 10 to 15 knots in the afternoon. Seas around 2 feet. Protected waters a moderate chop. A slight chance of showers and thunderstorms. Thursday night, southwest winds 10 to 15 knots, becoming west 5 to 10 knots after midnight. Seas around 2 feet. Protected waters a moderate chop. Winds and waves higher in and near thunderstorms. The Tropical Weather Outlook. For the North Atlantic, Caribbean Sea, and the Gulf of America, tropical cyclone formation is not expected during the next 7 days. Tide information for Sunday, June 21, 2026. St. Mark's River entrance. Low 1:26 a.m., high 7:58 a.m., low 2:03 p.m., high 7:53 p.m. Apalachicola. Low 3:39 a.m., high 10:20 a.m., low 4:45 p.m., high 10:07 p.m. St. Andrews Bay at Panama City. High 8:25 a.m., low 10:31 a.m., high 1:30 p.m., low 10:13 p.m. Note that the times of high and low tide are 3 minutes earlier at Shell Point than at the St. Mark's River entrance. The average water temperature at Apalachicola was 84.2 degrees. Sunrise and sunset in Tallahassee. June 21, 2026, sunrise 6:36 a.m. Eastern Daylight Time, sunset 8:43 p.m. Eastern Daylight Time. 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This broadcast originates from your National Weather Service office in Tallahassee, Florida. The latest weather and forecast information can also be accessed by calling our automated forecast line at 850-942-8851. The current time is 8:59 p.m. Eastern Daylight Time. High rip current risk remains in effect through late tonight. What? Dangerous rip current. The following broadcast is a special weather statement issued by the National Weather Service in Tallahassee, Florida. Strong thunderstorms will impact Jefferson, North Central Taylor, Madison, Lowndes, and Brooks counties through 9:45 p.m. Eastern Daylight Time. At 8:58 p.m. Eastern Daylight Time, Doppler radar was tracking strong thunderstorms along a line extending from 6 miles west of Hayhira to 7 miles west of I-75 at exit 16 to 11 miles north of Madison to 6 miles southeast of Monticello. Movement was southeast at 30 miles per hour. Hazard, wind gusts up to 40 miles per hour. Source, radar indicated. Impact, gusty winds could knock down tree limbs and blow around unsecured objects. Locations impacted include Monticello, Valdosta, Madison, Lake Park, Quitman, Hayhira, I-75 at exit 16, Remerton, Dasher, Greenville, Morven, Lee, Alma, Ponetta, Driffin, Lovett, Empress, Clydesville, Brooks Company Airport, and Hanson. Frequent cloud-to-ground lightning is occurring with these storms. Lightning can strike 10 miles away from a thunderstorm. Seek a safe shelter inside a building or vehicle. High rip current risk remains in effect through late tonight. What? Dangerous rip currents. Where? Franklin County beaches. When? Through late tonight. Impacts. Rip currents can sweep even the best swimmers away from shore into deeper water. Swim near a lifeguard. If caught in a rip current, relax and float. Don't swim against the current. If able, swim in a direction following the shoreline. If unable to escape, face the shore and call or wave for help. Flood advisory in effect until 8:15 p.m. Central Daylight Time this evening. What? Flooding caused by excessive rainfall is expected. Where? A portion of Panhandle, Florida, including the following counties, Holmes and Jackson. When? Until 8:15 p.m. Central Daylight Time. Impacts, minor flooding in low-lying and poor drainage areas. Additional details.

at 6:15 p.m. Central Daylight Time, Doppler radar indicated heavy rain due to thunderstorms. Minor flooding is ongoing or expected to begin shortly in the advisory area. Up to 2 inches of rain have fallen. Additional rainfall amounts up to 1 inch are expected over the area. This additional rain will result in minor flooding. Some locations that will experience flooding include Graceville, Campbellton, Jacob City, Jacobs, Browntown, Richter Crossroads, and Ellaville. http://www.weather.gov/safety/flood-turnaround. Don't drown when encountering flooded roads. Most flood deaths occur in vehicles. Be aware of your surroundings and do not drive on flooded roads. The following broadcast is a special weather statement issued by the National Weather Service in Tallahassee, Florida. Strong thunderstorms will impact Jefferson, North Central Taylor, Madison, Lowndes, and Brooks counties through 9:45 p.m. Eastern Daylight Time. At 8:58 p.m. Eastern Daylight Time, Doppler radar was tracking strong thunderstorms along a line extending from 6 miles west of Hayhira to 7 miles west of I-75 at exit 16 to 11 miles north of Madison to 6 miles southeast of Monticello. Movement was southeast at 30 miles per hour. Hazard, wind gusts up to 40 miles per hour. Source, radar indicated. Impact, gusty winds could knock down tree limbs and blow around unsecured objects. Locations impacted include Monticello, Valdosta, Madison, Lake Park, Quitman, Hayhira, I-75 at exit 16, Remerton, Dasher, Greenville, Morven, Lee, Alma, Ponetta, Driffin, Lovett, Empress, Clydesville, Brooks Company Airport, and Hanson. Frequent cloud-to-ground lightning is occurring with these storms. Lightning can strike 10 miles away from a thunderstorm. Seek a safe shelter inside a building or vehicle. The Tropical Weather Outlook. For the North Atlantic, Caribbean Sea, and the Gulf of America, tropical cyclone formation is not expected during the next 7 days. The Tallahassee Climate Summary for this evening, as of 5 p.m., June 20, 2026. Today's high temperature of 90 degrees occurred at 12:59 p.m. This high was 1 degree below the normal high of 91. Today's low temperature of 70 degrees occurred at 5:47 a.m. This low was 2 degrees below the normal low of 72. 0.49 inches of precipitation fell today, which brings the monthly total to 3.86 inches. This is 1.28 inches below the normal amount of 5.14 inches for June. The total precipitation for the year now stands at 16.05 inches, which is 9.91 inches below normal. The normal high temperature for tomorrow is 91 degrees, and the normal low is 72. The record high for tomorrow is 102, which occurred in 2009, and the record low is 62, which occurred in 1965. Sunset tonight is at 8:42 p.m. Sunrise tomorrow is at 6:36 a.m. Tide information for Sunday, June 21, 2026. St. Mark's River entrance. Low 1:26 a.m., high 7:58 a.m., low 2:03 p.m., high 7:53 p.m. Apalachicola. Low 3:39 a.m., high 10:20 a.m., low 4:45 p.m., high 10:07 p.m. St. Andrews Bay at Panama City. High 8:25 a.m., low 10:31 a.m., high 1:30 p.m., low 10:13 p.m. Note that the times of high and low tide are 3 minutes earlier at Shell Point than at the St. Mark's River entrance. The average water temperature at Apalachicola was 84.2 degrees. Sunrise and sunset in Tallahassee. June 21, 2026, sunrise 6:36 a.m. Eastern Daylight Time, sunset 8:43 p.m. Eastern Daylight Time. 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This broadcast originates from your National Weather Service office in Tallahassee, Florida. The latest weather and forecast information can also be accessed by calling our automated forecast line at 850-942-8851. The current time is 9:05 p.m. Eastern Daylight Time. High rip current risk remains in effect through late tonight. What? Dangerous rip currents. Where? Franklin County beaches. When? Through late tonight. Impacts. Rip currents can sweep even the best swimmers away from shore into deeper water. Swim near a lifeguard. If caught in a rip current, relax and float. Don't swim against the current. If able, swim in a direction following the shoreline.
unable to escape, trace the shore and call or wave for help. Flood advisory in effect until 8:15 p.m. Central Daylight Time this evening. What? Flooding caused by excessive rainfall is expected. Where? A portion of Panhandle Florida, including the following counties, Holmes and Jackson. When? Until 8:15 p.m. Central Daylight Time. Impacts, minor flooding in low-lying and poor drainage areas. Additional details, at 6:15 p.m. Central Daylight Time, Doppler radar indicated heavy rain due to thunderstorms. Minor flooding is ongoing or expected to begin shortly in the advisory area. Up to 2 inches of rain have fallen. Additional rainfall amounts up to 1 inch are expected over the area. This additional rain will result in minor flooding. Some locations that will experience flooding include Graceville, Campbellton, Jacob City, Jacobs, Browntown, Richter Crossroads, and Ellaville. http://www.weather.gov/safety/ Flood turnaround. Don't drown when encountering flooded roads. Most flood deaths occur in vehicles. Be aware of your surroundings and do not drive on flooded roads. The following broadcast is a special weather statement issued by the National Weather Service in Tallahassee, Florida. Strong thunderstorms will impact Jefferson, North Central Taylor, Madison, Lowndes, and Brooks counties through 9:45 p.m. Eastern Daylight Time. At 8:58 p.m. Eastern Daylight Time, Doppler radar was tracking strong thunderstorms along a line extending from 6 miles west of Hayhira to 7 miles west of I-75 at exit 16 to 11 miles north of Madison to 6 miles southeast of Monticello. Movement was southeast at 30 miles per hour. Hazard, wind gusts up to 40 miles per hour. Source, radar indicated. Impact, gusty winds could knock down tree limbs and blow around unsecured objects. Locations impacted include Monticello, Valdosta, Madison, Lake Park, Quitman, Hayhira, I-75 at exit 16, Remerton, Dasher, Greenville, Morven, Lee, Alma, Ponetta, Driffin, Lovett, Empress, Clydesville, Brooks Company Airport, and Hanson. Frequent cloud-to-ground lightning is occurring with these storms. Lightning can strike 10 miles away from a thunderstorm. Seek a safe shelter inside a building or vehicle. These are the 9 p.m. Eastern Daylight Time conditions. At the Tallahassee Airport, it was cloudy. The temperature was 80 degrees. The wind was north at 17 miles an hour. The report from Florida State University was not available. At Apalachicola, it was mostly cloudy. The temperature was 81 degrees. The wind was west at 5 miles an hour. At Panama City Northwest, it was mostly cloudy. The temperature was 74 degrees. The wind was north at 5 miles an hour. At Dothan, it was mostly cloudy. The temperature was 73 degrees. The wind was east at 3 miles an hour. At Albany, it was mostly cloudy. The temperature was 74 degrees. The wind was south at 3 miles an hour. At Valdosta, it was partly cloudy. The temperature was 74 degrees. The wind was calm. Over the marine area, at the buoy south of Apalachicola, winds were west, at 10 knots. At the buoy south of Panama City, winds were west, at 8 knots. At the buoy south of Pensacola, winds were south, at 8 knots. The forecast for the local area. Tonight, mostly cloudy. Showers and thunderstorms likely this evening. Lows in the lower 70s. Northwest winds around 5 miles per hour this evening, becoming light and variable. Chance of rain 70%. Sunday, mostly sunny. A slight chance of showers and thunderstorms in the morning, then showers and thunderstorms likely in the afternoon. Humid with highs in the upper 80s. West winds around 5 miles per hour. Chance of rain 70%. Sunday night, partly cloudy. A slight chance of showers and thunderstorms in the evening. Lows in the mid-70s. Southwest winds around 5 miles per hour in the evening, becoming light and variable. Chance of rain 20%. Monday, partly sunny. A chance of showers and thunderstorms in the afternoon. Humid with highs in the lower 90s. Southwest winds 5 to 10 miles per hour. Chance of rain 40%. Monday night, partly cloudy. A chance of showers and thunderstorms in the evening. Lows in the mid-70s. Southwest winds 5 to 10 miles per hour. Chance of rain 40%. Tuesday and Tuesday night, partly cloudy. A chance of showers and

There's storms. Highs in the mid-90s. Lows in the mid-70s. Chance of rain 50%. Heat index values up to 105. Wednesday through Thursday night, partly cloudy with showers and thunderstorms likely. Highs in the lower 90s. Lows in the mid-70s. Chance of rain 60%. Heat index values up to 105. Friday and Friday night, partly cloudy. A chance of showers and thunderstorms. Highs in the lower 90s. Lows in the mid-70s. Chance of rain 50%. Saturday, sunny. A slight chance of showers and thunderstorms in the afternoon. Highs in the lower 90s. Chance of rain 20%. Heat index values up to 105. The Tropical Weather Outlook. For the North Atlantic, Caribbean Sea, and the Gulf of America, tropical cyclone formation is not expected during the next 7 days. Tide information for Sunday, June 21, 2026. St. Mark's River entrance. Low 1:26 a.m., high 7:58 a.m., low 2:03 p.m., high 7:53 p.m. Apalachicola. Low 3:39 a.m., high 10:20 a.m., low 4:45 p.m., high 10:07 p.m. St. Andrews Bay at Panama City. High 8:25 a.m., low 10:31 a.m., high 1:30 p.m., low 10:13 p.m. Note that the times of high and low tide are 3 minutes earlier at Shell Point than at the St. Mark's River entrance. The average water temperature at Apalachicola was 84.2 degrees. Sunrise and sunset in Tallahassee. June 21, 2026, sunrise 6:36 a.m. Eastern Daylight Time, sunset 8:43 p.m. Eastern Daylight Time. 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This broadcast originates from your National Weather Service office in Tallahassee, Florida. The latest weather and forecast information can also be accessed by calling our automated forecast line at 850-942-8851. The current time is 9:13 p.m. Eastern Daylight Time. High rip current risk remains in effect through late tonight. What? Dangerous rip currents. Where? Franklin County beaches. When? Through late tonight. Impacts. Rip currents can sweep even the best swimmers away from shore into deeper water. Swim near a lifeguard. If caught in a rip current, relax and float. Don't swim against the current. If able, swim in a direction following the shoreline. If unable to escape, face the shore and call or wave for help. Flood advisory in effect until 8:15 p.m. Central Daylight Time this evening. What? Flooding caused by excessive rainfall is expected. Where? A portion of Panhandle, Florida, including the following counties, Holmes and Jackson. When? Until 8:15 p.m. Central Daylight Time. Impacts, minor flooding in low-lying and poor drainage areas. Additional details, at 6:15 p.m. Central Daylight Time, Doppler radar indicated heavy rain due to thunderstorms. Minor flooding is ongoing or expected to begin shortly in the advisory area. Up to 2 inches of rain have fallen. Additional rainfall amounts up to 1 inch are expected over the area. This additional rain will result in minor flooding. Some locations that will experience flooding include Graceville, Campbellton, Jacob City, Jacobs, Browntown, Richter Crossroads, and Ellaville. http://www.weather.gov/safety/flood turnaround, don't drown when encountering flooded roads. Most flood deaths occur in vehicles. Be aware of your surroundings and do not drive on flooded roads. The following broadcast is a special weather statement issued by the National Weather Service in Tallahassee, Florida. Strong thunderstorms will impact Jefferson, North Central Taylor, Madison, Lowndes, and Brooks counties through 9:45 p.m. Eastern Daylight Time. At 8:58 p.m. Eastern Daylight Time, Doppler radar was tracking strong thunderstorms along a line extending from 6 miles west of Hayhira to 7 miles west of I-75 at exit 16 to 11 miles north of Madison to 6 miles southeast of Monticello. Movement was southeast at 30 miles per hour. Hazard, wind gusts up to 40 miles per hour. Source, radar indicated. Impact, gusty winds could knock down tree limbs and blow around unsecured objects. Locations impacted include Monticello, Valdosta, Madison, Lake Park, Quitman, Hayhira, I-75 at exit 16, Remerton, Dasher, Greenville, Morven, Lee, Alma, Ponetta, Driffin,

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Frequent cloud-to-ground lightning is occurring with these storms. Lightning can strike 10 miles away from a thunderstorm. Seek a safe shelter inside a building or vehicle. These are the 9 p.m. Eastern Daylight Time conditions. At the Tallahassee Airport, light rain was falling. The temperature was 75 degrees. The wind was northwest at 15 miles an hour. At Florida State University, the temperature was 75 degrees. The wind was northwest at 12 miles an hour. At Apalachicola, it was mostly cloudy. The temperature was 81 degrees. The wind was west at 5 miles an hour. At Panama City Northwest, it was cloudy. The temperature was 74 degrees. The wind was north at 5 miles an hour. At Dothan, it was mostly cloudy. The temperature was 73 degrees. The wind was east at 3 miles an hour. At Albany, it was cloudy. The temperature was 74 degrees. The wind was south at 3 miles an hour. At Valdosta, it was mostly cloudy. The temperature was 74 degrees. The wind was calm. Over the marine area, at the buoy south of Apalachicola, winds were west at 10 knots. At the buoy south of Panama City, winds were west at 8 knots. At the buoy south of Pensacola, winds were south at 8 knots. The forecast for the local area. Tonight, mostly cloudy. Showers and thunderstorms likely this evening. Lows in the lower 70s. Northwest winds around 5 miles per hour this evening, becoming light and variable. Chance of rain 70%. Sunday, mostly sunny. A slight chance of showers and thunderstorms in the morning, then showers and thunderstorms likely in the afternoon. Humid with highs in the upper 80s. West winds around 5 miles per hour. Chance of rain 70%. Sunday night, partly cloudy. A slight chance of showers and thunderstorms in the evening. Lows in the mid-70s. Southwest winds around 5 miles per hour in the evening, becoming light and variable. Chance of rain 20%. Monday, partly sunny. A chance of showers and thunderstorms in the afternoon. Humid with highs in the lower 90s. Southwest winds 5 to 10 miles per hour. Chance of rain 40%. Monday night, partly cloudy. A chance of showers and thunderstorms in the evening. Lows in the mid-70s. Southwest winds 5 to 10 miles per hour. Chance of rain 40%. Tuesday and Tuesday night, partly cloudy. A chance of showers and thunderstorms. Highs in the mid-90s. Lows in the mid-70s. Chance of rain 50%. Heat index values up to 105. Wednesday through Thursday night, partly cloudy with showers and thunderstorms likely. Highs in the lower 90s. Lows in the mid-70s. Chance of rain 60%. Heat index values up to 105. Friday and Friday night, partly cloudy. A chance of showers and thunderstorms. Highs in the lower 90s. Lows in the mid-70s. Chance of rain 50%. Saturday, sunny. A slight chance of showers and thunderstorms in the afternoon. Highs in the lower 90s. Chance of rain 20%. Heat index values up to 105. The coastal waters forecast for the following: waters from Suwannee River to Apalachicola, Florida, extending from 20 to 60 nautical miles. Coastal waters from Okaloosa-Walton County line to Mexico Beach out to 20 nautical miles. Coastal waters from Mexico Beach to Apalachicola out to 20 nautical miles. Waters from Okaloosa-Walton County line to Mexico Beach 20 to 60 nautical miles. And waters from Mexico Beach to Apalachicola 20 to 60 nautical miles. Tonight, west winds 5 to 10 knots. Seas 2 to 3 feet. Wave detail, southwest 3 feet at 6 seconds. Protected waters a light chop. A chance of showers and thunderstorms early this evening. Sunday, west winds 5 to 10 knots. Seas around 2 feet. Wave detail, southwest 2 feet at 7 seconds. Protected waters a light chop. A slight chance of showers and thunderstorms. Sunday night, southwest winds 5 to 10 knots. Seas around 2 feet. Wave detail, southwest 2 feet at 6 seconds. Protected waters a light chop. Monday, southwest winds 5 to 10 knots, increasing to 10 to 15 knots with gusts up to 20 knots in the afternoon. Seas around 2 feet. Wave detail, southwest 2 feet.

a slight chance of showers and thunderstorms. Wednesday night, west winds 10 to 15 knots. Seas around 2 feet. Protected waters a moderate chop. A slight chance of showers and thunderstorms. Thursday, west winds 5 to 10 knots, increasing to 10 to 15 knots in the afternoon. Seas around 2 feet. Protected waters a moderate chop. A slight chance of showers and thunderstorms. Thursday night, southwest winds 10 to 15 knots, becoming west 5 to 10 knots after midnight. Seas around 2 feet. Protected waters a moderate chop. Winds and waves higher and near thunderstorms. The coastal waters forecast for the following: coastal waters from Okaloosa, Walton County line to Mexico Beach out to 20 nautical miles, and coastal waters from Mexico Beach to Apalachicola out to 20 nautical miles. Rest of tonight, west winds 5 to 10 knots, becoming southwest. Seas 2 to 3 feet. Wave detail, southwest 3 feet at 6 seconds. Protected waters a light chop. A chance of showers with a slight chance of thunderstorms early this evening, then a slight chance of showers and thunderstorms. Sunday, west winds 5 to 10 knots. Seas around 2 feet. Wave detail, southwest 2 feet at 6 seconds. Protected waters a light chop. A slight chance of showers and thunderstorms. Sunday night, southwest winds 5 to 10 knots. Seas around 2 feet. Wave detail, southwest 2 feet at 6 seconds. Protected waters a light chop. Monday, southwest winds 5 to 10 knots, increasing to 10 to 15 knots with gusts up to 20 knots in the afternoon. Seas around 2 feet. Wave detail, southwest 2 feet at 6 seconds. Protected waters a moderate chop. Monday night, southwest winds 10 to 15 knots. Seas around 2 feet. Wave detail, southwest 2 feet at 4 seconds and south 1 foot at 7 seconds. Protected waters a moderate chop. Tuesday, west winds 5 to 10 knots, increasing to 10 to 15 knots with gusts up to 20 knots in the afternoon. Seas around 2 feet. Wave detail, southwest 2 feet at 6 seconds. Protected waters a moderate chop. Tuesday night, west winds 10 to 15 knots. Seas 2 to 3 feet. Protected waters a moderate chop. A slight chance of showers and thunderstorms in the evening. Wednesday, west winds 5 to 10 knots, increasing to 10 to 15 knots in the afternoon. Seas around 2 feet. Protected waters a moderate chop. A slight chance of showers and thunderstorms. Wednesday night, west winds 10 to 15 knots, diminishing to 5 to 10 knots after midnight. Seas around 2 feet. Protected waters a moderate chop. A slight chance of showers and thunderstorms. Thursday, west winds 5 to 10 knots, becoming southwest 10 to 15 knots in the afternoon. Seas around 2 feet. Protected waters a moderate chop. A slight chance of showers and thunderstorms. Thursday night, southwest winds 10 to 15 knots, becoming west 5 to 10 knots after midnight. Seas around 2 feet. Protected waters a moderate chop. A slight chance of showers and thunderstorms. Winds and waves higher and near thunderstorms. The coastal waters forecast for the following: waters from Suwannee River to Apalachicola, Florida, extending from 20 to 60 nautical miles, waters from Okaloosa, Walton County line to Mexico Beach, 20 to 60 nautical miles, and waters from Mexico Beach to Apalachicola, 20 to 60 nautical miles. Rest of tonight, west winds 5 to 10 knots. Seas 2 to 3 feet. Wave detail, southwest 3 feet at 6 seconds. A slight chance of showers and thunderstorms early this evening. Sunday, west winds 5 to 10 knots. Seas 2 to 3 feet. Wave detail, southwest 2 feet at 7 seconds. A slight chance of showers and thunderstorms. Sunday night, southwest winds 5 to 10 knots. Seas around 2 feet. Wave detail, southwest 2 feet at 7 seconds. Monday, southwest winds 5 to 10 knots. Seas around 2 feet. Wave detail, southwest 2 feet at 6 seconds. Monday night, southwest winds around 10 knots. Seas around 2 feet. Wave detail, southwest 2 feet at 6 seconds. Tuesday, west winds 5 to 10 knots, increasing to 10 to 15 knots with gusts up to 20 knots in the afternoon. Seas around 2 feet. Wave detail, west 2 feet at 5 seconds and south 1 foot at 8 seconds. Tuesday night,

West winds 10 to 15 knots. Seas around 2 feet. Wednesday, west winds 5 to 10 knots. Seas around 2 feet. A slight chance of showers and thunderstorms. Wednesday night, west winds 10 to 15 knots. Seas around 2 feet. A slight chance of showers and thunderstorms after midnight. Thursday, west winds 5 to 10 knots. Seas around 2 feet. A slight chance of showers and thunderstorms in the morning. Thursday night, southwest winds 5 to 10 knots. Seas around 2 feet. Winds and seas higher and near thunderstorms. The coastal waters forecast for the following St. Andrews Bay waterways. West of tonight, west winds around 5 knots, becoming north around 5 knots late this evening, then becoming south, becoming west late. Protected waters smooth, a chance of showers with a slight chance of thunderstorms early this evening. Sunday, northwest winds around 5 knots, becoming southwest in the afternoon. Protected waters a light chop, a chance of showers and thunderstorms. Sunday night, southwest winds 5 to 10 knots. Protected waters a light chop. Monday, southwest winds 5 to 10 knots, increasing to 10 to 15 knots in the afternoon. Protected waters a moderate chop. A slight chance of showers and thunderstorms. Monday night, southwest winds 10 to 15 knots, diminishing to 5 to 10 knots after midnight. Protected waters a moderate chop. Tuesday, west winds 5 to 10 knots, increasing to 10 to 15 knots in the afternoon. Protected waters a moderate chop. A slight chance of showers and thunderstorms in the afternoon. Tuesday night, west winds 10 to 15 knots, diminishing to 5 to 10 knots after midnight. Protected waters a moderate chop. A slight chance of showers and thunderstorms in the evening. Wednesday, west winds 5 to 10 knots. Protected waters a light chop. A chance of showers and thunderstorms. Wednesday night, west winds 5 to 10 knots. Protected waters a light chop. A chance of showers and thunderstorms, mainly in the evening. Thursday, west winds around 5 knots, becoming southwest in the afternoon. Protected waters a light chop. A slight chance of showers and thunderstorms in the morning, then a chance of showers and thunderstorms in the afternoon. Thursday night, southwest winds 5 to 10 knots, diminishing to around 5 knots after midnight. Protected waters a light chop. A chance of showers and thunderstorms, mainly in the evening. Winds and waves higher and near thunderstorms. The Tallahassee climate summary for this evening, as of 5 p.m., June 20, 2026. Today's high temperature of 90 degrees occurred at 12:59 p.m. This high was 1 degree below the normal high of 91. Today's low temperature of 70 degrees occurred at 5:47 a.m. This low was 2 degrees below the normal low of 72. 0.49 inches of precipitation fell today, which brings the monthly total to 3.86 inches. This is 1.28 inches below the normal amount of 5.14 inches for June. The total precipitation for the year now stands at 16.05 inches, which is 9.91 inches below normal. The normal high temperature for tomorrow is 91 degrees, and the normal low is 72. The record high for tomorrow is 102, which occurred in 2009, and the record low is 62, which occurred in 1965. Sunset tonight is at 8:42 p.m. Sunrise tomorrow is at 6:36 a.m. The Tropical Weather Outlook. For the North Atlantic, Caribbean Sea, and the Gulf of America, tropical cyclone formation is not expected during the next 7 days. Tide information for Sunday, June 21, 2026. St. Marks River entrance. Low 1:26 a.m., high 7:58 a.m., low 2:03 p.m., high 7:53 p.m. Apalachicola. Low 3:39 a.m., high 10:20 a.m., low 4:45 p.m., high 10:07 p.m. St. Andrews Bay at Panama City. High 8:25 a.m., low 10:31 a.m., high 1:30 p.m., low 10:13 p.m. Note that the times of high and low tide are 3 minutes earlier at Shell Point than at the St. Marks River entrance. The average water temperature at Apalachicola was 84.2 degrees. Sunrise and sunset in Tallahassee. June 21, 2026, sunrise 6:36 a.m. Eastern Daylight Time, sunset 8:43 p.m. Eastern Daylight Time. 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

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The latest weather and forecast information can also be accessed by calling our automated forecast line at 850-942-8851. The current time is 9:32 p.m. Eastern Daylight Time. High rip current risk remains in effect through late tonight. What? Dangerous rip currents. Where? Franklin County beaches. When? Through late tonight. Impacts. Rip currents can sweep even the best swimmers away from shore into deeper water. Swim near a lifeguard. If caught in a rip current, relax and float. Don't swim against the current. If able, swim in a direction following the shoreline. If unable to escape, face current, relax and float. Don't swim against the current. If able, swim in a direction following the shoreline. If unable to escape, face the shore and call or wave for help. The following broadcast is a special weather statement issued by the National Weather Service in Tallahassee, Florida. Strong thunderstorms will impact Jefferson, North Central Taylor, Madison, Lowndes, and Brooks counties through 9:45 p.m. Eastern Daylight Time. At 8:58 p.m. Eastern Daylight Time, Doppler radar was tracking strong thunderstorms along a line extending from 6 miles west of Hayhira to 7 miles west of I-75 at exit 16 to 11 miles north of Madison to 6 miles southeast of Monticello. Movement was southeast at 30 miles per hour. Hazard, wind gusts up to 40 miles per hour. Source, radar indicated. Impact, gusty winds could knock down tree limbs and blow around unsecured objects. Locations impacted include Monticello, Valdosta, Madison, Lake Park, Quitman, Hayhira, I-75 at exit 16, Remerton, Dasher, Greenville, Morven, Lee, Alma, Panetta, Driffin, Lovett, Empress, Clydesville, Brooks Company Airport, and Hanson. Frequent cloud-to-ground lightning is occurring with these storms. Lightning can strike 10 miles away from a thunderstorm. Seek a safe shelter inside a building or vehicle. These are the 9 p.m. Eastern Daylight Time conditions. At the Tallahassee Airport, light rain was falling. The temperature was 75 degrees. The wind was northwest at 15 miles an hour. At Florida State University, the temperature was 75 degrees. The wind was northwest at 12 miles an hour. At Apalachicola, it was mostly cloudy. The temperature was 81 degrees. The wind was west at 5 miles an hour. At Panama City Northwest, it was cloudy. The temperature was 74 degrees. The wind was north at 5 miles an hour. At Dothan, it was mostly cloudy. The temperature was 73 degrees. The wind was east at 3 miles an hour. At Albany, it was cloudy. The temperature was 74 degrees. The wind was south at 3 miles an hour. At Valdosta, it was mostly cloudy. The temperature was 74 degrees. The wind was calm. Over the marine area, at the buoy south of Apalachicola, winds were west at 10 knots. At the buoy south of Panama City, winds were west at 8 knots. At the buoy south of Pensacola, winds were south at 8 knots. The forecast for the local area. Tonight, mostly cloudy. Showers and thunderstorms likely this evening. Lows in the lower 70s. Northwest winds around 5 miles per hour this evening, becoming light and variable. Chance of rain 70%. Sunday, mostly sunny. A slight chance of showers and thunderstorms in the morning, then showers and thunderstorms likely in the afternoon. Humid with highs in the upper 80s. West winds around 5 miles per hour. Chance of rain 70%. Sunday night, partly cloudy. A slight chance of showers and thunderstorms in the evening. Lows in the mid-70s. Southwest winds around 5 miles per hour in the evening, becoming light and variable. Chance of rain 20%. Monday, partly sunny. A chance of showers and thunderstorms in the afternoon. Humid with highs in the lower 90s. Southwest winds 5 to 10 miles per hour. Chance of rain 40%. Monday night, partly cloudy. A chance of showers and thunderstorms in the evening. Lows in the mid-70s. Southwest winds 5 to 10 miles per hour. Chance of rain 40%. Tuesday and Tuesday night, partly cloudy. A chance of showers and thunderstorms. Highs in the mid-90s. Lows in the mid-70s. Chance of rain 50%. Heat index values up to 100.

5. Wednesday through Thursday night, partly cloudy with showers and thunderstorms likely. Highs in the lower 90s. Lows in the mid-70s. Chance of rain 60%. Heat index values up to 105. Friday and Friday night, partly cloudy. A chance of showers and thunderstorms. Highs in the lower 90s. Lows in the mid-70s. Chance of rain 50%. Saturday, sunny. A slight chance of showers and thunderstorms in the afternoon. Highs in the lower 90s. Chance of rain 20%. Heat index values up to 105. The coastal waters forecast for the following waters from Suwannee River to Apalachicola, Florida, extending from 20 to 60 nautical miles. Coastal waters from Okaloosa, Walton County line to Mexico Beach out to 20 nautical miles. Coastal waters from Mexico Beach to Apalachicola out to 20 nautical miles. Waters from Okaloosa, Walton County line to Mexico Beach 20 to 60 nautical miles. And waters from Mexico Beach to Apalachicola 20 to 60 nautical miles. Tonight, west winds 5 to 10 knots. Seas 2 to 3 feet. Wave detail, southwest 3 feet at 6 seconds. Protected waters a light chop. A chance of showers and thunderstorms early this evening. Sunday, west winds 5 to 10 knots. Seas around 2 feet. Wave detail, southwest 2 feet at 7 seconds. Protected waters a light chop. A slight chance of showers and thunderstorms. Sunday night, southwest winds 5 to 10 knots. Seas around 2 feet. Wave detail, southwest 2 feet at 6 seconds. Protected waters a light chop. Monday, southwest winds 5 to 10 knots, increasing to 10 to 15 knots with gusts up to 20 knots in the afternoon. Seas around 2 feet. Wave detail, southwest 2 feet at 6 seconds. Protected waters a moderate chop. Monday night, southwest winds 10 to 15 knots with gusts up to 20 knots, becoming west 5 to 10 knots after midnight. Seas around 2 feet. Wave detail, southwest 2 feet at 6 seconds. Protected waters a moderate chop. Tuesday, west winds 5 to 10 knots, increasing to 10 to 15 knots with gusts up to 20 knots in the afternoon. Seas around 2 feet. Wave detail, west 2 feet at 5 seconds and south 1 foot at 8 seconds. Protected waters a moderate chop. Tuesday night, west winds 10 to 15 knots. Seas 2 to 3 feet. Protected waters a moderate chop. Wednesday, west winds 5 to 10 knots, increasing to 10 to 15 knots in the afternoon. Seas around 2 feet. Protected waters a moderate chop. A slight chance of showers and thunderstorms. Wednesday night, west winds 10 to 15 knots. Seas around 2 feet. Protected waters a moderate chop. A slight chance of showers and thunderstorms. Thursday, west winds 5 to 10 knots, increasing to 10 to 15 knots in the afternoon. Seas around 2 feet. Protected waters a moderate chop. A slight chance of showers and thunderstorms. Thursday night, southwest winds 10 to 15 knots, becoming west 5 to 10 knots after midnight. Seas around 2 feet. Protected waters a moderate chop. Winds and waves higher in and near thunderstorms. The coastal waters forecast for the following. Coastal waters from Okaloosa, Walton County line to Mexico Beach out to 20 nautical miles, and coastal waters from Mexico Beach to Apalachicola out to 20 nautical miles. Rest of tonight, west winds 5 to 10 knots, becoming southwest. Seas 2 to 3 feet. Wave detail, southwest 3 feet at 6 seconds. Protected waters a light chop. A chance of showers with a slight chance of thunderstorms early this evening, then a slight chance of showers and thunderstorms. Sunday, west winds 5 to 10 knots. Seas around 2 feet. Wave detail, southwest 2 feet at 6 seconds. Protected waters a light chop. A slight chance of showers and thunderstorms. Sunday night, southwest winds 5 to 10 knots. Seas around 2 feet. Wave detail, southwest 2 feet at 6 seconds. Protected waters a light chop. Monday, southwest winds 5 to 10 knots, increasing to 10 to 15 knots with gusts up to 20 knots in the afternoon. Seas around 2 feet. Wave detail, southwest 2 feet at 6 seconds. Protected waters a moderate chop. Monday night, southwest winds 10 to 15 knots. Seas around 2 feet. Wave detail, southwest 2 feet at 4 seconds and south 1 foot at 7 seconds.

Beckons. Protected waters a moderate chop. Tuesday, west winds 5 to 10 knots, increasing to 10 to 15 knots with gusts up to 20 knots in the afternoon. Seas around 2 feet. Wave detail, southwest 2 feet at 6 seconds. Protected waters a moderate chop. Tuesday night, west winds 10 to 15 knots. Seas 2 to 3 feet. Protected waters a moderate chop. A slight chance of showers and thunderstorms in the evening. Wednesday, west winds 5 to 10 knots, increasing to 10 to 15 knots in the afternoon. Seas around 2 feet. Protected waters a moderate chop. A slight chance of showers and thunderstorms. Wednesday night, west winds 10 to 15 knots, diminishing to 5 to 10 knots after midnight. Seas around 2 feet. Protected waters a moderate chop. A slight chance of showers and thunderstorms. Thursday, west winds 5 to 10 knots, becoming southwest 10 to 15 knots in the afternoon. Seas around 2 feet. Protected waters a moderate chop. A slight chance of showers and thunderstorms. Thursday night, southwest winds 10 to 15 knots, becoming west 5 to 10 knots after midnight. Seas around 2 feet. Protected waters a moderate chop. A slight chance of showers and thunderstorms. Winds and waves higher in and near thunderstorms. The coastal waters forecast for the following waters from Suwannee River to Apalachicola, Florida, extending from 20 to 60 nautical miles, waters from Okaloosa, Walton County line to Mexico Beach, 20 to 60 nautical miles, and waters from Mexico Beach to Apalachicola, 20 to 60 nautical miles. Rest of tonight, west winds 5 to 10 knots. Seas 2 to 3 feet. Wave detail, southwest 3 feet at 6 seconds. A slight chance of showers and thunderstorms early this evening. Sunday, west winds 5 to 10 knots. Seas 2 to 3 feet. Wave detail, southwest 2 feet at 7 seconds. A slight chance of showers and thunderstorms. Sunday night, southwest winds 5 to 10 knots. Seas around 2 feet. Wave detail, southwest 2 feet at 7 seconds. Monday, southwest winds 5 to 10 knots. Seas around 2 feet. Wave detail, southwest 2 feet at 6 seconds. Monday night, southwest winds around 10 knots. Seas around 2 feet. Wave detail, southwest 2 feet at 6 seconds. Tuesday, west winds 5 to 10 knots, increasing to 10 to 15 knots with gusts up to 20 knots in the afternoon. Seas around 2 feet. Wave detail, west 2 feet at 5 seconds and south 1 foot at 8 seconds. Tuesday night, west winds 10 to 15 knots. Seas around 2 feet. Wednesday, west winds 5 to 10 knots. Seas around 2 feet. A slight chance of showers and thunderstorms. Wednesday night, west winds 10 to 15 knots. Seas around 2 feet. A slight chance of showers and thunderstorms after midnight. Thursday, west winds 5 to 10 knots. Seas around 2 feet. A slight chance of showers and thunderstorms in the morning. Thursday night, southwest winds 5 to 10 knots. Seas around 2 feet. Winds and seas higher and near thunderstorms. The coastal waters forecast for the following St. Andrews Bay waterways. Rest of tonight, west winds around 5 knots, becoming north around 5 knots late this evening, then becoming south, becoming west late. Protected waters smooth, a chance of showers with a slight chance of thunderstorms early this evening. Sunday, northwest winds around 5 knots, becoming southwest in the afternoon. Protected waters a light chop. A chance of showers and thunderstorms. Sunday night, southwest winds 5 to 10 knots. Protected waters a light chop. Monday, southwest winds 5 to 10 knots, increasing to 10 to 15 knots in the afternoon. Protected waters a moderate chop. A slight chance of showers and thunderstorms. Monday night, southwest winds 10 to 15 knots, diminishing to 5 to 10 knots after midnight. Protected waters a moderate chop. Tuesday, west winds 5 to 10 knots, increasing to 10 to 15 knots in the afternoon. Protected waters a moderate chop. A slight chance of showers and thunderstorms in the afternoon. Tuesday night, west winds 10 to 15 knots, diminishing to 5 to 10 knots after midnight. Protected waters a moderate chop. A slight chance of showers and thunderstorms in the evening. Wednesday, west winds 5 to 10 knots. Protected waters a light chop. A chance of showers and

Thunderstorms. Wednesday night, west winds 5 to 10 knots. Protected waters, a light chop. A chance of showers and thunderstorms, mainly in the evening. Thursday, west winds around 5 knots, becoming southwest in the afternoon. Protected waters, a light chop. A slight chance of showers and thunderstorms in the morning, then a chance of showers and thunderstorms in the afternoon. Thursday night, southwest winds 5 to 10 knots, diminishing to around 5 knots after midnight. Protected waters, a light chop. A chance of showers and thunderstorms, mainly in the evening. Winds and waves higher in and near thunderstorms. The Tropical Weather Outlook. For the North Atlantic, Caribbean Sea, and the Gulf of America, tropical cyclone formation is not expected during the next 7 days. Tide information for Sunday, June 21, 2026. St. Mark's River entrance. Low 1:26 a.m., high 7:58 a.m., low 2:03 p.m., high 7:53 p.m. Apalachicola. Low 3:39 a.m., high 10:20 a.m., low 4:45 p.m., high 10:07 p.m. St. Andrews Bay at Panama City. High 8:25 a.m., low 10:31 a.m., high 1:30 p.m., low 10:13 p.m. Note that the times of high and low tide are 3 minutes earlier at Shell Point than at the St. Mark's River entrance. The average water temperature at Apalachicola was 84.2 degrees. Sunrise and sunset in Tallahassee. June 21, 2026, sunrise 6:36 a.m. Eastern Daylight Time, sunset 8:43 p.m. Eastern Daylight Time. 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This broadcast originates from your National Weather Service office in Tallahassee, Florida. The latest weather and forecast information can also be accessed by calling our automated forecast line at 850-942-8851. The current time is 9:49 p.m. Eastern Daylight Time. High rip current risk remains in effect through late tonight. What? Dangerous rip currents. Where? Franklin County beaches. When? Through late tonight. Impacts. Rip currents can sweep even the best swimmers away from shore into deeper water. Swim near a lifeguard. If caught in a rip current, relax and float. Don't swim against the current. If able, swim in a direction following the shoreline. If unable to escape, face the shore and call or wave for help. These are the 9 p.m. Eastern Daylight Time conditions. At the Tallahassee Airport, light rain was falling. The temperature was 75 degrees. The wind was northwest at 15 miles an hour. At Florida State University, the temperature was 75 degrees. The wind was northwest at 12 miles an hour. At Apalachicola, it was mostly cloudy. The temperature was 81 degrees. The wind was west at 5 miles an hour. At Panama City Northwest, it was cloudy. The temperature was 74 degrees. The wind was north at 5 miles an hour. At Dothan, it was mostly cloudy. The temperature was 73 degrees. The wind was east at 3 miles an hour. At Albany, it was cloudy. The temperature was 74 degrees. The wind was south at 3 miles an hour. At Valdosta, it was mostly cloudy. The temperature was 74 degrees. The wind was calm. Over the marine area, at the buoy south of Apalachicola, winds were west, at 10 knots. At the buoy south of Panama City, winds were west, at 8 knots. At the buoy south of Pensacola, winds were south, at 8 knots. The forecast for the local area. Tonight, mostly cloudy. Showers and thunderstorms likely this evening. Lows in the lower 70s. Northwest winds around 5 miles per hour this evening, becoming light and variable. Chance of rain 70%. Sunday, mostly sunny. A slight chance of showers and thunderstorms in the morning, then showers and thunderstorms likely in the afternoon. Humid with highs in the upper 80s. West winds around 5 miles per hour. Chance of rain 70%. Sunday night, partly cloudy. A slight chance of showers and thunderstorms in the evening. Lows in the mid-70s. Southwest winds around 5 miles per hour in the evening, becoming light and variable. Chance of rain 20%. Monday, partly sunny. A chance of showers and thunderstorms in the afternoon. Humid with highs in the lower 90s. Southwest winds 5 to 10 miles per hour.

of rain 40%. Monday night, partly cloudy. A chance of showers and thunderstorms in the evening. Lows in the mid-70s. Southwest winds 5 to 10 miles per hour. Chance of rain 40%. Tuesday and Tuesday night, partly cloudy. A chance of showers and thunderstorms. Highs in the mid-90s. Lows in the mid-70s. Chance of rain 50%. Heat index values up to 105. Wednesday through Thursday night, partly cloudy with showers and thunderstorms likely. Highs in the lower 90s. Lows in the mid-70s. Chance of rain 60%. Heat index values up to 105. Friday and Friday night, partly cloudy. A chance of showers and thunderstorms. Highs in the lower 90s. Lows in the mid-70s. Chance of rain 50%. Saturday, sunny. A slight chance of showers and thunderstorms in the afternoon. Highs in the lower 90s. Chance of rain 20%. Heat index values up to 105. The coastal waters forecast for the following waters from Suwannee River to Apalachicola, Florida, extending from 20 to 60 nautical miles. Coastal waters from Okaloosa, Walton County line to Mexico Beach out to 20 nautical miles. Coastal waters from Mexico Beach to Apalachicola out to 20 nautical miles. Waters from Okaloosa, Walton County line to Mexico Beach 20 to 60 nautical miles. And waters from Mexico Beach to Apalachicola 20 to 60 nautical miles. Tonight, west winds 5 to 10 knots. Seas 2 to 3 feet. Wave detail, southwest 3 feet at 6 seconds. Protected waters a light chop. A chance of showers and thunderstorms early this evening. Sunday, west winds 5 to 10 knots. Seas around 2 feet. Wave detail, southwest 2 feet at 7 seconds. Protected waters a light chop. A slight chance of showers and thunderstorms. Sunday night, southwest winds 5 to 10 knots. Seas around 2 feet. Wave detail, southwest 2 feet at 6 seconds. Protected waters a light chop. Monday, southwest winds 5 to 10 knots, increasing to 10 to 15 knots with gusts up to 20 knots in the afternoon. Seas around 2 feet. Wave detail, southwest 2 feet at 6 seconds. Protected waters a moderate chop. Monday night, southwest winds 10 to 15 knots with gusts up to 20 knots, becoming west 5 to 10 knots after midnight. Seas around 2 feet. Wave detail, southwest 2 feet at 6 seconds. Protected waters a moderate chop. Tuesday, west winds 5 to 10 knots, increasing to 10 to 15 knots with gusts up to 20 knots in the afternoon. Seas around 2 feet. Wave detail, west 2 feet at 5 seconds and south 1 foot at 8 seconds. Protected waters a moderate chop. Tuesday night, west winds 10 to 15 knots. Seas 2 to 3 feet. Protected waters a moderate chop. Wednesday, west winds 5 to 10 knots, increasing to 10 to 15 knots in the afternoon. Seas around 2 feet. Protected waters a moderate chop. A slight chance of showers and thunderstorms. Wednesday night, west winds 10 to 15 knots. Seas around 2 feet. Protected waters a moderate chop. A slight chance of showers and thunderstorms. Thursday, west winds 5 to 10 knots, increasing to 10 to 15 knots in the afternoon. Seas around 2 feet. Protected waters a moderate chop. A slight chance of showers and thunderstorms. Thursday night, southwest winds 10 to 15 knots, becoming west 5 to 10 knots after midnight. Seas around 2 feet. Protected waters a moderate chop. Winds and waves higher and near thunderstorms. The coastal waters forecast for the following. Coastal waters from Okaloosa, Walton County line to Mexico Beach out to 20 nautical miles, and coastal waters from Mexico Beach to Apalachicola out to 20 nautical miles. Rest of tonight, west winds 5 to 10 knots, becoming southwest. Seas 2 to 3 feet. Wave detail, southwest 3 feet at 6 seconds. Protected waters a light chop. A chance of showers with a slight chance of thunderstorms early this evening, then a slight chance of showers and thunderstorms. Sunday, west winds 5 to 10 knots. Seas around 2 feet. Wave detail, southwest 2 feet at 6 seconds. Protected waters a light chop. A slight chance of showers and thunderstorms. Sunday night, southwest winds 5 to 10 knots. Seas around 2 feet. Wave detail, southwest 2 feet at 6 seconds.
Protected Waters, a light shop. Monday, southwest winds 5 to 10 knots, increasing to 10 to 15 knots with gusts up to 20 knots in the afternoon. Seas around 2 feet. Wave detail, southwest 2 feet at 6 seconds. Protected Waters, a moderate shop. Monday night, southwest winds 10 to 15 knots. Seas around 2 feet. Wave detail, southwest 2 feet at 4 seconds and south 1 foot at 7 seconds. Protected Waters, a moderate shop. Tuesday, west winds 5 to 10 knots, increasing to 10 to 15 knots with gusts up to 20 knots in the afternoon. Seas around 2 feet. Wave detail, southwest 2 feet at 6 seconds. Protected Waters, a moderate shop. Tuesday night, west winds 10 to 15 knots. Seas 2 to 3 feet. Protected Waters, a moderate shop. A slight chance of showers and thunderstorms in the evening. Wednesday, west winds 5 to 10 knots, increasing to 10 to 15 knots in the afternoon. Seas around 2 feet. Protected Waters, a moderate shop. A slight chance of showers and thunderstorms. Wednesday night, west winds 10 to 15 knots, diminishing to 5 to 10 knots after midnight. Seas around 2 feet. Protected Waters, a moderate shop. A slight chance of showers and thunderstorms. Thursday, west winds 5 to 10 knots, becoming southwest 10 to 15 knots in the afternoon. Seas around 2 feet. Protected Waters, a moderate shop. A slight chance of showers and thunderstorms. Thursday night, southwest winds 10 to 15 knots, becoming west 5 to 10 knots after midnight. Seas around 2 feet. Protected Waters, a moderate shop. A slight chance of showers and thunderstorms. Winds and waves higher and near thunderstorms. The coastal waters forecast for the following waters from Suwannee River to Apalachicola, Florida, extending from 20 to 60 nautical miles, waters from Okaloosa-Walton County line to Mexico Beach 20 to 60 nautical miles, and waters from Mexico Beach to Apalachicola 20 to 60 nautical miles. Rest of tonight, west winds 5 to 10 knots. Seas 2 to 3 feet. Wave detail, southwest 3 feet at 6 seconds. A slight chance of showers and thunderstorms early this evening. Sunday, west winds 5 to 10 knots. Seas 2 to 3 feet. Wave detail, southwest 2 feet at 7 seconds. A slight chance of showers and thunderstorms. Sunday night, southwest winds 5 to 10 knots. Seas around 2 feet. Wave detail, southwest 2 feet at 7 seconds. Monday, southwest winds 5 to 10 knots. Seas around 2 feet. Wave detail, southwest 2 feet at 6 seconds. Monday night, southwest winds around 10 knots. Seas around 2 feet. Wave detail, southwest 2 feet at 6 seconds. Tuesday, west winds 5 to 10 knots, increasing to 10 to 15 knots with gusts up to 20 knots in the afternoon. Seas around 2 feet. Wave detail, west 2 feet at 5 seconds and south 1 foot at 8 seconds. Tuesday night, west winds 10 to 15 knots. Seas around 2 feet. Wednesday, west winds 5 to 10 knots. Seas around 2 feet. A slight chance of showers and thunderstorms. Wednesday night, west winds 10 to 15 knots. Seas around 2 feet. A slight chance of showers and thunderstorms after midnight. Thursday, west winds 5 to 10 knots. Seas around 2 feet. A slight chance of showers and thunderstorms in the morning. Thursday night, southwest winds 5 to 10 knots. Seas around 2 feet. Winds and seas higher and near thunderstorms. The Tallahassee climate summary for this evening, as of 5 p.m., June 20, 2026. Today's high temperature of 90 degrees occurred at 12:59 p.m. This high was 1 degree below the normal high of 91. Today's low temperature of 70 degrees occurred at 5:47 a.m. This low was 2 degrees below the normal low of 72. 0.49 inches of precipitation fell today, which brings the monthly total to 3.86 inches. This is 1.28 inches below the normal amount of 5.14 inches for June. The total precipitation for the year now stands at 16.05 inches, which is 9.91 inches below normal. The normal high temperature for tomorrow is 91 degrees, and the normal low is 72. The record high for tomorrow is 102, which occurred in 2009, and the record low is 62, which occurred in 1965. Sunset tonight.

at 8:42 p.m. Sunrise tomorrow is at 6:36 a.m. The coastal waters forecast for the following St. Andrews Bay waterways. Rest of tonight, west winds around 5 knots, becoming north around 5 knots late this evening, then becoming south, becoming west late. Protected waters smooth, a chance of showers with a slight chance of thunderstorms early this evening. Sunday, northwest winds around 5 knots, becoming southwest in the afternoon. Protected waters a light chop, a chance of showers and thunderstorms. Sunday night, southwest winds 5 to 10 knots. Protected waters a light chop. Monday, southwest winds 5 to 10 knots, increasing to 10 to 15 knots in the afternoon. Protected waters a moderate chop. A slight chance of showers and thunderstorms. Monday night, southwest winds 10 to 15 knots, diminishing to 5 to 10 knots after midnight. Protected waters a moderate chop. Tuesday, west winds 5 to 10 knots, increasing to 10 to 15 knots in the afternoon. Protected waters a moderate chop. A slight chance of showers and thunderstorms in the afternoon. Tuesday night, west winds 10 to 15 knots, diminishing to 5 to 10 knots after midnight. Protected waters a moderate chop. A slight chance of showers and thunderstorms in the evening. Wednesday, west winds 5 to 10 knots. Protected waters a light chop. A chance of showers and thunderstorms. Wednesday night, west winds 5 to 10 knots. Protected waters a light chop. A chance of showers and thunderstorms, mainly in the evening. Thursday, west winds around 5 knots, becoming southwest in the afternoon. Protected waters a light chop. A slight chance of showers and thunderstorms in the morning, then a chance of showers and thunderstorms in the afternoon. Thursday night, southwest winds 5 to 10 knots, diminishing to around 5 knots after midnight. Protected waters a light chop. A chance of showers and thunderstorms, mainly in the evening. Winds and waves higher in and near thunderstorms. The Tropical Weather Outlook. For the North Atlantic, Caribbean Sea, and the Gulf of America, tropical cyclone formation is not expected during the next 7 days. Tide information for Sunday, June 21, 2026. St. Mark's River entrance. Low 1:26 a.m., high 7:58 a.m., low 2:03 p.m., high 7:53 p.m. Apalachicola. Low 3:39 a.m., high 10:20 a.m., low 4:45 p.m., high 10:07 p.m. St. Andrews Bay at Panama City. High 8:25 a.m., low 10:31 a.m., high 1:30 p.m., low 10:13 p.m. Note that the times of high and low tide are 3 minutes earlier at Shell Point than at the St. Mark's River entrance. The average water temperature at Apalachicola was 84.2 degrees. Sunrise and sunset in Tallahassee. June 21, 2026, sunrise 6:36 a.m. Eastern Daylight Time, sunset 8:43 p.m. Eastern Daylight Time. 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This broadcast originates from your National Weather Service office in Tallahassee, Florida. The latest weather and forecast information can also be accessed by calling our automated forecast line at 850-942-8851. The current time is 10:05 p.m. Eastern Daylight Time. High rip current risk remains in effect through late tonight. What? Dangerous rip currents. Where? Franklin County beaches. When? Through late tonight. Impacts. Rip currents can sweep even the best swimmers away from shore into deeper water. Swim near a lifeguard. If caught in a rip current, relax and float. Don't swim against the current. If able, swim in a direction following the shoreline. If unable to escape, face the shore and call or wave for help. These are the 10 p.m. Eastern Daylight Time conditions. At the Tallahassee Airport, it was mostly cloudy. The temperature was 74 degrees. The wind was variable at 5 miles an hour. The report from Florida State University was not available. At Apalachicola, fog was reported. The temperature was 77 degrees. The wind was north at 12 miles an hour. At Panama City Northwest, it was cloudy. The temperature was 74 degrees. The wind was east at 3 miles an hour. At Dothan, it was mostly cloudy. The temperature was 73 degrees. The wind was calm. At Albany, it was cloudy. The temperature was 74 degrees.
The wind was southwest at 8 miles an hour. At Valdosta, a thunderstorm was reported. The temperature was 71 degrees. The wind was calm. Over the marine area, at the buoy south of Apalachicola, winds were west at 8 knots. At the buoy south of Panama City, winds were west at 8 knots. At the buoy south of Pensacola, winds were southeast at 16 knots. The forecast for the local area. Tonight, mostly cloudy. Showers and thunderstorms likely this evening. Lows in the lower 70s. Northwest winds around 5 miles per hour this evening, becoming light and variable. Chance of rain 70%. Sunday, mostly sunny. A slight chance of showers and thunderstorms in the morning, then showers and thunderstorms likely in the afternoon. Humid with highs in the upper 80s. West winds around 5 miles per hour. Chance of rain 70%. Sunday night, partly cloudy. A slight chance of showers and thunderstorms in the evening. Lows in the mid-70s. Southwest winds around 5 miles per hour in the evening, becoming light and variable. Chance of rain 20%. Monday, partly sunny. A chance of showers and thunderstorms in the afternoon. Humid with highs in the lower 90s. Southwest winds 5 to 10 miles per hour. Chance of rain 40%. Monday night, partly cloudy. A chance of showers and thunderstorms in the evening. Lows in the mid-70s. Southwest winds 5 to 10 miles per hour. Chance of rain 40%. Tuesday and Tuesday night, partly cloudy. A chance of showers and thunderstorms. Highs in the mid-90s. Lows in the mid-70s. Chance of rain 50%. Heat index values up to 105. Wednesday through Thursday night, partly cloudy with showers and thunderstorms likely. Highs in the lower 90s. Lows in the mid-70s. Chance of rain 60%. Heat index values up to 105. Friday and Friday night, partly cloudy. A chance of showers and thunderstorms. Highs in the lower 90s. Lows in the mid-70s. Chance of rain 50%. Saturday, sunny. A slight chance of showers and thunderstorms in the afternoon. Highs in the lower 90s. Chance of rain 20%. Heat index values up to 105. The coastal waters forecast for the following waters from Suwannee River to Apalachicola, Florida, extending from 20 to 60 nautical miles. Coastal waters from Okaloosa-Walton County line to Mexico Beach out to 20 nautical miles. Coastal waters from Mexico Beach to Apalachicola out to 20 nautical miles. Waters from Okaloosa-Walton County line to Mexico Beach 20 to 60 nautical miles. And waters from Mexico Beach to Apalachicola 20 to 60 nautical miles. Tonight, west winds 5 to 10 knots. Seas 2 to 3 feet. Wave detail, southwest 3 feet at 6 seconds. Protected waters a light chop. A chance of showers and thunderstorms early this evening. Sunday, west winds 5 to 10 knots. Seas around 2 feet. Wave detail, southwest 2 feet at 7 seconds. Protected waters a light chop. A slight chance of showers and thunderstorms. Sunday night, southwest winds 5 to 10 knots. Seas around 2 feet. Wave detail, southwest 2 feet at 6 seconds. Protected waters a light chop. Monday, southwest winds 5 to 10 knots, increasing to 10 to 15 knots with gusts up to 20 knots in the afternoon. Seas around 2 feet. Wave detail, southwest 2 feet at 6 seconds. Protected waters a moderate chop. Monday night, southwest winds 10 to 15 knots with gusts up to 20 knots, becoming west 5 to 10 knots after midnight. Seas around 2 feet. Wave detail, southwest 2 feet at 6 seconds. Protected waters a moderate chop. Tuesday, west winds 5 to 10 knots, increasing to 10 to 15 knots with gusts up to 20 knots in the afternoon. Seas around 2 feet. Wave detail, west 2 feet at 5 seconds and south 1 foot at 8 seconds. Protected waters a moderate chop. Tuesday night, west winds 10 to 15 knots. Seas 2 to 3 feet. Protected waters a moderate chop. Wednesday, west winds 5 to 10 knots, increasing to 10 to 15 knots in the afternoon. Seas around 2 feet. Protected waters a moderate chop. A slight chance of showers and thunderstorms. Wednesday night, west winds 10 to 15 knots. Seas around 2 feet. Protected waters a moderate

The Chop. A slight chance of showers and thunderstorms. Thursday, west winds 5 to 10 knots, increasing to 10 to 15 knots in the afternoon. Seas around 2 feet. Protected waters a moderate chop. A slight chance of showers and thunderstorms. Thursday night, southwest winds 10 to 15 knots, becoming west 5 to 10 knots after midnight. Seas around 2 feet. Protected waters a moderate chop. Winds and waves higher and near thunderstorms. The coastal waters forecast for the following: coastal waters from Okaloosa Walton County line to Mexico Beach out to 20 nautical miles, and coastal waters from Mexico Beach to Apalachicola out to 20 nautical miles. Rest of tonight, west winds 5 to 10 knots, becoming southwest. Seas 2 to 3 feet. Wave detail, southwest 3 feet at 6 seconds. Protected waters a light chop. A chance of showers with a slight chance of thunderstorms early this evening, then a slight chance of showers and thunderstorms. Sunday, west winds 5 to 10 knots. Seas around 2 feet. Wave detail, southwest 2 feet at 6 seconds. Protected waters a light chop. A slight chance of showers and thunderstorms. Sunday night, southwest winds 5 to 10 knots. Seas around 2 feet. Wave detail, southwest 2 feet at 6 seconds. Protected waters a light chop. Monday, southwest winds 5 to 10 knots, increasing to 10 to 15 knots with gusts up to 20 knots in the afternoon. Seas around 2 feet. Wave detail, southwest 2 feet at 6 seconds. Protected waters a moderate chop. Monday night, southwest winds 10 to 15 knots. Seas around 2 feet. Wave detail, southwest 2 feet at 4 seconds and south 1 foot at 7 seconds. Protected waters a moderate chop. Tuesday, west winds 5 to 10 knots, increasing to 10 to 15 knots with gusts up to 20 knots in the afternoon. Seas around 2 feet. Wave detail, southwest 2 feet at 6 seconds. Protected waters a moderate chop. Tuesday night, west winds 10 to 15 knots. Seas 2 to 3 feet. Protected waters a moderate chop. A slight chance of showers and thunderstorms in the evening. Wednesday, west winds 5 to 10 knots, increasing to 10 to 15 knots in the afternoon. Seas around 2 feet. Protected waters a moderate chop. A slight chance of showers and thunderstorms. Wednesday night, west winds 10 to 15 knots, diminishing to 5 to 10 knots after midnight. Seas around 2 feet. Protected waters a moderate chop. A slight chance of showers and thunderstorms. Thursday, west winds 5 to 10 knots, becoming southwest 10 to 15 knots in the afternoon. Seas around 2 feet. Protected waters a moderate chop. A slight chance of showers and thunderstorms. Thursday night, southwest winds 10 to 15 knots, becoming west 5 to 10 knots after midnight. Seas around 2 feet. Protected waters a moderate chop. A slight chance of showers and thunderstorms. Winds and waves higher and near thunderstorms. The coastal waters forecast for the following: waters from Suwannee River to Apalachicola, Florida, extending from 20 to 60 nautical miles, waters from Okaloosa Walton County line to Mexico Beach 20 to 60 nautical miles, and waters from Mexico Beach to Apalachicola 20 to 60 nautical miles. Rest of tonight, west winds 5 to 10 knots. Seas 2 to 3 feet. Wave detail, southwest 3 feet at 6 seconds. A slight chance of showers and thunderstorms early this evening. Sunday, west winds 5 to 10 knots. Seas 2 to 3 feet. Wave detail, southwest 2 feet at 7 seconds. A slight chance of showers and thunderstorms. Sunday night, southwest winds 5 to 10 knots. Seas around 2 feet. Wave detail, southwest 2 feet at 7 seconds. Monday, southwest winds 5 to 10 knots. Seas around 2 feet. Wave detail, southwest 2 feet at 6 seconds. Monday night, southwest winds around 10 knots. Seas around 2 feet. Wave detail, southwest 2 feet at 6 seconds. Tuesday, west winds 5 to 10 knots, increasing to 10 to 15 knots with gusts up to 20 knots in the afternoon. Seas around 2 feet. Wave detail, west 2 feet at 5 seconds and south 1 foot at 8 seconds. Tuesday night, west winds 10 to 15 knots. Seas around 2 feet. Wednesday, west winds 5 to 10 knots. Seas around 2 feet.

slight chance of showers and thunderstorms. Wednesday night, west winds 10 to 15 knots. Seas around 2 feet. A slight chance of showers and thunderstorms after midnight. Thursday, west winds 5 to 10 knots. Seas around 2 feet. A slight chance of showers and thunderstorms in the morning. Thursday night, southwest winds 5 to 10 knots. Seas around 2 feet. Winds and seas higher and near thunderstorms. The coastal waters forecast for the following St. Andrews Bay waterways. Rest of tonight, west winds around 5 knots, becoming north around 5 knots late this evening, then becoming south, becoming west late. Protected waters smooth, a chance of showers with a slight chance of thunderstorms early this evening. Sunday, northwest winds around 5 knots, becoming southwest in the afternoon. Protected waters a light chop. A chance of showers and thunderstorms. Sunday night, southwest winds 5 to 10 knots. Protected waters a light chop. Monday, southwest winds 5 to 10 knots, increasing to 10 to 15 knots in the afternoon. Protected waters a moderate chop. A slight chance of showers and thunderstorms. Monday night, southwest winds 10 to 15 knots, diminishing to 5 to 10 knots after midnight. Protected waters a moderate chop. Tuesday, west winds 5 to 10 knots, increasing to 10 to 15 knots in the afternoon. Protected waters a moderate chop. A slight chance of showers and thunderstorms in the afternoon. Tuesday night, west winds 10 to 15 knots, diminishing to 5 to 10 knots after midnight. Protected waters a moderate chop. A slight chance of showers and thunderstorms in the evening. Wednesday, west winds 5 to 10 knots. Protected waters a light chop. A chance of showers and thunderstorms. Wednesday night, west winds 5 to 10 knots. Protected waters a light chop. A chance of showers and thunderstorms, mainly in the evening. Thursday, west winds around 5 knots, becoming southwest in the afternoon. Protected waters a light chop. A slight chance of showers and thunderstorms in the morning, then a chance of showers and thunderstorms in the afternoon. Thursday night, southwest winds 5 to 10 knots, diminishing to around 5 knots after midnight. Protected waters a light chop. A chance of showers and thunderstorms, mainly in the evening. Winds and waves higher and near thunderstorms. The Tropical Weather Outlook. For the North Atlantic, Caribbean Sea and the Gulf of America, tropical cyclone formation is not expected during the next 7 days. Tide information for Sunday, June 21, 2026. St. Mark's River entrance. Low 1:26 a.m., high 7:58 a.m., low 2:03 p.m., high 7:53 p.m. Apalachicola. Low 3:39 a.m., high 10:20 a.m., low 4:45 p.m., high 10:07 p.m. St. Andrews Bay at Panama City. High 8:25 a.m., low 10:31 a.m., high 1:30 p.m., low 10:13 p.m. Note that the times of high and low tide are 3 minutes earlier at Shell Point than at the St. Mark's River entrance. The average water temperature at Apalachicola was 84.2 degrees. Sunrise and sunset in Tallahassee. June 21, 2026, sunrise 6:36 a.m. Eastern Daylight Time, sunset 8:43 p.m. Eastern Daylight Time. 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This broadcast originates from your National Weather Service office in Tallahassee, Florida. The latest weather and forecast information can also be accessed by calling our automated forecast line at 850-942-8851. The current time is 10:21 p.m. Eastern Daylight Time. High rip current risk remains in effect through late tonight. What? Dangerous rip currents. Where? Franklin County beaches. When? Through late tonight. Impacts. Rip currents can sweep even the best swimmers away from shore into deeper water. Swim near a lifeguard. If caught in a rip current, relax and float. Don't swim against the current. If able, swim in a direction following the shoreline. If unable to escape, trace the shore and call or wave for help. These are the 10 p.m. Eastern Daylight Time conditions. At the Tallahassee Airport, it was mostly cloudy. The temperature was 74 degrees. The wind was variable at 5 miles an hour. At Florida State University, the temperature was 73 degrees. The wind was north at 2 miles an hour. At Apalachicola,

See knots and seas worth refeat. The forecast for the local area. Tonight, mostly cloudy. Showers and thunderstorms likely this evening. Lows in the lower 70s. Northwest winds around 5 miles per hour this evening, becoming light and variable. Chance of rain 70%. Sunday, mostly sunny. A slight chance of showers and thunderstorms in the morning, then showers and thunderstorms likely in the afternoon. Humid with highs in the upper 80s. West winds around 5 miles per hour. Chance of rain 70%. Sunday night, partly cloudy. A slight chance of showers and thunderstorms in the evening. Lows in the mid-70s. Southwest winds around 5 miles per hour in the evening, becoming light and variable. Chance of rain 20%. Monday, partly sunny. A chance of showers and thunderstorms in the afternoon. Humid with highs in the lower 90s. Southwest winds 5 to 10 miles per hour. Chance of rain 40%. Monday night, partly cloudy. A chance of showers and thunderstorms in the evening. Lows in the mid-70s. Southwest winds 5 to 10 miles per hour. Chance of rain 40%. Tuesday and Tuesday night, partly cloudy. A chance of showers and thunderstorms. Highs in the mid-90s. Lows in the mid-70s. Chance of rain 50%. Heat index values up to 105. Wednesday through Thursday night, partly cloudy with showers and thunderstorms likely. Highs in the lower 90s. Lows in the mid-70s. Chance of rain 60%. Heat index values up to 105. Friday and Friday night, partly cloudy. A chance of showers and thunderstorms. Highs in the lower 90s. Lows in the mid-70s. Chance of rain 50%. Saturday, sunny. A slight chance of showers and thunderstorms in the afternoon. Highs in the lower 90s. Chance of rain 20%. Heat index values up to 105. The coastal waters forecast for the following waters from Suwannee River to Apalachicola, Florida, extending from 20 to 60 nautical miles. Coastal waters from Okaloosa-Walton County line to Mexico Beach out to 20 nautical miles. Coastal waters from Mexico Beach to Apalachicola out to 20 nautical miles. Waters from Okaloosa-Walton County line to Mexico Beach 20 to 60 nautical miles. And waters from Mexico Beach to Apalachicola 20 to 60 nautical miles. Tonight, west winds 5 to 10 knots. Seas 2 to 3 feet. Wave detail, southwest 3 feet at 6 seconds. Protected waters a light chop. A chance of showers and thunderstorms early this evening. Sunday, west winds 5 to 10 knots. Seas around 2 feet. Wave detail, southwest 2 feet at 7 seconds. Protected waters a light chop. A slight chance of showers and thunderstorms. Sunday night, southwest winds 5 to 10 knots. Seas around 2 feet. Wave detail, southwest 2 feet at 6 seconds. Protected waters a light chop. Monday, southwest winds 5 to 10 knots, increasing to 10 to 15 knots with gusts up to 20 knots in the afternoon. Seas around 2 feet. Wave detail, southwest 2 feet at 6 seconds. Protected waters a moderate chop. Monday night, southwest winds 10 to 15 knots with gusts up to 20 knots, becoming west 5 to 10 knots after midnight. Seas around 2 feet. Wave detail, southwest 2 feet at 6 seconds. Protected waters a moderate chop. Tuesday, west winds 5 to 10 knots, increasing to 10 to 15 knots with gusts up to 20 knots in the afternoon. Seas around 2 feet. Wave detail, west 2 feet at 5 seconds and south 1 foot at 8 seconds. Protected waters a moderate chop. Tuesday night, west winds 10 to 15 knots. Seas 2 to 3 feet. Protected waters a moderate chop. Wednesday, west winds 5 to 10 knots, increasing to 10 to 15 knots in the afternoon. Seas around 2 feet. Protected waters a moderate chop. A slight chance of showers and thunderstorms. Wednesday night, west winds 10 to 15 knots. Seas around 2 feet. Protected waters a moderate chop. A slight chance of showers and thunderstorms. Thursday, west winds 5 to 10 knots, increasing to 10 to 15 knots in the afternoon. Seas around 2 feet. Protected waters a moderate chop. A slight chance of showers and thunderstorms. Thursday night, southwest winds 10 to 15 knots, becoming west 5 to 10 knots after midnight.

seas around 2 feet. Protected water is a moderate chop. Winds and waves higher and near thunderstorms. The coastal waters forecast for the following. Coastal waters from Okaloosa, Walton County line to Mexico Beach out to 20 nautical miles, and coastal waters from Mexico Beach to Apalachicola out to 20 nautical miles. Rest of tonight, west winds 5 to 10 knots, becoming southwest. Seas 2 to 3 feet. Wave detail, southwest 3 feet at 6 seconds. Protected waters a light chop. A chance of showers with a slight chance of thunderstorms early this evening, then a slight chance of showers and thunderstorms. Sunday, west winds 5 to 10 knots. Seas around 2 feet. Wave detail, southwest 2 feet at 6 seconds. Protected waters a light chop. A slight chance of showers and thunderstorms. Sunday night, southwest winds 5 to 10 knots. Seas around 2 feet. Wave detail, southwest 2 feet at 6 seconds. Protected waters a light chop. Monday, southwest winds 5 to 10 knots, increasing to 10 to 15 knots with gusts up to 20 knots in the afternoon. Seas around 2 feet. Wave detail, southwest 2 feet at 6 seconds. Protected waters a moderate chop. Monday night, southwest winds 10 to 15 knots. Seas around 2 feet. Wave detail, southwest 2 feet at 4 seconds and south 1 foot at 7 seconds. Protected waters a moderate chop. Tuesday, west winds 5 to 10 knots, increasing to 10 to 15 knots with gusts up to 20 knots in the afternoon. Seas around 2 feet. Wave detail, southwest 2 feet at 6 seconds. Protected waters a moderate chop. Tuesday night, west winds 10 to 15 knots. Seas 2 to 3 feet. Protected waters a moderate chop. A slight chance of showers and thunderstorms in the evening. Wednesday, west winds 5 to 10 knots, increasing to 10 to 15 knots in the afternoon. Seas around 2 feet. Protected waters a moderate chop. A slight chance of showers and thunderstorms. Wednesday night, west winds 10 to 15 knots, diminishing to 5 to 10 knots after midnight. Seas around 2 feet. Protected waters a moderate chop. A slight chance of showers and thunderstorms. Thursday, west winds 5 to 10 knots, becoming southwest 10 to 15 knots in the afternoon. Seas around 2 feet. Protected waters a moderate chop. A slight chance of showers and thunderstorms. Thursday night, southwest winds 10 to 15 knots, becoming west 5 to 10 knots after midnight. Seas around 2 feet. Protected waters a moderate chop. A slight chance of showers and thunderstorms. Winds and waves higher and near thunderstorms. The Tallahassee climate summary for this evening, as of 5 p.m., June 20, 2026. Today's high temperature of 90 degrees occurred at 12:59 p.m. This high was 1 degree below the normal high of 91. Today's low temperature of 70 degrees occurred at 5:47 a.m. This low was 2 degrees below the normal low of 72. 0.49 inches of precipitation fell today, which brings the monthly total to 3.86 inches. This is 1.28 inches below the normal amount of 5.14 inches for June. The total precipitation for the year now stands at 16.05 inches, which is 9.91 inches below normal. The normal high temperature for tomorrow is 91 degrees, and the normal low is 72. The record high for tomorrow is 102, which occurred in 2009, and the record low is 62, which occurred in 1965. Sunset tonight is at 8:42 p.m. Sunrise tomorrow is at 6:36 a.m. The coastal waters forecast for the following. Waters from Suwannee River to Apalachicola, Florida, extending from 20 to 60 nautical miles. Waters from Okaloosa, Walton County line to Mexico Beach, 20 to 60 nautical miles. And waters from Mexico Beach to Apalachicola, 20 to 60 nautical miles. Rest of tonight, west winds 5 to 10 knots. Seas 2 to 3 feet. Wave detail, southwest 3 feet at 6 seconds. A slight chance of showers and thunderstorms early this evening. Sunday, west winds 5 to 10 knots. Seas 2 to 3 feet. Wave detail, southwest 2 feet at 7 seconds. A slight chance of showers and thunderstorms. Sunday night, southwest winds 5 to 10 knots. Seas around 2 feet. Wave detail, southwest 2 feet at 7 seconds. Monday, southwest winds 5 to 10 knots. Seas around

feet. Wave detail, southwest 2 feet at 6 seconds. Monday night, southwest winds around 10 knots. Seas around 2 feet. Wave detail, southwest 2 feet at 6. Wave detail, southwest 2 feet at 6 seconds. Monday night, southwest winds around 10 knots. Seas around 2 feet. Wave detail, southwest 2 feet at 6 seconds. Tuesday, west winds 5 to 10 knots, increasing to 10 to 15 knots with gusts up to 20 knots in the afternoon. Seas around 2 feet. Wave detail, west 2 feet at 5 seconds and south 1 foot at 8 seconds. Tuesday night, west winds 10 to 15 knots. Seas around 2 feet. Wednesday, west winds 5 to 10 knots. Seas around 2 feet. A slight chance of showers and thunderstorms. Wednesday night, west winds 10 to 15 knots. Seas around 2 feet. A slight chance of showers and thunderstorms after midnight. Thursday, west winds 5 to 10 knots. Seas around 2 feet. A slight chance of showers and thunderstorms in the morning. Thursday night, southwest winds 5 to 10 knots. Seas around 2 feet. Winds and seas higher and near thunderstorms. The coastal waters forecast for the following St. Andrews Bay waterways. Rest of tonight, west winds around 5 knots, becoming north around 5 knots late this evening, then becoming south, becoming west late. Protected waters smooth, a chance of showers with a slight chance of thunderstorms early this evening. Sunday, northwest winds around 5 knots, becoming southwest in the afternoon. Protected waters a light chop, a chance of showers and thunderstorms. Sunday night, southwest winds 5 to 10 knots. Protected waters a light chop. Monday, southwest winds 5 to 10 knots, increasing to 10 to 15 knots in the afternoon. Protected waters a moderate chop. A slight chance of showers and thunderstorms. Monday night, southwest winds 10 to 15 knots, diminishing to 5 to 10 knots after midnight. Protected waters a moderate chop. Tuesday, west winds 5 to 10 knots, increasing to 10 to 15 knots in the afternoon. Protected waters a moderate chop. A slight chance of showers and thunderstorms in the afternoon. Tuesday night, west winds 10 to 15 knots, diminishing to 5 to 10 knots after midnight. Protected waters a moderate chop. A slight chance of showers and thunderstorms in the evening. Wednesday, west winds 5 to 10 knots. Protected waters a light chop. A chance of showers and thunderstorms. Wednesday night, west winds 5 to 10 knots. Protected waters a light chop. A chance of showers and thunderstorms, mainly in the evening. Thursday, west winds around 5 knots, becoming southwest in the afternoon. Protected waters a light chop. A slight chance of showers and thunderstorms in the morning, then a chance of showers and thunderstorms in the afternoon. Thursday night, southwest winds 5 to 10 knots, diminishing to around 5 knots after midnight. Protected waters a light chop. A chance of showers and thunderstorms, mainly in the evening. Winds and waves higher and near thunderstorms. The tropical weather outlook. For the North Atlantic, Caribbean Sea and the Gulf of America, tropical cyclone formation is not expected during the next 7 days. Tide information for Sunday, June 21st, 2026. St. Mark's River entrance. Low 1:26 a.m., high 7:58 a.m., low 2:03 p.m., high 7:53 p.m. Apalachicola. Low 3:39 a.m., high 10:20 a.m., low 4:45 p.m., high 10:07 p.m. St. Andrews Bay at Panama City. High 8:25 a.m., low 10:31 a.m., high 1:30 p.m., low 10:13 p.m. Note that the times of high and low tide are 3 minutes earlier at Shell Point than at the St. Mark's River entrance. The average water temperature at Apalachicola was 84.2 degrees. Sunrise and sunset in Tallahassee. June 21, 2026, sunrise 6:36 a.m. Eastern Daylight Time, sunset 8:43 p.m. Eastern Daylight Time. 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The latest weather and forecast information can also be accessed by calling our automated forecast line at 850-942-8851. The current time is 10:37 p.m. Eastern Daylight Time.

High rip current risk remains in effect through late tonight. What? Dangerous rip currents. Where? Franklin County beaches. When? Through late tonight. Impacts. Rip currents can sweep even the best swimmers away from shore into deeper water. Swim near a lifeguard. If caught in a rip current, relax and float. Don't swim against the current. If able, swim in a direction following the shoreline. If unable to escape, face the shore and call or wave for help. These are the 10 p.m. Eastern Daylight Time conditions. At the Tallahassee Airport, it was mostly cloudy. The temperature was 74 degrees. The wind was variable at 5 miles an hour. At Florida State University, the temperature was 73 degrees. The wind was north at 2 miles an hour. At Apalachicola, it was cloudy. The temperature was 76 degrees. The wind was northeast at 7 miles an hour. At Panama City Northwest, it was cloudy. The temperature was 74 degrees. The wind was east at 3 miles an hour. At Dothan, it was mostly cloudy. The temperature was 73 degrees. The wind was calm. At Albany, it was mostly cloudy. The temperature was 74 degrees. The wind was southwest at 8 miles an hour. At Valdosta, a thunderstorm was reported. The temperature was 71 degrees. The wind was calm. Over the marine area, at the buoy south of Apalachicola, winds were west at 8 knots and seas were 3 feet. At the buoy south of Panama City, winds were west at 6 knots and seas were 2 feet. At the buoy south of Pensacola, winds were southeast at 16 knots and seas were 3 feet. The forecast for the local area. Tonight, mostly cloudy. Showers and thunderstorms likely this evening. Lows in the lower 70s. Northwest winds around 5 miles per hour this evening, becoming light and variable. Chance of rain 70%. Sunday, mostly sunny. A slight chance of showers and thunderstorms in the morning, then showers and thunderstorms likely in the afternoon. Humid with highs in the upper 80s. West winds around 5 miles per hour. Chance of rain 70%. Sunday night, partly cloudy. A slight chance of showers and thunderstorms in the evening. Lows in the mid-70s. Southwest winds around 5 miles per hour in the evening, becoming light and variable. Chance of rain 20%. Monday, partly sunny. A chance of showers and thunderstorms in the afternoon. Humid with highs in the lower 90s. Southwest winds 5 to 10 miles per hour. Chance of rain 40%. Monday night, partly cloudy. A chance of showers and thunderstorms in the evening. Lows in the mid-70s. Southwest winds 5 to 10 miles per hour. Chance of rain 40%. Tuesday and Tuesday night, partly cloudy. A chance of showers and thunderstorms. Highs in the mid-90s. Lows in the mid-70s. Chance of rain 50%. Heat index values up to 105. Wednesday through Thursday night, partly cloudy with showers and thunderstorms likely. Highs in the lower 90s. Lows in the mid-70s. Chance of rain 60%. Heat index values up to 105. Friday and Friday night, partly cloudy. A chance of showers and thunderstorms. Highs in the lower 90s. Lows in the mid-70s. Chance of rain 50%. Saturday, sunny. A slight chance of showers and thunderstorms in the afternoon. Highs in the lower 90s. Chance of rain 20%. Heat index values up to 105. The coastal waters forecast for the following: waters from Suwannee River to Apalachicola, Florida, extending from 20 to 60 nautical miles. Coastal waters from Okaloosa, Walton County line to Mexico Beach out to 20 nautical miles. Coastal waters from Mexico Beach to Apalachicola out to 20

National Weather Service in Tallahassee has issued a special marine warning for Apalachee Bay or coastal waters from Keaton Beach to Ocklockney River, Florida, out to 20 nautical miles, coastal waters from Ocklockney River to Apalachicola, Florida, out to 20 nautical miles, coastal waters from Swami River to Keaton Beach, out 20 nautical miles, waters from Swami River to Apalachicola, Florida, from 20 to 60 nautical miles, until 11:30 p.m. Eastern Daylight Time. At 10:41 p.m. Eastern Daylight Time, a strong thunderstorm

platform was located over marker 24 barge, moving east at 20 knots. Hazard, wind gusts 34 knots or greater. Source, radar indicated. Impact, expect wind gusts in excess of 34 knots, suddenly higher waves, frequent lightning, and heavy downpours. Make sure all on board are wearing life jackets. Locations impacted include marker 24 barge. Move to safe harbor immediately as gusty winds and high waves are expected. The National Weather Service in Tallahassee has issued a special marine warning for Apalachee Bay or coastal waters from Keaton Beach to Ocklockney River, Florida out to 20 nautical miles, coastal waters from Ocklockney River to Apalachicola, Florida out to 20 nautical miles, coastal waters from Suwannee River to Keaton Beach out 20 nautical miles, waters from Suwannee River to Apalachicola, Florida from 20 to 60 nautical miles until 11:30 p.m. Eastern Daylight Time. At 10:41 p.m. Eastern Daylight Time, a strong thunderstorm was located over marker 24 barge, moving east at 20 knots. Hazard, wind gusts 34 knots or greater. Source, radar indicated. Impact, expect wind gusts in excess of 34 knots, suddenly higher waves, frequent lightning, and heavy downpours. Make sure all on board are wearing life jackets. Locations impacted include marker 24 barge. Move to safe harbor immediately as gusty winds and high waves are expected. 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This broadcast originates from your National Weather Service office in Tallahassee, Florida. The latest weather and forecast information can also be accessed by calling our automated forecast line at 850-942-8851. These are the 10 p.m. Eastern Daylight Time conditions. At the Tallahassee Airport, it was mostly cloudy. The temperature was 74 degrees. The wind was variable at 5 miles an hour. At Florida State University, the temperature was 73 degrees. The wind was north at 2 miles an hour. At Apalachicola, it was cloudy. The temperature was 76 degrees. The wind was northeast at 7 miles an hour. At Panama City Northwest, it was cloudy. The temperature was 74 degrees. The wind was east at 3 miles an hour. At Dothan, it was mostly cloudy. The temperature was 73 degrees. The wind was calm. At Albany, it was mostly cloudy. The temperature was 74 degrees. The wind was southwest at 8 miles an hour. At Valdosta, a thunderstorm was reported. The temperature was 71 degrees. The wind was calm. The current time is 10:45 p.m. Eastern Daylight Time. The National Weather Service in Tallahassee has issued a special marine warning for Apalachee Bay or coastal waters from Keaton Beach to Ocklockney River, Florida out to 20 nautical miles, coastal waters from Ocklockney River to Apalachicola, Florida out to 20 nautical miles, coastal waters from Suwannee River to Keaton Beach out 20 nautical miles, waters from Suwannee River to Apalachicola, Florida from 20 to 60 nautical miles until 11:30 p.m. Eastern Daylight Time. At 10:41 p.m. Eastern Daylight Time, a strong thunderstorm was located over marker 24 barge, moving east at 20 knots. Hazard, wind gusts 34 knots or greater. Source, radar indicated. Impact, expect wind gusts in excess of 34 knots, suddenly higher waves, frequent lightning, and heavy downpours. Make sure all on board are wearing life jackets. Locations impacted include marker 24 barge. Move to safe harbor immediately as gusty winds and high waves are expected. 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This broadcast originates from your National Weather Service office in Tallahassee, Florida. The latest weather and forecast information can also be accessed by calling our automated forecast line at 850-942-8851. These are the 10 p.m. Eastern Daylight Time conditions. At the Tallahassee Airport, it was mostly cloudy. The temperature was 74 degrees. The wind was variable at 5 miles an hour. At Florida State University, the temperature was 73 degrees. The wind was north at 2 miles an hour. At Apalachicola, it was cloudy. The temperature was 76 degrees. The wind was northeast at 7 miles an hour. At Panama City Northwest, it was cloudy. The temperature was 74 degrees.

The wind was east at 3 miles an hour. At Dothan, it was mostly cloudy. The temperature was 73 degrees. The wind was calm. At Albany, it was mostly cloudy. The temperature was 74 degrees. The wind was southwest at 8 miles an hour. At Valdosta, a thunderstorm was reported. The temperature was 71 degrees. The wind was calm. The current time is 10:48 p.m. Eastern Daylight Time. The National Weather Service in Tallahassee has issued a special marine warning for Apalachee Bay or coastal waters from Keaton Beach to Ocklockney River, Florida, out to 20 nautical miles, coastal waters from Ocklockney River to Apalachicola, Florida, out to 20 nautical miles, coastal waters from Swanee River to Keaton Beach, out 20 nautical miles, waters from Swanee River to Apalachicola, Florida, from 20 to 60 nautical miles, until 11:30 p.m. Eastern Daylight Time. At 10:41 p.m. Eastern Daylight Time, a strong thunderstorm was located over Marker 24 barge, moving east at 20 knots. Hazard, wind gusts 34 knots or greater. Source, radar indicated. Impact, expect wind gusts in excess of 34 knots, suddenly high waves, frequent lightning, and heavy downpours. Make sure all on board are wearing life jackets. Locations impacted include Marker 24 barge. Move to safe harbor immediately as gusty winds and high waves are expected. 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This broadcast originates from your National Weather Service office in Tallahassee, Florida. The latest weather and forecast information can also be accessed by calling our automated forecast line at 850-942-8851. These are the 10 p.m. Eastern Daylight Time conditions. At the Tallahassee Airport, it was mostly cloudy. The temperature was 74 degrees. The wind was variable at 5 miles an hour. At Florida State University, the temperature was 73 degrees. The wind was north at 2 miles an hour. At Apalachicola, it was cloudy. The temperature was 76 degrees. The wind was northeast at 7 miles an hour. At Panama City Northwest, it was cloudy. The temperature was 74 degrees. The wind was east at 3 miles an hour. At Dothan, it was mostly cloudy. The temperature was 73 degrees. The wind was calm. At Albany, it was mostly cloudy. The temperature was 74 degrees. The wind was southwest at 8 miles an hour. At Valdosta, a thunderstorm was reported. The temperature was 71 degrees. The wind was calm. The current time is 10:50 p.m. Eastern Daylight Time. The National Weather Service in Tallahassee has issued a special marine warning for Apalachee Bay or coastal waters from Keaton Beach to Ocklockney River, Florida, out to 20 nautical miles, coastal waters from Ocklockney River to Apalachicola, Florida, out to 20 nautical miles, coastal waters from Swanee River to Keaton Beach, out 20 nautical miles, waters from Swanee River to Apalachicola, Florida, from 20 to 60 nautical miles, until 11:30 p.m. Eastern Daylight Time. At 10:41 p.m. Eastern Daylight Time, a strong thunderstorm was located over Marker 24 barge, moving east at 20 knots. Hazard, wind gusts 34 knots or greater. Source, radar indicated. Impact, expect wind gusts in excess of 34 knots, suddenly high waves, frequent lightning, and heavy downpours. Make sure all on board are wearing life jackets. Locations impacted include Marker 24 barge. Move to safe harbor immediately as gusty winds and high waves are expected. 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This broadcast originates from your National Weather Service office in Tallahassee, Florida. The latest weather and forecast information can also be accessed by calling our automated forecast line at 850-942-8851. These are the 10 p.m. Eastern Daylight Time conditions. At the Tallahassee Airport, it was mostly cloudy. The temperature was 74 degrees. The wind was variable at 5 miles an hour. At Florida State University, the temperature was 73 degrees. The wind was north at 2 miles an hour. At Apalachicola, it was cloudy. The temperature was 76 degrees. The wind was northeast at 7 miles an hour. At Panama City Northwest, it was cloudy. The temperature was 74 degrees. The wind was east at 3 miles an hour.
At Dothan, it was mostly cloudy. The temperature was 73 degrees. The wind was calm. At Albany, it was mostly cloudy. The temperature was 74 degrees. The wind was southwest at 8 miles an hour. At Valdosta, a thunderstorm was reported. The temperature was 71 degrees. The wind was calm. The current time is 10:53 p.m. Eastern Daylight Time. The National Weather Service in Tallahassee has issued a special marine warning for Apalachee Bay or coastal waters from Keaton Beach to Occlocknee River, Florida, out to 20 nautical miles, coastal waters from Occlocknee River to Apalachicola, Florida, out to 20 nautical miles, coastal waters from Swanee River to Keaton Beach, out 20 nautical miles, waters from Swanee River to Apalachicola, Florida, from 20 to 60 nautical miles, until 11:30 p.m. Eastern Daylight Time. At 10:41 p.m. Eastern Daylight Time, a strong thunderstorm was located over Marker 24 Barge, moving east at 20 knots. Hazard, wind gusts 34 knots or greater. Source, radar indicated. Impact, expect wind gusts in excess of 34 knots, suddenly high waves, frequent lightning, and heavy downpours. Make sure all on board are wearing life jackets. Locations impacted include Marker 24 Barge. Move to safe harbor immediately as gusty winds and high waves are expected. 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This broadcast originates from your National Weather Service office in Tallahassee, Florida. The latest weather and forecast information can also be accessed by calling our automated forecast line at 850-942-8851. These are the 10 p.m. Eastern Daylight Time conditions. At the Tallahassee Airport, it was mostly cloudy. The temperature was 74 degrees. The wind was variable at 5 miles an hour. At Florida State University, the temperature was 73 degrees. The wind was north at 2 miles an hour. At Apalachicola, it was cloudy. The temperature was 76 degrees. The wind was northeast at 7 miles an hour. At Panama City Northwest, it was cloudy. The temperature was 74 degrees. The wind was east at 3 miles an hour. At Dothan, it was mostly cloudy. The temperature was 73 degrees. The wind was calm. At Albany, it was mostly cloudy. The temperature was 74 degrees. The wind was southwest at 8 miles an hour. At Valdosta, a thunderstorm was reported. The temperature was 71 degrees. The wind was calm. The current time is 10:55 p.m. Eastern Daylight Time. The National Weather Service in Tallahassee has issued a special marine warning for Apalachee Bay or coastal waters from Keaton Beach to Occlocknee River, Florida, out to 20 nautical miles, coastal waters from Occlocknee River to Apalachicola, Florida, out to 20 nautical miles, coastal waters from Swanee River to Keaton Beach, out 20 nautical miles, waters from Swanee River to Apalachicola, Florida, from 20 to 60 nautical miles, until 11:30 p.m. Eastern Daylight Time. At 10:41 p.m. Eastern Daylight Time, a strong thunderstorm was located over Marker 24 Barge, moving east at 20 knots. Hazard, wind gusts 34 knots or greater. Source, radar indicated. Impact, expect wind gusts in excess of 34 knots, suddenly high waves, frequent lightning, and heavy downpours. Make sure all on board are wearing life jackets. Locations impacted include Marker 24 Barge. Move to safe harbor immediately as gusty winds and high waves are expected. 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This broadcast originates from your National Weather Service office in Tallahassee, Florida. The latest weather and forecast information can also be accessed by calling our automated forecast line at 850-942-8851. These are the 10 p.m. Eastern Daylight Time conditions. At the Tallahassee Airport, it was mostly cloudy. The temperature was 74 degrees. The wind was variable at 5 miles an hour. At Florida State University, the temperature was 73 degrees. The wind was north at 2 miles an hour. At Apalachicola, it was cloudy. The temperature was 76 degrees. The wind was northeast at 7 miles an hour. At Panama City Northwest, it was cloudy. The temperature was 74 degrees. The wind was east at 3 miles an hour. At Dothan, it was mostly cloudy.
The temperature was 73 degrees. The wind was calm. At Albany, it was mostly cloudy. The temperature was 74 degrees. The wind was southwest at 8 miles an hour. At Valdosta, a thunderstorm was reported. The temperature was 71 degrees. The wind was calm. The current time is 10:58 p.m. Eastern Daylight Time. The National Weather Service in Tallahassee has issued a special marine warning for Apalachee Bay or coastal waters from Keaton Beach to Ocklockney River, Florida, out to 20 nautical miles, coastal waters from Ocklockney River to Apalachicola, Florida, out to 20 nautical miles, coastal waters from Suwannee River to Keaton Beach, out 20 nautical miles, waters from Suwannee River to Apalachicola, Florida, from 20 to 60 nautical miles, until 11:30 p.m. Eastern Daylight Time. At 10:41 p.m. Eastern Daylight Time, a strong thunderstorm was located over Marker 24 barge, moving east at 20 knots. Hazard, wind gusts 34 knots or greater. Source, radar indicated. Impact, expect wind gusts in excess of 34 knots, suddenly higher waves, frequent lightning, and heavy downpours. Make sure all on board are wearing life jackets. Locations impacted include Marker 24 barge. Move to safe harbor immediately as gusty winds and high waves are expected. 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This broadcast originates from your National Weather Service office in Tallahassee, Florida. The latest weather and forecast information can also be accessed by calling our automated forecast line at 850-942-8851. These are the 10 p.m. Eastern Daylight Time conditions. At the Tallahassee Airport, it was mostly cloudy. The temperature was 74 degrees. The wind was variable at 5 miles an hour. At Florida State University, the temperature was 73 degrees. The wind was north at 2 miles an hour. At Apalachicola, it was cloudy. The temperature was 76 degrees. The wind was northeast at 7 miles an hour. At Panama City Northwest, it was cloudy. The temperature was 74 degrees. The wind was east at 3 miles an hour. At Dothan, it was mostly cloudy. The temperature was 73 degrees. The wind was calm. At Albany, it was mostly cloudy. The temperature was 74 degrees. The wind was southwest at 8 miles an hour. At Valdosta, a thunderstorm was reported. The temperature was 71 degrees. The wind was calm. The current time is 11 p.m. Eastern Daylight Time. The National Weather Service in Tallahassee has issued a special marine warning for Apalachee Bay or coastal waters from Keaton Beach to Ocklockney River, Florida, out to 20 nautical miles, coastal waters from Ocklockney River to Apalachicola, Florida, out to 20 nautical miles, coastal waters from Suwannee River to Keaton Beach, out 20 nautical miles, waters from Suwannee River to Apalachicola, Florida, from 20 to 60 nautical miles, until 11:30 p.m. Eastern Daylight Time. At 10:41 p.m. Eastern Daylight Time, a strong thunderstorm was located over Marker 24 barge, moving east at 20 knots. Hazard, wind gusts 34 knots or greater. Source, radar indicated. Impact, expect wind gusts in excess of 34 knots, suddenly higher waves, frequent lightning, and heavy downpours. Make sure all on board are wearing life jackets. Locations impacted include Marker 24 barge. Move to safe harbor immediately as gusty winds and high waves are expected. 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This broadcast originates from your National Weather Service office in Tallahassee, Florida. The latest weather and forecast information can also be accessed by calling our automated forecast line at 850-942-8851. These are the 10 p.m. Eastern Daylight Time conditions. At the Tallahassee Airport, it was mostly cloudy. The temperature was 74 degrees. The wind was variable at 5 miles an hour. At Florida State University, the temperature was 73 degrees. The wind was north at 2 miles an hour. At Apalachicola, it was cloudy. The temperature was 76 degrees. The wind was northeast at 7 miles an hour. At Panama City Northwest, it was cloudy. The temperature was 74 degrees. The wind was east at 3 miles an hour. At Dothan, it was mostly cloudy. The temperature was 73 degrees.
The wind was calm. At Albany, it was mostly cloudy. The temperature was 74 degrees. The wind was southwest at 8 miles an hour. At Valdosta, a thunderstorm was reported. The temperature was 71 degrees. The wind was calm. The current time is 11:03 p.m. Eastern Daylight Time. The National Weather Service in Tallahassee has issued a special marine warning for Apalachee Bay or coastal waters from Keaton Beach to Ocklawkney River, Florida, out to 20 nautical miles, coastal waters from Ocklawkney River to Apalachicola, Florida, out to 20 nautical miles, coastal waters from Suwannee River to Keaton Beach, out 20 nautical miles, waters from Suwannee River to Apalachicola, Florida, from 20 to 60 nautical miles, until 11:30 p.m. Eastern Daylight Time. At 10:41 p.m. Eastern Daylight Time, a strong thunderstorm was located over Marker 24 Barge, moving east at 20 knots. Hazard, wind gusts 34 knots or greater. Source, radar indicated. Impact, expect wind gusts in excess of 34 knots, suddenly higher waves, frequent lightning, and heavy downpours. Make sure all on board are wearing life jackets. Locations impacted include Marker 24 Barge. Move to safe harbor immediately as gusty winds and high waves are expected. 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This broadcast originates from your National Weather Service office in Tallahassee, Florida. The latest weather and forecast information can also be accessed by calling our automated forecast line at 850-942-8851. These are the 11 p.m. Eastern Daylight Time conditions. At the Tallahassee Airport, it was mostly cloudy. The temperature was 74 degrees. The wind was calm. The report from Florida State University was not available. At Apalachicola, it was mostly cloudy. The temperature was 75 degrees. The wind was north at 5 miles an hour. At Panama City Northwest, it was cloudy. The temperature was 74 degrees. The wind was east at 8 miles an hour. At Dothan, it was mostly cloudy. The temperature was 73 degrees. The wind was southeast at 5 miles an hour. At Albany, it was cloudy. The temperature was 73 degrees. The wind was south at 6 miles an hour. At Valdosta, light rain was falling. The temperature was 71 degrees. The wind was south at 5 miles an hour. The current time is 11:05 p.m. Eastern Daylight Time. The National Weather Service in Tallahassee has issued a special marine warning for Apalachee Bay or coastal waters from Keaton Beach to Ocklawkney River, Florida, out to 20 nautical miles, coastal waters from Ocklawkney River to Apalachicola, Florida, out to 20 nautical miles, coastal waters from Suwannee River to Keaton Beach, out 20 nautical miles, waters from Suwannee River to Apalachicola, Florida, from 20 to 60 nautical miles, until 11:30 p.m. Eastern Daylight Time. At 10:41 p.m. Eastern Daylight Time, a strong thunderstorm was located over Marker 24 Barge, moving east at 20 knots. Hazard, wind gusts 34 knots or greater. Source, radar indicated. Impact, expect wind gusts in excess of 34 knots, suddenly higher waves, frequent lightning, and heavy downpours. Make sure all on board are wearing life jackets. Locations impacted include Marker 24 Barge. Move to safe harbor immediately as gusty winds and high waves are expected. 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This broadcast originates from your National Weather Service office in Tallahassee, Florida. The latest weather and forecast information can also be accessed by calling our automated forecast line at 850-942-8851. These are the 11 p.m. Eastern Daylight Time conditions. At the Tallahassee Airport, it was mostly cloudy. The temperature was 74 degrees. The wind was calm. The report from Florida State University was not available. At Apalachicola, it was mostly cloudy. The temperature was 75 degrees. The wind was north at 5 miles an hour. At Panama City Northwest, it was cloudy. The temperature was 74 degrees. The wind was east at 8 miles an hour. At Dothan, it was mostly cloudy. The temperature was 73 degrees. The wind was southeast at 5 miles an hour. At Albany, it was cloudy. The temperature was 73 degrees.
The wind was south at 6 miles an hour. At Valdosta, light rain was falling. The temperature was 71 degrees. The wind was south at 5 miles an hour. The current time is 11:08 p.m. Eastern Daylight Time. The National Weather Service in Tallahassee has issued a special marine warning for Apalachee Bay or coastal waters from Keaton Beach to Ocklockney River, Florida, out to 20 nautical miles, coastal waters from Ocklockney River to Apalachicola, Florida, out to 20 nautical miles, coastal waters from Swami River to Keaton Beach, out 20 nautical miles, waters from Swami River to Apalachicola, Florida, from 20 to 60 nautical miles, until 11:30 p.m. Eastern Daylight Time. At 10:41 p.m. Eastern Daylight Time, a strong thunderstorm was located over Marker 24 barge, moving east at 20 knots. Hazard, wind gusts 34 knots or greater. Source, radar indicated. Impact, expect wind gusts in excess of 34 knots, suddenly higher waves, frequent lightning, and heavy downpours. Make sure all on board are wearing life jackets. Locations impacted include Marker 24 barge. Move to safe harbor immediately as gusty winds and high waves are expected. 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This broadcast originates from your National Weather Service office in Tallahassee, Florida. The latest weather and forecast information can also be accessed by calling our automated forecast line at 850-942-8851. These are the 11 p.m. Eastern Daylight Time conditions. At the Tallahassee Airport, it was mostly cloudy. The temperature was 74 degrees. The wind was calm. The report from Florida State University was not available. At Apalachicola, it was mostly cloudy. The temperature was 75 degrees. The wind was north at 5 miles an hour. At Panama City Northwest, it was cloudy. The temperature was 74 degrees. The wind was east at 8 miles an hour. At Dothan, it was mostly cloudy. The temperature was 73 degrees. The wind was southeast at 5 miles an hour. At Albany, it was cloudy. The temperature was 73 degrees. The wind was south at 6 miles an hour. At Valdosta, light rain was falling. The temperature was 71 degrees. The wind was south at 5 miles an hour. The current time is 11:10 p.m. Eastern Daylight Time. The National Weather Service in Tallahassee has issued a special marine warning for Apalachee Bay or coastal waters from Keaton Beach to Ocklockney River, Florida, out to 20 nautical miles, coastal waters from Ocklockney River to Apalachicola, Florida, out to 20 nautical miles, coastal waters from Swami River to Keaton Beach, out 20 nautical miles, waters from Swami River to Apalachicola, Florida, from 20 to 60 nautical miles, until 11:30 p.m. Eastern Daylight Time. At 10:41 p.m. Eastern Daylight Time, a strong thunderstorm was located over Marker 24 barge, moving east at 20 knots. Hazard, wind gusts 34 knots or greater. Source, radar indicated. Impact, expect wind gusts in excess of 34 knots, suddenly higher waves, frequent lightning, and heavy downpours. Make sure all on board are wearing life jackets. Locations impacted include Marker 24 barge. Move to safe harbor immediately as gusty winds and high waves are expected. 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This broadcast originates from your National Weather Service office in Tallahassee, Florida. The latest weather and forecast information can also be accessed by calling our automated forecast line at 850-942-8851. These are the 11 p.m. Eastern Daylight Time conditions. At the Tallahassee Airport, it was mostly cloudy. The temperature was 74 degrees. The wind was calm. At Florida State University, the temperature was 73 degrees. The wind was south at 3 miles an hour. At Apalachicola, it was mostly cloudy. The temperature was 75 degrees. The wind was north at 5 miles an hour. At Panama City Northwest, it was mostly cloudy. The temperature was 74 degrees. The wind was east at 8 miles an hour. At Dothan, it was mostly cloudy. The temperature was 73 degrees. The wind was southeast at 5 miles an hour. At Albany, it was mostly cloudy. The temperature was 73 degrees. The wind was southwest at 6 miles an hour.
At Valdosta, light rain was falling. The temperature was 71 degrees. The wind was south at 5 miles an hour. The current time is 11:12 p.m. Eastern Daylight Time. The National Weather Service in Tallahassee has issued a special marine warning for Apalachee Bay or coastal waters from Keaton Beach to Occlocknee River, Florida, out to 20 nautical miles, coastal waters from Occlocknee River to Apalachicola, Florida, out to 20 nautical miles, coastal waters from Swami River to Keaton Beach, out 20 nautical miles, waters from Swami River to Apalachicola, Florida, from 20 to 60 nautical miles, until 11:30 p.m. Eastern Daylight Time. At 10:41 p.m. Eastern Daylight Time, a strong thunderstorm was located over Marker 24 Barge, moving east at 20 knots. Hazard, wind gusts 34 knots or greater. Source, radar indicated. Impact, expect wind gusts in excess of 34 knots, suddenly high waves, frequent lightning, and heavy downpours. Make sure all on board are wearing life jackets. Locations impacted include Marker 24 Barge. Move to safe harbor immediately as gusty winds and high waves are expected. 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This broadcast originates from your National Weather Service office in Tallahassee, Florida. The latest weather and forecast information can also be accessed by calling our automated forecast line at 850-942-8851. These are the 11 p.m. Eastern Daylight Time conditions. At the Tallahassee Airport, it was mostly cloudy. The temperature was 74 degrees. The wind was calm. At Florida State University, the temperature was 73 degrees. The wind was south at 3 miles an hour. At Apalachicola, it was mostly cloudy. The temperature was 75 degrees. The wind was north at 5 miles an hour. At Panama City Northwest, it was mostly cloudy. The temperature was 74 degrees. The wind was east at 8 miles an hour. At Dothan, it was mostly cloudy. The temperature was 73 degrees. The wind was southeast at 5 miles an hour. At Albany, it was mostly cloudy. The temperature was 73 degrees. The wind was southwest at 6 miles an hour. At Valdosta, light rain was falling. The temperature was 71 degrees. The wind was south at 5 miles an hour. The current time is 11:15 p.m. Eastern Daylight Time. The National Weather Service in Tallahassee has issued a special marine warning for Apalachee Bay or coastal waters from Keaton Beach to Occlocknee River, Florida, out to 20 nautical miles, coastal waters from Occlocknee River to Apalachicola, Florida, out to 20 nautical miles, coastal waters from Swami River to Keaton Beach, out 20 nautical miles, waters from Swami River to Apalachicola, Florida, from 20 to 60 nautical miles, until 11:30 p.m. Eastern Daylight Time. At 10:41 p.m. Eastern Daylight Time, a strong thunderstorm was located over Marker 24 Barge, moving east at 20 knots. Hazard, wind gusts 34 knots or greater. Source, radar indicated. Impact, expect wind gusts in excess of 34 knots, suddenly high waves, frequent lightning, and heavy downpours. Make sure all on board are wearing life jackets. Locations impacted include Marker 24 Barge. Move to safe harbor immediately as gusty winds and high waves are expected. 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This broadcast originates from your National Weather Service office in Tallahassee, Florida. The latest weather and forecast information can also be accessed by calling our automated forecast line at 850-942-8851. These are the 11 p.m. Eastern Daylight Time conditions. At the Tallahassee Airport, it was mostly cloudy. The temperature was 74 degrees. The wind was calm. At Florida State University, the temperature was 73 degrees. The wind was south at 3 miles an hour. At Apalachicola, it was mostly cloudy. The temperature was 75 degrees. The wind was north at 5 miles an hour. At Panama City Northwest, it was mostly cloudy. The temperature was 74 degrees. The wind was east at 8 miles an hour. At Dothan, it was mostly cloudy. The temperature was 73 degrees. The wind was southeast at 5 miles an hour. At Albany, it was mostly cloudy. The temperature was 73 degrees. The wind was southwest at 6 miles an hour.
At Valdosta, light rain was falling. The temperature

was 71 degrees. The wind was south at 5 miles an hour. The current time is 11:17 p.m. Eastern Daylight Time. The National Weather Service in Tallahassee has issued a special marine warning for Apalachee Bay or coastal waters from Keaton Beach to Ocklockney River, Florida, out to 20 nautical miles, coastal waters from Ocklockney River to Apalachicola, Florida, out to 20 nautical miles, coastal waters from Suwannee River to Keaton Beach, out 20 nautical miles, waters from Suwannee River to Apalachicola, Florida, from 20 to 60 nautical miles, until 11:30 p.m. Eastern Daylight Time. At 10:41 p.m. Eastern Daylight Time, a strong thunderstorm was located over Marker 24 Barge, moving east at 20 knots. Hazard, wind gusts 34 knots or greater. Source, radar indicated. Impact, expect wind gusts in excess of 34 knots, suddenly high waves, frequent lightning, and heavy downpours. Make sure all on board are wearing life jackets. Locations impacted include Marker 24 Barge. Move to safe harbor immediately as gusty winds and high waves are expected. 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This broadcast originates from your National Weather Service office in Tallahassee, Florida. The latest weather and forecast information can also be accessed by calling our automated forecast line at 850-942-8851. These are the 11 p.m. Eastern Daylight Time conditions. At the Tallahassee Airport, it was mostly cloudy. The temperature was 74 degrees. The wind was calm. At Florida State University, the temperature was 73 degrees. The wind was south at 3 miles an hour. At Apalachicola, it was mostly cloudy. The temperature was 75 degrees. The wind was north at 5 miles an hour. At Panama City Northwest, it was mostly cloudy. The temperature was 74 degrees. The wind was east at 8 miles an hour. At Dothan, it was mostly cloudy. The temperature was 73 degrees. The wind was southeast at 5 miles an hour. At Albany, it was mostly cloudy. The temperature was 73 degrees. The wind was southwest at 6 miles an hour. At Valdosta, light rain was falling. The temperature was 71 degrees. The wind was south at 5 miles an hour. The current time is 11:20 p.m. Eastern Daylight Time. The National Weather Service in Tallahassee has issued a special marine warning for Apalachee Bay or coastal waters from Keaton Beach to Ocklockney River, Florida, out to 20 nautical miles, coastal waters from Ocklockney River to Apalachicola, Florida, out to 20 nautical miles, coastal waters from Suwannee River to Keaton Beach, out 20 nautical miles, waters from Suwannee River to Apalachicola, Florida, from 20 to 60 nautical miles, until 11:30 p.m. Eastern Daylight Time. At 10:41 p.m. Eastern Daylight Time, a strong thunderstorm was located over Marker 24 Barge, moving east at 20 knots. Hazard, wind gusts 34 knots or greater. Source, radar indicated. Impact, expect wind gusts in excess of 34 knots, suddenly higher waves, frequent lightning, and heavy downpours. Make sure all on board are wearing life jackets. Locations impacted include Marker 24 Barge. Move to safe harbor immediately as gusty winds and high waves are expected. You are listening to NOAA Weather Radio Station KIH24 in Tallahassee, Florida, operating 24 hours a day on a frequency of 162.40 MHz. This broadcast originates from your National Weather Service office in Tallahassee, Florida. The latest weather and forecast information can also be accessed by calling our automated forecast line at 850-942-8885. The special marine warning will expire at 11:30 p.m. Eastern Daylight Time. The affected areas were Apalachee Bay or coastal waters from Keaton Beach to Ocklockney River, Florida, out to 20 nautical miles, coastal waters from Ocklockney River to Apalachicola, Florida, out to 20 nautical miles, coastal waters from Suwannee River to Keaton Beach, out 20 nautical miles, waters from Suwannee River to Apalachicola, Florida, from 20 to 60 nautical miles. The thunderstorm has weakened and no longer poses a significant threat to boaters. The Tallahassee climate summary for this evening, as of 5 p.m., June 20, 2026. Today's high temperature of 90 degrees occurred at 12:59 p.m. This high was 1 degree below the normal high of 91. Today's low temperature of 70 degrees occurred at 5:47 a.m. This low was 2 degrees below the normal low of 72. 0.49 inches of precipitation fell today, which brings the monthly total to 3.8.

high 8:25 a.m., low 10:31 a.m., high 1:30 p.m., low 10:13 p.m. Note that the times of high and low tide are 3 minutes earlier at Shell Point than at the St. Mark's River entrance. The average water temperature at Apalachicola was 84.2 degrees. Sunrise and sunset in Tallahassee. June 21, 2026, sunrise 6:36 a.m. Eastern Daylight Time, sunset 8:43 p.m. Eastern Daylight Time. 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This broadcast originates from your National Weather Service office in Tallahassee, Florida. The latest weather and forecast information can also be accessed by calling our automated forecast line at 850-942-8851. The current time is 11:24 p.m. Eastern Daylight Time. High rip current risk remains in effect through late tonight. What? Dangerous rip currents. Where? Franklin County beaches. When? Through late tonight. Impacts. Rip currents can sweep even the best swimmers away from shore into deeper water. Swim near a lifeguard. If caught in a rip current, relax and float. Don't swim against the current. If able, swim in a direction following the shoreline. If unable to escape, trace the shore and call or wave for help. These are the 11 p.m. Eastern Daylight Time conditions. At the Tallahassee Airport, it was mostly cloudy. The temperature was 74 degrees. The wind was calm. At Florida State University, the temperature was 73 degrees. The wind was south at 3 miles an hour. At Apalachicola, it was mostly cloudy. The temperature was 75 degrees. The wind was north at 5 miles an hour. At Panama City Northwest, it was mostly cloudy. The temperature was 74 degrees. The wind was east at 8 miles an hour. At Dothan, it was mostly cloudy. The temperature was 73 degrees. The wind was southeast at 5 miles an hour. At Albany, it was mostly cloudy. The temperature was 73 degrees. The wind was southwest at 6 miles an hour. At Valdosta, light rain was falling. The temperature was 71 degrees. The wind was south at 5 miles an hour. Over the marine area, at the buoy south of Apalachicola, winds were west at 8 knots and seas were 3 feet. At the buoy south of Panama City, winds were west at 6 knots and seas were 2 feet. At the buoy south of Pensacola, winds were southeast at 4 knots and seas were 3 feet. The forecast for the local area. Tonight, mostly cloudy. Showers and thunderstorms likely this evening. Lows in the lower 70s. Northwest winds around 5 miles per hour this evening, becoming light and variable. Chance of rain 70%. Sunday, mostly sunny. A slight chance of showers and thunderstorms in the morning, then showers and thunderstorms likely in the afternoon. Humid with highs in the upper 80s. West winds around 5 miles per hour. Chance of rain 70%. Sunday night, partly cloudy. A slight chance of showers and thunderstorms in the evening. Lows in the mid-70s. Southwest winds around 5 miles per hour in the evening, becoming light and variable. Chance of rain 20%. Monday, partly sunny. A chance of showers and thunderstorms in the afternoon. Humid with highs in the lower 90s. Southwest winds 5 to 10 miles per hour. Chance of rain 40%. Monday night, partly cloudy. A chance of showers and thunderstorms in the evening. Lows in the mid-70s. Southwest winds 5 to 10 miles per hour. Chance of rain 40%. Tuesday and Tuesday night, partly cloudy. A chance of showers and thunderstorms. Highs in the mid-90s. Lows in the mid-70s. Chance of rain 50%. Heat index values up to 105. Wednesday through Thursday night, partly cloudy with showers and thunderstorms likely. Highs in the lower 90s. Lows in the mid-70s. Chance of rain 60%. Heat index values up to 105. Friday and Friday night, partly cloudy. A chance of showers and thunderstorms. Highs in the lower 90s. Lows in the mid-70s. Chance of rain 50%. Saturday, sunny. A slight chance of showers and thunderstorms in the afternoon. Highs in the lower 90s. Chance of rain 20%. Heat index values up to 105. The coastal waters forecast for the following waters.

Swanee River to Apalachicola, Florida, extending from 20 to 60 nautical miles, coastal waters from Okaloosa-Walton County line to Mexico Beach out to 20 nautical miles, coastal waters from Mexico Beach to Apalachicola out to 20 nautical miles, waters from Okaloosa-Walton County line to Mexico Beach 20 to 60 nautical miles, and waters from Mexico Beach to Apalachicola 20 to 60 nautical miles. Tonight, west winds 5 to 10 knots. Seas 2 to 3 feet. Wave detail, southwest 3 feet at 6 seconds. Protected waters, a light chop. A chance of showers and thunderstorms early this evening. Sunday, west winds 5 to 10 knots. Seas around 2 feet. Wave detail, southwest 2 feet at 7 seconds. Protected waters, a light chop. A slight chance of showers and thunderstorms. Sunday night, southwest winds 5 to 10 knots. Seas around 2 feet. Wave detail, southwest 2 feet at 6 seconds. Protected waters, a light chop. Monday, southwest winds 5 to 10 knots, increasing to 10 to 15 knots with gusts up to 20 knots in the afternoon. Seas around 2 feet. Wave detail, southwest 2 feet at 6 seconds. Protected waters, a moderate chop. Monday night, southwest winds 10 to 15 knots with gusts up to 20 knots, becoming west 5 to 10 knots after midnight. Seas around 2 feet. Wave detail, southwest 2 feet at 6 seconds. Protected waters, a moderate chop. Tuesday, west winds 5 to 10 knots, increasing to 10 to 15 knots with gusts up to 20 knots in the afternoon. Seas around 2 feet. Wave detail, west 2 feet at 5 seconds and south 1 foot at 8 seconds. Protected waters, a moderate chop. Tuesday night, west winds 10 to 15 knots. Seas 2 to 3 feet. Protected waters, a moderate chop. Wednesday, west winds 5 to 10 knots, increasing to 10 to 15 knots in the afternoon. Seas around 2 feet. Protected waters, a moderate chop. A slight chance of showers and thunderstorms. Wednesday night, west winds 10 to 15 knots. Seas around 2 feet. Protected waters, a moderate chop. A slight chance of showers and thunderstorms. Thursday, west winds 5 to 10 knots, increasing to 10 to 15 knots in the afternoon. Seas around 2 feet. Protected waters, a moderate chop. A slight chance of showers and thunderstorms. Thursday night, southwest winds 10 to 15 knots, becoming west 5 to 10 knots after midnight. Seas around 2 feet. Protected waters, a moderate chop. Winds and waves higher and near thunderstorms. The coastal waters forecast for the following: coastal waters from Okaloosa-Walton County line to Mexico Beach out to 20 nautical miles, and coastal waters from Mexico Beach to Apalachicola out to 20 nautical miles. West of tonight, west winds 5 to 10 knots, becoming southwest. Seas 2 to 3 feet. Wave detail, southwest 3 feet at 6 seconds. Protected waters, a light chop. A chance of showers with a slight chance of thunderstorms early this evening, then a slight chance of showers and thunderstorms. Sunday, west winds 5 to 10 knots. Seas around 2 feet. Wave detail, southwest 2 feet at 6 seconds. Protected waters, a light chop. A slight chance of showers and thunderstorms. Sunday night, southwest winds 5 to 10 knots. Seas around 2 feet. Wave detail, southwest 2 feet at 6 seconds. Protected waters, a light chop. Monday, southwest winds 5 to 10 knots, increasing to 10 to 15 knots with gusts up to 20 knots in the afternoon. Seas around 2 feet. Wave detail, southwest 2 feet at 6 seconds. Protected waters, a moderate chop. Monday night, southwest winds 10 to 15 knots. Seas around 2 feet. Wave detail, southwest 2 feet at 4 seconds and south 1 foot at 7 seconds. Protected waters, a moderate chop. 10 to 15 knots. Seas around 2 feet. Wave detail, southwest 2 feet at 4 seconds and south 1 foot at 7 seconds. Protected waters, a moderate chop. Tuesday, west winds 5 to 10 knots, increasing to 10 to 15 knots with gusts up to 20 knots in the afternoon. Seas around 2 feet. Wave detail, southwest 2 feet at 6 seconds. Protected waters, a moderate chop. Tuesday night, west winds 10 to 15 knots. Seas 2 to 3 feet. Protected waters, a moderate chop. A slight chance of showers and thunderstorms in the evening. Wednesday, west winds

5 to 10 knots, increasing to 10 to 15 knots in the afternoon. Seas around 2 feet. Protected waters a moderate chop. A slight chance of showers and thunderstorms. Wednesday night, west winds 10 to 15 knots, diminishing to 5 to 10 knots after midnight. Seas around 2 feet. Protected waters a moderate chop. A slight chance of showers and thunderstorms. Thursday, west winds 5 to 10 knots, becoming southwest 10 to 15 knots in the afternoon. Seas around 2 feet. Protected waters a moderate chop. A slight chance of showers and thunderstorms. Thursday night, southwest winds 10 to 15 knots, becoming west 5 to 10 knots after midnight. Seas around 2 feet. Protected waters a moderate chop. A slight chance of showers and thunderstorms. Winds and waves higher in and near thunderstorms. The coastal waters forecast for the following: waters from Suwannee River to Apalachicola, Florida, extending from 20 to 60 nautical miles, waters from Okaloosa-Walton County line to Mexico Beach 20 to 60 nautical miles, and waters from Mexico Beach to Apalachicola 20 to 60 nautical miles. Rest of tonight, west winds 5 to 10 knots. Seas 2 to 3 feet. Wave detail, southwest 3 feet at 6 seconds. A slight chance of showers and thunderstorms early this evening. Sunday, west winds 5 to 10 knots. Seas 2 to 3 feet. Wave detail, southwest 2 feet at 7 seconds. A slight chance of showers and thunderstorms. Sunday night, southwest winds 5 to 10 knots. Seas around 2 feet. Wave detail, southwest 2 feet at 7 seconds. Monday, southwest winds 5 to 10 knots. Seas around 2 feet. Wave detail, southwest 2 feet at 6 seconds. Monday night, southwest winds around 10 knots. Seas around 2 feet. Wave detail, southwest 2 feet at 6 seconds. Tuesday, west winds 5 to 10 knots, increasing to 10 to 15 knots with gusts up to 20 knots in the afternoon. Seas around 2 feet. Wave detail, west 2 feet at 5 seconds and south 1 foot at 8 seconds. Tuesday night, west winds 10 to 15 knots. Seas around 2 feet. Wednesday, west winds 5 to 10 knots. Seas around 2 feet. A slight chance of showers and thunderstorms. Wednesday night, west winds 10 to 15 knots. Seas around 2 feet. A slight chance of showers and thunderstorms after midnight. Thursday, west winds 5 to 10 knots. Seas around 2 feet. A slight chance of showers and thunderstorms in the morning. Thursday night, southwest winds 5 to 10 knots. Seas around 2 feet. Winds and seas higher in and near thunderstorms. The coastal waters forecast for the following: St. Andrews Bay waterways. Rest of tonight, west winds around 5 knots, becoming north around 5 knots late this evening, then becoming south, becoming west late. Protected waters smooth, a chance of showers with a slight chance of thunderstorms early this evening. Sunday, northwest winds around 5 knots, becoming southwest in the afternoon. Protected waters a light chop. A chance of showers and thunderstorms. Sunday night, southwest winds 5 to 10 knots. Protected waters a light chop. Monday, southwest winds 5 to 10 knots, increasing to 10 to 15 knots in the afternoon. Protected waters a moderate chop. A slight chance of showers and thunderstorms. Monday night, southwest winds 10 to 15 knots, diminishing to 5 to 10 knots after midnight. Protected waters a moderate chop. Tuesday, west winds 5 to 10 knots, increasing to 10 to 15 knots in the afternoon. Protected waters a moderate chop. A slight chance of showers and thunderstorms in the afternoon. Tuesday night, west winds 10 to 15 knots, diminishing to 5 to 10 knots after midnight. Protected waters a moderate chop. A slight chance of showers and thunderstorms in the evening. Wednesday, west winds 5 to 10 knots. Protected waters a light chop. A chance of showers and thunderstorms. Wednesday night, west winds 5 to 10 knots. Protected waters a light chop. A chance of showers and thunderstorms, mainly in the evening. Thursday, west winds around 5 knots, becoming southwest in the afternoon. Protected waters a light chop. A slight chance of showers and thunderstorms in the morning, then a chance of showers and thunderstorms in the afternoon. Thursday night, southwest winds 5 to 10 knots, diminishing to around 5 knots after midnight. Protected waters.

light shop. A chance of showers and thunderstorms, mainly in the evening. Winds and waves higher and near thunderstorms. The tropical weather outlook. For the North Atlantic, Caribbean Sea, and the Gulf of America, tropical cyclone formation is not expected during the next 7 days. The Tallahassee climate summary for this evening, as of 5 p.m., June 20, 2026. Today's high temperature of 90 degrees occurred at 12:59 p.m. This high was 1 degree below the normal high of 91. Today's low temperature of 70 degrees occurred at 5:47 a.m. This low was 2 degrees below the normal low of 72. 0.49 inches of precipitation fell today, which brings the monthly total to 3.86 inches. This is 1.28 inches below the normal amount of 5.14 inches for June. The total precipitation for the year now stands at 16.05 inches, which is 9.91 inches below normal. The normal high temperature for tomorrow is 91 degrees, and the normal low is 72. The record high for tomorrow is 102, which occurred in 2009, and the record low is 62, which occurred in 1965. Sunset tonight is at 8:42 p.m. Sunrise tomorrow is at 6:36 a.m. Tide information for Sunday, June 21, 2026. St. Mark's River entrance. Low 1:26 a.m., high 7:58 a.m., low 2:03 p.m., high 7:53 p.m. Apalachicola. Low 3:39 a.m., high 10:20 a.m., low 4:45 p.m., high 10:07 p.m. St. Andrew's Bay at Panama City. High 8:25 a.m., low 10:31 a.m., high 1:30 p.m., low 10:13 p.m. Note that the times of high and low tide are 3 minutes earlier at Shell Point than at the St. Mark's River entrance. The average water temperature at Apalachicola was 84.2 degrees. Sunrise and sunset in Tallahassee. June 21, 2026, sunrise 6:36 a.m. Eastern Daylight Time, sunset 8:43 p.m. Eastern Daylight Time. 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This broadcast originates from your National Weather Service office in Tallahassee, Florida. The latest weather and forecast information can also be accessed by calling our automated forecast line at 850-942-8851. The current time is 11:41 p.m. Eastern Daylight Time. High rip current risk remains in effect through late tonight. What? Dangerous rip currents. Where? Franklin County beaches. When? Through late tonight. Impacts. Rip currents can sweep even the best swimmers away from shore into deeper water. Swim near a lifeguard. If caught in a rip current, relax and float. Don't swim against the current. If able, swim in a direction following the shoreline. If unable to escape, face the shore and call or wave for help. These are the 11 p.m. Eastern Daylight Time conditions. At the Tallahassee Airport, it was mostly cloudy. The temperature was 74 degrees. The wind was calm. At Florida State University, the temperature was 73 degrees. The wind was south at 3 miles an hour. At Apalachicola, it was mostly cloudy. The temperature was 75 degrees. The wind was north at 5 miles an hour. At Panama City Northwest, it was mostly cloudy. The temperature was 74 degrees. The wind was east at 8 miles an hour. At Dothan, it was mostly cloudy. The temperature was 73 degrees. The wind was southeast at 5 miles an hour. At Albany, it was mostly cloudy. The temperature was 73 degrees. The wind was southwest at 6 miles an hour. At Valdosta, light rain was falling. The temperature was 71 degrees. The wind was south at 5 miles an hour. Over the marine area, at the buoy south of Apalachicola, winds were west at 8 knots and seas were 3 feet. At the buoy south of Panama City, winds were west at 6 knots and seas were 2 feet. At the buoy south of Pensacola, winds were southeast at 4 knots and seas were 3 feet. The forecast for the local area. Tonight, mostly cloudy. Showers and thunderstorms likely this evening. Lows in the lower 70s. Northwest winds around 5 miles per hour this evening, becoming light and variable. Chance of rain 70%. Sunday, mostly sunny. A slight chance of showers and thunderstorms in the morning, then showers and thunderstorms likely in the afternoon.

with highs in the upper 80s. West winds around 5 miles per hour. Chance of rain 70%. Sunday night, partly cloudy. A slight chance of showers and thunderstorms in the evening. Lows in the mid-70s. Southwest winds around 5 miles per hour in the evening, becoming light and variable. Chance of rain 20%. Monday, partly sunny. A chance of showers and thunderstorms in the afternoon. Humid with highs in the lower 90s. Southwest winds 5 to 10 miles per hour. Chance of rain 40%. Monday night, partly cloudy. A chance of showers and thunderstorms in the evening. Lows in the mid-70s. Southwest winds 5 to 10 miles per hour. Chance of rain 40%. Tuesday and Tuesday night, partly cloudy. A chance of showers and thunderstorms. Highs in the mid-90s. Lows in the mid-70s. Chance of rain 50%. Heat index values up to 105. Wednesday through Thursday night, partly cloudy with showers and thunderstorms likely. Highs in the lower 90s. Lows in the mid-70s. Chance of rain 60%. Heat index values up to 105. Friday and Friday night, partly cloudy. A chance of showers and thunderstorms. Highs in the lower 90s. Lows in the mid-70s. Chance of rain 50%. Saturday, sunny. A slight chance of showers and thunderstorms in the afternoon. Highs in the lower 90s. Chance of rain 20%. Heat index values up to 105. The coastal waters forecast for the following waters from Suwannee River to Apalachicola, Florida, extending from 20 to 60 nautical miles. Coastal waters from Okaloosa, Walton County line to Mexico Beach out to 20 nautical miles. Coastal waters from Mexico Beach to Apalachicola out to 20 nautical miles. Waters from Okaloosa, Walton County line to Mexico Beach 20 to 60 nautical miles. And waters from Mexico Beach to Apalachicola 20 to 60 nautical miles. Tonight, west winds 5 to 10 knots. Seas 2 to 3 feet. Wave detail, southwest 3 feet at 6 seconds. Protected waters, a light chop. A chance of showers and thunderstorms early this evening. Sunday, west winds 5 to 10 knots. Seas around 2 feet. Wave detail, southwest 2 feet at 7 seconds. Protected waters, a light chop. A slight chance of showers and thunderstorms. Sunday night, southwest winds 5 to 10 knots. Seas around 2 feet. Wave detail, southwest 2 feet at 6 seconds. Protected waters, a light chop. Monday, southwest winds 5 to 10 knots, increasing to 10 to 15 knots with gusts up to 20 knots in the afternoon. Seas around 2 feet. Wave detail, southwest 2 feet at 6 seconds. Protected waters, a moderate chop. Monday night, southwest winds 10 to 15 knots with gusts up to 20 knots, becoming west 5 to 10 knots after midnight. Seas around 2 feet. Wave detail, southwest 2 feet at 6 seconds. Protected waters, a moderate chop. Tuesday, west winds 5 to 10 knots, increasing to 10 to 15 knots with gusts up to 20 knots in the afternoon. Seas around 2 feet. Wave detail, west 2 feet at 5 seconds and south 1 foot at 8 seconds. Protected waters, a moderate chop. Tuesday night, west winds 10 to 15 knots. Seas 2 to 3 feet. Protected waters, a moderate chop. Wednesday, west winds 5 to 10 knots, increasing to 10 to 15 knots in the afternoon. Seas around 2 feet. Protected waters, a moderate chop. A slight chance of showers and thunderstorms. Wednesday night, west winds 10 to 15 knots. Seas around 2 feet. Protected waters, a moderate chop. A slight chance of showers and thunderstorms. Thursday, west winds 5 to 10 knots, increasing to 10 to 15 knots in the afternoon. Seas around 2 feet. Protected waters, a moderate chop. A slight chance of showers and thunderstorms. Thursday night, southwest winds 10 to 15 knots, becoming west 5 to 10 knots after midnight. Seas around 2 feet. Protected waters, a moderate chop. Winds and waves higher in and near thunderstorms. The coastal waters forecast for the following. Coastal waters from Okaloosa, Walton County line to Mexico Beach out to 20 nautical miles, and coastal waters from Mexico Beach to Apalachicola out to 20 nautical miles. Rest of tonight, west winds 5 to 10 knots, becoming southwest. Seas 2 to 3 feet. Wave detail, southwest.

3 feet at 6 seconds. Protected waters, a light chop. A chance of showers with a slight chance of thunderstorms early this evening, then a slight chance of showers and thunderstorms. Sunday, west winds 5 to 10 knots. Seas around 2 feet. Wave detail, southwest 2 feet at 6 seconds. Protected waters, a light chop. A slight chance of showers and thunderstorms. Sunday night, southwest winds 5 to 10 knots. Seas around 2 feet. Wave detail, southwest 2 feet at 6 seconds. Protected waters, a light chop. Monday, southwest winds 5 to 10 knots, increasing to 10 to 15 knots with gusts up to 20 knots in the afternoon. Seas around 2 feet. Wave detail, southwest 2 feet at 6 seconds. Protected waters, a moderate chop. Monday night, southwest winds 10 to 15 knots. Seas around 2 feet. Wave detail, southwest 2 feet at 4 seconds and south 1 foot at 7 seconds. Protected waters, a moderate chop. Tuesday, west winds 5 to 10 knots, increasing to 10 to 15 knots with gusts up to 20 knots in the afternoon. Seas around 2 feet. Wave detail, southwest 2 feet at 6 seconds. Protected waters, a moderate chop. Tuesday night, west winds 10 to 15 knots. Seas 2 to 3 feet. Protected waters, a moderate chop. A slight chance of showers and thunderstorms in the evening. Wednesday, west winds 5 to 10 knots, increasing to 10 to 15 knots in the afternoon. Seas around 2 feet. Protected waters, a moderate chop. A slight chance of showers and thunderstorms. Wednesday night, west winds 10 to 15 knots, diminishing to 5 to 10 knots after midnight. Seas around 2 feet. Protected waters, a moderate chop. A slight chance of showers and thunderstorms. Thursday, west winds 5 to 10 knots, becoming southwest 10 to 15 knots in the afternoon. Seas around 2 feet. Protected waters, a moderate chop. A slight chance of showers and thunderstorms. Thursday night, southwest winds 10 to 15 knots, becoming west 5 to 10 knots after midnight. Seas around 2 feet. Protected waters, a moderate chop. A slight chance of showers and thunderstorms. Winds and waves higher in and near thunderstorms. The coastal waters forecast for the following waters from Suwannee River to Apalachicola, Florida, extending from 20 to 60 nautical miles, waters from Okaloosa-Walton County line to Mexico Beach 20 to 60 nautical miles, and waters from Mexico Beach to Apalachicola 20 to 60 nautical miles. Rest of tonight, west winds 5 to 10 knots. Seas 2 to 3 feet. Wave detail, southwest 3 feet at 6 seconds. A slight chance of showers and thunderstorms early this evening. Sunday, west winds 5 to 10 knots. Seas 2 to 3 feet. Wave detail, southwest 2 feet at 7 seconds. A slight chance of showers and thunderstorms. Sunday night, southwest winds 5 to 10 knots. Seas around 2 feet. Wave detail, southwest 2 feet at 7 seconds. Monday, southwest winds 5 to 10 knots. Seas around 2 feet. Wave detail, southwest 2 feet at 6 seconds. Monday night, southwest winds around 10 knots. Seas around 2 feet. Wave detail, southwest 2 feet at 6 seconds. Tuesday, west winds 5 to 10 knots, increasing to 10 to 15 knots with gusts up to 20 knots in the afternoon. Seas around 2 feet. Wave detail, west 2 feet at 5 seconds and south 1 foot at 8 seconds. Tuesday night, west winds 10 to 15 knots. Seas around 2 feet. Wednesday, west winds 5 to 10 knots. Seas around 2 feet. A slight chance of showers and thunderstorms. Wednesday night, west winds 10 to 15 knots. Seas around 2 feet. A slight chance of showers and thunderstorms after midnight. Thursday, west winds 5 to 10 knots. Seas around 2 feet. A slight chance of showers and thunderstorms in the morning. Thursday night, southwest winds 5 to 10 knots. Seas around 2 feet. Winds and seas higher in and near thunderstorms. The coastal waters forecast for the following St. Andrews Bay waterways. Rest of tonight, west winds around 5 knots, becoming north around 5 knots late this evening, then becoming south, becoming west late. Protected waters smooth, a chance of showers with a slight chance of thunderstorms early this evening. Sunday, northwest winds around 5 knots, becoming southwest.

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A chance of showers and thunderstorms. Sunday night, southwest winds 5 to 10 knots. 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Monday, southwest winds 5 to 10 knots, increasing to 10 to 15 knots in the afternoon. Protected Waters Moderate Shop. A slight chance of showers and thunderstorms. Monday night, southwest winds 10 to 15 knots, diminishing to 5 to 10 knots after midnight. Protected Waters Moderate Shop. Tuesday, west winds 5 to 10 knots, increasing to 10 to 15 knots in the afternoon. Protected Waters Moderate Shop. A slight chance of showers and thunderstorms in the afternoon. Tuesday night, west winds 10 to 15 knots, diminishing to 5 to 10 knots after midnight. 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A slight chance of showers and thunderstorms in the evening. Wednesday, west winds 5 to 10 knots. 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A chance of showers and thunderstorms. Wednesday night, west winds 5 to 10 knots. 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A chance of showers and thunderstorms, mainly in the evening. Thursday, west winds around 5 knots, becoming southwest in the afternoon. 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A slight chance of showers and thunderstorms in the morning, then a chance of showers and thunderstorms in the afternoon. Thursday night, southwest winds 5 to 10 knots, diminishing to around 5 knots after midnight. 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A chance of showers and thunderstorms, mainly in the evening. Winds and waves higher in and near thunderstorms. The Tropical Weather Outlook. For the North Atlantic, Caribbean Sea, and the Gulf of America, tropical cyclone formation is not expected during the next 7 days. Tide information for Sunday, June 21, 2026. St. Mark's River entrance. Low 1:26 a.m., high 7:58 a.m., low 2:03 p.m., high 7:53 p.m. Apalachicola. Low 3:39 a.m., high 10:20 a.m., low 4:45 p.m., high 10:07 p.m. St. Andrews Bay at Panama City. High 8:25 a.m., low 10:31 a.m., high 1:30 p.m., low 10:13 p.m. Note that the times of high and low tide are 3 minutes earlier at Shell Point than at the St. Marks River entrance. The average water temperature at Apalachicola was 84.2 degrees. Sunrise and sunset in Tallahassee. June 21, 2026, sunrise 6:36 a.m. Eastern Daylight Time, sunset 8:43 p.m. Eastern Daylight Time. 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This broadcast originates from your National Weather Service office in Tallahassee, Florida. The latest weather and forecast information can also be accessed by calling our automated forecast line at 850-942-8851. The current time is 11:56 p.m. Eastern Daylight Time. High rip current risk remains in effect through late tonight. What? Dangerous rip currents. Where? Franklin County beaches. When? Through late tonight. Impacts. Rip currents can sweep even the best swimmers away from shore into deeper water. Swim near a lifeguard. If caught in a rip current, relax and float. Don't swim against the current. If able, swim in a direction following the shoreline. If unable to escape, face the shore and call or wave for help. These are the 11 p.m. Eastern Daylight Time conditions. At the Tallahassee Airport, it was mostly cloudy. The temperature was 74 degrees. The wind was calm. At Florida State University, the temperature was 73 degrees. The wind was south at 3 miles an hour. At Apalachicola, it was mostly cloudy. The temperature was 75 degrees. The wind was north at 5 miles an hour. At Panama City Northwest, it was mostly cloudy. The temperature was 74 degrees. The wind was east at 8 miles an hour. At Dothan, it was mostly cloudy. The temperature was 73 degrees. The wind was southeast at 5 miles an hour. At Albany, it was mostly cloudy. The temperature was 73 degrees. The wind was southwest at 6 miles an hour. At Valdosta, light rain was falling. The temperature was 71 degrees. The wind was south at 5 miles an hour. Over the marine area, at the buoy south of Apalachicola, winds were west at 8 knots and seas were 3 feet. At the buoy south of Panama City, winds were west at 6 knots, and seas were 2 feet.
at the buoy south of Pensacola, winds were southeast at 4 knots and seas were 3 feet. The forecast for the local area. Tonight, mostly cloudy. Showers and thunderstorms likely this evening. Lows in the lower 70s. Northwest winds around 5 miles per hour this evening, becoming light and variable. Chance of rain 70%. Sunday, mostly sunny. A slight chance of showers and thunderstorms in the morning, then showers and thunderstorms likely in the afternoon. Humid with highs in the upper 80s. West winds around 5 miles per hour. Chance of rain 70%. Sunday night, partly cloudy. A slight chance of showers and thunderstorms in the evening. Lows in the mid-70s. Southwest winds around 5 miles per hour in the evening, becoming light and variable. Chance of rain 20%. Monday, partly sunny. A chance of showers and thunderstorms in the afternoon. Humid with highs in the lower 90s. Southwest winds 5 to 10 miles per hour. Chance of rain 40%. Monday night, partly cloudy. A chance of showers and thunderstorms in the evening. Lows in the mid-70s. Southwest winds 5 to 10 miles per hour. Chance of rain 40%. Tuesday and Tuesday night, partly cloudy. A chance of showers and thunderstorms. Highs in the mid-90s. Lows in the mid-70s. Chance of rain 50%. Heat index values up to 105. Wednesday through Thursday night, partly cloudy with showers and thunderstorms likely. Highs in the lower 90s. Lows in the mid-70s. Chance of rain 60%. Heat index values up to 105. Friday and Friday night, partly cloudy. A chance of showers and thunderstorms. Highs in the lower 90s. Lows in the mid-70s. Chance of rain 50%. Saturday, sunny. A slight chance of showers and thunderstorms in the afternoon. Highs in the lower 90s. Chance of rain 20%. Heat index values up to 105. The coastal waters forecast for the following waters from Suwannee River to Apalachicola, Florida, extending from 20 to 60 nautical miles. Coastal waters from Okaloosa, Walton County line to Mexico Beach out to 20 nautical miles. Coastal waters from Mexico Beach to Apalachicola out to 20 nautical miles. Waters from Okaloosa, Walton County line to Mexico Beach 20 to 60 nautical miles. And waters from Mexico Beach to Apalachicola 20 to 60 nautical miles. Tonight, west winds 5 to 10 knots. Seas 2 to 3 feet. Wave detail, southwest 3 feet at 6 seconds. Protected waters, a light chop. A chance of showers and thunderstorms early this evening. Sunday, west winds 5 to 10 knots. Seas around 2 feet. Wave detail, southwest 2 feet at 7 seconds. Protected waters, a light chop. A slight chance of showers and thunderstorms. Sunday night, southwest winds 5 to 10 knots. Seas around 2 feet. Wave detail, southwest 2 feet at 6 seconds. Protected waters, a light chop. Monday, southwest winds 5 to 10 knots, increasing to 10 to 15 knots with gusts up to 20 knots in the afternoon. Seas around 2 feet. Wave detail, southwest 2 feet at 6 seconds. Protected waters, a moderate chop. Monday night, southwest winds 10 to 15 knots with gusts up to 20 knots, becoming west 5 to 10 knots after midnight. Seas around 2 feet. Wave detail, southwest 2 feet at 6 seconds. Protected waters, a moderate chop. Tuesday, west winds 5 to 10 knots, increasing to 10 to 15 knots with gusts up to 20 knots in the afternoon. Seas around 2 feet. Wave detail, west 2 feet at 5 seconds and south 1 foot at 8 seconds. Protected waters, a moderate chop. Tuesday night, west winds 10 to 15 knots. Seas 2 to 3 feet. Protected waters, a moderate chop. Wednesday, west winds 5 to 10 knots, increasing to 10 to 15 knots in the afternoon. Seas around 2 feet. Protected waters, a moderate chop. A slight chance of showers and thunderstorms. Wednesday night, west winds 10 to 15 knots. Seas around 2 feet. Protected waters, a moderate chop. A slight chance of showers and thunderstorms. Thursday, west winds 5 to 10 knots, increasing to 10 to 15 knots in the afternoon. Seas around 2 feet. Protected waters, a moderate chop. A slight chance of showers and thunderstorms. Thursday night, southwest winds 10 to 15 knots,
Becoming West, 561.

and knots after midnight. Seas around 2 feet. Protected waters a moderate chop. Winds and waves higher and near thunderstorms. The coastal waters forecast for the following. Coastal waters from Okaloosa, Walton County line to Mexico Beach out to 20 nautical miles, and coastal waters from Mexico Beach to Apalachicola out to 20 nautical miles. Rest of tonight, west winds 5 to 10 knots, becoming southwest. Seas 2 to 3 feet. Wave detail, southwest 3 feet at 6 seconds. Protected waters a light chop. A chance of showers with a slight chance of thunderstorms early this evening, then a slight chance of showers and thunderstorms. Sunday, west winds 5 to 10 knots. Seas around 2 feet. Wave detail, southwest 2 feet at 6 seconds. Protected waters a light chop. A slight chance of showers and thunderstorms. Sunday night, southwest winds 5 to 10 knots. Seas around 2 feet. Wave detail, southwest 2 feet at 6 seconds. Protected waters a light chop. Monday, southwest winds 5 to 10 knots, increasing to 10 to 15 knots with gusts up to 20 knots in the afternoon. Seas around 2 feet. Wave detail, southwest 2 feet at 6 seconds. Protected waters a moderate chop. Monday night, southwest winds 10 to 15 knots. Seas around 2 feet. Wave detail, southwest 2 feet at 4 seconds and south 1 foot at 7 seconds. Protected waters a moderate chop. Tuesday, west winds 5 to 10 knots, increasing to 10 to 15 knots with gusts up to 20 knots in the afternoon. Seas around 2 feet. Wave detail, southwest 2 feet at 6 seconds. Protected waters a moderate chop. Tuesday night, west winds 10 to 15 knots. Seas 2 to 3 feet. Protected waters a moderate chop. A slight chance of showers and thunderstorms in the evening. Wednesday, west winds 5 to 10 knots, increasing to 10 to 15 knots in the afternoon. Seas around 2 feet. Protected waters a moderate chop. A slight chance of showers and thunderstorms. Wednesday night, west winds 10 to 15 knots, diminishing to 5 to 10 knots after midnight. Seas around 2 feet. Protected waters a moderate chop. A slight chance of showers and thunderstorms. Thursday, west winds 5 to 10 knots, becoming southwest 10 to 15 knots in the afternoon. Seas around 2 feet. Protected waters a moderate chop. A slight chance of showers and thunderstorms. Thursday night, southwest winds 10 to 15 knots, becoming west 5 to 10 knots after midnight. Seas around 2 feet. Protected waters a moderate chop. A slight chance of showers and thunderstorms. Winds and waves higher and near thunderstorms. The coastal waters forecast for the following. Waters from Suwannee River to Apalachicola, Florida, extending from 20 to 60 nautical miles. Waters from Okaloosa, Walton County line to Mexico Beach, 20 to 60 nautical miles. And waters from Mexico Beach to Apalachicola, 20 to 60 nautical miles. Rest of tonight, west winds 5 to 10 knots. Seas 2 to 3 feet. Wave detail, southwest 3 feet at 6 seconds. A slight chance of showers and thunderstorms early this evening. Sunday, west winds 5 to 10 knots. Seas 2 to 3 feet. Wave detail, southwest 2 feet at 7 seconds. A slight chance of showers and thunderstorms. Sunday night, southwest winds 5 to 10 knots. Seas around 2 feet. Wave detail, southwest 2 feet at 7 seconds. Monday, southwest winds 5 to 10 knots. Seas around 2 feet. Wave detail, southwest 2 feet at 6 seconds. Monday night, southwest winds around 10 knots. Seas around 2 feet. Wave detail, southwest 2 feet at 6 seconds. Tuesday, west winds 5 to 10 knots, increasing to 10 to 15 knots with gusts up to 20 knots in the afternoon. Seas around 2 feet. Wave detail, west 2 feet at 5 seconds and south 1 foot at 8 seconds. Tuesday night, west winds 10 to 15 knots. Seas around 2 feet. Wednesday, west winds 5 to 10 knots. Seas around 2 feet. A slight chance of showers and thunderstorms. Wednesday night, west winds 10 to 15 knots. Seas around 2 feet. A slight chance of showers and thunderstorms after midnight. Thursday, west winds 5 to 10 knots. Seas around 2 feet. A slight chance of showers and thunderstorms in the morning. Thursday night,

Southwest winds 5 to 10 knots. Seas around 2 feet. Winds and seas higher and near thunderstorms. The coastal waters forecast for the following St. Andrews Bay waterways. Rest of tonight, west winds around 5 knots, becoming north around 5 knots late this evening, then becoming south, becoming west late. Protected waters smooth, a chance of showers with a slight chance of thunderstorms early this evening. Sunday, northwest winds around 5 knots, becoming southwest in the afternoon. Protected waters a light chop. A chance of showers and thunderstorms. Sunday night, southwest winds 5 to 10 knots. Protected waters a light chop. Monday, southwest winds 5 to 10 knots, increasing to 10 to 15 knots in the afternoon. Protected waters a moderate chop. A slight chance of showers and thunderstorms. Monday night, southwest winds 10 to 15 knots, diminishing to 5 to 10 knots after midnight. Protected waters a moderate chop. Tuesday, west winds 5 to 10 knots, increasing to 10 to 15 knots in the afternoon. Protected waters a moderate chop. A slight chance of showers and thunderstorms in the afternoon. Tuesday night, west winds 10 to 15 knots, diminishing to 5 to 10 knots after midnight. Protected waters a moderate chop. A slight chance of showers and thunderstorms in the evening. Wednesday, west winds 5 to 10 knots. Protected waters a light chop. A chance of showers and thunderstorms. Wednesday night, west winds 5 to 10 knots. Protected waters a light chop. A chance of showers and thunderstorms, mainly in the evening. Thursday, west winds around 5 knots, becoming southwest in the afternoon. Protected waters a light chop. A slight chance of showers and thunderstorms in the morning, then a chance of showers and thunderstorms in the afternoon. Thursday night, southwest winds 5 to 10 knots, diminishing to around 5 knots after midnight. Protected waters a light chop. A chance of showers and thunderstorms, mainly in the evening. Winds and waves higher and near thunderstorms. The Tropical Weather Outlook. For the North Atlantic, Caribbean Sea, and the Gulf of America, tropical cyclone formation is not expected during the next 7 days. Tide information for Sunday, June 21, 2026. St. Mark's River entrance. Low 1:26 a.m., high 7:58 a.m., low 2:03 p.m., high 7:53 p.m. Apalachicola. Low 3:39 a.m., high 10:20 a.m., low 4:45 p.m., high 10:07 p.m. St. Andrews Bay at Panama City. High 8:25 a.m., low 10:31 a.m., high 1:30 p.m., low 10:13 p.m. Note that the times of high and low tide are 3 minutes earlier at Shell Point than at the St. Mark's River entrance. The average water temperature at Apalachicola was 84.2 degrees. Sunrise and sunset in Tallahassee. June 21, 2026, sunrise 6:36 a.m. Eastern Daylight Time, sunset 8:43 p.m. Eastern Daylight Time. 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This broadcast originates from your National Weather Service office in Tallahassee, Florida. The latest weather and forecast information can also be accessed by calling our automated forecast line at 850-942-8851. The current time is 12:12 a.m. Eastern Daylight Time. High rip current risk remains in effect through late tonight. What? Dangerous rip currents. Where? Franklin County beaches. When? Through late tonight. Impacts. Rip currents can sweep even the best swimmers away from shore into deeper water. Swim near a lifeguard. If caught in a rip current, relax and float. Don't swim against the current. If able, swim in a direction following the shoreline. If unable to escape, face the shore and call or wave for help. These are the midnight Eastern Daylight Time conditions. At the Tallahassee Airport, it was mostly cloudy. The temperature was 73 degrees. The wind was southeast at 6 miles an hour. At Florida State University, the temperature was 73 degrees. The wind was east at 3 miles an hour. At Apalachicola, it was partly cloudy. The temperature was 75 degrees. The wind was east at 5 miles an hour. At Panama City Northwest, it was mostly cloudy. The temperature was 74 degrees. The wind was east at 7 miles an hour. At Dothan, it was mostly cloudy. The temperature was 73 degrees.
The wind was south at 8 miles an hour. At Albany, it was mostly cloudy. The temperature was 73 degrees. The wind was south at 6 miles an hour. At Valdosta, it was mostly cloudy. The temperature was 71 degrees. The wind was south at 7 miles an hour. Over the marine area, at the buoy south of Apalachicola, winds were west at 6 knots and seas were 3 feet. At the buoy south of Panama City, winds were south at 6 knots and seas were 3 feet. At the buoy south of Pensacola, winds were southwest at 6 knots and seas were 2 feet. The forecast for the local area. Tonight, mostly cloudy. Showers and thunderstorms likely this evening. Lows in the lower 70s. Northwest winds around 5 miles per hour this evening, becoming light and variable. Chance of rain 70%. Sunday, mostly sunny. A slight chance of showers and thunderstorms in the morning, then showers and thunderstorms likely in the afternoon. Humid with highs in the upper 80s. West winds around 5 miles per hour. Chance of rain 70%. Sunday night, partly cloudy. A slight chance of showers and thunderstorms in the evening. Lows in the mid-70s. Southwest winds around 5 miles per hour in the evening, becoming light and variable. Chance of rain 20%. Monday, partly sunny. A chance of showers and thunderstorms in the afternoon. Humid with highs in the lower 90s. Southwest winds 5 to 10 miles per hour. Chance of rain 40%. Monday night, partly cloudy. A chance of showers and thunderstorms in the evening. Lows in the mid-70s. Southwest winds 5 to 10 miles per hour. Chance of rain 40%. Tuesday and Tuesday night, partly cloudy. A chance of showers and thunderstorms. Highs in the mid-90s. Lows in the mid-70s. Chance of rain 50%. Heat index values up to 105. Wednesday through Thursday night, partly cloudy with showers and thunderstorms likely. Highs in the lower 90s. Lows in the mid-70s. Chance of rain 60%. Heat index values up to 105. Friday and Friday night, partly cloudy. A chance of showers and thunderstorms. Highs in the lower 90s. Lows in the mid-70s. Chance of rain 50%. Saturday, sunny. A slight chance of showers and thunderstorms in the afternoon. Highs in the lower 90s. Chance of rain 20%. Heat index values up to 105. The coastal waters forecast for the following waters from Suwannee River to Apalachicola, Florida, extending from 20 to 60 nautical miles. Coastal waters from Okaloosa-Walton County line to Mexico Beach out to 20 nautical miles. Coastal waters from Mexico Beach to Apalachicola out to 20 nautical miles. Waters from Okaloosa-Walton County line to Mexico Beach 20 to 60 nautical miles. And waters from Mexico Beach to Apalachicola 20 to 60 nautical miles. Tonight, west winds 5 to 10 knots. Seas 2 to 3 feet. Wave detail, southwest 3 feet at 6 seconds. Protected waters a light chop. A chance of showers and thunderstorms early this evening. Sunday, west winds 5 to 10 knots. Seas around 2 feet. Wave detail, southwest 2 feet at 7 seconds. Protected waters a light chop. A slight chance of showers and thunderstorms. Sunday night, southwest winds 5 to 10 knots. Seas around 2 feet. Wave detail, southwest 2 feet at 6 seconds. Protected waters a light chop. Monday, southwest winds 5 to 10 knots, increasing to 10 to 15 knots with gusts up to 20 knots in the afternoon. Seas around 2 feet. Wave detail, southwest 2 feet at 6 seconds. Protected waters a moderate chop. Monday night, southwest winds 10 to 15 knots with gusts up to 20 knots, becoming west 5 to 10 knots after midnight. Seas around 2 feet. Wave detail, southwest 2 feet at 6 seconds. Protected waters a moderate chop. Tuesday, west winds 5 to 10 knots, increasing to 10 to 15 knots with gusts up to 20 knots in the afternoon. Seas around 2 feet. Wave detail, west 2 feet at 5 seconds and south 1 foot at 8 seconds. Protected waters a moderate chop. Tuesday night, west winds 10 to 15 knots. Seas 2 to 3 feet. Protected waters a moderate chop. Wednesday, west winds 5 to 10 knots, increasing to 10 to 15 knots in the afternoon. Seas around 2 feet. Protected waters a moderate chop.

a slight chance of showers and thunderstorms. Wednesday night, west winds 10 to 15 knots. Seas around 2 feet. Protected waters a moderate chop. A slight chance of showers and thunderstorms. Thursday, west winds 5 to 10 knots, increasing to 10 to 15 knots in the afternoon. Seas around 2 feet. Protected waters a moderate chop. A slight chance of showers and thunderstorms. Thursday night, southwest winds 10 to 15 knots, becoming west 5 to 10 knots after midnight. Seas around 2 feet. Protected waters a moderate chop. Winds and waves higher and near thunderstorms. The coastal waters forecast for the following: coastal waters from Okaloosa Walton County line to Mexico Beach out to 20 nautical miles, and coastal waters from Mexico Beach to Apalachicola out to 20 nautical miles. Rest of tonight, west winds 5 to 10 knots, becoming southwest. Seas 2 to 3 feet. Wave detail, southwest 3 feet at 6 seconds. Protected waters a light chop. A chance of showers with a slight chance of thunderstorms early this evening, then a slight chance of showers and thunderstorms. Sunday, west winds 5 to 10 knots. Seas around 2 feet. Wave detail, southwest 2 feet at 6 seconds. Protected waters a light chop. A slight chance of showers and thunderstorms. Sunday night, southwest winds 5 to 10 knots. Seas around 2 feet. Wave detail, southwest 2 feet at 6 seconds. Protected waters a light chop. Monday, southwest winds 5 to 10 knots, increasing to 10 to 15 knots with gusts up to 20 knots in the afternoon. Seas around 2 feet. Wave detail, southwest 2 feet at 6 seconds. Protected waters a moderate chop. Monday night, southwest winds 10 to 15 knots. Seas around 2 feet. Wave detail, southwest 2 feet at 4 seconds and south 1 foot at 7 seconds. Protected waters a moderate chop. Tuesday, west winds 5 to 10 knots, increasing to 10 to 15 knots with gusts up to 20 knots in the afternoon. Seas around 2 feet. Wave detail, southwest 2 feet at 6 seconds. Protected waters a moderate chop. Tuesday night, west winds 10 to 15 knots. Seas 2 to 3 feet. Protected waters a moderate chop. A slight chance of showers and thunderstorms in the evening. Wednesday, west winds 5 to 10 knots, increasing to 10 to 15 knots in the afternoon. Seas around 2 feet. Protected waters a moderate chop. A slight chance of showers and thunderstorms. Wednesday night, west winds 10 to 15 knots, diminishing to 5 to 10 knots after midnight. Seas around 2 feet. Protected waters a moderate chop. A slight chance of showers and thunderstorms. Thursday, west winds 5 to 10 knots, becoming southwest 10 to 15 knots in the afternoon. Seas around 2 feet. Protected waters a moderate chop. A slight chance of showers and thunderstorms. Thursday night, southwest winds 10 to 15 knots, becoming west 5 to 10 knots after midnight. Seas around 2 feet. Protected waters a moderate chop. A slight chance of showers and thunderstorms. Winds and waves higher and near thunderstorms. The coastal waters forecast for the following: waters from Suwannee River to Apalachicola, Florida, extending from 20 to 60 nautical miles, waters from Okaloosa Walton County line to Mexico Beach 20 to 60 nautical miles, and waters from Mexico Beach to Apalachicola 20 to 60 nautical miles. Rest of tonight, west winds 5 to 10 knots. Seas 2 to 3 feet. Wave detail, southwest 3 feet at 6 seconds. A slight chance of showers and thunderstorms early this evening. Sunday, west winds 5 to 10 knots. Seas 2 to 3 feet. Wave detail, southwest 2 feet at 7 seconds. A slight chance of showers and thunderstorms. Sunday night, southwest winds 5 to 10 knots. Seas around 2 feet. Wave detail, southwest 2 feet at 7 seconds. Monday, southwest winds 5 to 10 knots. Seas around 2 feet. Wave detail, southwest 2 feet at 6 seconds. Monday night, southwest winds around 10 knots. Seas around 2 feet. Wave detail, southwest 2 feet at 6 seconds. Tuesday, west winds 5 to 10 knots, increasing to 10 to 15 knots with gusts up to 20 knots in the afternoon. Seas around 2 feet. Wave detail, west 2 feet at 5 seconds and south 1 foot at 8 seconds.

slight chance of thunderstorms early this evening. Sunday, northwest winds around 5 knots, becoming southwest in the afternoon. Protected waters a light chop. A chance of showers and thunderstorms. Sunday night, southwest winds 5 to 10 knots. Protected waters a light chop. Monday, southwest winds 5 to 10 knots, increasing to 10 to 15 knots in the afternoon. Protected waters a moderate chop. A slight chance of showers and thunderstorms. Monday night, southwest winds 10 to 15 knots, diminishing to 5 to 10 knots after midnight. Protected waters a moderate chop. Tuesday, west winds 5 to 10 knots, increasing to 10 to 15 knots in the afternoon. Protected waters a moderate chop. A slight chance of showers and thunderstorms in the afternoon. Tuesday night, west winds 10 to 15 knots, diminishing to 5 to 10 knots after midnight. Protected waters a moderate chop. A slight chance of showers and thunderstorms in the evening. Wednesday, west winds 5 to 10 knots. Protected waters a light chop. A chance of showers and thunderstorms. Wednesday night, west winds 5 to 10 knots. Protected waters a light chop. A chance of showers and thunderstorms, mainly in the evening. Thursday, west winds around 5 knots, becoming southwest in the afternoon. Protected waters a light chop. A slight chance of showers and thunderstorms in the morning, then a chance of showers and thunderstorms in the afternoon. Thursday night, southwest winds 5 to 10 knots, diminishing to around 5 knots after midnight. Protected waters a light chop. A chance of showers and thunderstorms, mainly in the evening. Winds and waves higher in and near thunderstorms. The Tropical Weather Outlook. For the North Atlantic, Caribbean Sea, and the Gulf of America, tropical cyclone formation is not expected during the next 7 days. Tide information for Sunday, June 21, 2026. St. Marks River entrance. Low 1:26 a.m., high 7:58 a.m., low 2:03 p.m., high 7:53 p.m. Apalachicola. Low 3:39 a.m., high 10:20 a.m., low 4:45 p.m., high 10:07 p.m. St. Andrews Bay of Panama City. High 8:25 a.m., low 10:31 a.m., high 1:30 p.m., low 10:13 p.m. Note that the times of high and low tide are 3 minutes earlier at Shell Point than at the St. Marks River entrance. The average water temperature at Apalachicola was 84.2 degrees. Sunrise and sunset in Tallahassee. June 21, 2026, sunrise 6:36 a.m. Eastern Daylight Time, sunset 8:43 p.m. Eastern Daylight Time. 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This broadcast originates from your National Weather Service office in Tallahassee, Florida. The latest weather and forecast information can also be accessed by calling our automated forecast line at 850-942-8851. The current time is 12:27 a.m. Eastern Daylight Time. High rip current risk remains in effect through late tonight. What? Dangerous rip currents. Where? Franklin County beaches. When? Through late tonight. Impacts. Rip currents can sweep even the best swimmers away from shore into deeper water. Swim near a lifeguard. If caught in a rip current, relax and float. Don't swim against the current. If able, swim in a direction following the shoreline. If unable to escape, face the shore and call or wave for help. These are the midnight Eastern Daylight Time conditions. At the Tallahassee Airport, it was mostly cloudy. The temperature was 73 degrees. The wind was southeast at 6 miles an hour. At Florida State University, the temperature was 73 degrees. The wind was east at 3 miles an hour. At Apalachicola, it was partly cloudy. The temperature was 75 degrees. The wind was east at 5 miles an hour. At Panama City Northwest, it was mostly cloudy. The temperature was 74 degrees. The wind was east at 7 miles an hour. At Dothan, it was mostly cloudy. The temperature was 73 degrees. The wind was south at 8 miles an hour. At Albany, it was mostly cloudy. The temperature was 73 degrees. The wind was south at 6 miles an hour. At Valdosta, it was mostly cloudy. The temperature was 71 degrees. The wind was south at 7 miles an hour. Over the marine area, at the buoy south of Apalachicola, winds were west at 6 knots and

were 3 feet. At the buoy south of Panama City, winds were south at 6 knots, and seas were 3 feet. At the buoy south of Pensacola, winds were southwest at 6 knots, and seas were 2 feet. The forecast for the local area. Tonight, mostly cloudy. Showers and thunderstorms likely this evening. Lows in the lower 70s. Northwest winds around 5 miles per hour this evening, becoming light and variable. Chance of rain 70%. Sunday, mostly sunny. A slight chance of showers and thunderstorms in the morning, then showers and thunderstorms likely in the afternoon. Humid with highs in the upper 80s. West winds around 5 miles per hour. Chance of rain 70%. Sunday night, partly cloudy. A slight chance of showers and thunderstorms in the evening. Lows in the mid-70s. Southwest winds around 5 miles per hour in the evening, becoming light and variable. Chance of rain 20%. Monday, partly sunny. A chance of showers and thunderstorms in the afternoon. Humid with highs in the lower 90s. Southwest winds 5 to 10 miles per hour. Chance of rain 40%. Monday night, partly cloudy. A chance of showers and thunderstorms in the evening. Lows in the mid-70s. Southwest winds 5 to 10 miles per hour. Chance of rain 40%. Tuesday and Tuesday night, partly cloudy. A chance of showers and thunderstorms. Highs in the mid-90s. Lows in the mid-70s. Chance of rain 50%. Heat index values up to 105. Wednesday through Thursday night, partly cloudy with showers and thunderstorms likely. Highs in the lower 90s. Lows in the mid-70s. Chance of rain 60%. Heat index values up to 105. Friday and Friday night, partly cloudy. A chance of showers and thunderstorms. Highs in the lower 90s. Lows in the mid-70s. Chance of rain 50%. Saturday, sunny. A slight chance of showers and thunderstorms in the afternoon. Highs in the lower 90s. Chance of rain 20%. Heat index values up to 105. The coastal waters forecast for the following: waters from Suwannee River to Apalachicola, Florida, extending from 20 to 60 nautical miles. Coastal waters from Okaloosa, Walton County line to Mexico Beach out to 20 nautical miles. Coastal waters from Mexico Beach to Apalachicola out to 20 nautical miles. Waters from Okaloosa, Walton County line to Mexico Beach 20 to 60 nautical miles. And waters from Mexico Beach to Apalachicola 20 to 60 nautical miles. Tonight, west winds 5 to 10 knots. Seas 2 to 3 feet. Wave detail, southwest 3 feet at 6 seconds. Protected waters, a light shop. A chance of showers and thunderstorms early this evening. Sunday, west winds 5 to 10 knots. Seas around 2 feet. Wave detail, southwest 2 feet at 7 seconds. Protected waters, a light shop. A slight chance of showers and thunderstorms. Sunday night, southwest winds 5 to 10 knots. Seas around 2 feet. Wave detail, southwest 2 feet at 6 seconds. Protected waters, a light shop. Monday, southwest winds 5 to 10 knots, increasing to 10 to 15 knots with gusts up to 20 knots in the afternoon. Seas around 2 feet. Southwest winds 5 to 10 knots, increasing to 10 to 15 knots with gusts up to 20 knots in the afternoon. Seas around 2 feet. Wave detail, southwest 2 feet at 6 seconds. Protected waters, a moderate chop. Monday night, southwest winds 10 to 15 knots with gusts up to 20 knots, becoming west 5 to 10 knots after midnight. Seas around 2 feet. Wave detail, southwest 2 feet at 6 seconds. Protected waters, a moderate chop. Tuesday, west winds 5 to 10 knots, increasing to 10 to 15 knots with gusts up to 20 knots in the afternoon. Seas around 2 feet. Wave detail, west 2 feet at 5 seconds and south 1 foot at 8 seconds. Protected waters, a moderate chop. Tuesday night, west winds 10 to 15 knots. Seas 2 to 3 feet. Protected waters, a moderate chop. Wednesday, west winds 5 to 10 knots, increasing to 10 to 15 knots in the afternoon. Seas around 2 feet. Protected waters, a moderate chop. A slight chance of showers and thunderstorms. Wednesday night, west winds 10 to 15 knots. Seas around 2 feet. Protected waters, a moderate chop. A slight chance of showers and thunderstorms. Thursday, west

5 to 10 knots, increasing to 10 to 15 knots in the afternoon. Seas around 2 feet. Protected waters a moderate chop. A slight chance of showers and thunderstorms. Thursday night, southwest winds 10 to 15 knots, becoming west 5 to 10 knots after midnight. Seas around 2 feet. Protected waters a moderate chop. Winds and waves higher and near thunderstorms. The coastal waters forecast for the following: coastal waters from Okaloosa Walton County line to Mexico Beach out to 20 nautical miles, and coastal waters from Mexico Beach to Apalachicola out to 20 nautical miles. West of tonight, west winds 5 to 10 knots, becoming southwest. Seas 2 to 3 feet. Wave detail, southwest 3 feet at 6 seconds. Protected waters a light chop. A chance of showers with a slight chance of thunderstorms early this evening, then a slight chance of showers and thunderstorms. Sunday, west winds 5 to 10 knots. Seas around 2 feet. Wave detail, southwest 2 feet at 6 seconds. Protected waters a light chop. A slight chance of showers and thunderstorms. Sunday night, southwest winds 5 to 10 knots. Seas around 2 feet. Wave detail, southwest 2 feet at 6 seconds. Protected waters a light chop. Monday, southwest winds 5 to 10 knots, increasing to 10 to 15 knots with gusts up to 20 knots in the afternoon. Seas around 2 feet. Wave detail, southwest 2 feet at 6 seconds. Protected waters a moderate chop. Monday night, southwest winds 10 to 15 knots. Seas around 2 feet. Wave detail, southwest 2 feet at 4 seconds and south 1 foot at 7 seconds. Protected waters a moderate chop. Tuesday, west winds 5 to 10 knots, increasing to 10 to 15 knots with gusts up to 20 knots in the afternoon. Seas around 2 feet. Wave detail, southwest 2 feet at 6 seconds. Protected waters a moderate chop. Tuesday night, west winds 10 to 15 knots. Seas 2 to 3 feet. Protected waters a moderate chop. A slight chance of showers and thunderstorms in the evening. Wednesday, west winds 5 to 10 knots, increasing to 10 to 15 knots in the afternoon. Seas around 2 feet. Protected waters a moderate chop. A slight chance of showers and thunderstorms. Wednesday night, west winds 10 to 15 knots, diminishing to 5 to 10 knots after midnight. Seas around 2 feet. Protected waters a moderate chop. A slight chance of showers and thunderstorms. Thursday, west winds 5 to 10 knots, becoming southwest 10 to 15 knots in the afternoon. Seas around 2 feet. Protected waters a moderate chop. A slight chance of showers and thunderstorms. Thursday night, southwest winds 10 to 15 knots, becoming west 5 to 10 knots after midnight. Seas around 2 feet. Protected waters a moderate chop. A slight chance of showers and thunderstorms. Winds and waves higher and near thunderstorms. The coastal waters forecast for the following: waters from Suwannee River to Apalachicola, Florida, extending from 20 to 60 nautical miles, waters from Okaloosa Walton County line to Mexico Beach 20 to 60 nautical miles, and waters from Mexico Beach to Apalachicola 20 to 60 nautical miles. Rest of tonight, west winds 5 to 10 knots. Seas 2 to 3 feet. Wave detail, southwest 3 feet at 6 seconds. A slight chance of showers and thunderstorms early this evening. Sunday, west winds 5 to 10 knots. Seas 2 to 3 feet. Wave detail, southwest 2 feet at 7 seconds. A slight chance of showers and thunderstorms. Sunday night, southwest winds 5 to 10 knots. Seas around 2 feet. Wave detail, southwest 2 feet at 7 seconds. Monday, southwest winds 5 to 10 knots. Seas around 2 feet. Wave detail, southwest 2 feet at 6 seconds. Monday night, southwest winds around 10 knots. Seas around 2 feet. Wave detail, southwest 2 feet at 6 seconds. Tuesday, west winds 5 to 10 knots, increasing to 10 to 15 knots with gusts up to 20 knots in the afternoon. Seas around 2 feet. Wave detail, west 2 feet at 5 seconds and south 1 foot at 8 seconds. Tuesday night, west winds 10 to 15 knots. Seas around 2 feet. Wednesday, west winds 5 to 10 knots. Seas around 2 feet. A slight chance of showers and thunderstorms. Wednesday night, west winds 10 to 15 knots.

seas around 2 feet. A slight chance of showers and thunderstorms after midnight. Thursday, west winds 5 to 10 knots. Seas around 2 feet. A slight chance of showers and thunderstorms in the morning. Thursday night, southwest winds 5 to 10 knots. Seas around 2 feet. Winds and seas higher and near thunderstorms. The coastal waters forecast for the following St. Andrews Bay waterways. Rest of tonight, west winds around 5 knots, becoming north around 5 knots late this evening, then becoming south, becoming west late. Protected waters smooth, a chance of showers with a slight chance of thunderstorms early this evening. Sunday, northwest winds around 5 knots, becoming southwest in the afternoon. Protected waters a light chop, a chance of showers and thunderstorms. Sunday night, southwest winds 5 to 10 knots. Protected waters a light chop. Monday, southwest winds 5 to 10 knots, increasing to 10 to 15 knots in the afternoon. Protected waters a moderate chop. A slight chance of showers and thunderstorms. Monday night, southwest winds 10 to 15 knots, diminishing to 5 to 10 knots after midnight. Protected waters a moderate chop. Tuesday, west winds 5 to 10 knots, increasing to 10 to 15 knots in the afternoon. Protected waters a moderate chop. A slight chance of showers and thunderstorms in the afternoon. Tuesday night, west winds 10 to 15 knots, diminishing to 5 to 10 knots after midnight. Protected waters a moderate chop. A slight chance of showers and thunderstorms in the evening. Wednesday, west winds 5 to 10 knots. Protected waters a light chop. A chance of showers and thunderstorms. Wednesday night, west winds 5 to 10 knots. Protected waters a light chop. A chance of showers and thunderstorms, mainly in the evening. Thursday, west winds around 5 knots, becoming southwest in the afternoon. Protected waters a light chop. A slight chance of showers and thunderstorms in the morning, then a chance of showers and thunderstorms in the afternoon. Thursday night, southwest winds 5 to 10 knots, diminishing to around 5 knots after midnight. Protected waters a light chop. A chance of showers and thunderstorms, mainly in the evening. Winds and waves higher and near thunderstorms. The Tropical Weather Outlook. For the North Atlantic, Caribbean Sea and the Gulf of America, tropical cyclone formation is not expected during the next 7 days. Tide information for Sunday, June 21, 2026. St. Mark's River entrance. Low 1:26 a.m., high 7:58 a.m., low 2:03 p.m., high 7:53 p.m. Apalachicola. Low 3:39 a.m., high 10:20 a.m., low 4:45 p.m., high 10:07 p.m. St. Andrews Bay of Panama City. High 8:25 a.m., low 10:31 a.m., high 1:30 p.m., low 10:13 p.m. Note that the times of high and low tide are 3 minutes earlier at Shell Point than at the St. Mark's River entrance. The average water temperature at Apalachicola was 84.2 degrees. Sunrise and sunset in Tallahassee. June 21, 2026, sunrise 6:36 a.m. Eastern Daylight Time, sunset 8:43 p.m. Eastern Daylight Time. 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This broadcast originates from your National Weather Service office in Tallahassee, Florida. The latest weather and forecast information can also be accessed by calling our automated forecast line at 850-942-8851. The current time is 12:43 a.m. Eastern Daylight Time. High rip current risk remains in effect through late tonight. What? Dangerous rip currents. Where? Franklin County beaches. When? Through late tonight. Impacts. Rip currents can sweep even the best swimmers away from shore into deeper water. Swim near a lifeguard. If caught in a rip current, relax and float. Don't swim against the current. If able, swim in a direction following the shoreline. If unable to escape, trace the shore and call or wave for help. These are the midnight Eastern Daylight Time conditions. At the Tallahassee Airport, it was mostly cloudy. The temperature was 73 degrees. The wind was southeast at 6 miles an hour. At Florida State University, the temperature was 73 degrees. The wind was east at 3 miles an hour. At Apalachicola, it was partly cloudy. The temperature was 75 degrees.

ceased at 5 miles an hour. At Panama City Northwest, it was mostly cloudy. The temperature was 74 degrees. The wind was east at 7 miles an hour. At Dothan, it was mostly cloudy. The temperature was 73 degrees. The wind was south at 8 miles an hour. At Albany, it was mostly cloudy. The temperature was 73 degrees. The wind was south at 6 miles an hour. At Valdosta, it was mostly cloudy. The temperature was 71 degrees. The wind was south at 7 miles an hour. Over the marine area, at the buoy south of Apalachicola, winds were west at 6 knots and seas were 3 feet. At the buoy south of Panama City, winds were south at 6 knots and seas were 3 feet. At the buoy south of Pensacola, winds were southwest at 6 knots and seas were 2 feet. The forecast for the local area. Tonight, mostly cloudy. Showers and thunderstorms likely this evening. Lows in the lower 70s. Northwest winds around 5 miles per hour this evening, becoming light and variable. Chance of rain 70%. Sunday, mostly sunny. A slight chance of showers and thunderstorms in the morning, then showers and thunderstorms likely in the afternoon. Humid with highs in the upper 80s. West winds around 5 miles per hour. Chance of rain 70%. Sunday night, partly cloudy. A slight chance of showers and thunderstorms in the evening. Lows in the mid-70s. Southwest winds around 5 miles per hour in the evening, becoming light and variable. Chance of rain 20%. Monday, partly sunny. A chance of showers and thunderstorms in the afternoon. Humid with highs in the lower 90s. Southwest winds 5 to 10 miles per hour. Chance of rain 40%. Monday night, partly cloudy. A chance of showers and thunderstorms in the evening. Lows in the mid-70s. Southwest winds 5 to 10 miles per hour. Chance of rain 40%. Tuesday and Tuesday night, partly cloudy. A chance of showers and thunderstorms. Highs in the mid-90s. Lows in the mid-70s. Chance of rain 50%. Heat index values up to 105. Wednesday through Thursday night, partly cloudy with showers and thunderstorms likely. Highs in the lower 90s. Lows in the mid-70s. Chance of rain 60%. Heat index values up to 105. Friday and Friday night, partly cloudy. A chance of showers and thunderstorms. Highs in the lower 90s. Lows in the mid-70s. Chance of rain 50%. Saturday, sunny. A slight chance of showers and thunderstorms in the afternoon. Highs in the lower 90s. Chance of rain 20%. Heat index values up to 105. The coastal waters forecast for the following: waters from Suwannee River to Apalachicola, Florida, extending from 20 to 60 nautical miles. Coastal waters from Okaloosa-Walton County line to Mexico Beach out to 20 nautical miles. Coastal waters from Mexico Beach to Apalachicola out to 20 nautical miles. Waters from Okaloosa-Walton County line to Mexico Beach 20 to 60 nautical miles. And waters from Mexico Beach to Apalachicola 20 to 60 nautical miles. Tonight, west winds 5 to 10 knots. Seas 2 to 3 feet. Wave detail, southwest 3 feet at 6 seconds. Protected waters, a light chop. A chance of showers and thunderstorms early this evening. Sunday, west winds 5 to 10 knots. Seas around 2 feet. Wave detail, southwest 2 feet at 7 seconds. Protected waters, a light chop. A slight chance of showers and thunderstorms. Sunday night, southwest winds 5 to 10 knots. Seas around 2 feet. Wave detail, southwest 2 feet at 6 seconds. Protected waters, a light chop. Monday, southwest winds 5 to 10 knots, increasing to 10 to 15 knots with gusts up to 20 knots in the afternoon. Seas around 2 feet. Wave detail, southwest 2 feet at 6 seconds. Protected waters, a moderate chop. Monday night, southwest winds 10 to 15 knots with gusts up to 20 knots, becoming west 5 to 10 knots after midnight. Seas around 2 feet. Wave detail, southwest 2 feet at 6 seconds. Protected waters, a moderate chop. Tuesday, west winds 5 to 10 knots, increasing to 10 to 15 knots with gusts up to 20 knots in the afternoon. Seas around 2 feet. Wave detail, west 2 feet at 5 seconds and south 1 foot at 8 seconds. Protected waters, a moderate chop. Tuesday night.

West winds 10 to 15 knots. Seas 2 to 3 feet. Protected waters a moderate chop. Wednesday, west winds 5 to 10 knots, increasing to 10 to 15 knots in the afternoon. Seas around 2 feet. Protected waters a moderate chop. A slight chance of showers and thunderstorms. Wednesday night, west winds 10 to 15 knots. Seas around 2 feet. Protected waters a moderate chop. A slight chance of showers and thunderstorms. Thursday, west winds 5 to 10 knots, increasing to 10 to 15 knots in the afternoon. Seas around 2 feet. Protected waters a moderate chop. A slight chance of showers and thunderstorms. Thursday night, southwest winds 10 to 15 knots, becoming west 5 to 10 knots after midnight. Seas around 2 feet. Protected waters a moderate chop. Winds and waves higher in and near thunderstorms. The coastal waters forecast for the following: coastal waters from Okaloosa Walton County line to Mexico Beach out to 20 nautical miles, and coastal waters from Mexico Beach to Apalachicola out to 20 nautical miles. Rest of tonight, west winds 5 to 10 knots, becoming southwest. Seas 2 to 3 feet. Wave detail, southwest 3 feet at 6 seconds. Protected waters a light chop. A chance of showers with a slight chance of thunderstorms early this evening, then a slight chance of showers and thunderstorms. Sunday, west winds 5 to 10 knots. Seas around 2 feet. Wave detail, southwest 2 feet at 6 seconds. Protected waters a light chop. A slight chance of showers and thunderstorms. Sunday night, southwest winds 5 to 10 knots. Seas around 2 feet. Wave detail, southwest 2 feet at 6 seconds. Protected waters a light chop. Monday, southwest winds 5 to 10 knots, increasing to 10 to 15 knots with gusts up to 20 knots in the afternoon. Seas around 2 feet. Wave detail, southwest 2 feet at 6 seconds. Protected waters a moderate chop. Monday night, southwest winds 10 to 15 knots. Seas around 2 feet. Wave detail, southwest 2 feet at 4 seconds and south 1 foot at 7 seconds. Protected waters a moderate chop. Tuesday, west winds 5 to 10 knots, increasing to 10 to 15 knots with gusts up to 20 knots in the afternoon. Seas around 2 feet. Wave detail, southwest 2 feet at 6 seconds. Protected waters a moderate chop. Tuesday night, west winds 10 to 15 knots. Seas 2 to 3 feet. Protected waters a moderate chop. A slight chance of showers and thunderstorms in the evening. Wednesday, west winds 5 to 10 knots, increasing to 10 to 15 knots in the afternoon. Seas around 2 feet. Protected waters a moderate chop. A slight chance of showers and thunderstorms. Wednesday night, west winds 10 to 15 knots, diminishing to 5 to 10 knots after midnight. Seas around 2 feet. Protected waters a moderate chop. A slight chance of showers and thunderstorms. Thursday, west winds 5 to 10 knots, becoming southwest 10 to 15 knots in the afternoon. Seas around 2 feet. Protected waters a moderate chop. A slight chance of showers and thunderstorms. Thursday night, southwest winds 10 to 15 knots, becoming west 5 to 10 knots after midnight. Seas around 2 feet. Protected waters a moderate chop. A slight chance of showers and thunderstorms. Winds and waves higher in and near thunderstorms. The coastal waters forecast for the following: waters from Suwannee River to Apalachicola, Florida, extending from 20 to 60 nautical miles, waters from Okaloosa Walton County line to Mexico Beach 20 to 60 nautical miles, and waters from Mexico Beach to Apalachicola 20 to 60 nautical miles. Rest of tonight, west winds 5 to 10 knots. Seas 2 to 3 feet. Wave detail, southwest 3 feet at 6 seconds. A slight chance of showers and thunderstorms early this evening. Sunday, west winds 5 to 10 knots. Seas 2 to 3 feet. Wave detail, southwest 2 feet at 7 seconds. A slight chance of showers and thunderstorms. Sunday night, southwest winds 5 to 10 knots. Seas around 2 feet. Wave detail, southwest 2 feet at 7 seconds. Monday, southwest winds 5 to 10 knots. Seas around 2 feet. Wave detail, southwest 2 feet at 6 seconds. Monday night, southwest winds around 10 knots. Seas around 2 feet. Wave detail, southwest

2 feet at 6 seconds. Tuesday, west winds 5 to 10 knots, increasing to 10 to 15 knots with gusts up to 20 knots in the afternoon. Seas around 2 feet. Wave detail, west 2 feet at 5 seconds and south 1 foot at 8 seconds. Tuesday night, west winds 10 to 15 knots. Seas around 2 feet. Wednesday, west winds 5 to 10 knots. Seas around 2 feet. A slight chance of showers and thunderstorms. Wednesday night, west winds 10 to 15 knots. Seas around 2 feet. A slight chance of showers and thunderstorms after midnight. Thursday, west winds 5 to 10 knots. Seas around 2 feet. A slight chance of showers and thunderstorms in the morning. Thursday night, southwest winds 5 to 10 knots. Seas around 2 feet. Winds and seas higher and near thunderstorms. The coastal waters forecast for the following St. Andrews Bay waterways. Rest of tonight, west winds around 5 knots, becoming north around 5 knots late this evening, then becoming south, becoming west late. Protected waters smooth, a chance of showers with a slight chance of thunderstorms early this evening. Sunday, northwest winds around 5 knots, becoming southwest in the afternoon. Protected waters a light chop. A chance of showers and thunderstorms. Sunday night, southwest winds 5 to 10 knots. Protected waters a light chop. Monday, southwest winds 5 to 10 knots, increasing to 10 to 15 knots in the afternoon. Protected waters a moderate chop. A slight chance of showers and thunderstorms. Monday night, southwest winds 10 to 15 knots, diminishing to 5 to 10 knots after midnight. Protected waters a moderate chop. Tuesday, west winds 5 to 10 knots, increasing to 10 to 15 knots in the afternoon. Protected waters a moderate chop. A slight chance of showers and thunderstorms in the afternoon. Tuesday night, west winds 10 to 15 knots, diminishing to 5 to 10 knots after midnight. Protected waters a moderate chop. A slight chance of showers and thunderstorms in the evening. Wednesday, west winds 5 to 10 knots. Protected waters a light chop. A chance of showers and thunderstorms. Wednesday night, west winds 5 to 10 knots. Protected waters a light chop. A chance of showers and thunderstorms, mainly in the evening. Thursday, west winds around 5 knots, becoming southwest in the afternoon. Protected waters a light chop. A slight chance of showers and thunderstorms in the morning, then a chance of showers and thunderstorms in the afternoon. Thursday night, southwest winds 5 to 10 knots, diminishing to around 5 knots after midnight. Protected waters a light chop. A chance of showers and thunderstorms, mainly in the evening. Winds and waves higher and near thunderstorms. The Tropical Weather Outlook. For the North Atlantic, Caribbean Sea, and the Gulf of America, tropical cyclone formation is not expected during the next 7 days. Tide information for Sunday, June 21, 2026. St. Mark's River entrance. Low 1:26 a.m., high 7:58 a.m., low 2:03 p.m., high 7:53 p.m. Apalachicola. Low 3:39 a.m., high 10:20 a.m., low 4:45 p.m., high 10:07 p.m. St. Andrews Bay at Panama City. High 8:25 a.m., low 10:31 a.m., high 1:30 p.m., low 10:13 p.m. Note that the times of high and low tide are 3 minutes earlier at Shell Point than at the St. Mark's River entrance. The average water temperature at Apalachicola was 84.2 degrees. Sunrise and sunset in Tallahassee. June 21, 2026, sunrise 6:36 a.m. Eastern Daylight Time, sunset 8:43 p.m. Eastern Daylight Time. 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This broadcast originates from your National Weather Service office in Tallahassee, Florida. The latest weather and forecast information can also be accessed by calling our automated forecast line at 850-942-8851. The current time is 12:59 a.m. Eastern Daylight Time. High rip current risk remains in effect through late tonight. What? Dangerous rip currents. Where? Franklin County beaches. When? Through late tonight. Impacts. Rip currents can sweep even the best swimmers away from shore into deeper water. Swim near a lifeguard. If caught in a rip current, relax and float. Don't swim against the current. If able, swim in a

Direction following the shoreline. If unable to escape, face the shore and call or wave for help. These are the midnight Eastern Daylight Time conditions. At the Tallahassee Airport, it was mostly cloudy. The temperature was 73 degrees. The wind was southeast at 6 miles an hour. At Florida State University, the temperature was 73 degrees. The wind was east at 3 miles an hour. At Apalachicola, it was partly cloudy. The temperature was 75 degrees. The wind was east at 5 miles an hour. At Panama City Northwest, it was mostly cloudy. The temperature was 74 degrees. The wind was east at 7 miles an hour. At Dothan, it was mostly cloudy. The temperature was 73 degrees. The wind was south at 8 miles an hour. At Albany, it was mostly cloudy. The temperature was 73 degrees. The wind was south at 6 miles an hour. At Valdosta, it was mostly cloudy. The temperature was 71 degrees. The wind was south at 7 miles an hour. Over the marine area, at the buoy south of Apalachicola, winds were west at 6 knots and seas were 3 feet. At the buoy south of Panama City, winds were south at 6 knots and seas were 3 feet. At the buoy south of Pensacola, winds were southwest at 6 knots and seas were 2 feet. The forecast for the local area. Tonight, mostly cloudy. Showers and thunderstorms likely this evening. Lows in the lower 70s. Northwest winds around 5 miles per hour this evening, becoming light and variable. Chance of rain 70%. Sunday, mostly sunny. A slight chance of showers and thunderstorms in the morning, then showers and thunderstorms likely in the afternoon. Humid with highs in the upper 80s. West winds around 5 miles per hour. Chance of rain 70%. Sunday night, partly cloudy. A slight chance of showers and thunderstorms in the evening. Lows in the mid-70s. Southwest winds around 5 miles per hour in the evening, becoming light and variable. Chance of rain 20%. Monday, partly sunny. A chance of showers and thunderstorms in the afternoon. Humid with highs in the lower 90s. Southwest winds 5 to 10 miles per hour. Chance of rain 40%. Monday night, partly cloudy. A chance of showers and thunderstorms in the evening. Lows in the mid-70s. Southwest winds 5 to 10 miles per hour. Chance of rain 40%. Tuesday and Tuesday night, partly cloudy. A chance of showers and thunderstorms. Highs in the mid-90s. Lows in the mid-70s. Chance of rain 50%. Heat index values up to 105. Wednesday through Thursday night, partly cloudy with showers and thunderstorms likely. Highs in the lower 90s. Lows in the mid-70s. Chance of rain 60%. Heat index values up to 105. Friday and Friday night, partly cloudy. A chance of showers and thunderstorms. Highs in the lower 90s. Lows in the mid-70s. Chance of rain 50%. Saturday, sunny. A slight chance of showers and thunderstorms in the afternoon. Highs in the lower 90s. Chance of rain 20%. Heat index values up to 105. The coastal waters forecast for the following: waters from Swami River to Apalachicola, Florida, extending from 20 to 60 nautical miles. Coastal waters from Okaloosa, Walton County line to Mexico Beach out to 20 nautical miles. Coastal waters from Mexico Beach to Apalachicola out to 20 nautical miles. Waters from Okaloosa, Walton County line to Mexico Beach 20 to 60 nautical miles. And waters from Mexico Beach to Apalachicola 20 to 60 nautical miles. Tonight, west winds 5 to 10 knots. Seas 2 to 3 feet. Wave detail, southwest 3 feet at 6 seconds. Protected waters, a light shop. A chance of showers and thunderstorms early this evening. Sunday, west winds 5 to 10 knots. Seas around 2 feet. Wave detail, southwest 2 feet at 7 seconds. Protected waters, a light shop. A slight chance of showers and thunderstorms. Sunday night, southwest winds 5 to 10 knots. Seas around 2 feet. Wave detail, southwest 2 feet at 6 seconds. Protected waters, a light shop. Monday, southwest winds 5 to 10 knots, increasing to 10 to 15 knots with gusts up to 20 knots in the afternoon. Seas around 2 feet. Wave detail, southwest 2 feet at 6 seconds. Protected waters, a moderate chop. Monday night.

Southwest winds 10 to 15 knots with gusts up to 20 knots, becoming west 5 to 10 knots after midnight. Seas around 2 feet. Wave detail, southwest 2 feet at 6 seconds. Protected waters a moderate chop. Tuesday, west winds 5 to 10 knots, increasing to 10 to 15 knots with gusts up to 20 knots in the afternoon. Seas around 2 feet. Wave detail, west 2 feet at 5 seconds and south 1 foot at 8 seconds. Protected waters a moderate chop. Tuesday night, west winds 10 to 15 knots. Seas 2 to 3 feet. Protected waters a moderate chop. Wednesday, west winds 5 to 10 knots, increasing to 10 to 15 knots in the afternoon. Seas around 2 feet. Protected waters a moderate chop. A slight chance of showers and thunderstorms. Wednesday night, west winds 10 to 15 knots. Seas around 2 feet. Protected waters a moderate chop. A slight chance of showers and thunderstorms. Thursday, west winds 5 to 10 knots, increasing to 10 to 15 knots in the afternoon. Seas around 2 feet. Protected waters a moderate chop. A slight chance of showers and thunderstorms. Thursday night, southwest winds 10 to 15 knots, becoming west 5 to 10 knots after midnight. Seas around 2 feet. Protected waters a moderate chop. Winds and waves higher and near thunderstorms. The coastal waters forecast for the following: coastal waters from Okaloosa Walton County line to Mexico Beach out to 20 nautical miles, and coastal waters from Mexico Beach to Apalachicola out to 20 nautical miles. Rest of tonight, west winds 5 to 10 knots, becoming southwest. Seas 2 to 3 feet. Wave detail, southwest 3 feet at 6 seconds. Protected waters a light chop. A chance of showers with a slight chance of thunderstorms early this evening, then a slight chance of showers and thunderstorms. Sunday, west winds 5 to 10 knots. Seas around 2 feet. Wave detail, southwest 2 feet at 6 seconds. Protected waters a light chop. A slight chance of showers and thunderstorms. Sunday night, southwest winds 5 to 10 knots. Seas around 2 feet. Wave detail, southwest 2 feet at 6 seconds. Protected waters a light chop. Monday, southwest winds 5 to 10 knots, increasing to 10 to 15 knots with gusts up to 20 knots in the afternoon. Seas around 2 feet. Wave detail, southwest 2 feet at 6 seconds. Protected waters a moderate chop. Monday night, southwest winds 10 to 15 knots. Seas around 2 feet. Wave detail, southwest 2 feet at 4 seconds and south 1 foot at 7 seconds. Protected waters a moderate chop. Tuesday, west winds 5 to 10 knots, increasing to 10 to 15 knots with gusts up to 20 knots in the afternoon. Seas around 2 feet. Wave detail, southwest 2 feet at 6 seconds. Protected waters a moderate chop. Tuesday night, west winds 10 to 15 knots. Seas 2 to 3 feet. Protected waters a moderate chop. A slight chance of showers and thunderstorms in the evening. Wednesday, west winds 5 to 10 knots, increasing to 10 to 15 knots in the afternoon. Seas around 2 feet. Protected waters a moderate chop. A slight chance of showers and thunderstorms. Wednesday night, west winds 10 to 15 knots, diminishing to 5 to 10 knots after midnight. Seas around 2 feet. Protected waters a moderate chop. A slight chance of showers and thunderstorms. Thursday, west winds 5 to 10 knots, becoming southwest 10 to 15 knots in the afternoon. Seas around 2 feet. Protected waters a moderate chop. A slight chance of showers and thunderstorms. Thursday night, southwest winds 10 to 15 knots, becoming west 5 to 10 knots after midnight. Seas around 2 feet. Protected waters a moderate chop. A slight chance of showers and thunderstorms. Winds and waves higher and near thunderstorms. The coastal waters forecast for the following: waters from Suwannee River to Apalachicola, Florida, extending from 20 to 60 nautical miles, waters from Okaloosa Walton County line to Mexico Beach 20 to 60 nautical miles, and waters from Mexico Beach to Apalachicola 20 to 60 nautical miles. Rest of tonight, west winds 5 to 10 knots. Seas 2 to 3 feet. Wave detail, southwest 3 feet at 6 seconds. A slight chance of showers and thunderstorms early this evening. Sunday, west winds 5 to 10 knots. Seas 2 to 3 feet.

tail, southwest 2 feet at 7 seconds. A slight chance of showers and thunderstorms. Sunday night, southwest winds 5 to 10 knots. Seas around 2 feet. Wave detail, southwest 2 feet at 7 seconds. Monday, southwest winds 5 to 10 knots. Seas around 2 feet. Wave detail, southwest 2 feet at 6 seconds. Monday night, southwest winds around 10 knots. Seas around 2 feet. Wave detail, southwest 2 feet at 6 seconds. Tuesday, west winds 5 to 10 knots, increasing to 10 to 15 knots with gusts up to 20 knots in the afternoon. Seas around 2 feet. Wave detail, west 2 feet at 5 seconds and south 1 foot at 8 seconds. Tuesday night, west winds 10 to 15 knots. Seas around 2 feet. Wednesday, west winds 5 to 10 knots. Seas around 2 feet. A slight chance of showers and thunderstorms. Wednesday night, west winds 10 to 15 knots. Seas around 2 feet. A slight chance of showers and thunderstorms after midnight. Thursday, west winds 5 to 10 knots. Seas around 2 feet. A slight chance of showers and thunderstorms in the morning. Thursday night, southwest winds 5 to 10 knots. Seas around 2 feet. Winds and seas higher and near thunderstorms. The coastal waters forecast for the following St. Andrews Bay waterways. Rest of tonight, west winds around 5 knots, becoming north around 5 knots late this evening, then becoming south, becoming west late. Protected waters smooth, a chance of showers with a slight chance of thunderstorms early this evening. Sunday, northwest winds around 5 knots, becoming southwest in the afternoon. Protected waters a light chop, a chance of showers and thunderstorms. Sunday night, southwest winds 5 to 10 knots. Protected waters a light chop. Monday, southwest winds 5 to 10 knots, increasing to 10 to 15 knots in the afternoon. Protected waters a moderate chop. A slight chance of showers and thunderstorms. Monday night, southwest winds 10 to 15 knots, diminishing to 5 to 10 knots after midnight. Protected waters a moderate chop. Tuesday, west winds 5 to 10 knots, increasing to 10 to 15 knots in the afternoon. Protected waters a moderate chop. A slight chance of showers and thunderstorms in the afternoon. Tuesday night, west winds 10 to 15 knots, diminishing to 5 to 10 knots after midnight. Protected waters a moderate chop. A slight chance of showers and thunderstorms in the evening. Wednesday, west winds 5 to 10 knots. Protected waters a light chop. A chance of showers and thunderstorms. Wednesday night, west winds 5 to 10 knots. Protected waters a light chop. A chance of showers and thunderstorms, mainly in the evening. Thursday, west winds around 5 knots, becoming southwest in the afternoon. Protected waters a light chop. A slight chance of showers and thunderstorms in the morning, then a chance of showers and thunderstorms in the afternoon. Thursday night, southwest winds 5 to 10 knots, diminishing to around 5 knots after midnight. Protected waters a light chop. A chance of showers and thunderstorms, mainly in the evening. Winds and waves higher and near thunderstorms. The Tropical Weather Outlook. For the North Atlantic, Caribbean Sea and the Gulf of America, tropical cyclone formation is not expected during the next 7 days. Tide information for Sunday, June 21st, 2026. St. Mark's River entrance. Low 1:26 a.m., high 7:58 a.m., low 2:03 p.m., high 7:53 p.m. Apalachicola. Low 3:39 a.m., high 10:20 a.m., low 4:45 p.m., high 10:07 p.m. St. Andrews Bay at Panama City. High 8:25 a.m., low 10:31 a.m., high 1:30 p.m., low 10:13 p.m. Note that the times of high and low tide are 3 minutes earlier at Shell Point than at the St. Mark's River entrance. The average water temperature at Apalachicola was 84.2 degrees. Sunrise and sunset in Tallahassee. June 21, 2026, sunrise 6:36 a.m. Eastern Daylight Time, sunset 8:43 p.m. Eastern Daylight Time. 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This broadcast originates from your National Weather Service office in Tallahassee, Florida.
The latest weather and forecast information can also be accessed by calling our automated forecast line at 850-942-8851. The current time is 1:14 a.m. Eastern Daylight Time. High rip current risk remains in effect through late tonight. What? Dangerous rip currents. Where? Franklin County beaches. When? Through late tonight. Impacts. Rip currents can sweep even the best swimmers away from shore into deeper water. Swim near a lifeguard. If caught in a rip current, relax and float. Don't swim against the current. If able, swim in a direction following the shoreline. If unable to escape, trace the shore and call or wave for help. These are the 1 a.m. Eastern Daylight Time conditions. At the Tallahassee Airport, it was cloudy. The temperature was 73 degrees. The wind was south at 5 miles an hour. At Florida State University, the temperature was 73 degrees. The wind was south at 5 miles an hour. At Apalachicola, it was mostly cloudy. The temperature was 76 degrees. The wind was east at 6 miles an hour. At Panama City Northwest, it was mostly cloudy. The temperature was 75 degrees. The wind was southeast at 6 miles an hour. At Dothan, it was mostly cloudy. The temperature was 72 degrees. The wind was south at 3 miles an hour. At Albany, it was mostly cloudy. The temperature was 73 degrees. The wind was northeast at 3 miles an hour. At Valdosta, it was mostly cloudy. The temperature was 71 degrees. The wind was south at 3 miles an hour. Over the marine area, at the buoy south of Apalachicola, winds were northwest at 6 knots. At the buoy south of Panama City, winds were south at 10 knots. At the buoy south of Pensacola, winds were southwest at 8 knots. These are the 1 a.m. Eastern Daylight Time conditions. At the Tallahassee Airport, it was cloudy. The temperature was 73 degrees. The wind was south at 5 miles an hour. At Florida State University, the temperature was 73 degrees. The wind was south at 5 miles an hour. At Apalachicola, it was mostly cloudy. The temperature was 76 degrees. The wind was east at 6 miles an hour. At Panama City Northwest, it was mostly cloudy. The temperature was 75 degrees. The wind was southeast at 6 miles an hour. At Dothan, it was mostly cloudy. The temperature was 72 degrees. The wind was south at 3 miles an hour. At Albany, it was mostly cloudy. The temperature was 73 degrees. The wind was northeast at 3 miles an hour. At Valdosta, it was mostly cloudy. The temperature was 71 degrees. The wind was south at 3 miles an hour. Over the marine area, at the buoy south of Apalachicola, winds were northwest at 6 knots. At the buoy south of Panama City, winds were south at 10 knots. At the buoy south of Pensacola, winds were southwest at 8 knots. The forecast for the local area. Tonight, mostly cloudy. Showers and thunderstorms likely this evening. Lows in the lower 70s. Northwest winds around 5 miles per hour this evening, becoming light and variable. Chance of rain 70%. Sunday, mostly sunny. A slight chance of showers and thunderstorms in the morning, then showers and thunderstorms likely in the afternoon. Humid with highs in the upper 80s. West winds around 5 miles per hour. Chance of rain 70%. Sunday night, partly cloudy. A slight chance of showers and thunderstorms in the evening. Lows in the mid-70s. Southwest winds around 5 miles per hour in the evening, becoming light and variable. Chance of rain 20%. Monday, partly sunny. A chance of showers and thunderstorms in the afternoon. Humid with highs in the lower 90s. Southwest winds 5 to 10 miles per hour. Chance of rain 40%. Monday night, partly cloudy. A chance of showers and thunderstorms in the evening. Lows in the mid-70s. Southwest winds 5 to 10 miles per hour. Chance of rain 40%. Tuesday and Tuesday night, partly cloudy. A chance of showers and thunderstorms. Highs in the mid-90s. Lows in the mid-70s. Chance of rain 50%. Heat index values up to 105. Wednesday through Thursday night, partly cloudy with showers and thunderstorms likely. Highs in the lower 90s. Lows in the mid-70s.
chance of rain 60%. Heat index values up to 105.

Friday night, partly cloudy. A chance of showers and thunderstorms. Highs in the lower 90s. Lows in the mid-70s. Chance of rain 50%. Saturday, sunny. A slight chance of showers and thunderstorms in the afternoon. Highs in the lower 90s. Chance of rain 20%. Heat index values up to 105. The coastal waters forecast for the following: waters from Suwannee River to Apalachicola, Florida, extending from 20 to 60 nautical miles. Coastal waters from Okaloosa-Walton County line to Mexico Beach out to 20 nautical miles. Coastal waters from Mexico Beach to Apalachicola out to 20 nautical miles. Waters from Okaloosa-Walton County line to Mexico Beach 20 to 60 nautical miles. And waters from Mexico Beach to Apalachicola 20 to 60 nautical miles. Tonight, west winds 5 to 10 knots. Seas 2 to 3 feet. Wave detail, southwest 3 feet at 6 seconds. Protected waters, a light chop. A chance of showers and thunderstorms early this evening. Sunday, west winds 5 to 10 knots. Seas around 2 feet. Wave detail, southwest 2 feet at 7 seconds. Protected waters, a light chop. A slight chance of showers and thunderstorms. Sunday night, southwest winds 5 to 10 knots. Seas around 2 feet. Wave detail, southwest 2 feet at 6 seconds. Protected waters, a light chop. Monday, southwest winds 5 to 10 knots, increasing to 10 to 15 knots with gusts up to 20 knots in the afternoon. Seas around 2 feet. Wave detail, southwest 2 feet at 6 seconds. Protected waters, a moderate chop. Monday night, southwest winds 10 to 15 knots with gusts up to 20 knots, becoming west 5 to 10 knots after midnight. Seas around 2 feet. Wave detail, southwest 2 feet at 6 seconds. Protected waters, a moderate chop. Tuesday, west winds 5 to 10 knots, increasing to 10 to 15 knots with gusts up to 20 knots in the afternoon. Seas around 2 feet. Wave detail, west 2 feet at 5 seconds and south 1 foot at 8 seconds. Protected waters, a moderate chop. Tuesday night, west winds 10 to 15 knots. Seas 2 to 3 feet. Protected waters, a moderate chop. Wednesday, west winds 5 to 10 knots, increasing to 10 to 15 knots in the afternoon. Seas around 2 feet. Protected waters, a moderate chop. A slight chance of showers and thunderstorms. Wednesday night, west winds 10 to 15 knots. Seas around 2 feet. Protected waters, a moderate chop. A slight chance of showers and thunderstorms. Thursday, west winds 5 to 10 knots, increasing to 10 to 15 knots in the afternoon. Seas around 2 feet. Protected waters, a moderate chop. A slight chance of showers and thunderstorms. Thursday night, southwest winds 10 to 15 knots, becoming west 5 to 10 knots after midnight. Seas around 2 feet. Protected waters, a moderate chop. Winds and waves higher in and near thunderstorms. The coastal waters forecast for the following: coastal waters from Okaloosa-Walton County line to Mexico Beach out to 20 nautical miles, and coastal waters from Mexico Beach to Apalachicola out to 20 nautical miles. Rest of tonight, west winds 5 to 10 knots, becoming southwest. Seas 2 to 3 feet. Wave detail, southwest 3 feet at 6 seconds. Protected waters, a light chop. A chance of showers with a slight chance of thunderstorms early this evening, then a slight chance of showers and thunderstorms. Sunday, west winds 5 to 10 knots. Seas around 2 feet. Wave detail, southwest 2 feet at 6 seconds. Protected waters, a light chop. A slight chance of showers and thunderstorms. Sunday night, southwest winds 5 to 10 knots. Seas around 2 feet. Wave detail, southwest 2 feet at 6 seconds. Protected waters, a light chop. Monday, southwest winds 5 to 10 knots, increasing to 10 to 15 knots with gusts up to 20 knots in the afternoon. Seas around 2 feet. Wave detail, southwest 2 feet at 6 seconds. Protected waters, a moderate chop. Monday night, southwest winds 10 to 15 knots. Seas around 2 feet. Wave detail, southwest 2 feet at 4 seconds and south 1 foot at 7 seconds. Protected waters, a moderate chop. Tuesday, west winds 5 to 10 knots, increasing to 10 to 15 knots with gusts up to 20 knots in the afternoon. Seas around 2 feet. Wave detail, southwest 2 feet at 6 seconds.

A slight chance of showers and thunderstorms. Thursday night, southwest winds 10 to 15 knots, becoming west 5 to 10 knots after midnight. Seas around 2 feet. Protected waters a moderate chop. A slight chance of showers and thunderstorms. Winds and waves higher in and near thunderstorms. The coastal waters forecast for the following: waters from Suwannee River to Apalachicola, Florida, extending from 20 to 60 nautical miles, waters from Okaloosa Walton County line to Mexico Beach 20 to 60 nautical miles, and waters from Mexico Beach to Apalachicola 20 to 60 nautical miles. West of tonight, west winds 5 to 10 knots. Seas 2 to 3 feet. Wave detail, southwest 3 feet at 6 seconds. A slight chance of showers and thunderstorms early this evening. Sunday, west winds 5 to 10 knots. Seas 2 to 3 feet. Wave detail, southwest 2 feet at 7 seconds. A slight chance of showers and thunderstorms. Sunday night, southwest winds 5 to 10 knots. Seas around 2 feet. Wave detail, southwest 2 feet at 7 seconds. Monday, southwest winds 5 to 10 knots. Seas around 2 feet. Wave detail, southwest 2 feet at 6 seconds. Monday night, southwest winds around 10 knots. Seas around 2 feet. Wave detail, southwest 2 feet at 6 seconds. Tuesday, west winds 5 to 10 knots, increasing to 10 to 15 knots with gusts up to 20 knots in the afternoon. Seas around 2 feet. Wave detail, west 2 feet at 5 seconds and south 1 foot at 8 seconds. Tuesday night, west winds 10 to 15 knots. Seas around 2 feet. Wednesday, west winds 5 to 10 knots. Seas around 2 feet. A slight chance of showers and thunderstorms. Wednesday night, west winds 10 to 15 knots. Seas around 2 feet. A slight chance of showers and thunderstorms after midnight. Thursday, west winds 5 to 10 knots. Seas around 2 feet. A slight chance of showers and thunderstorms in the morning. Thursday night, southwest winds 5 to 10 knots. Seas around 2 feet. Winds and seas higher in and near thunderstorms. The coastal waters forecast for the following: St. Andrews Bay waterways. West of tonight, west winds around 5 knots, becoming north around 5 knots late this evening, then becoming south, becoming west late. Protected waters smooth, a chance of showers with a slight chance of thunderstorms early this evening. Sunday, northwest winds around 5 knots, becoming southwest in the afternoon. Protected waters a light chop, a chance of showers and thunderstorms. Sunday night, southwest winds 5 to 10 knots. Protected waters a light chop. Monday, southwest winds 5 to 10 knots, increasing to 10 to 15 knots in the afternoon. Protected waters a moderate chop. A slight chance of showers and thunderstorms. Monday night, southwest winds 10 to 15 knots, diminishing to 5 to 10 knots after midnight. Protected waters a moderate chop. Tuesday, west winds 5 to 10 knots, increasing to 10 to 15 knots in the afternoon. Protected waters a moderate chop. A slight chance of showers and thunderstorms in the afternoon. Tuesday night, west winds 10 to 15 knots, diminishing to 5 to 10 knots after midnight. Protected waters a moderate chop. A slight chance of showers and thunderstorms in the evening. Wednesday, west winds 5 to 10 knots. Protected waters a light chop. A chance of showers and thunderstorms. Wednesday night, west winds 5 to 10 knots. Protected waters a light chop. A chance of showers and thunderstorms, mainly in the evening. Thursday, west winds around 5 knots, becoming southwest in the afternoon. Protected waters a light chop. A slight chance of showers and thunderstorms in the morning, then a chance of showers and thunderstorms in the afternoon. Thursday night, southwest winds 5 to 10 knots, diminishing to around 5 knots after midnight. Protected waters a light chop. A chance of showers and thunderstorms, mainly in the evening. Winds and waves higher in and near thunderstorms. The tropical weather outlook. For the North Atlantic, Caribbean Sea and the Gulf of America, tropical cyclone formation is not expected during the next 7 days. Tide information for Sunday, June 21, 2026. St. Mark's River entrance. Low 1:26 a.m., high 7:58 a.m., low 2:03 p.m., high 7:53 p.m. Apalachicola. Low 3:39 a.m.

high 10:20 a.m., low 4:45 p.m., high 10:07 p.m. St. Andrews Bay of Panama City. High 8:25 a.m., low 10:31 a.m., high 1:30 p.m., low 10:13 p.m. Note that the times of high and low tide are 3 minutes earlier at Shell Point than at the St. Mark's River entrance. The average water temperature at Apalachicola was 84.2 degrees. Sunrise and sunset in Tallahassee. June 21, 2026, sunrise 6:36 a.m. Eastern Daylight Time, sunset 8:43 p.m. Eastern Daylight Time. 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This broadcast originates from your National Weather Service office in Tallahassee, Florida. The latest weather and forecast information can also be accessed by calling our automated forecast line at 850-942-8851. The current time is 1:31 a.m. Eastern Daylight Time. High rip current risk remains in effect through late tonight. What? Dangerous rip currents. Where? Franklin County beaches. When? Through late tonight. Impacts. Rip currents can sweep even the best swimmers away from shore into deeper water. Swim near a lifeguard. If caught in a rip current, relax and float. Don't swim against the current. If able, swim in a direction following the shoreline. If unable to escape, face the shore and call or wave for help. These are the 1 a.m. Eastern Daylight Time conditions. At the Tallahassee Airport, it was cloudy. The temperature was 73 degrees. The wind was south at 5 miles an hour. At Florida State University, the temperature was 73 degrees. The wind was south at 5 miles an hour. At Apalachicola, it was mostly cloudy. The temperature was 76 degrees. The wind was east at 6 miles an hour. At Panama City Northwest, it was mostly cloudy. The temperature was 75 degrees. The wind was southeast at 6 miles an hour. At Dothan, it was mostly cloudy. The temperature was 72 degrees. The wind was south at 3 miles an hour. At Albany, it was mostly cloudy. The temperature was 73 degrees. The wind was northeast at 3 miles an hour. At Valdosta, it was mostly cloudy. The temperature was 71 degrees. The wind was south at 3 miles an hour. Over the marine area, at the buoy south of Apalachicola, winds were northwest at 6 knots. At the buoy south of Panama City, winds were south at 10 knots. At the buoy south of marine area, at the buoy south of Apalachicola, winds were northwest at 6 knots. At the buoy south of Panama City, winds were south at 10 knots. At the buoy south of Pensacola, winds were southwest at 8 knots. The forecast for the local area. Tonight, mostly cloudy. Showers and thunderstorms likely this evening. Lows in the lower 70s. Northwest winds around 5 miles per hour this evening, becoming light and variable. Chance of rain 70%. Sunday, mostly sunny. A slight chance of showers and thunderstorms in the morning, then showers and thunderstorms likely in the afternoon. Humid with highs in the upper 80s. West winds around 5 miles per hour. Chance of rain 70%. Sunday night, partly cloudy. A slight chance of showers and thunderstorms in the evening. Lows in the mid-70s. Southwest winds around 5 miles per hour in the evening, becoming light and variable. Chance of rain 20%. Monday, partly sunny. A chance of showers and thunderstorms in the afternoon. Humid with highs in the lower 90s. Southwest winds 5 to 10 miles per hour. Chance of rain 40%. Monday night, partly cloudy. A chance of showers and thunderstorms in the evening. Lows in the mid-70s. Southwest winds 5 to 10 miles per hour. Chance of rain 40%. Tuesday and Tuesday night, partly cloudy. A chance of showers and thunderstorms. Highs in the mid-90s. Lows in the mid-70s. Chance of rain 50%. Heat index values up to 105. Wednesday through Thursday night, partly cloudy with showers and thunderstorms likely. Highs in the lower 90s. Lows in the mid-70s. Chance of rain 60%. Heat index values up to 105. Friday and Friday night, partly cloudy. A chance of showers and thunderstorms. Highs in the lower 90s. Lows in the mid-70s.

chance of rain 50%. Saturday, sunny. A slight chance of showers and thunderstorms in the afternoon. Highs in the lower 90s. Chance of rain 20%. Heat index values up to 105. The coastal waters forecast for the following: waters from Swanee River to Apalachicola, Florida, extending from 20 to 60 nautical miles. Coastal waters from Okaloosa, Walton County line to Mexico Beach out to 20 nautical miles. Coastal waters from Mexico Beach to Apalachicola out to 20 nautical miles. Waters from Okaloosa, Walton County line to Mexico Beach 20 to 60 nautical miles. And waters from Mexico Beach to Apalachicola 20 to 60 nautical miles. Tonight, west winds 5 to 10 knots. Seas 2 to 3 feet. Wave detail, southwest 3 feet at 6 seconds. Protected waters, a light chop. A chance of showers and thunderstorms early this evening. Sunday, west winds 5 to 10 knots. Seas around 2 feet. Wave detail, southwest 2 feet at 7 seconds. Protected waters, a light chop. A slight chance of showers and thunderstorms. Sunday night, southwest winds 5 to 10 knots. Seas around 2 feet. Wave detail, southwest 2 feet at 6 seconds. Protected waters, a light chop. Monday, southwest winds 5 to 10 knots, increasing to 10 to 15 knots with gusts up to 20 knots in the afternoon. Seas around 2 feet. Wave detail, southwest 2 feet at 6 seconds. Protected waters, a moderate chop. Monday night, southwest winds 10 to 15 knots with gusts up to 20 knots, becoming west 5 to 10 knots after midnight. Seas around 2 feet. Wave detail, southwest 2 feet at 6 seconds. Protected waters, a moderate chop. Tuesday, west winds 5 to 10 knots, increasing to 10 to 15 knots with gusts up to 20 knots in the afternoon. Seas around 2 feet. Wave detail, west 2 feet at 5 seconds and south 1 foot at 8 seconds. Protected waters, a moderate chop. Tuesday night, west winds 10 to 15 knots. Seas 2 to 3 feet. Protected waters, a moderate chop. Wednesday, west winds 5 to 10 knots, increasing to 10 to 15 knots in the afternoon. Seas around 2 feet. Protected waters, a moderate chop. A slight chance of showers and thunderstorms. Wednesday night, west winds 10 to 15 knots. Seas around 2 feet. Protected waters, a moderate chop. A slight chance of showers and thunderstorms. Thursday, west winds 5 to 10 knots, increasing to 10 to 15 knots in the afternoon. Seas around 2 feet. Protected waters, a moderate chop. A slight chance of showers and thunderstorms. Thursday night, southwest winds 10 to 15 knots, becoming west 5 to 10 knots after midnight. Seas around 2 feet. Protected waters, a moderate chop. Winds and waves higher and near thunderstorms. The coastal waters forecast for the following: coastal waters from Okaloosa, Walton County line to Mexico Beach out to 20 nautical miles, and coastal waters from Mexico Beach to Apalachicola out to 20 nautical miles. Rest of tonight, west winds 5 to 10 knots, becoming southwest. Seas 2 to 3 feet. Wave detail, southwest 3 feet at 6 seconds. Protected waters, a light chop. A chance of showers with a slight chance of thunderstorms early this evening, then a slight chance of showers and thunderstorms. Sunday, west winds 5 to 10 knots. Seas around 2 feet. Wave detail, southwest 2 feet at 6 seconds. Protected waters, a light chop. A slight chance of showers and thunderstorms. Sunday night, southwest winds 5 to 10 knots. Seas around 2 feet. Wave detail, southwest 2 feet at 6 seconds. Protected waters, a light chop. Monday, southwest winds 5 to 10 knots, increasing to 10 to 15 knots with gusts up to 20 knots in the afternoon. Seas around 2 feet. Wave detail, southwest 2 feet at 6 seconds. Protected waters, a moderate chop. Monday night, southwest winds 10 to 15 knots. Seas around 2 feet. Wave detail, southwest 2 feet at 4 seconds and south 1 foot at 7 seconds. Protected waters, a moderate chop. Tuesday, west winds 5 to 10 knots, increasing to 10 to 15 knots with gusts up to 20 knots in the afternoon. Seas around 2 feet. Wave detail, southwest 2 feet at 6 seconds. Protected waters, a moderate chop. Tuesday night, west winds 10 to 15 knots. Seas 2 to 3 feet. Protected waters.

The moderate chop. A slight chance of showers and thunderstorms in the evening. Wednesday, west winds 5 to 10 knots, increasing to 10 to 15 knots in the afternoon. Seas around 2 feet. Protected waters a moderate chop. A slight chance of showers and thunderstorms. Wednesday night, west winds 10 to 15 knots, diminishing to 5 to 10 knots after midnight. Seas around 2 feet. Protected waters a moderate chop. A slight chance of showers and thunderstorms. Thursday, west winds 5 to 10 knots, becoming southwest 10 to 15 knots in the afternoon. Seas around 2 feet. Protected waters a moderate chop. A slight chance of showers and thunderstorms. Thursday night, southwest winds 10 to 15 knots, becoming west 5 to 10 knots after midnight. Seas around 2 feet. Protected waters a moderate chop. A slight chance of showers and thunderstorms. Winds and waves higher in and near thunderstorms. The coastal waters forecast for the following waters from Suwannee River to Apalachicola, Florida, extending from 20 to 60 nautical miles, waters from Okaloosa-Walton County line to Mexico Beach 20 to 60 nautical miles, and waters from Mexico Beach to Apalachicola 20 to 60 nautical miles. Rest of tonight, west winds 5 to 10 knots. Seas 2 to 3 feet. Wave detail, southwest 3 feet at 6 seconds. A slight chance of showers and thunderstorms early this evening. Sunday, west winds 5 to 10 knots. Seas 2 to 3 feet. Wave detail, southwest 2 feet at 7 seconds. A slight chance of showers and thunderstorms. Sunday night, southwest winds 5 to 10 knots. Seas around 2 feet. Wave detail, southwest 2 feet at 7 seconds. Monday, southwest winds 5 to 10 knots. Seas around 2 feet. Wave detail, southwest 2 feet at 6 seconds. Monday night, southwest winds around 10 knots. Seas around 2 feet. Wave detail, southwest 2 feet at 6 seconds. Tuesday, west winds 5 to 10 knots, increasing to 10 to 15 knots with gusts up to 20 knots in the afternoon. Seas around 2 feet. Wave detail, west 2 feet at 5 seconds and south 1 foot at 8 seconds. Tuesday night, west winds 10 to 15 knots. Seas around 2 feet. Wednesday, west winds 5 to 10 knots. Seas around 2 feet. A slight chance of showers and thunderstorms. Wednesday night, west winds 10 to 15 knots. Seas around 2 feet. A slight chance of showers and thunderstorms after midnight. Thursday, west winds 5 to 10 knots. Seas around 2 feet. A slight chance of showers and thunderstorms in the morning. Thursday night, southwest winds 5 to 10 knots. Seas around 2 feet. Winds and seas higher in and near thunderstorms. The coastal waters forecast for the following St. Andrews Bay waterways. Rest of tonight, west winds around 5 knots, becoming north around 5 knots late this evening, then becoming south, becoming west late. Protected waters smooth, a chance of showers with a slight chance of thunderstorms early this evening. Sunday, northwest winds around 5 knots, becoming southwest in the afternoon. Protected waters a light chop. A chance of showers and thunderstorms. Sunday night, southwest winds 5 to 10 knots. Protected waters a light chop. Monday, southwest winds 5 to 10 knots, increasing to 10 to 15 knots in the afternoon. Protected waters a moderate chop. A slight chance of showers and thunderstorms. Monday night, southwest winds 10 to 15 knots, diminishing to 5 to 10 knots after midnight. Protected waters a moderate chop. Tuesday, west winds 5 to 10 knots, increasing to 10 to 15 knots in the afternoon. Protected waters a moderate chop. A slight chance of showers and thunderstorms in the afternoon. Tuesday night, west winds 10 to 15 knots, diminishing to 5 to 10 knots after midnight. Protected waters a moderate chop. A slight chance of showers and thunderstorms in the evening. Wednesday, west winds 5 to 10 knots. Protected waters a light chop. A chance of showers and thunderstorms. Wednesday night, west winds 5 to 10 knots. Protected waters a light chop. A chance of showers and thunderstorms, mainly in the evening. Thursday, west winds around 5 knots, becoming southwest in the afternoon. Protected waters a light chop. A slight chance of showers and thunderstorms in the morning, then a chance of showers and thunderstorms in the afternoon. Thursday night.

southwest winds 5 to 10 knots, diminishing to around 5 knots after midnight. Protected waters a light chop. A chance of showers and thunderstorms, mainly in the evening. Winds and waves higher in and near thunderstorms. The tropical weather outlook. For the North Atlantic, Caribbean Sea, and the Gulf of America, tropical cyclone formation is not expected during the next 7 days. Tide information for Sunday, June 21, 2026. St. Mark's River entrance. Low 1:26 a.m., high 7:58 a.m., low 2:03 p.m., high 7:53 p.m. Apalachicola. Low 3:39 a.m., high 10:20 a.m., low 4:45 p.m., high 10:07 p.m. St. Andrews Bay at Panama City. High 8:25 a.m., low 10:31 a.m., high 1:30 p.m., low 10:13 p.m. Note that the times of high and low tide are 3 minutes earlier at Shell Point than at the St. Mark's River entrance. The average water temperature at Apalachicola was 84.2 degrees. Sunrise and sunset in Tallahassee. June 21, 2026, sunrise 6:36 a.m. Eastern Daylight Time, sunset 8:43 p.m. Eastern Daylight Time. 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This broadcast originates from your National Weather Service office in Tallahassee, Florida. The latest weather and forecast information can also be accessed by calling our automated forecast line at 850-942-8851. The current time is 1:46 a.m. Eastern Daylight Time. High rip current risk remains in effect through late tonight. What? Dangerous rip currents. Where? Franklin County beaches. When? Through late tonight. Impacts. Rip currents can sweep even the best swimmers away from shore into deeper water. Swim near a lifeguard. If caught in a rip current, relax and float. Don't swim against the current. If able, swim in a direction following the shoreline. If unable to escape, trace the shore and call or wave for help. These are the 1 a.m. Eastern Daylight Time conditions. At the Tallahassee Airport, it was cloudy. The temperature was 73 degrees. The wind was south at 5 miles an hour. At Florida State University, the temperature was 73 degrees. The wind was south at 5 miles an hour. At Apalachicola, it was mostly cloudy. The temperature was 76 degrees. The wind was east at 6 miles an hour. At Panama City Northwest, it was mostly cloudy. The temperature was 75 degrees. The wind was southeast at 6 miles an hour. At Dothan, it was mostly cloudy. The temperature was 72 degrees. The wind was south at 3 miles an hour. At Albany, it was mostly cloudy. The temperature was 73 degrees. The wind was northeast at 3 miles an hour. At Valdosta, it was mostly cloudy. The temperature was 71 degrees. The wind was south at 3 miles an hour. Over the marine area, at the buoy south of Apalachicola, winds were northwest at 6 knots. At the buoy south of Panama City, winds were south at 10 knots. At the buoy south of Pensacola, winds were southwest at 8 knots. The forecast for the local area. Tonight, mostly cloudy. Showers and thunderstorms likely this evening. Lows in the lower 70s. Northwest winds around 5 miles per hour this evening, becoming light and variable. Chance of rain 70%. Sunday, mostly sunny. A slight chance of showers and thunderstorms in the morning, then showers and thunderstorms likely in the afternoon. Humid with highs in the upper 80s. West winds around 5 miles per hour. Chance of rain 70%. Sunday night, partly cloudy. A slight chance of showers and thunderstorms in the evening. Lows in the mid-70s. Southwest winds around 5 miles per hour in the evening, becoming light and variable. Chance of rain 20%. Monday, partly sunny. A chance of showers and thunderstorms in the afternoon. Humid with highs in the lower 90s. Southwest winds 5 to 10 miles per hour. Chance of rain 40%. Monday night, partly cloudy. A chance of showers and thunderstorms in the evening. Lows in the mid-70s. Southwest winds 5 to 10 miles per hour. Chance of rain 40%. Tuesday and Tuesday night, partly cloudy. A chance of showers and thunderstorms. Highs in the mid-90s. Lows in the mid-70s.

70s. Chance of rain 50%. Heat index values up to 105. Wednesday through Thursday night, partly cloudy with showers and thunderstorms likely. Highs in the lower 90s. Lows in the mid-70s. Chance of rain 60%. Heat index values up to 105. Friday and Friday night, partly cloudy. A chance of showers and thunderstorms. Highs in the lower 90s. Lows in the mid-70s. Chance of rain 50%. Saturday, sunny. A slight chance of showers and thunderstorms in the afternoon. Highs in the lower 90s. Chance of rain 20%. Heat index values up to 105. The coastal waters forecast for the following waters from Suwannee River to Apalachicola, Florida, extending from 20 to 60 nautical miles. Coastal waters from Okaloosa, Walton County line to Mexico Beach out to 20 nautical miles. Coastal waters from Mexico Beach to Apalachicola out to 20 nautical miles. Waters from Okaloosa, Walton County line to Mexico Beach 20 to 60 nautical miles. And waters from Mexico Beach to Apalachicola 20 to 60 nautical miles. Tonight, west winds 5 to 10 knots. Seas 2 to 3 feet. Wave detail, southwest 3 feet at 6 seconds. Protected waters, a light chop. A chance of showers and thunderstorms early this evening. Sunday, west winds 5 to 10 knots. Seas around 2 feet. Wave detail, southwest 2 feet at 7 seconds. Protected waters, a light chop. A slight chance of showers and thunderstorms. Sunday night, southwest winds 5 to 10 knots. Seas around 2 feet. Wave detail, southwest 2 feet at 6 seconds. Protected waters, a light chop. Monday, southwest winds 5 to 10 knots, increasing to 10 to 15 knots with gusts up to 20 knots in the afternoon. Seas around 2 feet. Wave detail, southwest 2 feet at 6 seconds. Protected waters, a moderate chop. Monday night, southwest winds 10 to 15 knots with gusts up to 20 knots, becoming west 5 to 10 knots after midnight. Seas around 2 feet. Wave detail, southwest 2 feet at 6 seconds. Protected waters, a moderate chop. Tuesday, west winds 5 to 10 knots, increasing to 10 to 15 knots with gusts up to 20 knots in the afternoon. Seas around 2 feet. Wave detail, west 2 feet at 5 seconds and south 1 foot at 8 seconds. Protected waters, a moderate chop. Tuesday night, west winds 10 to 15 knots. Seas 2 to 3 feet. Protected waters, a moderate chop. Wednesday, west winds 5 to 10 knots, increasing to 10 to 15 knots in the afternoon. Seas around 2 feet. Protected waters, a moderate chop. A slight chance of showers and thunderstorms. Wednesday night, west winds 10 to 15 knots. Seas around 2 feet. Protected waters, a moderate chop. A slight chance of showers and thunderstorms. Thursday, west winds 5 to 10 knots, increasing to 10 to 15 knots in the afternoon. Seas around 2 feet. Protected waters, a moderate chop. A slight chance of showers and thunderstorms. Thursday night, southwest winds 10 to 15 knots, becoming west 5 to 10 knots after midnight. Seas around 2 feet. Protected waters, a moderate chop. Winds and waves higher in and near thunderstorms. The coastal waters forecast for the following. Coastal waters from Okaloosa, Walton County line to Mexico Beach out to 20 nautical miles, and coastal waters from Mexico Beach to Apalachicola out to 20 nautical miles. Rest of tonight, west winds 5 to 10 knots, becoming southwest. Seas 2 to 3 feet. Wave detail, southwest 3 feet at 6 seconds. Protected waters, a light chop. A chance of showers with a slight chance of thunderstorms early this evening, then a slight chance of showers and thunderstorms. Sunday, west winds 5 to 10 knots. Seas around 2 feet. Wave detail, southwest 2 feet at 6 seconds. Protected waters, a light chop. A slight chance of showers and thunderstorms. Sunday night, southwest winds 5 to 10 knots. Seas around 2 feet. Wave detail, southwest 2 feet at 6 seconds. Protected waters, a light chop. Monday, southwest winds 5 to 10 knots, increasing to 10 to 15 knots with gusts up to 20 knots in the afternoon. Seas around 2 feet. Wave detail, southwest 2 feet at 6 seconds. Protected waters, a moderate chop. Monday night, southwest winds 10 to 15 knots. Seas around 2 feet.

Wave detail, southwest 2 feet at 4 seconds and south 1 foot at 7 seconds. Protected waters a moderate chop. Tuesday, west winds 5 to 10 knots, increasing to 10 to 15 knots with gusts up to 20 knots in the afternoon. Seas around 2 feet. Wave detail, southwest 2 feet at 6 seconds. Protected waters a moderate chop. Tuesday night, west winds 10 to 15 knots. Seas 2 to 3 feet. Protected waters a moderate chop. A slight chance of showers and thunderstorms in the evening. Wednesday, west winds 5 to 10 knots, increasing to 10 to 15 knots in the afternoon. Seas around 2 feet. Protected waters a moderate chop. A slight chance of showers and thunderstorms. Wednesday night, west winds 10 to 15 knots, diminishing to 5 to 10 knots after midnight. Seas around 2 feet. Protected waters a moderate chop. A slight chance of showers and thunderstorms. Thursday, west winds 5 to 10 knots, becoming southwest 10 to 15 knots in the afternoon. Seas around 2 feet. Protected waters a moderate chop. A slight chance of showers and thunderstorms. Thursday night, southwest winds 10 to 15 knots, becoming west 5 to 10 knots after midnight. Seas around 2 feet. Protected waters a moderate chop. A slight chance of showers and thunderstorms. Winds and waves higher in and near thunderstorms. The coastal waters forecast for the following waters from Suwannee River to Apalachicola, Florida, extending from 20 to 60 nautical miles, waters from Okaloosa Walton County line to Mexico Beach 20 to 60 nautical miles, and waters from Mexico Beach to Apalachicola 20 to 60 nautical miles. Rest of tonight, west winds 5 to 10 knots. Seas 2 to 3 feet. Wave detail, southwest 3 feet at 6 seconds. A slight chance of showers and thunderstorms early this evening. Sunday, west winds 5 to 10 knots. Seas 2 to 3 feet. Wave detail, southwest 2 feet at 7 seconds. A slight chance of showers and thunderstorms. Sunday night, southwest winds 5 to 10 knots. Seas around 2 feet. Wave detail, southwest 2 feet at 7 seconds. Monday, southwest winds 5 to 10 knots. Seas around 2 feet. Wave detail, southwest 2 feet at 6 seconds. Monday night, southwest winds around 10 knots. Seas around 2 feet. Wave detail, southwest 2 feet at 6 seconds. Tuesday, west winds 5 to 10 knots, increasing to 10 to 15 knots with gusts up to 20 knots in the afternoon. Seas around 2 feet. Wave detail, west 2 feet at 5 seconds and south 1 foot at 8 seconds. Tuesday night, west winds 10 to 15 knots. Seas around 2 feet. Wednesday, west winds 5 to 10 knots. Seas around 2 feet. A slight chance of showers and thunderstorms. Wednesday night, west winds 10 to 15 knots. Seas around 2 feet. A slight chance of showers and thunderstorms after midnight. Thursday, west winds 5 to 10 knots. Seas around 2 feet. A slight chance of showers and thunderstorms in the morning. Thursday night, southwest winds 5 to 10 knots. Seas around 2 feet. Winds and seas higher in and near thunderstorms. The coastal waters forecast for the following St. Andrews Bay waterways. Rest of tonight, west winds around 5 knots, becoming north around 5 knots late this evening, then becoming south, becoming west late. Protected waters smooth, a chance of showers with a slight chance of thunderstorms early this evening. Sunday, northwest winds around 5 knots, becoming southwest in the afternoon. Protected waters a light chop. A chance of showers and thunderstorms. Sunday night, southwest winds 5 to 10 knots. Protected waters a light chop. Monday, southwest winds 5 to 10 knots, increasing to 10 to 15 knots in the afternoon. Protected waters a moderate chop. A slight chance of showers and thunderstorms. Monday night, southwest winds 10 to 15 knots, diminishing to 5 to 10 knots after midnight. Protected waters a moderate chop. Tuesday, west winds 5 to 10 knots, increasing to 10 to 15 knots in the afternoon. Protected waters a moderate chop. A slight chance of showers and thunderstorms in the afternoon. Tuesday night, west winds 10 to 15 knots, diminishing to 5 to 10 knots after midnight. Protected waters a moderate chop. A slight chance of showers and thunderstorms in the evening. Wednesday, west winds 5.

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Protected water is a light shop. A chance of showers and thunderstorms. Wednesday night, west winds 5 to 10 knots. Protected water is a light shop. A chance of showers and thunderstorms, mainly in the evening. Thursday, west winds around 5 knots, becoming southwest in the afternoon. Protected water is a light shop. A slight chance of showers and thunderstorms in the morning, then a chance of showers and thunderstorms in the afternoon. Thursday night, southwest winds 5 to 10 knots, diminishing to around 5 knots after midnight. Protected water is a light shop. A chance of showers and thunderstorms, mainly in the evening. Winds and waves higher in and near thunderstorms. The Tropical Weather Outlook. For the North Atlantic, Caribbean Sea, and the Gulf of America, tropical cyclone formation is not expected during the next 7 days. Tide information for Sunday, June 21, 2026. St. Mark's River entrance. Low 1:26 a.m., high 7:58 a.m., low 2:03 p.m., high 7:53 p.m. Apalachicola. Low 3:39 a.m., high 10:20 a.m., low 4:45 p.m., high 10:07 p.m. St. Andrews Bay of Panama City. High 8:25 a.m., low 10:31 a.m., high 1:30 p.m., low 10:13 p.m. Note that the times of high and low tide are 3 minutes earlier at Shell Point than at the St. Mark's River entrance. The average water temperature at Apalachicola was 84.2 degrees. Sunrise and sunset in Tallahassee. June 21, 2026, sunrise 6:36 a.m. Eastern Daylight Time, sunset 8:43 p.m. Eastern Daylight Time. 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This broadcast originates from your National Weather Service office in Tallahassee, Florida. The latest weather and forecast information can also be accessed by calling our automated forecast line at 850-942-8851. The current time is 2:02 a.m. Eastern Daylight Time. High rip current risk remains in effect through late tonight. What? Dangerous rip currents. Where? Franklin County beaches. When? Through late tonight. Impacts. Rip currents can sweep even the best swimmers away from shore into deeper water. Swim near a lifeguard. If caught in a rip current, relax and float. Don't swim against the current. If able, swim in a direction following the shoreline. If unable to escape, face the shore and call or wave for help. These are the 1 a.m. Eastern Daylight Time conditions. At the Tallahassee Airport, it was cloudy. The temperature was 73 degrees. The wind was south at 5 miles an hour. At Florida State University, the temperature was 73 degrees. The wind was south at 5 miles an hour. At Apalachicola, it was mostly cloudy. The temperature was 76 degrees. The wind was east at 6 miles an hour. At Panama City Northwest, it was mostly cloudy. The temperature was 75 degrees. The wind was southeast at 6 miles an hour. At Dothan, it was mostly cloudy. The temperature was 72 degrees. The wind was south at 3 miles an hour. At Albany, it was mostly cloudy. The temperature was 73 degrees. The wind was northeast at 3 miles an hour. At Valdosta, it was mostly cloudy. The temperature was 71 degrees. The wind was south at 3 miles an hour. Over the marine area, at the buoy south of Apalachicola, winds were northwest at 6 knots. At the buoy south of Panama City, winds were south at 10 knots. At the buoy south of Pensacola, winds were southwest at 8 knots. These are the 2 a.m. Eastern Daylight Time conditions. At the Tallahassee Airport, it was cloudy. The temperature was 73 degrees. The wind was south at 3 miles an hour. The report from Florida State University was not available. At Apalachicola, it was mostly cloudy. The temperature was 78 degrees. The wind was east at 5 miles an hour. At Panama City Northwest, it was mostly cloudy. The temperature was 74 degrees. The wind was southeast at 6 miles an hour. At Dothan, it was mostly cloudy. The temperature was 72 degrees. The wind was southwest at 7 miles an hour. At Albany, it was mostly cloudy. The temperature was 73 degrees. The wind was calm. At Valdosta, it was mostly cloudy. The temperature was 72.

degrees. The wind was south at 3 miles an hour. Over the marine area, at the buoy south of Apalachicola, winds were west at 2 knots. At the buoy south of Panama City, winds were south at 10 knots. At the buoy south of Pensacola, winds were south at 10 knots. The forecast for the local area. Tonight, mostly cloudy. Showers and thunderstorms likely this evening. Lows in the lower 70s. Northwest winds around 5 miles per hour this evening, becoming light and variable. Chance of rain 70%. Sunday, mostly sunny. A slight chance of showers and thunderstorms in the morning, then showers and thunderstorms likely in the afternoon. Humid with highs in the upper 80s. West winds around 5 miles per hour. Chance of rain 70%. Sunday night, partly cloudy. A slight chance of showers and thunderstorms in the evening. Lows in the mid-70s. Southwest winds around 5 miles per hour in the evening, becoming light and variable. Chance of rain 20%. Monday, partly sunny. A chance of showers and thunderstorms in the afternoon. High rip current risk now in effect through late tonight. What? Dangerous rip currents. Where? Franklin County beaches. When? Through late tonight. Impacts. Rip currents can sweep even the best swimmers away from shore into deeper water. Swim near a lifeguard. If caught in a rip current, relax and float. Don't swim against the current. If able, swim in a direction following the shoreline. If unable to escape, face the shore and call or wave for help. The forecast for the local area. Tonight, mostly cloudy. Showers and thunderstorms likely this evening. Lows in the lower 70s. Northwest winds around 5 miles per hour this evening, becoming light and variable. Chance of rain 70%. Sunday, mostly sunny. A slight chance of showers and thunderstorms in the morning, then showers and thunderstorms likely in the afternoon. Humid with highs in the upper 80s. West winds around 5 miles per hour. Chance of rain 70%. Sunday night, partly cloudy. A slight chance of showers and thunderstorms in the evening. Lows in the mid-70s. Southwest winds around 5 miles per hour in the evening, becoming light and variable. Chance of rain 20%. Monday, partly sunny. A chance of showers and thunderstorms in the afternoon. Humid with highs in the lower 90s. Southwest winds 5 to 10 miles per hour. Chance of rain 40%. Monday night, partly cloudy. A chance of showers and thunderstorms in the evening. Lows in the mid-70s. Southwest winds 5 to 10 miles per hour. Chance of rain 40%. Tuesday and Tuesday night, partly cloudy. A chance of showers and thunderstorms. Highs in the mid-90s. Lows in the mid-70s. Chance of rain 50%. Heat index values up to 105. Wednesday through Thursday night, partly cloudy with showers and thunderstorms likely. Highs in the lower 90s. Lows in the mid-70s. Chance of rain 60%. Heat index values up to 105. Friday and Friday night, partly cloudy. A chance of showers and thunderstorms. Highs in the lower 90s. Lows in the mid-70s. Chance of rain 50%. Saturday, sunny. A slight chance of showers and thunderstorms in the afternoon. Highs in the lower 90s. Chance of rain 20%. Heat index values up to 105. The coastal waters forecast for the following waters from Suwannee River to Apalachicola, Florida, extending from 20 to 60 nautical miles. Coastal waters from Okaloosa Walton County line to Mexico Beach out to 20 nautical miles. Coastal waters from Mexico Beach to Apalachicola out to 20 nautical miles. Waters from Okaloosa Walton County line to Mexico Beach 20 to 60 nautical miles. And waters from Mexico Beach to Apalachicola 20 to 60 nautical miles. Today, southwest winds 5 to 10 knots. Seas around 2 feet. Wave detail, southwest 2 feet at 7 seconds. Protected waters a light chop. A chance of showers and thunderstorms. Tonight, southwest winds 5 to 10 knots. Seas around 2 feet. Wave detail, southwest 2 feet at 6 seconds. Protected waters a light chop. A slight chance of showers in the evening. Monday, southwest winds 10 to 15 knots. Seas around 2 feet. Wave detail, southwest 2 feet at 6 seconds. Protected waters a moderate chance.

a slight chance of showers and thunderstorms in the morning. Monday night, southwest winds 10 to 15 knots. Seas around 2 feet. Wave detail, southwest 2 feet at 6 seconds. Protected waters a moderate chop. Tuesday, west winds 5 to 10 knots, increasing to 10 to 15 knots. Seas around 2 feet. Wave detail, west 2 feet at 5 seconds and south 1 foot at 8 seconds. Protected waters a moderate chop. Tuesday night, west winds 10 to 15 knots. Seas 2 to 3 feet. Wave detail, west 2 feet at 4 seconds and south 1 foot at 8 seconds. Protected waters a moderate chop. A slight chance of showers and thunderstorms. Wednesday, northwest winds 5 to 10 knots, becoming west 10 to 15 knots in the afternoon. Seas around 2 feet. Protected waters a moderate chop. A slight chance of showers and thunderstorms. Wednesday night, west winds 10 to 15 knots, diminishing to 5 to 10 knots after midnight. Seas around 2 feet. Protected waters a moderate chop. A slight chance of showers and thunderstorms. Thursday and Thursday night, west winds 5 to 10 knots. Seas around 2 feet. Protected waters a light chop. A slight chance of showers and thunderstorms. Winds and waves higher in and near thunderstorms. The Tropical Weather Outlook. For the North Atlantic, Caribbean Sea, and the Gulf of America, tropical cyclone formation is not expected during the next 7 days. Tide information for Sunday, June 21, 2026. St. Mark's River entrance. Low 1:26 a.m., high 7:58 a.m., low 2:03 p.m., high 7:53 p.m. Apalachicola. Low 3:39 a.m., high 10:20 a.m., low 4:45 p.m., high 10:07 p.m. St. Andrews Bay at Panama City. High 8:25 a.m., low 10:31 a.m., high 1:30 p.m., low 10:13 p.m. Note that the times of high and low tide are 3 minutes earlier at Shell Point than at the St. Mark's River entrance. The average water temperature at Apalachicola was 84.2 degrees. Sunrise and sunset in Tallahassee. June 21, 2026, sunrise 6:36 a.m. Eastern Daylight Time, sunset 8:43 p.m. Eastern Daylight Time. 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This broadcast originates from your National Weather Service office in Tallahassee, Florida. The latest weather and forecast information can also be accessed by calling our automated forecast line at 850-942-8851. The current time is 2:13 a.m. Eastern Daylight Time. High rip current risk now in effect through late tonight. What? Dangerous rip currents. Where? Franklin County beaches. When? Through late tonight. Impacts. Rip currents can sweep even the best swimmers away from shore into deeper water. Swim near a lifeguard. If caught in a rip current, relax and float. Don't swim against the current. If able, swim in a direction following the shoreline. If unable to escape, face the shore and call or wave for help. These are the 2 a.m. Eastern Daylight Time conditions. At the Tallahassee Airport, it was partly cloudy. The temperature was 73 degrees. The wind was south at 3 miles an hour. At Florida State University, visibility 7 miles. At Apalachicola, it was mostly cloudy. The temperature was 78 degrees. The wind was east at 5 miles an hour. At Panama City Northwest, it was mostly cloudy. The temperature was 74 degrees. The wind was southeast at 6 miles an hour. At Dothan, it was partly cloudy. The temperature was 72 degrees. The wind was southwest at 7 miles an hour. At Albany, it was mostly cloudy. The temperature was 73 degrees. The wind was calm. At Valdosta, it was mostly cloudy. The temperature was 72 degrees. The wind was south at 3 miles an hour. Over the marine area, at the buoy south of Apalachicola, winds were southwest at 2 knots and seas were 3 feet. At the buoy south of Panama City, winds were south at 10 knots. At the buoy south of Pensacola, winds were south at 10 knots. The forecast for the local area. Tonight, mostly cloudy. Showers and thunderstorms likely this evening. Lows in the lower 70s. Northwest winds around 5 miles per hour this evening, becoming light and variable.
chance of rain 70%. Sunday, mostly sunny. A slight chance of showers and thunderstorms in the morning, then showers and thunderstorms likely in the afternoon. Humid with highs in the upper 80s. West winds around 5 miles per hour. Chance of rain 70%. Sunday night, partly cloudy. A slight chance of showers and thunderstorms in the evening. Lows in the mid-70s. Southwest winds around 5 miles per hour in the evening, becoming light and variable. Chance of rain 20%. Monday, partly sunny. A chance of showers and thunderstorms in the afternoon. Humid with highs in the lower 90s. Southwest winds 5 to 10 miles per hour. Chance of rain 40%. Monday night, partly cloudy. A chance of showers and thunderstorms in the evening. Lows in the mid-70s. Southwest winds 5 to 10 miles per hour. Chance of rain 40%. Tuesday and Tuesday night, partly cloudy. A chance of showers and thunderstorms. Highs in the mid-90s. Lows in the mid-70s. Chance of rain 50%. Heat index values up to 105. Wednesday through Thursday night, partly cloudy with showers and thunderstorms likely. Highs in the lower 90s. Lows in the mid-70s. Chance of rain 60%. Heat index values up to 105. Friday and Friday night, partly cloudy. A chance of showers and thunderstorms. Highs in the lower 90s. Lows in the mid-70s. Chance of rain 50%. Saturday, sunny. A slight chance of showers and thunderstorms in the afternoon. Highs in the lower 90s. Chance of rain 20%. Heat index values up to 105. The coastal waters forecast for the following waters from Suwannee River to Apalachicola, Florida, extending from 20 to 60 nautical miles. Coastal waters from Okaloosa, Walton County line to Mexico Beach out to 20 nautical miles. Coastal waters from Mexico Beach to Apalachicola out to 20 nautical miles. Waters from Okaloosa, Walton County line to Mexico Beach 20 to 60 nautical miles. And waters from Mexico Beach to Apalachicola 20 to 60 nautical miles. Today, southwest winds 5 to 10 knots. Seas around 2 feet. Wave detail, southwest 2 feet at 7 seconds. Protected waters, a light chop. A chance of showers and thunderstorms. Tonight, southwest winds 5 to 10 knots. Seas around 2 feet. Wave detail, southwest 2 feet at 6 seconds. Protected waters, a light chop. A slight chance of showers in the evening. Monday, southwest winds 10 to 15 knots. Seas around 2 feet. Wave detail, southwest 2 feet at 6 seconds. Protected waters, a moderate chop. A slight chance of showers and thunderstorms in the morning. Monday night, southwest winds 10 to 15 knots. Seas around 2 feet. Wave detail, southwest 2 feet at 6 seconds. Protected waters, a moderate chop. Tuesday, west winds 5 to 10 knots, increasing to 10 to 15 knots. Seas around 2 feet. Wave detail, west 2 feet at 5 seconds and south 1 foot at 8 seconds. Protected waters, a moderate chop. Tuesday night, west winds 10 to 15 knots. Seas 2 to 3 feet. Wave detail, west 2 feet at 4 seconds and south 1 foot at 8 seconds. Protected waters, a moderate chop. A slight chance of showers and thunderstorms. Wednesday, northwest winds 5 to 10 knots, becoming west 10 to 15 knots in the afternoon. Seas around 2 feet. Protected waters, a moderate chop. A slight chance of showers and thunderstorms. Wednesday night, west winds 10 to 15 knots, diminishing to 5 to 10 knots after midnight. Seas around 2 feet. Protected waters, a moderate chop. A slight chance of showers and thunderstorms. Thursday and Thursday night, west winds 5 to 10 knots. Seas around 2 feet. Protected waters, a light chop. A slight chance of showers and thunderstorms. Winds and waves higher in and near thunderstorms. The Tropical Weather Outlook. For the North Atlantic, Caribbean Sea, and the Gulf of America, tropical cyclone formation is not expected during the next 7 days. The Surf Zone Forecast General Outlook. Early this morning, offshore buoys were observing south-southwesterly swell of 2 or 3 feet at 7 or 8 seconds. This will be enough to keep a high risk of rip currents at all area beaches today. On Sunday and Monday, winds will become a bit more westerly, which will be less favorable for rip currents along Franklin County beaches.

During the second half of the week, wind and waves over the eastern Gulf will decrease, bringing a step down in rip risk around Thursday. Tide information for Sunday, June 21, 2026. St. Mark's River entrance. Low 1:26 a.m., high 7:58 a.m., low 2:03 p.m., high 7:53 p.m. Apalachicola. Low 3:39 a.m., high 10:20 a.m., low 4:45 p.m., high 10:07 p.m. St. Andrews Bay at Panama City. High 8:25 a.m., low 10:31 a.m., high 1:30 p.m., low 10:13 p.m. Note that the times of high and low tide are 3 minutes earlier at Shell Point than at the St. Mark's River entrance. The average water temperature at Apalachicola was 84.2 degrees. Sunrise and sunset in Tallahassee. June 21, 2026, sunrise 6:36 a.m. Eastern Daylight Time, sunset 8:43 p.m. Eastern Daylight Time. 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This broadcast originates from your National Weather Service office in Tallahassee, Florida. The latest weather and forecast information can also be accessed by calling our automated forecast line at 850-942-8851. The current time is 2:21 a.m. Eastern Daylight Time. High rip current risk now in effect through late tonight. What? Dangerous rip currents. Where? Franklin County beaches. When? Through late tonight. Impacts. Rip currents can sweep even the best swimmers away from shore into deeper water. Swim near a lifeguard. If caught in a rip current, relax and float. Don't swim against the current. If able, swim in a direction following the shoreline. If unable to escape, face the shore and call or wave for help. These are the 2 a.m. Eastern Daylight Time conditions. At the Tallahassee Airport, it was partly cloudy. The temperature was 73 degrees. The wind was south at 3 miles an hour. At Florida State University, visibility 7 miles. At Apalachicola, it was mostly cloudy. The temperature was 78 degrees. The wind was east at 5 miles an hour. At Panama City Northwest, it was mostly cloudy. The temperature was 74 degrees. The wind was southeast at 6 miles an hour. At Dothan, it was partly cloudy. The temperature was 72 degrees. The wind was southwest at 7 miles an hour. At Albany, it was mostly cloudy. The temperature was 73 degrees. The wind was calm. At Valdosta, it was mostly cloudy. The temperature was 72 degrees. The wind was south at 3 miles an hour. Over the marine area, at the buoys south of Apalachicola, winds were southwest at 2 knots and seas were 3 feet. At the buoys south of Panama City, winds were south at 10 knots and seas were 2 feet. At the buoys south of Pensacola, winds were south at 10 knots and seas were 2 feet. The forecast for the local area. Tonight, mostly cloudy. Showers and thunderstorms likely this evening. Lows in the lower 70s. Northwest winds around 5 miles per hour this evening, becoming light and variable. Chance of rain 70%. Sunday, mostly sunny. A slight chance of showers and thunderstorms in the morning, then showers and thunderstorms likely in the afternoon. Humid with highs in the upper 80s. West winds around 5 miles per hour. Chance of rain 70%. Sunday night, partly cloudy. A slight chance of showers and thunderstorms in the evening. Lows in the mid-70s. Southwest winds around 5 miles per hour in the evening, becoming light and variable. Chance of rain 20%. Monday, partly sunny. A chance of showers and thunderstorms in the afternoon. Humid with highs in the lower 90s. Southwest winds 5 to 10 miles per hour. Chance of rain 40%. Monday night, partly cloudy. A chance of showers and thunderstorms in the evening. Lows in the mid-70s. Southwest winds 5 to 10 miles per hour. Chance of rain 40%. Tuesday and Tuesday night, partly cloudy. A chance of showers and thunderstorms. Highs in the mid-90s. Lows in the mid-70s. Chance of rain 50%. Heat index values up to 105. Wednesday through Thursday night, partly cloudy with showers and thunderstorms likely. Highs in the lower 90s. Lows in the mid-70s. Chance of rain 60%. Heat index values up to 105.

sees around 2 feet. Wave detail, southwest 2 feet at 7 seconds. Protected waters, a light chop. A chance of showers and thunderstorms. Tonight, southwest winds 5 to 10 knots. Seas around 2 feet. Wave detail, southwest 2 feet at 6 seconds. Protected waters, a light chop. A slight chance of showers in the evening. Monday, southwest winds 10 to 15 knots. Seas around 2 feet. Wave detail, southwest 2 feet at 6 seconds. Protected waters, a moderate chop. A slight chance of showers and thunderstorms in the morning. Monday night, southwest winds 10 to 15 knots. Seas around 2 feet. Wave detail, southwest 2 feet at 6 seconds. Protected waters, a moderate chop. Tuesday, west winds 5 to 10 knots, increasing to 10 to 15 knots. Seas around 2 feet. Wave detail, west 2 feet at 5 seconds and south 1 foot at 8 seconds. Protected waters, a moderate chop. Tuesday night, west winds 10 to 15 knots. Seas 2 to 3 feet. Wave detail, west 2 feet at 4 seconds and south 1 foot at 8 seconds. Protected waters, a moderate chop. A slight chance of showers and thunderstorms. Wednesday, northwest winds 5 to 10 knots, becoming west 10 to 15 knots in the afternoon. Seas around 2 feet. Protected waters, a moderate chop. A slight chance of showers and thunderstorms. Wednesday night, west winds 10 to 15 knots, diminishing to 5 to 10 knots after midnight. Seas around 2 feet. Protected waters, a moderate chop. A slight chance of showers and thunderstorms. Thursday and Thursday night, west winds 5 to 10 knots. Seas around 2 feet. Protected waters, a light chop. A slight chance of showers and thunderstorms. Winds and waves higher in and near thunderstorms. The Tropical Weather Outlook. For the North Atlantic, Caribbean Sea, and the Gulf of America, tropical cyclone formation is not expected during the next 7 days. The Surf Zone Forecast General Outlook. Early this morning, offshore buoys were observing south-southwesterly swell of 2 or 3 feet at 7 or 8 seconds. This will be enough to keep a high risk of rip currents at all area beaches today. On Sunday and Monday, winds will become a bit more westerly, which will be less favorable for rip currents along Franklin County beaches. During the second half of the week, wind and waves over the eastern Gulf will decrease, bringing a step down in rip risk around Thursday. Tide information for Sunday, June 21, 2026. St. Mark's River entrance. Low 1:26 a.m., high 7:58 a.m., low 2:03 p.m., high 7:53 p.m. Apalachicola. Low 3:39 a.m., high 10:20 a.m., low 4:45 p.m., high 10:07 p.m. St. Andrews Bay at Panama City. High 8:25 a.m., low 10:31 a.m., high 1:30 p.m., low 10:13 p.m. Note that the times of high and low tide are 3 minutes earlier at Shell Point than at the St. Mark's River entrance. The average water temperature at Apalachicola was 84.2 degrees. Sunrise and sunset in Tallahassee. June 21, 2026, sunrise 6:36 a.m. Eastern Daylight Time, sunset 8:43 p.m. Eastern Daylight Time. 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This broadcast originates from your National Weather Service office in Tallahassee, Florida. The latest weather and forecast information can also be accessed by calling our automated forecast line at 850-942-8851. The current time is 2:30 a.m. Eastern Daylight Time. High rip current risk now in effect through late tonight. What? Dangerous rip currents. Where? Franklin County beaches. When? Through late tonight. Impacts. Rip currents can sweep even the best swimmers away from shore into deeper water. Swim near a lifeguard. If caught in a rip current, relax and float. Don't swim against the current. If able, swim in a direction following the shoreline. If unable to escape, face the shore and call or wave for help. These are the 2 a.m. Eastern Daylight Time conditions. At the Tallahassee Airport, it was partly cloudy. The temperature was 73 degrees. The wind was south at 3 miles an hour. At Florida State University, visibility 7 miles. At Apalachicola, it was mostly cloudy. The temperature was 78 degrees. The wind was east at 5 miles.

an hour. At Panama City Northwest, it was mostly cloudy. The temperature was 74 degrees. The wind was southeast at 6 miles an hour. At Dothan, it was partly cloudy. The temperature was 72 degrees. The wind was southwest at 7 miles an hour. At Albany, it was mostly cloudy. The temperature was 73 degrees. The wind was calm. At Valdosta, it was mostly cloudy. The temperature was 72 degrees. The wind was south at 3 miles an hour. Over the marine area, at the buoy south of Apalachicola, winds were southwest at 2 knots and seas were 3 feet. At the buoy south of Panama City, winds were south at 10 knots and seas were 2 feet. At the buoy south of Pensacola, winds were south at 10 knots and seas were 2 feet. The forecast for the local area. Today, partly sunny with a slight chance of showers and thunderstorms this morning, then mostly cloudy with showers and thunderstorms likely this afternoon. Highs in the upper 80s. Light and variable winds, becoming west around 5 miles per hour this afternoon. Chance of rain 70%. Tonight, mostly cloudy with a chance of showers and thunderstorms in the evening, then partly cloudy after midnight. Lows in the mid-70s. Southwest winds around 5 miles per hour. Chance of rain 50%. Monday, mostly sunny with a chance of showers. A slight chance of thunderstorms in the morning, then a chance of thunderstorms in the afternoon. Humid with highs in the lower 90s. Southwest winds 5 to 10 miles per hour. Chance of rain 40%. Monday night, mostly clear. A slight chance of showers and thunderstorms in the evening. Humid with lows in the mid-70s. Southwest winds 5 to 10 miles per hour. Chance of rain 20%. Tuesday, mostly sunny. A chance of showers and thunderstorms in the afternoon. Humid with highs in the mid-90s. West winds 5 to 10 miles per hour. Chance of rain 50%. Sunny. A chance of showers and thunderstorms in the afternoon. Humid with highs in the mid-90s. West winds 5 to 10 miles per hour. Chance of rain 50%. Tuesday night, partly cloudy. A chance of showers and thunderstorms in the evening, then a slight chance of showers after midnight. Lows in the mid-70s. Chance of rain 50%. Wednesday and Wednesday night, partly cloudy. Showers and thunderstorms likely. Highs in the lower 90s. Lows in the mid-70s. Chance of rain 60%. Thursday, partly sunny. A slight chance of showers and thunderstorms in the morning, then showers and thunderstorms likely in the afternoon. Highs in the lower 90s. Chance of rain 60%. Thursday night, mostly cloudy with showers and thunderstorms likely in the evening, then partly cloudy with a slight chance of showers and thunderstorms after midnight. Lows in the mid-70s. Chance of rain 60%. Friday and Friday night, partly cloudy. A chance of showers and thunderstorms. Highs in the lower 90s. Lows in the mid-70s. Chance of rain 50%. Heat index values up to 105. Saturday, mostly sunny. A slight chance of showers and thunderstorms in the afternoon. Highs in the mid-90s. Chance of rain 20%. Heat index values up to 105. The coastal waters forecast for the following: waters from Suwannee River to Apalachicola, Florida, extending from 20 to 60 nautical miles. Coastal waters from Okaloosa-Walton County line to Mexico Beach out to 20 nautical miles. Coastal waters from Mexico Beach to Apalachicola out to 20 nautical miles. Waters from Okaloosa-Walton County line to Mexico Beach 20 to 60 nautical miles. And waters from Mexico Beach to Apalachicola 20 to 60 nautical miles. Today, southwest winds 5 to 10 knots. Seas around 2 feet. Wave detail, southwest 2 feet at 7 seconds. Protected waters, a light chop. A chance of showers and thunderstorms. Tonight, southwest winds 5 to 10 knots. Seas around 2 feet. Wave detail, southwest 2 feet at 6 seconds. Protected waters, a light chop. A slight chance of showers in the evening. Monday, southwest winds 10 to 15 knots. Seas around 2 feet. Wave detail, southwest 2 feet at 6 seconds. Protected waters, a moderate chop. A slight chance of showers and thunderstorms in the morning. Monday night, southwest winds 10 to 15 knots. Seas around 2 feet. Wave detail, southwest 2 feet at 6 seconds. Protected waters, a

for chop. Tuesday, west winds 5 to 10 knots, increasing to 10 to 15 knots. Seas around 2 feet. Wave detail, west 2 feet at 5 seconds and south 1 foot at 8 seconds. Protected waters a moderate chop. Tuesday night, west winds 10 to 15 knots. Seas 2 to 3 feet. Wave detail, west 2 feet at 4 seconds and south 1 foot at 8 seconds. Protected waters a moderate chop. A slight chance of showers and thunderstorms. Wednesday, northwest winds 5 to 10 knots, becoming west 10 to 15 knots in the afternoon. Seas around 2 feet. Protected waters a moderate chop. A slight chance of showers and thunderstorms. Wednesday night, west winds 10 to 15 knots, diminishing to 5 to 10 knots after midnight. Seas around 2 feet. Protected waters a moderate chop. A slight chance of showers and thunderstorms. Thursday and Thursday night, west winds 5 to 10 knots. Seas around 2 feet. Protected waters a light chop. A slight chance of showers and thunderstorms. Winds and waves higher in and near thunderstorms. The Tallahassee Climate Summary for yesterday, June 20, 2026. Yesterday's high temperature was 90 degrees. This high was 1 degree below the normal high of 91. Yesterday's low temperature was 70 degrees. This low was 2 degrees below the normal low of 72. 0.50 inches of precipitation fell yesterday, which brings the monthly total to 3.87 inches. This is 1.27 inches below the normal amount of 5.14 inches for June. The total precipitation for the year now stands at 16.06 inches, which is 9.90 inches below normal. The normal high temperature for today is 91 degrees, and the normal low is 72. The record high for today is 102, which occurred in 2009, and the record low is 62, which occurred in 1965. Sunrise today is at 6:36 a.m. and sunset is at 8:43 p.m. The Tropical Weather Outlook. For the North Atlantic, Caribbean Sea, and the Gulf of America, tropical cyclone formation is not expected during the next 7 days. The Surf Zone Forecast General Outlook. Early this morning, offshore buoys were observing south-southwesterly swell of 2 or 3 feet at 7 or 8 seconds. This will be enough to keep a high risk of rip currents at all area beaches today. On Sunday and Monday, winds will become a bit more westerly, which will be less favorable for rip currents along Franklin County beaches. During the second half of the week, wind and waves over the eastern Gulf will decrease, bringing a step down in rip risk around Thursday. Tide information for Sunday, June 21, 2026. St. Mark's River entrance. Low 1:26 a.m., high 7:58 a.m., low 2:03 p.m., high 7:53 p.m. Apalachicola. Low 3:39 a.m., high 10:20 a.m., low 4:45 p.m., high 10:07 p.m. St. Andrews Bay at Panama City. High 8:25 a.m., low 10:31 a.m., high 1:30 p.m., low 10:13 p.m. Note that the times of high and low tide are 3 minutes earlier at Shell Point than at the St. Mark's River entrance. The average water temperature at Apalachicola was 84.2 degrees. Sunrise and sunset in Tallahassee. June 21, 2026, sunrise 6:36 a.m. Eastern Daylight Time, sunset 8:43 p.m. Eastern Daylight Time. 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This broadcast originates from your National Weather Service office in Tallahassee, Florida. The latest weather and forecast information can also be accessed by calling our automated forecast line at 850-942-8851. The current time is 2:40 a.m. Eastern Daylight Time. High rip current risk now in effect through late tonight. What? Dangerous rip currents. Where? Franklin County beaches. When? Through late tonight. Impacts. Rip currents can sweep even the best swimmers away from shore into deeper water. Swim near a lifeguard. If caught in a rip current, relax and float. Don't swim against the current. If able, swim in a direction following the shoreline. If unable to escape, face the shore and call or wave for help. These are the 2 a.m. Eastern Daylight Time conditions. At the Tallahassee Airport, it was partly cloudy. The temperature was 73 degrees. The wind was south at 3 miles an hour. At Florida State University. Visibility 7 miles.

Apalachicola, it was mostly cloudy. The temperature was 78 degrees. The wind was east at 5 miles an hour. At Panama City Northwest, it was mostly cloudy. The temperature was 74 degrees. The wind was southeast at 6 miles an hour. At Dothan, it was partly cloudy. The temperature was 72 degrees. The wind was southwest at 7 miles an hour. At Albany, it was mostly cloudy. The temperature was 73 degrees. The wind was calm. At Valdosta, it was mostly cloudy. The temperature was 72 degrees. The wind was south at 3 miles an hour. Over the marine area, at the buoy south of Apalachicola, winds were southwest at 2 knots and seas were 3 feet. At the buoy south of Panama City, winds were south at 10 knots and seas were 2 feet. At the buoy south of Pensacola, winds were south at 10 knots and seas were 2 feet. The forecast for the local area. Today, partly sunny with a slight chance of showers and thunderstorms this morning, then mostly cloudy with showers and thunderstorms likely this afternoon. Highs in the upper 80s. Light and variable winds, becoming west around 5 miles per hour this afternoon. Chance of rain 70%. Tonight, mostly cloudy with a chance of showers and thunderstorms in the evening, then partly cloudy after midnight. Lows in the mid-70s. Southwest winds around 5 miles per hour. Chance of rain 50%. Monday, mostly sunny with a chance of showers. A slight chance of thunderstorms in the morning, then a chance of thunderstorms in the afternoon. Humid with highs in the lower 90s. Southwest winds 5 to 10 miles per hour. Chance of rain 40%. Monday night, mostly clear. A slight chance of showers and thunderstorms in the evening. Humid with lows in the mid-70s. Southwest winds 5 to 10 miles per hour. Chance of rain 20%. Tuesday, mostly sunny. A chance of showers and thunderstorms in the afternoon. Humid with highs in the mid-90s. West winds 5 to 10 miles per hour. Chance of rain 50%. Tuesday night, partly cloudy. A chance of showers and thunderstorms in the evening, then a slight chance of showers after midnight. Lows in the mid-70s. Chance of rain 50%. Wednesday and Wednesday night, partly cloudy. Showers and thunderstorms likely. Highs in the lower 90s. Lows in the mid-70s. Chance of rain 60%. Thursday, partly sunny. A slight chance of showers and thunderstorms in the morning, then showers and thunderstorms likely in the afternoon. Highs in the lower 90s. Chance of rain 60%. Thursday night, mostly cloudy with showers and thunderstorms likely in the evening, then partly cloudy with a slight chance of showers and thunderstorms after midnight. Lows in the mid-70s. Chance of rain 60%. Friday and Friday night, partly cloudy. A chance of showers and thunderstorms. Highs in the lower 90s. Lows in the mid-70s. Chance of rain 50%. Heat index values up to 105. Saturday, mostly sunny. A slight chance of showers and thunderstorms in the afternoon. Highs in the mid-90s. Chance of rain 20%. Heat index values up to 105. The coastal waters forecast for the following: waters from Suwannee River to Apalachicola, Florida, extending from 20 to 60 nautical miles. Coastal waters from Okaloosa-Walton County line to Mexico Beach out to 20 nautical miles. Coastal waters from Mexico Beach to Apalachicola out to 20 nautical miles. Waters from Okaloosa-Walton County line to Mexico Beach 20 to 60 nautical miles. And waters from Mexico Beach to Apalachicola 20 to 60 nautical miles. Today, southwest winds 5 to 10 knots. Seas around 2 feet. Wave detail, southwest 2 feet at 7 seconds. Protected waters, a light chop. A chance of showers and thunderstorms. Tonight, southwest winds 5 to 10 knots. Seas around 2 feet. Wave detail, southwest 2 feet at 6 seconds. Protected waters, a light chop. A slight chance of showers in the evening. Monday, southwest winds 10 to 15 knots. Seas around 2 feet. Wave detail, southwest 2 feet at 6 seconds. Protected waters, a moderate chop. A slight chance of showers and thunderstorms in the morning. Monday night, southwest winds 10 to 15 knots. Seas around 2 feet. Wave detail, southwest 2 feet at 6 seconds. Protected waters, a moderate chop. Tuesday, west winds 5 to 10 knots.

increasing to 10 to 15 knots. Seas around 2 feet. Wave detail, west 2 feet at 5 seconds and south 1 foot at 8 seconds. Protected waters a moderate chop. Tuesday night, west winds 10 to 15 knots. Seas 2 to 3 feet. Wave detail, west 2 feet at 4 seconds and south 1 foot at 8 seconds. Protected waters a moderate chop. A slight chance of showers and thunderstorms. Wednesday, northwest winds 5 to 10 knots, becoming west 10 to 15 knots in the afternoon. Seas around 2 feet. Protected waters a moderate chop. A slight chance of showers and thunderstorms. Wednesday night, west winds 10 to 15 knots, diminishing to 5 to 10 knots after midnight. Seas around 2 feet. Protected waters a moderate chop. A slight chance of showers and thunderstorms. Thursday and Thursday night, west winds 5 to 10 knots. Seas around 2 feet. Protected waters a light chop. A slight chance of showers and thunderstorms. Winds and waves higher in and near thunderstorms. The Tropical Weather Outlook. For the North Atlantic, Caribbean Sea, and the Gulf of America, tropical cyclone formation is not expected during the next 7 days. The Surf Zone Forecast General Outlook. Early this morning, offshore buoys were observing south-southwesterly swell of 2 or 3 feet at 7 or 8 seconds. This will be enough to keep a high risk of rip currents at all area beaches today. On Sunday and Monday, winds will become a bit more westerly, which will be less favorable for rip currents along Franklin County beaches. During the second half of the week, wind and waves over the eastern Gulf will decrease, bringing a step down in rip risk around Thursday. Tide information for Sunday, June 21, 2026. St. Mark's River entrance. Low 1:26 a.m., high 7:58 a.m., low 2:03 p.m., high 7:53 p.m. Apalachicola. Low 3:39 a.m., high 10:20 a.m., low 4:45 p.m., high 10:07 p.m. St. Andrews Bay at Panama City. High 8:25 a.m., low 10:31 a.m., high 1:30 p.m., low 10:13 p.m. Note that the times of high and low tide are 3 minutes earlier at Shell Point than at the St. Mark's River entrance. The average water temperature at Apalachicola was 84.2 degrees. Sunrise and sunset in Tallahassee. June 21, 2026, sunrise 6:36 a.m. Eastern Daylight Time, sunset 8:43 p.m. Eastern Daylight Time. 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This broadcast originates from your National Weather Service office in Tallahassee, Florida. The latest weather and forecast information can also be accessed by calling our automated forecast line at 850-942-8851. The current time is 2:48 a.m. Eastern Daylight Time. High rip current risk now in effect through late tonight. What? Dangerous rip currents. Where? Franklin County beaches. When? Through late tonight. Impacts. Rip currents can sweep even the best swimmers away from shore into deeper water. Swim near a lifeguard. If caught in a rip current, relax and float. Don't swim against the current. If able, swim in a direction following the shoreline. If unable to escape, face the shore and call or wave for help. These are the 2 a.m. Eastern Daylight Time conditions. At the Tallahassee Airport, it was partly cloudy. The temperature was 73 degrees. The wind was south at 3 miles an hour. At Florida State University, visibility 7 miles. At Apalachicola, it was mostly cloudy. The temperature was 78 degrees. The wind was east at 5 miles an hour. At Panama City Northwest, it was mostly cloudy. The temperature was 74 degrees. The wind was southeast at 6 miles an hour. At Dothan, it was partly cloudy. The temperature was 72 degrees. The wind was southwest at 7 miles an hour. At Albany, it was mostly cloudy. The temperature was 73 degrees. The wind was calm. At Valdosta, it was mostly cloudy. The temperature was 72 degrees. The wind was south at 3 miles an hour. Over the marine area, at the buoys south of Apalachicola, winds were southwest at 2 knots and seas were 3 feet. At the buoys south of Panama City, winds were south at 10 knots and seas were 2 feet. At the buoys south of Pensacola, winds were south at 10 knots and seas were 2 feet. The forecast for the local area,

partly sunny with a slight chance of showers and thunderstorms this morning, then mostly cloudy with showers and thunderstorms likely this afternoon. Highs in the upper 80s. Light and variable winds, becoming west around 5 miles per hour this afternoon. Chance of rain 70%. Tonight, mostly cloudy with a chance of showers and thunderstorms in the evening, then partly cloudy after midnight. Lows in the mid-70s. Southwest winds around 5 miles per hour. Chance of rain 50%. Monday, mostly sunny with a chance of showers. A slight chance of thunderstorms in the morning, then a chance of thunderstorms in the afternoon. Humid with highs in the lower 90s. Southwest winds 5 to 10 miles per hour. Chance of rain 40%. Monday night, mostly clear. A slight chance of showers and thunderstorms in the evening. Humid with lows in the mid-70s. Southwest winds 5 to 10 miles per hour. Chance of rain 20%. Tuesday, mostly sunny. A chance of showers and thunderstorms in the afternoon. Humid with highs in the mid-90s. West winds 5 to 10 miles per hour. Chance of rain 50%. Tuesday night, partly cloudy. A chance of showers and thunderstorms in the evening, then a slight chance of showers after midnight. Lows in the mid-70s. Chance of rain 50%. Wednesday and Wednesday night, partly cloudy. Showers and thunderstorms likely. Highs in the lower 90s. Lows in the mid-70s. Chance of rain 60%. Thursday, partly sunny. A slight chance of showers and thunderstorms in the morning, then showers and thunderstorms likely in the afternoon. Highs in the lower 90s. Chance of rain 60%. Thursday night, mostly cloudy with showers and thunderstorms likely in the evening, then partly cloudy with a slight chance of showers and thunderstorms after midnight. Lows in the mid-70s. Chance of rain 60%. Friday and Friday night, partly cloudy. A chance of showers and thunderstorms. Highs in the lower 90s. Lows in the mid-70s. Chance of rain 50%. Heat index values up to 105. Saturday, mostly sunny. A slight chance of showers and thunderstorms in the afternoon. Highs in the mid-90s. Chance of rain 20%. Heat index values up to 105. The coastal waters forecast for the following: waters from Suwannee River to Apalachicola, Florida, extending from 20 to 60 nautical miles. Coastal waters from Okaloosa-Walton County line to Mexico Beach out to 20 nautical miles. Coastal waters from Mexico Beach to Apalachicola out to 20 nautical miles. Waters from Okaloosa-Walton County line to Mexico Beach 20 to 60 nautical miles. And waters from Mexico Beach to Apalachicola 20 to 60 nautical miles. Today, southwest winds 5 to 10 knots. Seas around 2 feet. Wave detail, southwest 2 feet at 7 seconds. Protected waters a light chop. A chance of showers and thunderstorms. Tonight, southwest winds 5 to 10 knots. Seas around 2 feet. Wave detail, southwest 2 feet at 6 seconds. Protected waters a light chop. A slight chance of showers in the evening. Monday, southwest winds 10 to 15 knots. Seas around 2 feet. Wave detail, southwest 2 feet at 6 seconds. Protected waters a moderate chop. A slight chance of showers and thunderstorms in the morning. Monday night, southwest winds 10 to 15 knots. Seas around 2 feet. Wave detail, southwest 2 feet at 6 seconds. Protected waters a moderate chop. Tuesday, west winds 5 to 10 knots, increasing to 10 to 15 knots. Seas around 2 feet. Wave detail, west 2 feet at 5 seconds and south 1 foot at 8 seconds. Protected waters a moderate chop. Tuesday night, west winds 10 to 15 knots. Seas 2 to 3 feet. Wave detail, west 2 feet at 4 seconds and south 1 foot at 8 seconds. Protected waters a moderate chop. A slight chance of showers and thunderstorms. Wednesday, northwest winds 5 to 10 knots, becoming west 10 to 15 knots in the afternoon. Seas around 2 feet. Protected waters a moderate chop. A slight chance of showers and thunderstorms. Wednesday night, west winds 10 to 15 knots, diminishing to 5 to 10 knots after midnight. Seas around 2 feet. Protected waters a moderate chop. A slight chance of showers and thunderstorms. Thursday and Thursday night, west winds 5 to 10 knots. Seas around 2 feet. Protected waters a light chop.

up. A slight chance of showers and thunderstorms. Winds and waves higher in and near thunderstorms. The tropical weather outlook. For the North Atlantic, Caribbean Sea, and the Gulf of America, tropical cyclone formation is not expected during the next 7 days. The surf zone forecast. General outlook. Early this morning, offshore buoys were observing south-southwesterly swell of 2 or 3 feet at 7 or 8 seconds. This will be enough to keep a high risk of rip currents at all area beaches today. On Sunday and Monday, winds will become a bit more westerly, which will be less favorable for rip currents along Franklin County beaches. During the second half of the week, wind and waves over the eastern Gulf will decrease, bringing a step down in rip risk around Thursday. Tide information for Sunday, June 21, 2026. St. Mark's River entrance. Low 1:26 a.m., high 7:58 a.m., low 2:03 p.m., high 7:53 p.m. Apalachicola. Low 3:39 a.m., high 10:20 a.m., low 4:45 p.m., high 10:07 p.m. St. Andrews Bay at Panama City. High 8:25 a.m., low 10:31 a.m., high 1:30 p.m., low 10:13 p.m. Note that the times of high and low tide are 3 minutes earlier at Shell Point than at the St. Mark's River entrance. The average water temperature at Apalachicola was 84.2 degrees. Sunrise and sunset in Tallahassee. June 21, 2026, sunrise 6:36 a.m. Eastern Daylight Time, sunset 8:43 p.m. Eastern Daylight Time. 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This broadcast originates from your National Weather Service office in Tallahassee, Florida. The latest weather and forecast information can also be accessed by calling our automated forecast line at 850-942-8851. The current time is 2:57 a.m. Eastern Daylight Time. High rip current risk now in effect through late tonight. What? Dangerous rip currents. Where? Franklin County beaches. When? Through late tonight. Impacts. Rip currents can sweep even the best swimmers away from shore into deeper water. Swim near a lifeguard. If caught in a rip current, relax and float. Don't swim against the current. If able, swim in a direction following the shoreline. If unable to escape, face the shore and call or wave for help. These are the 2 a.m. Eastern Daylight Time conditions. At the Tallahassee Airport, it was partly cloudy. The temperature was 73 degrees. The wind was south at 3 miles an hour. At Florida State University, visibility 7 miles. At Apalachicola, it was mostly cloudy. The temperature was 78 degrees. The wind was east at 5 miles an hour. At Panama City Northwest, it was mostly cloudy. The temperature was 74 degrees. The wind was southeast at 6 miles an hour. At Dothan, it was partly cloudy. The temperature was 72 degrees. The wind was southwest at 7 miles an hour. At Albany, it was mostly cloudy. The temperature was 73 degrees. The wind was calm. At Valdosta, it was mostly cloudy. The temperature was 72 degrees. The wind was south at 3 miles an hour. Over the marine area, at the buoy south of Apalachicola, winds were southwest at 2 knots and seas were 3 feet. At the buoy south of Panama City, winds were south at 10 knots and seas were 2 feet. At the buoy south of Pensacola, winds were south at 10 knots and seas were 2 feet. The forecast for the local area. Today, partly sunny with a slight chance of showers and thunderstorms this morning, then mostly cloudy with showers and thunderstorms likely this afternoon. Highs in the upper 80s. Light and variable winds, becoming west around 5 miles per hour this afternoon. Chance of rain 70%. Tonight, mostly cloudy with a chance of showers and thunderstorms in the evening, then partly cloudy after midnight. Lows in the mid-70s. Southwest winds around 5 miles per hour. Chance of rain 50%. Monday, mostly sunny with a chance of showers. A slight chance of thunderstorms in the morning, then a chance of thunderstorms in the afternoon. Humid with highs in the lower 90s. Southwest winds 5 to 10 miles per hour. Chance of rain 40%. Monday night, mostly clear. A slight chance of showers and thunderstorms in the evening. Humid with lows in the mid-70s. Southwest winds 5 to 10 miles per hour. Chance of rain 20%.

mostly sunny. A chance of showers and thunderstorms in the afternoon. Humid with highs in the mid-90s. West winds 5 to 10 miles per hour. Chance of rain 50%. Tuesday night, partly cloudy. A chance of showers and thunderstorms in the evening, then a slight chance of showers after midnight. Lows in the mid-70s. Chance of rain 50%. Wednesday and Wednesday night, partly cloudy. Showers and thunderstorms likely. Highs in the lower 90s. Lows in the mid-70s. Chance of rain 60%. Thursday, partly sunny. A slight chance of showers and thunderstorms in the morning, then showers and thunderstorms likely in the afternoon. Highs in the lower 90s. Chance of rain 60%. Thursday night, mostly cloudy with showers and thunderstorms likely in the evening, then partly cloudy with a slight chance of showers and thunderstorms after midnight. Lows in the mid-70s. Chance of rain 60%. Friday and Friday night, partly cloudy. A chance of showers and thunderstorms. Highs in the lower 90s. Lows in the mid-70s. Chance of rain 50%. Heat index values up to 105. Saturday, mostly sunny. A slight chance of showers and thunderstorms in the afternoon. Highs in the mid-90s. Chance of rain 20%. Heat index values up to 105. The Tallahassee Climate Summary for yesterday, June 20, 2026. Yesterday's high temperature was 90 degrees. This high was 1 degree below the normal high of 91. Yesterday's low temperature was 70 degrees. This low was 2 degrees below the normal low of 72. 0.50 inches of precipitation fell yesterday, which brings the monthly total to 3.87 inches. This is 1.27 inches below the normal amount of 5.14 inches for June. The total precipitation for the year now stands at 16.06 inches, which is 9.90 inches below normal. The normal high temperature for today is 91 degrees, and the normal low is 72. The record high for today is 102, which occurred in 2009, and the record low is 62, which occurred in 1965. Sunrise today is at 6:36 a.m. and sunset is at 8:43 p.m. The coastal waters forecast for the following: waters from Suwannee River to Apalachicola, Florida, extending from 20 to 60 nautical miles, coastal waters from Okaloosa-Walton County line to Mexico Beach out to 20 nautical miles, coastal waters from Mexico Beach to Apalachicola out to 20 nautical miles, waters from Okaloosa-Walton County line to Mexico Beach 20 to 60 nautical miles, and waters from Mexico Beach to Apalachicola 20 to 60 nautical miles. Today, southwest winds 5 to 10 knots. Seas around 2 feet. Wave detail, southwest 2 feet at 7 seconds. Protected waters a light chop. A chance of showers and thunderstorms. Tonight, southwest winds 5 to 10 knots. Seas around 2 feet. Wave detail, southwest 2 feet at 6 seconds. Protected waters a light chop. A slight chance of showers in the evening. Monday, southwest winds 10 to 15 knots. Seas around 2 feet. Wave detail, southwest 2 feet at 6 seconds. Protected waters a moderate chop. A slight chance of showers and thunderstorms in the morning. Monday night, southwest winds 10 to 15 knots. Seas around 2 feet. Wave detail, southwest 2 feet at 6 seconds. Protected waters a moderate chop. Tuesday, west winds 5 to 10 knots, increasing to 10 to 15 knots. Seas around 2 feet. Wave detail, west 2 feet at 5 seconds and south 1 foot at 8 seconds. Protected waters a moderate chop. Tuesday night, west winds 10 to 15 knots. Seas 2 to 3 feet. Wave detail, west 2 feet at 4 seconds and south 1 foot at 8 seconds. Protected waters a moderate chop. A slight chance of showers and thunderstorms. Wednesday, northwest winds 5 to 10 knots, becoming west 10 to 15 knots in the afternoon. Seas around 2 feet. Protected waters a moderate chop. A slight chance of showers and thunderstorms. Wednesday night, west winds 10 to 15 knots, diminishing to 5 to 10 knots after midnight. Seas around 2 feet. Protected waters a moderate chop. A slight chance of showers and thunderstorms. Thursday and Thursday night, west winds 5 to 10 knots. Seas around 2 feet. Protected waters a light chop. A slight chance of showers and thunderstorms.

winds and waves higher and near thunderstorms. The Tropical Weather Outlook. For the North Atlantic, Caribbean Sea, and the Gulf of America, tropical cyclone formation is not expected during the next 7 days. The Surf Zone Forecast. General Outlook. Early this morning, offshore buoys were observing south-southwesterly swell of 2 or 3 feet at 7 or 8 seconds. This will be enough to keep a high risk of rip currents at all area beaches today. On Sunday and Monday, winds will become a bit more westerly, which will be less favorable for rip currents along Franklin County beaches. During the second half of the week, wind and waves over the eastern Gulf will decrease, bringing a step down in rip risk around Thursday. Tide information for Sunday, June 21, 2026. St. Mark's River entrance. Low 1:26 a.m., high 7:58 a.m., low 2:03 p.m., high 7:53 p.m. Apalachicola. Low 3:39 a.m., high 10:20 a.m., low 4:45 p.m., high 10:07 p.m. St. Andrews Bay at Panama City. High 8:25 a.m., low 10:31 a.m., high 1:30 p.m., low 10:13 p.m. Note that the times of high and low tide are 3 minutes earlier at Shell Point than at the St. Mark's River entrance. The average water temperature at Apalachicola was 84.2 degrees. Sunrise and sunset in Tallahassee. June 21, 2026, sunrise 6:36 a.m. Eastern Daylight Time, sunset 8:43 p.m. Eastern Daylight Time. 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This broadcast originates from your National Weather Service office in Tallahassee, Florida. The latest weather and forecast information can also be accessed by calling our automated forecast line at 850-942-8851. The current time is 3:07 a.m. Eastern Daylight Time. High rip current risk now in effect through late tonight. What? Dangerous rip currents. Where? Franklin County beaches. When? Through late tonight. Impacts. Rip currents can sweep even the best swimmers away from shore into deeper water. Swim near a lifeguard. If caught in a rip current, relax and float. Don't swim against the current. If able, swim in a direction following the shoreline. If unable to escape, face the shore and call or wave for help. These are the 3 a.m. Eastern Daylight Time conditions. At the Tallahassee Airport, it was partly cloudy. The temperature was 73 degrees. The wind was calm. The report from Florida State University was not available. At Apalachicola, it was mostly cloudy. The temperature was 76 degrees. The wind was calm. At Panama City Northwest, it was mostly cloudy. The temperature was 75 degrees. The wind was southeast at 5 miles an hour. At Dothan, it was partly cloudy. The temperature was 72 degrees. The wind was southwest at 7 miles an hour. At Albany, it was mostly cloudy. The temperature was 73 degrees. The wind was west at 3 miles an hour. At Valdosta, it was mostly cloudy. The temperature was 71 degrees. The wind was calm. Over the marine area, at the buoy south of Apalachicola, winds were south at 6 knots. At the buoy south of Panama City, winds were south at 8 knots. At the buoy south of Pensacola, winds were south at 10 knots. The forecast for the local area. Today, partly sunny with a slight chance of showers and thunderstorms this morning, then mostly cloudy with showers and thunderstorms likely this afternoon. Highs in the upper 80s. Light and variable winds, becoming west around 5 miles per hour this afternoon. Chance of rain 70%. Tonight, mostly cloudy with a chance of showers and thunderstorms in the evening, then partly cloudy after midnight. Lows in the mid-70s. Southwest winds around 5 miles per hour. Chance of rain 50%. Monday, mostly sunny with a chance of showers. A slight chance of thunderstorms in the morning, then a chance of thunderstorms in the afternoon. Humid with highs in the lower 90s. Southwest winds 5 to 10 miles per hour. Chance of rain 40%. Monday night, mostly clear. A slight chance of showers and thunderstorms in the evening. Humid with lows in the mid-70s. Southwest winds 5 to 10 miles per hour. Chance of rain 20%. Tuesday, mostly sunny. A chance of showers and thunderstorms in the afternoon. Humid with highs in the mid-90s. West winds 5.

to 10 miles per hour. Chance of rain 50%. Tuesday night, partly cloudy. A chance of showers and thunderstorms in the evening. Then a slight chance of showers after midnight. Lows in the mid-70s. Chance of rain 50%. Wednesday and Wednesday night, partly cloudy. Showers and thunderstorms likely. Highs in the lower 90s. Lows in the mid-70s. Chance of rain 60%. Thursday, partly sunny. A slight chance of showers and thunderstorms in the morning, then showers and thunderstorms likely in the afternoon. Highs in the lower 90s. Chance of rain 60%. Thursday night, mostly cloudy with showers and thunderstorms likely in the evening, then partly cloudy with a slight chance of showers and thunderstorms after midnight. Lows in the mid-70s. Chance of rain 60%. Friday and Friday night, partly cloudy. A chance of showers and thunderstorms. Highs in the lower 90s. Lows in the mid-70s. Chance of rain 50%. Heat index values up to 105. Saturday, mostly sunny. A slight chance of showers and thunderstorms in the afternoon. Highs in the mid-90s. Chance of rain 20%. Heat index values up to 105. The coastal waters forecast for the following waters from Suwannee River to Apalachicola, Florida, extending from 20 to 60 nautical miles, coastal waters from Okaloosa Walton County line to Mexico Beach out to 20 nautical miles, coastal waters from Mexico Beach to Apalachicola out to 20 nautical miles, waters from Okaloosa Walton County line to Mexico Beach 20 to 60 nautical miles, and waters from Mexico Beach to Apalachicola 20 to 60 nautical miles. Today, southwest winds 5 to 10 knots. Seas around 2 feet. Wave detail, southwest 2 feet at 7 seconds. Protected waters a light chop. A chance of showers and thunderstorms. Tonight, southwest winds 5 to 10 knots. Seas around 2 feet. Wave detail, southwest 2 feet at 6 seconds. Protected waters a light chop. A slight chance of showers in the evening. Monday, southwest winds 10 to 15 knots. Seas around 2 feet. Wave detail, southwest 2 feet at 6 seconds. Protected waters a moderate chop. A slight chance of showers and thunderstorms in the morning. Monday night, southwest winds 10 to 15 knots. Seas around 2 feet. Wave detail, southwest 2 feet at 6 seconds. Protected waters a moderate chop. Tuesday, west winds 5 to 10 knots, increasing to 10 to 15 knots. Seas around 2 feet. Wave detail, west 2 feet at 5 seconds and south 1 foot at 8 seconds. Protected waters a moderate chop. Tuesday night, west winds 10 to 15 knots. Seas 2 to 3 feet. Wave detail, west 2 feet at 4 seconds and south 1 foot at 8 seconds. Protected waters a moderate chop. A slight chance of showers and thunderstorms. Wednesday, northwest winds 5 to 10 knots, becoming west 10 to 15 knots in the afternoon. Seas around 2 feet. Protected waters a moderate chop. A slight chance of showers and thunderstorms. Wednesday night, west winds 10 to 15 knots, diminishing to 5 to 10 knots after midnight. Seas around 2 feet. Protected waters a moderate chop. A slight chance of showers and thunderstorms. Thursday and Thursday night, west winds 5 to 10 knots. Seas around 2 feet. Protected waters a light chop. A slight chance of showers and thunderstorms. Winds and waves higher and near thunderstorms. The Tropical Weather Outlook. For the North Atlantic, Caribbean Sea and the Gulf of America, tropical cyclone formation is not expected during the next 7 days. The Surf Zone Forecast General Outlook. Early this morning, offshore buoys were observing south-southwesterly swell of 2 or 3 feet at 7 or 8 seconds. This will be enough to keep a high risk of rip currents at all area beaches today. On Sunday and Monday, winds will become a bit more westerly, which will be less favorable for rip currents along Franklin County beaches. During the second half of the week, wind and waves over the eastern Gulf will decrease, bringing a step down in rip risk around Thursday. Tide information for Sunday, June 21, 2026. St. Mark's River entrance. Low 1:26 a.m., high 7:58 a.m., low 2:03 p.m., high 7:53 p.m. Apalachicola. Low 3:39 a.m., high 10:20 a.m., low 4:45 p.m., high 10:07 p.m. St. Andrews Bay at Panama City.
high 8:25 a.m., low 10:31 a.m., high 1:30 p.m., low 10:13 p.m. Note that the times of high and low tide are 3 minutes earlier at Channel Point than at the St. Mark's River entrance. The average water temperature at Apalachicola was 84.2 degrees. Sunrise and sunset in Tallahassee. June 21, 2026, sunrise 6:36 a.m. Eastern Daylight Time, sunset 8:43 p.m. Eastern Daylight Time. 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This broadcast originates from your National Weather Service office in Tallahassee, Florida. The latest weather and forecast information can also be accessed by calling our automated forecast line at 850-942-8851. The current time is 3:16 a.m. Eastern Daylight Time. High rip current risk now in effect through late tonight. What? Dangerous rip currents. Where? Franklin County beaches. When? Through late tonight. Impacts. Rip currents can sweep even the best swimmers away from shore into deeper water. Swim near a lifeguard. If caught in a rip current, relax and float. Don't swim against the current. If able, swim in a direction following the shoreline. If unable to escape, face the shore and call or wave for help. These are the 3 a.m. Eastern Daylight Time conditions. At the Tallahassee Airport, it was mostly cloudy. The temperature was 73 degrees. The wind was calm. At Florida State University, the temperature was 73 degrees. The wind was southwest at 5 miles an hour. At Apalachicola, it was mostly cloudy. The temperature was 76 degrees. The wind was calm. At Panama City Northwest, it was mostly cloudy. The temperature was 75 degrees. The wind was southeast at 5 miles an hour. At Dothan, it was mostly cloudy. The temperature was 72 degrees. The wind was southwest at 7 miles an hour. At Albany, it was cloudy. The temperature was 73 degrees. The wind was west at 3 miles an hour. At Valdosta, it was mostly cloudy. The temperature was 71 degrees. The wind was northeast at 3 miles an hour. Over the marine area, at the buoys south of Apalachicola, winds were south at 6 knots and seas were 3 feet. At the buoys south of Panama City, winds were south at 10 knots and seas were 2 feet. At the buoys south of Pensacola, winds were south at 10 knots and seas were 2 feet. The forecast for the local area. Today, partly sunny with a slight chance of showers and thunderstorms this morning, then mostly cloudy with showers and thunderstorms likely this afternoon. Highs in the upper 80s. Light and variable winds, becoming west around 5 miles per hour this afternoon. Chance of rain 70%. Tonight, mostly cloudy with a chance of showers and thunderstorms in the evening, then partly cloudy after midnight. Lows in the mid-70s. Southwest winds around 5 miles per hour. Chance of rain 50%. Monday, mostly sunny with a chance of showers. A slight chance of thunderstorms in the morning, then a chance of thunderstorms in the afternoon. Humid with highs in the lower 90s. Southwest winds 5 to 10 miles per hour. Chance of rain 40%. Monday night, mostly clear. A slight chance of showers and thunderstorms in the evening. Humid with lows in the mid-70s. Southwest winds 5 to 10 miles per hour. Chance of rain 20%. Tuesday, mostly sunny. A chance of showers and thunderstorms in the afternoon. Humid with highs in the mid-90s. West winds 5 to 10 miles per hour. Chance of rain 50%. Tuesday night, partly cloudy. A chance of showers and thunderstorms in the evening, then a slight chance of showers after midnight. Lows in the mid-70s. Chance of rain 50%. Wednesday and Wednesday night, partly cloudy. Showers and thunderstorms likely. Highs in the lower 90s. Lows in the mid-70s. Chance of rain 60%. Thursday, partly sunny. A slight chance of showers and thunderstorms in the morning, then showers and thunderstorms likely in the afternoon. Highs in the lower 90s. Chance of rain 60%. Thursday night, mostly cloudy with showers and thunderstorms likely in the evening, then partly cloudy with a slight chance of showers and thunderstorms after midnight. Lows in the mid-70s. Chance of rain 60%. Friday and Friday night, partly cloudy. A chance of showers and thunderstorms.
Highs in the lower 90s. Lows in the mid-70s. Chance of rain 50%. Heat index values up to 105. Saturday, mostly sunny. A slight chance of showers and thunderstorms in the afternoon. Highs in the mid-90s. Chance of rain 20%. Heat index values up to 105. The coastal waters forecast for the following waters from Suwannee River to Apalachicola, Florida, extending from 20 to 60 nautical miles, coastal waters from Okaloosa-Walton County line to Mexico Beach out to 20 nautical miles, coastal waters from Mexico Beach to Apalachicola out to 20 nautical miles, waters from Okaloosa-Walton County line to Mexico Beach 20 to 60 nautical miles, and waters from Mexico Beach to Apalachicola 20 to 60 nautical miles. Today, southwest winds 5 to 10 knots. Seas around 2 feet. Wave detail, southwest 2 feet at 7 seconds. Protected waters, a light chop. A chance of showers and thunderstorms. Tonight, southwest winds 5 to 10 knots. Seas around 2 feet. Wave detail, southwest 2 feet at 6 seconds. Protected waters, a light chop. A slight chance of showers in the evening. Monday, southwest winds 10 to 15 knots. Seas around 2 feet. Wave detail, southwest 2 feet at 6 seconds. Protected waters, a moderate chop. A slight chance of showers and thunderstorms in the morning. Monday night, southwest winds 10 to 15 knots. Seas around 2 feet. Wave detail, southwest 2 feet at 6 seconds. Protected waters, a moderate chop. Tuesday, west winds 5 to 10 knots, increasing to 10 to 15 knots. Seas around 2 feet. Wave detail, west 2 feet at 5 seconds and south 1 foot at 8 seconds. Protected waters, a moderate chop. Tuesday night, west winds 10 to 15 knots. Seas 2 to 3 feet. Wave detail, west 2 feet at 4 seconds and south 1 foot at 8 seconds. Protected waters, a moderate chop. A slight chance of showers and thunderstorms. Wednesday, northwest winds 5 to 10 knots, becoming west 10 to 15 knots in the afternoon. Seas around 2 feet. Protected waters, a moderate chop. A slight chance of showers and thunderstorms. Wednesday night, west winds 10 to 15 knots, diminishing to 5 to 10 knots after midnight. Seas around 2 feet. Protected waters, a moderate chop. A slight chance of showers and thunderstorms. Thursday and Thursday night, west winds 5 to 10 knots. Seas around 2 feet. Protected waters, a light chop. A slight chance of showers and thunderstorms. Winds and waves higher and near thunderstorms. The Tropical Weather Outlook. For the North Atlantic, Caribbean Sea, and the Gulf of America, tropical cyclone formation is not expected during the next 7 days. The Surf Zone Forecast. General Outlook. Early this morning, offshore buoys were observing south-southwesterly swell of 2 or 3 feet at 7 or 8 seconds. This will be enough to keep a high risk of rip currents at all area beaches today. On Sunday and Monday, winds will become a bit more westerly, which will be less favorable for rip currents along Franklin County beaches. During the second half of the week, wind and waves over the eastern Gulf will decrease, bringing a step down in rip risk around Thursday. Tide information for Sunday, June 21, 2026. St. Marks River entrance. Low 1:26 a.m., high 7:58 a.m., low 2:03 p.m., high 7:53 p.m. Apalachicola. Low 3:39 a.m., high 10:20 a.m., low 4:45 p.m., high 10:07 p.m. St. Andrews Bay at Panama City. High 8:25 a.m., low 10:31 a.m., high 1:30 p.m., low 10:13 p.m. Note that the times of high and low tide are 3 minutes earlier at Shell Point than at the St. Marks River entrance. The average water temperature at Apalachicola was 84.2 degrees. Sunrise and sunset in Tallahassee. June 21, 2026, sunrise 6:36 a.m. Eastern Daylight Time, sunset 8:43 p.m. Eastern Daylight Time. 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This broadcast originates from your National Weather Service office in Tallahassee, Florida. The latest weather and forecast information can also be accessed by calling our automated forecast line at 850-942-8851. The current time is 3:25 a.m. Eastern Daylight Time. High rip current risk now in effect through late

It was mostly cloudy. The temperature was 75 degrees. The wind was southeast at 5 miles an hour. At Dothan, it was mostly cloudy. The temperature was 72 degrees. The wind was southwest at 7 miles an hour. At Albany, it was cloudy. The temperature was 73 degrees. The wind was west at 3 miles an hour. At Valdosta, it was mostly cloudy. The temperature was 71 degrees. The wind was northeast at 3 miles an hour. Over the marine area, at the buoy south of Apalachicola, winds were south at 6 knots and seas were 3 feet. At the buoy south of Panama City, winds were south at 10 knots and seas were 2 feet. At the buoy south of Pensacola, winds were south at 10 knots and seas were 2 feet. The forecast for the local area. Today, partly sunny with a slight chance of showers and thunderstorms this morning, then mostly cloudy with showers and thunderstorms likely this afternoon. Highs in the upper 80s. Light and variable winds, becoming west around 5 miles per hour this afternoon. Chance of rain 70%. Tonight, mostly cloudy with a chance of showers and thunderstorms in the evening, then partly cloudy after midnight. Lows in the mid-70s. Southwest winds around 5 miles per hour. Chance of rain 50%. Monday, mostly sunny with a chance of showers. A slight chance of thunderstorms in the morning, then a chance of thunderstorms in the afternoon. Humid with highs in the lower 90s. Southwest winds 5 to 10 miles per hour. Chance of rain 40%. Monday night, mostly clear. A slight chance of showers and thunderstorms in the evening. Humid with lows in the mid-70s. Southwest winds 5 to 10 miles per hour. Chance of rain 20%. Tuesday, mostly sunny. A chance of showers and thunderstorms in the afternoon. Humid with highs in the mid-90s. West winds 5 to 10 miles per hour. Chance of rain 50%. Tuesday night, partly cloudy. A chance of showers and thunderstorms in the evening, then a slight chance of showers after midnight. Lows in the mid-70s. Chance of rain 50%. Wednesday and Wednesday night, partly cloudy. Showers and thunderstorms likely. Highs in the lower 90s. Lows in the mid-70s. Chance of rain 60%. Thursday, partly sunny. A slight chance of showers and thunderstorms in the morning, then showers and thunderstorms likely in the afternoon. Highs in the lower 90s. Chance of rain 60%. Thursday night, mostly cloudy with showers and thunderstorms likely in the evening, then partly cloudy with a slight chance of showers and thunderstorms after midnight. Lows in the mid-70s. Chance of rain 60%. Friday and Friday night, partly cloudy. A chance of showers and thunderstorms. Highs in the lower 90s. Lows in the mid-70s. Chance of rain 50%. Heat index values up to 105. Saturday, mostly sunny. A slight chance of showers and thunderstorms in the afternoon. Highs in the mid-90s. Chance of rain 20%. Heat index values up to 105. The coastal waters forecast for the following waters from Suwannee River to Apalachicola, Florida, extending from 20 to 60 nautical miles. Coastal waters from Okaloosa, Walton County line to Mexico Beach out to 20 nautical miles. Coastal waters from Mexico Beach to Apalachicola out to 20 nautical miles. Waters from Okaloosa, Walton County line to Mexico Beach 20 to 60 nautical miles. And waters from Mexico Beach to Apalachicola 20 to 60 nautical miles. Today, southwest winds 5 to 10 knots. Seas around 2 feet. Wave detail, southwest 2 feet at 7 seconds. Protected waters, a light chop. A chance of showers and thunderstorms. Tonight, southwest winds 5 to 10 knots. Seas around 2 feet. Wave detail, southwest 2 feet at 6 seconds. Protected waters, a light chop. A slight chance of showers in the evening. Monday, southwest winds 10 to 15 knots. Seas around 2 feet. Wave detail, southwest 2 feet at 6 seconds. Protected waters, a moderate chop. A slight chance of showers and thunderstorms in the morning. Monday night, southwest winds 10 to 15 knots. Seas around 2 feet. Wave detail, southwest 2 feet at 6 seconds. Protected waters, a moderate chop. Tuesday, west winds 5 to 10 knots, increasing to 10 to 15 knots. Seas around 2 feet. Wave detail, west 2 feet at 5 seconds and south 1 foot at 8 seconds.

Protected water is a moderate chop. Tuesday night, west winds 10 to 15 knots. Seas 2 to 3 feet. Wave detail, west 2 feet at 4 seconds and south 1 foot at 8 seconds. Protected water is a moderate chop. A slight chance of showers and thunderstorms. Wednesday, northwest winds 5 to 10 knots, becoming west 10 to 15 knots in the afternoon. Seas around 2 feet. Protected water is a moderate chop. A slight chance of showers and thunderstorms. Wednesday night, west winds 10 to 15 knots, diminishing to 5 to 10 knots after midnight. Seas around 2 feet. Protected water is a moderate chop. A slight chance of showers and thunderstorms. Thursday and Thursday night, west winds 5 to 10 knots. Seas around 2 feet. Protected water is a light chop. A slight chance of showers and thunderstorms. Winds and waves higher in and near thunderstorms. The Tallahassee Climate Summary for yesterday, June 20, 2026. Yesterday's high temperature was 90 degrees. This high was 1 degree below the normal high of 91. Yesterday's low temperature was 70 degrees. This low was 2 degrees below the normal low of 72. 0.50 inches of precipitation fell yesterday, which brings the monthly total to 391. Yesterday's low temperature was 70 degrees. This low was 2 degrees below the normal low of 72. 0.50 inches of precipitation fell yesterday, which brings the monthly total to 3.87 inches. This is 1.27 inches below the normal amount of 5.14 inches for June. The total precipitation for the year now stands at 16.06 inches, which is 9.90 inches below normal. The normal high temperature for today is 91 degrees, and the normal low is 72. The record high for today is 102, which occurred in 2009, and the record low is 62, which occurred in 1965. Sunrise today is at 6:36 a.m. and sunset is at 8:43 p.m. The Tropical Weather Outlook. For the North Atlantic, Caribbean Sea, and the Gulf of America, tropical cyclone formation is not expected during the next 7 days. The Surf Zone Forecast General Outlook. Early this morning, offshore buoys were observing south-southwesterly swell of 2 or 3 feet at 7 or 8 seconds. This will be enough to keep a high risk of rip currents at all area beaches today. On Sunday and Monday, winds will become a bit more westerly, which will be less favorable for rip currents along Franklin County beaches. During the second half of the week, wind and waves over the eastern Gulf will decrease, bringing a step down in rip risk around Thursday. Tide information for Sunday, June 21, 2026. St. Marks River entrance. Low 1:26 a.m., high 7:58 a.m., low 2:03 p.m., high 7:53 p.m. Apalachicola. Low 3:39 a.m., high 10:20 a.m., low 4:45 p.m., high 10:07 p.m. St. Andrews Bay at Panama City. High 8:25 a.m., low 10:31 a.m., high 1:30 p.m., low 10:13 p.m. Note that the times of high and low tide are 3 minutes earlier at Shell Point than at the St. Marks River entrance. The average water temperature at Apalachicola was 84.2 degrees. Sunrise and sunset in Tallahassee. June 21, 2026, sunrise 6:36 a.m. Eastern Daylight Time, sunset 8:43 p.m. Eastern Daylight Time. 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This broadcast originates from your National Weather Service office in Tallahassee, Florida. The latest weather and forecast information can also be accessed by calling our automated forecast line at 850-942-8851. The current time is 3:35 a.m. Eastern Daylight Time. High rip current risk now in effect through late tonight. What? Dangerous rip currents. Where? Franklin County beaches. When? Through late tonight. Impacts. Rip currents can sweep even the best swimmers away from shore into deeper water. Swim near a lifeguard. If caught in a rip current, relax and float. Don't swim against the current. If able, swim in a direction following the shoreline. If unable to escape, face the shore and call or wave for help. These are the 3 a.m. Eastern Daylight Time conditions. At the Tallahassee Airport, it was mostly cloudy. The temperature was 73 degrees. The wind was calm. At Florida State University, the temperature was 73 degrees. The wind was

southwest at 5 miles an hour. At Apalachicola, it was mostly cloudy. The temperature was 76 degrees. The wind was calm. At Panama City Northwest, it was mostly cloudy. The temperature was 75 degrees. The wind was southeast at 5 miles an hour. At Dothan, it was mostly cloudy. The temperature was 72 degrees. The wind was southwest at 7 miles an hour. At Albany, it was cloudy. The temperature was 73 degrees. The wind was west at 3 miles an hour. At Valdosta, it was mostly cloudy. The temperature was 71 degrees. The wind was northeast at 3 miles an hour. Over the marine area, at the buoy south of Apalachicola, winds were south at 6 knots and seas were 3 feet. At the buoy south of Panama City, winds were south at 10 knots and seas were 2 feet. At the buoy south of Pensacola, winds were south at 10 knots and seas were 2 feet. The forecast for the local area. Today, partly sunny with a slight chance of showers and thunderstorms this morning, then mostly cloudy with showers and thunderstorms likely this afternoon. Highs in the upper 80s. Light and variable winds, becoming west around 5 miles per hour this afternoon. Chance of rain 70%. Tonight, mostly cloudy with a chance of showers and thunderstorms in the evening, then partly cloudy after midnight. Lows in the mid-70s. Southwest winds around 5 miles per hour. Chance of rain 50%. Monday, mostly sunny with a chance of showers. A slight chance of thunderstorms in the morning, then a chance of thunderstorms in the afternoon. Humid with highs in the lower 90s. Southwest winds 5 to 10 miles per hour. Chance of rain 40%. Monday night, mostly clear. A slight chance of showers and thunderstorms in the evening. Humid with lows in the mid-70s. Southwest winds 5 to 10 miles per hour. Chance of rain 20%. Tuesday, mostly sunny. A chance of showers and thunderstorms in the afternoon. Humid with highs in the mid-90s. West winds 5 to 10 miles per hour. Chance of rain 50%. Tuesday night, partly cloudy. A chance of showers and thunderstorms in the evening, then a slight chance of showers after midnight. Lows in the mid-70s. Chance of rain 50%. Wednesday and Wednesday night, partly cloudy. Showers and thunderstorms likely. Highs in the lower 90s. Lows in the mid-70s. Chance of rain 60%. Thursday, partly sunny. A slight chance of showers and thunderstorms in the morning, then showers and thunderstorms likely in the afternoon. Highs in the lower 90s. Chance of rain 60%. Thursday night, mostly cloudy with showers and thunderstorms likely in the evening, then partly cloudy with a slight chance of showers and thunderstorms after midnight. Lows in the mid-70s. Chance of rain 60%. Friday and Friday night, partly cloudy. A chance of showers and thunderstorms. Highs in the lower 90s. Lows in the mid-70s. Chance of rain 50%. Heat index values up to 105. Saturday, mostly sunny. A slight chance of showers and thunderstorms in the afternoon. Highs in the mid-90s. Chance of rain 20%. Heat index values up to 105. The coastal waters forecast for the following waters from Suwannee River to Apalachicola, Florida, extending from 20 to 60 nautical miles. Coastal waters from Okaloosa-Walton County line to Mexico Beach out to 20 nautical miles. Coastal waters from Mexico Beach to Apalachicola out to 20 nautical miles. Waters from Okaloosa-Walton County line to Mexico Beach 20 to 60 nautical miles. And waters from Mexico Beach to Apalachicola 20 to 60 nautical miles. Today, southwest winds 5 to 10 knots. Seas around 2 feet. Wave detail, southwest 2 feet at 7 seconds. Protected waters, a light chop. A chance of showers and thunderstorms. Tonight, southwest winds 5 to 10 knots. Seas around 2 feet. Wave detail, southwest 2 feet at 6 seconds. Protected waters, a light chop. A slight chance of showers in the evening. Monday, southwest winds 10 to 15 knots. Seas around 2 feet. Wave detail, southwest 2 feet at 6 seconds. Protected waters, a moderate chop. A slight chance of showers and thunderstorms in the morning. Monday night, southwest winds 10 to 15 knots. Seas around 2 feet. Wave detail, southwest 2 feet at 6 seconds. Protected waters, a moderate chop.

west winds 5 to 10 knots, increasing to 10 to 15 knots. Seas around 2 feet. Wave detail, west 2 feet at 5 seconds and south 1 foot at 8 seconds. Protected waters a moderate chop. Tuesday night, west winds 10 to 15 knots. Seas 2 to 3 feet. Wave detail, west 2 feet at 4 seconds and south 1 foot at 8 seconds. Protected waters a moderate chop. A slight chance of showers and thunderstorms. Wednesday, northwest winds 5 to 10 knots, becoming west 10 to 15 knots in the afternoon. Seas around 2 feet. Protected waters a moderate chop. A slight chance of showers and thunderstorms. Wednesday night, west winds 10 to 15 knots, diminishing to 5 to 10 knots after midnight. Seas around 2 feet. Protected waters a moderate chop. A slight chance of showers and thunderstorms. Thursday and Thursday night, west winds 5 to 10 knots. Seas around 2 feet. Protected waters a light chop. A slight chance of showers and thunderstorms. Winds and waves higher in and near thunderstorms. The Tropical Weather Outlook. For the North Atlantic, Caribbean Sea, and the Gulf of America, tropical cyclone formation is not expected during the next 7 days. The Surf Zone forecast general outlook. Early this morning, offshore buoys were observing south-southwesterly swell of 2 or 3 feet at 7 or 8 seconds. This will be enough to keep a high risk of rip currents at all area beaches today. On Sunday and Monday, winds will become a bit more westerly, which will be less favorable for rip currents along Franklin County beaches. During the second half of the week, wind and waves over the eastern Gulf will decrease, bringing a step down in rip risk around Thursday. Tide information for Sunday, June 21, 2026. St. Mark's River entrance. Low 1:26 a.m., high 7:58 a.m., low 2:03 p.m., high 7:53 p.m. Apalachicola. Low 3:39 a.m., high 10:20 a.m., low 4:45 p.m., high 10:07 p.m. St. Andrews Bay of Panama City. High 8:25 a.m., low 10:31 a.m., high 1:30 p.m., low 10:13 p.m. Note that the times of high and low tide are 3 minutes earlier at Shell Point than at the St. Mark's River entrance. The average water temperature at Apalachicola was 84.2 degrees. Sunrise and sunset in Tallahassee. June 21, 2026, sunrise 6:36 a.m. Eastern Daylight Time, sunset 8:43 p.m. Eastern Daylight Time. 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This broadcast originates from your National Weather Service office in Tallahassee, Florida. The latest weather and forecast information can also be accessed by calling our automated forecast line at 850-942-8851. The current time is 3:44 a.m. Eastern Daylight Time. High rip current risk now in effect through late tonight. What? Dangerous rip currents. Where? Franklin County beaches. When? Through late tonight. Impacts. Rip currents can sweep even the best swimmers away from shore into deeper water. Swim near a lifeguard. If caught in a rip current, relax and float. Don't swim against the current. If able, swim in a direction following the shoreline. If unable to escape, face the shore and call or wave for help. These are the 3 a.m. Eastern Daylight Time conditions. At the Tallahassee Airport, it was mostly cloudy. The temperature was 73 degrees. The wind was calm. At Florida State University, the temperature was 73 degrees. The wind was southwest at 5 miles an hour. At Apalachicola, it was mostly cloudy. The temperature was 76 degrees. The wind was calm. At Panama City Northwest, it was mostly cloudy. The temperature was 75 degrees. The wind was southeast at 5 miles an hour. At Dothan, it was mostly cloudy. The temperature was 72 degrees. The wind was southwest at 7 miles an hour. At Albany, it was cloudy. The temperature was 73 degrees. The wind was west at 3 miles an hour. At Valdosta, it was mostly cloudy. The temperature was 71 degrees. The wind was northeast at 3 miles an hour. Over the marine area, at the buoys south of Apalachicola, winds were south at 6 knots and seas were 3 feet. At the buoys south of Panama City, winds were south at 10 knots and seas were 2 feet. At the buoys south of Pensacola, winds were south at 10 knots and seas were 2 feet.
forecast for the local area. Today, partly sunny with a slight chance of showers and thunderstorms this morning, then mostly cloudy with showers and thunderstorms likely this afternoon. Highs in the upper 80s. Light and variable winds, becoming west around 5 miles per hour this afternoon. Chance of rain 70%. Tonight, mostly cloudy with a chance of showers and thunderstorms in the evening, then partly cloudy after midnight. Lows in the mid-70s. Southwest winds around 5 miles per hour. Chance of rain 50%. Monday, mostly sunny with a chance of showers. A slight chance of thunderstorms in the morning, then a chance of thunderstorms in the afternoon. Humid with highs in the lower 90s. Southwest winds 5 to 10 miles per hour. Chance of rain 40%. Monday night, mostly clear. A slight chance of showers and thunderstorms in the evening. Humid with lows in the mid-70s. Southwest winds 5 to 10 miles per hour. Chance of rain 20%. Tuesday, mostly sunny. A chance of showers and thunderstorms in the afternoon. Humid with highs in the mid-90s. West winds 5 to 10 miles per hour. Chance of rain 50%. Tuesday night, partly cloudy. A chance of showers and thunderstorms in the evening, then a slight chance of showers after midnight. Lows in the mid-70s. Chance of rain 50%. Wednesday and Wednesday night, partly cloudy. Showers and thunderstorms likely. Highs in the lower 90s. Lows in the mid-70s. Chance of rain 60%. Thursday, partly sunny. A slight chance of showers and thunderstorms in the morning, then showers and thunderstorms likely in the afternoon. Highs in the lower 90s. Chance of rain 60%. Thursday night, mostly cloudy with showers and thunderstorms likely in the evening, then partly cloudy with a slight chance of showers and thunderstorms after midnight. Lows in the mid-70s. Chance of rain 60%. Friday and Friday night, partly cloudy. A chance of showers and thunderstorms. Highs in the lower 90s. Lows in the mid-70s. Chance of rain 50%. Heat index values up to 105. Saturday, mostly sunny. A slight chance of showers and thunderstorms in the afternoon. Highs in the mid-90s. Chance of rain 20%. Heat index values up to 105. The coastal waters forecast for the following waters from Suwannee River to Apalachicola, Florida, extending from 20 to 60 nautical miles. Coastal waters from Okaloosa, Walton County line to Mexico Beach out to 20 nautical miles. Coastal waters from Mexico Beach to Apalachicola out to 20 nautical miles. Waters from Okaloosa, Walton County line to Mexico Beach 20 to 60 nautical miles. And waters from Mexico Beach to Apalachicola 20 to 60 nautical miles. Today, southwest winds 5 to 10 knots. Seas around 2 feet. Wave detail, southwest 2 feet at 7 seconds. Protected waters, a light chop. A chance of showers and thunderstorms. Tonight, southwest winds 5 to 10 knots. Seas around 2 feet. Wave detail, southwest 2 feet at 6 seconds. Protected waters, a light chop. A slight chance of showers in the evening. Monday, southwest winds 10 to 15 knots. Seas around 2 feet. Wave detail, southwest 2 feet at 6 seconds. Protected waters, a moderate chop. A slight chance of showers and thunderstorms in the morning. Monday night, southwest winds 10 to 15 knots. Seas around 2 feet. Wave detail, southwest 2 feet at 6 seconds. Protected waters, a moderate chop. Tuesday, west winds 5 to 10 knots, increasing to 10 to 15 knots. Seas around 2 feet. Wave detail, west 2 feet at 5 seconds and south 1 foot at 8 seconds. Protected waters, a moderate chop. Tuesday night, west winds 10 to 15 knots. Seas 2 to 3 feet. Wave detail, west 2 feet at 4 seconds and south 1 foot at 8 seconds. Protected waters, a moderate chop. A slight chance of showers and thunderstorms. Wednesday, northwest winds 5 to 10 knots, becoming west 10 to 15 knots in the afternoon. Seas around 2 feet. Protected waters, a moderate chop. A slight chance of showers and thunderstorms. Wednesday night, west winds 10 to 15 knots, diminishing to 5 to 10 knots after midnight. Seas around 2 feet. Protected waters, a moderate chop. A slight chance of showers and thunderstorms. Thursday and Thursday night, west winds 5 to 10.

not. Seas around 2 feet. Protected waters, a light chop. A slight chance of showers and thunderstorms. Winds and waves higher and near thunderstorms. The tropical weather outlook. For the North Atlantic, Caribbean Sea, and the Gulf of America, tropical cyclone formation is not expected during the next 7 days. The surf zone forecast general outlook. Early this morning, offshore buoys were observing south-southwesterly swell of 2 or 3 feet at 7 or 8 seconds. This will be enough to keep a high risk of rip currents at all area beaches today. On Sunday and Monday, winds will become a bit more westerly, which will be less favorable for rip currents along Franklin County beaches. During the second half of the week, wind and waves over the eastern Gulf will decrease, bringing a step down in rip risk around Thursday. Tide information for Sunday, June 21, 2026. St. Mark's River entrance. Low 1:26 a.m., high 7:58 a.m., low 2:03 p.m., high 7:53 p.m. Apalachicola. Low 3:39 a.m., high 10:20 a.m., low 4:45 p.m., high 10:07 p.m. St. Andrews Bay at Panama City. High 8:25 a.m., low 10:31 a.m., high 1:30 p.m., low 10:13 p.m. Note that the times of high and low tide are 3 minutes earlier at Shell Point than at the St. Mark's River entrance. The average water temperature at Apalachicola was 84.2 degrees. Sunrise and sunset in Tallahassee. June 21, 2026, sunrise 6:36 a.m. Eastern Daylight Time, sunset 8:43 p.m. Eastern Daylight Time. 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This broadcast originates from your National Weather Service office in Tallahassee, Florida. The latest weather and forecast information can also be accessed by calling our automated forecast line at 850-942-8851. The current time is 3:53 a.m. Eastern Daylight Time. High rip current risk now in effect through late tonight. What? Dangerous rip currents. Where? Franklin County beaches. When? Through late tonight. Impacts. Rip currents can sweep even the best swimmers away from shore into deeper water. Swim near a lifeguard. If caught in a rip current, relax and float. Don't swim against the current. If able, swim in a direction following the shoreline. If unable to escape, face the shore and call or wave for help. These are the 3 a.m. Eastern Daylight Time conditions. At the Tallahassee Airport, it was mostly cloudy. The temperature was 73 degrees. The wind was calm. At Florida State University, the temperature was 73 degrees. The wind was southwest at 5 miles an hour. At Apalachicola, it was mostly cloudy. The temperature was 76 degrees. The wind was calm. At Panama City Northwest, it was mostly cloudy. The temperature was 75 degrees. The wind was southeast at 5 miles an hour. At Dothan, it was mostly cloudy. The temperature was 72 degrees. The wind was southwest at 7 miles an hour. At Albany, it was cloudy. The temperature was 73 degrees. The wind was west at 3 miles an hour. At Valdosta, it was mostly cloudy. The temperature was 71 degrees. The wind was northeast at 3 miles an hour. Over the marine area, at the buoys south of Apalachicola, winds were south at 6 knots and seas were 3 feet. At the buoys south of Panama City, winds were south at 10 knots and seas were 2 feet. At the buoys south of Pensacola, winds were south at 10 knots and seas were 2 feet. The forecast for the local area. Today, partly sunny with a slight chance of showers and thunderstorms this morning, then mostly cloudy with showers and thunderstorms likely this afternoon. Highs in the upper 80s. Light and variable winds, becoming west around 5 miles per hour this afternoon. Chance of rain 70%. Tonight, mostly cloudy with a chance of showers and thunderstorms in the evening, then partly cloudy after midnight. Lows in the mid-70s. Southwest winds around 5 miles per hour. Chance of rain 50%. Monday, mostly sunny with a chance of showers. A slight chance of thunderstorms in the morning, then a chance of thunderstorms in the afternoon. Humid with highs in the lower 90s. Southwest winds 5 to 10 miles per hour. Chance of rain 40%. Monday night, mostly clear. A slight chance of showers and thunderstorms in the evening.
humid with lows in the mid-70s. Southwest winds 5 to 10 miles per hour. Chance of rain 20%. Tuesday, mostly sunny. A chance of showers and thunderstorms in the afternoon. Humid with highs in the mid-90s. West winds 5 to 10 miles per hour. Chance of rain 50%. Tuesday night, partly cloudy. A chance of showers and thunderstorms in the evening, then a slight chance of showers after midnight. Lows in the mid-70s. Chance of rain 50%. Wednesday and Wednesday night, partly cloudy. Showers and thunderstorms likely. Highs in the lower 90s. Lows in the mid-70s. Chance of rain 60%. Thursday, partly sunny. A slight chance of showers and thunderstorms in the morning, then showers and thunderstorms likely in the afternoon. Highs in the lower 90s. Chance of rain 60%. Thursday night, mostly cloudy with showers and thunderstorms likely in the evening, then partly cloudy with a slight chance of showers and thunderstorms after midnight. Lows in the mid-70s. Chance of rain 60%. Friday and Friday night, partly cloudy. A chance of showers and thunderstorms. Highs in the lower 90s. Lows in the mid-70s. Chance of rain 50%. Heat index values up to 105. Saturday, mostly sunny. A slight chance of showers and thunderstorms in the afternoon. Highs in the mid-90s. Chance of rain 20%. Heat index values up to 105. The coastal waters forecast for the following waters from Suwannee River to Apalachicola, Florida, extending from 20 to 60 nautical miles. Coastal waters from Okaloosa, Walton County line to Mexico Beach out to 20 nautical miles. Coastal waters from Mexico Beach to Apalachicola out to 20 nautical miles. Waters from Okaloosa, Walton County line to Mexico Beach 20 to 60 nautical miles. And waters from Mexico Beach to Apalachicola 20 to 60 nautical miles. Today, southwest winds 5 to 10 knots. Seas around 2 feet. Wave detail, southwest 2 feet at 7 seconds. Protected waters a light chop. A chance of showers and thunderstorms. Tonight, southwest winds 5 to 10 knots. Seas around 2 feet. Wave detail, southwest 2 feet at 6 seconds. Protected waters a light chop. A slight chance of showers in the evening. Monday, southwest winds 10 to 15 knots. Seas around 2 feet. Wave detail, southwest 2 feet at 6 seconds. Protected waters a moderate chop. A slight chance of showers and thunderstorms in the morning. Monday night, southwest winds 10 to 15 knots. Seas around 2 feet. Wave detail, southwest 2 feet at 6 seconds. Protected waters a moderate chop. Tuesday, west winds 5 to 10 knots, increasing to 10 to 15 knots. Seas around 2 feet. Wave detail, west 2 feet at 5 seconds and south 1 foot at 8 seconds. Protected waters a moderate chop. Tuesday night, west winds 10 to 15 knots. Seas 2 to 3 feet. Wave detail, west 2 feet at 4 seconds and south 1 foot at 8 seconds. Protected waters a moderate chop. A slight chance of showers and thunderstorms. Wednesday, northwest winds 5 to 10 knots, becoming west 10 to 15 knots in the afternoon. Seas around 2 feet. Protected waters a moderate chop. A slight chance of showers and thunderstorms. Wednesday night, west winds 10 to 15 knots, diminishing to 5 to 10 knots after midnight. Seas around 2 feet. Protected waters a moderate chop. A slight chance of showers and thunderstorms. Thursday and Thursday night, west winds 5 to 10 knots. Seas around 2 feet. Protected waters a light chop. A slight chance of showers and thunderstorms. Winds and waves higher in and near thunderstorms. The Tropical Weather Outlook. For the North Atlantic, Caribbean Sea and the Gulf of America, tropical cyclone formation is not expected during the next 7 days. The Surf Zone Forecast General Outlook. Early this morning, offshore buoys were observing south-southwesterly swell of 2 or 3 feet at 7 or 8 seconds. This will be enough to keep a high risk of rip currents at all area beaches today. On Sunday and Monday, winds will become a bit more westerly, which will be less favorable for rip currents along Franklin County beaches. During the second half of the week, wind and waves over the eastern Gulf will decrease, bringing a step down in rip risk around Thursday. The Tallahassee Climate Summary for yesterday, June 20, 2026.
Yesterday's high temperature was 90 degrees. This high

was 1 degree below the normal high of 91. Yesterday's low temperature was 70 degrees. This low was 2 degrees below the normal low of 72. 0.50 inches of precipitation fell yesterday, which brings the monthly total to 3.87 inches. This is 1.27 inches below the normal amount of 5.14 inches for June. The total precipitation for the year now stands at 16.06 inches, which is 9.90 inches below normal. The normal high temperature for today is 91 degrees, and the normal low is 72. The record high for today is 102, which occurred in 2009, and the record low is 62, which occurred in 1965. Sunrise today is at 6:36 a.m. and sunset is at 8:43 p.m. Tide information for Sunday, June 21, 2026. St. Mark's River entrance. Low 1:26 a.m., high 7:58 a.m., low 2:03 p.m., high 7:53 p.m. Apalachicola. Low 3:39 a.m., high 10:20 a.m., low 4:45 p.m., high 10:07 p.m. St. Andrew's Bay at Panama City. High 8:25 a.m., low 10:31 a.m., high 1:30 p.m., low 10:13 p.m. Note that the times of high and low tide are 3 minutes earlier at Shell Point than at the St. Mark's River entrance. The average water temperature at Apalachicola was 84.2 degrees. Sunrise and sunset in Tallahassee. June 21, 2026, sunrise 6:36 a.m. Eastern Daylight Time, sunset 8:43 p.m. Eastern Daylight Time. 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This broadcast originates from your National Weather Service office in Tallahassee, Florida. The latest weather and forecast information can also be accessed by calling our automated forecast line at 850-942-8851. The Tropical Weather Outlook. For the North Atlantic, Caribbean Sea, and the Gulf of America, tropical cyclone formation is not expected during the next 7 days. The Surf Zone Forecast General Outlook. Early this morning, offshore buoys were observing south-southwesterly swell of 2 or 3 feet at 7 or 8 seconds. This will be enough to keep a high risk of rip currents at all area beaches today. On Sunday and Monday, winds will become a bit more westerly, which will be less favorable for rip currents along Franklin County beaches. During the second half of the week, wind and waves over the eastern Gulf will decrease, bringing a step down in rip risk around Thursday. Tide information for Sunday, June 21, 2026. St. Mark's River entrance. Low 1:26 a.m., high 7:58 a.m., low 2:03 p.m., high 7:53 p.m. Apalachicola. Low 3:39 a.m., high 10:20 a.m., low 4:45 p.m., high 10:07 p.m. St. Andrews Bay at Panama City. High 8:25 a.m., low 10:31 a.m., high 1:30 p.m., low 10:13 p.m. Note that the times of high and low tide are 3 minutes earlier at Shell Point than at the St. Mark's River entrance. The average water temperature at Apalachicola was 84.2 degrees. Sunrise and sunset in Tallahassee. June 21, 2026, sunrise 6:36 a.m. Eastern Daylight Time, sunset 8:43 p.m. Eastern Daylight Time. 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This broadcast originates from your National Weather Service office in Tallahassee, Florida. The latest weather and forecast information can also be accessed by calling our automated forecast line at 850-942-8851. The current time is 4:05 a.m. Eastern Daylight Time. High rip current risk now in effect through late tonight. What? Dangerous rip currents. Where? Franklin County beaches. When? Through late tonight. Impacts. Rip currents can sweep even the best swimmers away from shore into deeper water. Swim near a lifeguard. If caught in a rip current, relax and float. Don't swim against the current. If able, swim in a direction following the shoreline. If unable to escape, face the shore and call or wave for help. These are the 4 a.m. Eastern Daylight Time conditions. At the Tallahassee Airport, it was mostly cloudy. The temperature was 73 degrees. The wind was northwest at 3 miles an hour. The report from Florida State University was not available. At Apalachicola, it was mostly cloudy. The temperature was 76 degrees.

wind was southeast at 5 miles an hour. At Panama City Northwest, it was mostly cloudy. The temperature was 74 degrees. The wind was northeast at 3 miles an hour. At Dothan, it was cloudy. The temperature was 72 degrees. The wind was west at 5 miles an hour. At Albany, it was cloudy. The temperature was 72 degrees. The wind was calm. At Valdosta, it was mostly cloudy. The temperature was 71 degrees. The wind was calm. Over the marine area, at the buoy south of Apalachicola, winds were south at 6 knots. At the buoy south of Panama City, winds were southwest at 8 knots. At the buoy south of Pensacola, winds were south at 10 knots. The forecast for the local area. Today, partly sunny with a slight chance of showers and thunderstorms this morning, then mostly cloudy with showers and thunderstorms likely this afternoon. Highs in the upper 80s. Light and variable winds, becoming west around 5 miles per hour this afternoon. Chance of rain 70%. Tonight, mostly cloudy with a chance of showers and thunderstorms in the evening, then partly cloudy after midnight. Lows in the mid-70s. Southwest winds around 5 miles per hour. Chance of rain 50%. Monday, mostly sunny with a chance of showers. A slight chance of thunderstorms in the morning, then a chance of thunderstorms in the afternoon. Humid with highs in the lower 90s. Southwest winds 5 to 10 miles per hour. Chance of rain 40%. Monday night, mostly clear. A slight chance of showers and thunderstorms in the evening. Humid with lows in the mid-70s. Southwest winds 5 to 10 miles per hour. Chance of rain 20%. Tuesday, mostly sunny. A chance of showers and thunderstorms in the afternoon. Humid with highs in the mid-90s. West winds 5 to 10 miles per hour. Chance of rain 50%. Tuesday night, partly cloudy. A chance of showers and thunderstorms in the evening, then a slight chance of showers after midnight. Lows in the mid-70s. Chance of rain 50%. Wednesday and Wednesday night, partly cloudy. Showers and thunderstorms likely. Highs in the lower 90s. Lows in the mid-70s. Chance of rain 60%. Thursday, partly sunny. A slight chance of showers and thunderstorms in the morning, then showers and thunderstorms likely in the afternoon. Highs in the lower 90s. Chance of rain 60%. Thursday night, mostly cloudy with showers and thunderstorms likely in the evening, then partly cloudy with a slight chance of showers and thunderstorms after midnight. Lows in the mid-70s. Chance of rain 60%. Friday and Friday night, partly cloudy. A chance of showers and thunderstorms. Highs in the lower 90s. Lows in the mid-70s. Chance of rain 50%. Heat index values up to 105. Saturday, mostly sunny. A slight chance of showers and thunderstorms in the afternoon. Highs in the mid-90s. Chance of rain 20%. Heat index values up to 105. The coastal waters forecast for the following waters from Suwannee River to Apalachicola, Florida, extending from 20 to 60 nautical miles. Coastal waters from Okaloosa-Walton County line to Mexico Beach out to 20 nautical miles. Coastal waters from Mexico Beach to Apalachicola out to 20 nautical miles. Waters from Okaloosa-Walton County line to Mexico Beach 20 to 60 nautical miles. And waters from Mexico Beach to Apalachicola 20 to 60 nautical miles. Today, southwest winds 5 to 10 knots. Seas around 2 feet. Wave detail, southwest 2 feet at 7 seconds. Protected waters, a light chop. A chance of showers and thunderstorms. Tonight, southwest winds 5 to 10 knots. Seas around 2 feet. Wave detail, southwest 2 feet at 6 seconds. Protected waters, a light chop. A slight chance of showers in the evening. Monday, southwest winds 10 to 15 knots. Seas around 2 feet. Wave detail, southwest 2 feet at 6 seconds. Protected waters, a moderate chop. A slight chance of showers and thunderstorms in the morning. Monday night, southwest winds 10 to 15 knots. Seas around 2 feet. Wave detail, southwest 2 feet at 6 seconds. Protected waters, a moderate chop. Tuesday, west winds 5 to 10 knots, increasing to 10 to 15 knots. Seas around 2 feet. Wave detail, west 2 feet at 5 seconds and south 1 foot at 8 seconds.

Protected waters a moderate chop. Tuesday night, west winds 10 to 15 knots. Seas 2 to 3 feet. Wave detail, west 2 feet at 4 seconds and south 1 foot at 8 seconds. Protected waters a moderate chop. A slight chance of showers and thunderstorms. Wednesday, northwest winds 5 to 10 knots, becoming west 10 to 15 knots in the afternoon. Seas around 2 feet. Protected waters a moderate chop. A slight chance of showers and thunderstorms. Wednesday night, west winds 10 to 15 knots, diminishing to 5 to 10 knots after midnight. Seas around 2 feet. Protected waters a moderate chop. A slight chance of showers and thunderstorms. Thursday and Thursday night, west winds 5 to 10 knots. Seas around 2 feet. Protected waters a light chop. A slight chance of showers and thunderstorms. Winds and waves higher and near thunderstorms. The Tropical Weather Outlook. For the North Atlantic, Caribbean Sea and the Gulf of America, tropical cyclone formation is not expected during the next 7 days. The Surf Zone Forecast General Outlook. Early this morning, offshore buoys were observing south-southwesterly swell of 2 or 3 feet at 7 or 8 seconds. This will be enough to keep a high risk of rip currents at all area beaches today. On Sunday and Monday, winds will become a bit more westerly, which will be less favorable for rip currents along Franklin County beaches. During the second half of the week, wind and waves over the eastern Gulf will decrease, bringing a step down in rip risk around Thursday. Tide information for Sunday, June 21, 2026. St. Mark's River entrance. Low 1:26 a.m., high 7:58 a.m., low 2:03 p.m., high 7:53 p.m. Apalachicola. Low 3:39 a.m., high 10:20 a.m., low 4:45 p.m., high 10:07 p.m. St. Andrews Bay at Panama City. High 8:25 a.m., low 10:31 a.m., high 1:30 p.m., low 10:13 p.m. Note that the times of high and low tide are 3 minutes earlier at Shell Point than at the St. Mark's River entrance. The average water temperature at Apalachicola was 84.2 degrees. Sunrise and sunset in Tallahassee. June 21, 2026, sunrise 6:36 a.m. Eastern Daylight Time, sunset 8:43 p.m. Eastern Daylight Time. 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This broadcast originates from your National Weather Service office in Tallahassee, Florida. The latest weather and forecast information can also be accessed by calling our automated forecast line at 850-942-8851. The current time is 4:14 a.m. Eastern Daylight Time. High rip current risk now in effect through late tonight. What? Dangerous rip currents. Where? Franklin County beaches. When? Through late tonight. Impacts. Rip currents can sweep even the best swimmers away from shore into deeper water. Swim near a lifeguard. If caught in a rip current, relax and float. Don't swim against the current. If able, swim in a direction following the shoreline. If unable to escape, face the shore and call or wave for help. These are the 4 a.m. Eastern Daylight Time conditions. At the Tallahassee Airport, it was mostly cloudy. The temperature was 73 degrees. The wind was northwest at 3 miles an hour. At Florida State University, the temperature was 73 degrees. The wind was southwest at 3 miles an hour. At Apalachicola, it was mostly cloudy. The temperature was 76 degrees. The wind was southeast at 5 miles an hour. At Panama City Northwest, it was mostly cloudy. The temperature was 74 degrees. The wind was northeast at 3 miles an hour. At Dothan, it was cloudy. The temperature was 72 degrees. The wind was west at 5 miles an hour. At Albany, it was mostly cloudy. The temperature was 72 degrees. The wind was calm. At Valdosta, it was mostly cloudy. The temperature was 71 degrees. The wind was calm. Over the marine area, at the buoy south of Apalachicola, winds were south at 6 knots. At the buoy south of Panama City, winds were southwest at 8 knots. At the buoy south of Pensacola, winds were south at 10 knots. These are the 4 a.m. Eastern Daylight Time conditions. At the Tallahassee Airport, it was mostly cloudy. The temperature was 73 degrees. The wind was northwest at 3 miles an hour.
At Florida State University, the temperature was 73 degrees. The wind was southwest at 3 miles an hour. At Apalachicola, it was mostly cloudy. The temperature was 76 degrees. The wind was southeast at 5 miles an hour. At Panama City Northwest, it was mostly cloudy. The temperature was 74 degrees. The wind was northeast at 3 miles an hour. At Dothan, it was cloudy. The temperature was 72 degrees. The wind was west at 5 miles an hour. At Albany, it was mostly cloudy. The temperature was 72 degrees. The wind was calm. At Valdosta, it was mostly cloudy. The temperature was 71 degrees. The wind was calm. Over the marine area, at the buoy south of Apalachicola, winds were south at 8 knots and seas were 3 feet. At the buoy south of Panama City, winds were southwest at 8 knots. At the buoy south of Pensacola, winds were south at 10 knots. The forecast for the local area. Today, partly sunny with a slight chance of showers and thunderstorms this morning, then mostly cloudy with showers and thunderstorms likely this afternoon. Highs in the upper 80s. Light and variable winds, becoming west around 5 miles per hour this afternoon. Chance of rain 70%. Tonight, mostly cloudy with a chance of showers and thunderstorms in the evening, then partly cloudy after midnight. Lows in the mid-70s. Southwest winds around 5 miles per hour. Chance of rain 50%. Monday, mostly sunny with a chance of showers. A slight chance of thunderstorms in the morning, then a chance of thunderstorms in the afternoon. Humid with highs in the lower 90s. Southwest winds 5 to 10 miles per hour. Chance of rain 40%. Monday night, mostly clear. A slight chance of showers and thunderstorms in the evening. Humid with lows in the mid-70s. Southwest winds 5 to 10 miles per hour. Chance of rain 20%. Tuesday, mostly sunny. A chance of showers and thunderstorms in the afternoon. Humid with highs in the mid-90s. West winds 5 to 10 miles per hour. Chance of rain 50%. Tuesday night, partly cloudy. A chance of showers and thunderstorms in the evening, then a slight chance of showers after midnight. Lows in the mid-70s. Chance of rain 50%. Wednesday and Wednesday night, partly cloudy. Showers and thunderstorms likely. Highs in the lower 90s. Lows in the mid-70s. Chance of rain 60%. Thursday, partly sunny. A slight chance of showers and thunderstorms in the morning, then showers and thunderstorms likely in the afternoon. Highs in the lower 90s. Chance of rain 60%. Thursday night, mostly cloudy with showers and thunderstorms likely in the evening, then partly cloudy with a slight chance of showers and thunderstorms after midnight. Lows in the mid-70s. Chance of rain 60%. Friday and Friday night, partly cloudy. A chance of showers and thunderstorms. Highs in the lower 90s. Lows in the mid-70s. Chance of rain 50%. Heat index values up to 105. Saturday, mostly sunny. A slight chance of showers and thunderstorms in the afternoon. Highs in the mid-90s. Chance of rain 20%. Heat index values up to 105. The coastal waters forecast for the following: waters from Suwannee River to Apalachicola, Florida, extending from 20 to 60 nautical miles. Coastal waters from Okaloosa-Walton County line to Mexico Beach out to 20 nautical miles. Coastal waters from Mexico Beach to Apalachicola out to 20 nautical miles. Waters from Okaloosa-Walton County line to Mexico Beach 20 to 60 nautical miles. And waters from Mexico Beach to Apalachicola 20 to 60 nautical miles. Today, southwest winds 5 to 10 knots. Seas around 2 feet. Wave detail, southwest 2 feet at 7 seconds. Protected waters, a light chop. A chance of showers and thunderstorms. Tonight, southwest winds 5 to 10 knots. Seas around 2 feet. Wave detail, southwest 2 feet at 6 seconds. Protected waters, a light chop. A slight chance of showers in the evening. Monday, southwest winds 10 to 15 knots. Seas around 2 feet. Wave detail, southwest 2 feet at 6 seconds. Protected waters, a moderate chop. A slight chance of showers and thunderstorms in the morning. Monday night, southwest winds 10 to 15 knots. Seas around 2 feet. Wave detail, southwest 2 feet at 6 seconds.

Protected water is a moderate chop. Tuesday, west winds 5 to 10 knots, increasing to 10 to 15 knots. Seas around 2 feet. Wave detail, west 2 feet at 5 seconds and south 1 foot at 8 seconds. Protected water is a moderate chop. Tuesday night, west winds 10 to 15 knots. Seas 2 to 3 feet. Wave detail, west 2 feet at 4 seconds and south 1 foot at 8 seconds. Protected water is a moderate chop. A slight chance of showers and thunderstorms. Wednesday, northwest winds 5 to 10 knots, becoming west 10 to 15 knots in the afternoon. Seas around 2 feet. Protected water is a moderate chop. A slight chance of showers and thunderstorms. Wednesday night, west winds 10 to 15 knots, diminishing to 5 to 10 knots after midnight. Seas around 2 feet. Protected water is a moderate chop. A slight chance of showers and thunderstorms. Thursday and Thursday night, west winds 5 to 10 knots. Seas around 2 feet. Protected water is a light chop. A slight chance of showers and thunderstorms. Winds and waves higher and near thunderstorms. The Tropical Weather Outlook. For the North Atlantic, Caribbean Sea, and the Gulf of America, tropical cyclone formation is not expected during the next 7 days. The Surf Zone Forecast General Outlook. Early this morning, offshore buoys were observing south-southwesterly swell of 2 or 3 feet at 7 or 8 seconds. This will be enough to keep a high risk of rip currents at all area beaches today. On Sunday and Monday, winds will become a bit more westerly, which will be less favorable for rip currents along Franklin County beaches. During the second half of the week, wind and waves over the eastern Gulf will decrease, bringing a step down in rip risk around Thursday. Tide information for Sunday, June 21, 2026. St. Mark's River entrance. Low 1:26 a.m., high 7:58 a.m., low 2:03 p.m., high 7:53 p.m. Apalachicola. Low 3:39 a.m., high 10:20 a.m., low 4:45 p.m., high 10:07 p.m. St. Andrews Bay at Panama City. High 8:25 a.m., low 10:31 a.m., high 1:30 p.m., low 10:13 p.m. Note that the times of high and low tide are 3 minutes earlier at Shell Point than at the St. Mark's River entrance. The average water temperature at Apalachicola was 84.2 degrees. Sunrise and sunset in Tallahassee. June 21, 2026, sunrise 6:36 a.m. Eastern Daylight Time, sunset 8:43 p.m. Eastern Daylight Time. 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This broadcast originates from your National Weather Service office in Tallahassee, Florida. The latest weather and forecast information can also be accessed by calling our automated forecast line at 850-942-8851. The current time is 4:24 a.m. Eastern Daylight Time. High rip current risk now in effect through late tonight. What? Dangerous rip currents. Where? Franklin County beaches. When? Through late tonight. Impacts. Rip currents can sweep even the best swimmers away from shore into deeper water. Swim near a lifeguard. If caught in a rip current, relax and float. Don't swim against the current. If able, swim in a direction following the shoreline. If unable to escape, face the shore and call or wave for help. These are the 4 a.m. Eastern Daylight Time conditions. At the Tallahassee Airport, it was mostly cloudy. The temperature was 73 degrees. The wind was northwest at 3 miles an hour. At Florida State University, the temperature was 73 degrees. The wind was southwest at 3 miles an hour. At Apalachicola, it was mostly cloudy. The temperature was 76 degrees. The wind was southeast at 5 miles an hour. At Panama City Northwest, it was mostly cloudy. The temperature was 74 degrees. The wind was northeast at 3 miles an hour. At Dothan, it was cloudy. The temperature was 72 degrees. The wind was west at 5 miles an hour. At Albany, it was mostly cloudy. The temperature was 72 degrees. The wind was calm. At Valdosta, it was mostly cloudy. The temperature was 71 degrees. The wind was calm. Over the marine area, at the buoys south of Apalachicola, winds were south at 8 knots and seas were 3 feet. At the buoys south of Panama City, winds were southwest at 8 knots. At the buoys south of Pensacola,

showers and thunderstorms in the evening. Humid with lows in the mid-70s. Southwest winds 5 to 10 miles per hour. Chance of rain 20%. Tuesday, mostly sunny. A chance of showers and thunderstorms in the afternoon. Humid with highs in the mid-90s. West winds 5 to 10 miles per hour. Chance of rain 50%. Tuesday night, partly cloudy. A chance of showers and thunderstorms in the evening. Then a slight chance of showers after midnight. Lows in the mid-70s. Chance of rain 50%. Wednesday and Wednesday night, partly cloudy. Showers and thunderstorms likely. Highs in the lower 90s. Lows in the mid-70s. Chance of rain 60%. Thursday, partly sunny. A slight chance of showers and thunderstorms in the morning, then showers and thunderstorms likely in the afternoon. Highs in the lower 90s. Chance of rain 60%. Thursday night, mostly cloudy with showers and thunderstorms likely in the evening, then partly cloudy with a slight chance of showers and thunderstorms after midnight. Lows in the mid-70s. Chance of rain 60%. Friday and Friday night, partly cloudy. A chance of showers and thunderstorms. Highs in the lower 90s. Lows in the mid-70s. Chance of rain 50%. Heat index values up to 105. Saturday, mostly sunny. A slight chance of showers and thunderstorms in the afternoon. Highs in the mid-90s. Chance of rain 20%. Heat index values up to 105. The coastal waters forecast for the following: waters from Suwannee River to Apalachicola, Florida, extending from 20 to 60 nautical miles. Coastal waters from Okaloosa-Walton County line to Mexico Beach out to 20 nautical miles. Coastal waters from Mexico Beach to Apalachicola out to 20 nautical miles. Waters from Okaloosa-Walton County line to Mexico Beach 20 to 60 nautical miles. And waters from Mexico Beach to Apalachicola 20 to 60 nautical miles. Today, southwest winds 5 to 10 knots. Seas around 2 feet. Wave detail, southwest 2 feet at 7 seconds. Protected waters, a light chop. A chance of showers and thunderstorms. Tonight, southwest winds 5 to 10 knots. Seas around 2 feet. Wave detail, southwest 2 feet at 6 seconds. Protected waters, a light chop. A slight chance of showers in the evening. Monday, southwest winds 10 to 15 knots. Seas around 2 feet. Wave detail, southwest 2 feet at 6 seconds. Protected waters, a moderate chop. A slight chance of showers and thunderstorms in the morning. Monday night, southwest winds 10 to 15 knots. Seas around 2 feet. Wave detail, southwest 2 feet at 6 seconds. Protected waters, a moderate chop. Tuesday, west winds 5 to 10 knots, increasing to 10 to 15 knots. Seas around 2 feet. Wave detail, west 2 feet at 5 seconds and south 1 foot at 8 seconds. Protected waters, a moderate chop. Tuesday night, west winds 10 to 15 knots. Seas 2 to 3 feet. Wave detail, west 2 feet at 4 seconds and south 1 foot at 8 seconds. Protected waters, a moderate chop. A slight chance of showers and thunderstorms. Wednesday, northwest winds 5 to 10 knots, becoming west 10 to 15 knots in the afternoon. Seas around 2 feet. Protected waters, a moderate chop. A slight chance of showers and thunderstorms. Wednesday night, west winds 10 to 15 knots, diminishing to 5 to 10 knots after midnight. Seas around 2 feet. Protected waters, a moderate chop. A slight chance of showers and thunderstorms. Thursday and Thursday night, west winds 5 to 10 knots. Seas around 2 feet. Protected waters, a light chop. A slight chance of showers and thunderstorms. Winds and waves higher in and near thunderstorms. The Tallahassee Climate Summary for yesterday, June 20, 2026. Yesterday's high temperature was 90 degrees. This high was 1 degree below the normal high of 91. Yesterday's low temperature was 70 degrees. This low was 2 degrees below the normal low of 72. 0.50 inches of precipitation fell yesterday, which brings the monthly total to 3.87 inches. This is 1.27 inches below the normal amount of 5.14 inches for June. The total precipitation for the year now stands at 16.06 inches, which is 9.90 inches below normal. The normal high temperature for today is 91 degrees, and the normal low is 72.

The record high for today is 102, which occurred in 2009, and the record low is 62, which occurred in 1965. Sunrise today is at 6:36 a.m., and sunset is at 8:43 p.m. The Tropical Weather Outlook. For the North Atlantic, Caribbean Sea, and the Gulf of America, tropical cyclone formation is not expected during the next 7 days. The Surf Zone Forecast General Outlook. Early this morning, offshore buoys were observing south-southwesterly swell of 2 or 3 feet at 7 or 8 seconds. This will be enough. Surf Zone Forecast General Outlook. Early this morning, offshore buoys were observing south-southwesterly swell of 2 or 3 feet at 7 or 8 seconds. This will be enough to keep a high risk of rip currents at all area beaches today. On Sunday and Monday, winds will become a bit more westerly, which will be less favorable for rip currents along Franklin County beaches. During the second half of the week, wind and waves over the eastern Gulf will decrease, bringing a step down in rip risk around Thursday. Tide information for Sunday, June 21, 2026. St. Mark's River entrance. Low 1:26 a.m., high 7:58 a.m., low 2:03 p.m., high 7:53 p.m. Apalachicola. Low 3:39 a.m., high 10:20 a.m., low 4:45 p.m., high 10:07 p.m. St. Andrews Bay at Panama City. High 8:25 a.m., low 10:31 a.m., high 1:30 p.m., low 10:13 p.m. Note that the times of high and low tide are 3 minutes earlier at Shell Point than at the St. Mark's River entrance. The average water temperature at Apalachicola was 84.2 degrees. Sunrise and sunset in Tallahassee. June 21, 2026, sunrise 6:36 a.m. Eastern Daylight Time, sunset 8:43 p.m. Eastern Daylight Time. 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This broadcast originates from your National Weather Service office in Tallahassee, Florida. The latest weather and forecast information can also be accessed by calling our automated forecast line at 850-942-8851. The current time is 4:34 a.m. Eastern Daylight Time. High rip current risk now in effect through late tonight. What? Dangerous rip currents. Where? Franklin County beaches. When? Through late tonight. Impacts. Rip currents can sweep even the best swimmers away from shore into deeper water. Swim near a lifeguard. If caught in a rip current, relax and float. Don't swim against the current. If able, swim in a direction following the shoreline. If unable to escape, trace the shore and call or wave for help. These are the 4 a.m. Eastern Daylight Time conditions. At the Tallahassee Airport, it was mostly cloudy. The temperature was 73 degrees. The wind was northwest at 3 miles an hour. At Florida State University, the temperature was 73 degrees. The wind was southwest at 3 miles an hour. At Apalachicola, it was mostly cloudy. The temperature was 76 degrees. The wind was southeast at 5 miles an hour. At Panama City Northwest, it was mostly cloudy. The temperature was 74 degrees. The wind was northeast at 3 miles an hour. At Dothan, it was cloudy. The temperature was 72 degrees. The wind was west at 5 miles an hour. At Albany, it was mostly cloudy. The temperature was 72 degrees. The wind was calm. At Valdosta, it was mostly cloudy. The temperature was 71 degrees. The wind was calm. Over the marine area, at the buoys south of Apalachicola, winds were south at 8 knots and seas were 3 feet. At the buoys south of Panama City, winds were southwest at 8 knots. At the buoys south of Pensacola, winds were south at 10 knots. The forecast for the local area. Today, partly sunny with a slight chance of showers and thunderstorms this morning, then mostly cloudy with showers and thunderstorms likely this afternoon. Highs in the upper 80s. Light and variable winds, becoming west around 5 miles per hour this afternoon. Chance of rain 70%. Tonight, mostly cloudy with a chance of showers and thunderstorms in the evening, then partly cloudy after midnight. Lows in the mid-70s. Southwest winds around 5 miles per hour. Chance of rain 50%. Monday, mostly sunny with a chance of showers. A slight chance of thunderstorms in the morning, then a chance of thunderstorms in the afternoon. Humid with highs in the lower 90s. Southwest winds 5 to 10 miles.

miles per hour. Chance of rain 40%. Monday night, mostly clear. A slight chance of showers and thunderstorms in the evening. Humid with lows in the mid-70s. Southwest winds 5 to 10 miles per hour. Chance of rain 20%. Tuesday, mostly sunny. A chance of showers and thunderstorms in the afternoon. Humid with highs in the mid-90s. West winds 5 to 10 miles per hour. Chance of rain 50%. Tuesday night, partly cloudy. A chance of showers and thunderstorms in the evening, then a slight chance of showers after midnight. Lows in the mid-70s. Chance of rain 50%. Wednesday and Wednesday night, partly cloudy. Showers and thunderstorms likely. Highs in the lower 90s. Lows in the mid-70s. Chance of rain 60%. Thursday, partly sunny. A slight chance of showers and thunderstorms in the morning, then showers and thunderstorms likely in the afternoon. Highs in the lower 90s. Chance of rain 60%. Thursday night, mostly cloudy with showers and thunderstorms likely in the evening, then partly cloudy with a slight chance of showers and thunderstorms after midnight. Lows in the mid-70s. Chance of rain 60%. Friday and Friday night, partly cloudy. A chance of showers and thunderstorms. Highs in the lower 90s. Lows in the mid-70s. Chance of rain 50%. Heat index values up to 105. Saturday, mostly sunny. A slight chance of showers and thunderstorms in the afternoon. Highs in the mid-90s. Chance of rain 20%. Heat index values up to 105. The coastal waters forecast for the following waters from Suwannee River to Apalachicola, Florida, extending from 20 to 60 nautical miles. Coastal waters from Okaloosa, Walton County line to Mexico Beach out to 20 nautical miles. Coastal waters from Mexico Beach to Apalachicola out to 20 nautical miles. Waters from Okaloosa, Walton County line to Mexico Beach 20 to 60 nautical miles. And waters from Mexico Beach to Apalachicola 20 to 60 nautical miles. Today, southwest winds 5 to 10 knots. Seas around 2 feet. Wave detail, southwest 2 feet at 7 seconds. Protected waters, a light shop. A chance of showers and thunderstorms. Tonight, southwest winds 5 to 10 knots. Seas around 2 feet. Wave detail, southwest 2 feet at 6 seconds. Protected waters, a light shop. A slight chance of showers in the evening. Monday, southwest winds 10 to 15 knots. Seas around 2 feet. Wave detail, southwest 2 feet at 6 seconds. Protected waters, a moderate chop. A slight chance of showers and thunderstorms in the morning. Monday night, southwest winds 10 to 15 knots. Seas around 2 feet. Wave detail, southwest 2 feet at 6 seconds. Protected waters, a moderate chop. Tuesday, west winds 5 to 10 knots, increasing to 10 to 15 knots. Seas around 2 feet. Wave detail, west 2 feet at 5 seconds and south 1 foot at 8 seconds. Protected waters, a moderate chop. Tuesday night, west winds 10 to 15 knots. Seas 2 to 3 feet. Wave detail, west 2 feet at 4 seconds and south 1 foot at 8 seconds. Protected waters, a moderate chop. A slight chance of showers and thunderstorms. Wednesday, northwest winds 5 to 10 knots, becoming west 10 to 15 knots in the afternoon. Seas around 2 feet. Protected waters, a moderate chop. A slight chance of showers and thunderstorms. Wednesday night, west winds 10 to 15 knots, diminishing to 5 to 10 knots after midnight. Seas around 2 feet. Protected waters, a moderate chop. A slight chance of showers and thunderstorms. Thursday and Thursday night, west winds 5 to 10 knots. Seas around 2 feet. Protected waters, a light chop. A slight chance of showers and thunderstorms. Winds and waves higher in and near thunderstorms. The Tropical Weather Outlook. For the North Atlantic, Caribbean Sea, and the Gulf of America, tropical cyclone formation is not expected during the next 7 days. The Surf Zone Forecast General Outlook. Early this morning, offshore buoys were observing south-southwesterly swell of 2 or 3 feet at 7 or 8 seconds. This will be enough to keep a high risk of rip currents at all area beaches today. On Sunday and Monday, winds will become a bit more westerly, which will be less favorable for rip currents along Franklin County beaches. During the second half of the week, wind and waves over the eastern Gulf will decrease, bringing a step down.

rift risk around Thursday. Tide information for Sunday, June 21st, 2026. St. Mark's River entrance. Low 1:26 a.m., high 7:58 a.m., low 2:03 p.m., high 7:53 p.m. Apalachicola. Low 3:39 a.m., high 10:20 a.m., low 4:45 p.m., high 10:07 p.m. St. Andrews Bay at Panama City. High 8:25 a.m., low 10:31 a.m., high 1:30 p.m., low 10:13 p.m. Note that the times of high and low tide are 3 minutes earlier at Shell Point than at the St. Mark's River entrance. The average water temperature at Apalachicola was 84.2 degrees. Sunrise and sunset in Tallahassee. June 21, 2026, sunrise 6:36 a.m. Eastern Daylight Time, sunset 8:43 p.m. Eastern Daylight Time. 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This broadcast originates from your National Weather Service office in Tallahassee, Florida. The latest weather and forecast information can also be accessed by calling our automated forecast line at 850-942-8851. The current time is 4:43 a.m. Eastern Daylight Time. High rip current risk now in effect through late tonight. What? Dangerous rip currents. Where? Franklin County beaches. When? Through late tonight. Impacts. Rip currents can sweep even the best swimmers away from shore into deeper water. Swim near a lifeguard. If caught in a rip current, relax and float. Don't swim against the current. If able, swim in a direction following the shoreline. If unable to escape, face the shore and call or wave for help. These are the 4 a.m. Eastern Daylight Time conditions. At the Tallahassee Airport, it was mostly cloudy. The temperature was 73 degrees. The wind was northwest at 3 miles an hour. At Florida State University, the temperature was 73 degrees. The wind was southwest at 3 miles an hour. At Apalachicola, it was mostly cloudy. The temperature was 76 degrees. The wind was southeast at 5 miles an hour. At Panama City Northwest, it was mostly cloudy. The temperature was 74 degrees. The wind was northeast at 3 miles an hour. At Dothan, it was cloudy. The temperature was 72 degrees. The wind was west at 5 miles an hour. At Albany, it was mostly cloudy. The temperature was 72 degrees. The wind was calm. At Valdosta, it was mostly cloudy. The temperature was 71 degrees. The wind was calm. Over the marine area, at the buoy south of Apalachicola, winds were south at 8 knots and seas were 3 feet. At the buoy south of Panama City, winds were southwest at 8 knots. At the buoy south of Pensacola, winds were south at 10 knots. The forecast for the local area. Today, partly sunny with a slight chance of showers and thunderstorms this morning, then mostly cloudy with showers and thunderstorms likely this afternoon. Highs in the upper 80s. Light and variable winds, becoming west around 5 miles per hour this afternoon. Chance of rain 70%. Tonight, mostly cloudy with a chance of showers and thunderstorms in the evening, then partly cloudy after midnight. Lows in the mid-70s. Southwest winds around 5 miles per hour. Chance of rain 50%. Monday, mostly sunny with a chance of showers. A slight chance of thunderstorms in the morning, then a chance of thunderstorms in the afternoon. Humid with highs in the lower 90s. Southwest winds 5 to 10 miles per hour. Chance of rain 40%. Monday night, mostly clear. A slight chance of showers and thunderstorms in the evening. Humid with lows in the mid-70s. Southwest winds 5 to 10 miles per hour. Chance of rain 20%. Tuesday, mostly sunny. A chance of showers and thunderstorms in the afternoon. Humid with highs in the mid-90s. West winds 5 to 10 miles per hour. Chance of rain 50%. Tuesday night, partly cloudy. A chance of showers and thunderstorms in the evening, then a slight chance of showers after midnight. Lows in the mid-70s. Chance of rain 50%. Wednesday and Wednesday night, partly cloudy. Showers and thunderstorms likely. Highs in the lower 90s. Lows in the mid-70s. Chance of rain 60%. Thursday, partly sunny.
A slight chance of showers and thunderstorms in the morning, then showers and thunderstorms likely in the afternoon. Highs in the lower 90s. Chance of rain 60%. Thursday night, mostly cloudy with showers and thunderstorms likely in the evening, then partly cloudy with a slight chance of showers and thunderstorms after midnight. Lows in the mid-70s. Chance of rain 60%. Friday and Friday night, partly cloudy. A chance of showers and thunderstorms. Highs in the lower 90s. Lows in the mid-70s. Chance of rain 50%. Heat index values up to 105. Saturday, mostly sunny. A slight chance of showers and thunderstorms in the afternoon. Highs in the mid-90s. Chance of rain 20%. Heat index values up to 105. The coastal waters forecast for the following waters from Suwannee River to Apalachicola, Florida, extending from 20 to 60 nautical miles. Coastal waters from Okaloosa, Walton County line to Mexico Beach out to 20 nautical miles. Coastal waters from Mexico Beach to Apalachicola out to 20 nautical miles. Waters from Okaloosa, Walton County line to Mexico Beach 20 to 60 nautical miles. And waters from Mexico Beach to Apalachicola 20 to 60 nautical miles. Today, southwest winds 5 to 10 knots. Seas around 2 feet. Wave detail, southwest 2 feet at 7 seconds. Protected waters a light shop. A chance of showers and thunderstorms. Tonight, southwest winds 5 to 10 knots. Seas around 2 feet. Wave detail, southwest 2 feet at 6 seconds. Protected waters a light shop. A slight chance of showers in the evening. Monday, southwest winds 10 to 15 knots. Seas around 2 feet. Wave detail, southwest 2 feet at 6 seconds. Protected waters a moderate chop. A slight chance of showers and thunderstorms in the morning. Monday night, southwest winds 10 to 15 knots. Seas around 2 feet. Wave detail, southwest 2 feet at 6 seconds. Protected waters a moderate chop. Tuesday, west winds 5 to 10 knots, increasing to 10 to 15 knots. Seas around 2 feet. Wave detail, west 2 feet at 5 seconds and south 1 foot at 8 seconds. Protected waters a moderate chop. Tuesday night, west winds 10 to 15 knots. Seas 2 to 3 feet. Wave detail, west 2 feet at 4 seconds and south 1 foot at 8 seconds. Protected waters a moderate chop. A slight chance of showers and thunderstorms. Wednesday, northwest winds 5 to 10 knots, becoming west 10 to 15 knots in the afternoon. Seas around 2 feet. Protected waters a moderate chop. A slight chance of showers and thunderstorms. Wednesday night, west winds 10 to 15 knots, diminishing to 5 to 10 knots after midnight. Seas around 2 feet. Protected waters a moderate chop. A slight chance of showers and thunderstorms. Thursday and Thursday night, west winds 5 to 10 knots. Seas around 2 feet. Protected waters a light chop. A slight chance of showers and thunderstorms. Winds and waves higher in and near thunderstorms. The Tropical Weather Outlook. For the North Atlantic, Caribbean Sea and the Gulf of America, tropical cyclone formation is not expected during the next 7 days. The Surf Zone Forecast General Outlook. Early this morning, offshore buoys were observing south-southwesterly swell of 2 or 3 feet at 7 or 8 seconds. This will be enough to keep a high risk of rip currents at all area beaches today. On Sunday and Monday, winds will become a bit more westerly, which will be less favorable for rip currents along Franklin County beaches. During the second half of the week, wind and waves over the eastern Gulf will decrease, bringing a step down in rip risk around Thursday. Tide information for Sunday, June 21, 2026. St. Mark's River entrance. Low 1:26 a.m., high 7:58 a.m., low 2:03 p.m., high 7:53 p.m. Apalachicola. Low 3:39 a.m., high 10:20 a.m., low 4:45 p.m., high 10:07 p.m. St. Andrews Bay at Panama City. High 8:25 a.m., low 10:31 a.m., high 1:30 p.m., low 10:13 p.m. Note that the times of high and low tide are 3 minutes earlier at Shell Point than at the St. Mark's River entrance. The average water temperature at Apalachicola was 84.2 degrees. Sunrise and sunset in Tallahassee. June 21, 2026, sunrise 6:36 a.m. Eastern Daylight Time, sunset 8:43 p.m. Eastern Daylight Time.
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The latest weather and forecast information can also be accessed by calling our automated forecast line at 850-942-8851. The current time is 4:52 a.m. Eastern Daylight Time. High rip current risk now in effect through late tonight. What? Dangerous rip currents. Where? Franklin County beaches. When? Through late tonight. Impacts. Rip currents can sweep even the best swimmers away from shore into deeper water. Swim near a lifeguard. If caught in a rip current, relax and float. Don't swim against the current. If able, swim in a direction following the shoreline. If unable to escape, trace the shore and call or wave for help. These are the 4 a.m. Eastern Daylight Time conditions. At the Tallahassee Airport, it was mostly cloudy. The temperature was 73 degrees. The wind was northwest at 3 miles an hour. At Florida State University, the temperature was 73 degrees. The wind was southwest at 3 miles an hour. At Apalachicola, it was mostly cloudy. The temperature was 76 degrees. The wind was southeast at 5 miles an hour. At Panama City Northwest, it was mostly cloudy. The temperature was 74 degrees. The wind was northeast at 3 miles an hour. At Dothan, it was cloudy. The temperature was 72 degrees. The wind was west at 5 miles an hour. At Albany, it was mostly cloudy. The temperature was 72 degrees. The wind was calm. At Valdosta, it was mostly cloudy. The temperature was 71 degrees. The wind was calm. Over the marine area, at the buoy south of Apalachicola, winds were south at 8 knots and seas were 3 feet. At the buoy south of Panama City, winds were southwest at 8 knots. At the buoy south of Pensacola, winds were south at 10 knots. The forecast for the local area. Today, partly sunny with a slight chance of showers and thunderstorms this morning, then mostly cloudy with showers and thunderstorms likely this afternoon. Highs in the upper 80s. Light and variable winds, becoming west around 5 miles per hour this afternoon. Chance of rain 70%. Tonight, mostly cloudy with a chance of showers and thunderstorms in the evening, then partly cloudy after midnight. Lows in the mid-70s. Southwest winds around 5 miles per hour. Chance of rain 50%. Monday, mostly sunny with a chance of showers. A slight chance of thunderstorms in the morning, then a chance of thunderstorms in the afternoon. Humid with highs in the lower 90s. Southwest winds 5 to 10 miles per hour. Chance of rain 40%. Monday night, mostly clear. A slight chance of showers and thunderstorms in the evening. Humid with lows in the mid-70s. Southwest winds 5 to 10 miles per hour. Chance of rain 20%. Tuesday, mostly sunny. A chance of showers and thunderstorms in the afternoon. Humid with highs in the mid-90s. West winds 5 to 10 miles per hour. Chance of rain 50%. Tuesday night, partly cloudy. A chance of showers and thunderstorms in the evening, then a slight chance of showers after midnight. Lows in the mid-70s. Chance of rain 50%. Wednesday and Wednesday night, partly cloudy. Showers and thunderstorms likely. Highs in the lower 90s. Lows in the mid-70s. Chance of rain 60%. Thursday, partly sunny. A slight chance of showers and thunderstorms in the morning, then showers and thunderstorms likely in the afternoon. Highs in the lower 90s. Chance of rain 60%. Thursday night, mostly cloudy with showers and thunderstorms likely in the evening, then partly cloudy with a slight chance of showers and thunderstorms after midnight. Lows in the mid-70s. Chance of rain 60%. Friday and Friday night, partly cloudy. A chance of showers and thunderstorms. Highs in the lower 90s. Lows in the mid-70s. Chance of rain 50%. Heat index values up to 105. Saturday, mostly sunny. A slight chance of showers and thunderstorms in the afternoon. Highs in the mid-90s. Chance of rain 20%. Heat index values up to 105. The coastal waters forecast
for the following: waters from Suwannee River to Apalachicola, Florida, extending from 20 to 60 nautical miles, coastal waters from Okaloosa-Walton County line to Mexico Beach out to 20 nautical miles, coastal waters from Mexico Beach to Apalachicola out to 20 nautical miles, waters from Okaloosa-Walton County line to Mexico Beach 20 to 60 nautical miles, and waters from Mexico Beach to Apalachicola 20 to 60 nautical miles. Today, southwest winds 5 to 10 knots. Seas around 2 feet. Wave detail, southwest 2 feet at 7 seconds. Protected waters, a light chop. A chance of showers and thunderstorms. Tonight, southwest winds 5 to 10 knots. Seas around 2 feet. Wave detail, southwest 2 feet at 6 seconds. Protected waters, a light chop. A slight chance of showers in the evening. Monday, southwest winds 10 to 15 knots. Seas around 2 feet. Wave detail, southwest 2 feet at 6 seconds. Protected waters, a moderate chop. A slight chance of showers and thunderstorms in the morning. Monday night, southwest winds 10 to 15 knots. Seas around 2 feet. Wave detail, southwest 2 feet at 6 seconds. Protected waters, a moderate chop. Tuesday, west winds 5 to 10 knots, increasing to 10 to 15 knots. Seas around 2 feet. Wave detail, west 2 feet at 5 seconds and south 1 foot at 8 seconds. Protected waters, a moderate chop. Tuesday night, west winds 10 to 15 knots. Seas 2 to 3 feet. Wave detail, west 2 feet at 4 seconds and south 1 foot at 8 seconds. Protected waters, a moderate chop. A slight chance of showers and thunderstorms. Wednesday, northwest winds 5 to 10 knots, becoming west 10 to 15 knots in the afternoon. Seas around 2 feet. Protected waters, a moderate chop. A slight chance of showers and thunderstorms. Wednesday night, west winds 10 to 15 knots, diminishing to 5 to 10 knots after midnight. Seas around 2 feet. Protected waters, a moderate chop. A slight chance of showers and thunderstorms. Thursday and Thursday night, west winds 5 to 10 knots. Seas around 2 feet. Protected waters, a light chop. A slight chance of showers and thunderstorms. Winds and waves higher in and near thunderstorms. The Tropical Weather Outlook. For the North Atlantic, Caribbean Sea, and the Gulf of America, tropical cyclone formation is not expected during the next 7 days. The Surf Zone Forecast General Outlook. Early this morning, offshore buoys were observing south-southwesterly swell of 2 or 3 feet at 7 or 8 seconds. This will be enough to keep a high risk of rip currents at all area beaches today. On Sunday and Monday, winds will become a bit more westerly, which will be less favorable for rip currents along Franklin County beaches. During the second half of the week, wind and waves over the eastern Gulf will decrease, bringing a step down in rip risk around Thursday. Tide information for Sunday, June 21, 2026. St. Mark's River entrance. Low 1:26 a.m., high 7:58 a.m., low 2:03 p.m., high 7:53 p.m. Apalachicola. Low 3:39 a.m., high 10:20 a.m., low 4:45 p.m., high 10:07 p.m. St. Andrews Bay at Panama City. High 8:25 a.m., low 10:31 a.m., high 1:30 p.m., low 10:13 p.m. Note that the times of high and low tide are 3 minutes earlier at Shell Point than at the St. Mark's River entrance. The average water temperature at Apalachicola was 84.2 degrees. Sunrise and sunset in Tallahassee. June 21, 2026, sunrise 6:36 a.m. Eastern Daylight Time, sunset 8:43 p.m. Eastern Daylight Time. The Tallahassee Climate Summary for yesterday, June 20, 2026. Yesterday's high temperature was 90 degrees. This high was 1 degree below the normal high of 91. Yesterday's low temperature was 70 degrees. This low was 2 degrees below the normal low of 72. 0.50 inches of precipitation fell yesterday, which brings the monthly total to 3.87 inches. This is 1.27 inches below the normal amount of 5.14 inches for June. The total precipitation for the year now stands at 16.06 inches, which is 9.90 inches below normal. The normal high temperature for today is 91 degrees, and the normal low is 72. The record high for today is 102, which occurred in 2009, and the record low is 62, which occurred in 1965.
Sunrise today is at 6:36 a.m. and sunset is at 8:43 p.m. You are listening to NOAA Weather Radio Station KIH-24 in Tallahassee, Florida, operating 24 hours a day on a frequency of 162.40 MHz.

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The latest weather and forecast information can also be accessed by calling our automated forecast line at 850-942-8851. The current time is 5:02 a.m. Eastern Daylight Time. High rip current risk now in effect through late tonight. What? Dangerous rip currents. Where? Franklin County beaches. When? Through late tonight. Impacts. Rip currents can sweep even the best swimmers away from shore into deeper water. Swim near a lifeguard. If caught in a rip current, relax and float. Don't swim against the current. If able, swim in a direction following the shoreline. If unable to escape, face the shore and call or wave for help. These are the 4 a.m. Eastern Daylight Time conditions. At the Tallahassee Airport, it was mostly cloudy. The temperature was 73 degrees. The wind was northwest at 3 miles an hour. At Florida State University, the temperature was 73 degrees. The wind was southwest at 3 miles an hour. At Apalachicola, it was mostly cloudy. The temperature was 76 degrees. The wind was southeast at 5 miles an hour. At Panama City Northwest, it was mostly cloudy. The temperature was 74 degrees. The wind was northeast at 3 miles an hour. At Dothan, it was cloudy. The temperature was 72 degrees. The wind was west at 5 miles an hour. At Albany, it was mostly cloudy. The temperature was 72 degrees. The wind was calm. At Valdosta, it was mostly cloudy. The temperature was 71 degrees. The wind was calm. Over the marine area, at the buoy south of Apalachicola, winds were south at 8 knots and seas were 3 feet. At the buoy south of Panama City, winds were southwest at 8 knots. At the buoy south of Pensacola, winds were south at 10 knots. The Tropical Weather Outlook. For the North Atlantic, Caribbean Sea, and the Gulf of America, tropical cyclone formation is not expected during the next 7 days. The Surf Zone Forecast General Outlook. Early this morning, offshore buoys were observing south-southwesterly swell of 2 or 3 feet at 7 or 8 seconds. This will be enough to keep a high risk of rip currents at all area beaches today. On Sunday and Monday, winds will become a bit more westerly, which will be less favorable for rip currents along Franklin County beaches. During the second half of the week, wind and waves over the eastern Gulf will decrease, bringing a step down in rip risk around Thursday. Tide information for Sunday, June 21, 2026. St. Mark's River entrance. Low 1:26 a.m., high 7:58 a.m., low 2:03 p.m., high 7:53 p.m. Apalachicola. Low 3:39 a.m., high 10:20 a.m., low 4:45 p.m., high 10:07 p.m. St. Andrews Bay at Panama City. High 8:25 a.m., low 10:31 a.m., high 1:30 p.m., low 10:13 p.m. Note that the times of high and low tide are 3 minutes earlier at Shell Point than at the St. Mark's River entrance. The average water temperature at Apalachicola was 84.2 degrees. Sunrise and sunset in Tallahassee. June 21, 2026, sunrise 6:36 a.m. Eastern Daylight Time, sunset 8:43 p.m. Eastern Daylight Time. 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This broadcast originates from your National Weather Service office in Tallahassee, Florida. The latest weather and forecast information can also be accessed by calling our automated forecast line at 850-942-8851. The current time is 5:06 a.m. Eastern Daylight Time. High rip current risk now in effect through late tonight. What? Dangerous rip currents. Where? Franklin County beaches. When? Through late tonight. Impacts. Rip currents can sweep even the best swimmers away from shore into deeper water. Swim near a lifeguard. If caught in a rip current, relax and float. Don't swim against the current. If able, swim in a direction following the shoreline. If unable to escape, face the shore and call or wave for help. These are the 5 a.m. Eastern Daylight Time conditions. At the Tallahassee Airport, it was mostly cloudy. The temperature was 72 degrees. The wind was calm. The report from Florida State University was not available. At Apalachicola, it was mostly cloudy. The temperature was 80 degrees. The wind was south.

northwest at 8 miles an hour. At Panama City Northwest, it was mostly cloudy. The temperature was 74 degrees. The wind was calm. At Dothan, it was mostly cloudy. The temperature was 71 degrees. The wind was northwest at 5 miles an hour. At Albany, it was mostly cloudy. The temperature was 72 degrees. The wind was west at 6 miles an hour. At Valdosta, it was mostly cloudy. The temperature was 70 degrees. The wind was calm. Over the marine area, at the buoy south of Apalachicola, winds were south at 8 knots. At the buoy south of Panama City, winds were southwest at 10 knots. At the buoy south of Pensacola, winds were southwest at 14 knots. The forecast for the local area. Today, partly sunny with a slight chance of showers and thunderstorms this morning, then mostly cloudy with showers and thunderstorms likely this afternoon. Highs in the upper 80s. Light and variable winds, becoming west around 5 miles per hour this afternoon. Chance of rain 70%. Tonight, mostly cloudy with a chance of showers and thunderstorms in the evening, then partly cloudy after midnight. Lows in the mid-70s. Southwest winds around 5 miles per hour. Chance of rain 50%. Monday, mostly sunny with a chance of showers. A slight chance of thunderstorms in the morning, then a chance of thunderstorms in the afternoon. Humid with highs in the lower 90s. Southwest winds 5 to 10 miles per hour. Chance of rain 40%. Monday night, mostly clear. A slight chance of showers and thunderstorms in the evening. Humid with lows in the mid-70s. Southwest winds 5 to 10 miles per hour. Chance of rain 20%. Tuesday, mostly sunny. A chance of showers and thunderstorms in the afternoon. Humid with highs in the mid-90s. West winds 5 to 10 miles per hour. Chance of rain 50%. Tuesday night, partly cloudy. A chance of showers and thunderstorms in the evening, then a slight chance of showers after midnight. Lows in the mid-70s. Chance of rain 50%. Wednesday and Wednesday night, partly cloudy. Showers and thunderstorms likely. Highs in the lower 90s. Lows in the mid-70s. Chance of rain 60%. Thursday, partly sunny. A slight chance of showers and thunderstorms in the morning, then showers and thunderstorms likely in the afternoon. Highs in the lower 90s. Chance of rain 60%. Thursday night, mostly cloudy with showers and thunderstorms likely in the evening, then partly cloudy with a slight chance of showers and thunderstorms after midnight. Lows in the mid-70s. Chance of rain 60%. Friday and Friday night, partly cloudy. A chance of showers and thunderstorms. Highs in the lower 90s. Lows in the mid-70s. Chance of rain 50%. Heat index values up to 105. Saturday, mostly sunny. A slight chance of showers and thunderstorms in the afternoon. Highs in the mid-90s. Chance of rain 20%. Heat index values up to 105. The coastal waters forecast for the following waters from Suwannee River to Apalachicola, Florida, extending from 20 to 60 nautical miles. Coastal waters from Okaloosa, Walton County line to Mexico Beach out to 20 nautical miles. Coastal waters from Mexico Beach to Apalachicola out to 20 nautical miles. Waters from Okaloosa, Walton County line to Mexico Beach 20 to 60 nautical miles. And waters from Mexico Beach to Apalachicola 20 to 60 nautical miles. Today, southwest winds 5 to 10 knots. Seas around 2 feet. Wave detail, southwest 2 feet at 7 seconds. Protected waters, a light chop. A chance of showers and thunderstorms. Tonight, southwest winds 5 to 10 knots. Seas around 2 feet. Wave detail, southwest 2 feet at 6 seconds. Protected waters, a light chop. A slight chance of showers in the evening. Monday, southwest winds 10 to 15 knots. Seas around 2 feet. Wave detail, southwest 2 feet at 6 seconds. Protected waters, a moderate chop. A slight chance of showers and thunderstorms in the morning. Monday night, southwest winds 10 to 15 knots. Seas around 2 feet. Wave detail, southwest 2 feet at 6 seconds. Protected waters, a moderate chop. Tuesday, west winds 5 to 10 knots, increasing to 10 to 15 knots. Seas around 2 feet. Wave detail, west 2 feet at 5 seconds and south 1 foot at 8 seconds.

Protected water is a moderate chop. Tuesday night, west winds 10 to 15 knots. Seas 2 to 3 feet. Wave detail, west 2 feet at 4 seconds and south 1 foot at 8 seconds. Protected water is a moderate chop. A slight chance of showers and thunderstorms. Wednesday, northwest winds 5 to 10 knots, becoming west 10 to 15 knots in the afternoon. Seas around 2 feet. Protected water is a moderate chop. A slight chance of showers and thunderstorms. Wednesday night, west winds 10 to 15 knots, diminishing to 5 to 10 knots after midnight. Seas around 2 feet. Protected water is a moderate chop. A slight chance of showers and thunderstorms. Thursday and Thursday night, west winds 5 to 10 knots. Seas around 2 feet. Protected water is a light chop. A slight chance of showers and thunderstorms. Winds and waves higher and near thunderstorms. The Tropical Weather Outlook. For the North Atlantic, Caribbean Sea, and the Gulf of America, tropical cyclone formation is not expected during the next 7 days. The Surf Zone Forecast General Outlook. Early this morning, offshore buoys were observing south-southwesterly swell of 2 or 3 feet at 7 or 8 seconds. This will be enough to keep a high risk of rip currents at all area beaches today. On Sunday and Monday, winds will become a bit more westerly, which will be less favorable for rip currents along Franklin County beaches. During the second half of the week, wind and waves over the eastern Gulf will decrease, bringing a step down in rip risk around Thursday. Tide information for Sunday, June 21, 2026. St. Mark's River entrance. Low 1:26 a.m., high 7:58 a.m., low 2:03 p.m., high 7:53 p.m. Apalachicola. Low 3:39 a.m., high 10:20 a.m., low 4:45 p.m., high 10:07 p.m. St. Andrews Bay at Panama City. High 8:25 a.m., low 10:31 a.m., high 1:30 p.m., low 10:13 p.m. Note that the times of high and low tide are 3 minutes earlier at Shell Point than at the St. Mark's River entrance. The average water temperature at Apalachicola was 84.2 degrees. Sunrise and sunset in Tallahassee. June 21, 2026, sunrise 6:36 a.m. Eastern Daylight Time, sunset 8:43 p.m. Eastern Daylight Time. 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This broadcast originates from your National Weather Service office in Tallahassee, Florida. The latest weather and forecast information can also be accessed by calling our automated forecast line at 850-942-8851. The current time is 5:15 a.m. Eastern Daylight Time. High rip current risk now in effect through late tonight. What? Dangerous rip currents. Where? Franklin County beaches. When? Through late tonight. Impacts. Rip currents can sweep even the best swimmers away from shore into deeper water. Swim near a lifeguard. If caught in a rip current, relax and float. Don't swim against the current. If able, swim in a direction following the shoreline. If unable to escape, trace the shore and call or wave for help. These are the 5 a.m. Eastern Daylight Time conditions. At the Tallahassee Airport, it was partly cloudy. The temperature was 72 degrees. The wind was calm. At Florida State University, the temperature was 73 degrees. The wind was calm. At Apalachicola, it was mostly cloudy. The temperature was 80 degrees. The wind was southwest at 8 miles an hour. At Panama City Northwest, it was mostly cloudy. The temperature was 74 degrees. The wind was calm. At Dothan, it was partly cloudy. The temperature was 71 degrees. The wind was northwest at 5 miles an hour. At Albany, it was partly cloudy. The temperature was 72 degrees. The wind was west at 6 miles an hour. At Valdosta, it was partly cloudy. The temperature was 70 degrees. The wind was calm. Over the marine area, at the buoys south of Apalachicola, winds were south at 8 knots and seas were 2 feet. At the buoys south of Panama City, winds were southwest at 10 knots and seas were 3 feet. At the buoys south of Pensacola, winds were southwest at 14 knots and seas were 3 feet. These are the 5 a.m. Eastern Daylight Time conditions. At the Tallahassee Airport, it was partly cloudy. The temperature was 72 degrees. The wind was calm.
At Florida State University, the temperature was 73 degrees. The wind was calm. At Apalachicola, it was mostly cloudy. The temperature was 80 degrees. The wind was southwest at 8 miles an hour. At Panama City Northwest, it was mostly cloudy. The temperature was 74 degrees. The wind was calm. At Dothan, it was partly cloudy. The temperature was 71 degrees. The wind was northwest at 5 miles an hour. At Albany, it was partly cloudy. The temperature was 72 degrees. The wind was west at 6 miles an hour. At Valdosta, it was partly cloudy. The temperature was 70 degrees. The wind was calm. Over the marine area, at the buoys south of Apalachicola, winds were south at 8 knots and seas were 2 feet. At the buoys south of Panama City, winds were southwest at 10 knots and seas were 3 feet. At the buoys south of Pensacola, winds were southwest at 14 knots and seas were 3 feet. The forecast for the local area. Today, partly sunny with a slight chance of showers and thunderstorms this morning, then mostly cloudy with showers and thunderstorms likely this afternoon. Highs in the upper 80s. Light and variable winds, becoming west around 5 miles per hour this afternoon. Chance of rain 70%. Tonight, mostly cloudy with a chance of showers and thunderstorms in the evening, then partly cloudy after midnight. Lows in the mid-70s. Southwest winds around 5 miles per hour. Chance of rain 50%. Monday, mostly sunny with a chance of showers. A slight chance of thunderstorms in the morning, then a chance of thunderstorms in the afternoon. Humid with highs in the lower 90s. Southwest winds 5 to 10 miles per hour. Chance of rain 40%. Monday night, mostly clear. A slight chance of showers and thunderstorms in the evening. Humid with lows in the mid-70s. Southwest winds 5 to 10 miles per hour. Chance of rain 20%. Tuesday, mostly sunny. A chance of showers and thunderstorms in the afternoon. Humid with highs in the mid-90s. West winds 5 to 10 miles per hour. Chance of rain 50%. Tuesday night, partly cloudy. A chance of showers and thunderstorms in the evening, then a slight chance of showers after midnight. Lows in the mid-70s. Chance of rain 50%. Wednesday and Wednesday night, partly cloudy. Showers and thunderstorms likely. Highs in the lower 90s. Lows in the mid-70s. Chance of rain 60%. Thursday, partly sunny. A slight chance of showers and thunderstorms in the morning, then showers and thunderstorms likely in the afternoon. Highs in the lower 90s. Chance of rain 60%. Thursday night, mostly cloudy with showers and thunderstorms likely in the evening, then partly cloudy with a slight chance of showers and thunderstorms after midnight. Lows in the mid-70s. Chance of rain 60%. Friday and Friday night, partly cloudy. A chance of showers and thunderstorms. Highs in the lower 90s. Lows in the mid-70s. Chance of rain 50%. Heat index values up to 105. Saturday, mostly sunny. A slight chance of showers and thunderstorms in the afternoon. Highs in the mid-90s. Chance of rain 20%. Heat index values up to 105. The coastal waters forecast for the following: waters from Suwannee River to Apalachicola, Florida, extending from 20 to 60 nautical miles. Coastal waters from Okaloosa-Walton County line to Mexico Beach out to 20 nautical miles. Coastal waters from Mexico Beach to Apalachicola out to 20 nautical miles. Waters from Okaloosa-Walton County line to Mexico Beach 20 to 60 nautical miles. And waters from Mexico Beach to Apalachicola 20 to 60 nautical miles. Today, southwest winds 5 to 10 knots. Seas around 2 feet. Wave detail, southwest 2 feet at 7 seconds. Protected waters, a light chop. A chance of showers and thunderstorms. Tonight, southwest winds 5 to 10 knots. Seas around 2 feet. Wave detail, southwest 2 feet at 6 seconds. Protected waters, a light chop. A slight chance of showers in the evening. Monday, southwest winds 10 to 15 knots. Seas around 2 feet. Wave detail, southwest 2 feet at 6 seconds. Protected waters, a moderate chop. A slight chance of showers and thunderstorms in the morning. Monday night, southwest winds 10 to 15 knots. Seas around 2 feet. Wave detail, southwest 2 feet at 6 seconds.
protected.

Waters a moderate chop. Tuesday, west winds 5 to 10 knots, increasing to 10 to 15 knots. Seas around 2 feet. Wave detail, west 2 feet at 5 seconds and south 1 foot at 8 seconds. Protected waters a moderate chop. Tuesday night, west winds 10 to 15 knots. Seas 2 to 3 feet. Wave detail, west 2 feet at 4 seconds and south 1 foot at 8 seconds. Protected waters a moderate chop. A slight chance of showers and thunderstorms. Wednesday, northwest winds 5 to 10 knots, becoming west 10 to 15 knots in the afternoon. Seas around 2 feet. Protected waters a moderate chop. A slight chance of showers and thunderstorms. Wednesday night, west winds 10 to 15 knots, diminishing to 5 to 10 knots after midnight. Seas around 2 feet. Protected waters a moderate chop. A slight chance of showers and thunderstorms. Thursday and Thursday night, west winds 5 to 10 knots. Seas around 2 feet. Protected waters a light chop. A slight chance of showers and thunderstorms. Winds and waves higher and near thunderstorms. The Tropical Weather Outlook. For the North Atlantic, Caribbean Sea and the Gulf of America, tropical cyclone formation is not expected during the next 7 days. The Surf Zone Forecast General Outlook. Early this morning, offshore buoys were observing south-southwesterly swell of 2 or 3 feet at 7 or 8 seconds. This will be enough to keep a high risk of rip currents at all area beaches today. On Sunday and Monday, winds will become a bit more westerly, which will be less favorable for rip currents along Franklin County beaches. During the second half of the week, wind and waves over the eastern Gulf will decrease, bringing a step down in rip risk around Thursday. Tide information for Sunday, June 21, 2026. St. Mark's River entrance. Low 1:26 a.m., high 7:58 a.m., low 2:03 p.m., high 7:53 p.m. Apalachicola. Low 3:39 a.m., high 10:20 a.m., low 4:45 p.m., high 10:07 p.m. St. Andrews Bay at Panama City. High 8:25 a.m., low 10:31 a.m., high 1:30 p.m., low 10:13 p.m. Note that the times of high and low tide are 3 minutes earlier at Shell Point than at the St. Mark's River entrance. The average water temperature at Apalachicola was 84.2 degrees. Sunrise and sunset in Tallahassee. June 21, 2026, sunrise 6:36 a.m. Eastern Daylight Time, sunset 8:43 p.m. Eastern Daylight Time. 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This broadcast originates from your National Weather Service office in Tallahassee, Florida. The latest weather and forecast information can also be accessed by calling our automated forecast line at 850-942-8851. The current time is 5:25 a.m. Eastern Daylight Time. High rip current risk now in effect through late tonight. What? Dangerous rip currents. Where? Franklin County beaches. When? Through late tonight. Impacts. Rip currents can sweep even the best swimmers away from shore into deeper water. Swim near a lifeguard. If caught in a rip current, relax and float. Don't swim against the current. If able, swim in a direction following the shoreline. If unable to escape, trace the shore and call or wave for help. These are the 5 a.m. Eastern Daylight Time conditions. At the Tallahassee Airport, it was partly cloudy. The temperature was 72 degrees. The wind was calm. At Florida State University, the temperature was 73 degrees. The wind was calm. At Apalachicola, it was mostly cloudy. The temperature was 80 degrees. The wind was southwest at 8 miles an hour. At Panama City Northwest, it was mostly cloudy. The temperature was 74 degrees. The wind was calm. At Dothan, it was partly cloudy. The temperature was 71 degrees. The wind was northwest at 5 miles an hour. At Albany, it was partly cloudy. The temperature was 72 degrees. The wind was west at 6 miles an hour. At Valdosta, it was partly cloudy. The temperature was 70 degrees. The wind was calm. Over the marine area, at the buoy south of Apalachicola, winds were south at 8 knots and seas were 2 feet. At the buoy south of Panama City, winds were southwest at 10 knots and seas were 3 feet. At the buoy south of Pensacola, winds were southwest at 14 knots and seas were 3 feet.

storms in the evening. Humid with lows in the mid-70s. Southwest winds 5 to 10 miles per hour. Chance of rain 20%. Tuesday, mostly sunny. A chance of showers and thunderstorms in the afternoon. Humid with highs in the mid-90s. West winds 5 to 10 miles per hour. Chance of rain 50%. Tuesday night, partly cloudy. A chance of showers and thunderstorms in the evening. Then a slight chance of showers after midnight. Lows in the mid-70s. Chance of rain 50%. Wednesday and Wednesday night, partly cloudy. Showers and thunderstorms likely. Highs in the lower 90s. Lows in the mid-70s. Chance of rain 60%. Thursday, partly sunny. A slight chance of showers and thunderstorms in the morning, then showers and thunderstorms likely in the afternoon. Highs in the lower 90s. Chance of rain 60%. Thursday night, mostly cloudy with showers and thunderstorms likely in the evening, then partly cloudy with a slight chance of showers and thunderstorms after midnight. Lows in the mid-70s. Chance of rain 60%. Friday and Friday night, partly cloudy. A chance of showers and thunderstorms. Highs in the lower 90s. Lows in the mid-70s. Chance of rain 50%. Heat index values up to 105. Saturday, mostly sunny. A slight chance of showers and thunderstorms in the afternoon. Highs in the mid-90s. Chance of rain 20%. Heat index values up to 105. The coastal waters forecast for the following waters from Suwannee River to Apalachicola, Florida, extending from 20 to 60 nautical miles. Coastal waters from Okaloosa, Walton County line to Mexico Beach out to 20 nautical miles. Coastal waters from Mexico Beach to Apalachicola out to 20 nautical miles. Waters from Okaloosa, Walton County line to Mexico Beach 20 to 60 nautical miles. And waters from Mexico Beach to Apalachicola 20 to 60 nautical miles. Today, southwest winds 5 to 10 knots. Seas around 2 feet. Wave detail, southwest 2 feet at 7 seconds. Protected waters, a light chop. A chance of showers and thunderstorms. Tonight, southwest winds 5 to 10 knots. Seas around 2 feet. Wave detail, southwest 2 feet at 6 seconds. Protected waters, a light chop. A slight chance of showers in the evening. Monday, southwest winds 10 to 15 knots. Seas around 2 feet. Wave detail, southwest 2 feet at 6 seconds. Protected waters, a moderate chop. A slight chance of showers and thunderstorms in the morning. Monday night, southwest winds 10 to 15 knots. Seas around 2 feet. Wave detail, southwest 2 feet at 6 seconds. Protected waters, a moderate chop. Tuesday, west winds 5 to 10 knots, increasing to 10 to 15 knots. Seas around 2 feet. Wave detail, west 2 feet at 5 seconds and south 1 foot at 8 seconds. Protected waters, a moderate chop. Tuesday night, west winds 10 to 15 knots. Seas 2 to 3 feet. Wave detail, west 2 feet at 4 seconds and south 1 foot at 8 seconds. Protected waters, a moderate chop. A slight chance of showers and thunderstorms. Wednesday, northwest winds 5 to 10 knots, becoming west 10 to 15 knots in the afternoon. Seas around 2 feet. Protected waters, a moderate chop. A slight chance of showers and thunderstorms. Wednesday night, west winds 10 to 15 knots, diminishing to 5 to 10 knots after midnight. Seas around 2 feet. Protected waters, a moderate chop. A slight chance of showers and thunderstorms. Thursday and Thursday night, west winds 5 to 10 knots. Seas around 2 feet. Protected waters, a light chop. A slight chance of showers and thunderstorms. Winds and waves higher in and near thunderstorms. The Tallahassee Climate Summary for yesterday, June 20, 2026. Yesterday's high temperature was 90 degrees. This high was 1 degree below the normal high of 91. Yesterday's low temperature was 70 degrees. This low was 2 degrees below the normal low of 72. 0.50 inches of precipitation fell yesterday, which brings the monthly total to 3.87 inches. This is 1.27 inches below the normal amount of 5.14 inches for June. The total precipitation for the year now stands at 16.06 inches, which is 9.90 inches below normal. This is 1.27 inches below the normal amount of 5.14 inches for June.

The total precipitation for the year now stands at 16.06 inches, which is 9.90 inches below normal. The normal high temperature for today is 91 degrees, and the normal low is 72. The record high for today is 102, which occurred in 2009, and the record low is 62, which occurred in 1965. Sunrise today is at 6:36 a.m., and sunset is at 8:43 p.m. The Tropical Weather Outlook. For the North Atlantic, Caribbean Sea, and the Gulf of America, tropical cyclone formation is not expected during the next 7 days. The Surf Zone Forecast General Outlook. Early this morning, offshore buoys were observing south-southwesterly swell of 2 or 3 feet at 7 or 8 seconds. This will be enough to keep a high risk of rip currents at all area beaches today. On Sunday and Monday, winds will become a bit more westerly, which will be less favorable for rip currents along Franklin County beaches. During the second half of the week, wind and waves over the eastern Gulf will decrease, bringing a step down in rip risk around Thursday. Tide information for Sunday, June 21, 2026. St. Mark's River entrance. Low 1:26 a.m., high 7:58 a.m., low 2:03 p.m., high 7:53 p.m. Apalachicola. Low 3:39 a.m., high 10:20 a.m., low 4:45 p.m., high 10:07 p.m. St. Andrews Bay of Panama City. High 8:25 a.m., low 10:31 a.m., high 1:30 p.m., low 10:13 p.m. Note that the times of high and low tide are 3 minutes earlier at Shell Point than at the St. Mark's River entrance. The average water temperature at Apalachicola was 84.2 degrees. Sunrise and sunset in Tallahassee. June 21, 2026, sunrise 6:36 a.m. Eastern Daylight Time, sunset 8:43 p.m. Eastern Daylight Time. 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This broadcast originates from your National Weather Service office in Tallahassee, Florida. The latest weather and forecast information can also be accessed by calling our automated forecast line at 850-942-8851. The current time is 5:35 a.m. Eastern Daylight Time. High rip current risk now in effect through late tonight. What? Dangerous rip currents. Where? Franklin County beaches. When? Through late tonight. Impacts. Rip currents can sweep even the best swimmers away from shore into deeper water. Swim near a lifeguard. If caught in a rip current, relax and float. Don't swim against the current. If able, swim in a direction following the shoreline. If unable to escape, face the shore and call or wave for help. These are the 5 a.m. Eastern Daylight Time conditions. At the Tallahassee Airport, it was partly cloudy. The temperature was 72 degrees. The wind was calm. At Florida State University, the temperature was 73 degrees. The wind was calm. At Apalachicola, it was mostly cloudy. The temperature was 80 degrees. The wind was southwest at 8 miles an hour. At Panama City Northwest, it was mostly cloudy. The temperature was 74 degrees. The wind was calm. At Dothan, it was partly cloudy. The temperature was 71 degrees. The wind was northwest at 5 miles an hour. At Albany, it was partly cloudy. The temperature was 72 degrees. The wind was west at 6 miles an hour. At Valdosta, it was partly cloudy. The temperature was 70 degrees. The wind was calm. Over the marine area, at the buoy south of Apalachicola, winds were south at 8 knots and seas were 2 feet. At the buoy south of Panama City, winds were southwest at 10 knots and seas were 3 feet. At the buoy south of Pensacola, winds were southwest at 14 knots and seas were 3 feet. The forecast for the local area. Today, partly sunny with a slight chance of showers and thunderstorms this morning, then mostly cloudy with showers and thunderstorms likely this afternoon. Highs in the upper 80s. Light and variable winds, becoming west around 5 miles per hour this afternoon. Chance of rain 70%. Tonight, mostly cloudy with a chance of showers and thunderstorms in the evening, then partly cloudy after midnight. Lows in the mid-70s. Southwest winds around 5 miles per hour. Chance of rain 50%. Monday, mostly sunny with a chance of showers. A slight chance of thunderstorms in the morning, then a chance of thunderstorms in the afternoon. Humid with highs in the lower 90s.

Southwest winds 5 to 10 miles per hour. Chance of rain 40%. Monday night, mostly clear. A slight chance of showers and thunderstorms in the evening. Humid with lows in the mid-70s. Southwest winds 5 to 10 miles per hour. Chance of rain 20%. Tuesday, mostly sunny. A chance of showers and thunderstorms in the afternoon. Humid with highs in the mid-90s. West winds 5 to 10 miles per hour. Chance of rain 50%. Tuesday night, partly cloudy. A chance of showers and thunderstorms in the evening. Then a slight chance of showers after midnight. Lows in the mid-70s. Chance of rain 50%. Wednesday and Wednesday night, partly cloudy. Showers and thunderstorms likely. Highs in the lower 90s. Lows in the mid-70s. Chance of rain 60%. Thursday, partly sunny. A slight chance of showers and thunderstorms in the morning, then showers and thunderstorms likely in the afternoon. Highs in the lower 90s. Chance of rain 60%. Thursday night, mostly cloudy with showers and thunderstorms likely in the evening, then partly cloudy with a slight chance of showers and thunderstorms after midnight. Lows in the mid-70s. Chance of rain 60%. Friday and Friday night, partly cloudy. A chance of showers and thunderstorms. Highs in the lower 90s. Lows in the mid-70s. Chance of rain 50%. Heat index values up to 105. Saturday, mostly sunny. A slight chance of showers and thunderstorms in the afternoon. Highs in the mid-90s. Chance of rain 20%. Heat index values up to 105. The coastal waters forecast for the following: waters from Suwannee River to Apalachicola, Florida, extending from 20 to 60 nautical miles. Coastal waters from Okaloosa, Walton County line to Mexico Beach out to 20 nautical miles. Coastal waters from Mexico Beach to Apalachicola out to 20 nautical miles. Waters from Okaloosa, Walton County line to Mexico Beach 20 to 60 nautical miles. And waters from Mexico Beach to Apalachicola 20 to 60 nautical miles. Today, southwest winds 5 to 10 knots. Seas around 2 feet. Wave detail, southwest 2 feet at 7 seconds. Protected waters, a light shop. A chance of showers and thunderstorms. Tonight, southwest winds 5 to 10 knots. Seas around 2 feet. Wave detail, southwest 2 feet at 6 seconds. Protected waters, a light shop. A slight chance of showers in the evening. Monday, southwest winds 10 to 15 knots. Seas around 2 feet. Wave detail, southwest 2 feet at 6 seconds. Protected waters, a moderate chop. A slight chance of showers and thunderstorms in the morning. Monday night, southwest winds 10 to 15 knots. Seas around 2 feet. Wave detail, southwest 2 feet at 6 seconds. Protected waters, a moderate chop. Tuesday, west winds 5 to 10 knots, increasing to 10 to 15 knots. Seas around 2 feet. Wave detail, west 2 feet at 5 seconds and south 1 foot at 8 seconds. Protected waters, a moderate chop. Tuesday night, west winds 10 to 15 knots. Seas 2 to 3 feet. Wave detail, west 2 feet at 4 seconds and south 1 foot at 8 seconds. Protected waters, a moderate chop. A slight chance of showers and thunderstorms. Wednesday, northwest winds 5 to 10 knots, becoming west 10 to 15 knots in the afternoon. Seas around 2 feet. Protected waters, a moderate chop. A slight chance of showers and thunderstorms. Wednesday night, west winds 10 to 15 knots, diminishing to 5 to 10 knots after midnight. Seas around 2 feet. Protected waters, a moderate chop. A slight chance of showers and thunderstorms. Thursday and Thursday night, west winds 5 to 10 knots. Seas around 2 feet. Protected waters, a light chop. A slight chance of showers and thunderstorms. Winds and waves higher and near thunderstorms. The Tropical Weather Outlook. For the North Atlantic, Caribbean Sea, and the Gulf of America, tropical cyclone formation is not expected during the next 7 days. The Surf Zone Forecast General Outlook. Early this morning, offshore buoys were observing south-southwesterly swell of 2 or 3 feet at 7 or 8 seconds. This will be enough to keep a high risk of rip currents at all area beaches today. On Sunday and Monday, winds will become a bit more westerly, which will be less favorable for rip currents along Franklin County beaches. During the second half of the week, wind and waves over the eastern

golf will decrease, bringing a step down in rip risk around Thursday. Tide information for Sunday, June 21, 2026. St. Mark's River entrance. Low 1:26 a.m., high 7:58 a.m., low 2:03 p.m., high 7:53 p.m. Apalachicola. Low 3:39 a.m., high 10:20 a.m., low 4:45 p.m., high 10:07 p.m. St. Andrews Bay of Panama City. High 8:25 a.m., low 10:31 a.m., high 1:30 p.m., low 10:13 p.m. Note that the times of high and low tide are 3 minutes earlier at Shell Point than at the St. Mark's River entrance. The average water temperature at Apalachicola was 84.2 degrees. Sunrise and sunset in Tallahassee. June 21, 2026, sunrise 6:36 a.m. Eastern Daylight Time, sunset 8:43 p.m. Eastern Daylight Time. 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This broadcast originates from your National Weather Service office in Tallahassee, Florida. The latest weather and forecast information can also be accessed by calling our automated forecast line at 850-942-8851. The current time is 5:44 a.m. Eastern Daylight Time. High rip current risk now in effect through late tonight. What? Dangerous rip currents. Where? Franklin County beaches. When? Through late tonight. Impacts. Rip currents can sweep even the best swimmers away from shore into deeper water. Swim near a lifeguard. If caught in a rip current, relax and float. Don't swim against the current. If able, swim in a direction following the shoreline. If unable to escape, trace the shore and call or wave for help. These are the 5 a.m. Eastern Daylight Time conditions. At the Tallahassee Airport, it was partly cloudy. The temperature was 72 degrees. The wind was calm. At Florida State University, the temperature was 73 degrees. The wind was calm. At Apalachicola, it was mostly cloudy. The temperature was 80 degrees. The wind was southwest at 8 miles an hour. At Panama City Northwest, it was mostly cloudy. The temperature was 74 degrees. The wind was calm. At Dothan, it was partly cloudy. The temperature was 71 degrees. The wind was northwest at 5 miles an hour. At Albany, it was partly cloudy. The temperature was 72 degrees. The wind was west at 6 miles an hour. At Valdosta, it was partly cloudy. The temperature was 70 degrees. The wind was calm. Over the marine area, at the buoy south of Apalachicola, winds were south at 8 knots and seas were 2 feet. At the buoy south of Panama City, winds were southwest at 10 knots and seas were 3 feet. At the buoy south of Pensacola, winds were southwest at 14 knots and seas were 3 feet. The forecast for the local area. Today, partly sunny with a slight chance of showers and thunderstorms this morning, then mostly cloudy with showers and thunderstorms likely this afternoon. Highs in the upper 80s. Light and variable winds, becoming west around 5 miles per hour this afternoon. Chance of rain 70%. Tonight, mostly cloudy with a chance of showers and thunderstorms in the evening, then partly cloudy after midnight. Lows in the mid-70s. Southwest winds around 5 miles per hour. Chance of rain 50%. Monday, mostly sunny with a chance of showers. A slight chance of thunderstorms in the morning, then a chance of thunderstorms in the afternoon. Humid with highs in the lower 90s. Southwest winds 5 to 10 miles per hour. Chance of rain 40%. Monday night, mostly clear. A slight chance of showers and thunderstorms in the evening. Humid with lows in the mid-70s. Southwest winds 5 to 10 miles per hour. Chance of rain 20%. Tuesday, mostly sunny. A chance of showers and thunderstorms in the afternoon. Humid with highs in the mid-90s. West winds 5 to 10 miles per hour. Chance of rain 50%. Tuesday night, partly cloudy. A chance of showers and thunderstorms in the evening, then a slight chance of showers after midnight. Lows in the mid-70s. Chance of rain 50%. Wednesday and Wednesday night, partly cloudy. Showers and thunderstorms likely. Highs in the lower 90s. Lows in the mid-70s. Chance of rain 60%. Thursday, partly sunny. A slight chance of showers and thunderstorms in the morning, then showers
and thunderstorms likely in the afternoon. Highs in the lower 90s. Chance of rain 60%. Thursday night, mostly cloudy with showers and thunderstorms likely in the evening, then partly cloudy with a slight chance of showers and thunderstorms after midnight. Lows in the mid-70s. Chance of rain 60%. Friday and Friday night, partly cloudy. A chance of showers and thunderstorms. Highs in the lower 90s. Lows in the mid-70s. Chance of rain 50%. Heat index values up to 105. Saturday, mostly sunny. A slight chance of showers and thunderstorms in the afternoon. Highs in the mid-90s. Chance of rain 20%. Heat index values up to 105. The coastal waters forecast for the following: waters from Suwannee River to Apalachicola, Florida, extending from 20 to 60 nautical miles. Coastal waters from Okaloosa-Walton County line to Mexico Beach out to 20 nautical miles. Coastal waters from Mexico Beach to Apalachicola out to 20 nautical miles. Waters from Okaloosa-Walton County line to Mexico Beach 20 to 60 nautical miles. And waters from Mexico Beach to Apalachicola 20 to 60 nautical miles. Today, southwest winds 5 to 10 knots. Seas around 2 feet. Wave detail, southwest 2 feet at 7 seconds. Protected waters, a light chop. A chance of showers and thunderstorms. Tonight, southwest winds 5 to 10 knots. Seas around 2 feet. Wave detail, southwest 2 feet at 6 seconds. Protected waters, a light chop. A slight chance of showers in the evening. Monday, southwest winds 10 to 15 knots. Seas around 2 feet. Wave detail, southwest 2 feet at 6 seconds. Protected waters, a moderate chop. A slight chance of showers and thunderstorms in the morning. Monday night, southwest winds 10 to 15 knots. Seas around 2 feet. Wave detail, southwest 2 feet at 6 seconds. Protected waters, a moderate chop. Tuesday, west winds 5 to 10 knots, increasing to 10 to 15 knots. Seas around 2 feet. Wave detail, west 2 feet at 5 seconds and south 1 foot at 8 seconds. Protected waters, a moderate chop. Tuesday night, west winds 10 to 15 knots. Seas 2 to 3 feet. Wave detail, west 2 feet at 4 seconds and south 1 foot at 8 seconds. Protected waters, a moderate chop. A slight chance of showers and thunderstorms. Wednesday, northwest winds 5 to 10 knots, becoming west 10 to 15 knots in the afternoon. Seas around 2 feet. Protected waters, a moderate chop. A slight chance of showers and thunderstorms. Wednesday night, west winds 10 to 15 knots, diminishing to 5 to 10 knots after midnight. Seas around 2 feet. Protected waters, a moderate chop. A slight chance of showers and thunderstorms. Thursday and Thursday night, west winds 5 to 10 knots. Seas around 2 feet. Protected waters, a light chop. A slight chance of showers and thunderstorms. Winds and waves higher in and near thunderstorms. The Tropical Weather Outlook. For the North Atlantic, Caribbean Sea, and the Gulf of America, tropical cyclone formation is not expected during the next 7 days. The Surf Zone Forecast General Outlook. Early this morning, offshore buoys were observing south-southwesterly swell of 2 or 3 feet at 7 or 8 seconds. This will be enough to keep a high risk of rip currents at all area beaches today. On Sunday and Monday, winds will become a bit more westerly, which will be less favorable for rip currents along Franklin County beaches. During the second half of the week, wind and waves over the eastern Gulf will decrease, bringing a step down in rip risk around Thursday. Tide information for Sunday, June 21, 2026. St. Marks River entrance. Low 1:26 a.m., high 7:58 a.m., low 2:03 p.m., high 7:53 p.m. Apalachicola. Low 3:39 a.m., high 10:20 a.m., low 4:45 p.m., high 10:07 p.m. St. Andrews Bay at Panama City. High 8:25 a.m., low 10:31 a.m., high 1:30 p.m., low 10:13 p.m. Note that the times of high and low tide are 3 minutes earlier at Shell Point than at the St. Marks River entrance. The average water temperature at Apalachicola was 84.2 degrees. Sunrise and sunset in Tallahassee. June 21, 2026, sunrise 6:36 a.m. Eastern Daylight Time, sunset 8:43 p.m. Eastern Daylight Time. 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

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The latest weather and forecast information can also be accessed by calling our automated forecast line at 850-942-8851. The current time is 5:53 a.m. Eastern Daylight Time. High rip current risk now in effect through late tonight. What? Dangerous rip currents. Where? Franklin County beaches. When? Through late tonight. Impacts. Rip currents can sweep even the best swimmers away from shore into deeper water. Swim near a lifeguard. If caught in a rip current, relax and float. Don't swim against the current. If able, swim in a direction following the shoreline. If unable to escape, trace the shore and call or wave for help. These are the 5 a.m. Eastern Daylight Time conditions. At the Tallahassee Airport, it was partly cloudy. The temperature was 72 degrees. The wind was calm. At Florida State University, the temperature was 73 degrees. The wind was calm. At Apalachicola, it was mostly cloudy. The temperature was 80 degrees. The wind was southwest at 8 miles an hour. At Panama City Northwest, it was mostly cloudy. The temperature was 74 degrees. The wind was calm. At Dothan, it was partly cloudy. The temperature was 71 degrees. The wind was northwest at 5 miles an hour. At Albany, it was partly cloudy. The temperature was 72 degrees. The wind was west at 6 miles an hour. At Valdosta, it was partly cloudy. The temperature was 70 degrees. The wind was calm. Over the marine area, at the buoy south of Apalachicola, winds were south at 8 knots and seas were 2 feet. At the buoy south of Panama City, winds were southwest at 10 knots and seas were 3 feet. At the buoy south of Pensacola, winds were southwest at 14 knots and seas were 3 feet. The forecast for the local area. Today, partly sunny with a slight chance of showers and thunderstorms this morning, then mostly cloudy with showers and thunderstorms likely this afternoon. Highs in the upper 80s. Light and variable winds, becoming west around 5 miles per hour this afternoon. Chance of rain 70%. Tonight, mostly cloudy with a chance of showers and thunderstorms in the evening, then partly cloudy after midnight. Lows in the mid-70s. Southwest winds around 5 miles per hour. Chance of rain 50%. Monday, mostly sunny with a chance of showers. A slight chance of thunderstorms in the morning, then a chance of thunderstorms in the afternoon. Humid with highs in the lower 90s. Southwest winds 5 to 10 miles per hour. Chance of rain 40%. Monday night, mostly clear. A slight chance of showers and thunderstorms in the evening. Humid with lows in the mid-70s. Southwest winds 5 to 10 miles per hour. Chance of rain 20%. Tuesday, mostly sunny. A chance of showers and thunderstorms in the afternoon. Humid with highs in the mid-90s. West winds 5 to 10 miles per hour. Chance of rain 50%. Tuesday night, partly cloudy. A chance of showers and thunderstorms in the evening, then a slight chance of showers after midnight. Lows in the mid-70s. Chance of rain 50%. Wednesday and Wednesday night, partly cloudy. Showers and thunderstorms likely. Highs in the lower 90s. Lows in the mid-70s. Chance of rain 60%. Thursday, partly sunny. A slight chance of showers and thunderstorms in the morning, then showers and thunderstorms likely in the afternoon. Highs in the lower 90s. Chance of rain 60%. Thursday night, mostly cloudy with showers and thunderstorms likely in the evening, then partly cloudy with a slight chance of showers and thunderstorms after midnight. Lows in the mid-70s. Chance of rain 60%. Friday and Friday night, partly cloudy. A chance of showers and thunderstorms. Highs in the lower 90s. Lows in the mid-70s. Chance of rain 50%. Heat index values up to 105. Saturday, mostly sunny. A slight chance of showers and thunderstorms in the afternoon. Highs in the mid-90s. Chance of rain 20%. Heat index values up to 105.
The coastal waters forecast for the following waters from Suwannee River to Apalachicola, Florida, extending from 20 to 60 nautical miles. Coastal waters from Okaloosa-Walton County line to Mexico Beach out to 20 nautical miles. Coastal waters from Mexico Beach to Apalachicola out to 20 nautical miles. Waters from Okaloosa-Walton County line to Mexico Beach 20 to 60 nautical miles. And waters from Mexico Beach to Apalachicola 20 to 60 nautical miles. Today, southwest winds 5 to 10 knots. Seas around 2 feet. Wave detail, southwest 2 feet at 7 seconds. Protected waters, a light chop. A chance of showers and thunderstorms. Tonight, southwest winds 5 to 10 knots. Seas around 2 feet. Wave detail, southwest 2 feet at 6 seconds. Protected waters, a light chop. A slight chance of showers in the evening. Monday, southwest winds 10 to 15 knots. Seas around 2 feet. Wave detail, southwest 2 feet at 6 seconds. Protected waters, a moderate chop. A slight chance of showers and thunderstorms in the morning. Monday night, southwest winds 10 to 15 knots. Seas around 2 feet. Wave detail, southwest 2 feet at 6 seconds. Protected waters, a moderate chop. Tuesday, west winds 5 to 10 knots, increasing to 10 to 15 knots. Seas around 2 feet. Wave detail, west 2 feet at 5 seconds and south 1 foot at 8 seconds. Protected waters, a moderate chop. Tuesday night, west winds 10 to 15 knots. Seas 2 to 3 feet. Wave detail, west 2 feet at 4 seconds and south 1 foot at 8 seconds. Protected waters, a moderate chop. A slight chance of showers and thunderstorms. Wednesday, northwest winds 5 to 10 knots, becoming west 10 to 15 knots in the afternoon. Seas around 2 feet. Protected waters, a moderate chop. A slight chance of showers and thunderstorms. Wednesday night, west winds 10 to 15 knots, diminishing to 5 to 10 knots after midnight. Seas around 2 feet. Protected waters, a moderate chop. A slight chance of showers and thunderstorms. Thursday and Thursday night, west winds 5 to 10 knots. Seas around 2 feet. Protected waters, a light chop. A slight chance of showers and thunderstorms. Winds and waves higher in and near thunderstorms. The Tropical Weather Outlook. For the North Atlantic, Caribbean Sea, and the Gulf of America, tropical cyclone formation is not expected during the next 7 days. The Surf Zone Forecast General Outlook. Early this morning, offshore buoys were observing south-southwesterly swell of 2 or 3 feet at 7 or 8 seconds. This will be enough to keep a high risk of rip currents at all area beaches today. On Sunday and Monday, winds will become a bit more westerly, which will be less favorable for rip currents along Franklin County beaches. During the second half of the week, wind and waves over the eastern Gulf will decrease, bringing a step down in rip risk around Thursday. The Tallahassee Climate Summary for yesterday, June 20, 2026. Yesterday's high temperature was 90 degrees. This high was 1 degree below the normal high of 91. Yesterday's low temperature was 70 degrees. This low was 2 degrees below the normal low of 72. 0.50 inches of precipitation fell yesterday, which brings the monthly total to 3.87 inches. This is 1.27 inches below the normal amount of 5.14 inches for June. The total precipitation for the year now stands at 16.06 inches, which is 9.90 inches below normal. The normal high temperature for today is 91 degrees, and the normal low is 72. The record high for today is 102, which occurred in 2009, and the record low is 62, which occurred in 1965. Sunrise today is at 6:36 a.m. and sunset is at 8:43 p.m. Tide information for Sunday, June 21, 2026. St. Mark's River entrance. Low 1:26 a.m., high 7:58 a.m., low 2:03 p.m., high 7:53 p.m. Apalachicola. Low 3:39 a.m., high 10:20 a.m., low 4:45 p.m., high 10:07 p.m. St. Andrews Bay at Panama City. High 8:25 a.m., low 10:31 a.m., high 1:30 p.m., low 10:13 p.m. Note that the times of high and low tide are 3 minutes earlier at Shell Point than at the St. Mark's River entrance. The average water temperature at Apalachicola was 84.2 degrees. Sunrise and sunset in Tallahassee. June 21, 2026,
Sunrise 6:36 a.m. Eastern Daylight Time. Sunset 8:43 p.m. Eastern Daylight Time. 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

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The latest weather and forecast information can also be accessed by calling our automated forecast line at 850-942-8851. The current time is 6:03 a.m. Eastern Daylight Time. The Tropical Weather Outlook. For the North Atlantic, Caribbean Sea, and the Gulf of America, tropical cyclone formation is not expected during the next 7 days. The Surf Zone Forecast General Outlook. Early this morning, offshore buoys were observing south-southwesterly swell of 2 or 3 feet at 7 or 8 seconds. This will be enough to keep a high risk of rip currents at all area beaches today. On Sunday and Monday, winds will become a bit more westerly, which will be less favorable for rip currents along Franklin County beaches. During the second half of the week, wind and waves over the eastern Gulf will decrease, bringing a step down in rip risk around Thursday. Tide information for Sunday, June 21, 2026. St. Mark's River entrance. Low 1:26 a.m., high 7:58 a.m., low 2:03 p.m., high 7:53 p.m. Apalachicola. Low 3:39 a.m., high 10:20 a.m., low 4:45 p.m., high 10:07 p.m. St. Andrews Bay at Panama City. High 8:25 a.m., low 10:31 a.m., high 1:30 p.m., low 10:13 p.m. Note that the times of high and low tide are 3 minutes earlier at Shell Point than at the St. Mark's River entrance. The average water temperature at Apalachicola was 84.2 degrees. Sunrise and sunset in Tallahassee. June 21, 2026, sunrise 6:36 a.m. Eastern Daylight Time, sunset 8:43 p.m. Eastern Daylight Time. 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This broadcast originates from your National Weather Service office in Tallahassee, Florida. The latest weather and forecast information can also be accessed by calling our automated forecast line at 850-942-8851. The current time is 6:05 a.m. Eastern Daylight Time. High rip current risk now in effect through late tonight. What? Dangerous rip currents. Where? Franklin County beaches. When? Through late tonight. Impacts. Rip currents can sweep even the best swimmers away from shore into deeper water. Swim near a lifeguard. If caught in a rip current, relax and float. Don't swim against the current. If able, swim in a direction following the shoreline. If unable to escape, trace the shore and call or wave for help. These are the 6 a.m. Eastern Daylight Time conditions. At the Tallahassee Airport, it was partly cloudy. The temperature was 72 degrees. The wind was calm. The report from Florida State University was not available. At Apalachicola, it was mostly cloudy. The temperature was 80 degrees. The wind was southwest at 7 miles an hour. At Panama City Northwest, it was mostly cloudy. The temperature was 73 degrees. The wind was calm. At Dothan, it was partly cloudy. The temperature was 71 degrees. The wind was northwest at 3 miles an hour. At Albany, it was partly cloudy. The temperature was 72 degrees. The wind was southwest at 5 miles an hour. At Valdosta, it was partly cloudy. The temperature was 71 degrees. The wind was calm. Over the marine area, at the buoy south of Apalachicola, winds were southwest at 8 knots. At the buoy south of Panama City, winds were south at 10 knots. At the buoy south of Pensacola, winds were southwest at 16 knots. The forecast for the local area. Today, partly sunny with a slight chance of showers and thunderstorms this morning, then mostly cloudy with showers and thunderstorms likely this afternoon. Highs in the upper 80s. Light and variable winds, becoming west around 5 miles per hour this afternoon. Chance of rain 70%. Tonight, mostly cloudy with a chance of showers and thunderstorms in the evening, then partly cloudy after midnight. Lows in the mid-70s. Southwest winds around 5 miles per hour. Chance of rain 50%. Monday, mostly sunny with a chance of showers. A slight chance of thunderstorms in the morning, then a chance of thunderstorms in the afternoon. Humid with highs in the lower 90s. Southwest winds 5 to 10 miles per hour. Chance of rain 40%. Monday night, mostly clear. A slight chance of showers and thunderstorms in the evening,

Humid with lows in the mid-70s. Southwest winds 5 to 10 miles per hour. Chance of rain 20%. Tuesday, mostly sunny. A chance of showers and thunderstorms in the afternoon. Humid with highs in the mid-90s. West winds 5 to 10 miles per hour. Chance of rain 50%. Tuesday night, partly cloudy. A chance of showers and thunderstorms in the evening. Then a slight chance of showers after midnight. Lows in the mid-70s. Chance of rain 50%. Wednesday and Wednesday night, partly cloudy. Showers and thunderstorms likely. Highs in the lower 90s. Lows in the mid-70s. Chance of rain 60%. Thursday, partly sunny. A slight chance of showers and thunderstorms in the morning, then showers and thunderstorms likely in the afternoon. Highs in the lower 90s. Chance of rain 60%. Thursday night, mostly cloudy with showers and thunderstorms likely in the evening, then partly cloudy with a slight chance of showers and thunderstorms after midnight. Lows in the mid-70s. Chance of rain 60%. Friday and Friday night, partly cloudy. A chance of showers and thunderstorms. Highs in the lower 90s. Lows in the mid-70s. Chance of rain 50%. Heat index values up to 105. Saturday, mostly sunny. A slight chance of showers and thunderstorms in the afternoon. Highs in the mid-90s. Chance of rain 20%. Heat index values up to 105. The coastal waters forecast for the following: waters from Suwannee River to Apalachicola, Florida, extending from 20 to 60 nautical miles. Coastal waters from Okaloosa-Walton County line to Mexico Beach out to 20 nautical miles. Coastal waters from Mexico Beach to Apalachicola out to 20 nautical miles. Waters from Okaloosa-Walton County line to Mexico Beach 20 to 60 nautical miles. And waters from Mexico Beach to Apalachicola 20 to 60 nautical miles. Today, southwest winds 5 to 10 knots. Seas around 2 feet. Wave detail, southwest 2 feet at 7 seconds. Protected waters, a light chop. A chance of showers and thunderstorms. Tonight, southwest winds 5 to 10 knots. Seas around 2 feet. Wave detail, southwest 2 feet at 6 seconds. Protected waters, a light chop. A slight chance of showers in the evening. Monday, southwest winds 10 to 15 knots. Seas around 2 feet. Wave detail, southwest 2 feet at 6 seconds. Protected waters, a moderate chop. A slight chance of showers and thunderstorms in the morning. Monday night, southwest winds 10 to 15 knots. Seas around 2 feet. Wave detail, southwest 2 feet at 6 seconds. Protected waters, a moderate chop. Tuesday, west winds 5 to 10 knots, increasing to 10 to 15 knots. Seas around 2 feet. Wave detail, west 2 feet at 5 seconds and south 1 foot at 8 seconds. Protected waters, a moderate chop. Tuesday night, west winds 10 to 15 knots. Seas 2 to 3 feet. Wave detail, west 2 feet at 4 seconds and south 1 foot at 8 seconds. Protected waters, a moderate chop. A slight chance of showers and thunderstorms. Wednesday, northwest winds 5 to 10 knots, becoming west 10 to 15 knots in the afternoon. Seas around 2 feet. Protected waters, a moderate chop. A slight chance of showers and thunderstorms. Wednesday night, west winds 10 to 15 knots, diminishing to 5 to 10 knots after midnight. Seas around 2 feet. Protected waters, a moderate chop. A slight chance of showers and thunderstorms. Thursday and Thursday night, west winds 5 to 10 knots. Seas around 2 feet. Protected waters, a light chop. A slight chance of showers and thunderstorms. Winds and waves higher and near thunderstorms. The Tropical Weather Outlook. For the North Atlantic, Caribbean Sea, and the Gulf of America, tropical cyclone formation is not expected during the next 7 days. The Surf Zone Forecast. General outlook, early this morning, offshore buoys were observing south-southwesterly swell of 2 or 3 feet at 7 or 8 seconds. This will be enough to keep a high risk of rip currents at all area beaches today. On Sunday and Monday, winds will become a bit more westerly, which will be less favorable for rip currents along Franklin County beaches. During the second half of the week, wind and waves over the eastern Gulf will decrease, bringing a step down in rip risk around Thursday. Tide information for Sunday, June 21st, 2026. St. Mark's River entrance.
low 1:26 a.m., high 7:58 a.m., low 2:03 p.m., high 7:53 p.m. Apalachicola. Low 3:39 a.m., high 10:20 a.m., low 4:45 p.m., high 10:07 p.m. St. Andrews Bay at Panama City. High 8:25 a.m., low 10:31 a.m., high 1:30 p.m., low 10:13 p.m. Note that the times of high and low tide are 3 minutes earlier at Shell Point than at the St. Marks River entrance. The average water temperature at Apalachicola was 84.2 degrees. Sunrise and sunset in Tallahassee. June 21, 2026, sunrise 6:36 a.m. Eastern Daylight Time, sunset 8:43 p.m. Eastern Daylight Time. 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This broadcast originates from your National Weather Service office in Tallahassee, Florida. The latest weather and forecast information can also be accessed by calling our automated forecast line at 850-942-8851. The current time is 6:14 a.m. Eastern Daylight Time. High rip current risk now in effect through late tonight. What? Dangerous rip currents. Where? Franklin County beaches. When? Through late tonight. Impacts. Rip currents can sweep even the best swimmers away from shore into deeper water. Swim near a lifeguard. If caught in a rip current, relax and float. Don't swim against the current. If able, swim in a direction following the shoreline. If unable to escape, face the shore and call or wave for help. These are the 6 a.m. Eastern Daylight Time conditions. At the Tallahassee Airport, it was partly cloudy. The temperature was 72 degrees. The wind was calm. At Florida State University, the temperature was 73 degrees. The wind was southwest at 3 miles an hour. At Apalachicola, it was partly cloudy. The temperature was 80 degrees. The wind was southwest at 7 miles an hour. At Panama City Northwest, it was mostly cloudy. The temperature was 73 degrees. The wind was calm. At Dothan, it was partly cloudy. The temperature was 71 degrees. The wind was northwest at 3 miles an hour. At Albany, it was partly cloudy. The temperature was 72 degrees. The wind was southwest at 5 miles an hour. At Valdosta, it was partly cloudy. The temperature was 71 degrees. The wind was calm. Over the marine area, at the buoy south of Apalachicola, winds were southwest at 10 knots and seas were 2 feet. At the buoy south of Panama City, winds were south at 10 knots. At the buoy south of Pensacola, winds were southwest at 16 knots. The forecast for the local area. Today, partly sunny with a slight chance of showers and thunderstorms this morning, then mostly cloudy with showers and thunderstorms likely this afternoon. Highs in the upper 80s. Light and variable winds, becoming west around 5 miles per hour this afternoon. Chance of rain 70%. Tonight, mostly cloudy with a chance of showers and thunderstorms in the evening, then partly cloudy after midnight. Lows in the mid-70s. Southwest winds around 5 miles per hour. Chance of rain 50%. Monday, mostly sunny with a chance of showers. A slight chance of thunderstorms in the morning, then a chance of thunderstorms in the afternoon. Humid with highs in the lower 90s. Southwest winds 5 to 10 miles per hour. Chance of rain 40%. Monday night, mostly clear. A slight chance of showers and thunderstorms in the evening. Humid with lows in the mid-70s. Southwest winds 5 to 10 miles per hour. Chance of rain 20%. Tuesday, mostly sunny. A chance of showers and thunderstorms in the afternoon. Humid with highs in the mid-90s. West winds 5 to 10 miles per hour. Chance of rain 50%. Tuesday night, partly cloudy. A chance of showers and thunderstorms in the evening, then a slight chance of showers after midnight. Lows in the mid-70s. Chance of rain 50%. Wednesday and Wednesday night, partly cloudy. Showers and thunderstorms likely. Highs in the lower 90s. Lows in the mid-70s. Chance of rain 60%. Thursday, partly sunny. A slight chance of showers and thunderstorms in the morning, then showers and thunderstorms likely in the afternoon. Highs in the lower 90s. Chance of rain 60%.
Thursday night, mostly cloudy with showers and thunderstorms likely in the evening. Then

partly cloudy with a slight chance of showers and thunderstorms after midnight. Lows in the mid-70s. Chance of rain 60%. Friday and Friday night, partly cloudy. A chance of showers and thunderstorms. Highs in the lower 90s. Lows in the mid-70s. Chance of rain 50%. Heat index values up to 105. Saturday, mostly sunny. A slight chance of showers and thunderstorms in the afternoon. Highs in the mid-90s. Chance of rain 20%. Heat index values up to 105. The coastal waters forecast for the following waters from Suwannee River to Apalachicola, Florida, extending from 20 to 60 nautical miles. Coastal waters from Okaloosa-Walton County line to Mexico Beach out to 20 nautical miles. Coastal waters from Mexico Beach to Apalachicola out to 20 nautical miles. Waters from Okaloosa-Walton County line to Mexico Beach 20 to 60 nautical miles. And waters from Mexico Beach to Apalachicola 20 to 60 nautical miles. Today, southwest winds 5 to 10 knots. Seas around 2 feet. Wave detail, southwest 2 feet at 7 seconds. Protected waters a light chop. A chance of showers and thunderstorms. Tonight, southwest winds 5 to 10 knots. Seas around 2 feet. Wave detail, southwest 2 feet at 6 seconds. Protected waters a light chop. A slight chance of showers in the evening. Monday, southwest winds 10 to 15 knots. Seas around 2 feet. Wave detail, southwest 2 feet at 6 seconds. Protected waters a moderate chop. A slight chance of showers and thunderstorms in the morning. Monday night, southwest winds 10 to 15 knots. Seas around 2 feet. Wave detail, southwest 2 feet at 6 seconds. Protected waters a moderate chop. Tuesday, west winds 5 to 10 knots, increasing to 10 to 15 knots. Seas around 2 feet. Wave detail, west 2 feet at 5 seconds and south 1 foot at 8 seconds. Protected waters a moderate chop. Tuesday night, west winds 10 to 15 knots. Seas 2 to 3 feet. Wave detail, west 2 feet at 4 seconds and south 1 foot at 8 seconds. Protected waters a moderate chop. A slight chance of showers and thunderstorms. Wednesday, northwest winds 5 to 10 knots, becoming west 10 to 15 knots in the afternoon. Seas around 2 feet. Protected waters a moderate chop. A slight chance of showers and thunderstorms. Wednesday night, west winds 10 to 15 knots, diminishing to 5 to 10 knots after midnight. Seas around 2 feet. Protected waters a moderate chop. A slight chance of showers and thunderstorms. Thursday and Thursday night, west winds 5 to 10 knots. Seas around 2 feet. Protected waters a light chop. A slight chance of showers and thunderstorms. Winds and waves higher and near thunderstorms. The Tropical Weather Outlook. For the North Atlantic, Caribbean Sea and the Gulf of America, tropical cyclone formation is not expected during the next 7 days. The Surf Zone Forecast General Outlook. Early this morning, offshore buoys were observing south-southwesterly swell of 2 or 3 feet at 7 or 8 seconds. This will be enough to keep a high risk of rip currents at all area beaches today. On Sunday and Monday, winds will become a bit more westerly, which will be less favorable for rip currents along Franklin County beaches. During the second half of the week, wind and waves over the eastern Gulf will decrease, bringing a step down in rip risk around Thursday. Tide information for Sunday, June 21, 2026. St. Mark's River entrance. Low 1:26 a.m., high 7:58 a.m., low 2:03 p.m., high 7:53 p.m. Apalachicola. Low 3:39 a.m., high 10:20 a.m., low 4:45 p.m., high 10:07 p.m. St. Andrews Bay at Panama City. High 8:25 a.m., low 10:31 a.m., high 1:30 p.m., low 10:13 p.m. Note that the times of high and low tide are 3 minutes earlier at Shell Point than at the St. Mark's River entrance. The average water temperature at Apalachicola was 84.2 degrees. Sunrise and sunset in Tallahassee. June 21, 2026, sunrise 6:36 a.m. Eastern Daylight Time, sunset 8:43 p.m. Eastern Daylight Time. 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This broadcast originates from your National Weather Service office in Tallahassee, Florida. The latest weather and forecast information.

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The current time is 6:23 a.m. Eastern Daylight Time. High rip current risk now in effect through late tonight. What? Dangerous rip currents. Where? Franklin County beaches. When? Through late tonight. Impacts. Rip currents can sweep even the best swimmers away from shore into deeper water. Swim near a lifeguard. If caught in a rip current, relax and float. Don't swim against the current. If able, swim in a direction following the shoreline. If unable to escape, face the shore and call or wave for help. These are the 6 a.m. Eastern Daylight Time conditions. At the Tallahassee Airport, it was partly cloudy. The temperature was 72 degrees. The wind was calm. At Florida State University, the temperature was 73 degrees. The wind was southwest at 3 miles an hour. At Apalachicola, it was partly cloudy. The temperature was 80 degrees. The wind was southwest at 7 miles an hour. At Panama City Northwest, it was partly cloudy. The temperature was 74 degrees. The wind was calm. At Dothan, it was partly cloudy. The temperature was 71 degrees. The wind was northwest at 3 miles an hour. At Albany, it was partly cloudy. The temperature was 72 degrees. The wind was southwest at 5 miles an hour. At Valdosta, it was partly cloudy. The temperature was 71 degrees. The wind was calm. Over the marine area, at the buoy south of Apalachicola, winds were southwest at 10 knots and seas were 2 feet. At the buoy south of Panama City, winds were south at 10 knots. At the buoy south of Pensacola, winds were southwest at 16 knots. The forecast for the local area. Today, partly sunny with a slight chance of showers and thunderstorms this morning, then mostly cloudy with showers and thunderstorms likely this afternoon. Highs in the upper 80s. Light and variable winds, becoming west around 5 miles per hour this afternoon. Chance of rain 70%. Tonight, mostly cloudy with a chance of showers and thunderstorms in the evening, then partly cloudy after midnight. Lows in the mid-70s. Southwest winds around 5 miles per hour. Chance of rain 50%. Monday, mostly sunny with a chance of showers. A slight chance of thunderstorms in the morning, then a chance of thunderstorms in the afternoon. Humid with highs in the lower 90s. Southwest winds 5 to 10 miles per hour. Chance of rain 40%. Monday night, mostly clear. A slight chance of showers and thunderstorms in the evening. Humid with lows in the mid-70s. Southwest winds 5 to 10 miles per hour. Chance of rain 20%. Tuesday, mostly sunny. A chance of showers and thunderstorms in the afternoon. Humid with highs in the mid-90s. West winds 5 to 10 miles per hour. Chance of rain 50%. Tuesday night, partly cloudy. A chance of showers and thunderstorms in the evening, then a slight chance of showers after midnight. Lows in the mid-70s. Chance of rain 50%. Wednesday and Wednesday night, partly cloudy. Showers and thunderstorms likely. Highs in the lower 90s. Lows in the mid-70s. Chance of rain 60%. Thursday, partly sunny. A slight chance of showers and thunderstorms in the morning, then showers and thunderstorms likely in the afternoon. Highs in the lower 90s. Chance of rain 60%. Thursday night, mostly cloudy with showers and thunderstorms likely in the evening, then partly cloudy with a slight chance of showers and thunderstorms after midnight. Lows in the mid-70s. Chance of rain 60%. Friday and Friday night, partly cloudy. A chance of showers and thunderstorms. Highs in the lower 90s. Lows in the mid-70s. Chance of rain 50%. Heat index values up to 105. Saturday, mostly sunny. A slight chance of showers and thunderstorms in the afternoon. Highs in the mid-90s. Chance of rain 20%. Heat index values up to 105. The coastal waters forecast for the following: waters from Suwannee River to Apalachicola, Florida, extending from 20 to 60 nautical miles. Coastal waters from Okaloosa-Walton County line to Mexico Beach out to 20 nautical miles. Coastal waters from Mexico Beach to Apalachicola out to 20 nautical miles. Waters from Okaloosa-Walton County line to Mexico Beach 20 to 60 nautical miles. And waters from Mexico Beach to Apalachicola 20 to 60 nautical miles.

50 knots. Seas around 2 feet. Wave detail, west 2 feet at 5 seconds and south 1 foot at 8 seconds. Protected waters a moderate chop. Tuesday night, west winds 10 to 15 knots. Seas 2 to 3 feet. Wave detail, west 2 feet at 4 seconds and south 1 foot at 8 seconds. Protected waters a moderate chop. A slight chance of showers and thunderstorms. Wednesday, northwest winds 5 to 10 knots, becoming west 10 to 15 knots in the afternoon. Seas around 2 feet. Protected waters a moderate chop. A slight chance of showers and thunderstorms. Wednesday night, west winds 10 to 15 knots, diminishing to 5 to 10 knots after midnight. Seas around 2 feet. Protected waters a moderate chop. A slight chance of showers and thunderstorms. Thursday and Thursday night, west winds 5 to 10 knots. Seas around 2 feet. Protected waters a light chop. A slight chance of showers and thunderstorms. Winds and waves higher in and near thunderstorms. The Tropical Weather Outlook. For the North Atlantic, Caribbean Sea, and the Gulf of America, tropical cyclone formation is not expected during the next 7 days. The Surf Zone Forecast General Outlook. Early this morning, offshore buoys were observing south-southwesterly swell of 2 or 3 feet at 7 or 8 seconds. This will be enough to keep a high risk of rip currents at all area beaches today. On Sunday and Monday, winds will become a bit more westerly, which will be less favorable for rip currents along Franklin County beaches. During the second half of the week, wind and waves over the eastern Gulf will decrease, bringing a step down in rip risk around Thursday. Tide information for Sunday, June 21, 2026. St. Mark's River entrance. Low 1:26 a.m., high 7:58 a.m., low 2:03 p.m., high 7:53 p.m. Apalachicola. Low 3:39 a.m., high 10:20 a.m., low 4:45 p.m., high 10:07 p.m. St. Andrews Bay at Panama City. High 8:25 a.m., low 10:31 a.m., high 1:30 p.m., low 10:13 p.m. Note that the times of high and low tide are 3 minutes earlier at Shell Point than at the St. Mark's River entrance. The average water temperature at Apalachicola was 84.2 degrees. Sunrise and sunset in Tallahassee. June 21, 2026, sunrise 6:36 a.m. Eastern Daylight Time, sunset 8:43 p.m. Eastern Daylight Time. The Tallahassee Climate Summary for yesterday, June 20, 2026. Yesterday's high temperature was 90 degrees. This high was 1 degree below the normal high of 91. Yesterday's low temperature was 70 degrees. This low was 2 degrees below the normal low of 72. 0.50 inches of precipitation fell yesterday, which brings the monthly total to 3.87 inches. This is 1.27 inches below the normal amount of 5.14 inches for June. The total precipitation for the year now stands at 16.06 inches, which is 9.90 inches below normal. The normal high temperature for today is 91 degrees, and the normal low is 72. The record high for today is 102, which occurred in 2009, and the record low is 62, which occurred in 1965. Sunrise today is at 6:36 a.m. and sunset is at 8:43 p.m. You are listening to NOAA Weather Radio Station KIH-24 in Tallahassee, Florida, operating 24 hours a day on a frequency of 162.40 MHz. This broadcast originates from your National Weather Service office in Tallahassee, Florida. The latest weather and forecast information can also be accessed by calling our automated forecast line at 850-942-8851. The current time is 6:33 a.m. Eastern Daylight Time. High rip current risk now at 9:42-8851. The current time is 6:33 a.m. Eastern Daylight Time. High rip current risk now in effect through late tonight. What? Dangerous rip currents. Where? Franklin County beaches. When? Through late tonight. Impacts. Rip currents can sweep even the best swimmers away from shore into deeper water. Swim near a lifeguard. If caught in a rip current, relax and float. Don't swim against the current. If able, swim in a direction following the shoreline. If unable to escape, face the shore and call or wave for help. These are the 6 a.m. Eastern Daylight Time conditions. At the Tallahassee Airport, it was partly cloudy. The temperature was 72 degrees. The wind was calm. At Florida,

State University, the temperature was 73 degrees. The wind was southwest at 3 miles an hour. At Apalachicola, it was partly cloudy. The temperature was 80 degrees. The wind was southwest at 7 miles an hour. At Panama City Northwest, it was partly cloudy. The temperature was 74 degrees. The wind was calm. At Dothan, it was partly cloudy. The temperature was 71 degrees. The wind was northwest at 3 miles an hour. At Albany, it was partly cloudy. The temperature was 72 degrees. The wind was southwest at 5 miles an hour. At Valdosta, it was partly cloudy. The temperature was 71 degrees. The wind was calm. Over the marine area, at the buoy south of Apalachicola, winds were southwest at 10 knots and seas were 2 feet. At the buoy south of Panama City, winds were south at 10 knots. At the buoy south of Pensacola, winds were southwest at 16 knots. The forecast for the local area. Today, partly sunny with a slight chance of showers and thunderstorms this morning, then mostly cloudy with showers and thunderstorms likely this afternoon. Highs in the upper 80s. Light and variable winds, becoming west around 5 miles per hour this afternoon. Chance of rain 70%. Tonight, mostly cloudy with a chance of showers and thunderstorms in the evening, then partly cloudy after midnight. Lows in the mid-70s. Southwest winds around 5 miles per hour. Chance of rain 50%. Monday, mostly sunny with a chance of showers. A slight chance of thunderstorms in the morning, then a chance of thunderstorms in the afternoon. Humid with highs in the lower 90s. Southwest winds 5 to 10 miles per hour. Chance of rain 40%. Monday night, mostly clear. A slight chance of showers and thunderstorms in the evening. Humid with lows in the mid-70s. Southwest winds 5 to 10 miles per hour. Chance of rain 20%. Tuesday, mostly sunny. A chance of showers and thunderstorms in the afternoon. Humid with highs in the mid-90s. West winds 5 to 10 miles per hour. Chance of rain 50%. Tuesday night, partly cloudy. A chance of showers and thunderstorms in the evening, then a slight chance of showers after midnight. Lows in the mid-70s. Chance of rain 50%. Wednesday and Wednesday night, partly cloudy. Showers and thunderstorms likely. Highs in the lower 90s. Lows in the mid-70s. Chance of rain 60%. Thursday, partly sunny. A slight chance of showers and thunderstorms in the morning, then showers and thunderstorms likely in the afternoon. Highs in the lower 90s. Chance of rain 60%. Thursday night, mostly cloudy with showers and thunderstorms likely in the evening, then partly cloudy with a slight chance of showers and thunderstorms after midnight. Lows in the mid-70s. Chance of rain 60%. Friday and Friday night, partly cloudy. A chance of showers and thunderstorms. Highs in the lower 90s. Lows in the mid-70s. Chance of rain 50%. Heat index values up to 105. Saturday, mostly sunny. A slight chance of showers and thunderstorms in the afternoon. Highs in the mid-90s. Chance of rain 20%. Heat index values up to 105. The coastal waters forecast for the following: waters from Suwannee River to Apalachicola, Florida, extending from 20 to 60 nautical miles, coastal waters from Okaloosa-Walton County line to Mexico Beach out to 20 nautical miles, coastal waters from Mexico Beach to Apalachicola out to 20 nautical miles, waters from Okaloosa-Walton County line to Mexico Beach 20 to 60 nautical miles, and waters from Mexico Beach to Apalachicola 20 to 60 nautical miles. Today, southwest winds 5 to 10 knots. Seas around 2 feet. Wave detail, southwest 2 feet at 7 seconds. Protected waters, a light shop. A chance of showers and thunderstorms. Tonight, southwest winds 5 to 10 knots. Seas around 2 feet. Wave detail, southwest 2 feet at 6 seconds. Protected waters, a light shop. A slight chance of showers in the evening. Monday, southwest winds 10 to 15 knots. Seas around 2 feet. Wave detail, southwest 2 feet at 6 seconds. Protected waters, a moderate chop. A slight chance of showers and thunderstorms in the morning. Monday night, southwest winds 10 to 15 knots. Seas around 2 feet. Wave detail, southwest 2 feet at 6 seconds.
Protected waters, a moderate chop. Tuesday, west winds 5 to 10 knots, increasing to 10 to 15 knots. Seas around 2 feet. Wave detail, west 2 feet at 5 seconds and south 1 foot at 8 seconds. Protected waters, a moderate chop. Tuesday night, west winds 10 to 15 knots. Seas 2 to 3 feet. Wave detail, west 2 feet at 4 seconds and south 1 foot at 8 seconds. Protected waters, a moderate chop. A slight chance of showers and thunderstorms. Wednesday, northwest winds 5 to 10 knots, becoming west 10 to 15 knots in the afternoon. Seas around 2 feet. Protected waters, a moderate chop. A slight chance of showers and thunderstorms. Wednesday night, west winds 10 to 15 knots, diminishing to 5 to 10 knots after midnight. Seas around 2 feet. Protected waters, a moderate chop. A slight chance of showers and thunderstorms. Thursday and Thursday night, west winds 5 to 10 knots. Seas around 2 feet. Protected waters, a light chop. A slight chance of showers and thunderstorms. Winds and waves higher in and near thunderstorms. The Tropical Weather Outlook. For the North Atlantic, Caribbean Sea, and the Gulf of America, tropical cyclone formation is not expected during the next 7 days. The Surf Zone Forecast General Outlook. Early this morning, offshore buoys were observing south-southwesterly swell of 2 or 3 feet at 7 or 8 seconds. This will be enough to keep a high risk of rip currents at all area beaches today. On Sunday and Monday, winds will become a bit more westerly, which will be less favorable for rip currents along Franklin County beaches. During the second half of the week, wind and waves over the eastern Gulf will decrease, bringing a step down in rip risk around Thursday. Tide information for Sunday, June 21, 2026. St. Mark's River entrance. Low 1:26 a.m., high 7:58 a.m., low 2:03 p.m., high 7:53 p.m. Apalachicola. Low 3:39 a.m., high 10:20 a.m., low 4:45 p.m., high 10:07 p.m. St. Andrews Bay at Panama City. High 8:25 a.m., low 10:31 a.m., high 1:30 p.m., low 10:13 p.m. Note that the times of high and low tide are 3 minutes earlier at Shell Point than at the St. Mark's River entrance. The average water temperature at Apalachicola was 84.2 degrees. Sunrise and sunset in Tallahassee. June 21, 2026, sunrise 6:36 a.m. Eastern Daylight Time, sunset 8:43 p.m. Eastern Daylight Time. 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This broadcast originates from your National Weather Service office in Tallahassee, Florida. The latest weather and forecast information can also be accessed by calling our automated forecast line at 850-942-8851. The current time is 6:42 a.m. Eastern Daylight Time. High rip current risk now in effect through late tonight. What? Dangerous rip currents. Where? Franklin County beaches. When? Through late tonight. Impacts. Rip currents can sweep even the best swimmers away from shore into deeper water. Swim near a lifeguard. If caught in a rip current, relax and float. Don't swim against the current. If able, swim in a direction following the shoreline. If unable to escape, trace the shore and call or wave for help. These are the 6 a.m. Eastern Daylight Time conditions. At the Tallahassee Airport, it was partly cloudy. The temperature was 72 degrees. The wind was calm. At Florida State University, the temperature was 73 degrees. The wind was southwest at 3 miles an hour. At Apalachicola, it was partly cloudy. The temperature was 80 degrees. The wind was southwest at 7 miles an hour. At Panama City Northwest, it was partly cloudy. The temperature was 74 degrees. The wind was calm. At Dothan, it was partly cloudy. The temperature was 71 degrees. The wind was northwest at 3 miles an hour. At Albany, it was partly cloudy. The temperature was 72 degrees. The wind was southwest at 5 miles an hour. At Valdosta, it was partly cloudy. The temperature was 71 degrees. The wind was calm. Over the marine area, at the buoys south of Apalachicola, winds were southwest at 10 knots and seas were 2 feet. At the buoys south of Panama City, winds were south at 10 knots. At the buoys south of Pensacola, winds were southwest
at 16 knots.

the forecast for the local area. Today, partly sunny with a slight chance of showers and thunderstorms this morning, then mostly cloudy with showers and thunderstorms likely this afternoon. Highs in the upper 80s. Light and variable winds, becoming west around 5 miles per hour this afternoon. Chance of rain 70%. Tonight, mostly cloudy with a chance of showers and thunderstorms in the evening, then partly cloudy after midnight. Lows in the mid-70s. Southwest winds around 5 miles per hour. Chance of rain 50%. Monday, mostly sunny with a chance of showers. A slight chance of thunderstorms in the morning, then a chance of thunderstorms in the afternoon. Humid with highs in the lower 90s. Southwest winds 5 to 10 miles per hour. Chance of rain 40%. Monday night, mostly clear. A slight chance of showers and thunderstorms in the evening. Humid with lows in the mid-70s. Southwest winds 5 to 10 miles per hour. Chance of rain 20%. Tuesday, mostly sunny. A chance of showers and thunderstorms in the afternoon. Humid with highs in the mid-90s. West winds 5 to 10 miles per hour. Chance of rain 50%. Tuesday night, partly cloudy. A chance of showers and thunderstorms in the evening, then a slight chance of showers after midnight. Lows in the mid-70s. Chance of rain 50%. Wednesday and Wednesday night, partly cloudy. Showers and thunderstorms likely. Highs in the lower 90s. Lows in the mid-70s. Chance of rain 60%. Thursday, partly sunny. A slight chance of showers and thunderstorms in the morning, then showers and thunderstorms likely in the afternoon. Highs in the lower 90s. Chance of rain 60%. Thursday night, mostly cloudy with showers and thunderstorms likely in the evening, then partly cloudy with a slight chance of showers and thunderstorms after midnight. Lows in the mid-70s. Chance of rain 60%. Friday and Friday night, partly cloudy. A chance of showers and thunderstorms. Highs in the lower 90s. Lows in the mid-70s. Chance of rain 50%. Heat index values up to 105. Saturday, mostly sunny. A slight chance of showers and thunderstorms in the afternoon. Highs in the mid-90s. Chance of rain 20%. Heat index values up to 105. The coastal waters forecast for the following waters from Swami River to Apalachicola, Florida, extending from 20 to 60 nautical miles, coastal waters from Okaloosa Walton County line to Mexico Beach out to 20 nautical miles, coastal waters from Mexico Beach to Apalachicola out to 20 nautical miles, waters from Okaloosa Walton County line to Mexico Beach 20 to 60 nautical miles, and waters from Mexico Beach to Apalachicola 20 to 60 nautical miles. Today, southwest winds 5 to 10 knots. Seas around 2 feet. Wave detail, southwest 2 feet at 7 seconds. Protected waters a light shop. A chance of showers and thunderstorms. Tonight, southwest winds 5 to 10 knots. Seas around 2 feet. Wave detail, southwest 2 feet at 6 seconds. Protected waters a light shop. A slight chance of showers in the evening. Monday, southwest winds 10 to 15 knots. Seas around 2 feet. Wave detail, southwest 2 feet at 6 seconds. Protected waters a moderate chop. A slight chance of showers and thunderstorms in the morning. Monday night, southwest winds 10 to 15 knots. Seas around 2 feet. Wave detail, southwest 2 feet at 6 seconds. Protected waters a moderate chop. Tuesday, west winds 5 to 10 knots, increasing to 10 to 15 knots. Seas around 2 feet. Wave detail, west 2 feet at 5 seconds and south 1 foot at 8 seconds. Protected waters a moderate chop. Tuesday night, west winds 10 to 15 knots. Seas 2 to 3 feet. Wave detail, west 2 feet at 4 seconds and south 1 foot at 8 seconds. Protected waters a moderate chop. A slight chance of showers and thunderstorms. Wednesday, northwest winds 5 to 10 knots, becoming west 10 to 15 knots in the afternoon. Seas around 2 feet. Protected waters a moderate chop. A slight chance of showers and thunderstorms. Wednesday night, west winds 10 to 15 knots, diminishing to 5 to 10 knots after midnight. Seas around 2 feet. Protected waters a moderate chop. A slight chance of showers and thunderstorms. Thursday and Thursday night, west winds 5 to 10 knots.
seas around 2 feet. Protected waters, a light shop. A slight chance of showers and thunderstorms. Winds and waves higher and near thunderstorms. The tropical weather outlook. For the North Atlantic, Caribbean Sea, and the Gulf of America, tropical cyclone formation is not expected during the next 7 days. The surf zone forecast general outlook. Early this morning, offshore buoys were observing south-southwesterly swell of 2 or 3 feet at 7 or 8 seconds. This will be enough to keep a high risk of rip currents at all area beaches today. On Sunday and Monday, winds will become a bit more westerly, which will be less favorable for rip currents along Franklin County beaches. During the second half of the week, wind and waves over the eastern Gulf will decrease, bringing a step down in rip risk around Thursday. Tide information for Sunday, June 21, 2026. St. Mark's River entrance. Low 1:26 a.m., high 7:58 a.m., low 2:03 p.m., high 7:53 p.m. Apalachicola. Low 3:39 a.m., high 10:20 a.m., low 4:45 p.m., high 10:07 p.m. St. Andrews Bay at Panama City. High 8:25 a.m., low 10:31 a.m., high 1:30 p.m., low 10:13 p.m. Note that the times of high and low tide are 3 minutes earlier at Shell Point than at the St. Mark's River entrance. The average water temperature at Apalachicola was 84.2 degrees. Sunrise and sunset in Tallahassee. June 21, 2026, sunrise 6:36 a.m. Eastern Daylight Time, sunset 8:43 p.m. Eastern Daylight Time. 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This broadcast originates from your National Weather Service office in Tallahassee, Florida. The latest weather and forecast information can also be accessed by calling our automated forecast line at 850-942-8851. The current time is 6:51 a.m. Eastern Daylight Time. High rip current risk now in effect through late tonight. What? Dangerous rip currents. Where? Franklin County beaches. When? Through late tonight. Impacts. Rip currents can sweep even the best swimmers away from shore into deeper water. Swim near a lifeguard. If caught in a rip current, relax and float. Don't swim against the current. If able, swim in a direction following the shoreline. If unable to escape, trace the shore and call or wave for help. These are the 6 a.m. Eastern Daylight Time conditions. At the Tallahassee Airport, it was partly cloudy. The temperature was 72 degrees. The wind was calm. At Florida State University, the temperature was 73 degrees. The wind was southwest at 3 miles an hour. At Apalachicola, it was partly cloudy. The temperature was 80 degrees. The wind was southwest at 7 miles an hour. At Panama City Northwest, it was partly cloudy. The temperature was 74 degrees. The wind was calm. At Dothan, it was partly cloudy. The temperature was 71 degrees. The wind was northwest at 3 miles an hour. At Albany, it was partly cloudy. The temperature was 72 degrees. The wind was southwest at 5 miles an hour. At Valdosta, it was partly cloudy. The temperature was 71 degrees. The wind was calm. Over the marine area, at the buoy south of Apalachicola, winds were southwest at 10 knots and seas were 2 feet. At the buoy south of Panama City, winds were south at 10 knots. At the buoy south of Pensacola, winds were southwest at 16 knots. The forecast for the local area. Today, partly sunny with a slight chance of showers and thunderstorms this morning, then mostly cloudy with showers and thunderstorms likely this afternoon. Highs in the upper 80s. Light and variable winds, becoming west around 5 miles per hour this afternoon. Chance of rain 70%. Tonight, mostly cloudy with a chance of showers and thunderstorms in the evening, then partly cloudy after midnight. Lows in the mid-70s. Southwest winds around 5 miles per hour. Chance of rain 50%. Monday, mostly sunny with a chance of showers. A slight chance of thunderstorms in the morning, then a chance of thunderstorms in the afternoon. Humid with highs in the lower 90s. Southwest winds 5 to 10 miles per hour. Chance of rain 40%. Monday night, mostly clear. A slight chance of showers and thunderstorms in the evening. Humid with lows in the mid-70s. Southwest winds 5 to 10 miles per hour.

miles per hour. Chance of rain 20%. Tuesday, mostly sunny. A chance of showers and thunderstorms in the afternoon. Humid with highs in the mid-90s. West winds 5 to 10 miles per hour. Chance of rain 50%. Tuesday night, partly cloudy. A chance of showers and thunderstorms in the evening. Then a slight chance of showers after midnight. Lows in the mid-70s. Chance of rain 50%. Wednesday and Wednesday night, partly cloudy. Showers and thunderstorms likely. Highs in the lower 90s. Lows in the mid-70s. Chance of rain 60%. Thursday, partly sunny. A slight chance of showers and thunderstorms in the morning, then showers and thunderstorms likely in the afternoon. Highs in the lower 90s. Chance of rain 60%. Thursday night, mostly cloudy with showers and thunderstorms likely in the evening, then partly cloudy with a slight chance of showers and thunderstorms after midnight. Lows in the mid-70s. Chance of rain 60%. Friday and Friday night, partly cloudy. A chance of showers and thunderstorms. Highs in the lower 90s. Lows in the mid-70s. Chance of rain 50%. Heat index values up to 105. Saturday, mostly sunny. A slight chance of showers and thunderstorms in the afternoon. Highs in the mid-90s. Chance of rain 20%. Heat index values up to 105. The coastal waters forecast for the following waters from Suwannee River to Apalachicola, Florida, extending from 20 to 60 nautical miles. Coastal waters from Okaloosa, Walton County line to Mexico Beach out to 20 nautical miles. Coastal waters from Mexico Beach to Apalachicola out to 20 nautical miles. Waters from Okaloosa, Walton County line to Mexico Beach 20 to 60 nautical miles. And waters from Mexico Beach to Apalachicola 20 to 60 nautical miles. Today, southwest winds 5 to 10 knots. Seas around 2 feet. Wave detail, southwest 2 feet at 7 seconds. Protected waters, a light shop. A chance of showers and thunderstorms. Tonight, southwest winds 5 to 10 knots. Seas around 2 feet. Wave detail, southwest 2 feet at 6 seconds. Protected waters, a light shop. A slight chance of showers in the evening. Monday, southwest winds 10 to 15 knots. Seas around 2 feet. Wave detail, southwest 2 feet at 6 seconds. Protected waters, a moderate chop. A slight chance of showers and thunderstorms in the morning. Monday night, southwest winds 10 to 15 knots. Seas around 2 feet. Wave detail, southwest 2 feet at 6 seconds. Protected waters, a moderate chop. Tuesday, west winds 5 to 10 knots, increasing to 10 to 15 knots. Seas around 2 feet. Wave detail, west 2 feet at 5 seconds and south 1 foot at 8 seconds. Protected waters, a moderate chop. Tuesday night, west winds 10 to 15 knots. Seas 2 to 3 feet. Wave detail, west 2 feet at 4 seconds and south 1 foot at 8 seconds. Protected waters, a moderate chop. A slight chance of showers and thunderstorms. Wednesday, northwest winds 5 to 10 knots, becoming west 10 to 15 knots in the afternoon. Seas around 2 feet. Protected waters, a moderate chop. A slight chance of showers and thunderstorms. Wednesday night, west winds 10 to 15 knots, diminishing to 5 to 10 knots after midnight. Seas around 2 feet. Protected waters, a moderate chop. A slight chance of showers and thunderstorms. Thursday and Thursday night, west winds 5 to 10 knots. Seas around 2 feet. Protected waters, a light chop. A slight chance of showers and thunderstorms. Winds and waves higher and near thunderstorms. The Tropical Weather Outlook. For the North Atlantic, Caribbean Sea and the Gulf of America, tropical cyclone formation is not expected during the next 7 days. The Surf Zone Forecast General Outlook. Early this morning, offshore buoys were observing south-southwesterly swell of 2 or 3 feet at 7 or 8 seconds. This will be enough to keep a high risk of rip currents at all area beaches today. On Sunday and Monday, winds will become a bit more westerly, which will be less favorable for rip currents along Franklin County beaches. During the second half of the week, wind and waves over the eastern Gulf will decrease, bringing a step down in rip risk around Thursday. Tide information for Sunday, June 21, 2026. St. Mark's River entrance. Low 1:26 a.m., high 7:58 a.m., low 2:03 p.m.
by 7:53 p.m. Apalachicola. Low 3:39 a.m., high 10:20 a.m., low 4:45 p.m., high 10:07 p.m. St. Andrews Bay at Panama City. High 8:25 a.m., low 10:31 a.m., high 1:30 p.m., low 10:13 p.m. Note that the times of high and low tide are 3 minutes earlier at Shell Point than at the St. Mark's River entrance. The average water temperature at Apalachicola was 84.2 degrees. Sunrise and sunset in Tallahassee. June 21, 2026, sunrise 6:36 a.m. Eastern Daylight Time, sunset 8:43 p.m. Eastern Daylight Time. 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This broadcast originates from your National Weather Service office in Tallahassee, Florida. The latest weather and forecast information can also be accessed by calling our automated forecast line at 850-942-8851. The current time is 7 a.m. Eastern Daylight Time. High rip current risk now in effect through late tonight. What? Dangerous rip currents. Where? Franklin County beaches. When? Through late tonight. Impacts. Rip currents can sweep even the best swimmers away from shore into deeper water. Swim near a lifeguard. If caught in a rip current, relax and float. Don't swim against the current. If able, swim in a direction following the shoreline. If unable to escape, trace the shore and call or wave for help. These are the 6 a.m. Eastern Daylight Time conditions. At the Tallahassee Airport, it was partly cloudy. The temperature was 72 degrees. The wind was calm. At Florida State University, the temperature was 73 degrees. The wind was southwest at 3 miles an hour. At Apalachicola, it was partly cloudy. The temperature was 80 degrees. The wind was southwest at 7 miles an hour. At Panama City Northwest, it was partly cloudy. The temperature was 74 degrees. The wind was calm. At Dothan, it was partly cloudy. The temperature was 71 degrees. The wind was northwest at 3 miles an hour. At Albany, it was partly cloudy. The temperature was 72 degrees. The wind was southwest at 5 miles an hour. At Valdosta, it was partly cloudy. The temperature was 71 degrees. The wind was calm. Over the marine area, at the buoy south of Apalachicola, winds were southwest at 10 knots and seas were 2 feet. At the buoy south of Panama City, winds were south at 10 knots. At the buoy south of Pensacola, winds were southwest at 16 knots. The Tallahassee climate summary for yesterday, June 20, 2026. Yesterday's high temperature was 90 degrees. This high was 1 degree below the normal high of 91. Yesterday's low temperature was 70 degrees. This low was 2 degrees below the normal low of 72. 0.50 inches of precipitation fell yesterday, which brings the monthly total to 3.87 inches. This is 1.27 inches below the normal amount of 5.14 inches for June. The total precipitation for the year now stands at 16.06 inches, which is 9.90 inches below normal. The normal high temperature for today is 91 degrees, and the normal low is 72. The record high for today is 102, which occurred in 2009, and the record low is 62, which occurred in 1965. Sunrise today is at 6:36 a.m. and sunset is at 8:43 p.m. The forecast for the local area. Today, partly sunny with a slight chance of showers and thunderstorms this morning, then mostly cloudy with showers and thunderstorms likely this afternoon. Highs in the upper 80s. Light and variable winds, becoming west around 5 miles per hour this afternoon. Chance of rain 70%. Tonight, mostly cloudy with a chance of showers and thunderstorms in the evening, then partly cloudy after midnight. Lows in the mid-70s. Southwest winds around 5 miles per hour. Chance of rain 50%. Monday, mostly sunny with a chance of showers. A slight chance of thunderstorms in the morning, then a chance of thunderstorms in the afternoon. Humid with highs in the lower 90s. Southwest winds 5 to 10 miles per hour. Chance of rain 40%. Monday night, mostly clear. A slight chance of showers and thunderstorms in the evening. Humid with lows in the mid-70s. Southwest winds 5 to 10 miles per hour. Chance of rain 20%. Tuesday, mostly

partly sunny. A chance of showers and thunderstorms in the afternoon. Humid with highs in the mid-90s. West winds 5 to 10 miles per hour. Chance of rain 50%. Tuesday night, partly cloudy. A chance of showers and thunderstorms in the evening, then a slight chance of showers after midnight. Lows in the mid-70s. Chance of rain 50%. Wednesday and Wednesday night, partly cloudy. Showers and thunderstorms likely. Highs in the lower 90s. Lows in the mid-70s. Chance of rain 60%. Thursday, partly sunny. A slight chance of showers and thunderstorms in the morning, then showers and thunderstorms likely in the afternoon. Highs in the lower 90s. Chance of rain 60%. Thursday night, mostly cloudy with showers and thunderstorms likely in the evening, then partly cloudy with a slight chance of showers and thunderstorms after midnight. Lows in the mid-70s. Chance of rain 60%. Friday and Friday night, partly cloudy. A chance of showers and thunderstorms. Highs in the lower 90s. Lows in the mid-70s. Chance of rain 50%. Heat index values up to 105. Saturday, mostly sunny. A slight chance of showers and thunderstorms in the afternoon. Highs in the mid-90s. Chance of rain 20%. Heat index values up to 105. The Surf Zone forecast general outlook. Early this morning, offshore buoys were observing south-southwesterly swell of 2 or 3 feet at 7 or 8 seconds. This will be enough to keep a high risk of rip currents at all area beaches today. On Sunday and Monday, winds will become a bit more westerly, which will be less favorable for rip currents along Franklin County beaches. During the second half of the week, wind and waves over the eastern Gulf will decrease, bringing a step down in rip risk around Thursday. Tide information for Sunday, June 21, 2026. St. Mark's River entrance. Low 1:26 a.m., high 7:58 a.m., low 2:03 p.m., high 7:53 p.m. Apalachicola. Low 3:39 a.m., high 10:20 a.m., low 4:45 p.m., high 10:07 p.m. St. Andrew's Bay at Panama City. High 8:25 a.m., low 10:31 a.m., high 1:30 p.m., low 10:13 p.m. Note that the times of high and low tide are 3 minutes earlier at Shell Point than at the St. Mark's River entrance. The average water temperature at Apalachicola was 84.2 degrees. Sunrise and sunset in Tallahassee. June 21, 2026, sunrise 6:36 a.m. Eastern Daylight Time, sunset 8:43 p.m. Eastern Daylight Time. 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This broadcast originates from your National Weather Service office in Tallahassee, Florida. The latest weather and forecast information can also be accessed by calling our automated forecast line at 850-942-8851. The current time is 7:07 a.m. Eastern Daylight Time. High rip current risk now in effect through late tonight. What? Dangerous rip currents. Where? Franklin County beaches. When? Through late tonight. Impacts. Rip currents can sweep even the best swimmers away from shore into deeper water. Swim near a lifeguard. If caught in a rip current, relax and float. Don't swim against the current. If able, swim in a direction following the shoreline. If unable to escape, face the shore and call or wave for help. These are the 7 a.m. Eastern Daylight Time conditions. The report from the Tallahassee Airport was not available. The report from Florida State University was not available. The report from Apalachicola was not available. The report from Panama City Northwest was not available. The report from Dothan was not available. The report from Albany was not available. The report from Valdosta was not available. Over the marine area, at the buoy south of Apalachicola, winds were southwest, at 6 knots. At the buoy south of Panama City, winds were southwest, at 10 knots. At the buoy south of Pensacola, winds were southwest, at 14 knots. The forecast for the local area. Today, partly sunny with a slight chance of showers and thunderstorms this morning, then mostly cloudy with showers and thunderstorms likely this afternoon. Highs in the upper 80s. Light and variable winds, becoming west around 5 miles per hour this afternoon. Chance of rain 70%. Tonight, mostly cloudy with a chance of showers and thunderstorms in the evening, then partly cloudy after

midnight. Lows in the mid-70s. Southwest winds around 5 miles per hour. Chance of rain 50%. Monday, mostly sunny with a chance of showers. A slight chance of thunderstorms in the morning, then a chance of thunderstorms in the afternoon. Humid with highs in the lower 90s. Southwest winds 5 to 10 miles per hour. Chance of rain 40%. Monday night, mostly clear. A slight chance of showers and thunderstorms in the evening. Humid with lows in the mid-70s. Southwest winds 5 to 10 miles per hour. Chance of rain 20%. Tuesday, mostly sunny. A chance of showers and thunderstorms in the afternoon. Humid with highs in the mid-90s. West winds 5 to 10 miles per hour. Chance of rain 50%. Tuesday night, partly cloudy. A chance of showers and thunderstorms in the evening, then a slight chance of showers after midnight. Lows in the mid-70s. Chance of rain 50%. Wednesday and Wednesday night, partly cloudy. Showers and thunderstorms likely. Highs in the lower 90s. Lows in the mid-70s. Chance of rain 60%. Thursday, partly sunny. A slight chance of showers and thunderstorms in the morning, then showers and thunderstorms likely in the afternoon. Highs in the lower 90s. Chance of rain 60%. Thursday night, mostly cloudy with showers and thunderstorms likely in the evening, then partly cloudy with a slight chance of showers and thunderstorms after midnight. Lows in the mid-70s. Chance of rain 60%. Friday and Friday night, partly cloudy. A chance of showers and thunderstorms. Highs in the lower 90s. Lows in the mid-70s. Chance of rain 50%. Heat index values up to 105. Saturday, mostly sunny. A slight chance of showers and thunderstorms in the afternoon. Highs in the mid-90s. Chance of rain 20%. Heat index values up to 105. The coastal waters forecast for the following waters from Suwannee River to Apalachicola, Florida, extending from 20 to 60 nautical miles. Coastal waters from Okaloosa, Walton County line to Mexico Beach out to 20 nautical miles. Coastal waters from Mexico Beach to Apalachicola out to 20 nautical miles. Waters from Okaloosa, Walton County line to Mexico Beach 20 to 60 nautical miles. And waters from Mexico Beach to Apalachicola 20 to 60 nautical miles. Today, southwest winds 5 to 10 knots. Seas around 2 feet. Wave detail, southwest 2 feet at 7 seconds. Protected waters a light chop. A chance of showers and thunderstorms. Tonight, southwest winds 5 to 10 knots. Seas around 2 feet. Wave detail, southwest 2 feet at 6 seconds. Protected waters a light chop. A slight chance of showers in the evening. Monday, southwest winds 10 to 15 knots. Seas around 2 feet. Wave detail, southwest 2 feet at 6 seconds. Protected waters a moderate chop. A slight chance of showers and thunderstorms in the morning. Monday night, southwest winds 10 to 15 knots. Seas around 2 feet. Wave detail, southwest 2 feet at 6 seconds. Protected waters a moderate chop. Tuesday, west winds 5 to 10 knots, increasing to 10 to 15 knots. Seas around 2 feet. Wave detail, west 2 feet at 5 seconds and south 1 foot at 8 seconds. Protected waters a moderate chop. Tuesday night, west winds 10 to 15 knots. Seas 2 to 3 feet. Wave detail, west 2 feet at 4 seconds and south 1 foot at 8 seconds. Protected waters a moderate chop. A slight chance of showers and thunderstorms. Wednesday, northwest winds 5 to 10 knots, becoming west 10 to 15 knots in the afternoon. Seas around 2 feet. Protected waters a moderate chop. A slight chance of showers and thunderstorms. Wednesday night, west winds 10 to 15 knots, diminishing to 5 to 10 knots after midnight. Seas around 2 feet. Protected waters a moderate chop. A slight chance of showers and thunderstorms. Thursday and Thursday night, west winds 5 to 10 knots. Seas around 2 feet. Protected waters a light chop. A slight chance of showers and thunderstorms. Winds and waves higher in and near thunderstorms. The surf zone forecast general outlook. Early this morning, offshore buoys were observing south-southwesterly swell of 2 or 3 feet at 7 or 8 seconds. This will be enough to keep a high risk of rip currents at all area beaches today.
On Sunday and Monday, winds will become a bit more westerly, which will be less favorable for rip currents along Franklin County beaches. During the second half of the week, wind and waves over the eastern Gulf will decrease, bringing a step down in rip risk around Thursday. Tide information for Sunday, June 21, 2026. St. Mark's River entrance. Low 1:26 a.m., high 7:58 a.m., low 2:03 p.m., high 7:53 p.m. Apalachicola. Low 3:39 a.m., high 10:20 a.m., low 4:45 p.m., high 10:07 p.m. St. Andrews Bay at Panama City. High 8:25 a.m., low 10:31 a.m., high 1:30 p.m., low 10:13 p.m. Note that the times of high and low tide are 3 minutes earlier at Shell Point than at the St. Mark's River entrance. The average water temperature at Apalachicola was 84.2 degrees. Sunrise and sunset in Tallahassee. June 21, 2026, sunrise 6:36 a.m. Eastern Daylight Time, sunset 8:43 p.m. Eastern Daylight Time. 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This broadcast originates from your National Weather Service office in Tallahassee, Florida. The latest weather and forecast information can also be accessed by calling our automated forecast line at 850-942-8851. The current time is 7:15 a.m. Eastern Daylight Time. High rip current risk now in effect through late tonight. What? Dangerous rip currents. Where? Franklin County beaches. When? Through late tonight. Impacts. Rip currents can sweep even the best swimmers away from shore into deeper water. Swim near a lifeguard. If caught in a rip current, relax and float. Don't swim against the current. If able, swim in a direction following the shoreline. If unable to escape, face the shore and call or wave for help. These are the 7 a.m. Eastern Daylight Time conditions. At the Tallahassee Airport, it was cloudy. The temperature was 72 degrees. The wind was calm. At Florida State University, the temperature was 73 degrees. The wind was west at 2 miles an hour. At Apalachicola, it was mostly cloudy. The temperature was 80 degrees. The wind was west at 6 miles an hour. At Panama City Northwest, it was partly cloudy. The temperature was 74 degrees. The wind was calm. At Dothan, it was partly cloudy. The temperature was 71 degrees. The wind was north at 3 miles an hour. At Albany, it was mostly cloudy. The temperature was 72 degrees. The wind was calm. At Valdosta, it was partly cloudy. The temperature was 70 degrees. The wind was calm. Over the marine area, at the buoy south of Apalachicola, winds were southwest at 6 knots. At the buoy south of Panama City, winds were southwest at 10 knots. At the buoy south of Pensacola, winds were southwest at 14 knots. These are the 7 a.m. Eastern Daylight Time conditions. At the Tallahassee Airport, it was cloudy. The temperature was 72 degrees. The wind was calm. At Florida State University, the temperature was 73 degrees. The wind was west at 2 miles an hour. At Apalachicola, it was mostly cloudy. The temperature was 80 degrees. The wind was west at 6 miles an hour. At Panama City Northwest, it was partly cloudy. The temperature was 74 degrees. The wind was calm. At Dothan, it was partly cloudy. The temperature was 71 degrees. The wind was north at 3 miles an hour. At Albany, it was mostly cloudy. The temperature was 72 degrees. The wind was calm. At Valdosta, it was partly cloudy. The temperature was 70 degrees. The wind was calm. Over the marine area, at the buoy south of Apalachicola, winds were west at 6 knots and seas were 2 feet. At the buoy south of Panama City, winds were southwest at 10 knots and seas were 2 feet. At the buoy south of Pensacola, winds were southwest at 14 knots and seas were 3 feet. The forecast for the local area. Today, partly sunny with a slight chance of showers and thunderstorms this morning, then mostly cloudy with showers and thunderstorms likely this afternoon. Highs in the upper 80s. Light and variable winds, becoming west around 5 miles per hour this afternoon. Chance of rain 70%.
Tonight, mostly cloudy with a chance of showers and thunderstorms in the evening, then partly cloudy.

after midnight. Lows in the mid-70s. Southwest winds around 5 miles per hour. Chance of rain 50%. Monday, mostly sunny with a chance of showers. A slight chance of thunderstorms in the morning, then a chance of thunderstorms in the afternoon. Humid with highs in the lower 90s. Southwest winds 5 to 10 miles per hour. Chance of rain 40%. Monday night, mostly clear. A slight chance of showers and thunderstorms in the evening. Humid with lows in the mid-70s. Southwest winds 5 to 10 miles per hour. Chance of rain 20%. Tuesday, mostly sunny. A chance of showers and thunderstorms in the afternoon. Humid with highs in the mid-90s. West winds 5 to 10 miles per hour. Chance of rain 50%. Tuesday night, partly cloudy. A chance of showers and thunderstorms in the evening, then a slight chance of showers after midnight. Lows in the mid-70s. Chance of rain 50%. Wednesday and Wednesday night, partly cloudy. Showers and thunderstorms likely. Highs in the lower 90s. Lows in the mid-70s. Chance of rain 60%. Thursday, partly sunny. A slight chance of showers and thunderstorms in the morning, then showers and thunderstorms likely in the afternoon. Highs in the lower 90s. Chance of rain 60%. Thursday night, mostly cloudy with showers and thunderstorms likely in the evening, then partly cloudy with a slight chance of showers and thunderstorms after midnight. Lows in the mid-70s. Chance of rain 60%. Friday and Friday night, partly cloudy. A chance of showers and thunderstorms. Highs in the lower 90s. Lows in the mid-70s. Chance of rain 50%. Heat index values up to 105. Saturday, mostly sunny. A slight chance of showers and thunderstorms in the afternoon. Highs in the mid-90s. Chance of rain 20%. Heat index values up to 105. The coastal waters forecast for the following waters from Suwannee River to Apalachicola, Florida, extending from 20 to 60 nautical miles. Coastal waters from Okaloosa, Walton County line to Mexico Beach out to 20 nautical miles. Coastal waters from Mexico Beach to Apalachicola out to 20 nautical miles. Waters from Okaloosa, Walton County line to Mexico Beach 20 to 60 nautical miles. And waters from Mexico Beach to Apalachicola 20 to 60 nautical miles. Today, southwest winds 5 to 10 knots. Seas around 2 feet. Wave detail, southwest 2 feet at 7 seconds. Protected waters, a light chop. A chance of showers and thunderstorms. Tonight, southwest winds 5 to 10 knots. Seas around 2 feet. Wave detail, southwest 2 feet at 6 seconds. Protected waters, a light chop. A slight chance of showers in the evening. Monday, southwest winds 10 to 15 knots. Seas around 2 feet. Wave detail, southwest 2 feet at 6 seconds. Protected waters, a moderate chop. A slight chance of showers and thunderstorms in the morning. Monday night, southwest winds 10 to 15 knots. Seas around 2 feet. Wave detail, southwest 2 feet at 6 seconds. Protected waters, a moderate chop. Tuesday, west winds 5 to 10 knots, increasing to 10 to 15 knots. Seas around 2 feet. Wave detail, west 2 feet at 5 seconds and south 1 foot at 8 seconds. Protected waters, a moderate chop. Tuesday night, west winds 10 to 15 knots. Seas 2 to 3 feet. Wave detail, west 2 feet at 4 seconds and south 1 foot at 8 seconds. Protected waters, a moderate chop. A slight chance of showers and thunderstorms. Wednesday, northwest winds 5 to 10 knots, becoming west 10 to 15 knots in the afternoon. Seas around 2 feet. Protected waters, a moderate chop. A slight chance of showers and thunderstorms. Wednesday night, west winds 10 to 15 knots, diminishing to 5 to 10 knots after midnight. Seas around 2 feet. Protected waters, a moderate chop. A slight chance of showers and thunderstorms. Thursday and Thursday night, west winds 5 to 10 knots. Seas around 2 feet. Protected waters, a light chop. A slight chance of showers and thunderstorms. Winds and waves higher in and near thunderstorms. The surf zone forecast general outlook. Early this morning, offshore buoys were observing south-southwesterly swell of 2 or 3 feet at 7 or 8 seconds. This will be enough to keep a high risk of rip currents at all area beaches today. On Sunday and Monday, winds

will become a bit more westerly, which will be less favorable for rip currents along Franklin County beaches. During the second half of the week, wind and waves over the eastern Gulf will decrease, bringing a step down in rip risk around Thursday. Tide information for Sunday, June 21, 2026. St. Mark's River entrance. Low 1:26 a.m., high 7:58 a.m., low 2:03 p.m., high 7:53 p.m. Apalachicola. Low 3:39 a.m., high 10:20 a.m., low 4:45 p.m., high 10:07 p.m. St. Andrews Bay of Panama City. High 8:25 a.m., low 10:31 a.m., high 1:30 p.m., low 10:13 p.m. Note that the times of high and low tide are 3 minutes earlier at Shell Point than at the St. Mark's River entrance. The average water temperature at Apalachicola was 84.2 degrees. Sunrise and sunset in Tallahassee. June 21, 2026, sunrise 6:36 a.m. Eastern Daylight Time, sunset 8:43 p.m. Eastern Daylight Time. 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This broadcast originates from your National Weather Service office in Tallahassee, Florida. The latest weather and forecast information can also be accessed by calling our automated forecast line at 850-942-8851. The current time is 7:25 a.m. Eastern Daylight Time. High rip current risk now in effect through late tonight. What? Dangerous rip currents. Where? Franklin County beaches. When? Through late tonight. Impacts. Rip currents can sweep even the best swimmers away from shore into deeper water. Swim near a lifeguard. If caught in a rip current, relax and float. Don't swim against the current. If able, swim in a direction following the shoreline. If unable to escape, face the shore and call or wave for help. These are the 7 a.m. Eastern Daylight Time conditions. At the Tallahassee Airport, it was cloudy. The temperature was 72 degrees. The wind was calm. At Florida State University, the temperature was 73 degrees. The wind was west at 2 miles an hour. At Apalachicola, it was mostly cloudy. The temperature was 80 degrees. The wind was west at 6 miles an hour. At Panama City Northwest, it was partly cloudy. The temperature was 74 degrees. The wind was calm. At Dothan, it was partly cloudy. The temperature was 71 degrees. The wind was north at 3 miles an hour. At Albany, it was mostly cloudy. The temperature was 72 degrees. The wind was calm. At Valdosta, it was partly cloudy. The temperature was 70 degrees. The wind was calm. Over the marine area, at the buoy south of Apalachicola, winds were west at 6 knots and seas were 2 feet. At the buoy south of Panama City, winds were southwest at 10 knots and seas were 2 feet. At the buoy south of Pensacola, winds were southwest at 14 knots and seas were 3 feet. The forecast for the local area. Today, partly sunny with a slight chance of showers and thunderstorms this morning, then mostly cloudy with showers and thunderstorms likely this afternoon. Highs in the upper 80s. Light and variable winds, becoming west around 5 miles per hour this afternoon. Chance of rain 70%. Tonight, mostly cloudy with a chance of showers and thunderstorms in the evening, then partly cloudy after midnight. Lows in the mid-70s. Southwest winds around 5 miles per hour. Chance of rain 50%. Monday, mostly sunny with a chance of showers. A slight chance of thunderstorms in the morning, then a chance of thunderstorms in the afternoon. Humid with highs in the lower 90s. Southwest winds 5 to 10 miles per hour. Chance of rain 40%. Monday night, mostly clear. A slight chance of showers and thunderstorms in the evening. Humid with lows in the mid-70s. Southwest winds 5 to 10 miles per hour. Chance of rain 20%. Tuesday, mostly sunny. A chance of showers and thunderstorms in the afternoon. Humid with highs in the mid-90s. West winds 5 to 10 miles per hour. Chance of rain 50%. Tuesday night, partly cloudy. A chance of showers and thunderstorms in the evening, then a slight chance of showers after midnight. Lows in the mid-70s. Chance of rain 50%. Wednesday and Wednesday night, partly cloudy. Showers and thunderstorms likely. Highs in the lower 90s. Lows in the mid-70s.

heat index values up to 105. The coastal waters forecast for the following waters from Suwannee River to Apalachicola, Florida, extending from 20 to 60 nautical miles. Coastal waters from Okaloosa, Walton County line to Mexico Beach out to 20 nautical miles. Coastal waters from Mexico Beach to Apalachicola out to 20 nautical miles. Waters from Okaloosa, Walton County line to Mexico Beach 20 to 60 nautical miles. And waters from Mexico Beach to Apalachicola 20 to 60 nautical miles. Today, southwest winds 5 to 10 knots. Seas around 2 feet. Wave detail, southwest 2 feet at 7 seconds. Protected waters, a light chop. A chance of showers and thunderstorms. Tonight, southwest winds 5 to 10 knots. Seas around 2 feet. Wave detail, southwest 2 feet at 6 seconds. Protected waters, a light chop. A slight chance of showers in the evening. Monday, southwest winds 10 to 15 knots. Seas around 2 feet. Wave detail, southwest 2 feet at 6 seconds. Protected waters, a moderate chop. A slight chance of showers and thunderstorms in the morning. Monday night, southwest winds 10 to 15 knots. Seas around 2 feet. Wave detail, southwest 2 feet at 6 seconds. Protected waters, a moderate chop. Tuesday, west winds 5 to 10 knots, increasing to 10 to 15 knots. Seas around 2 feet. Wave detail, west 2 feet at 5 seconds and south 1 foot at 8 seconds. Protected waters, a moderate chop. Tuesday night, west winds 10 to 15 knots. Seas 2 to 3 feet. Wave detail, west 2 feet at 4 seconds and south 1 foot at 8 seconds. Protected waters, a moderate chop. A slight chance of showers and thunderstorms. Wednesday, northwest winds 5 to 10 knots, becoming west 10 to 15 knots in the afternoon. Seas around 2 feet. Protected waters, a moderate chop. A slight chance of showers and thunderstorms. Wednesday night, west winds 10 to 15 knots, diminishing to 5 to 10 knots after midnight. Seas around 2 feet. Protected waters, a moderate chop. A slight chance of showers and thunderstorms. Thursday and Thursday night, west winds 5 to 10 knots. Seas around 2 feet. Protected waters, a light chop. A slight chance of showers and thunderstorms. Winds and waves higher and near thunderstorms. The Tallahassee Climate Summary for yesterday, June 20, 2026. Yesterday's high temperature was 90 degrees. This high was 1 degree below the normal high of 91. Yesterday's low temperature was 70 degrees. This low was 2 degrees below the normal low of 72. 0.50 inches of precipitation fell yesterday, which brings the monthly total to 3.87 inches. This is 1.27 inches below the normal amount of 5.14 inches for June. The total precipitation for the year now stands at 16.06 inches, which is 9.90 inches below normal. The normal high temperature for today is 91 degrees. The total precipitation for the year now stands at 16.06 inches, which is 9.90 inches below normal. The normal high temperature for today is 91 degrees, and the normal low is 72. The record high for today is 102, which occurred in 2009, and the record low is 62, which occurred in 1965. Sunrise today is at 6:36 a.m. and sunset is at 8:43 p.m. The surf zone forecast general outlook. Early this morning, offshore buoys were observing south-southwesterly swell of 2 or 3 feet at 7 or 8 seconds. This will be enough to keep a high risk of rip currents at all area beaches today. On Sunday and Monday, winds will become a bit more westerly, which will be less favorable for rip currents along Franklin County beaches. During the second half of the week, wind and waves over the eastern Gulf will decrease, bringing a step down in rip risk around Thursday. Tide information for Sunday, June 21, 2026. St. Mark's River entrance. Low 1:26 a.m., high 7:58 a.m., low 2:03 p.m., high 7:53 p.m. Apalachicola. Low 3:39 a.m., high 10:20 a.m., low 4:45 p.m., high 10:07 p.m. St. Andrews Bay at Panama City. High 8:25 a.m., low 10:31 a.m., high 1:30 p.m., low 10:13 p.m. Note that the times of high and low tide are 3 minutes earlier at Shell Point than at the St. Mark's River entrance. The average water temperature at Apalachicola was 84.2 degrees. Sunrise and sunset in Tallahassee.

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June 21st, 2026. Sunrise 6:36 a.m. Eastern Daylight Time. Sunset 8:43 p.m. Eastern Daylight Time. 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This broadcast originates from your National Weather Service office in Tallahassee, Florida. The latest weather and forecast information can also be accessed by calling our automated forecast line at 850-942-8851. The current time is 7:35 a.m. Eastern Daylight Time. High rip current risk now in effect through late tonight. What? Dangerous rip currents. Where? Franklin County beaches. When? Through late tonight. Impacts. Rip currents can sweep even the best swimmers away from shore into deeper water. Swim near a lifeguard. If caught in a rip current, relax and float. Don't swim against the current. If able, swim in a direction following the shoreline. If unable to escape, face the shore and call or wave for help. These are the 7 a.m. Eastern Daylight Time conditions. At the Tallahassee Airport, it was cloudy. The temperature was 72 degrees. The wind was calm. At Florida State University, the temperature was 73 degrees. The wind was west at 2 miles an hour. At Apalachicola, it was mostly cloudy. The temperature was 80 degrees. The wind was west at 6 miles an hour. At Panama City Northwest, it was partly cloudy. The temperature was 74 degrees. The wind was calm. At Dothan, it was partly cloudy. The temperature was 71 degrees. The wind was north at 3 miles an hour. At Albany, it was mostly cloudy. The temperature was 72 degrees. The wind was calm. At Valdosta, it was partly cloudy. The temperature was 70 degrees. The wind was calm. Over the marine area, at the buoy south of Apalachicola, winds were west at 6 knots and seas were 2 feet. At the buoy south of Panama City, winds were southwest at 10 knots and seas were 2 feet. At the buoy south of Pensacola, winds were southwest at 14 knots and seas were 3 feet. The forecast for the local area. Today, partly sunny with a slight chance of showers and thunderstorms this morning, then mostly cloudy with showers and thunderstorms likely this afternoon. Highs in the upper 80s. Light and variable winds, becoming west around 5 miles per hour this afternoon. Chance of rain 70%. Tonight, mostly cloudy with a chance of showers and thunderstorms in the evening, then partly cloudy after midnight. Lows in the mid-70s. Southwest winds around 5 miles per hour. Chance of rain 50%. Monday, mostly sunny with a chance of showers. A slight chance of thunderstorms in the morning, then a chance of thunderstorms in the afternoon. Humid with highs in the lower 90s. Southwest winds 5 to 10 miles per hour. Chance of rain 40%. Monday night, mostly clear. A slight chance of showers and thunderstorms in the evening. Humid with lows in the mid-70s. Southwest winds 5 to 10 miles per hour. Chance of rain 20%. Tuesday, mostly sunny. A chance of showers and thunderstorms in the afternoon. Humid with highs in the mid-90s. West winds 5 to 10 miles per hour. Chance of rain 50%. Tuesday night, partly cloudy. A chance of showers and thunderstorms in the evening, then a slight chance of showers after midnight. Lows in the mid-70s. Chance of rain 50%. Wednesday and Wednesday night, partly cloudy. Showers and thunderstorms likely. Highs in the lower 90s. Lows in the mid-70s. Chance of rain 60%. Thursday, partly sunny. A slight chance of showers and thunderstorms in the morning, then showers and thunderstorms likely in the afternoon. Highs in the lower 90s. Chance of rain 60%. Thursday night, mostly cloudy with showers and thunderstorms likely in the evening, then partly cloudy with a slight chance of showers and thunderstorms after midnight. Lows in the mid-70s. Chance of rain 60%. Friday and Friday night, partly cloudy. A chance of showers and thunderstorms. Highs in the lower 90s. Lows in the mid-70s. Chance of rain 50%. Heat index values up to 105. Saturday, mostly sunny. A slight chance of showers and thunderstorms in the afternoon. Highs in the mid-90s. Chance of rain 20%. Heat index values up to 105.
The coastal waters forecast for the following waters from Suwannee River to Apalachicola, Florida, extending from 20 to 60 nautical miles. Coastal waters from Okaloosa-Walton County line to Mexico Beach out to 20 nautical miles. Coastal waters from Mexico Beach to Apalachicola out to 20 nautical miles. Waters from Okaloosa-Walton County line to Mexico Beach 20 to 60 nautical miles. And waters from Mexico Beach to Apalachicola 20 to 60 nautical miles. Today, southwest winds 5 to 10 knots. Seas around 2 feet. Wave detail, southwest 2 feet at 7 seconds. Protected waters, a light chop. A chance of showers and thunderstorms. Tonight, southwest winds 5 to 10 knots. Seas around 2 feet. Wave detail, southwest 2 feet at 6 seconds. Protected waters, a light chop. A slight chance of showers in the evening. Monday, southwest winds 10 to 15 knots. Seas around 2 feet. Wave detail, southwest 2 feet at 6 seconds. Protected waters, a moderate chop. A slight chance of showers and thunderstorms in the morning. Monday night, southwest winds 10 to 15 knots. Seas around 2 feet. Wave detail, southwest 2 feet at 6 seconds. Protected waters, a moderate chop. Tuesday, west winds 5 to 10 knots, increasing to 10 to 15 knots. Seas around 2 feet. Wave detail, west 2 feet at 5 seconds and south 1 foot at 8 seconds. Protected waters, a moderate chop. Tuesday night, west winds 10 to 15 knots. Seas 2 to 3 feet. Wave detail, west 2 feet at 4 seconds and south 1 foot at 8 seconds. Protected waters, a moderate chop. A slight chance of showers and thunderstorms. Wednesday, northwest winds 5 to 10 knots, becoming west 10 to 15 knots in the afternoon. Seas around 2 feet. Protected waters, a moderate chop. A slight chance of showers and thunderstorms. Wednesday night, west winds 10 to 15 knots, diminishing to 5 to 10 knots after midnight. Seas around 2 feet. Protected waters, a moderate chop. A slight chance of showers and thunderstorms. Thursday and Thursday night, west winds 5 to 10 knots. Seas around 2 feet. Protected waters, a light chop. A slight chance of showers and thunderstorms. Winds and waves higher and near thunderstorms. The Tropical Weather Outlook. For the North Atlantic, Caribbean Sea, and the Gulf of America, tropical cyclone formation is not expected during the next 7 days. The Surf Zone Forecast General Outlook. Early this morning, offshore buoys were observing south-southwesterly swell of 2 or 3 feet at 7 or 8 seconds. This will be enough to keep a high risk of rip currents at all area beaches today. On Sunday and Monday, winds will become a bit more westerly, which will be less favorable for rip currents along Franklin County beaches. During the second half of the week, wind and waves over the eastern Gulf will decrease, bringing a step down in rip risk around Thursday. Tide information for Sunday, June 21, 2026. St. Marks River entrance. Low 1:26 a.m., high 7:58 a.m., low 2:03 p.m., high 7:53 p.m. Apalachicola. Low 3:39 a.m., high 10:20 a.m., low 4:45 p.m., high 10:07 p.m. St. Andrews Bay at Panama City. High 8:25 a.m., low 10:31 a.m., high 1:30 p.m., low 10:13 p.m. Note that the times of high and low tide are 3 minutes earlier at Shell Point than at the St. Marks River entrance. The average water temperature at Apalachicola was 84.2 degrees. Sunrise and sunset in Tallahassee. June 21, 2026, sunrise 6:36 a.m. Eastern Daylight Time, sunset 8:43 p.m. Eastern Daylight Time. 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This broadcast originates from your National Weather Service office in Tallahassee, Florida. The latest weather and forecast information can also be accessed by calling our automated forecast line at 850-942-8851. The current time is 7:44 a.m. Eastern Daylight Time. High rip current risk now in effect through late tonight. What? Dangerous rip currents. Where? Franklin County beaches. When? Through late tonight. Impacts. Rip currents can sweep even the best swimmers away from shore into deeper water. Swim near a lifeguard. If caught in a rip current, relax and float. Don't swim against the current. If able, swim in a direction.

following the shoreline. If unable to escape, face the shore and call or wave for help. These are the 7 a.m. Eastern Daylight Time conditions. At the Tallahassee Airport, it was cloudy. The temperature was 72 degrees. The wind was calm. At Florida State University, the temperature was 73 degrees. The wind was west at 2 miles an hour. At Apalachicola, it was mostly cloudy. The temperature was 80 degrees. The wind was west at 6 miles an hour. At Panama City Northwest, it was partly cloudy. The temperature was 74 degrees. The wind was calm. At Dothan, it was partly cloudy. The temperature was 71 degrees. The wind was north at 3 miles an hour. At Albany, it was mostly cloudy. The temperature was 72 degrees. The wind was calm. At Valdosta, it was partly cloudy. The temperature was 70 degrees. The wind was calm. Over the marine area, at the buoy south of Apalachicola, winds were west at 6 knots and seas were 2 feet. At the buoy south of Panama City, winds were southwest at 10 knots and seas were 2 feet. At the buoy south of Pensacola, winds were southwest at 14 knots and seas were 3 feet. The forecast for the local area. Today, partly sunny with a slight chance of showers and thunderstorms this morning, then mostly cloudy with showers and thunderstorms likely this afternoon. Highs in the upper 80s. Light and variable winds, becoming west around 5 miles per hour this afternoon. Chance of rain 70%. Tonight, mostly cloudy with a chance of showers and thunderstorms in the evening, then partly cloudy after midnight. Lows in the mid-70s. Southwest winds around 5 miles per hour. Chance of rain 50%. Monday, mostly sunny with a chance of showers. A slight chance of thunderstorms in the morning, then a chance of thunderstorms in the afternoon. Humid with highs in the lower 90s. Southwest winds 5 to 10 miles per hour. Chance of rain 40%. Monday night, mostly clear. A slight chance of showers and thunderstorms in the evening. Humid with lows in the mid-70s. Southwest winds 5 to 10 miles per hour. Chance of rain 20%. Tuesday, mostly sunny. A chance of showers and thunderstorms in the afternoon. Humid with highs in the mid-90s. West winds 5 to 10 miles per hour. Chance of rain 50%. Tuesday night, partly cloudy. A chance of showers and thunderstorms in the evening, then a slight chance of showers after midnight. Lows in the mid-70s. Chance of rain 50%. Wednesday and Wednesday night, partly cloudy. Showers and thunderstorms likely. Highs in the lower 90s. Lows in the mid-70s. Chance of rain 60%. Thursday, partly sunny. A slight chance of showers and thunderstorms in the morning, then showers and thunderstorms likely in the afternoon. Highs in the lower 90s. Chance of rain 60%. Thursday night, mostly cloudy with showers and thunderstorms likely in the evening, then partly cloudy with a slight chance of showers and thunderstorms after midnight. Lows in the mid-70s. Chance of rain 60%. Friday and Friday night, partly cloudy. A chance of showers and thunderstorms. Highs in the lower 90s. Lows in the mid-70s. Chance of rain 50%. Heat index values up to 105. Saturday, mostly sunny. A slight chance of showers and thunderstorms in the afternoon. Highs in the mid-90s. Chance of rain 20%. Heat index values up to 105. The coastal waters forecast for the following: waters from Swami River to Apalachicola, Florida, extending from 20 to 60 nautical miles. Coastal waters from Okaloosa-Walton County line to Mexico Beach out to 20 nautical miles. Coastal waters from Mexico Beach to Apalachicola out to 20 nautical miles. Waters from Okaloosa-Walton County line to Mexico Beach 20 to 60 nautical miles. And waters from Mexico Beach to Apalachicola 20 to 60 nautical miles. Today, southwest winds 5 to 10 knots. Seas around 2 feet. Wave detail, southwest 2 feet at 7 seconds. Protected waters, a light chop. A chance of showers and thunderstorms. Tonight, southwest winds 5 to 10 knots. Seas around 2 feet. Wave detail, southwest 2 feet at 6 seconds. Protected waters, a light chop. A slight chance of showers in the evening. Monday, southwest winds 10 to 15 knots. Seas around 2 feet. Wave detail, southwest 2.

2 feet at 6 seconds. Protected water is a moderate chop. A slight chance of showers and thunderstorms in the morning. Monday night, southwest winds 10 to 15 knots. Seas around 2 feet. Wave detail, southwest 2 feet at 6 seconds. Protected water is a moderate chop. Tuesday, west winds 5 to 10 knots, increasing to 10 to 15 knots. Seas around 2 feet. Wave detail, west 2 feet at 5 seconds and south 1 foot at 8 seconds. Protected water is a moderate chop. Tuesday night, west winds 10 to 15 knots. Seas 2 to 3 feet. Wave detail, west 2 feet at 4 seconds and south 1 foot at 8 seconds. Protected water is a moderate chop. A slight chance of showers and thunderstorms. Wednesday, northwest winds 5 to 10 knots, becoming west 10 to 15 knots in the afternoon. Seas around 2 feet. Protected water is a moderate chop. A slight chance of showers and thunderstorms. Wednesday night, west winds 10 to 15 knots, diminishing to 5 to 10 knots after midnight. Seas around 2 feet. Protected water is a moderate chop. A slight chance of showers and thunderstorms. Thursday and Thursday night, west winds 5 to 10 knots. Seas around 2 feet. Protected water is a light chop. A slight chance of showers and thunderstorms. Winds and waves higher in and near thunderstorms. The Tropical Weather Outlook. For the North Atlantic, Caribbean Sea, and the Gulf of America, tropical cyclone formation is not expected during the next 7 days. The Surf Zone Forecast General Outlook. Early this morning, offshore buoys were observing south-southwesterly swell of 2 or 3 feet at 7 or 8 seconds. This will be enough to keep a high risk of rip currents at all area beaches today. On Sunday and Monday, winds will become a bit more westerly, which will be less favorable for rip currents along Franklin County beaches. During the second half of the week, wind and waves over the eastern Gulf will decrease, bringing a step down in rip risk around Thursday. Tide information for Sunday, June 21, 2026. St. Marks River entrance. Low 1:26 a.m., high 7:58 a.m., low 2:03 p.m., high 7:53 p.m. Apalachicola. Low 3:39 a.m., high 10:20 a.m., low 4:45 p.m., high 10:07 p.m. St. Andrews Bay at Panama City. High 8:25 a.m., low 10:31 a.m., high 1:30 p.m., low 10:13 p.m. Note that the times of high and low tide are 3 minutes earlier at Shell Point than at the St. Marks River entrance. The average water temperature at Apalachicola was 84.2 degrees. Sunrise and sunset in Tallahassee. June 21, 2026, sunrise 6:36 a.m. Eastern Daylight Time, sunset 8:43 p.m. Eastern Daylight Time. 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This broadcast originates from your National Weather Service office in Tallahassee, Florida. The latest weather and forecast information can also be accessed by calling our automated forecast line at 850-942-8851. The current time is 7:53 a.m. Eastern Daylight Time. High rip current risk now in effect through late tonight. What? Dangerous rip currents. Where? Franklin County beaches. When? Through late tonight. Impacts. Rip currents can sweep even the best swimmers away from shore into deeper water. Swim near a lifeguard. If caught in a rip current, relax and float. Don't swim against the current. If able, swim in a direction following the shoreline. If unable to escape, trace the shore and call or wave for help. These are the 7 a.m. Eastern Daylight Time conditions. At the Tallahassee Airport, it was cloudy. The temperature was 72 degrees. The wind was calm. At Florida State University, the temperature was 73 degrees. The wind was west at 2 miles an hour. At Apalachicola, it was mostly cloudy. The temperature was 80 degrees. The wind was west at 6 miles an hour. At Panama City Northwest, it was partly cloudy. The temperature was 74 degrees. The wind was calm. At Dothan, it was partly cloudy. The temperature was 71 degrees. The wind was north at 3 miles an hour. At Albany, it was mostly cloudy. The temperature was 72 degrees. The wind was calm. At Valdosta, it was partly cloudy. The temperature was 70 degrees. The wind was calm.

over the marine area, as the buoy south of Apalachicola winds were west at 6 knots and seas were 2 feet. As the buoy south of Panama City winds were southwest at 10 knots and seas were 2 feet. As the buoy south of Pensacola winds were southwest at 14 knots and seas were 3 feet. The forecast for the local area. Today, partly sunny with a slight chance of showers and thunderstorms this morning, then mostly cloudy with showers and thunderstorms likely this afternoon. Highs in the upper 80s. Light and variable winds, becoming west around 5 miles per hour this afternoon. Chance of rain 70%. Tonight, mostly cloudy with a chance of showers and thunderstorms in the evening, then partly cloudy after midnight. Lows in the mid-70s. Southwest winds around 5 miles per hour. Chance of rain 50%. Monday, mostly sunny with a chance of showers. A slight chance of thunderstorms in the morning, then a chance of thunderstorms in the afternoon. Humid with highs in the lower 90s. Southwest winds 5 to 10 miles per hour. Chance of rain 40%. Monday night, mostly clear. A slight chance of showers and thunderstorms in the evening. Humid with lows in the mid-70s. Southwest winds 5 to 10 miles per hour. Chance of rain 20%. Tuesday, mostly sunny. A chance of showers and thunderstorms in the afternoon. Humid with highs in the mid-90s. West winds 5 to 10 miles per hour. Chance of rain 50%. Tuesday night, partly cloudy. A chance of showers and thunderstorms in the evening, then a slight chance of showers after midnight. Lows in the mid-70s. Chance of rain 50%. Wednesday and Wednesday night, partly cloudy. Showers and thunderstorms likely. Highs in the lower 90s. Lows in the mid-70s. Chance of rain 60%. Thursday, partly sunny. A slight chance of showers and thunderstorms in the morning, then showers and thunderstorms likely in the afternoon. Highs in the lower 90s. Chance of rain 60%. Thursday night, mostly cloudy with showers and thunderstorms likely in the evening, then partly cloudy with a slight chance of showers and thunderstorms after midnight. Lows in the mid-70s. Chance of rain 60%. Friday and Friday night, partly cloudy. A chance of showers and thunderstorms. Highs in the lower 90s. Lows in the mid-70s. Chance of rain 50%. Heat index values up to 105. Saturday, mostly sunny. A slight chance of showers and thunderstorms in the afternoon. Highs in the mid-90s. Chance of rain 20%. Heat index values up to 105. The coastal waters forecast for the following: waters from Suwannee River to Apalachicola, Florida, extending from 20 to 60 nautical miles. Coastal waters from Okaloosa-Walton County line to Mexico Beach out to 20 nautical miles. Coastal waters from Mexico Beach to Apalachicola out to 20 nautical miles. Waters from Okaloosa-Walton County line to Mexico Beach 20 to 60 nautical miles. And waters from Mexico Beach to Apalachicola 20 to 60 nautical miles. Today, southwest winds 5 to 10 knots. Seas around 2 feet. Wave detail, southwest 2 feet at 7 seconds. Protected waters, a light shop. A chance of showers and thunderstorms. Tonight, southwest winds 5 to 10 knots. Seas around 2 feet. Wave detail, southwest 2 feet at 6 seconds. Protected waters, a light shop. A slight chance of showers in the evening. Monday, southwest winds 10 to 15 knots. Seas around 2 feet. Wave detail, southwest 2 feet at 6 seconds. Protected waters, a moderate chop. A slight chance of showers and thunderstorms in the morning. Monday night, southwest winds 10 to 15 knots. Seas around 2 feet. Wave detail, southwest 2 feet at 6 seconds. Protected waters, a moderate chop. Tuesday, west winds 5 to 10 knots, increasing to 10 to 15 knots. Seas around 2 feet. Wave detail, west 2 feet at 5 seconds and south 1 foot at 8 seconds. Protected waters, a moderate chop. Tuesday night, west winds 10 to 15 knots. Seas 2 to 3 feet. Wave detail, west 2 feet at 4 seconds and south 1 foot at 8 seconds. Protected waters, a moderate chop. A slight chance of showers and thunderstorms. Wednesday, northwest winds 5 to 10 knots, becoming west 10 to 15 knots in the afternoon. Seas around 2 feet. Protected waters, a moderate chop.
a slight chance of showers and thunderstorms. Wednesday night, west winds 10 to 15 knots, diminishing to 5 to 10 knots after midnight. Seas around 2 feet. Protected waters a moderate chop. A slight chance of showers and thunderstorms. Thursday and Thursday night, west winds 5 to 10 knots. Seas around 2 feet. Protected waters a light chop. A slight chance of showers and thunderstorms. Winds and waves higher and near thunderstorms. The Tropical Weather Outlook. For the North Atlantic, Caribbean Sea, and the Gulf of America, tropical cyclone formation is not expected during the next 7 days. The Surf Zone Forecast General Outlook. Early this morning, offshore buoys were observing south-southwesterly swell of 2 or 3 feet at 7 or 8 seconds. This will be enough to keep a high risk of rip currents at all area beaches today. On Sunday and Monday, winds will become a bit more westerly, which will be less favorable for rip currents along Franklin County beaches. During the second half of the week, wind and waves over the eastern Gulf will decrease, bringing a step down in rip risk around Thursday. Tide information for Sunday, June 21, 2026. St. Mark's River entrance. Low 1:26 a.m., high 7:58 a.m., low 2:03 p.m., high 7:53 p.m. Apalachicola. Low 3:39 a.m., high 10:20 a.m., low 4:45 p.m., high 10:07 p.m. St. Andrew's Bay at Panama City. High 8:25 a.m., low 10:31 a.m., high 1:30 p.m., low 10:13 p.m. Note that the times of high and low tide are 3 minutes earlier at Shell Point than at the St. Mark's River entrance. The average water temperature at Apalachicola was 84.2 degrees. Sunrise and sunset in Tallahassee. June 21, 2026, sunrise 6:36 a.m. Eastern Daylight Time, sunset 8:43 p.m. Eastern Daylight Time. The Tallahassee climate summary for yesterday, June 20, 2026. Yesterday's high temperature was 90 degrees. This high was 1 degree below the normal high of 91. Yesterday's low temperature was 70 degrees. This low was 2 degrees below the normal low of 72. 0.50 inches of precipitation fell yesterday, which brings the monthly total to 3.87 inches. This is 1.27 inches below the normal amount of 5.14 inches for June. The total precipitation for the year now stands at 16.06 inches, which is 9.90 inches below normal. The normal high temperature for today is 91 degrees, and the normal low is 72. The record high for today is 102, which occurred in 2009, and the record low is 62, which occurred in 1965. Sunrise today is at 6:36 a.m. and sunset is at 8:43 p.m. You are listening to NOAA Weather Radio Station KIH-24 in Tallahassee, Florida, operating 24 hours a day on a frequency of 162.40 MHz. 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The latest weather and forecast information can also be accessed by calling our automated forecast line at 850-942-8851. The current time is 8:03 a.m. Eastern Daylight Time. High rip current risk now in effect through late tonight. What? Dangerous rip currents. Where? Franklin County beaches. When? Through late tonight. Impacts. Rip currents can sweep even the best swimmers away from shore into deeper water. Swim near a lifeguard. If caught in a rip current, relax and float. Don't swim against the current. If able, swim in a direction following the shoreline. If unable to escape, face the shore and call or wave for help. The Tropical Weather Outlook. For the North Atlantic, Caribbean Sea, and the Gulf of America, tropical cyclone formation is not expected during the next 7 days. The Surf Zone Forecast General Outlook. Early this morning, offshore buoys were observing south-southwesterly swell of 2 or 3 feet at 7 or 8 seconds. This will be enough to keep a high risk of rip currents at all area beaches today. On Sunday and Monday, winds will become a bit more westerly, which will be less favorable for rip currents along Franklin County beaches. During the second half of the week, wind and waves over the eastern Gulf will decrease, bringing a step down in rip risk around Thursday. Tide information for Sunday, June 21, 2026. St. Mark's River entrance. Low 1:26 a.m., high 7:58 a.m., low 2:03 p.m., high 7:53 p.m. Apalachicola. Low 3:39 a.m., high 10:20 a.m., low 4:45 p.m.,
high 10:07 p.m. St. Andrews Bay at Panama City, high 8:25 a.m., low 10:31 a.m., high 1:30 p.m., low 10:13 p.m. Note that the times of high and low tide are 3 minutes earlier at Shell Point than at the St. Mark's River entrance. The average water temperature at Apalachicola was 84.2 degrees. Sunrise and sunset in Tallahassee. June 21, 2026, sunrise 6:36 a.m. Eastern Daylight Time, sunset 8:43 p.m. Eastern Daylight Time. 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This broadcast originates from your National Weather Service office in Tallahassee, Florida. The latest weather and forecast information can also be accessed by calling our automated forecast line at 850-942-8851. The current time is 8:05 a.m. Eastern Daylight Time. High rip current risk now in effect through late tonight. What? Dangerous rip currents. Where? Franklin County beaches. When? Through late tonight. Impacts. Rip currents can sweep even the best swimmers away from shore into deeper water. Swim near a lifeguard. If caught in a rip current, relax and float. Don't swim against the current. If able, swim in a direction following the shoreline. If unable to escape, trace the shore and call or wave for help. These are the 8 a.m. Eastern Daylight Time conditions. At the Tallahassee Airport, it was cloudy. The temperature was 73 degrees. The wind was calm. The report from Florida State University was not available. At Apalachicola, it was partly sunny. The temperature was 80 degrees. The wind was northwest at 5 miles an hour. At Panama City Northwest, it was mostly sunny. The temperature was 76 degrees. The wind was calm. At Dothan, it was cloudy. The temperature was 71 degrees. The wind was calm. At Albany, it was partly sunny. The temperature was 72 degrees. The wind was calm. At Valdosta, it was mostly sunny. The temperature was 72 degrees. The wind was calm. Over the marine area, at the buoy south of Apalachicola, winds were southwest at 8 knots. At the buoy south of Panama City, winds were southwest at 10 knots. At the buoy south of Pensacola, winds were southwest at 14 knots. The forecast for the local area. Today, partly sunny with a slight chance of showers and thunderstorms this morning, then mostly cloudy with showers and thunderstorms likely this afternoon. Highs in the upper 80s. Light and variable winds, becoming west around 5 miles per hour this afternoon. Chance of rain 70%. Tonight, mostly cloudy with a chance of showers and thunderstorms in the evening, then partly cloudy after midnight. Lows in the mid-70s. Southwest winds around 5 miles per hour. Chance of rain 50%. Monday, mostly sunny with a chance of showers. A slight chance of thunderstorms in the morning, then a chance of thunderstorms in the afternoon. Humid with highs in the lower 90s. Southwest winds 5 to 10 miles per hour. Chance of rain 40%. Monday night, mostly clear. A slight chance of showers and thunderstorms in the evening. Humid with lows in the mid-70s. Southwest winds 5 to 10 miles per hour. Chance of rain 20%. Tuesday, mostly sunny. A chance of showers and thunderstorms in the afternoon. Humid with highs in the mid-90s. West winds 5 to 10 miles per hour. Chance of rain 50%. Tuesday night, partly cloudy. A chance of showers and thunderstorms in the evening, then a slight chance of showers after midnight. Lows in the mid-70s. Chance of rain 50%. Wednesday and Wednesday night, partly cloudy. Showers and thunderstorms likely. Highs in the lower 90s. Lows in the mid-70s. Chance of rain 60%. Thursday, partly sunny. A slight chance of showers and thunderstorms in the morning, then showers and thunderstorms likely in the afternoon. Highs in the lower 90s. Chance of rain 60%. Thursday night, mostly cloudy with showers and thunderstorms likely in the evening, then partly cloudy with a slight chance of showers and thunderstorms after midnight. Lows in the mid-70s. Chance of rain 60%. Friday and Friday night, partly cloudy. A chance of showers and thunderstorms. Highs in the lower 90s. Lows in the mid-70s. Chance of rain 50%.
heat index values up to 100.

5. Saturday, mostly sunny. A slight chance of showers and thunderstorms in the afternoon. Highs in the mid-90s. Chance of rain 20%. Heat index values up to 105. The coastal waters forecast for the following: waters from Suwannee River to Apalachicola, Florida, extending from 20 to 60 nautical miles. Coastal waters from Okaloosa-Walton County line to Mexico Beach out to 20 nautical miles. Coastal waters from Mexico Beach to Apalachicola out to 20 nautical miles. Waters from Okaloosa-Walton County line to Mexico Beach 20 to 60 nautical miles. And waters from Mexico Beach to Apalachicola 20 to 60 nautical miles. Today, southwest winds 5 to 10 knots. Seas around 2 feet. Wave detail, southwest 2 feet at 7 seconds. Protected waters, a light chop. A chance of showers and thunderstorms. Tonight, southwest winds 5 to 10 knots. Seas around 2 feet. Wave detail, southwest 2 feet at 6 seconds. Protected waters, a light chop. A slight chance of showers in the evening. Monday, southwest winds 10 to 15 knots. Seas around 2 feet. Wave detail, southwest 2 feet at 6 seconds. Protected waters, a moderate chop. A slight chance of showers and thunderstorms in the morning. Monday night, southwest winds 10 to 15 knots. Seas around 2 feet. Wave detail, southwest 2 feet at 6 seconds. Protected waters, a moderate chop. Tuesday, west winds 5 to 10 knots, increasing to 10 to 15 knots. Seas around 2 feet. Wave detail, west 2 feet at 5 seconds and south 1 foot at 8 seconds. Protected waters, a moderate chop. Tuesday night, west winds 10 to 15 knots. Seas 2 to 3 feet. Wave detail, west 2 feet at 4 seconds and south 1 foot at 8 seconds. Protected waters, a moderate chop. A slight chance of showers and thunderstorms. Wednesday, northwest winds 5 to 10 knots, becoming west 10 to 15 knots in the afternoon. Seas around 2 feet. Protected waters, a moderate chop. A slight chance of showers and thunderstorms. Wednesday night, west winds 10 to 15 knots, diminishing to 5 to 10 knots after midnight. Seas around 2 feet. Protected waters, a moderate chop. A slight chance of showers and thunderstorms. Thursday and Thursday night, west winds 5 to 10 knots. Seas around 2 feet. Protected waters, a light chop. A slight chance of showers and thunderstorms. Winds and waves higher and near thunderstorms. The Tropical Weather Outlook. For the North Atlantic, Caribbean Sea, and the Gulf of America, tropical cyclone formation is not expected during the next 7 days. The Surf Zone Forecast General Outlook. Early this morning, offshore buoys were observing south-southwesterly swell of 2 or 3 feet at 7 or 8 seconds. This will be enough to keep a high risk of rip currents at all area beaches today. On Sunday and Monday, winds will become a bit more westerly, which will be less favorable for rip currents along Franklin County beaches. During the second half of the week, wind and waves over the eastern Gulf will decrease, bringing a step down in rip risk around Thursday. Tide information for Sunday, June 21, 2026. St. Mark's River entrance. Low 1:26 a.m., high 7:58 a.m., low 2:03 p.m., high 7:53 p.m. Apalachicola. Low 3:39 a.m., high 10:20 a.m., low 4:45 p.m., high 10:07 p.m. St. Andrews Bay of Panama City. High 8:25 a.m., low 10:31 a.m., high 1:30 p.m., low 10:13 p.m. Note that the times of high and low tide are 3 minutes earlier at Shell Point than at the St. Mark's River entrance. The average water temperature at Apalachicola was 84.2 degrees. Sunrise and sunset in Tallahassee. June 21, 2026, sunrise 6:36 a.m. Eastern Daylight Time, sunset 8:43 p.m. Eastern Daylight Time. 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This broadcast originates from your National Weather Service office in Tallahassee, Florida. The latest weather and forecast information can also be accessed by calling our automated forecast line at 850-942-8851. The current time is 8:14 a.m. Eastern Daylight Time. High rip current risk now in effect through late tonight. What? Dangerous rip currents. Where? Franklin County beaches. When? Through late tonight.

impacts. Rip currents can sweep even the best swimmers away from shore into deeper water. Swim near a lifeguard. If caught in a rip current, relax and float. Don't swim against the current. If able, swim in a direction following the shoreline. If unable to escape, face the shore and call or wave for help. These are the 8 a.m. Eastern Daylight Time conditions. At the Tallahassee Airport, it was partly sunny. The temperature was 73 degrees. The wind was calm. At Florida State University, the temperature was 75 degrees. The wind was variable at 2 miles an hour. At Apalachicola, it was partly sunny. The temperature was 80 degrees. The wind was northwest at 5 miles an hour. At Panama City Northwest, it was mostly sunny. The temperature was 76 degrees. The wind was calm. At Dothan, it was cloudy. The temperature was 71 degrees. The wind was calm. At Albany, it was mostly sunny. The temperature was 72 degrees. The wind was calm. At Valdosta, it was partly sunny. The temperature was 72 degrees. The wind was calm. Over the marine area, at the buoy south of Apalachicola, winds were southwest at 8 knots. At the buoy south of Panama City, winds were southwest at 10 knots. At the buoy south of Pensacola, winds were southwest at 14 knots and seas were 3 feet. The forecast for the local area. Today, partly sunny with a slight chance of showers and thunderstorms this morning, then mostly cloudy with showers and thunderstorms likely this afternoon. Highs in the upper 80s. Light and variable winds, becoming west around 5 miles per hour this afternoon. Chance of rain 70%. Tonight, mostly cloudy with a chance of showers and thunderstorms in the evening, then partly cloudy after midnight. Lows in the mid-70s. Southwest winds around 5 miles per hour. Chance of rain 50%. Monday, mostly sunny with a chance of showers. A slight chance of thunderstorms in the morning, then a chance of thunderstorms in the afternoon. Humid with highs in the lower 90s. Southwest winds 5 to 10 miles per hour. Chance of rain 40%. Monday night, mostly clear. A slight chance of showers and thunderstorms in the evening. Humid with lows in the mid-70s. Southwest winds 5 to 10 miles per hour. Chance of rain 20%. Tuesday, mostly sunny. A chance of showers and thunderstorms in the afternoon. Humid with highs in the mid-90s. West winds 5 to 10 miles per hour. Chance of rain 50%. Tuesday night, partly cloudy. A chance of showers and thunderstorms in the evening, then a slight chance of showers after midnight. Lows in the mid-70s. Chance of rain 50%. Wednesday and Wednesday night, partly cloudy. Showers and thunderstorms likely. Highs in the lower 90s. Lows in the mid-70s. Chance of rain 60%. Thursday, partly sunny. A slight chance of showers and thunderstorms in the morning, then showers and thunderstorms likely in the afternoon. Highs in the lower 90s. Chance of rain 60%. Thursday night, mostly cloudy with showers and thunderstorms likely in the evening, then partly cloudy with a slight chance of showers and thunderstorms after midnight. Lows in the mid-70s. Chance of rain 60%. Friday and Friday night, partly cloudy. A chance of showers and thunderstorms. Highs in the lower 90s. Lows in the mid-70s. Chance of rain 50%. Heat index values up to 105. Saturday, mostly sunny. A slight chance of showers and thunderstorms in the afternoon. Highs in the mid-90s. Chance of rain 20%. Heat index values up to 105. The coastal waters forecast for the following waters from Suwannee River to Apalachicola, Florida, extending from 20 to 60 nautical miles. Coastal waters from Okaloosa-Walton County line to Mexico Beach out to 20 nautical miles. Coastal waters from Mexico Beach to Apalachicola out to 20 nautical miles. Waters from Okaloosa-Walton County line to Mexico Beach 20 to 60 nautical miles. And waters from Mexico Beach to Apalachicola 20 to 60 nautical miles. Today, southwest winds 5 to 10 knots. Seas around 2 feet. Wave detail, southwest 2 feet at 7 seconds. Protected waters, a light shop. A chance of showers and thunderstorms. Tonight, southwest winds 5 to 10 knots. Seas around 2 feet. Wave detail, southwest 2 feet at 6 seconds.
Protected waters, a light chop. A slight chance of showers in the evening. Monday, southwest winds 10 to 15 knots. Seas around 2 feet. Wave detail, southwest 2 feet at 6 seconds. Protected waters, a moderate chop. A slight chance of showers and thunderstorms in the morning. Monday night, southwest winds 10 to 15 knots. Seas around 2 feet. Wave detail, southwest 2 feet at 6 seconds. Protected waters, a moderate chop. Tuesday, west winds 5 to 10 knots, increasing to 10 to 15 knots. Seas around 2 feet. Wave detail, west 2 feet at 5 seconds and south 1 foot at 8 seconds. Protected waters, a moderate chop. Tuesday night, west winds 10 to 15 knots. Seas 2 to 3 feet. Wave detail, west 2 feet at 4 seconds and south 1 foot at 8 seconds. Protected waters, a moderate chop. A slight chance of showers and thunderstorms. Wednesday, northwest winds 5 to 10 knots, becoming west 10 to 15 knots in the afternoon. Seas around 2 feet. Protected waters, a moderate chop. A slight chance of showers and thunderstorms. Wednesday night, west winds 10 to 15 knots, diminishing to 5 to 10 knots after midnight. Seas around 2 feet. Protected waters, a moderate chop. A slight chance of showers and thunderstorms. Thursday and Thursday night, west winds 5 to 10 knots. Seas around 2 feet. Protected waters, a light chop. A slight chance of showers and thunderstorms. Winds and waves higher in and near thunderstorms. The Tropical Weather Outlook. For the North Atlantic, Caribbean Sea, and the Gulf of America, tropical cyclone formation is not expected during the next 7 days. The Surf Zone forecasts general outlook. Early this morning, offshore buoys were observing south-southwesterly swell of 2 or 3 feet at 7 or 8 seconds. This will be enough to keep a high risk of rip currents at all area beaches today. On Sunday and Monday, winds will become a bit more westerly, which will be less favorable for rip currents along Franklin County beaches. During the second half of the week, wind and waves over the eastern Gulf will decrease, bringing a step down in rip risk around Thursday. Tide information for Sunday, June 21, 2026. St. Mark's River entrance. Low 1:26 a.m., high 7:58 a.m., low 2:03 p.m., high 7:53 p.m. Apalachicola. Low 3:39 a.m., high 10:20 a.m., low 4:45 p.m., high 10:07 p.m. St. Andrews Bay at Panama City. High 8:25 a.m., low 10:31 a.m., high 1:30 p.m., low 10:13 p.m. Note that the times of high and low tide are 3 minutes earlier at Shell Point than at the St. Mark's River entrance. The average water temperature at Apalachicola was 84.2 degrees. Sunrise and sunset in Tallahassee. June 21, 2026, sunrise 6:36 a.m. Eastern Daylight Time, sunset 8:43 p.m. Eastern Daylight Time. 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This broadcast originates from your National Weather Service office in Tallahassee, Florida. The latest weather and forecast information can also be accessed by calling our automated forecast line at 850-942-8851. The current time is 8:23 a.m. Eastern Daylight Time. High rip current risk now in effect through late tonight. What? Dangerous rip currents. Where? Franklin County beaches. When? Through late tonight. Impacts. Rip currents can sweep even the best swimmers away from shore into deeper water. Swim near a lifeguard. If caught in a rip current, relax and float. Don't swim against the current. If able, swim in a direction following the shoreline. If unable to escape, trace the shore and call or wave for help. These are the 8 a.m. Eastern Daylight Time conditions. At the Tallahassee Airport, it was partly sunny. The temperature was 73 degrees. The wind was calm. At Florida State University, the temperature was 75 degrees. The wind was variable at 2 miles an hour. At Apalachicola, it was partly sunny. The temperature was 80 degrees. The wind was northwest at 5 miles an hour. At Panama City Northwest, it was mostly sunny. The temperature was 77 degrees. The wind was calm. At Dothan, it was cloudy. The temperature was 71 degrees. The wind was calm. At Albany, it was mostly sunny.
The temperature was

72 degrees. The wind was calm. At Valdosta, it was partly sunny. The temperature was 72 degrees. The wind was calm. Over the marine area, at the buoy south of Apalachicola, winds were southwest at 8 knots and seas were 2 feet. At the buoy south of Panama City, winds were southwest at 10 knots. At the buoy south of Pensacola, winds were southwest at 14 knots and seas were 3 feet. The forecast for the local area. Today, partly sunny with a slight chance of showers and thunderstorms this morning, then mostly cloudy with showers and thunderstorms likely this afternoon. Highs in the upper 80s. Light and variable winds, becoming west around 5 miles per hour this afternoon. Chance of rain 70%. Tonight, mostly cloudy with a chance of showers and thunderstorms in the evening, then partly cloudy after midnight. Lows in the mid-70s. Southwest winds around 5 miles per hour. Chance of rain 50%. Monday, mostly sunny with a chance of showers. A slight chance of thunderstorms in the morning, then a chance of thunderstorms in the afternoon. Humid with highs in the lower 90s. Southwest winds 5 to 10 miles per hour. Chance of rain 40%. Monday night, mostly clear. A slight chance of showers and thunderstorms in the evening. Humid with lows in the mid-70s. Southwest winds 5 to 10 miles per hour. Chance of rain 20%. Tuesday, mostly sunny. A chance of showers and thunderstorms in the afternoon. Humid with highs in the mid-90s. West winds 5 to 10 miles per hour. Chance of rain 50%. Tuesday night, partly cloudy. A chance of showers and thunderstorms in the evening, then a slight chance of showers after midnight. Lows in the mid-70s. Chance of rain 50%. Wednesday and Wednesday night, partly cloudy. Showers and thunderstorms likely. Highs in the lower 90s. Lows in the mid-70s. Chance of rain 60%. Thursday, partly sunny. A slight chance of showers and thunderstorms in the morning, then showers and thunderstorms likely in the afternoon. Highs in the lower 90s. Chance of rain 60%. Thursday night, mostly cloudy with showers and thunderstorms likely in the evening, then partly cloudy with a slight chance of showers and thunderstorms after midnight. Lows in the mid-70s. Chance of rain 60%. Friday and Friday night, partly cloudy. A chance of showers and thunderstorms. Highs in the lower 90s. Lows in the mid-70s. Chance of rain 50%. Heat index values up to 105. Saturday, mostly sunny. A slight chance of showers and thunderstorms in the afternoon. Highs in the mid-90s. Chance of rain 20%. Heat index values up to 105. The coastal waters forecast for the following waters from Suwannee River to Apalachicola, Florida, extending from 20 to 60 nautical miles. Coastal waters from Okaloosa, Walton County line to Mexico Beach out to 20 nautical miles. Coastal waters from Mexico Beach to Apalachicola out to 20 nautical miles. Waters from Okaloosa, Walton County line to Mexico Beach 20 to 60 nautical miles. And waters from Mexico Beach to Apalachicola 20 to 60 nautical miles. Today, southwest winds 5 to 10 knots. Seas around 2 feet. Wave detail, southwest 2 feet at 7 seconds. Protected waters, a light chop. A chance of showers and thunderstorms. Tonight, southwest winds 5 to 10 knots. Seas around 2 feet. Wave detail, southwest 2 feet at 6 seconds. Protected waters, a light chop. A slight chance of showers in the evening. Monday, southwest winds 10 to 15 knots. Seas around 2 feet. Wave detail, southwest 2 feet at 6 seconds. Protected waters, a moderate chop. A slight chance of showers and thunderstorms in the morning. Monday night, southwest winds 10 to 15 knots. Seas around 2 feet. Wave detail, southwest 2 feet at 6 seconds. Protected waters, a moderate chop. Tuesday, west winds 5 to 10 knots, increasing to 10 to 15 knots. Seas around 2 feet. Wave detail, west 2 feet at 5 seconds and south 1 foot at 8 seconds. Protected waters, a moderate chop. Tuesday night, west winds 10 to 15 knots. Seas 2 to 3 feet. Wave detail, west 2 feet at 4 seconds and south 1 foot at 8 seconds. Protected waters, a moderate chop. A slight chance of showers and thunderstorms. Wednesday, northwest winds 5 to 10 knots.

at 7 or 8 seconds. This will be enough to keep a high risk of rip currents at all area beaches today. On Sunday and Monday, winds will become a bit more westerly, which will be less favorable for rip currents along Franklin County beaches. During the second half of the week, wind and waves over the eastern Gulf will decrease, bringing a step down in rip risk around Thursday. Tide information for Sunday, June 21, 2026. St. Mark's River entrance. Low 1:26 a.m., high 7:58 a.m., low 2:03 p.m., high 7:53 p.m. Apalachicola. Low 3:39 a.m., high 10:20 a.m., low 4:45 p.m., high 10:07 p.m. St. Andrews Bay at Panama City. High 8:25 a.m., low 10:31 a.m., high 1:30 p.m., low 10:13 p.m. Note that the times of high and low tide are 3 minutes earlier at Shell Point than at the St. Mark's River entrance. The average water temperature at Apalachicola was 84.2 degrees. Sunrise and sunset in Tallahassee. June 21, 2026, sunrise 6:36 a.m. Eastern Daylight Time, sunset 8:43 p.m. Eastern Daylight Time. The Tallahassee climate summary for yesterday, June 20, 2026. Yesterday's high temperature was 90 degrees. This high was 1 degree below the normal high of 91. Yesterday's low temperature was 70 degrees. This low was 2 degrees below the normal low of 72. 0.50 inches of precipitation fell yesterday, which brings the monthly total to 3.87 inches. This is 1.27 inches below the normal amount of 5.14 inches for June. The total precipitation for the year now stands at 16.06 inches, which is 9.90 inches below normal. The normal high temperature for today is 91 degrees, and the normal low is 72. The record high for today is 102, which occurred in 2009, and the record low is 62, which occurred in 1965. Sunrise today is at 6:36 a.m. and sunset is at 8:43 p.m. You are listening to NOAA Weather Radio Station KIH24 in Tallahassee, Florida, operating 24 hours a day on a frequency of 162.40 MHz. 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The latest weather and forecast information can also be accessed by calling our automated forecast line at 850-942-8851. The current time is 8:33 a.m. Florida. The latest weather and forecast information can also be accessed by calling our automated forecast line at 850-942-8851. The current time is 8:33 a.m. Eastern Daylight Time. High rip current risk now in effect through late tonight. What? Dangerous rip currents. Where? Franklin County beaches. When? Through late tonight. Impacts. Rip currents can sweep even the best swimmers away from shore into deeper water. Swim near a lifeguard. If caught in a rip current, relax and float. Don't swim against the current. If able, swim in a direction following the shoreline. If unable to escape, face the shore and call or wave for help. These are the 8 a.m. Eastern Daylight Time conditions. At the Tallahassee Airport, it was partly sunny. The temperature was 73 degrees. The wind was calm. At Florida State University, the temperature was 75 degrees. The wind was variable at 2 miles an hour. At Apalachicola, it was partly sunny. The temperature was 80 degrees. The wind was northwest at 5 miles an hour. At Panama City Northwest, it was mostly sunny. The temperature was 77 degrees. The wind was calm. At Dothan, it was cloudy. The temperature was 71 degrees. The wind was calm. At Albany, it was mostly sunny. The temperature was 72 degrees. The wind was calm. At Valdosta, it was partly sunny. The temperature was 72 degrees. The wind was calm. Over the marine area, at the buoy south of Apalachicola, winds were southwest at 8 knots and seas were 2 feet. At the buoy south of Panama City, winds were southwest at 10 knots. At the buoy south of Pensacola, winds were southwest at 14 knots and seas were 3 feet. The forecast for the local area. Today, partly sunny with a slight chance of showers and thunderstorms this morning, then mostly cloudy with showers and thunderstorms likely this afternoon. Highs in the upper 80s. Light and variable winds, becoming west around 5 miles per hour this afternoon. Chance of rain 70%. Tonight,

mostly cloudy with a chance of showers and thunderstorms in the evening, then partly cloudy after midnight. Lows in the mid-70s. Southwest winds around 5 miles per hour. Chance of rain 50%. Monday, mostly sunny with a chance of showers. A slight chance of thunderstorms in the morning, then a chance of thunderstorms in the afternoon. Humid with highs in the lower 90s. Southwest winds 5 to 10 miles per hour. Chance of rain 40%. Monday night, mostly clear. A slight chance of showers and thunderstorms in the evening. Humid with lows in the mid-70s. Southwest winds 5 to 10 miles per hour. Chance of rain 20%. Tuesday, mostly sunny. A chance of showers and thunderstorms in the afternoon. Humid with highs in the mid-90s. West winds 5 to 10 miles per hour. Chance of rain 50%. Tuesday night, partly cloudy. A chance of showers and thunderstorms in the evening, then a slight chance of showers after midnight. Lows in the mid-70s. Chance of rain 50%. Wednesday and Wednesday night, partly cloudy. Showers and thunderstorms likely. Highs in the lower 90s. Lows in the mid-70s. Chance of rain 60%. Thursday, partly sunny. A slight chance of showers and thunderstorms in the morning, then showers and thunderstorms likely in the afternoon. Highs in the lower 90s. Chance of rain 60%. Thursday night, mostly cloudy with showers and thunderstorms likely in the evening, then partly cloudy with a slight chance of showers and thunderstorms after midnight. Lows in the mid-70s. Chance of rain 60%. Friday and Friday night, partly cloudy. A chance of showers and thunderstorms. Highs in the lower 90s. Lows in the mid-70s. Chance of rain 50%. Heat index values up to 105. Saturday, mostly sunny. A slight chance of showers and thunderstorms in the afternoon. Highs in the mid-90s. Chance of rain 20%. Heat index values up to 105. The coastal waters forecast for the following waters from Suwannee River to Apalachicola, Florida, extending from 20 to 60 nautical miles. Coastal waters from Okaloosa, Walton County line to Mexico Beach out to 20 nautical miles. Coastal waters from Mexico Beach to Apalachicola out to 20 nautical miles. Waters from Okaloosa, Walton County line to Mexico Beach 20 to 60 nautical miles. And waters from Mexico Beach to Apalachicola 20 to 60 nautical miles. Today, southwest winds 5 to 10 knots. Seas around 2 feet. Wave detail, southwest 2 feet at 7 seconds. Protected waters, a light chop. A chance of showers and thunderstorms. Tonight, southwest winds 5 to 10 knots. Seas around 2 feet. Wave detail, southwest 2 feet at 6 seconds. Protected waters, a light chop. A slight chance of showers in the evening. Monday, southwest winds 10 to 15 knots. Seas around 2 feet. Wave detail, southwest 2 feet at 6 seconds. Protected waters, a moderate chop. A slight chance of showers and thunderstorms in the morning. Monday night, southwest winds 10 to 15 knots. Seas around 2 feet. Wave detail, southwest 2 feet at 6 seconds. Protected waters, a moderate chop. Tuesday, west winds 5 to 10 knots, increasing to 10 to 15 knots. Seas around 2 feet. Wave detail, west 2 feet at 5 seconds and south 1 foot at 8 seconds. Protected waters, a moderate chop. Tuesday night, west winds 10 to 15 knots. Seas 2 to 3 feet. Wave detail, west 2 feet at 4 seconds and south 1 foot at 8 seconds. Protected waters, a moderate chop. A slight chance of showers and thunderstorms. Wednesday, northwest winds 5 to 10 knots, becoming west 10 to 15 knots in the afternoon. Seas around 2 feet. Protected waters, a moderate chop. A slight chance of showers and thunderstorms. Wednesday night, west winds 10 to 15 knots, diminishing to 5 to 10 knots after midnight. Seas around 2 feet. Protected waters, a moderate chop. A slight chance of showers and thunderstorms. Thursday and Thursday night, west winds 5 to 10 knots. Seas around 2 feet. Protected waters, a light chop. A slight chance of showers and thunderstorms. Winds and waves higher in and near thunderstorms. The Tropical Weather Outlook. For the North Atlantic, Caribbean Sea, and the Gulf of America, tropical cyclone formation is not expected during the next 7 days. The third
forecast general outlook. Early this morning, offshore buoys were observing south-southwesterly swell of 2 or 3 feet at 7 or 8 seconds. This will be enough to keep a high risk of rip currents at all area beaches today. On Sunday and Monday, winds will become a bit more westerly, which will be less favorable for rip currents along Franklin County beaches. During the second half of the week, wind and waves over the eastern Gulf will decrease, bringing a step down in rip risk around Thursday. Tide information for Sunday, June 21, 2026. St. Mark's River entrance. Low 1:26 a.m., high 7:58 a.m., low 2:03 p.m., high 7:53 p.m. Apalachicola. Low 3:39 a.m., high 10:20 a.m., low 4:45 p.m., high 10:07 p.m. St. Andrews Bay at Panama City. High 8:25 a.m., low 10:31 a.m., high 1:30 p.m., low 10:13 p.m. Note that the times of high and low tide are 3 minutes earlier at Shell Point than at the St. Mark's River entrance. The average water temperature at Apalachicola was 84.2 degrees. Sunrise and sunset in Tallahassee. June 21, 2026, sunrise 6:36 a.m. Eastern Daylight Time, sunset 8:43 p.m. Eastern Daylight Time. 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This broadcast originates from your National Weather Service office in Tallahassee, Florida. The latest weather and forecast information can also be accessed by calling our automated forecast line at 850-942-8851. The current time is 8:42 a.m. Eastern Daylight Time. High rip current risk now in effect through late tonight. What? Dangerous rip currents. Where? Franklin County beaches. When? Through late tonight. Impacts. Rip currents can sweep even the best swimmers away from shore into deeper water. Swim near a lifeguard. If caught in a rip current, relax and float. Don't swim against the current. If able, swim in a direction following the shoreline. If unable to escape, face the shore and call or wave for help. These are the 8 a.m. Eastern Daylight Time conditions. At the Tallahassee Airport, it was partly sunny. The temperature was 73 degrees. The wind was calm. At Florida State University, the temperature was 75 degrees. The wind was variable at 2 miles an hour. At Apalachicola, it was partly sunny. The temperature was 80 degrees. The wind was northwest at 5 miles an hour. At Panama City Northwest, it was mostly sunny. The temperature was 77 degrees. The wind was calm. At Dothan, it was cloudy. The temperature was 71 degrees. The wind was calm. At Albany, it was mostly sunny. The temperature was 72 degrees. The wind was calm. At Valdosta, it was partly sunny. The temperature was 72 degrees. The wind was calm. Over the marine area, at the buoy south of Apalachicola, winds were southwest at 8 knots and seas were 2 feet. At the buoy south of Panama City, winds were southwest at 10 knots. At the buoy south of Pensacola, winds were southwest at 14 knots and seas were 3 feet. The forecast for the local area. Today, partly sunny with a slight chance of showers and thunderstorms this morning, then mostly cloudy with showers and thunderstorms likely this afternoon. Highs in the upper 80s. Light and variable winds, becoming west around 5 miles per hour this afternoon. Chance of rain 70%. Tonight, mostly cloudy with a chance of showers and thunderstorms in the evening, then partly cloudy after midnight. Lows in the mid-70s. Southwest winds around 5 miles per hour. Chance of rain 50%. Monday, mostly sunny with a chance of showers. A slight chance of thunderstorms in the morning, then a chance of thunderstorms in the afternoon. Humid with highs in the lower 90s. Southwest winds 5 to 10 miles per hour. Chance of rain 40%. Monday night, mostly clear. A slight chance of showers and thunderstorms in the evening. Humid with lows in the mid-70s. Southwest winds 5 to 10 miles per hour. Chance of rain 20%. Tuesday, mostly sunny. A chance of showers and thunderstorms in the afternoon. Humid with highs in the mid-90s. West winds 5 to 10 miles per hour. Chance of rain 50%. Tuesday night, partly cloudy. A chance of showers and thunderstorms in the evening, then a slight chance of showers after midnight. Lows

in the mid-70s. Chance of rain 50%. Wednesday and Wednesday night, partly cloudy. Showers and thunderstorms likely. Highs in the lower 90s. Lows in the mid-70s. Chance of rain 60%. Thursday, partly sunny. A slight chance of showers and thunderstorms in the morning, then showers and thunderstorms likely in the afternoon. Highs in the lower 90s. Chance of rain 60%. Thursday night, mostly cloudy with showers and thunderstorms likely in the evening, then partly cloudy with a slight chance of showers and thunderstorms after midnight. Lows in the mid-70s. Chance of rain 60%. Friday and Friday night, partly cloudy. A chance of showers and thunderstorms. Highs in the lower 90s. Lows in the mid-70s. Chance of rain 50%. Heat index values up to 105. Saturday, mostly sunny. A slight chance of showers and thunderstorms in the afternoon. Highs in the mid-90s. Chance of rain 20%. Heat index values up to 105. The coastal waters forecast for the following: waters from Suwannee River to Apalachicola, Florida, extending from 20 to 60 nautical miles. Coastal waters from Okaloosa, Walton County line to Mexico Beach out to 20 nautical miles. Coastal waters from Mexico Beach to Apalachicola out to 20 nautical miles. Waters from Okaloosa, Walton County line to Mexico Beach 20 to 60 nautical miles. And waters from Mexico Beach to Apalachicola 20 to 60 nautical miles. Today, southwest winds 5 to 10 knots. Seas around 2 feet. Wave detail, southwest 2 feet at 7 seconds. Protected waters, a light chop. A chance of showers and thunderstorms. Tonight, southwest winds 5 to 10 knots. Seas around 2 feet. Wave detail, southwest 2 feet at 6 seconds. Protected waters, a light chop. A slight chance of showers in the evening. Monday, southwest winds 10 to 15 knots. Seas around 2 feet. Wave detail, southwest 2 feet at 6 seconds. Protected waters, a moderate chop. A slight chance of showers and thunderstorms in the morning. Monday night, southwest winds 10 to 15 knots. Seas around 2 feet. Wave detail, southwest 2 feet at 6 seconds. Protected waters, a moderate chop. Tuesday, west winds 5 to 10 knots, increasing to 10 to 15 knots. Seas around 2 feet. Wave detail, west 2 feet at 5 seconds and south 1 foot at 8 seconds. Protected waters, a moderate chop. Tuesday night, west winds 10 to 15 knots. Seas 2 to 3 feet. Wave detail, west 2 feet at 4 seconds and south 1 foot at 8 seconds. Protected waters, a moderate chop. A slight chance of showers and thunderstorms. Wednesday, northwest winds 5 to 10 knots, becoming west 10 to 15 knots in the afternoon. Seas around 2 feet. Protected waters, a moderate chop. A slight chance of showers and thunderstorms. Wednesday night, west winds 10 to 15 knots, diminishing to 5 to 10 knots after midnight. Seas around 2 feet. Protected waters, a moderate chop. A slight chance of showers and thunderstorms. Thursday and Thursday night, west winds 5 to 10 knots. Seas around 2 feet. Protected waters, a light chop. A slight chance of showers and thunderstorms. Winds and waves higher in and near thunderstorms. The Tropical Weather Outlook. For the North Atlantic, Caribbean Sea, and the Gulf of America, tropical cyclone formation is not expected during the next 7 days. The Surf Zone Forecast General Outlook. Early this morning, offshore buoys were observing south-southwesterly swell of 2 or 3 feet at 7 or 8 seconds. This will be enough to keep a high risk of rip currents at all area beaches today. On Sunday and Monday, winds will become a bit more westerly, which will be less favorable for rip currents along Franklin County beaches. During the second half of the week, wind and waves over the eastern Gulf will decrease, bringing a step down in rip risk around Thursday. Tide information for Sunday, June 21, 2026. St. Mark's River entrance. Low 1:26 a.m., high 7:58 a.m., low 2:03 p.m., high 7:53 p.m. Apalachicola. Low 3:39 a.m., high 10:20 a.m., low 4:45 p.m., high 10:07 p.m. St. Andrews Bay of Panama City. High 8:25 a.m., low 10:31 a.m., high 1:30 p.m., low 10:13 p.m. Note that the times of high and low tide are 3 minutes earlier at Shell Point than at the St. Marks River entrance.
the average water temperature at Apalachicola was 84.2 degrees. Sunrise and sunset in Tallahassee. June 21st, 2026. Sunrise 6:36 a.m. Eastern Daylight Time. Sunset 8:43 p.m. Eastern Daylight Time. 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This broadcast originates from your National Weather Service office in Tallahassee, Florida. The latest weather and forecast information can also be accessed by calling our automated forecast line at 850-942-8851. The current time is 8:51 a.m. Eastern Daylight Time. High rip current risk now in effect through late tonight. What? Dangerous rip currents. Where? Franklin County beaches. When? Through late tonight. Impacts. Rip currents can sweep even the best swimmers away from shore into deeper water. Swim near a lifeguard. If caught in a rip current, relax and float. Don't swim against the current. If able, swim in a direction following the shoreline. If unable to escape, face the shore and call or wave for help. These are the 8 a.m. Eastern Daylight Time conditions. At the Tallahassee Airport, it was partly sunny. The temperature was 73 degrees. The wind was calm. At Florida State University, the temperature was 75 degrees. The wind was variable at 2 miles an hour. At Apalachicola, it was partly sunny. The temperature was 80 degrees. The wind was northwest at 5 miles an hour. At Panama City Northwest, it was mostly sunny. The temperature was 77 degrees. The wind was calm. At Dothan, it was cloudy. The temperature was 71 degrees. The wind was calm. At Albany, it was mostly sunny. The temperature was 72 degrees. The wind was calm. At Valdosta, it was partly sunny. The temperature was 72 degrees. The wind was calm. Over the marine area, at the buoy south of Apalachicola, winds were southwest at 8 knots and seas were 2 feet. At the buoy south of Panama City, winds were southwest at 10 knots. At the buoy south of Pensacola, winds were southwest at 14 knots and seas were 3 feet. The forecast for the local area. Today, partly sunny with a slight chance of showers and thunderstorms this morning, then mostly cloudy with showers and thunderstorms likely this afternoon. Highs in the upper 80s. Light and variable winds, becoming west around 5 miles per hour this afternoon. Chance of rain 70%. Tonight, mostly cloudy with a chance of showers and thunderstorms in the evening, then partly cloudy after midnight. Lows in the mid-70s. Southwest winds around 5 miles per hour. Chance of rain 50%. Monday, mostly sunny with a chance of showers. A slight chance of thunderstorms in the morning, then a chance of thunderstorms in the afternoon. Humid with highs in the lower 90s. Southwest winds 5 to 10 miles per hour. Chance of rain 40%. Monday night, mostly clear. A slight chance of showers and thunderstorms in the evening. Humid with lows in the mid-70s. Southwest winds 5 to 10 miles per hour. Chance of rain 20%. Tuesday, mostly sunny. A chance of showers and thunderstorms in the afternoon. Humid with highs in the mid-90s. West winds 5 to 10 miles per hour. Chance of rain 50%. Tuesday night, partly cloudy. A chance of showers and thunderstorms in the evening, then a slight chance of showers after midnight. Lows in the mid-70s. Chance of rain 50%. Wednesday and Wednesday night, partly cloudy. Showers and thunderstorms likely. Highs in the lower 90s. Lows in the mid-70s. Chance of rain 60%. Thursday, partly sunny. A slight chance of showers and thunderstorms in the morning, then showers and thunderstorms likely in the afternoon. Highs in the lower 90s. Chance of rain 60%. Thursday night, mostly cloudy with showers and thunderstorms likely in the evening, then partly cloudy with a slight chance of showers and thunderstorms after midnight. Lows in the mid-70s. Chance of rain 60%. Friday and Friday night, partly cloudy. A chance of showers and thunderstorms. Highs in the lower 90s. Lows in the mid-70s. Chance of rain 50%. Heat index values up to 105. Saturday, mostly sunny. A slight chance of showers and thunderstorms in the afternoon. Highs in the mid-90s.

Chance of rain 20%. Heat index values up to 105. The coastal waters forecast for the following: waters from Suwannee River to Apalachicola, Florida, extending from 20 to 60 nautical miles. Coastal waters from Okaloosa-Walton County line to Mexico Beach out to 20 nautical miles. Coastal waters from Mexico Beach to Apalachicola out to 20 nautical miles. Waters from Okaloosa-Walton County line to Mexico Beach 20 to 60 nautical miles. And waters from Mexico Beach to Apalachicola 20 to 60 nautical miles. Today, southwest winds 5 to 10 knots. Seas around 2 feet. Wave detail, southwest 2 feet at 7 seconds. Protected waters, a light chop. A chance of showers and thunderstorms. Tonight, southwest winds 5 to 10 knots. Seas around 2 feet. Wave detail, southwest 2 feet at 6 seconds. Protected waters, a light chop. A slight chance of showers in the evening. Monday, southwest winds 10 to 15 knots. Seas around 2 feet. Wave detail, southwest 2 feet at 6 seconds. Protected waters, a moderate chop. A slight chance of showers and thunderstorms in the morning. Monday night, southwest winds 10 to 15 knots. Seas around 2 feet. Wave detail, southwest 2 feet at 6 seconds. Protected waters, a moderate chop. Tuesday, west winds 5 to 10 knots, increasing to 10 to 15 knots. Seas around 2 feet. Wave detail, west 2 feet at 5 seconds and south 1 foot at 8 seconds. Protected waters, a moderate chop. Tuesday night, west winds 10 to 15 knots. Seas 2 to 3 feet. Wave detail, west 2 feet at 4 seconds and south 1 foot at 8 seconds. Protected waters, a moderate chop. A slight chance of showers and thunderstorms. Wednesday, northwest winds 5 to 10 knots, becoming west 10 to 15 knots in the afternoon. Seas around 2 feet. Protected waters, a moderate chop. A slight chance of showers and thunderstorms. Wednesday night, west winds 10 to 15 knots, diminishing to 5 to 10 knots after midnight. Seas around 2 feet. Protected waters, a moderate chop. A slight chance of showers and thunderstorms. Thursday and Thursday night, west winds 5 to 10 knots. Seas around 2 feet. Protected waters, a light chop. A slight chance of showers and thunderstorms. Winds and waves higher in and near thunderstorms. The Tropical Weather Outlook. For the North Atlantic, Caribbean Sea, and the Gulf of America, tropical cyclone formation is not expected during the next 7 days. The Surf Zone Forecast General Outlook. Early this morning, offshore buoys were observing south-southwesterly swell of 2 or 3 feet at 7 or 8 seconds. This will be enough to keep a high risk of rip currents at all area beaches today. On Sunday and Monday, winds will become a bit more westerly, which will be less favorable for rip currents along Franklin County beaches. During the second half of the week, wind and waves over the eastern Gulf will decrease, bringing a step down in rip risk around Thursday. Tide information for Sunday, June 21, 2026. St. Mark's River entrance. Low 1:26 a.m., high 7:58 a.m., low 2:03 p.m., high 7:53 p.m. Apalachicola. Low 3:39 a.m., high 10:20 a.m., low 4:45 p.m., high 10:07 p.m. St. Andrews Bay at Panama City. High 8:25 a.m., low 10:31 a.m., high 1:30 p.m., low 10:13 p.m. Note that the times of high and low tide are 3 minutes earlier at Shell Point than at the St. Mark's River entrance. The average water temperature at Apalachicola was 84.2 degrees. Sunrise and sunset in Tallahassee. June 21, 2026, sunrise 6:36 a.m. Eastern Daylight Time, sunset 8:43 p.m. Eastern Daylight Time. 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This broadcast originates from your National Weather Service office in Tallahassee, Florida. The latest weather and forecast information can also be accessed by calling our automated forecast line at 850-942-8851. The current time is 9 a.m. Eastern Daylight Time. High rip current risk now in effect through late tonight. What? Dangerous rip currents. Where? Franklin County beaches. When? Through late tonight. Impacts. Rip currents can sweep even the best swimmers away from shore into deeper water. Swim near a lifeguard. If caught in a rip current, relax and float.

Don't swim against the current. If able, swim in a direction following the shoreline. If unable to escape, face the shore and call or wave for help. These are the 8 a.m. Eastern Daylight Time conditions. At the Tallahassee Airport, it was partly sunny. The temperature was 73 degrees. The wind was calm. At Florida State University, the temperature was 75 degrees. The wind was variable at 2 miles an hour. At Apalachicola, it was partly sunny. The temperature was 80 degrees. The wind was northwest at 5 miles an hour. At Panama City Northwest, it was mostly sunny. The temperature was 77 degrees. The wind was calm. At Dothan, it was cloudy. The temperature was 71 degrees. The wind was calm. At Albany, it was mostly sunny. The temperature was 72 degrees. The wind was calm. At Valdosta, it was partly sunny. The temperature was 72 degrees. The wind was calm. Over the marine area, at the buoy south of Apalachicola, winds were southwest at 8 knots and seas were 2 feet. At the buoy south of Panama City, winds were southwest at 10 knots. At the buoy south of Pensacola, winds were southwest at 14 knots and seas were 3 feet. The Tallahassee climate summary for yesterday, June 20, 2026. Yesterday's high temperature was 90 degrees. This high was 1 degree below the normal high of 91. Yesterday's low temperature was 70 degrees. This low was 2 degrees below the normal low of 72. 0.50 inches of precipitation fell yesterday, which brings the monthly total to 3.87 inches. This is 1.27 inches below the normal amount of 5.14 inches for June. The total precipitation for the year now stands at 16.06 inches, which is 9.90 inches below normal. The normal high temperature for today is 91 degrees, and the normal low is 72. The record high for today is 102, which occurred in 2009, and the record low is 62, which occurred in 1965. Sunrise today is at 6:36 a.m. and sunset is at 8:43 p.m. The forecast for the local area. Today, partly sunny with a slight chance of showers and thunderstorms this morning, then mostly cloudy with showers and thunderstorms likely this afternoon. Highs in the upper 80s. Light and variable winds, becoming west around 5 miles per hour this afternoon. Chance of rain 70%. Tonight, mostly cloudy with a chance of showers and thunderstorms in the evening, then partly cloudy after midnight. Lows in the mid-70s. Southwest winds around 5 miles per hour. Chance of rain 50%. Monday, mostly sunny with a chance of showers. A slight chance of thunderstorms in the morning, then a chance of thunderstorms in the afternoon. Humid with highs in the lower 90s. Southwest winds 5 to 10 miles per hour. Chance of rain 40%. Monday night, mostly clear. A slight chance of showers and thunderstorms in the evening. Humid with lows in the mid-70s. Southwest winds 5 to 10 miles per hour. Chance of rain 20%. Tuesday, mostly sunny. A chance of showers and thunderstorms in the afternoon. Humid with highs in the mid-90s. West winds 5 to 10 miles per hour. Chance of rain 50%. Tuesday night, partly cloudy. A chance of showers and thunderstorms in the evening, then a slight chance of showers after midnight. Lows in the mid-70s. Chance of rain 50%. Wednesday and Wednesday night, partly cloudy. Showers and thunderstorms likely. Highs in the lower 90s. Lows in the mid-70s. Chance of rain 60%. Thursday, partly sunny. A slight chance of showers and thunderstorms in the morning, then showers and thunderstorms likely in the afternoon. Highs in the lower 90s. Chance of rain 60%. Thursday night, mostly cloudy with showers and thunderstorms likely in the evening, then partly cloudy with a slight chance of showers and thunderstorms after midnight. Lows in the mid-70s. Chance of rain 60%. Friday and Friday night, partly cloudy. A chance of showers and thunderstorms. Highs in the lower 90s. Lows in the mid-70s. Chance of rain 50%. Heat index values up to 105. Saturday, mostly sunny. A slight chance of showers and thunderstorms in the afternoon. Highs in the mid-90s. Chance of rain 20%. Heat index values up to 105. The Tropical Weather Outlook.
for the North Atlantic, Caribbean Sea, and the Gulf of America. Tropical cyclone formation is not expected during the next 7 days. The surf zone forecast general outlook. Early this morning, offshore buoys were observing south-southwesterly swell of 2 or 3 feet at 7 or 8 seconds. This will be enough to keep a high risk of rip currents at all area beaches today. On Sunday and Monday, winds will become a bit more westerly, which will be less favorable for rip currents along Franklin County beaches. During the second half of the week, wind and waves over the eastern Gulf will decrease, bringing a step down in rip risk around Thursday. Tide information for Sunday, June 21, 2026. St. Mark's River entrance. Low 1:26 a.m., high 7:58 a.m., low 2:03 p.m., high 7:53 p.m. Apalachicola. Low 3:39 a.m., high 10:20 a.m., low 4:45 p.m., high 10:07 p.m. St. Andrews Bay at Panama City. High 8:25 a.m., low 10:31 a.m., high 1:30 p.m., low 10:13 p.m. Note that the times of high and low tide are 3 minutes earlier at Shell Point than at the St. Mark's River entrance. The average water temperature at Apalachicola was 84.2 degrees. Sunrise and sunset in Tallahassee. June 21, 2026, sunrise 6:36 a.m. Eastern Daylight Time, sunset 8:43 p.m. Eastern Daylight Time. 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This broadcast originates from your National Weather Service office in Tallahassee, Florida. The latest weather and forecast information can also be accessed by calling our automated forecast line at 850-942-8851. The current time is 9:07 a.m. Eastern Daylight Time. High rip current risk now in effect through late tonight. What? Dangerous rip currents. Where? Franklin County beaches. When? Through late tonight. Impacts. Rip currents can sweep even the best swimmers away from shore into deeper water. Swim near a lifeguard. If caught in a rip current, relax and float. Don't swim against the current. If able, swim in a direction following the shoreline. If unable to escape, trace the shore and call or wave for help. These are the 9 a.m. Eastern Daylight Time conditions. The report from the Tallahassee Airport was not available. The report from Florida State University was not available. The report from Apalachicola was not available. The report from Panama City Northwest was not available. The report from Dothan was not available. The report from Albany was not available. The report from Valdosta was not available. Over the marine area, at the buoy south of Apalachicola, winds were west, at 8 knots. At the buoy south of Panama City, winds were southwest, at 8 knots. At the buoy south of Pensacola, winds were southwest, at 12 knots. The forecast for the local area. Today, partly sunny with a slight chance of showers and thunderstorms this morning, then mostly cloudy with showers and thunderstorms likely this afternoon. Highs in the upper 80s. Light and variable winds, becoming west around 5 miles per hour this afternoon. Chance of rain 70%. Tonight, mostly cloudy with a chance of showers and thunderstorms in the evening, then partly cloudy after midnight. Lows in the mid-70s. Southwest winds around 5 miles per hour. Chance of rain 50%. Monday, mostly sunny with a chance of showers. A slight chance of thunderstorms in the morning, then a chance of thunderstorms in the afternoon. Humid with highs in the lower 90s. Southwest winds 5 to 10 miles per hour. Chance of rain 40%. Monday night, mostly clear. A slight chance of showers and thunderstorms in the evening. Humid with lows in the mid-70s. Southwest winds 5 to 10 miles per hour. Chance of rain 20%. Tuesday, mostly sunny. A chance of showers and thunderstorms in the afternoon. Humid with highs in the mid-90s. West winds 5 to 10 miles per hour. Chance of rain 50%. Tuesday night, partly cloudy. A chance of showers and thunderstorms in the evening, then a slight chance of showers after midnight. Lows in the mid-70s. Chance of rain 50%. Wednesday and Wednesday night, partly cloudy. Showers and thunderstorms likely. Highs in the lower 90s. Lows in the mid-70s. Chance of rain 60%. Thursday, partly sunny. A slight chance of showers and thunderstorms in the morning, then showers and thunderstorms likely.

Mostly in the afternoon. Highs in the lower 90s. Chance of rain 60%. Thursday night, mostly cloudy with showers and thunderstorms likely in the evening, then partly cloudy with a slight chance of showers and thunderstorms after midnight. Lows in the mid-70s. Chance of rain 60%. Friday and Friday night, partly cloudy. A chance of showers and thunderstorms. Highs in the lower 90s. Lows in the mid-70s. Chance of rain 50%. Heat index values up to 105. Saturday, mostly sunny. A slight chance of showers and thunderstorms in the afternoon. Highs in the mid-90s. Chance of rain 20%. Heat index values up to 105. The coastal waters forecast for the following waters from Swami River to Apalachicola, Florida, extending from 20 to 60 nautical miles. Coastal waters from Okaloosa, Walton County line to Mexico Beach out to 20 nautical miles. Coastal waters from Mexico Beach to Apalachicola out to 20 nautical miles. Waters from Okaloosa, Walton County line to Mexico Beach 20 to 60 nautical miles. And waters from Mexico Beach to Apalachicola 20 to 60 nautical miles. Today, southwest winds 5 to 10 knots. Seas around 2 feet. Wave detail, southwest 2 feet at 7 seconds. Protected waters, a light chop. A chance of showers and thunderstorms. Tonight, southwest winds 5 to 10 knots. Seas around 2 feet. Wave detail, southwest 2 feet at 6 seconds. Protected waters, a light chop. A slight chance of showers in the evening. Monday, southwest winds 10 to 15 knots. Seas around 2 feet. Wave detail, southwest 2 feet at 6 seconds. Protected waters, a moderate chop. A slight chance of showers and thunderstorms in the morning. Monday night, southwest winds 10 to 15 knots. Seas around 2 feet. Wave detail, southwest 2 feet at 6 seconds. Protected waters, a moderate chop. Tuesday, west winds 5 to 10 knots, increasing to 10 to 15 knots. Seas around 2 feet. Wave detail, west 2 feet at 5 seconds and south 1 foot at 8 seconds. Protected waters, a moderate chop. Tuesday night, west winds 10 to 15 knots. Seas 2 to 3 feet. Wave detail, west 2 feet at 4 seconds and south 1 foot at 8 seconds. Protected waters, a moderate chop. A slight chance of showers and thunderstorms. Wednesday, northwest winds 5 to 10 knots, becoming west 10 to 15 knots in the afternoon. Seas around 2 feet. Protected waters, a moderate chop. A slight chance of showers and thunderstorms. Wednesday night, west winds 10 to 15 knots, diminishing to 5 to 10 knots after midnight. Seas around 2 feet. Protected waters, a moderate chop. A slight chance of showers and thunderstorms. Thursday and Thursday night, west winds 5 to 10 knots. Seas around 2 feet. Protected waters, a light chop. A slight chance of showers and thunderstorms. Winds and waves higher in and near thunderstorms. The Tropical Weather Outlook. For the North Atlantic, Caribbean Sea, and the Gulf of America, tropical cyclone formation is not expected during the next 7 days. The Surf Zone Forecast General Outlook. Early this morning, offshore buoys were observing south-southwesterly swell of 2 or 3 feet at 7 or 8 seconds. This will be enough to keep a high risk of rip currents at all area beaches today. On Sunday and Monday, winds will become a bit more westerly, which will be less favorable for rip currents along Franklin County beaches. During the second half of the week, wind and waves over the eastern Gulf will decrease, bringing a step down in rip risk around Thursday. Tide information for Sunday, June 21, 2026. St. Marks River entrance. Low 1:26 a.m., high 7:58 a.m., low 2:03 p.m., high 7:53 p.m. Apalachicola. Low 3:39 a.m., high 10:20 a.m., low 4:45 p.m., high 10:07 p.m. St. Andrews Bay at Panama City. High 8:25 a.m., low 10:31 a.m., high 1:30 p.m., low 10:13 p.m. Note that the times of high and low tide are 3 minutes earlier at Shell Point than at the St. Marks River entrance. The average water temperature at Apalachicola was 84.2 degrees. Sunrise and sunset in Tallahassee. June 21, 2026, sunrise 6:36 a.m. Eastern Daylight Time, sunset 8:43 p.m. Eastern Daylight Time.
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This broadcast originates from your National Weather Service office in Tallahassee, Florida. The latest weather and forecast information can also be accessed by calling our automated forecast line at 850-942-8851. The current time is 9:15 a.m. Eastern Daylight Time. High rip current risk now in effect through late tonight. What? Dangerous rip currents. Where? Franklin County beaches. When? Through late tonight. Impacts. Rip currents can sweep even the best swimmers away from shore into deeper water. Swim near a lifeguard. If caught in a rip current, relax and float. Don't swim against the current. If able, swim in a direction following the shoreline. If unable to escape, face the shore and call or wave for help. These are the 9 a.m. Eastern Daylight Time conditions. At the Tallahassee Airport, it was cloudy. The temperature was 76 degrees. The wind was calm. At Florida State University, the temperature was 77 degrees. The wind was calm. At Apalachicola, it was partly sunny. The temperature was 83 degrees. The wind was west at 10 miles an hour. At Panama City Northwest, it was partly sunny. The temperature was 74 degrees. The wind was calm. At Dothan, heavy rain and fog were reported. The temperature was 73 degrees. The wind was east at 3 miles an hour. At Albany, it was partly sunny. The temperature was 74 degrees. The wind was west at 3 miles an hour. At Valdosta, it was partly sunny. The temperature was 75 degrees. The wind was calm. Over the marine area, at the buoy south of Apalachicola, winds were west at 8 knots. At the buoy south of Panama City, winds were southwest at 8 knots. At the buoy south of Pensacola, winds were southwest at 12 knots. These are the 9 a.m. Eastern Daylight Time conditions. At the Tallahassee Airport, it was cloudy. The temperature was 76 degrees. The wind was calm. At Florida State University, the temperature was 77 degrees. The wind was calm. At Apalachicola, it was partly sunny. The temperature was 83 degrees. The wind was west at 10 miles an hour. At Panama City Northwest, it was partly sunny. The temperature was 74 degrees. The wind was calm. At Dothan, heavy rain and fog were reported. The temperature was 73 degrees. The wind was east at 3 miles an hour. At Albany, it was partly sunny. The temperature was 74 degrees. The wind was west at 3 miles an hour. At Valdosta, it was partly sunny. The temperature was 75 degrees. The wind was calm. Over the marine area, at the buoy south of Apalachicola, winds were west at 8 knots. At the buoy south of Panama City, winds were southwest at 8 knots. At the buoy south of Pensacola, winds were southwest at 12 knots. The forecast for the local area. Today, partly sunny with a slight chance of showers and thunderstorms this morning, then mostly cloudy with showers and thunderstorms likely this afternoon. Highs in the upper 80s. Light and variable winds, becoming west around 5 miles per hour this afternoon. Chance of rain 70%. Tonight, mostly cloudy with a chance of showers and thunderstorms in the evening, then partly cloudy after midnight. Lows in the mid-70s. Southwest winds around 5 miles per hour. Chance of rain 50%. Monday, mostly sunny with a chance of showers. A slight chance of thunderstorms in the morning, then a chance of thunderstorms in the afternoon. Humid with highs in the lower 90s. Southwest winds 5 to 10 miles per hour. Chance of rain 40%. Monday night, mostly clear. A slight chance of showers and thunderstorms in the evening. Humid with lows in the mid-70s. Southwest winds 5 to 10 miles per hour. Chance of rain 20%. Tuesday, mostly sunny. A chance of showers and thunderstorms in the afternoon. Humid with highs in the mid-90s. West winds 5 to 10 miles per hour. Chance of rain 50%. Tuesday night, partly cloudy. A chance of showers and thunderstorms in the evening, then a slight chance of showers after midnight. Lows in the mid-70s. Chance of rain 50%. Wednesday and Wednesday night, partly cloudy. Showers and thunderstorms likely.
Highs in the lower 90s. Lows in the mid-70s. Chance of rain 60%.

Thursday, partly sunny. A slight chance of showers and thunderstorms in the morning, then showers and thunderstorms likely in the afternoon. Highs in the lower 90s. Chance of rain 60%. Thursday night, mostly cloudy with showers and thunderstorms likely in the evening, then partly cloudy with a slight chance of showers and thunderstorms after midnight. Lows in the mid-70s. Chance of rain 60%. Friday and Friday night, partly cloudy. A chance of showers and thunderstorms. Highs in the lower 90s. Lows in the mid-70s. Chance of rain 50%. Heat index values up to 105. Saturday, mostly sunny. A slight chance of showers and thunderstorms in the afternoon. Highs in the mid-90s. Chance of rain 20%. Heat index values up to 105. The coastal waters forecast for the following: waters from Suwannee River to Apalachicola, Florida, extending from 20 to 60 nautical miles. Coastal waters from Okaloosa, Walton County line to Mexico Beach out to 20 nautical miles. Coastal waters from Mexico Beach to Apalachicola out to 20 nautical miles. Waters from Okaloosa, Walton County line to Mexico Beach 20 to 60 nautical miles. And waters from Mexico Beach to Apalachicola 20 to 60 nautical miles. Today, southwest winds 5 to 10 knots. Seas around 2 feet. Wave detail, southwest 2 feet at 7 seconds. Protected waters, a light chop. A chance of showers and thunderstorms. Tonight, southwest winds 5 to 10 knots. Seas around 2 feet. Wave detail, southwest 2 feet at 6 seconds. Protected waters, a light chop. A slight chance of showers in the evening. Monday, southwest winds 10 to 15 knots. Seas around 2 feet. Wave detail, southwest 2 feet at 6 seconds. Protected waters, a moderate chop. A slight chance of showers and thunderstorms in the morning. Monday night, southwest winds 10 to 15 knots. Seas around 2 feet. Wave detail, southwest 2 feet at 6 seconds. Protected waters, a moderate chop. Tuesday, west winds 5 to 10 knots, increasing to 10 to 15 knots. Seas around 2 feet. Wave detail, west 2 feet at 5 seconds and south 1 foot at 8 seconds. Protected waters, a moderate chop. Tuesday night, west winds 10 to 15 knots. Seas 2 to 3 feet. Wave detail, west 2 feet at 4 seconds and south 1 foot at 8 seconds. Protected waters, a moderate chop. A slight chance of showers and thunderstorms. Wednesday, northwest winds 5 to 10 knots, becoming west 10 to 15 knots in the afternoon. Seas around 2 feet. Protected waters, a moderate chop. A slight chance of showers and thunderstorms. Wednesday night, west winds 10 to 15 knots, diminishing to 5 to 10 knots after midnight. Seas around 2 feet. Protected waters, a moderate chop. A slight chance of showers and thunderstorms. Thursday and Thursday night, west winds 5 to 10 knots. Seas around 2 feet. Protected waters, a light chop. A slight chance of showers and thunderstorms. Winds and waves higher in and near thunderstorms. The Tropical Weather Outlook. For the North Atlantic, Caribbean Sea, and the Gulf of America, tropical cyclone formation is not expected during the next 7 days. The Surf Zone forecasts general outlook. Early this morning, offshore buoys were observing south-southwesterly swell of 2 or 3 feet at 7 or 8 seconds. This will be enough to keep a high risk of rip currents at all area beaches today. On Sunday and Monday, winds will become a bit more westerly, which will be less favorable for rip currents along Franklin County beaches. During the second half of the week, wind and waves over the eastern Gulf will decrease, bringing a step down in rip risk around Thursday. Tide information for Sunday, June 21, 2026. St. Mark's River entrance. Low 1:26 a.m., high 7:58 a.m., low 2:03 p.m., high 7:53 p.m. Apalachicola. Low 3:39 a.m., high 10:20 a.m., low 4:45 p.m., high 10:07 p.m. St. Andrews Bay at Panama City. High 8:25 a.m., low 10:31 a.m., high 1:30 p.m., low 10:13 p.m. Note that the times of high and low tide are 3 minutes earlier at Shell Point than at the St. Mark's River entrance. The average water temperature at Apalachicola was 84.2 degrees. Sunrise and sunset in Tallahassee. June 21, 2026, sunrise 6:36 a.m. Eastern Daylight Time, sunset 8:43 p.m. Eastern Daylight Time.

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This broadcast originates from your National Weather Service office in Tallahassee, Florida. The latest weather and forecast information can also be accessed by calling our automated forecast line at 850-942-8851. The current time is 9:25 a.m. Eastern Daylight Time. High rip current risk now in effect through late tonight. What? Dangerous rip currents. Where? Franklin County beaches. When? Through late tonight. Impacts. Rip currents can sweep even the best swimmers away from shore into deeper water. Swim near a lifeguard. If caught in a rip current, relax and float. Don't swim against the current. If able, swim in a direction following the shoreline. If unable to escape, trace the shore and call or wave for help. These are the 9 a.m. Eastern Daylight Time conditions. At the Tallahassee Airport, it was cloudy. The temperature was 76 degrees. The wind was calm. At Florida State University, the temperature was 77 degrees. The wind was calm. At Apalachicola, it was partly sunny. The temperature was 83 degrees. The wind was west at 10 miles an hour. At Panama City Northwest, it was partly sunny. The temperature was 74 degrees. The wind was calm. At Dothan, heavy rain and fog were reported. The temperature was 73 degrees. The wind was east at 3 miles an hour. At Albany, it was partly sunny. The temperature was 74 degrees. The wind was west at 3 miles an hour. At Valdosta, it was partly sunny. The temperature was 75 degrees. The wind was calm. Over the marine area, at the buoy south of Apalachicola, winds were west at 8 knots. At the buoy south of Panama City, winds were southwest at 8 knots. At the buoy south of Pensacola, winds were southwest at 12 knots. The forecast for the local area. Today, partly sunny with a slight chance of showers and thunderstorms this morning, then mostly cloudy with showers and thunderstorms likely this afternoon. Highs in the upper 80s. Light and variable winds, becoming west around 5 miles per hour this afternoon. Chance of rain 70%. Tonight, mostly cloudy with a chance of showers and thunderstorms in the evening, then partly cloudy after midnight. Lows in the mid-70s. Southwest winds around 5 miles per hour. Chance of rain 50%. Monday, mostly sunny with a chance of showers. A slight chance of thunderstorms in the morning, then a chance of thunderstorms in the afternoon. Humid with highs in the lower 90s. Southwest winds 5 to 10 miles per hour. Chance of rain 40%. Monday night, mostly clear. A slight chance of showers and thunderstorms in the evening. Humid with lows in the mid-70s. Southwest winds 5 to 10 miles per hour. Chance of rain 20%. Tuesday, mostly sunny. A chance of showers and thunderstorms in the afternoon. Humid with highs in the mid-90s. West winds 5 to 10 miles per hour. Chance of rain 50%. Tuesday night, partly cloudy. A chance of showers and thunderstorms in the evening, then a slight chance of showers after midnight. Lows in the mid-70s. Chance of rain 50%. Wednesday and Wednesday night, partly cloudy. Showers and thunderstorms likely. Highs in the lower 90s. Lows in the mid-70s. Chance of rain 60%. Thursday, partly sunny. A slight chance of showers and thunderstorms in the morning, then showers and thunderstorms likely in the afternoon. Highs in the lower 90s. Chance of rain 60%. Thursday night, mostly cloudy with showers and thunderstorms likely in the evening, then partly cloudy with a slight chance of showers and thunderstorms after midnight. Lows in the mid-70s. Chance of rain 60%. Friday and Friday night, partly cloudy. A chance of showers and thunderstorms. Highs in the lower 90s. Lows in the mid-70s. Chance of rain 50%. Heat index values up to 105. Saturday, mostly sunny. A slight chance of showers and thunderstorms in the afternoon. Highs in the mid-90s. Chance of rain 20%. Heat index values up to 105. The coastal waters forecast for the following: waters from Suwannee River to Apalachicola, Florida, extending from 20 to 60 nautical miles, coastal waters from Okaloosa, Walton County.

Monday night, southwest winds 10 to 15 knots. Seas around 2 feet. Wave detail, southwest 2 feet at 6 seconds. Protected waters a moderate chop. Tuesday, west winds 5 to 10 knots, increasing to 10 to 15 knots. Seas around 2 feet. Wave detail, west 2 feet at 5 seconds and south 1 foot at 8 seconds. Protected waters a moderate chop. Tuesday night, west winds 10 to 15 knots. Seas 2 to 3 feet. Wave detail, west 2 feet at 4 seconds and south 1 foot at 8 seconds. Protected waters a moderate chop. A slight chance of showers and thunderstorms. Wednesday, northwest winds 5 to 10 knots, becoming west 10 to 15 knots in the afternoon. Seas around 2 feet. Protected waters a moderate chop. A slight chance of showers and thunderstorms. Wednesday night, west winds 10 to 15 knots, diminishing to 5 to 10 knots after midnight. Seas around 2 feet. Protected waters a moderate chop. A slight chance of showers and thunderstorms. Thursday and Thursday night, west winds 5 to 10 knots. Seas around 2 feet. Protected waters a light chop. A slight chance of showers and thunderstorms. Winds and waves higher and near thunderstorms. The Tallahassee Climate Summary for yesterday, June 20, 2026. Yesterday's high temperature was 90 degrees. This high was 1 degree below the normal high of 91. Yesterday's low temperature was 70 degrees. This low was 2 degrees below the normal low of 72. 0.50 inches of precipitation fell yesterday, which brings the monthly total to 3.87 inches. Temperature was 70 degrees. This low was 2 degrees below the normal low of 72. 0.50 inches of precipitation fell yesterday, which brings the monthly total to 3.87 inches. This is 1.27 inches below the normal amount of 5.14 inches for June. The total precipitation for the year now stands at 16.06 inches, which is 9.90 inches below normal. The normal high temperature for today is 91 degrees, and the normal low is 72. The record high for today is 102, which occurred in 2009, and the record low is 62, which occurred in 1965. Sunrise today is at 6:36 a.m. and sunset is at 8:43 p.m. The Tropical Weather Outlook. For the North Atlantic, Caribbean Sea, and the Gulf of America, tropical cyclone formation is not expected during the next 7 days. The Surf Zone Forecast General Outlook. Early this morning, offshore buoys were observing south-southwesterly swell of 2 or 3 feet at 7 or 8 seconds. This will be enough to keep a high risk of rip currents at all area beaches today. On Sunday and Monday, winds will become a bit more westerly, which will be less favorable for rip currents along Franklin County beaches. During the second half of the week, wind and waves over the eastern Gulf will decrease, bringing a step down in rip risk around Thursday. Tide information for Sunday, June 21, 2026. St. Marks River entrance. Low 1:26 a.m., high 7:58 a.m., low 2:03 p.m., high 7:53 p.m. The following broadcast is a special weather statement issued by the National Weather Service in Tallahassee, Florida. A strong thunderstorm will impact southeastern Jackson, northeastern Bay, and northern Calhoun counties in the Panhandle of Florida, north-central Liberty County in Big Bend, Florida, and eastern Washington counties in the Panhandle of Florida through 10:15 a.m. Eastern Daylight Time, or 9:15 a.m. Central Daylight Time. At 9:34 a.m. Eastern Daylight Time, or 8:34 a.m. Central Daylight Time, Doppler radar was tracking a strong thunderstorm 20 miles west of Blountstown, moving northeast at 30 miles per hour. Hazard, wind gusts up to 40 miles per hour. Source, radar indicated. Impact, gusty winds could knock down tree limbs and blow around unsecured objects. Locations impacted include Blountstown, Alpha, Clarksville, Moose Pond, Oshisee, Selman, Fountain, Union City, Chipola, Henderson Mill, Camps Head, Star, Alliance, Blountstown Airport, Compass Lake, Betts, Red Oak, Ridgetop, Chasson, and Saunders. If outdoors, consider seeking shelter inside a building. 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St. Marks River entrance. Low 1:26 a.m., high 7:58 a.m., low 2:03 p.m., high 7:53 p.m. Apalachicola. Low 3:39 a.m., high 10:20 a.m., low 4:45 p.m., high 10:07 p.m. St. Andrews Bay at Panama City.

High 8:25 a.m. Low 10:31 a.m. High 1:30 p.m. Low 10:13 p.m. Note that the times of high and low tide are 3 minutes earlier at Shell Point than at the St. Mark's River entrance. The average water temperature at Apalachicola was 84.2 degrees. Sunrise and sunset in Tallahassee. June 21, 2026. Sunrise 6:36 a.m. Eastern Daylight Time. Sunset 8:43 p.m. Eastern Daylight Time. 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The latest weather and forecast information can also be accessed by calling our automated forecast line at 850-942-8851. The current time is 9:37 a.m. Eastern Daylight Time. High rip current risk now in effect through late tonight. What? Dangerous rip currents. Where? Franklin County beaches. When? Through late tonight. Impacts. Rip currents can sweep even the best swimmers away from shore into deeper water. Swim near a lifeguard. If caught in a rip current, relax and float. Don't swim against the current. If able, swim in a direction following the shoreline. If unable to escape, trace the shore and call or wave for help. The following broadcast is a special weather statement issued by the National Weather Service in Tallahassee, Florida. A strong thunderstorm will impact southeastern Jackson, northeastern Bay and northern Calhoun counties in the panhandle of Florida, north-central Liberty County in Big Bend, Florida and eastern Washington counties in the panhandle of Florida through 10:15 a.m. Eastern Daylight Time or 9:15 a.m. Central Daylight Time. At 9:34 a.m. Eastern Daylight Time, or 8:34 a.m. Central Daylight Time, Doppler radar was tracking a strong thunderstorm 20 miles west of Blountstown, moving northeast at 30 miles per hour. Hazard, wind gusts up to 40 miles per hour. Source, radar indicated. Impact, gusty winds could knock down tree limbs and blow around unsecured objects. Locations impacted include Blountstown, Alpha, Clarksville, Moose Pond, Oshisee, Selman, Fountain, Union City, Chipola, Henderson Mill, Camps Head, Star, Alliance, Blountstown Airport, Compass Lake, Betts, Red Oak, Ridgetop, Chasson, and Saunders. If outdoors, consider seeking shelter inside a building. These are the 9 a.m. Eastern Daylight Time conditions. At the Tallahassee Airport, it was cloudy. The temperature was 76 degrees. The wind was calm. At Florida State University, the temperature was 77 degrees. The wind was calm. At Apalachicola, it was partly sunny. The temperature was 83 degrees. The wind was west at 10 miles an hour. At Panama City Northwest, it was partly sunny. The temperature was 74 degrees. The wind was calm. At Dothan, heavy rain and fog were reported. The temperature was 73 degrees. The wind was east at 3 miles an hour. At Albany, it was partly sunny. The temperature was 74 degrees. The wind was west at 3 miles an hour. At Valdosta, it was partly sunny. The temperature was 75 degrees. The wind was calm. Over the marine area, at the buoy south of Apalachicola, winds were west at 8 knots. At the buoy south of Panama City, winds were southwest at 8 knots. At the buoy south of Pensacola, winds were southwest at 12 knots. The forecast for the local area. Today, partly sunny with a slight chance of showers and thunderstorms this morning, then mostly cloudy with showers and thunderstorms likely this afternoon. Highs in the upper 80s. Light and variable winds, becoming west around 5 miles per hour this afternoon. Chance of rain 70%. Tonight, mostly cloudy with a chance of showers and thunderstorms in the evening, then partly cloudy after midnight. Lows in the mid-70s. Southwest winds around 5 miles per hour. Chance of rain 50%. Monday, mostly sunny with a chance of showers. A slight chance of thunderstorms in the morning, then a chance of thunderstorms in the afternoon. Humid with highs in the lower 90s. Southwest winds 5 to 10 miles per hour. Chance of rain 40%. Monday night, mostly clear. A slight chance of showers and thunderstorms in the evening. Humid with lows in the mid-70s. Southwest winds 5 to 10 miles per hour. Chance of rain 20%. Tuesday, mostly sunny. A chance of showers and thunderstorms in the afternoon.
humid with highs in the mid-90s. West winds 5 to 10 miles per hour. Chance of rain 50%. Tuesday night, partly cloudy. A chance of showers and thunderstorms in the evening, then a slight chance of showers after midnight. Lows in the mid-70s. Chance of rain 50%. Wednesday and Wednesday night, partly cloudy. Showers and thunderstorms likely. Highs in the lower 90s. Lows in the mid-70s. Chance of rain 60%. Thursday, partly sunny. A slight chance of showers and thunderstorms in the morning, then showers and thunderstorms likely in the afternoon. Highs in the lower 90s. Chance of rain 60%. Thursday night, mostly cloudy with showers and thunderstorms likely in the evening, then partly cloudy with a slight chance of showers and thunderstorms after midnight. Lows in the mid-70s. Chance of rain 60%. Friday and Friday night, partly cloudy. A chance of showers and thunderstorms. Highs in the lower 90s. Lows in the mid-70s. Chance of rain 50%. Heat index values up to 105. Saturday, mostly sunny. A slight chance of showers and thunderstorms in the afternoon. Highs in the mid-90s. Chance of rain 20%. Heat index values up to 105. The coastal waters forecast for the following waters from Suwannee River to Apalachicola, Florida, extending from 20 to 60 nautical miles. Coastal waters from Okaloosa, Walton County line to Mexico Beach out to 20 nautical miles. Coastal waters from Mexico Beach to Apalachicola out to 20 nautical miles. Waters from Okaloosa, Walton County line to Mexico Beach 20 to 60 nautical miles. And waters from Mexico Beach to Apalachicola 20 to 60 nautical miles. Rest of today, southwest winds 5 to 10 knots. Seas around 2 feet. Wave detail, southwest 2 feet at 7 seconds. Protected waters, a light shop. A chance of showers. A chance of thunderstorms late this morning and early afternoon, then a slight chance of thunderstorms late. Tonight, southwest winds 5 to 10 knots. Seas around 2 feet. Wave detail, southwest 2 feet at 6 seconds. Protected waters, a light shop. A slight chance of showers in the evening. Monday, southwest winds 10 to 15 knots. Seas around 2 feet. Wave detail, southwest 2 feet at 6 seconds. Protected waters, a moderate chop. A slight chance of showers and thunderstorms in the morning. Monday night, southwest winds 10 to 15 knots. Seas around 2 feet. Wave detail, southwest 2 feet at 6 seconds. Protected waters, a moderate chop. Tuesday, west winds 5 to 10 knots, increasing to 10 to 15 knots with gusts up to 20 knots in the afternoon. Seas around 2 feet. Wave detail, west 2 feet at 5 seconds and south 1 foot at 8 seconds. Protected waters, a moderate chop. Tuesday night, west winds 10 to 15 knots. Seas 2 to 3 feet. Wave detail, west 2 feet at 4 seconds and south 1 foot at 8 seconds. Protected waters, a moderate chop. A slight chance of showers and thunderstorms. Wednesday, northwest winds 5 to 10 knots, becoming west 10 to 15 knots in the afternoon. Seas around 2 feet. Protected waters, a moderate chop. A slight chance of showers and thunderstorms. Wednesday night, west winds 10 to 15 knots, diminishing to 5 to 10 knots after midnight. Seas around 2 feet. Protected waters, a moderate chop. A slight chance of showers and thunderstorms. Thursday, west winds 5 to 10 knots. Seas around 2 feet. Protected waters, a light chop. A slight chance of showers and thunderstorms. Thursday night, west winds 5 to 10 knots. Seas around 2 feet. Protected waters, a light chop. A slight chance of showers and thunderstorms. Winds and waves higher in and near thunderstorms. The coastal waters forecast for the following St. Andrews Bay waterways. Rest of today, southwest winds 5 to 10 knots. Protected waters, a light chop. A chance of thunderstorms. Showers likely late this morning, then a chance of showers this afternoon. Tonight, southwest winds 5 to 10 knots. Protected waters, a light chop. A slight chance of showers in the evening. Monday, southwest winds 5 to 10 knots, increasing to 10 to 15 knots in the afternoon. Protected waters, a moderate chop. A chance of showers and thunderstorms, mainly in the morning. Monday night, southwest winds 5 to 10 knots,

protected waters, a light shop. Tuesday, west winds 5 to 10 knots, increasing to 10 to 15 knots in the afternoon. Protected waters, a moderate shop. A slight chance of showers and thunderstorms in the afternoon. Tuesday night, west winds 10 to 15 knots, diminishing to 5 to 10 knots after midnight. Protected waters, a moderate shop. A slight chance of showers and thunderstorms. Wednesday, west winds 5 to 10 knots. Protected waters, a light shop. A chance of showers and thunderstorms in the afternoon. Wednesday night, west winds 5 to 10 knots, diminishing to around 5 knots after midnight. Protected waters, a light shop. A chance of showers and thunderstorms, mainly in the evening. Thursday, west winds around 5 knots, becoming southwest in the afternoon. Protected waters, a light shop. A slight chance of showers and thunderstorms in the morning, then a chance of showers and thunderstorms in the afternoon. Thursday night, southwest winds 5 to 10 knots, diminishing to around 5 knots after midnight. Protected waters, a light shop. A chance of showers and thunderstorms in the evening. Winds and waves higher in and near thunderstorms. The Tropical Weather Outlook. For the North Atlantic, Caribbean Sea, and the Gulf of America, tropical cyclone formation is not expected during the next 7 days. The Surf Zone forecast general outlook. Early this morning, offshore buoys were observing south-southwesterly swell of 2 or 3 feet at 7 or 8 seconds. This will be enough to keep a high risk of rip currents at all area beaches today. On Sunday and Monday, winds will become a bit more westerly, which will be less favorable for rip currents along Franklin County beaches. During the second half of the week, wind and waves over the eastern Gulf will decrease, bringing a step down in rip risk around Thursday. Tide information for Sunday, June 21, 2026. St. Mark's River entrance. Low 1:26 a.m., high 7:58 a.m., low 2:03 p.m., high 7:53 p.m. Apalachicola. Low 3:39 a.m., high 10:20 a.m., low 4:45 p.m., high 10:07 p.m. St. Andrews Bay at Panama City. High 8:25 a.m., low 10:31 a.m., high 1:30 p.m., low 10:13 p.m. Note that the times of high and low tide are 3 minutes earlier at Shell Point than at the St. Mark's River entrance. The average water temperature at Apalachicola was 84.2 degrees. Sunrise and sunset in Tallahassee. June 21, 2026, sunrise 6:36 a.m. Eastern Daylight Time, sunset 8:43 p.m. Eastern Daylight Time. 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The latest weather and forecast information can also be accessed by calling our automated forecast line at 850-942-8851. The current time is 9:49 a.m. Eastern Daylight Time. High rip current risk now in effect through late tonight. What? Dangerous rip currents. Where? Franklin County beaches. When? Through late tonight. Impacts. Rip currents can sweep even the best swimmers away from shore into deeper water. Swim near a lifeguard. If caught in a rip current, relax and float. Don't swim against the current. If able, swim in a direction following the shoreline. If unable to escape, face the shore and call or wave for help. The following broadcast is a special weather statement issued by the National Weather Service in Tallahassee, Florida. A strong thunderstorm will impact southeastern Jackson, northeastern Bay, and northern Calhoun counties in the Panhandle of Florida, north-central Liberty County in Big Bend, Florida, and eastern Washington counties in the Panhandle of Florida through 10:15 a.m. Eastern Daylight Time or 9:15 a.m. Central Daylight Time. At 9:34 a.m. Eastern Daylight Time, or 8:34 a.m. Central Daylight Time, Doppler radar was tracking a strong thunderstorm 20 miles west of Blountstown, moving northeast at 30 miles per hour. Hazard, wind gusts up to 40 miles per hour. Source, radar indicated. Impact, gusty winds could knock down tree limbs and blow around unsecured objects. Locations impacted include Blountstown, Alpha, Clarksville, Moose Pond, Oshisee, Selman, Fountain, Union City, Chipola, Henderson Mill, Camp's Head, Star, Alliance, Blountstown Airport, Compass Lake, Betts, Red Oak, Ridgetop, Chatham, and Saunders. If outdoors, consider seeking shelter inside a building. These are the 9 a.m. Eastern Daylight Time conditions. At the Tallahassee

airport, it was cloudy. The temperature was 76 degrees. The wind was calm. At Florida State University, the temperature was 77 degrees. The wind was calm. At Apalachicola, it was partly sunny. The temperature was 83 degrees. The wind was west at 10 miles an hour. At Panama City Northwest, it was partly sunny. The temperature was 74 degrees. The wind was calm. At Dothan, heavy rain and fog were reported. The temperature was 73 degrees. The wind was east at 3 miles an hour. At Albany, it was partly sunny. The temperature was 74 degrees. The wind was west at 3 miles an hour. At Valdosta, it was partly sunny. The temperature was 75 degrees. The wind was calm. Over the marine area, at the buoy south of Apalachicola, winds were west at 8 knots. At the buoy south of Panama City, winds were southwest at 8 knots. At the buoy south of Pensacola, winds were southwest at 12 knots. The forecast for the local area. Today, partly sunny with a slight chance of showers and thunderstorms this morning, then mostly cloudy with showers and thunderstorms likely this afternoon. Highs in the upper 80s. Light and variable winds, becoming west around 5 miles per hour this afternoon. Chance of rain 70%. Tonight, mostly cloudy with a chance of showers and thunderstorms in the evening, then partly cloudy after midnight. Lows in the mid-70s. Southwest winds around 5 miles per hour. Chance of rain 50%. Monday, mostly sunny with a chance of showers. A slight chance of thunderstorms in the morning, then a chance of thunderstorms in the afternoon. Humid with highs in the lower 90s. Southwest winds 5 to 10 miles per hour. Chance of rain 40%. Monday night, mostly clear. A slight chance of showers and thunderstorms in the evening. Humid with lows in the mid-70s. Southwest winds 5 to 10 miles per hour. Chance of rain 20%. Tuesday, mostly sunny. A chance of showers and thunderstorms in the afternoon. Humid with highs in the mid-90s. West winds 5 to 10 miles per hour. Chance of rain 50%. Tuesday night, partly cloudy. A chance of showers and thunderstorms in the evening, then a slight chance of showers after midnight. Lows in the mid-70s. Chance of rain 50%. Wednesday and Wednesday night, partly cloudy. Showers and thunderstorms likely. Highs in the lower 90s. Lows in the mid-70s. Chance of rain 60%. Thursday, partly sunny. A slight chance of showers and thunderstorms in the morning, then showers and thunderstorms likely in the afternoon. Highs in the lower 90s. Chance of rain 60%. Thursday night, mostly cloudy with showers and thunderstorms likely in the evening, then partly cloudy with a slight chance of showers and thunderstorms after midnight. Lows in the mid-70s. Chance of rain 60%. Friday and Friday night, partly cloudy. A chance of showers and thunderstorms. Highs in the lower 90s. Lows in the mid-70s. Chance of rain 50%. Heat index values up to 105. Saturday, mostly sunny. A slight chance of showers and thunderstorms in the afternoon. Highs in the mid-90s. Chance of rain 20%. Heat index values up to 105. The coastal waters forecast for the following: waters from Suwannee River to Apalachicola, Florida, extending from 20 to 60 nautical miles, coastal waters from Okaloosa Walton County line to Mexico Beach out to 20 nautical miles, coastal waters from Mexico Beach to Apalachicola out to 20 nautical miles, waters from Okaloosa Walton County line to Mexico Beach 20 to 60 nautical miles, and waters from Mexico Beach to Apalachicola 20 to 60 nautical miles. Rest of today, southwest winds 5 to 10 knots. Seas around 2 feet. Wave detail, southwest 2 feet at 7 seconds. Protected waters, a light chop. A chance of showers. A chance of thunderstorms late this morning and early afternoon, then a slight chance of thunderstorms late. Tonight, southwest winds 5 to 10 knots. Seas around 2 feet. Wave detail, southwest 2 feet at 6 seconds. Protected waters, a light chop. A slight chance of showers in the evening. Monday, southwest winds 10 to 15 knots. Seas around 2 feet. Wave detail, southwest 2 feet at 6 seconds. Protected waters, a moderate chop. A slight chance of showers and thunderstorms in the morning,

Monday night, southwest winds 10 to 15 knots. Seas around 2 feet. Wave detail, southwest 2 feet at 6 seconds. Protected waters a moderate chop. Tuesday, west winds 5 to 10 knots, increasing to 10 to 15 knots with gusts up to 20 knots in the afternoon. Seas around 2 feet. Wave detail, west 2 feet at 5 seconds and south 1 foot at 8 seconds. Protected waters a moderate chop. Tuesday night, west winds 10 to 15 knots. Seas 2 to 3 feet. Wave detail, west 2 feet at 4 seconds and south 1 foot at 8 seconds. Protected waters a moderate chop. A slight chance of showers and thunderstorms. Wednesday, northwest winds 5 to 10 knots, becoming west 10 to 15 knots in the afternoon. Seas around 2 feet. Protected waters a moderate chop. A slight chance of showers and thunderstorms. Wednesday night, west winds 10 to 15 knots, diminishing to 5 to 10 knots after midnight. Seas around 2 feet. Protected waters a moderate chop. A slight chance of showers and thunderstorms. Thursday, west winds 5 to 10 knots. Seas around 2 feet. Protected waters a light chop. A slight chance of showers and thunderstorms. Thursday night, west winds 5 to 10 knots. Seas around 2 feet. Protected waters a light chop. A slight chance of showers and thunderstorms. Winds and waves higher and near thunderstorms. The coastal waters forecast for the following St. Andrews Bay waterways. Rest of today, southwest winds 5 to 10 knots. Protected waters a light chop. A chance of thunderstorms. Showers likely late this morning, then a chance of showers this afternoon. Tonight, southwest winds 5 to 10 knots. Protected waters a light chop. A slight chance of showers in the evening. Monday, southwest winds 5 to 10 knots, increasing to 10 to 15 knots in the afternoon. Protected waters a moderate chop. A chance of showers and thunderstorms, mainly in the morning. Monday night, southwest winds 5 to 10 knots. Protected waters a light chop. Tuesday, west winds 5 to 10 knots, increasing to 10 to 15 knots in the afternoon. Protected waters a moderate chop. A slight chance of showers and thunderstorms in the afternoon. Tuesday night, west winds 10 to 15 knots, diminishing to 5 to 10 knots after midnight. Protected waters a moderate chop. A slight chance of showers and thunderstorms. Wednesday, west winds 5 to 10 knots. Protected waters a light chop. A chance of showers and thunderstorms in the afternoon. Wednesday night, west winds 5 to 10 knots, diminishing to around 5 knots after midnight. Protected waters a light chop. A chance of showers and thunderstorms, mainly in the evening. Thursday, west winds around 5 knots, becoming southwest in the afternoon. Protected waters a light chop. A slight chance of showers and thunderstorms in the morning, then a chance of showers and thunderstorms in the afternoon. Thursday night, southwest winds 5 to 10 knots, diminishing to around 5 knots after midnight. Protected waters a light chop. A chance of showers and thunderstorms in the evening. Winds and waves higher and near thunderstorms. The Tropical Weather Outlook. For the North Atlantic, Caribbean Sea and the Gulf of America, tropical cyclone formation is not expected during the next 7 days. The Surf Zone forecasts general outlook. Early this morning, offshore buoys were observing south-southwesterly swell of 2 or 3 feet at 7 or 8 seconds. This will be enough to keep a high risk of rip currents at all area beaches today. On Sunday and Monday, winds will become a bit more westerly, which will be less favorable for rip currents along Franklin County beaches. During the second half of the week, wind and waves over the eastern Gulf will decrease, bringing a step down in rip risk around Thursday. Tide information for Sunday, June 21, 2026. St. Mark's River entrance. Low 1:26 a.m., high 7:58 a.m., low 2:03 p.m., high 7:53 p.m. Apalachicola. Low 3:39 a.m., high 10:20 a.m., low 4:45 p.m., high 10:07 p.m. St. Andrews Bay at Panama City. High 8:25 a.m., low 10:31 a.m., high 1:30 p.m., low 10:13 p.m. Note that the times of high and low tide are 3 minutes earlier at Shell Point than at the St. Mark's River entrance. The average water temperature at Apalachicola was 84.2 degrees. Sunrise and sunset in Tallahassee. June 21, 2026, sunrise 6.

36 a.m. Eastern Daylight Time, sunset 8:43 p.m. Eastern Daylight Time. The Tallahassee Climate Summary for yesterday, June 20, 2026. Yesterday's high temperature was 90 degrees. This high was 1 degree below the normal high of 91. Yesterday's low temperature was 70 degrees. This low was 2 degrees below the normal low of 72. 0.50 inches of precipitation fell yesterday, which brings the monthly total to 3.87 inches. This is 1.27 inches below the normal amount of 5.14 inches for June. The total precipitation for the year now stands at 16.06 inches, which is 9.90 inches below normal. The normal high temperature for today is 91 degrees, and the normal low is 72. The record high for today is 102, which occurred in 2009, and the record low is 62, which occurred in 1965. Sunrise today is at 6:36 a.m. and sunset is at 8:43 p.m. You are listening to NOAA Weather Radio Station KIH24 in Tallahassee, Florida, operating 24 hours a day on a frequency of 162.40 MHz. 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The latest weather and forecast information can also be accessed by calling our automated forecast line at 850-942-8851. The current time is 10:02 a.m. Eastern Daylight Time. High rip current risk now in effect through late tonight. What? Dangerous rip currents. Where? Franklin County beaches. When? Through late tonight. Impacts. Rip currents can sweep even the best swimmers away from shore into deeper water. Swim near a lifeguard. If caught in a rip current, relax and float. Don't swim against the current. If able, swim in a direction following the shoreline. If unable to escape, face the shore and call or wave for help. The following broadcast is a special weather statement issued by the National Weather Service in Tallahassee, Florida. A strong thunderstorm will impact southeastern Jackson, northeastern Bay and northern Calhoun counties in the Panhandle of Florida, north-central Liberty County in Big Bend, Florida and eastern Washington counties in the Panhandle of Florida through 10:15 a.m. Eastern Daylight Time or 9:15 a.m. Central Daylight Time. At 9:34 a.m. Eastern Daylight Time or 8:34 a.m. Central Daylight Time, Doppler radar was tracking a strong thunderstorm 20 miles west of Blountstown, moving northeast at 30 miles per hour. Hazard, wind gusts up to 40 miles per hour. Source, radar indicated. Impact, gusty winds could knock down tree limbs and blow around unsecured objects. Locations impacted include Blountstown, Alpha, Clarksville, Moose Pond, Oshisee, Selman, Fountain, Union City, Chipola, Henderson Mill, Camps Head, Star, Alliance, Blountstown Airport, Compass Lake, Betts, Red Oak, Ridgetop, Chasson, and Saunders. If outdoors, consider seeking shelter inside a building. The Tropical Weather Outlook. For the North Atlantic, Caribbean Sea, and the Gulf of America, tropical cyclone formation is not expected during the next 7 days. The Surf Zone Forecast General Outlook. Early this morning, offshore buoys were observing south-southwesterly swell of 2 or 3 feet at 7 or 8 seconds. This will be enough to keep a high risk of rip currents at all area beaches today. On Sunday and Monday, winds will become a bit more westerly, which will be less favorable for rip currents along Franklin County beaches. During the second half of the week, wind and waves over the eastern Gulf will decrease, bringing a step down in rip risk around Thursday. Tide information for Sunday, June 21, 2026. St. Marks River entrance. Low 1:26 a.m., high 7:58 a.m., low 2:03 p.m., high 7:53 p.m. Apalachicola. Low 3:39 a.m., high 10:20 a.m., low 4:45 p.m., high 10:07 p.m. St. Andrews Bay at Panama City. High 8:25 a.m., low 10:31 a.m., high 1:30 p.m., low 10:13 p.m. Note that the times of high and low tide are 3 minutes earlier at Shell Point than at the St. Marks River entrance. The average water temperature at Apalachicola was 84.2 degrees. Sunrise and sunset in Tallahassee. June 21, 2026, sunrise 6:36 a.m. Eastern Daylight Time, sunset 8:43 p.m. Eastern Daylight Time. 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This broadcast originates from your National Weather Service office in Tallahassee, Florida.
The latest weather and forecast information can also be accessed by calling our automated forecast line at 850-942-8851. The current time is 10:06 a.m. Eastern Daylight Time. High rip current risk now in effect through late tonight. What? Dangerous rip currents. Where? Franklin County beaches. When? Through late tonight. Impacts. Rip currents can sweep even the best swimmers away from shore into deeper water. Swim near a lifeguard. If caught in a rip current, relax and float. Don't swim against the current. If able, swim in a direction following the shoreline. If unable to escape, trace the shore and call or wave for help. The following broadcast is a special weather statement issued by the National Weather Service in Tallahassee, Florida. A strong thunderstorm will impact southeastern Jackson, northeastern Bay, and northern Calhoun counties in the panhandle of Florida, north-central Liberty County in Big Bend, Florida, and eastern Washington counties in the panhandle of Florida through 10:15 a.m. Eastern Daylight Time or 9:15 a.m. Central Daylight Time. At 9:34 a.m. Eastern Daylight Time or 8:34 a.m. Central Daylight Time, Doppler radar was tracking a strong thunderstorm 20 miles west of Blountstown, moving northeast at 30 miles per hour. Hazard, wind gusts up to 40 miles per hour. Source, radar indicated. Impact, gusty winds could knock down tree limbs and blow around unsecured objects. Locations impacted include Blountstown, Alpha, Clarksville, Moose Pond, Oshisee, Selman, Fountain, Union City, Chipola, Henderson Mill, Camps Head, Star, Alliance, Blountstown Airport, Compass Lake, Betts, Red Oak, Ridgetop, Chatham, and Saunders. If outdoors, consider seeking shelter inside a building. These are the 10 a.m. Eastern Daylight Time conditions. At the Tallahassee Airport, light rain was falling. The temperature was 79 degrees. The wind was south at 3 miles an hour. The report from Florida State University was not available. At Apalachicola, it was partly sunny. The temperature was 86 degrees. The wind was west at 12 miles an hour. At Panama City Northwest, it was partly sunny. The temperature was 79 degrees. The wind was calm. At Dothan, it was cloudy. The temperature was 74 degrees. The wind was northeast at 5 miles an hour. At Albany, it was partly sunny. The temperature was 76 degrees. The wind was variable at 3 miles an hour. At Valdosta, it was partly sunny. The temperature was 80 degrees. The wind was variable at 3 miles an hour. Over the marine area, at the buoy south of Apalachicola, winds were west at 6 knots. At the buoy south of Panama City, winds were southwest at 10 knots. At the buoy south of Pensacola, winds were southwest at 12 knots. The forecast for the local area. Today, partly sunny with a slight chance of showers and thunderstorms this morning, then mostly cloudy with showers and thunderstorms likely this afternoon. Highs in the upper 80s. Light and variable winds, becoming west around 5 miles per hour this afternoon. Chance of rain 70%. Tonight, mostly cloudy with a chance of showers and thunderstorms in the evening, then partly cloudy after midnight. Lows in the mid-70s. Southwest winds around 5 miles per hour. Chance of rain 50%. Monday, mostly sunny with a chance of showers. A slight chance of thunderstorms in the morning, then a chance of thunderstorms in the afternoon. Humid with highs in the lower 90s. Southwest winds 5 to 10 miles per hour. Chance of rain 40%. Monday night, mostly clear. A slight chance of showers and thunderstorms in the evening. Humid with lows in the mid-70s. Southwest winds 5 to 10 miles per hour. Chance of rain 20%. Tuesday, mostly sunny. A chance of showers and thunderstorms in the afternoon. Humid with highs in the mid-90s. West winds 5 to 10 miles per hour. Chance of rain 50%. Tuesday night, partly cloudy. A chance of showers and thunderstorms in the evening, then a slight chance of showers after midnight. Lows in the mid-70s. Chance of rain 50%. Wednesday and Wednesday night, partly cloudy. Showers and thunderstorms likely. Highs in the lower 90s. Lows in the mid-70s. Chance of rain 60%. Thursday, partly sunny. A slight chance of showers and thunderstorms in the morning, then showers and thunderstorms likely in the afternoon. Highs in the lower 90s. Chance of rain 60%.
Thursday night, mostly

Cloudy with showers and thunderstorms likely in the evening, then partly cloudy with a slight chance of showers and thunderstorms after midnight. Lows in the mid-70s. Chance of rain 60%. Friday and Friday night, partly cloudy. A chance of showers and thunderstorms. Highs in the lower 90s. Lows in the mid-70s. Chance of rain 50%. Heat index values up to 105. Saturday, mostly sunny. A slight chance of showers and thunderstorms in the afternoon. Highs in the mid-90s. Chance of rain 20%. Heat index values up to 105. The coastal waters forecast for the following waters from Suwannee River to Apalachicola, Florida, extending from 20 to 60 nautical miles. Coastal waters from Okaloosa, Walton County line to Mexico Beach out to 20 nautical miles. Coastal waters from Mexico Beach to Apalachicola out to 20 nautical miles. Waters from Okaloosa, Walton County line to Mexico Beach 20 to 60 nautical miles. And waters from Mexico Beach to Apalachicola 20 to 60 nautical miles. Rest of today, southwest winds 5 to 10 knots. Seas around 2 feet. Wave detail, southwest 2 feet at 7 seconds. Protected waters, a light shop. A chance of showers. A chance of thunderstorms late this morning and early afternoon. Then a slight chance of thunderstorms late. Tonight, southwest winds 5 to 10 knots. Seas around 2 feet. Wave detail, southwest 2 feet at 6 seconds. Protected waters, a light shop. A slight chance of showers in the evening. Monday, southwest winds 10 to 15 knots. Seas around 2 feet. Wave detail, southwest 2 feet at 6 seconds. Protected waters, a moderate chop. A slight chance of showers and thunderstorms in the morning. Monday night, southwest winds 10 to 15 knots. Seas around 2 feet. Wave detail, southwest 2 feet at 6 seconds. Protected waters, a moderate chop. Tuesday, west winds 5 to 10 knots, increasing to 10 to 15 knots with gusts up to 20 knots in the afternoon. Seas around 2 feet. Wave detail, west 2 feet at 5 seconds and south 1 foot at 8 seconds. Protected waters, a moderate chop. Tuesday night, west winds 10 to 15 knots. Seas 2 to 3 feet. Wave detail, west 2 feet at 4 seconds and south 1 foot at 8 seconds. Protected waters, a moderate chop. A slight chance of showers and thunderstorms. Wednesday, northwest winds 5 to 10 knots, becoming west 10 to 15 knots in the afternoon. Seas around 2 feet. Protected waters, a moderate chop. A slight chance of showers and thunderstorms. Wednesday night, west winds 10 to 15 knots, diminishing to 5 to 10 knots after midnight. Seas around 2 feet. Protected waters, a moderate chop. A slight chance of showers and thunderstorms. Thursday, west winds 5 to 10 knots. Seas around 2 feet. Protected waters, a light chop. A slight chance of showers and thunderstorms. Thursday night, west winds 5 to 10 knots. Seas around 2 feet. Protected waters, a light chop. A slight chance of showers and thunderstorms. Winds and waves higher in and near thunderstorms. The coastal waters forecast for the following St. Andrews Bay waterways. Rest of today, southwest winds 5 to 10 knots. Protected waters, a light chop. A chance of thunderstorms. Showers likely late this morning, then a chance of showers this afternoon. Tonight, southwest winds 5 to 10 knots. Protected waters, a light chop. A slight chance of showers in the evening. Monday, southwest winds 5 to 10 knots, increasing to 10 to 15 knots in the afternoon. Protected waters, a moderate chop. A chance of showers and thunderstorms, mainly in the morning. Monday night, southwest winds 5 to 10 knots. Protected waters, a light chop. Tuesday, west winds 5 to 10 knots, increasing to 10 to 15 knots in the afternoon. Protected waters, a moderate chop. A slight chance of showers and thunderstorms in the afternoon. Tuesday night, west winds 10 to 15 knots, diminishing to 5 to 10 knots after midnight. Protected waters, a moderate chop. A slight chance of showers and thunderstorms. Wednesday, west winds 5 to 10 knots. Protected waters, a light chop. A chance of showers and thunderstorms in the afternoon. Wednesday night, west winds 5 to 10 knots, diminishing to around 5 knots after midnight. Protected waters, a light chop. A chance of showers and thunderstorms, mainly in the evening.
Thursday, west winds around 5 knots, becoming southwest in the afternoon. Protected waters, a light chop. A slight chance of showers and thunderstorms in the morning, then a chance of showers and thunderstorms in the afternoon. Thursday night, southwest winds 5 to 10 knots, diminishing to around 5 knots after midnight. Protected waters, a light chop. A chance of showers and thunderstorms in the evening. Winds and waves higher in and near thunderstorms. The Tropical Weather Outlook. For the North Atlantic, Caribbean Sea, and the Gulf of America, tropical cyclone formation is not expected during the next 7 days. The Surf Zone Forecast General Outlook. Early this morning, offshore buoys were observing south-southwesterly swell of 2 or 3 feet at 7 or 8 seconds. This will be enough to keep a high risk of rip currents at all area beaches today. On Sunday and Monday, winds will become a bit more westerly, which will be less favorable for rip currents along Franklin County beaches. During the second half of the week, wind and waves over the eastern Gulf will decrease, bringing a step down in rip risk around Thursday. Tide information for Sunday, June 21, 2026. St. Mark's River entrance. Low 1:26 a.m., high 7:58 a.m., low 2:03 p.m., high 7:53 p.m. Apalachicola. Low 3:39 a.m., high 10:20 a.m., low 4:45 p.m., high 10:07 p.m. St. Andrews Bay at Panama City. High 8:25 a.m., low 10:31 a.m., high 1:30 p.m., low 10:13 p.m. Note that the times of high and low tide are 3 minutes earlier at Shell Point than at the St. Mark's River entrance. The average water temperature at Apalachicola was 84.2 degrees. Sunrise and sunset in Tallahassee. June 21, 2026, sunrise 6:36 a.m. Eastern Daylight Time, sunset 8:43 p.m. Eastern Daylight Time. 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The following broadcast is a special weather statement issued by the National Weather Service in Tallahassee, Florida. A strong thunderstorm will impact western Jackson, southeastern Holmes, and northeastern Washington counties through 10 a.m. Central Daylight Time. At 9:18 a.m. Central Daylight Time, Doppler radar was tracking a strong thunderstorm near Bonifay, moving northeast at 25 miles per hour. Hazard, wind gusts up to 40 miles per hour. Source, radar indicated. Impact, gusty winds could knock down tree limbs and blow around unsecured objects. Locations impacted include Vernon, Chipley, Bonifay, Mariana, Bradford, Cottondale, Alford, Wausau, Campbellton, Richter Crossroads, Jacobs, Boma, Ellaville, Sylvania, Johnson Crossroads, Brock Crossroad, Jacob City, Chipley Municipal Airport, Orange Hill, and Kimesville. 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The latest weather and forecast information can also be accessed by calling our automated forecast line at 850-942-8851. The current time is 10:19 a.m. Eastern Daylight Time. High rip current risk now in effect through late tonight. What? Dangerous rip currents. Where? Franklin County beaches. When? Through late tonight. Impacts. Rip currents can sweep even the best swimmers away from shore into deeper water. Swim near a lifeguard. If caught in a rip current, relax and float. Don't swim against the current. If able, swim in a direction following the shoreline. If unable to escape, face the shore and call or wave for help. The following broadcast is a special weather statement issued by the National Weather Service in Tallahassee, Florida. A strong thunderstorm will impact western Jackson, southeastern Holmes, and northeastern Washington counties through 10 a.m. Central Daylight Time. At 9:18 a.m. Central Daylight Time, Doppler radar was tracking a strong thunderstorm near Bonifay, moving northeast at 25 miles per hour. Hazard, wind gusts up to 40 miles per hour. Source, radar indicated. Impact, gusty winds could knock down tree limbs and blow around unsecured objects. Locations impacted include Vernon, Chipley, Bonifay, Mariana, Bradford, Cottondale, Alford, Wausau, Campbellton, Richter Crossroads, Jacobs, Boma, Ellaville, Sylvania, Johnson Crossroads,

Brock Cross Road, Jacob City, Chipley Municipal Airport, Orange Hill, and Kindsville. If outdoors, consider seeking shelter inside a building. These are the 10 a.m. Eastern Daylight Time conditions. At the Tallahassee Airport, light rain was falling. The temperature was 79 degrees. The wind was south at 3 miles an hour. At Florida State University, the temperature was 79 degrees. The wind was south at 2 miles an hour. At Apalachicola, it was mostly sunny. The following broadcast is a special weather statement issued by the National Weather Service in Tallahassee, Florida. A strong thunderstorm will impact southeastern Jackson and northeastern Calhoun counties in the panhandle of Florida, Gadsden, north-central Liberty counties in Big Bend, Florida, and southwestern Decatur counties in southwestern Georgia through 10:45 a.m. Eastern Daylight Time, or 9:45 a.m. Central Daylight Time. At 10:21 a.m. Eastern Daylight Time, or 9:21 a.m. Central Daylight Time, Doppler radar was tracking a strong thunderstorm near Greensboro, Oregon, 14 miles northeast of Blountstown, moving northeast at 30 miles per hour. Hazard, wind gusts up to 40 miles per hour. Source, radar indicated. Impact, gusty winds could knock down tree limbs and blow around unsecured objects. Locations impacted include Quincy, Midway, Havana, Bainbridge, Greensboro, Chattahoochee, Gretna, Attapulgas, Fremont, Rock Bluff, Lickman, Oshisee, Juniper, Douglas City, Florence, Scotland, Rosedale, Jameson, Recovery, and Lanecat. If outdoors, consider seeking shelter inside a building. These are the 10 a.m. Eastern Daylight Time conditions. At the Tallahassee Airport, light rain was falling. The temperature was 79 degrees. The wind was south at 3 miles an hour. At Florida State University, the temperature was 79 degrees. The wind was south at 2 miles an hour. At Apalachicola, it was mostly sunny. The temperature was 86 degrees. The wind was west at 12 miles an hour. At Panama City Northwest, it was mostly sunny. The temperature was 79 degrees. The wind was calm. At Dothan, rain and fog were reported. The temperature was 73 degrees. The wind was northwest at 5 miles an hour. At Albany, it was partly sunny. The temperature was 76 degrees. The wind was variable at 3 miles an hour. At Valdosta, it was mostly sunny. The temperature was 80 degrees. The wind was variable at 3 miles an hour. Over the marine area, at the buoys south of Apalachicola, winds were west at 6 knots and seas were 2 feet. At the buoys south of Panama City, winds were southwest at 8 knots and seas were 2 feet. At the buoys south of Pensacola, winds were southwest at 14 knots and seas were 3 feet. The forecast for the local area. Today, partly sunny with a slight chance of showers and thunderstorms this morning, then mostly cloudy with showers and thunderstorms likely this afternoon. Highs in the upper 80s. Light and variable winds, becoming west around 5 miles per hour this afternoon. Chance of rain 70%. Tonight, mostly cloudy with a chance of showers and thunderstorms in the evening, then partly cloudy after midnight. Lows in the mid-70s. Southwest winds around 5 miles per hour. Chance of rain 50%. Monday, mostly sunny with a chance of showers. A slight chance of thunderstorms in the morning, then a chance of thunderstorms in the afternoon. Humid with highs in the lower 90s. Southwest winds 5 to 10 miles per hour. Chance of rain 40%. Monday night, mostly clear. A slight chance of showers and thunderstorms in the evening. Humid with lows in the mid-70s. Southwest winds 5 to 10 miles per hour. Chance of rain 20%. Tuesday, mostly sunny. A chance of showers and thunderstorms in the afternoon. Humid with highs in the mid-90s. West winds 5 to 10 miles per hour. Chance of rain 50%. Tuesday night, partly cloudy. A chance of showers and thunderstorms in the evening, then a slight chance of showers after midnight. Lows in the mid-70s. Chance of rain 50%. Wednesday and Wednesday night, partly cloudy. Showers and thunderstorms likely. Highs in the lower 90s. Lows in the mid-70s. Chance of rain 60%. Thursday, partly sunny. A slight chance of showers and thunderstorms in the morning, then showers and thunderstorms likely in the afternoon. Highs in the lower 90s. Chance of rain 60%. Thursday night, mostly cloudy with showers and thunderstorms likely in the evening. Then

Partly cloudy with a slight chance of showers and thunderstorms after midnight. Lows in the mid-70s. Chance of rain 60%. Friday and Friday night, partly cloudy. A chance of showers and thunderstorms. Highs in the lower 90s. Lows in the mid-70s. Chance of rain 50%. Heat index values up to 105. Saturday, mostly sunny. A slight chance of showers and thunderstorms in the afternoon. Highs in the mid-90s. Chance of rain 20%. Heat index values up to 105. The coastal waters forecast for the following waters from Suwannee River to Apalachicola, Florida, extending from 20 to 60 nautical miles. Coastal waters from Okaloosa-Walton County line to Mexico Beach out to 20 nautical miles. Coastal waters from Mexico Beach to Apalachicola out to 20 nautical miles. Waters from Okaloosa-Walton County line to Mexico Beach 20 to 60 nautical miles. And waters from Mexico Beach to Apalachicola 20 to 60 nautical miles. Rest of today, southwest winds 5 to 10 knots. Seas around 2 feet. Wave detail, southwest 2 feet at 7 seconds. Protected waters, a light chop. A chance of showers. A chance of thunderstorms late this morning and early afternoon. Then a slight chance of thunderstorms late. Tonight, southwest winds 5 to 10 knots. Seas around 2 feet. Wave detail, southwest 2 feet at 6 seconds. Protected waters, a light chop. A slight chance of showers in the evening. Monday, southwest winds 10 to 15 knots. Seas around 2 feet. Wave detail, southwest 2 feet at 6 seconds. Protected waters, a moderate chop. A slight chance of showers and thunderstorms in the morning. Monday night, southwest winds 10 to 15 knots. Seas around 2 feet. Wave detail, southwest 2 feet at 6 seconds. Protected waters, a moderate chop. Tuesday, west winds 5 to 10 knots, increasing to 10 to 15 knots with gusts up to 20 knots in the afternoon. Seas around 2 feet. Wave detail, west 2 feet at 5 seconds and south 1 foot at 8 seconds. Protected waters, a moderate chop. Tuesday night, west winds 10 to 15 knots. Seas 2 to 3 feet. Wave detail, west 2 feet at 4 seconds and south 1 foot at 8 seconds. Protected waters, a moderate chop. A slight chance of showers and thunderstorms. Wednesday, northwest winds 5 to 10 knots, becoming west 10 to 15 knots in the afternoon. Seas around 2 feet. Protected waters, a moderate chop. A slight chance of showers and thunderstorms. Wednesday night, west winds 10 to 15 knots, diminishing to 5 to 10 knots after midnight. Seas around 2 feet. Protected waters, a moderate chop. A slight chance of showers and thunderstorms. Thursday, west winds 5 to 10 knots. Seas around 2 feet. Protected waters, a light chop. A slight chance of showers and thunderstorms. Thursday night, west winds 5 to 10 knots. Seas around 2 feet. Protected waters, a light chop. A slight chance of showers and thunderstorms. Winds and waves higher in and near thunderstorms. The Tallahassee Climate Summary for yesterday, June 20, 2026. Yesterday's high temperature was 90 degrees. This high was 1 degree below the normal high of 91. Yesterday's low temperature was 70 degrees. This low was 2 degrees below the normal low of 72. 0.50 inches of precipitation fell yesterday, which brings the monthly total to 3.87 inches. This is 1.27 inches below the normal amount of 5.14 inches for June. The total precipitation for the year now stands at 16.06 inches, which is 9.90 inches below normal. The normal high temperature for today is 91 degrees, and the normal low is 72. The record high for today is 102, which occurred in 2009, and the record low is 62, which occurred in 1965. Sunrise today is at 6:36 a.m. and sunset is at 8:43 p.m. The coastal waters forecast for the following St. Andrews Bay waterways. Rest of today, southwest winds 5 to 10 knots. Protected waters, a light chop. A chance of thunderstorms. Showers likely late this morning, then a chance of showers this afternoon. Tonight, southwest winds 5 to 10 knots. Protected waters, a light chop. A slight chance of showers in the evening. Monday, southwest winds 5 to 10 knots, increasing to 10 to 15 knots in the afternoon. Protected waters.

West winds around 5 knots, becoming southwest in the afternoon. Protected waters, a light shop. A slight chance of showers and thunderstorms in the morning, then a chance of showers and thunderstorms in the afternoon. Thursday night, southwest winds 5 to 10 knots, diminishing to around 5 knots after midnight. Protected waters, a light shop. A chance of showers and thunderstorms in the evening. Winds and waves higher in and near thunderstorms. The tropical weather outlook. For the North Atlantic, Caribbean Sea, and the Gulf of America, tropical cyclone formation is not expected during the next 7 days. The Surf Zone forecast general outlook. Early this morning, offshore buoys were observing south-southwesterly swell of 2 or 3 feet at 7 or 8 seconds. This will be enough to keep a high risk of rip currents at all area beaches today. On Sunday and Monday, winds will become a bit more westerly, which will be less favorable for rip currents along Franklin County beaches. During the second half of the week, wind and waves over the eastern Gulf will decrease, bringing a step down in rip risk around Thursday. The Tallahassee, which will be less favorable for rip currents along Franklin County beaches. During the second half of the week, wind and waves over the eastern Gulf will decrease, bringing a step down in rip risk around Thursday. The Tallahassee climate summary for yesterday, June 20, 2026. Yesterday's high temperature was 90 degrees. This high was 1 degree below the normal high of 91. Yesterday's low temperature was 70 degrees. This low was 2 degrees below the normal low of 72. 0.50 inches of precipitation fell yesterday, which brings the monthly total to 3.87 inches. This is 1.27 inches below the normal amount of 5.14 inches for June. The total precipitation for the year now stands at. The following broadcast is a special weather statement issued by the National Weather Service in Tallahassee, Florida. Strong thunderstorms will impact southeastern Houston County and southeastern Alabama, eastern Jackson and northeastern Calhoun counties in the Panhandle of Florida, northwestern Gadsden and north-central Liberty counties in Big Bend, Florida, southern Decatur, Seminole and southwestern Early counties in southwestern Georgia through 11:15 a.m. Eastern Daylight Time or 10:15 a.m. Central Daylight Time. At 10:33 a.m. Eastern Daylight Time, or 9:33 a.m. Central Daylight Time, Doppler radar was tracking a cluster of strong thunderstorms along a line extending from near Mariana to near Greensboro. Movement was northeast at 20 miles per hour. Hazard, wind gusts up to 40 miles per hour. Source, radar indicated. Impact, gusty winds could knock down tree limbs and blow around unsecured objects. Locations impacted include Mariana, Donaldsonville, Quincy, Greensboro, Chattahoochee, Malone, Sneeds, Gretna, Cottondale, Grand Ridge, Greenwood, Attapulgas, Gorton, Jackin, Bascom, Rock Bluff, Oshisee, Juniper, Douglas City, and Crosby. 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The latest weather and forecast information can also be accessed by calling our automated forecast line at 850-942-8851. The current time is 10:35 a.m. Eastern Daylight Time. High rip current risk now in effect through late tonight. What? Dangerous rip currents. Where? Franklin County beaches. When? Through late tonight. Impacts. Rip currents can sweep even the best swimmers away from shore into deeper water. Swim near a lifeguard. If caught in a rip current, relax and float. Don't swim against the current. If able, swim in a direction following the shoreline. If unable to escape, face the shore and call or wave for help. The following broadcast is a special weather statement issued by the National Weather Service in Tallahassee, Florida. Strong thunderstorms will impact southeastern Houston County and southeastern Alabama, eastern Jackson and northeastern Calhoun counties in the Panhandle of Florida, northwestern Gadsden and north-central Liberty counties in Big Bend, Florida, southern Decatur, Seminole and southwestern Early counties in southwestern Georgia through 11:15 a.m. Eastern Daylight Time or 10:15 a.m. Central Daylight Time. At 10:33 a.m. Eastern Daylight Time, or 9:33 a.m. Central Daylight Time, Doppler radar was tracking a cluster of strong thunderstorms along a line extending from near Mariana to near Greensboro. Movement was northeast at 20 miles per hour. Hazard, wind gusts up to 40 miles per hour. Source, radar indicated.

Impact. Gusty winds could knock down tree limbs and blow around unsecured objects. Locations impacted include Mariana, Donaldsonville, Quincy, Greensboro, Chattahoochee, Malone, Sneeds, Gretna, Cottondale, Grand Ridge, Greenwood, Attapulgus, Gorton, Jackin, Bascom, Rock Bluff, Oshisi, Juniper, Douglas City, and Crosby. If outdoors, consider seeking shelter inside a building. These are the 10 a.m. Eastern Daylight Time conditions. At the Tallahassee Airport, light rain was falling. The temperature was 79 degrees. The wind was south at 3 miles an hour. At Florida State University, the temperature was 79 degrees. The wind was south at 2 miles an hour. At Apalachicola, it was mostly sunny. The temperature was 86 degrees. The wind was west at 12 miles an hour. At Panama City Northwest, it was mostly sunny. The temperature was 79 degrees. The wind was calm. At Dothan, rain and fog were reported. The temperature was 73 degrees. The wind was northwest at 5 miles an hour. At Albany, it was partly sunny. The temperature was 76 degrees. The wind was variable at 3 miles an hour. At Valdosta, it was mostly sunny. The temperature was 80 degrees. The wind was variable at 3 miles an hour. Over the marine area, at the buoys south of Apalachicola, winds were west at 6 knots and seas were 2 feet. At the buoys south of Panama City, winds were southwest at 8 knots and seas were 2 feet. At the buoys south of Pensacola, winds were southwest at 14 knots and seas were 3 feet. The forecast for the local area. Today, partly sunny with a slight chance of showers and thunderstorms this morning, then mostly cloudy with showers and thunderstorms likely this afternoon. Highs in the upper 80s. Light and variable winds, becoming west around 5 miles per hour this afternoon. Chance of rain 70%. Tonight, mostly cloudy with a chance of showers and thunderstorms in the evening, then partly cloudy after midnight. Lows in the mid-70s. Southwest winds around 5 miles per hour. Chance of rain 50%. Monday, mostly sunny with a chance of showers. A slight chance of thunderstorms in the morning, then a chance of thunderstorms in the afternoon. Humid with highs in the lower 90s. Southwest winds 5 to 10 miles per hour. Chance of rain 40%. Monday night, mostly clear. A slight chance of showers and thunderstorms in the evening. Humid with lows in the mid-70s. Southwest winds 5 to 10 miles per hour. Chance of rain 20%. Tuesday, mostly sunny. A chance of showers and thunderstorms in the afternoon. Humid with highs in the mid-90s. West winds 5 to 10 miles per hour. Chance of rain 50%. Tuesday night, partly cloudy. A chance of showers and thunderstorms in the evening, then a slight chance of showers after midnight. Lows in the mid-70s. Chance of rain 50%. Wednesday and Wednesday night, partly cloudy. Showers and thunderstorms likely. Highs in the lower 90s. Lows in the mid-70s. Chance of rain 60%. Thursday, partly sunny. A slight chance of showers and thunderstorms in the morning, then showers and thunderstorms likely in the afternoon. Highs in the lower 90s. Chance of rain 60%. Thursday night, mostly cloudy with showers and thunderstorms likely in the evening, then partly cloudy with a slight chance of showers and thunderstorms after midnight. Lows in the mid-70s. Chance of rain 60%. Friday and Friday night, partly cloudy. A chance of showers and thunderstorms. Highs in the lower 90s. Lows in the mid-70s. Chance of rain 50%. Heat index values up to 105. Saturday, mostly sunny. A slight chance of showers and thunderstorms in the afternoon. Highs in the mid-90s. Chance of rain 20%. Heat index values up to 105. The coastal waters forecast for the following: waters from Suwannee River to Apalachicola, Florida, extending from 20 to 60 nautical miles, coastal waters from Okaloosa-Walton County line to Mexico Beach out to 20 nautical miles, coastal waters from Mexico Beach to Apalachicola out to 20 nautical miles, waters from Okaloosa-Walton County line to Mexico Beach 20 to 60 nautical miles, and waters from Mexico Beach to Apalachicola 20 to 60 nautical miles. Rest of today, southwest winds 5 to 10 knots. Seas around 2 feet. Wave detail, southwest 2 feet at 7 seconds. Protected waters, a light chop.

a chance of showers, a chance of thunderstorms late this morning and early afternoon, then a slight chance of thunderstorms late. Tonight, southwest winds 5 to 10 knots. Seas around 2 feet. Wave detail, southwest 2 feet at 6 seconds. Protected waters, a light chop. A slight chance of showers in the evening. Monday, southwest winds 10 to 15 knots. Seas around 2 feet. Wave detail, southwest 2 feet at 6 seconds. Protected waters, a moderate chop. A slight chance of showers and thunderstorms in the morning. Monday night, southwest winds 10 to 15 knots. Seas around 2 feet. Wave detail, southwest 2 feet at 6 seconds. Protected waters, a moderate chop. Tuesday, west winds 5 to 10 knots, increasing to 10 to 15 knots with gusts up to 20 knots in the afternoon. Seas around 2 feet. Wave detail, west 2 feet at 5 seconds and south 1 foot at 8 seconds. Protected waters, a moderate chop. Tuesday night, west winds 10 to 15 knots. Seas 2 to 3 feet. Wave detail, west 2 feet at 4 seconds and south 1 foot at 8 seconds. Protected waters, a moderate chop. A slight chance of showers and thunderstorms. Wednesday, northwest winds 5 to 10 knots, becoming west 10 to 15 knots in the afternoon. Seas around 2 feet. Protected waters, a moderate chop. A slight chance of showers and thunderstorms. Wednesday night, west winds 10 to 15 knots, diminishing to 5 to 10 knots after midnight. Seas around 2 feet. Protected waters, a moderate chop. A slight chance of showers and thunderstorms. Thursday, west winds 5 to 10 knots. Seas around 2 feet. Protected waters, a light chop. A slight chance of showers and thunderstorms. Thursday night, west winds 5 to 10 knots. Seas around 2 feet. Protected waters, a light chop. A slight chance of showers and thunderstorms. Winds and waves higher in and near thunderstorms. The coastal waters forecast for the following St. Andrews Bay waterways. Rest of today, southwest winds 5 to 10 knots. Protected waters, a light chop. A chance of thunderstorms. Showers likely late this morning, then a chance of showers this afternoon. Tonight, southwest winds 5 to 10 knots. Protected waters, a light chop. A slight chance of showers in the evening. Monday, southwest winds 5 to 10 knots, increasing to 10 to 15 knots in the afternoon. Protected waters, a moderate chop. A chance of showers and thunderstorms, mainly in the morning. Monday night, southwest winds 5 to 10 knots. Protected waters, a light chop. Tuesday, west winds 5 to 10 knots, increasing to 10 to 15 knots in the afternoon. Protected waters, a moderate chop. A slight chance of showers and thunderstorms in the afternoon. Tuesday night, west winds 10 to 15 knots, diminishing to 5 to 10 knots after midnight. Protected waters, a moderate chop. A slight chance of showers and thunderstorms. Wednesday, west winds 5 to 10 knots. Protected waters, a light chop. A chance of showers and thunderstorms in the afternoon. Wednesday night, west winds 5 to 10 knots, diminishing to around 5 knots after midnight. Protected waters, a light chop. A chance of showers and thunderstorms, mainly in the evening. Thursday, west winds around 5 knots, becoming southwest in the afternoon. Protected waters, a light chop. A slight chance of showers and thunderstorms in the morning, then a chance of showers and thunderstorms in the afternoon. Thursday night, southwest winds 5 to 10 knots, diminishing to around 5 knots after midnight. Protected waters, a light chop. A chance of showers and thunderstorms in the evening. Winds and waves higher in and near thunderstorms. The Tropical Weather Outlook. For the North Atlantic, Caribbean Sea, and the Gulf of America, tropical cyclone formation is not expected during the next 7 days. The Surf Zone forecasts general outlook. Early this morning, offshore buoys were observing south-southwesterly swell of 2 or 3 feet at 7 or 8 seconds. This will be enough to keep a high risk of rip currents at all area beaches today. On Sunday and Monday, winds will become a bit more westerly, which will be less favorable for rip currents along Franklin County beaches. During the second half of the week, wind and waves over the eastern Gulf will decrease, bringing a step down in rip risk around Thursday. Tide information for Sunday, June 21, 2026. St. Marks River entrance. Low 1:26 a.m., high 7:58 a.m.

2:03 p.m. High 7:53 p.m. Apalachicola. Low 3:39 a.m. High 10:20 a.m. Low 4:45 p.m. High 10:07 p.m. St. Andrews Bay of Panama City. High 8:25 a.m. Low 10:31 a.m. High 1:30 p.m. Low 10:13 p.m. Note that the times of high and low tide are 3 minutes earlier at Shell Point than at the St. Mark's River entrance. The average water temperature at Apalachicola was 84.2 degrees. Sunrise and sunset in Tallahassee. June 21, 2026, sunrise 6:36 a.m. Eastern Daylight Time, sunset 8:43 p.m. Eastern Daylight Time. 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This broadcast originates from your National Weather Service office in Tallahassee, Florida. The latest weather and forecast information can also be accessed by calling our automated forecast line at 850-942-8851. The current time is 10:48 a.m. Eastern Daylight Time. High rip current risk now in effect through late tonight. What? Dangerous rip currents. Where? Franklin County beaches. When? Through late tonight. Impacts. Rip currents can sweep even the best swimmers away from shore into deeper water. Swim near a lifeguard. If caught in a rip current, relax and float. Don't swim against the current. If able, swim in a direction following the shoreline. If unable to escape, trace the shore and call or wave for help. The following broadcast is a special weather statement issued by the National Weather Service in Tallahassee, Florida. Strong thunderstorms will impact southeastern Houston County and southeastern Alabama, eastern Jackson and northeastern Calhoun counties in the Panhandle of Florida, northwestern Gadsden and north-central Liberty counties in Big Bend, Florida, southern Decatur, Seminole and southwestern Early counties in southwestern Georgia through 11:15 a.m. Eastern Daylight Time or 10:15 a.m. Central Daylight Time. At 10:33 a.m. Eastern Daylight Time, or 9:33 a.m. Central Daylight Time, Doppler radar was tracking a cluster of strong thunderstorms along a line extending from near Mariana to near Greensboro. Movement was northeast at 20 miles per hour. Hazard, wind gusts up to 40 miles per hour. Source, radar indicated. Impact, gusty winds could knock down tree limbs and blow around unsecured objects. Locations impacted include Mariana, Donaldsonville, Quincy, Greensboro, Chattahoochee, Malone, Sneeds, Gretna, Cottondale, Grand Ridge, Greenwood, Attapulgus, Gordon, Jackin, Bascom, Rock Bluff, Oshisee, Juniper, Douglas City, and Crosby. If outdoors, consider seeking shelter inside a building. These are the 10 a.m. Eastern Daylight Time conditions. At the Tallahassee Airport, light rain was falling. The temperature was 79 degrees. The wind was south at 3 miles an hour. At Florida State University, the temperature was 79 degrees. The wind was south at 2 miles an hour. At Apalachicola, it was mostly sunny. The temperature was 86 degrees. The wind was west at 12 miles an hour. At Panama City Northwest, it was mostly sunny. The temperature was 79 degrees. The wind was calm. At Dothan, rain and fog were reported. The temperature was 73 degrees. The wind was northwest at 5 miles an hour. At Albany, it was partly sunny. The temperature was 76 degrees. The wind was variable at 3 miles an hour. At Valdosta, it was mostly sunny. The temperature was 80 degrees. The wind was variable at 3 miles an hour. Over the marine area, at the buoy south of Apalachicola, winds were west at 6 knots and seas were 2 feet. At the buoy south of Panama City, winds were southwest at 8 knots and seas were 2 feet. At the buoy south of Pensacola, winds were southwest at 14 knots and seas were 3 feet. The forecast for the local area. Today, partly sunny with a slight chance of showers and thunderstorms this morning, then mostly cloudy with showers and thunderstorms likely this afternoon. Highs in the upper 80s. Light and variable winds, becoming west around 5 miles per hour this afternoon. Chance of rain 70%. Tonight, mostly cloudy with a chance of showers and thunderstorms in the evening, then partly cloudy after midnight. Lows in the mid-70s. Southwest winds around 5 miles per hour. Chance of rain 50%. Monday, mostly sunny with a chance of showers. A slight chance of thunderstorms in the morning, then a chance of thunderstorms in the afternoon.

highs in the lower 90s. Southwest winds 5 to 10 miles per hour. Chance of rain 40%. Monday night, mostly clear. A slight chance of showers and thunderstorms in the evening. Humid with lows in the mid-70s. Southwest winds 5 to 10 miles per hour. Chance of rain 20%. Tuesday, mostly sunny. A chance of showers and thunderstorms in the afternoon. Humid with highs in the mid-90s. West winds 5 to 10 miles per hour. Chance of rain 50%. Tuesday night, partly cloudy. A chance of showers and thunderstorms in the evening. Then a slight chance of showers after midnight. Lows in the mid-70s. Chance of rain 50%. Wednesday and Wednesday night, partly cloudy. Showers and thunderstorms likely. Highs in the lower 90s. Lows in the mid-70s. Chance of rain 60%. Thursday, partly sunny. A slight chance of showers and thunderstorms in the morning, then showers and thunderstorms likely in the afternoon. Highs in the lower 90s. Chance of rain 60%. Thursday night, mostly cloudy with showers and thunderstorms likely in the evening, then partly cloudy with a slight chance of showers and thunderstorms after midnight. Lows in the mid-70s. Chance of rain 60%. Friday and Friday night, partly cloudy. A chance of showers and thunderstorms. Highs in the lower 90s. Lows in the mid-70s. Chance of rain 50%. Heat index values up to 105. Saturday, mostly sunny. A slight chance of showers and thunderstorms in the afternoon. Highs in the mid-90s. Chance of rain 20%. Heat index values up to 105. The coastal waters forecast for the following: waters from Suwannee River to Apalachicola, Florida, extending from 20 to 60 nautical miles. Coastal waters from Okaloosa, Walton County line to Mexico Beach out to 20 nautical miles. Coastal waters from Mexico Beach to Apalachicola out to 20 nautical miles. Waters from Okaloosa, Walton County line to Mexico Beach 20 to 60 nautical miles. And waters from Mexico Beach to Apalachicola 20 to 60 nautical miles. Rest of today, southwest winds 5 to 10 knots. Seas around 2 feet. Wave detail, southwest 2 feet at 7 seconds. Protected waters, a light chop. A chance of showers. A chance of thunderstorms late this morning and early afternoon. Then a slight chance of thunderstorms late. Tonight, southwest winds 5 to 10 knots. Seas around 2 feet. Wave detail, southwest 2 feet at 6 seconds. Protected waters, a light chop. A slight chance of showers in the evening. Monday, southwest winds 10 to 15 knots. Seas around 2 feet. Wave detail, southwest 2 feet at 6 seconds. Protected waters, a moderate chop. A slight chance of showers and thunderstorms in the morning. Monday night, southwest winds 10 to 15 knots. Seas around 2 feet. Wave detail, southwest 2 feet at 6 seconds. Protected waters, a moderate chop. Tuesday, west winds 5 to 10 knots, increasing to 10 to 15 knots with gusts up to 20 knots in the afternoon. Seas around 2 feet. Wave detail, west 2 feet at 5 seconds and south 1 foot at 8 seconds. Protected waters, a moderate chop. Tuesday night, west winds 10 to 15 knots. Seas 2 to 3 feet. Wave detail, west 2 feet at 4 seconds and south 1 foot at 8 seconds. Protected waters, a moderate chop. A slight chance of showers and thunderstorms. Wednesday, northwest winds 5 to 10 knots, becoming west 10 to 15 knots in the afternoon. Seas around 2 feet. Protected waters, a moderate chop. A slight chance of showers and thunderstorms. Wednesday night, west winds 10 to 15 knots, diminishing to 5 to 10 knots after midnight. Seas around 2 feet. Protected waters, a moderate chop. A slight chance of showers and thunderstorms. Thursday, west winds 5 to 10 knots. Seas around 2 feet. Protected waters, a light chop. A slight chance of showers and thunderstorms. Thursday night, west winds 5 to 10 knots. Seas around 2 feet. Protected waters, a light chop. A slight chance of showers and thunderstorms. Winds and waves higher in and near thunderstorms. The coastal waters forecast for the following: St. Andrews Bay waterways. Rest of today, southwest winds 5 to 10 knots. Protected waters, a light chop. A chance of thunderstorms. Showers likely late this morning.

a chance of showers this afternoon. Tonight, southwest winds 5 to 10 knots. Protected waters, a light chop. A slight chance of showers in the evening. Monday, southwest winds 5 to 10 knots, increasing to 10 to 15 knots in the afternoon. Protected waters, a moderate chop. A chance of showers and thunderstorms, mainly in the morning. Monday night, southwest winds 5 to 10 knots. Protected waters, a light chop. Tuesday, west winds 5 to 10 knots, increasing to 10 to 15 knots in the afternoon. Protected waters, a moderate chop. A slight chance of showers and thunderstorms in the afternoon. Tuesday night, west winds 10 to 15 knots, diminishing to 5 to 10 knots after midnight. Protected waters, a moderate chop. A slight chance of showers and thunderstorms. Wednesday, west winds 5 to 10 knots. Protected waters, a light chop. A chance of showers and thunderstorms in the afternoon. Wednesday night, west winds 5 to 10 knots, diminishing to around 5 knots after midnight. Protected waters, a light chop. A chance of showers and thunderstorms, mainly in the evening. Thursday, west winds around 5 knots, becoming southwest in the afternoon. Protected waters, a light chop. A slight chance of showers and thunderstorms in the morning, then a chance of showers and thunderstorms in the afternoon. Thursday night, southwest winds 5 to 10 knots, diminishing to around 5 knots after midnight. Protected waters, a light chop. A chance of showers and thunderstorms in the evening. Winds and waves higher in and near thunderstorms. The Tropical Weather Outlook. For the North Atlantic, Caribbean Sea, and the Gulf of America, tropical cyclone formation is not expected during the next 7 days. The Surf Zone forecasts general outlook. Early this morning, offshore buoys were observing south-southwesterly swell of 2 or 3 feet at 7 or 8 seconds. This will be enough to keep a high risk of rip currents at all area beaches today. On Sunday and Monday, winds will become a bit more westerly, which will be less favorable for rip currents along Franklin County beaches. During the second half of the week, wind and waves over the eastern Gulf will decrease, bringing a step down in rip risk around Thursday. Tide information for Sunday, June 21, 2026. St. Mark's River entrance. Low 1:26 a.m., high 7:58 a.m., low 2:03 p.m., high 7:53 p.m. Apalachicola. Low 3:39 a.m., high 10:20 a.m., low 4:45 p.m., high 10:07 p.m. St. Andrews Bay at Panama City. High 8:25 a.m., low 10:31 a.m., high 1:30 p.m., low 10:13 p.m. Note that the times of high and low tide are 3 minutes earlier at Shell Point than at the St. Mark's River entrance. The average water temperature at Apalachicola was 84.2 degrees. Sunrise and sunset in Tallahassee. June 21, 2026, sunrise 6:36 a.m. Eastern Daylight Time, sunset 8:43 p.m. Eastern Daylight Time. 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This broadcast originates from your National Weather Service office in Tallahassee, Florida. The latest weather and forecast information can also be accessed by calling our automated forecast line at 850-942-8851. The current time is 11 a.m. Eastern Daylight Time. High rip current risk now in effect through late tonight. What? Dangerous rip currents. Where? Franklin County beaches. When? Through late tonight. Impacts. Rip currents can sweep even the best swimmers away from shore into deeper water. Swim near a lifeguard. If caught in a rip current, relax and float. Don't swim against the current. If able, swim in a direction following the shoreline. If unable to escape, trace the shore and call or wave for help. The Tallahassee Climate Summary for yesterday, June 20, 2026. Yesterday's high temperature was 90 degrees. This high was 1 degree below the normal high of 91. Yesterday's low temperature was 70 degrees. This low was 2 degrees below the normal low of 72. 0.50 inches of precipitation fell yesterday, which brings the monthly total to 3.87 inches. This is 1.27 inches below the normal amount of 5.14 inches for June. The total precipitation for the year now stands at 16.06 inches, which is 9.90 inches below normal. The normal high temperature for today is 91 degrees, and the normal low is 72. The record high for today is 102, which occurred in

2009, and the record low is 62, which occurred in 1965. Sunrise today is at 6:36 a.m. and sunset is at 8:43 p.m. The following broadcast is a special weather statement issued by the National Weather Service in Tallahassee, Florida. Strong thunderstorms will impact southeastern Houston County and southeastern Alabama, eastern Jackson and northeastern Calhoun counties in the Panhandle of Florida, northwestern Gadsden and north-central Liberty counties in Big Bend, Florida, southern Decatur, Seminole and southwestern Early counties in southwestern Georgia through 11:15 a.m. Eastern Daylight Time or 10:15 a.m. Central Daylight Time. At 10:33 a.m. Eastern Daylight Time, or 9:33 a.m. Central Daylight Time, Doppler radar was tracking a cluster of strong thunderstorms along a line extending from near Mariana to near Greensboro. Movement was northeast at 20 miles per hour. Hazard, wind gusts up to 40 miles per hour. Source, radar indicated. Impact, gusty winds could knock down tree limbs and blow around unsecured objects. Locations impacted include Mariana, Donaldsonville, Quincy, Greensboro, Chattahoochee, Malone, Sneeds, Gretna, Cottondale, Grand Ridge, Greenwood, Attapulgas, Gorton, Jackin, Bascom, Rock Bluff, Oshisee, Juniper, Douglas City, and Crosby. If outdoors, consider seeking shelter inside a building. These are the 10 a.m. Eastern Daylight Time conditions. At the Tallahassee Airport, light rain was falling. The temperature was 79 degrees. The wind was south at 3 miles an hour. At Florida State University, the temperature was 79 degrees. The wind was south at 2 miles an hour. At Apalachicola, it was mostly sunny. The temperature was 86 degrees. The wind was west at 12 miles an hour. At Panama City Northwest, it was mostly sunny. The temperature was 79 degrees. The wind was calm. At Dothan, rain and fog were reported. The temperature was 73 degrees. The wind was northwest at 5 miles an hour. At Albany, it was partly sunny. The temperature was 76 degrees. The wind was variable at 3 miles an hour. At Valdosta, it was mostly sunny. The temperature was 80 degrees. The wind was variable at 3 miles an hour. Over the marine area, at the buoy south of Apalachicola, winds were west at 6 knots and seas were 2 feet. At the buoy south of Panama City, winds were southwest at 8 knots and seas were 2 feet. At the buoy south of Pensacola, winds were southwest at 14 knots and seas were 3 feet. The Tropical Weather Outlook. For the North Atlantic, Caribbean Sea and the Gulf of America, tropical cyclone formation is not expected during the next 7 days. The Surf Zone Forecast General Outlook. Early this morning, offshore buoys were observing south-southwesterly swell of 2 or 3 feet at 7 or 8 seconds. This will be enough to keep a high risk of rip currents at all area beaches today. On Sunday and Monday, winds will become a bit more westerly, which will be less favorable for rip currents along Franklin County beaches. During the second half of the week, wind and waves over the eastern Gulf will decrease, bringing a step down in rip risk around Thursday. Tide information for Sunday, June 21, 2026. St. Mark's River entrance. Low 1:26 a.m., high 7:58 a.m., low 2:03 p.m., high 7:53 p.m. Apalachicola. Low 3:39 a.m., high 10:20 a.m., low 4:45 p.m., high 10:07 p.m. St. Andrews Bay at Panama City. High 8:25 a.m., low 10:31 a.m., high 1:30 p.m., low 10:13 p.m. Note that the times of high and low tide are 3 minutes earlier at Shell Point than at the St. Mark's River entrance. The average water temperature at Apalachicola was 84.2 degrees. Sunrise and sunset in Tallahassee. June 21, 2026, sunrise 6:36 a.m. Eastern Daylight Time, sunset 8:43 p.m. Eastern Daylight Time. 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The latest weather and forecast information can also be accessed by calling our automated forecast line at 850-942-8851. The current time is 11:06 a.m. Eastern Daylight Time. High rip current risk now in effect through late tonight. What? Dangerous rip currents. Where? Franklin County beaches. When? Through late tonight. Impacts,
Rip currents can sweep even the best swimmers away from shore into deeper water. Swim near a lifeguard. If caught in a rip current, relax and float. Don't swim against the current. If able, swim in a direction following the shoreline. If unable to escape, face the shore and call or wave for help. The following broadcast is a special weather statement issued by the National Weather Service in Tallahassee, Florida. Strong thunderstorms will impact southeastern Houston County and southeastern Alabama, eastern Jackson and northeastern Calhoun counties in the Panhandle of Florida, northwestern Gadsden and north-central Liberty counties in Big Bend, Florida, southern Decatur, Seminole and southwestern Early counties in southwestern Georgia through 11:15 a.m. Eastern Daylight Time or 10:15 a.m. Central Daylight Time. At 10:33 a.m. Eastern Daylight Time, or 9:33 a.m. Central Daylight Time, Doppler radar was tracking a cluster of strong thunderstorms along a line extending from near Mariana to near Greensboro. Movement was northeast at 20 miles per hour. Hazard, wind gusts up to 40 miles per hour. Source, radar indicated. Impact, gusty winds could knock down tree limbs and blow around unsecured objects. Locations impacted include Mariana, Donaldsonville, Quincy, Greensboro, Chattahoochee, Malone, Sneeds, Gretna, Cottondale, Grand Ridge, Greenwood, Attapulgus, Gordon, Jackin, Bascom, Rock Bluff, Oshisee, Juniper, Douglas City, and Crosby. If outdoors, consider seeking shelter inside a building. These are the 11 a.m. Eastern Daylight Time conditions. At the Tallahassee Airport, it was mostly sunny. The temperature was 84 degrees. The wind was calm. The report from Florida State University was not available. At Apalachicola, it was mostly sunny. The temperature was 86 degrees. The wind was west at 13 miles an hour. At Panama City Northwest, it was partly sunny. The temperature was 84 degrees. The wind was southwest at 9 miles an hour. At Dothan, light rain was falling. The temperature was 74 degrees. The wind was calm. At Albany, it was partly sunny. The temperature was 79 degrees. The wind was calm. At Valdosta, it was cloudy. The temperature was 81 degrees. The wind was west at 9 miles an hour. Over the marine area, at the buoy south of Apalachicola, winds were west at 6 knots. At the buoy south of Panama City, winds were southwest at 8 knots. At the buoy south of Pensacola, winds were west at 12 knots. The forecast for the local area. Today, partly sunny with a slight chance of showers and thunderstorms this morning, then mostly cloudy with showers and thunderstorms likely this afternoon. Highs in the upper 80s. Light and variable winds, becoming west around 5 miles per hour this afternoon. Chance of rain 70%. Tonight, mostly cloudy with a chance of showers and thunderstorms in the evening, then partly cloudy after midnight. Lows in the mid-70s. Southwest winds around 5 miles per hour. Chance of rain 50%. Monday, mostly sunny with a chance of showers. A slight chance of thunderstorms in the morning, then a chance of thunderstorms in the afternoon. Humid with highs in the lower 90s. Southwest winds 5 to 10 miles per hour. Chance of rain 40%. Monday night, mostly clear. A slight chance of showers and thunderstorms in the evening. Humid with lows in the mid-70s. Southwest winds 5 to 10 miles per hour. Chance of rain 20%. Tuesday, mostly sunny. A chance of showers and thunderstorms in the afternoon. Humid with highs in the mid-90s. West winds 5 to 10 miles per hour. Chance of rain 50%. Tuesday night, partly cloudy. A chance of showers and thunderstorms in the evening, then a slight chance of showers after midnight. Lows in the mid-70s. Chance of rain 50%. Wednesday and Wednesday night, partly cloudy. Showers and thunderstorms likely. Highs in the lower 90s. Lows in the mid-70s. Chance of rain 60%. Thursday, partly sunny. A slight chance of showers and thunderstorms in the morning, then showers and thunderstorms likely in the afternoon. Highs in the lower 90s. Chance of rain 60%. Thursday night, mostly cloudy with showers and thunderstorms likely in the evening, then partly cloudy with a slight chance of showers and thunderstorms after midnight. Lows in the mid-70s. Chance of rain 60%. Friday and Friday night, partly cloudy. A chance of showers and thunderstorms.
highs in the lower 90s, lows in the mid 70s.

chance of rain 50%. Heat index values up to 105. Saturday, mostly sunny. A slight chance of showers and thunderstorms in the afternoon. Highs in the mid-90s. Chance of rain 20%. Heat index values up to 105. The coastal waters forecast for the following: waters from Suwannee River to Apalachicola, Florida, extending from 20 to 60 nautical miles. Coastal waters from Okaloosa-Walton County line to Mexico Beach out to 20 nautical miles. Coastal waters from Mexico Beach to Apalachicola out to 20 nautical miles. Waters from Okaloosa-Walton County line to Mexico Beach 20 to 60 nautical miles. And waters from Mexico Beach to Apalachicola 20 to 60 nautical miles. Rest of today, southwest winds 5 to 10 knots. Seas around 2 feet. Wave detail, southwest 2 feet at 7 seconds. Protected waters, a light chop. A chance of showers. A chance of thunderstorms late this morning and early afternoon. Then a slight chance of thunderstorms late. Tonight, southwest winds 5 to 10 knots. Seas around 2 feet. Wave detail, southwest 2 feet at 6 seconds. Protected waters, a light chop. A slight chance of showers in the evening. Monday, southwest winds 10 to 15 knots. Seas around 2 feet. Wave detail, southwest 2 feet at 6 seconds. Protected waters, a moderate chop. A slight chance of showers and thunderstorms in the morning. Monday night, southwest winds 10 to 15 knots. Seas around 2 feet. Wave detail, southwest 2 feet at 6 seconds. Protected waters, a moderate chop. Tuesday, west winds 5 to 10 knots, increasing to 10 to 15 knots with gusts up to 20 knots in the afternoon. Seas around 2 feet. Wave detail, west 2 feet at 5 seconds and south 1 foot at 8 seconds. Protected waters, a moderate chop. Tuesday night, west winds 10 to 15 knots. Seas 2 to 3 feet. Wave detail, west 2 feet at 4 seconds and south 1 foot at 8 seconds. Protected waters, a moderate chop. A slight chance of showers and thunderstorms. Wednesday, northwest winds 5 to 10 knots, becoming west 10 to 15 knots in the afternoon. Seas around 2 feet. Protected waters, a moderate chop. A slight chance of showers and thunderstorms. Wednesday night, west winds 10 to 15 knots, diminishing to 5 to 10 knots after midnight. Seas around 2 feet. Protected waters, a moderate chop. A slight chance of showers and thunderstorms. Thursday, west winds 5 to 10 knots. Seas around 2 feet. Protected waters, a light chop. A slight chance of showers and thunderstorms. Thursday night, west winds 5 to 10 knots. Seas around 2 feet. Protected waters, a light chop. A slight chance of showers and thunderstorms. Winds and waves higher in and near thunderstorms. The coastal waters forecast for the following: St. Andrews Bay waterways. Rest of today, southwest winds 5 to 10 knots. Protected waters, a light chop. A chance of thunderstorms. Showers likely late this morning, then a chance of showers this afternoon. Tonight, southwest winds 5 to 10 knots. Protected waters, a light chop. A slight chance of showers in the evening. Monday, southwest winds 5 to 10 knots, increasing to 10 to 15 knots in the afternoon. Protected waters, a moderate chop. A chance of showers and thunderstorms, mainly in the morning. Monday night, southwest winds 5 to 10 knots. Protected waters, a light chop. Tuesday, west winds 5 to 10 knots, increasing to 10 to 15 knots in the afternoon. Protected waters, a moderate chop. A slight chance of showers and thunderstorms in the afternoon. Tuesday night, west winds 10 to 15 knots, diminishing to 5 to 10 knots after midnight. Protected waters, a moderate chop. A slight chance of showers and thunderstorms. Wednesday, west winds 5 to 10 knots. Protected waters, a light chop. A chance of showers and thunderstorms in the afternoon. Wednesday night, west winds 5 to 10 knots, diminishing to around 5 knots after midnight. Protected waters, a light chop. A chance of showers and thunderstorms, mainly in the evening. Thursday, west winds around 5 knots, becoming southwest in the afternoon. Protected waters, a light chop. A slight chance of showers and thunderstorms in the morning, then a chance of showers and thunderstorms in the afternoon. Thursday night, southwest winds 5 to 10 knots, diminishing to around 5 knots after midnight.

Connecticut Water's Light Shop. A chance of showers and thunderstorms in the evening. Winds and waves higher and near thunderstorms. The Tropical Weather Outlook. For the North Atlantic, Caribbean Sea, and the Gulf of America, tropical cyclone formation is not expected during the next 7 days. The Surf Zone Forecast General Outlook. Early this morning, offshore buoys were observing south-southwesterly swell of 2 or 3 feet at 7 or 8 seconds. This will be enough to keep a high risk of rip currents at all area beaches today. On Sunday and Monday, winds will become a bit more westerly, which will be less favorable for rip currents along Franklin County beaches. During the second half of the week, wind and waves over the eastern Gulf will decrease, bringing a step down in rip risk around Thursday. Tide information for Sunday, June 21, 2026. St. Mark's River entrance. Low 1:26 a.m., high 7:58 a.m., low 2:03 p.m., high 7:53 p.m. Apalachicola. Low 3:39 a.m., high 10:20 a.m., low 4:45 p.m., high 10:07 p.m. St. Andrews Bay at Panama City. High 8:25 a.m., low 10:31 a.m., high 1:30 p.m., low 10:13 p.m. Note that the times of high and low tide are 3 minutes earlier at Shell Point than at the St. Mark's River entrance. The average water temperature at Apalachicola was 84.2 degrees. Sunrise and sunset in Tallahassee. June 21, 2026, sunrise 6:36 a.m. Eastern Daylight Time, sunset 8:43 p.m. Eastern Daylight Time. 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This broadcast originates from your National Weather Service office in Tallahassee, Florida. The latest weather and forecast information can also be accessed by calling our automated forecast line at 850-942-8851. The current time is 11:18 a.m. Eastern Daylight Time. High rip current risk now in effect through late tonight. What? Dangerous rip currents. Where? Franklin County beaches. When? Through late tonight. Impacts. Rip currents can sweep even the best swimmers away from shore into deeper water. Swim near a lifeguard. If caught in a rip current, relax and float. Don't swim against the current. If able, swim in a direction following the shoreline. If unable to escape, face the shore and call or wave for help. These are the 11 a.m. Eastern Daylight Time conditions. At the Tallahassee Airport, light rain was falling. The temperature was 84 degrees. The wind was northwest at 3 miles an hour. At Florida State University, the temperature was 82 degrees. The wind was calm. At Apalachicola, it was mostly sunny. The temperature was 86 degrees. The wind was west at 13 miles an hour. At Panama City Northwest, it was partly sunny. The temperature was 84 degrees. The wind was southwest at 9 miles an hour. At Dothan, light rain was falling. The temperature was 74 degrees. The wind was calm. At Albany, it was partly sunny. The temperature was 79 degrees. The wind was calm. At Valdosta, it was cloudy. The temperature was 81 degrees. The wind was west at 9 miles an hour. Over the Marine area, the following broadcast is a special weather statement issued by the National Weather Service in Tallahassee, Florida. A strong thunderstorm will impact eastern Decatur and Grady counties through noon Eastern Daylight Time. At 11:20 a.m. Eastern Daylight Time, Doppler radar was tracking a strong thunderstorm 7 miles southeast of Bainbridge, moving northeast at 30 miles per hour. Hazard, wind gusts up to 40 miles per hour. Source, radar indicated. Impact, gusty winds could knock down tree limbs and blow around unsecured objects. Locations impacted include Cairo, Bainbridge, Wigan, West Bainbridge, Attapulgus, Climax, Oakridge, Grady Company Airport, Capel, El Pino, Harold Still, Lanecat, Calvary, Reno, Fowltown, People Still, Spence, Princess Still, Amsterdam, and Pine Park. If outdoors, consider seeking shelter inside a building. Torrential rainfall is also occurring with this storm and may lead to localized flooding. Do not drive your vehicle through flooded roadways. Frequent cloud-to-ground lightning is occurring with this storm. Lightning can strike 10 miles away from a thunderstorm. Seek a safe shelter inside a building or vehicle. The storm may intensify,
so be certain to monitor local radio stations and available television stations for additional information and possible warnings from the National Weather Service. These are the 11 a.m. Eastern Daylight Time conditions. At the Tallahassee Airport, light rain was falling. The temperature was 84 degrees. The wind was northwest at 3 miles an hour. At Florida State University, the temperature was 82 degrees. The wind was calm. At Apalachicola, it was mostly sunny. The temperature was 86 degrees. The wind was west at 13 miles an hour. At Panama City Northwest, it was partly sunny. The temperature was 84 degrees. The wind was southwest at 9 miles an hour. At Dothan, light rain was falling. The temperature was 74 degrees. The wind was calm. At Albany, it was partly sunny. The temperature was 79 degrees. The wind was calm. At Valdosta, it was cloudy. The temperature was 81 degrees. The wind was west at 9 miles an hour. Over the marine area, at the buoy south of Apalachicola, winds were west at 6 knots and seas were 2 feet. At the buoy south of Panama City, winds were southwest at 8 knots and seas were 2 feet. At the buoy south of Pensacola, winds were west at 12 knots. The forecast for the local area. Today, partly sunny with a slight chance of showers and thunderstorms this morning, then mostly cloudy with showers and thunderstorms likely this afternoon. Highs in the upper 80s. Light and variable winds, becoming west around 5 miles per hour this afternoon. Chance of rain 70%. Tonight, mostly cloudy with a chance of showers and thunderstorms in the evening, then partly cloudy after midnight. Lows in the mid-70s. Southwest winds around 5 miles per hour. Chance of rain 50%. Monday, mostly sunny with a chance of showers. A slight chance of thunderstorms in the morning, then a chance of thunderstorms in the afternoon. Humid with highs in the lower 90s. Southwest winds 5 to 10 miles per hour. Chance of rain 40%. Monday night, mostly clear. A slight chance of showers and thunderstorms in the evening. Humid with lows in the mid-70s. Southwest winds 5 to 10 miles per hour. Chance of rain 20%. Tuesday, mostly sunny. A chance of showers and thunderstorms in the afternoon. Humid with highs in the mid-90s. West winds 5 to 10 miles per hour. Chance of rain 50%. Tuesday night, partly cloudy. A chance of showers and thunderstorms in the evening, then a slight chance of showers after midnight. Lows in the mid-70s. Chance of rain 50%. Wednesday and Wednesday night, partly cloudy. Showers and thunderstorms likely. Highs in the lower 90s. Lows in the mid-70s. Chance of rain 60%. Thursday, partly sunny. A slight chance of showers and thunderstorms in the morning, then showers and thunderstorms likely in the afternoon. Highs in the lower 90s. Chance of rain 60%. Thursday night, mostly cloudy with showers and thunderstorms likely in the evening, then partly cloudy with a slight chance of showers and thunderstorms after midnight. Lows in the mid-70s. Chance of rain 60%. Friday and Friday night, partly cloudy. A chance of showers and thunderstorms. Highs in the lower 90s. Lows in the mid-70s. Chance of rain 50%. Heat index values up to 105. Saturday, mostly sunny. A slight chance of showers and thunderstorms in the afternoon. Highs in the mid-90s. Chance of rain 20%. Heat index values up to 105. The coastal waters forecast for the following: waters from Suwannee River to Apalachicola, Florida, extending from 20 to 60 nautical miles, coastal waters from Okaloosa-Walton County line to Mexico Beach out to 20 nautical miles, coastal waters from Mexico Beach to Apalachicola out to 20 nautical miles, waters from Okaloosa-Walton County line to Mexico Beach 20 to 60 nautical miles, and waters from Mexico Beach to Apalachicola 20 to 60 nautical miles. Rest of today, southwest winds 5 to 10 knots. Seas around 2 feet. Wave detail, southwest 2 feet at 7 seconds. Protected waters, a light chop. A chance of showers. A chance of thunderstorms late this morning and early afternoon, then a slight chance of thunderstorms late. Tonight, southwest winds 5 to 10 knots. Seas around 2 feet. Wave detail, southwest 2 feet at 6 seconds. Protected waters, a light chop. A slight chance of showers in the evening.
Monday, southwest winds 10 to 15 knots. Seas around 2 feet.

Wave detail, southwest 2 feet at 6 seconds. Protected water is a moderate chop. A slight chance of showers and thunderstorms in the morning. Monday night, southwest winds 10 to 15 knots. Seas around 2 feet. Wave detail, southwest 2 feet at 6 seconds. Protected water is a moderate chop. Tuesday, west winds 5 to 10 knots, increasing to 10 to 15 knots with gusts up to 20 knots in the afternoon. Seas around 2 feet. Wave detail, west 2 feet at 5 seconds and south 1 foot at 8 seconds. Protected water is a moderate chop. Tuesday night, west winds 10 to 15 knots. Seas 2 to 3 feet. Wave detail, west 2 feet at 4 seconds and south 1 foot at 8 seconds. Protected water is a moderate chop. A slight chance of showers and thunderstorms. Wednesday, northwest winds 5 to 10 knots, becoming west 10 to 15 knots in the afternoon. Seas around 2 feet. Protected water is a moderate chop. A slight chance of showers and thunderstorms. Wednesday night, west winds 10 to 15 knots, diminishing to 5 to 10 knots after midnight. Seas around 2 feet. Protected water is a moderate chop. A slight chance of showers and thunderstorms. Thursday, west winds 5 to 10 knots. Seas around 2 feet. Protected water is a light chop. A slight chance of showers and thunderstorms. Thursday night, west winds 5 to 10 knots. Seas around 2 feet. Protected water is a light chop. A slight chance of showers and thunderstorms. Winds and waves higher and near thunderstorms. The Tallahassee Climate Summary for yesterday, June 20th, 2026. Yesterday's high temperature was 90 degrees. This high was 1 degree below the normal high of 91. Yesterday's low temperature was 70 degrees. This low was 2 degrees below the normal low of 72. 0.50 inches of precipitation fell yesterday, which brings the monthly total to 3.87 inches. This is 1.27 inches below the normal amount of 5.14 inches for June. The total precipitation for the year now stands at 16.06 inches, which is 9.90 inches below normal. The normal high temperature for today is 91 degrees, and the normal low is 72. The record high for today is 102, which occurred in 2009, and the record low is 62, which occurred in 1965. Sunrise today is at 6:36 a.m. and sunset is at 8:43 p.m. The coastal waters forecast for the following St. Andrews Bay waterways. Rest of today, southwest winds 5 to 10 knots. Protected waters a light chop. A chance of thunderstorms. Showers likely late this morning, then a chance of showers this afternoon. Tonight, southwest winds 5 to 10 knots. Protected waters a light chop. A slight chance of showers in the evening. Monday, southwest winds 5 to 10 knots, increasing to 10 to 15 knots in the afternoon. Protected water is a moderate chop. A chance of showers and thunderstorms, mainly in the morning. Monday night, southwest winds 5 to 10 knots. Protected water is a light chop. Tuesday, west winds 5 to 10 knots, increasing to 10 to 15 knots in the afternoon. Protected water is a moderate chop. A slight chance of showers and thunderstorms in the afternoon. Tuesday night, west winds 10 to 15 knots, diminishing to 5 to 10 knots after midnight. Protected water is a moderate chop. A slight chance of showers and thunderstorms. Wednesday, west winds 5 to 10 knots. Protected water is a light chop. A chance of showers and thunderstorms in the afternoon. Wednesday night, west winds 5 to 10 knots, diminishing to around 5 knots after midnight. Protected water is a light chop. A chance of showers and thunderstorms, mainly in the evening. Thursday, west winds around 5 knots, becoming southwest in the afternoon. Protected water is a light chop. A slight chance of showers and thunderstorms in the morning, then a chance of showers and thunderstorms in the afternoon. Thursday night, southwest winds 5 to 10 knots, diminishing to around 5 knots after midnight. Protected water is a light chop. A chance of showers and thunderstorms in the evening. Winds and waves higher and near thunderstorms. The Tropical Weather Outlook. For the North Atlantic, Caribbean Sea and the Gulf of America, tropical cyclone formation is not expected during the next 7 days. The Surf Zone Forecast General Outlook. Early this morning, offshore buoys were observing south-southwesterly swell of 2 or 3 feet at 7 or

inches below normal. The normal high temperature for today is 91 degrees, and the normal low is 72. The record high for today is 102, which occurred in 2009, and the record low is 62, which occurred in 1965. Sunrise today is at 6:36 a.m. and sunset is at 8:43 p.m. Tide information for Sunday, June 21st, 2026. Sunrise today is at 6:36 a.m. and sunset is at 8:43 p.m. Tide information for Sunday, June 21st, 2026. St. Mark's River entrance. Low 1:26 a.m., high 7:58 a.m., low 2:03 p.m., high 7:53 p.m. Apalachicola. Low 3:39 a.m., high 10:20 a.m., low 4:45 p.m., high 10:07 p.m. St. Andrews Bay at Panama City. High 8:25 a.m., low 10:31 a.m., high 1:30 p.m., low 10:13 p.m. Note that the times of high and low tide are 3 minutes earlier at Shell Point than at the St. Mark's River entrance. The average water temperature at Apalachicola was 84.2 degrees. Sunrise and sunset in Tallahassee. June 21, 2026, sunrise 6:36 a.m. Eastern Daylight Time, sunset 8:43 p.m. Eastern Daylight Time. 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This broadcast originates from your National Weather Service office in Tallahassee, Florida. The latest weather and forecast information can also be accessed by calling our automated forecast line at 850-942-8851. The current time is 11:34 a.m. Eastern Daylight Time. High rip current risk now in effect through late tonight. What? Dangerous rip currents. Where? Franklin County beaches. When? Through late tonight. Impacts. Rip currents can sweep even the best swimmers away from shore into deeper water. Swim near a lifeguard. If caught in a rip current, relax and float. Don't swim against the current. If able, swim in a direction following the shoreline. If unable to escape, face the shore and call or wave for help. The following broadcast is a special weather statement issued by the National Weather Service in Tallahassee, Florida. A strong thunderstorm will impact eastern Decatur and Grady counties through noon Eastern Daylight Time. At 11:20 a.m. Eastern Daylight Time, Doppler radar was tracking a strong thunderstorm 7 miles southeast of Bainbridge, moving northeast at 30 miles per hour. Hazard, wind gusts up to 40 miles per hour. Source, radar indicated. Impact, gusty winds could knock down tree limbs and blow around unsecured objects. Locations impacted include Cairo, Bainbridge, Wigan, West Bainbridge, Attapulgus, Climax, Oakridge, Grady Company Airport, Capel, Elkino, Harold Still, Lanecat, Calvary, Reno, Fowltown, People Still, Spence, Princess Still, Amsterdam, and Pine Park. If outdoors, consider seeking shelter inside a building. Torrential rainfall is also occurring with this storm and may lead to localized flooding. Do not drive your vehicle through flooded roadways. Frequent cloud-to-ground lightning is occurring with this storm. Lightning can strike 10 miles away from a thunderstorm. Seek a safe shelter inside a building or vehicle. The storm may intensify, so be certain to monitor local radio stations and available television stations for additional information and possible warnings from the National Weather Service. These are the 11 a.m. Eastern Daylight Time conditions. At the Tallahassee Airport, light rain was falling. The temperature was 84 degrees. The wind was northwest at 3 miles an hour. At Florida State University, the temperature was 82 degrees. The wind was calm. At Apalachicola, it was mostly sunny. The temperature was 86 degrees. The wind was west at 13 miles an hour. At Panama City Northwest, it was partly sunny. The temperature was 84 degrees. The wind was southwest at 9 miles an hour. At Dothan, light rain was falling. The temperature was 74 degrees. The wind was calm. At Albany, it was partly sunny. The temperature was 79 degrees. The wind was calm. At Valdosta, it was cloudy. The temperature was 81 degrees. The wind was west at 9 miles an hour. Over the marine area, at the buoys south of Apalachicola, winds were west at 6 knots and seas were 2 feet. At the buoys south of Panama City, winds were southwest at 8 knots and seas were 2 feet. At the buoys south of Pensacola, winds were west at 12 knots

the forecast for the local area. Today, partly sunny with a slight chance of showers and thunderstorms this morning, then mostly cloudy with showers and thunderstorms likely this afternoon. Highs in the upper 80s. Light and variable winds, becoming west around 5 miles per hour this afternoon. Chance of rain 70%. Tonight, mostly cloudy with a chance of showers and thunderstorms in the evening, then partly cloudy after midnight. Lows in the mid-70s. Southwest winds around 5 miles per hour. Chance of rain 50%. Monday, mostly sunny with a chance of showers. A slight chance of thunderstorms in the morning, then a chance of thunderstorms in the afternoon. Humid with highs in the lower 90s. Southwest winds 5 to 10 miles per hour. Chance of rain 40%. Monday night, mostly clear. A slight chance of showers and thunderstorms in the evening. Humid with lows in the mid-70s. Southwest winds 5 to 10 miles per hour. Chance of rain 20%. Tuesday, mostly sunny. A chance of showers and thunderstorms in the afternoon. Humid with highs in the mid-90s. West winds 5 to 10 miles per hour. Chance of rain 50%. Tuesday night, partly cloudy. A chance of showers and thunderstorms in the evening, then a slight chance of showers after midnight. Lows in the mid-70s. Chance of rain 50%. Wednesday and Wednesday night, partly cloudy. Showers and thunderstorms likely. Highs in the lower 90s. Lows in the mid-70s. Chance of rain 60%. Thursday, partly sunny. A slight chance of showers and thunderstorms in the morning, then showers and thunderstorms likely in the afternoon. Highs in the lower 90s. Chance of rain 60%. Thursday night, mostly cloudy with showers and thunderstorms likely in the evening, then partly cloudy with a slight chance of showers and thunderstorms after midnight. Lows in the mid-70s. Chance of rain 60%. Friday and Friday night, partly cloudy. A chance of showers and thunderstorms. Highs in the lower 90s. Lows in the mid-70s. Chance of rain 50%. Heat index values up to 105. Saturday, mostly sunny. A slight chance of showers and thunderstorms in the afternoon. Highs in the mid-90s. Chance of rain 20%. Heat index values up to 105. The coastal waters forecast for the following waters from Suwannee River to Apalachicola, Florida, extending from 20 to 60 nautical miles. Coastal waters from Okaloosa, Walton County line to Mexico Beach out to 20 nautical miles. Coastal waters from Mexico Beach to Apalachicola out to 20 nautical miles. Waters from Okaloosa, Walton County line to Mexico Beach 20 to 60 nautical miles. And waters from Mexico Beach to Apalachicola 20 to 60 nautical miles. Rest of today, southwest winds 5 to 10 knots. Seas around 2 feet. Wave detail, southwest 2 feet at 7 seconds. Protected waters, a light chop. A chance of showers. A chance of thunderstorms late this morning and early afternoon, then a slight chance of thunderstorms late. Tonight, southwest winds 5 to 10 knots. Seas around 2 feet. Wave detail, southwest 2 feet at 6 seconds. Protected waters, a light chop. A slight chance of showers in the evening. Monday, southwest winds 10 to 15 knots. Seas around 2 feet. Wave detail, southwest 2 feet at 6 seconds. Protected waters, a moderate chop. A slight chance of showers and thunderstorms in the morning. Monday night, southwest winds 10 to 15 knots. Seas around 2 feet. Wave detail, southwest 2 feet at 6 seconds. Protected waters, a moderate chop. Tuesday, west winds 5 to 10 knots, increasing to 10 to 15 knots with gusts up to 20 knots in the afternoon. Seas around 2 feet. Wave detail, west 2 feet at 5 seconds and south 1 foot at 8 seconds. Protected waters, a moderate chop. Tuesday night, west winds 10 to 15 knots. Seas 2 to 3 feet. Wave detail, west 2 feet at 4 seconds and south 1 foot at 8 seconds. Protected waters, a moderate chop. A slight chance of showers and thunderstorms. Wednesday, northwest winds 5 to 10 knots, becoming west 10 to 15 knots in the afternoon. Seas around 2 feet. Protected waters, a moderate chop. A slight chance of showers and thunderstorms. Wednesday night, west winds 10 to 15 knots, diminishing to 5 to 10 knots after midnight. Seas around 2 feet. Protected waters, a moderate chop.

a slight chance of showers and thunderstorms. Thursday, west winds 5 to 10 knots. Seas around 2 feet. Protected waters, a light shop. A slight chance of showers and thunderstorms. Thursday night, west winds 5 to 10 knots. Seas around 2 feet. Protected waters, a light shop. A slight chance of showers and thunderstorms. Winds and waves higher and near thunderstorms. The coastal waters forecast for the following St. Andrews Bay waterways. Rest of today, southwest winds 5 to 10 knots. Protected waters, a light shop. A chance of thunderstorms. Showers likely late this morning, then a chance of showers this afternoon. Tonight, southwest winds 5 to 10 knots. Protected waters, a light shop. A slight chance of showers in the evening. Monday. The following broadcast is a special weather statement issued by the National Weather Service in Tallahassee, Florida. Strong thunderstorms will impact Wakulla, eastern Gadsden, Leon, and northern Franklin counties through 12:30 p.m. Eastern Daylight Time. At 11:43 a.m. Eastern Daylight Time, Doppler radar was tracking strong thunderstorms along a line extending from near Havana to 13 miles west of Crawfordville. Movement was east at 25 miles per hour. Hazard, wind gusts up to 40 miles per hour. Source, radar indicated. Impact, gusty winds could knock down tree limbs and blow around unsecured objects. Locations impacted include Tallahassee, Woodville, Tallahassee State College, Florida State University, St. Mark's, Midway, Crawfordville, Florida A&M, Havana, Doak Kimball Stadium, Wakulla, South Choppy, Lake Bradford, Cheetahville, Leon Sinks, Gaither Community Center, Wakulla Springs, Tallahassee Memorial Hust, Walker Ford Community Center, and South City. If outdoors, consider seeking shelter inside a building. Torrential rainfall is also occurring with these storms and may lead to localized flooding. Do not drive your vehicle through flooded roadways. These storms may intensify, so be certain to monitor local radio stations and available television stations for additional information and possible warnings from the National Weather Service. The coastal waters forecast for the following St. Andrews Bay waterways. Rest of today, southwest winds 5 to 10 knots. Protected waters, a light shop. A chance of thunderstorms. Showers likely late this morning, then a chance of showers this afternoon. Tonight, southwest winds 5 to 10 knots. Protected waters, a light shop. A slight chance of showers in the evening. Monday, southwest winds 5 to 10 knots, increasing to 10 to 15 knots in the afternoon. Protected waters, a moderate chop. A chance of showers and thunderstorms, mainly in the morning. Monday night, southwest winds 5 to 10 knots. Protected waters, a light chop. Tuesday, west winds 5 to 10 knots, increasing to 10 to 15 knots in the afternoon. Protected waters, a moderate chop. A slight chance of showers and thunderstorms in the afternoon. Tuesday night, west winds 10 to 15 knots, diminishing to 5 to 10 knots after midnight. Protected waters, a moderate chop. A slight chance of showers and thunderstorms. Wednesday, west winds 5 to 10 knots. Protected waters, a light chop. A chance of showers and thunderstorms in the afternoon. Wednesday night, west winds 5 to 10 knots, diminishing to around 5 knots after midnight. Protected waters, a light chop. A chance of showers and thunderstorms, mainly in the evening. Thursday, west winds around 5 knots, becoming southwest in the afternoon. Protected waters, a light chop. A slight chance of showers and thunderstorms in the morning, then a chance of showers and thunderstorms in the afternoon. Thursday night, southwest winds 5 to 10 knots, diminishing to around 5 knots after midnight. Protected waters, a light chop. A chance of showers and thunderstorms in the evening. Winds and waves higher and near thunderstorms. The Tropical Weather Outlook. For the North Atlantic, Caribbean Sea, and the Gulf of America, tropical cyclone formation is not expected during the next 7 days. The Surf Zone forecast general outlook. Early this morning, offshore buoys were observing south-southwesterly swell of 2 or 3 feet at 7 or 8 seconds. This will be enough to keep a high risk of rip currents at all area beaches today. On Sunday and Monday, winds will become a bit more westerly, which will be less favorable for rip currents along Franklin County beaches. During the second half of the week, wind and waves over the eastern Gulf will decrease, bringing a step down in rip risk around Thursday. Tide information for Sunday, June 21st, 2026.

St. Mark's River entrance. Low 1:26 a.m., high 7:58 a.m., low 2:03 p.m., high 7:53 p.m. Apalachicola. Low 3:39 a.m., high 10:20 a.m., low 4:45 p.m., high 10:07 p.m. St. Andrews Bay at Panama City. High 8:25 a.m., low 10:31 a.m., high 1:30 p.m., low 10:13 p.m. Note that the times of high and low tide are 3 minutes earlier at Shell Point than at the St. Mark's River entrance. The average water temperature at Apalachicola was 84.2 degrees. Sunrise and sunset in Tallahassee. June 21, 2026, sunrise 6:36 a.m. Eastern Daylight Time, sunset 8:43 p.m. Eastern Daylight Time. 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This broadcast originates from your National Weather Service office in Tallahassee, Florida. The latest weather and forecast information can also be accessed by calling our automated forecast line at 850-942-8851. The current time is 11:48 a.m. Eastern Daylight Time. High rip current risk now in effect through late tonight. What? Dangerous rip currents. Where? Franklin County beaches. When? Through late tonight. Impacts. Rip currents can sweep even the best swimmers away from shore into deeper water. Swim near a lifeguard. If caught in a rip current, relax and float. Don't swim against the current. If able, swim in a direction following the shoreline. If unable to escape, face the shore and call or wave for help. The following broadcast is a special weather statement issued by the National Weather Service in Tallahassee, Florida. A strong thunderstorm will impact eastern Decatur and Grady counties through noon Eastern Daylight Time. At 11:20 a.m. Eastern Daylight Time, Doppler radar was tracking a strong thunderstorm 7 miles southeast of Bainbridge, moving northeast at 30 miles per hour. Hazard, wind gusts up to 40 miles per hour. Source, radar indicated. Impact, gusty winds could knock down tree limbs and blow around unsecured objects. Locations impacted include Cairo, Bainbridge, Wigan, West Bainbridge, Attapulgus, Climax, Acreage, Grady Company Airport, Cable, El Pino, Harold Still, Lanecat, Calvary, Reno, Fowltown, People Still, Spence, Princess Still, Amsterdam, and Pine Park. If outdoors, consider seeking shelter inside a building. Torrential rainfall is also occurring with this storm and may lead to localized flooding. Do not drive your vehicle through flooded roadways. Frequent cloud-to-ground lightning is occurring with this storm. Lightning can strike 10 miles away from a thunderstorm. Seek a safe shelter inside a building or vehicle. The storm may intensify, so be certain to monitor local radio stations and available television stations for additional information and possible warnings from the National Weather Service. The following broadcast is a special weather statement issued by the National Weather Service in Tallahassee, Florida. Strong thunderstorms will impact Wakulla, eastern Gadsden, Leon, and northern Franklin counties through 12:30 p.m. Eastern Daylight Time. At 11:43 a.m. Eastern Daylight Time, Doppler radar was tracking strong thunderstorms along a line extending from near Havana to 13 miles west of Crawfordville. Movement was east at 25 miles per hour. Hazard, wind gusts up to 40 miles per hour. Source, radar indicated. Impact, gusty winds could knock down tree limbs and blow around unsecured objects. Locations impacted include Tallahassee, Woodville, Tallahassee State College, Florida State University, St. Mark's, Midway, Crawfordville, Florida A&M, Havana, Doak Kimball Stadium, Wakulla, Sopchoppy, Lake Bradford, Chataville, Leon Sinks, Gaither Community Center, Wakulla Springs, Tallahassee Memorial Hospital, Walker Ford Community Center, and South City. If outdoors, consider seeking shelter inside a building. Torrential rainfall is also occurring with these storms and may lead to localized flooding. Do not drive your vehicle through flooded roadways. These storms may intensify, so be certain to monitor local radio stations and available television stations for additional information and possible warnings from the National Weather Service. These are the 11 a.m. Eastern Daylight Time conditions. At the Tallahassee Airport, light rain was falling. The temperature was 84 degrees. The wind was northwest at 3 miles an hour. At Florida State University, the temperature was 82 degrees. The wind was calm. At Apalachicola, it was mostly sunny. The temperature was 86 degrees.

The wind was west at 13 miles an hour. At Panama City Northwest, it was partly sunny. The temperature was 84 degrees. The wind was southwest at 9 miles an hour. At Dothan, light rain was falling. The temperature was 74 degrees. The wind was cold. At Albany, it was partly sunny. The temperature was 79 degrees. The wind was calm. At Valdosta, it was cloudy. The temperature was 81 degrees. The wind was west at 9 miles an hour. Over the marine area, at the buoy south of Apalachicola, winds were west at 6 knots and seas were 2 feet. At the buoy south of Panama City, winds were southwest at 8 knots and seas were 2 feet. At the buoy south of Pensacola, winds were west at 12 knots. The forecast for the local area. Today, partly sunny with a slight chance of showers and thunderstorms this morning, then mostly cloudy with showers and thunderstorms likely this afternoon. Highs in the upper 80s. Light and variable winds, becoming west around 5 miles per hour this afternoon. Chance of rain 70%. Tonight, mostly cloudy with a chance of showers and thunderstorms in the evening, then partly cloudy after midnight. Lows in the mid-70s. Southwest winds around 5 miles per hour. Chance of rain 50%. Monday, mostly sunny with a chance of showers. A slight chance of thunderstorms in the morning, then a chance of thunderstorms in the afternoon. Humid with highs in the lower 90s. Southwest winds 5 to 10 miles per hour. Chance of rain 40%. Monday night, mostly clear. A slight chance of showers and thunderstorms in the evening. Humid with lows in the mid-70s. Southwest winds 5 to 10 miles per hour. Chance of rain 20%. Tuesday, mostly sunny. A chance of showers and thunderstorms in the afternoon. Humid with highs in the mid-90s. West winds 5 to 10 miles per hour. Chance of rain 50%. Tuesday night, partly cloudy. A chance of showers and thunderstorms in the evening, then a slight chance of showers after midnight. Lows in the mid-70s. Chance of rain 50%. Wednesday and Wednesday night, partly cloudy. Showers and thunderstorms likely. Highs in the lower 90s. Lows in the mid-70s. Chance of rain 60%. Thursday, partly sunny. A slight chance of showers and thunderstorms in the morning, then showers and thunderstorms likely in the afternoon. Highs in the lower 90s. Chance of rain 60%. Thursday night, mostly cloudy with showers and thunderstorms likely in the evening, then partly cloudy with a slight chance of showers and thunderstorms after midnight. Lows in the mid-70s. Chance of rain 60%. Friday and Friday night, partly cloudy. A chance of showers and thunderstorms. Highs in the lower 90s. Lows in the mid-70s. Chance of rain 50%. Heat index values up to 105. Saturday, mostly sunny. A slight chance of showers and thunderstorms in the afternoon. Highs in the mid-90s. Chance of rain 20%. Heat index values up to 105. The coastal waters forecast for the following waters from Suwannee River to Apalachicola, Florida, extending from 20 to 60 nautical miles, coastal waters from Okaloosa Walton County line to Mexico Beach out to 20 nautical miles, coastal waters from Mexico Beach to Apalachicola out to 20 nautical miles, waters from Okaloosa Walton County line to Mexico Beach 20 to 60 nautical miles, and waters from Mexico Beach to Apalachicola 20 to 60 nautical miles. Rest of today, southwest winds 5 to 10 knots. Seas around 2 feet. Wave detail, southwest 2 feet at 7 seconds. Protected waters, a light chop. A chance of showers. A chance of thunderstorms late this morning and early afternoon, then a slight chance of thunderstorms late. Tonight, southwest winds 5 to 10 knots. Seas around 2 feet. Wave detail, southwest 2 feet at 6 seconds. Protected waters, a light chop. A slight chance of showers in the evening. Monday, southwest winds 10 to 15 knots. Seas around 2 feet. Wave detail, southwest 2 feet at 6 seconds. Protected waters, a moderate chop. A slight chance of showers and thunderstorms in the morning. Monday night, southwest winds 10 to 15 knots. Seas around 2 feet. Wave detail, southwest 2 feet at 6 seconds. Protected waters, a moderate chop. Tuesday, west winds 5 to 10 knots, increasing to 10 to 15 knots with gusts up to 29.

in the afternoon. Seas around 2 feet. Wave detail, west 2 feet at 5 seconds and south 1 foot at 8 seconds. Protected waters a moderate chop. Tuesday night, west winds 10 to 15 knots. Seas 2 to 3 feet. Wave detail, west 2 feet at 4 seconds and south 1 foot at 8 seconds. Protected waters a moderate chop. A slight chance of showers and thunderstorms. Wednesday, northwest winds 5 to 10 knots, becoming west 10 to 15 knots in the afternoon. Seas around 2 feet. Protected waters a moderate chop. A slight chance of showers and thunderstorms. Wednesday night, west winds 10 to 15 knots, diminishing to 5 to 10 knots after midnight. Seas around 2 feet. Protected waters a moderate chop. A slight chance of showers and thunderstorms. Thursday, west winds 5 to 10 knots. Seas around 2 feet. Protected waters a light chop. A slight chance of showers and thunderstorms. Thursday night, west winds 5 to 10 knots. Seas around 2 feet. Protected waters a light chop. A slight chance of showers and thunderstorms. Winds and waves higher and near thunderstorms. The coastal waters forecast for the following St. Andrews Bay waterways. Rest of today, southwest winds 5 to 10 knots. Protected waters a light chop. A chance of thunderstorms. Showers likely late this morning, then a chance of showers this afternoon. Tonight, southwest winds 5 to 10 knots. Protected waters a light chop. A slight chance of showers in the evening. Monday, southwest winds 5 to 10 knots, increasing to 10 to 15 knots in the afternoon. Protected waters a moderate chop. A chance of showers and thunderstorms, mainly in the morning. Monday night, southwest winds 5 to 10 knots. Protected waters a light chop. Tuesday, west winds 5 to 10 knots, increasing to 10 to 15 knots in the afternoon. Protected waters a moderate chop. A slight chance of showers and thunderstorms in the afternoon. Tuesday night, west winds 10 to 15 knots, diminishing to 5 to 10 knots after midnight. Protected waters a moderate chop. A slight chance of showers and thunderstorms. Wednesday, west winds 5 to 10 knots. Protected waters a light chop. A chance of showers and thunderstorms in the afternoon. Wednesday night, west winds 5 to 10 knots, diminishing to around 5 knots after midnight. Protected waters a light chop. A chance of showers and thunderstorms, mainly in the evening. Thursday, west winds around 5 knots, becoming southwest in the afternoon. Protected waters a light chop. A slight chance of showers and thunderstorms in the morning, then a chance of showers and thunderstorms in the afternoon. Thursday night, southwest winds 5 to 10 knots, diminishing to around 5 knots after midnight. Protected waters a light chop. A chance of showers and thunderstorms in the evening. Winds and waves higher and near thunderstorms. The Tropical Weather Outlook. For the North Atlantic, Caribbean Sea and the Gulf of America, tropical cyclone formation is not expected during the next 7 days. The Tallahassee Climate Summary for yesterday, June 20, 2026. Yesterday's high temperature was 90 degrees. This high was 1 degree below the normal high of 91. Yesterday's low temperature was 70 degrees. This low was 2 degrees below the normal low of 72. 0.50 inches of precipitation fell yesterday, which brings the monthly total to 3.87 inches. This is 1.27 inches below the normal amount of 5.14 inches for June. The total precipitation for the year now stands at 16.06 inches, which is 9.90 inches below normal. The normal high temperature for today is 91 degrees, and the normal low is 72. The record high for today is 102, which occurred in 2009, and the record low is 62, which occurred in 1965. Sunrise today is at 6:36 a.m. and sunset is at 8:43 p.m. The Surf Zone Forecast General Outlook. Early this morning, offshore buoys were observing south-southwesterly swell of 2 or 3 feet at 7 or 8 seconds. This will be enough to keep a high risk of rip currents at all area beaches today. On Sunday and Monday, winds will become a bit more westerly, which will be less favorable for rip currents along Franklin County beaches. During the second half of the week, wind and waves over the eastern Gulf will decrease, bringing a step down in rip risk around Thursday. Tide information for Sunday, June 21, 2026. St. Mark's River entrance,

Low 1:26 a.m., high 7:58 a.m., low 2:03 p.m., high 7:53 p.m. Apalachicola. Low 3:39 a.m., high 10:20 a.m., low 4:45 p.m., high 10:07 p.m. St. Andrews Bay at Panama City. High 8:25 a.m., low 10:31 a.m., high 1:30 p.m., low 10:13 p.m. Note that the times of high and low tide are 3 minutes earlier at Shell Point than at the St. Mark's River entrance. The average water temperature at Apalachicola was 84.2 degrees. Sunrise and sunset in Tallahassee. June 21, 2026, sunrise 6:36 a.m. Eastern Daylight Time, sunset 8:43 p.m. Eastern Daylight Time. 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This broadcast originates from your National Weather Service office in Tallahassee, Florida. The latest weather and forecast information can also be accessed by calling our automated forecast line at 850-942-8851. The current time is 12:03 p.m. Eastern Daylight Time. High rip current risk now in effect through late tonight. What? Dangerous rip currents. Where? Franklin County beaches. When? Through late tonight. Impacts. Rip currents can sweep even the best swimmers away from shore into deeper water. Swim near a lifeguard. If caught in a rip current, relax and float. Don't swim against the current. If able, swim in a direction following the shoreline. If unable to escape, face the shore and call or wave for help. The following broadcast is a special weather statement issued by the National Weather Service in Tallahassee, Florida. Strong thunderstorms will impact Wakulla, Eastern Gadsden, Leon, and Northern Franklin counties through 12:30 p.m. Eastern Daylight Time. At 11:43 a.m. Eastern Daylight Time, Doppler radar was tracking strong thunderstorms along a line extending from near Havana to 13 miles west of Crawfordville. Movement was east at 25 miles per hour. Hazard, wind gusts up to 40 miles per hour. Source, radar indicated. Impact, gusty winds could knock down tree limbs and blow around unsecured objects. Locations impacted include Tallahassee, Woodville, Tallahassee State College, Florida State University, St. Mark's, Midway, Crawfordville, Florida A&M, Havana, Doak Kemble Stadium, Wakulla, Sopchoppy, Lake Bradford, Shadaville, Leon Sinks, Gaither Community Center, Wakulla Springs, Tallahassee Memorial Hust, Walker Ford Community Center, in South City. If outdoors, consider seeking shelter inside a building. Torrential rainfall is also occurring with these storms and may lead to localized flooding. Do not drive your vehicle through flooded roadways. These storms may intensify, so be certain to monitor local radio stations and available television stations for additional information and possible warnings from the National Weather Service. These are the noon Eastern Daylight Time conditions. At the Tallahassee Airport, thunder and fog were reported. The temperature was 78 degrees. The wind was west at 13 miles an hour. The report from Florida State University was not available. At Apalachicola, it was mostly sunny. The temperature was 88 degrees. The wind was west at 16 miles an hour. At Panama City Northwest, it was mostly sunny. The temperature was 87 degrees. The wind was southwest at 15 miles an hour. At Dothan, it was cloudy. The temperature was 76 degrees. The wind was south at 5 miles an hour. At Albany, it was partly sunny. The temperature was 79 degrees. The wind was west at 3 miles an hour. At Valdosta, it was mostly sunny. The temperature was 84 degrees. The wind was calm. Over the marine area, at the buoy south of Apalachicola, winds were southwest, at 6 knots. At the buoy south of Panama City, winds were southwest, at 8 knots. At the buoy south of Pensacola, winds were southwest, at 10 knots. The forecast for the local area. Today, partly sunny with a slight chance of showers and thunderstorms this morning, then mostly cloudy with showers and thunderstorms likely this afternoon. Highs in the upper 80s. Light and variable winds, becoming west around 5 miles per hour this afternoon. Chance of rain 70%. Tonight, mostly cloudy with a chance of showers and thunderstorms in the evening, then partly cloudy after midnight. Lows in the mid-70s. Southwest winds around 5 miles per hour. Chance of rain 50%. Monday, mostly sunny with a chance of

0: hours.
1: A slight chance of thunderstorms in the morning, then a chance of thunderstorms in the afternoon.
0: Humid with highs in the lower 90s.
1: Southwest winds 5 to 10 miles per hour.
0: Chance of rain 40%.
1: Monday night, mostly clear.
0: A slight chance of showers and thunderstorms in the evening.
1: Humid with lows in the mid-70s.
0: Southwest winds 5 to 10 miles per hour.
1: Chance of rain 20%.
0: Tuesday, mostly sunny.
1: A chance of showers and thunderstorms in the afternoon.
0: Humid with highs in the mid-90s.
1: West winds 5 to 10 miles per hour.
0: Chance of rain 50%.
1: Tuesday night, partly cloudy.
0: A chance of showers and thunderstorms in the evening, then a slight chance of showers after midnight.
1: Lows in the mid-70s.
0: Chance of rain 50%.
1: Wednesday and Wednesday night, partly cloudy.
0: Showers and thunderstorms likely.
1: Highs in the lower 90s.
0: Lows in the mid-70s.
1: Chance of rain 60%.
0: Thursday, partly sunny.
1: A slight chance of showers and thunderstorms in the morning, then showers and thunderstorms likely in the afternoon.
0: Highs in the lower 90s.
1: Chance of rain 60%.
0: Thursday night, mostly cloudy with showers and thunderstorms likely in the evening, then partly cloudy with a slight chance of showers and thunderstorms after midnight.
1: Lows in the mid-70s.
0: Chance of rain 60%.
1: Friday and Friday night, partly cloudy.
0: A chance of showers and thunderstorms.
1: Highs in the lower 90s.
0: Lows in the mid-70s.
1: Chance of rain 50%.
0: Heat index values up to 105.
1: Saturday, mostly sunny.
0: A slight chance of showers and thunderstorms in the afternoon.
1: Highs in the mid-90s.
0: Chance of rain 20%.
1: Heat index values up to 105.
0: The coastal waters forecast for the following: waters from Suwannee River to Apalachicola, Florida, extending from 20 to 60 nautical miles. Coastal waters from Okaloosa, Walton County line to Mexico Beach out to 20 nautical miles. Coastal waters from Mexico Beach to Apalachicola out to 20 nautical miles. Waters from Okaloosa, Walton County line to Mexico Beach 20 to 60 nautical miles. And waters from Mexico Beach to Apalachicola 20 to 60 nautical miles. Rest of today, southwest winds 5 to 10 knots. Seas around 2 feet. Wave detail, southwest 2 feet at 7 seconds. Protected waters, a light chop.
1: A chance of showers.
0: A chance of thunderstorms late this morning and early afternoon, then a slight chance of thunderstorms late.
1: Tonight, southwest winds 5 to 10 knots.
0: Seas around 2 feet.
1: Wave detail, southwest 2 feet at 6 seconds.
0: Protected waters, a light chop.
1: A slight chance of showers in the evening.
0: Monday, southwest winds 10 to 15 knots.
1: Seas around 2 feet.
0: Wave detail, southwest 2 feet at 6 seconds. Protected waters, a moderate chop.
1: A slight chance of showers and thunderstorms in the morning.
0: Monday night, southwest winds 10 to 15 knots.
1: Seas around 2 feet.
0: Wave detail, southwest 2 feet at 6 seconds. Protected waters, a moderate chop.
1: Tuesday, west winds 5 to 10 knots, increasing to 10 to 15 knots with gusts up to 20 knots in the afternoon.
0: Seas around 2 feet.
1: Wave detail, west 2 feet at 5 seconds and south 1 foot at 8 seconds.
0: Protected waters, a moderate chop.
1: Tuesday night, west winds 10 to 15 knots.
0: Seas 2 to 3 feet.
1: Wave detail, west 2 feet at 4 seconds and south 1 foot at 8 seconds.
0: Protected waters, a moderate chop.
1: A slight chance of showers and thunderstorms.
0: Wednesday, northwest winds 5 to 10 knots, becoming west 10 to 15 knots in the afternoon.
1: Seas around 2 feet.
0: Protected waters, a moderate chop.
1: A slight chance of showers and thunderstorms.
0: Wednesday night, west winds 10 to 15 knots, diminishing to 5 to 10 knots after midnight.
1: Seas around 2 feet.
0: Protected waters, a moderate chop.
1: A slight chance of showers and thunderstorms.
0: Thursday, west winds 5 to 10 knots.
1: Seas around 2 feet.
0: Protected waters, a light chop.
1: A slight chance of showers and thunderstorms.
0: Thursday night, west winds 5 to 10 knots.
1: Seas around 2 feet.
0: Protected waters, a light chop.
1: A slight chance of showers and thunderstorms.
0: Winds and waves higher in and near thunderstorms. The coastal waters forecast for the following: St. Andrews Bay waterways. Rest of today, southwest winds 5 to 10 knots.

Protected water is a light shot. A chance of thunderstorms. Showers likely late this morning, then a chance of showers this afternoon. Tonight, southwest winds 5 to 10 knots. Protected water is a light shot. A slight chance of showers in the evening. Monday, southwest winds 5 to 10 knots, increasing to 10 to 15 knots in the afternoon. Protected water is a moderate chop. A chance of showers and thunderstorms, mainly in the morning. Monday night, southwest winds 5 to 10 knots. Protected water is a light chop. Tuesday, west winds 5 to 10 knots, increasing to 10 to 15 knots in the afternoon. Protected water is a moderate chop. A slight chance of showers and thunderstorms in the afternoon. Tuesday night, west winds 10 to 15 knots, diminishing to 5 to 10 knots after midnight. Protected water is a moderate chop. A slight chance of showers and thunderstorms. Wednesday, west winds 5 to 10 knots. Protected water is a light chop. A chance of showers and thunderstorms in the afternoon. Wednesday night, west winds 5 to 10 knots, diminishing to around 5 knots after midnight. Protected water is a light chop. A chance of showers and thunderstorms, mainly in the evening. Thursday, west winds around 5 knots, becoming southwest in the afternoon. Protected water is a light chop. A slight chance of showers and thunderstorms in the morning, then a chance of showers and thunderstorms in the afternoon. Thursday night, southwest winds 5 to 10 knots, diminishing to around 5 knots after midnight. Protected water is a light chop. A chance of showers and thunderstorms in the evening. Winds and waves higher in and near thunderstorms. The Tropical Weather Outlook. For the North Atlantic, Caribbean Sea and the Gulf of America, tropical cyclone formation is not expected during the next 7 days. The Surf Zone Forecast General Outlook. Waters are open today, though caution should be exercised as there is a high risk of rip currents in effect today along southward-facing and state park beaches in Gulf County, with surf heights of around 2 feet. West-southwest winds of 10 to 15 miles an hour will decrease by late week. Based on communication with area beach officials, the following flags are flying at area beaches: Walton, red. Bay, red. State Park Gulf Beaches, red. West-facing Gulf Beaches, red. South-facing Gulf Beaches, yellow. Franklin, red. Tide information for Sunday, June 21, 2026. St. Mark's River entrance. Low 1:26 a.m., high 7:58 a.m., low 2:03 p.m., high 7:53 p.m. Apalachicola. Low 3:39 a.m., high 10:20 a.m., low 4:45 p.m., high 10:07 p.m. St. Andrews Bay at Panama City. High 8:25 a.m., low 10:31 a.m., high 1:30 p.m., low 10:13 p.m. Note that the times of high and low tide are 3 minutes earlier at Shell Point than at the St. Mark's River entrance. The average water temperature at Apalachicola was 84.2 degrees. Sunrise and sunset in Tallahassee. June 21, 2026, sunrise 6:36 a.m. Eastern Daylight Time, sunset 8:43 p.m. Eastern Daylight Time. 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This broadcast originates from your National Weather Service office in Tallahassee, Florida. The latest weather and forecast information can also be accessed by calling our automated forecast line at 850-942-8851. The current time is 12:16 p.m. Eastern Daylight Time. High rip current risk now in effect through late tonight. What? Dangerous rip currents. Where? Franklin County beaches. When? Through late tonight. Impacts. Rip currents can sweep even the best swimmers away from shore into deeper water. Swim near a lifeguard. If caught in a rip current, relax and float. Don't swim against the current. If able, swim in a direction following the shoreline. If unable to escape, face the shore and call or wave for help. The following broadcast is a special weather statement issued by the National Weather Service in Tallahassee, Florida. Strong thunderstorms will impact Wakulla, eastern Gadsden, Leon, and northern Franklin counties through 12:30 p.m. Eastern Daylight Time. At 11:43 a.m. Eastern Daylight Time, Doppler radar was tracking strong thunderstorms along a line extending from near Havana to 13 miles west of Crawfordville. Movement was east at 25 miles per hour. Hazard, wind gusts up to 40 miles per hour. Source, radar.

paper indicated. Impact, gusty winds could knock down trillions and blow around unsecured objects. Locations impacted include Tallahassee, Woodville, Tallahassee State College, Florida State University, St. Mark's, Midway, Crawfordville, Florida A&M, Havana, Doak Kimball Stadium, Wakulla, Sopchoppy, Lake Bradford, Cheetahville, Leon Sinks, Gaither Community Center, Wakulla Springs, Tallahassee Memorial Hut, Walker Ford Community Center, and South City. If outdoors, consider seeking shelter inside a building. Torrential rainfall is also occurring with these storms and may lead to localized flooding. Do not drive your vehicle through flooded roadways. These storms may intensify, so be certain to monitor local radio stations and available television stations for additional information and possible warnings from the National Weather Service. These are the noon Eastern Daylight Time conditions. At the Tallahassee Airport, a thunderstorm was reported. The temperature was 74 degrees. The wind was variable at 5 miles an hour. At Florida State University, the temperature was 81 degrees. The wind was southwest at 13 miles an hour. At Apalachicola, it was mostly sunny. The temperature was 88 degrees. The wind was west at 16 miles an hour. At Panama City Northwest, it was mostly sunny. The temperature was 87 degrees. The wind was southwest at 15 miles an hour. At Dothan, it was cloudy. The temperature was 76 degrees. The wind was south at 5 miles an hour. At Albany, it was partly sunny. The temperature was 79 degrees. The wind was west at 3 miles an hour. At Valdosta, it was mostly sunny. The temperature was 84 degrees. The wind was calm. Over the marine area, at the buoy south of Apalachicola, winds were southwest at 6 knots and seas were 2 feet. At the buoy south of Panama City, winds were southwest at 8 knots. At the buoy south of Pensacola, winds were southwest at 10 knots. The forecast for the local area. Today, partly sunny with a slight chance of showers and thunderstorms this morning, then mostly cloudy with showers and thunderstorms likely this afternoon. Highs in the upper 80s. Light and variable winds, becoming west around 5 miles per hour this afternoon. Chance of rain 70%. Tonight, mostly cloudy with a chance of showers and thunderstorms in the evening, then partly cloudy after midnight. Lows in the mid-70s. Southwest winds around 5 miles per hour. Chance of rain 50%. Monday, mostly sunny with a chance of showers. A slight chance of thunderstorms in the morning, then a chance of thunderstorms in the afternoon. Humid with highs in the lower 90s. Southwest winds 5 to 10 miles per hour. Chance of rain 40%. Monday night, mostly clear. A slight chance of showers and thunderstorms in the evening. Humid with lows in the mid-70s. Southwest winds 5 to 10 miles per hour. Chance of rain 20%. Tuesday, mostly sunny. A chance of showers and thunderstorms in the afternoon. Humid with highs in the mid-90s. West winds 5 to 10 miles per hour. Chance of rain 50%. Tuesday night, partly cloudy. A chance of showers and thunderstorms in the evening, then a slight chance of showers after midnight. Lows in the mid-70s. Chance of rain 50%. Wednesday and Wednesday night, partly cloudy. Showers and thunderstorms likely. Highs in the lower 90s. Lows in the mid-70s. Chance of rain 60%. Thursday, partly sunny. A slight chance of showers and thunderstorms in the morning, then showers and thunderstorms likely in the afternoon. Highs in the lower 90s. Chance of rain 60%. Thursday night, mostly cloudy with showers and thunderstorms likely in the evening, then partly cloudy with a slight chance of showers and thunderstorms after midnight. Lows in the mid-70s. Chance of rain 60%. Friday and Friday night, partly cloudy. A chance of showers and thunderstorms. Highs in the lower 90s. Lows in the mid-70s. Chance of rain 50%. Heat index values up to 105. Saturday, mostly sunny. A slight chance of showers and thunderstorms in the afternoon. Highs in the mid-90s. Chance of rain 20%. Heat index values up to 105. The coastal waters forecast for
for the following: waters from Suwannee River to Apalachicola, Florida, extending from 20 to 60 nautical miles, coastal waters from Okaloosa-Walton County line to Mexico Beach out to 20 nautical miles, coastal waters from Mexico Beach to Apalachicola out to 20 nautical miles, waters from Okaloosa-Walton County line to Mexico Beach 20 to 60 nautical miles, and waters from Mexico Beach to Apalachicola 20 to 60 nautical miles. Rest of today, southwest winds 5 to 10 knots. Seas around 2 feet. Wave detail, southwest 2 feet at 7 seconds. Protected waters, a light chop. A chance of showers. A chance of thunderstorms late this morning and early afternoon, then a slight chance of thunderstorms late. Tonight, southwest winds 5 to 10 knots. Seas around 2 feet. Wave detail, southwest 2 feet at 6 seconds. Protected waters, a light chop. A slight chance of showers in the evening. Monday, southwest winds 10 to 15 knots. Seas around 2 feet. Wave detail, southwest 2 feet at 6 seconds. Protected waters, a moderate chop. A slight chance of showers and thunderstorms in the morning. Monday night, southwest winds 10 to 15 knots. Seas around 2 feet. Wave detail, southwest 2 feet at 6 seconds. Protected waters, a moderate chop. Tuesday, west winds 5 to 10 knots, increasing to 10 to 15 knots with gusts up to 20 knots in the afternoon. Seas around 2 feet. Wave detail, west 2 feet at 5 seconds and south 1 foot at 8 seconds. Protected waters, a moderate chop. Tuesday night, west winds 10 to 15 knots. Seas 2 to 3 feet. Wave detail, west 2 feet at 4 seconds and south 1 foot at 8 seconds. Protected waters, a moderate chop. A slight chance of showers and thunderstorms. Wednesday, northwest winds 5 to 10 knots, becoming west 10 to 15 knots in the afternoon. Seas around 2 feet. Protected waters, a moderate chop. A slight chance of showers and thunderstorms. Wednesday night, west winds 10 to 15 knots, diminishing to 5 to 10 knots after midnight. Seas around 2 feet. Protected waters, a moderate chop. A slight chance of showers and thunderstorms. Thursday, west winds 5 to 10 knots. Seas around 2 feet. Protected waters, a light chop. A slight chance of showers and thunderstorms. Thursday night, west winds 5 to 10 knots. Seas around 2 feet. Protected waters, a light chop. A slight chance of showers and thunderstorms. Winds and waves higher in and near thunderstorms. The coastal waters forecast for the following St. Andrews Bay waterways. Rest of today, southwest winds 5 to 10 knots. Protected waters, a light chop. A chance of thunderstorms. Showers likely late this morning, then a chance of showers this afternoon. Tonight, southwest winds 5 to 10 knots. Protected waters, a light chop. A slight chance of showers in the evening. Monday, southwest winds 5 to 10 knots, increasing to 10 to 15 knots in the afternoon. Protected waters, a moderate chop. A chance of showers and thunderstorms, mainly in the morning. Monday night, southwest winds 5 to 10 knots. Protected waters, a light chop. Tuesday, west winds 5 to 10 knots, increasing to 10 to 15 knots in the afternoon. Protected waters, a moderate chop. A slight chance of showers and thunderstorms in the afternoon. Tuesday night, west winds 10 to 15 knots, diminishing to 5 to 10 knots after midnight. Protected waters, a moderate chop. A slight chance of showers and thunderstorms. Wednesday, west winds 5 to 10 knots. Protected waters, a light chop. A chance of showers and thunderstorms in the afternoon. Wednesday night, west winds 5 to 10 knots, diminishing to around 5 knots after midnight. Protected waters, a light chop. A chance of showers and thunderstorms, mainly in the evening. Thursday, west winds around 5 knots, becoming southwest in the afternoon. Protected waters, a light chop. A slight chance of showers and thunderstorms in the morning, then a chance of showers and thunderstorms in the afternoon. Thursday night, southwest winds 5 to 10 knots, diminishing to around 5 knots after midnight. Protected waters, a light chop. A chance of showers and thunderstorms in the evening. Winds and waves higher in and near thunderstorms. The Tropical Weather Outlook. For the North Atlantic, Caribbean Sea and the Gulf of America, tropical cyclone formation is not expected during the next 7 days.
The surf zone forecasts general outlook. Waters are open today, though caution should be exercised as there is a high risk of rip currents in effect today along southward facing in-state park beaches in Gulf County, with surf heights of around 2 feet. West-southwest

winds of 10 to 15 miles an hour will decrease by late week. Based on communication with area beach officials, the following flags are flying at area beaches: Walton, red. Bay, red. State Park Gulf Beaches, red. West-facing Gulf Beaches, red. South-facing Gulf Beaches, yellow. Franklin, red. Tide information for Sunday, June 21, 2026. St. Mark's River entrance. Low 1:26 a.m., high 7:58 a.m., low 2:03 p.m., high 7:53 p.m. Apalachicola. Low 3:39 a.m., high 10:20 a.m., low 4:45 p.m., high 10:07 p.m. St. Andrew's Bay at Panama City. High 8:25 a.m., low 10:31 a.m., high 1:30 p.m., low 10:13 p.m. Note that the times of high and low tide are 3 minutes earlier at Shell Point than at the St. Mark's River entrance. The average water temperature at Apalachicola was 84.2 degrees. Sunrise and sunset in Tallahassee. June 21, 2026, sunrise 6:36 a.m. Eastern Daylight Time, sunset 8:43 p.m. Eastern Daylight Time. 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This broadcast originates from your National Weather Service office in Tallahassee, Florida. The latest weather and forecast information can also be accessed by calling our automated forecast line at 850-942-8851. The current time is 12:29 p.m. Eastern Daylight Time. High rip current risk now in effect through late tonight. What? Dangerous rip currents. Where? Franklin County beaches. When? Through late tonight. Impacts. Rip currents can sweep even the best swimmers away from shore into deeper water. Swim near a lifeguard. If caught in a rip current, relax and float. Don't swim against the current. If able, swim in a direction following the shoreline. If unable to escape, face the shore and call or wave for help. The following broadcast is a special weather statement issued by the National Weather Service in Tallahassee, Florida. Strong thunderstorms will impact Wakulla, Eastern Gadsden, Leon, and Northern Franklin counties through 12:30 p.m. Eastern Daylight Time. At 11:43 a.m. Eastern Daylight Time, Doppler radar was tracking strong thunderstorms along a line extending from near Havana to 13 miles west of Crawfordville. Movement was east at 25 miles per hour. Hazard, wind gusts up to 40 miles per hour. Source, radar indicated. Impact, gusty winds could knock down tree limbs and blow around unsecured objects. Locations impacted include Tallahassee, Woodville, Tallahassee State College, Florida State University, St. Mark's, Midway, Crawfordville, Florida A&M, Havana, Doak Kimball Stadium, Wakulla, Sopchoppy, Lake Bradford, Cheetahville, Leon Sinks, Gaither Community Center, Wakulla Springs, Tallahassee Memorial Hust, Walker Ford Community Center, and South City. If outdoors, consider seeking shelter inside a building. Torrential rainfall is also occurring with these storms and may lead to localized flooding. Do not drive your vehicle through flooded roadways. These storms may intensify, so be certain to monitor local radio stations and available television stations for additional information and possible warnings from the National Weather Service. The Tallahassee Climate Summary for yesterday, June 20, 2026. Yesterday's high temperature was 90 degrees. This high was 1 degree below the normal high of 91. Yesterday's low temperature was 70 degrees. This low was 2 degrees below the normal low of 72. 0.50 inches of precipitation fell yesterday, which brings the monthly total to 3.87 inches. This is 1.27 inches below the normal amount of 5.14 inches for June. The total precipitation for the year now stands at 16.06 inches, which is 9.90 inches below normal. The normal high temperature for today is 91 degrees, and the normal low is 72. The record high for today is 102, which occurred in 2009, and the record low is 62, which occurred in 1965. Sunrise today is at 6:36 a.m. and sunset is at 8:43 p.m. These are the noon Eastern Daylight Time conditions. At the Tallahassee Airport, a thunderstorm was reported. The temperature was 74 degrees. The wind was variable at 5 miles an hour. At Florida State University, the temperature was 81 degrees. The wind was southwest at 13 miles an hour. At Apalachicola, it was mostly sunny.

forecast for the local area. Today, partly sunny with a slight chance of showers and thunderstorms this morning, then mostly cloudy with showers and thunderstorms likely this afternoon. Highs in the upper 80s. Light and variable winds, becoming west around 5 miles per hour this afternoon. Chance of rain 70%. Tonight, mostly cloudy with a chance of showers and thunderstorms in the evening, then partly cloudy after midnight. Lows in the mid-70s. Southwest winds around 5 miles per hour. Chance of rain 50%. Monday, mostly sunny with a chance of showers. A slight chance of thunderstorms in the morning, then a chance of thunderstorms in the afternoon. Humid with highs in the lower 90s. Southwest winds 5 to 10 miles per hour. Chance of rain 40%. Monday night, mostly clear. A slight chance of showers and thunderstorms in the evening. Humid with lows in the mid-70s. Southwest winds 5 to 10 miles per hour. Chance of rain 20%. Tuesday, mostly sunny. A chance of showers and thunderstorms in the afternoon. Humid with highs in the mid-90s. West winds 5 to 10 miles per hour. Chance of rain 50%. Tuesday night, partly cloudy. A chance of showers and thunderstorms in the evening, then a slight chance of showers after midnight. Lows in the mid-70s. Chance of rain 50%. Wednesday and Wednesday night, partly cloudy. Showers and thunderstorms likely. Highs in the lower 90s. Lows in the mid-70s. Chance of rain 60%. Thursday, partly sunny. A slight chance of showers and thunderstorms in the morning, then showers and thunderstorms likely in the afternoon. Highs in the lower 90s. Chance of rain 60%. Thursday night, mostly cloudy with showers and thunderstorms likely in the evening, then partly cloudy with a slight chance of showers and thunderstorms after midnight. Lows in the mid-70s. Chance of rain 60%. Friday and Friday night, partly cloudy. A chance of showers and thunderstorms. Highs in the lower 90s. Lows in the mid-70s. Chance of rain 50%. Heat index values up to 105. Saturday, mostly sunny. A slight chance of showers and thunderstorms in the afternoon. Highs in the mid-90s. Chance of rain 20%. Heat index values up to 105. The coastal waters forecast for the following waters from Suwannee River to Apalachicola, Florida, extending from 20 to 60 nautical miles. Coastal waters from Okaloosa, Walton County line to Mexico Beach out to 20 nautical miles. Coastal waters from Mexico Beach to Apalachicola out to 20 nautical miles. Waters from Okaloosa, Walton County line to Mexico Beach 20 to 60 nautical miles. And waters from Mexico Beach to Apalachicola 20 to 60 nautical miles. Rest of today, southwest winds 5 to 10 knots. Seas around 2 feet. Wave detail, southwest 2 feet at 7 seconds. Protected waters, a light chop. A chance of showers. A chance of thunderstorms late this morning and early afternoon, then a slight chance of thunderstorms late. Tonight, southwest winds 5 to 10 knots. Seas around 2 feet. Wave detail. The following broadcast is a special weather statement issued by the National Weather Service in Tallahassee, Florida. Strong thunderstorms will impact eastern Wakulla, Jefferson, northern Taylor, southeastern Leon, northeastern Franklin, and Madison counties through 1:30 p.m. Eastern Daylight Time. At 12:36 p.m. Eastern Daylight Time, Doppler radar was tracking strong thunderstorms along a line extending from 6 miles southwest of Madison to 12 miles east of Tallahassee to 10 miles northeast of Carrabelle. Movement was east at 30 miles per hour. Hazard, wind gusts up to 40 miles per hour. Source, radar indicated. Impact, gusty winds could knock down tree limbs and blow around unsecured objects. Locations impacted include Tallahassee, Woodville, Monticello, St. Marks, Madison, Crawfordville, Wakulla, Greenville, Sopchoppy, Lee, Cody, Panacea, Driffin, Scanlon, Medart, Henson, Natural Bridge, Live Oak Island, Curtis Mill, and Lake Miccosukee. If outdoors, consider seeking shelter inside a building. Torrential rainfall is also occurring with these storms and may lead to localized flooding. Do not drive your vehicle through flooded roadways. Frequent cloud-to-ground lightning is occurring with these storms. Lightning can strike 10 miles away from a thunderstorm. Seek a safe shelter inside a building or vehicle. These storms may intensify, so be certain to monitor local radio stations and available television stations for additional information.

information and possible warnings from the National Weather Service. The coastal waters forecast for the following waters from Suwannee River to Apalachicola, Florida, extending from 20 to 60 nautical miles. Coastal waters from Okaloosa, Walton County line to Mexico Beach out to 20 nautical miles. Coastal waters from Mexico Beach to Apalachicola out to 20 nautical miles. Waters from Okaloosa, Walton County line to Mexico Beach 20 to 60 nautical miles. And waters from Mexico Beach to Apalachicola 20 to 60 nautical miles. Rest of today, southwest winds 5 to 10 knots. Seas around 2 feet. Wave detail, southwest 2 feet at 7 seconds. Protected waters, a light chop. A chance of showers. A chance of thunderstorms late this morning and early afternoon. Then a slight chance of thunderstorms late. Tonight, southwest winds 5 to 10 knots. Seas around 2 feet. Wave detail, southwest 2 feet at 6 seconds. Protected waters, a light chop. A slight chance of showers in the evening. Monday, southwest winds 10 to 15 knots. Seas around 2 feet. Wave detail, southwest 2 feet at 6 seconds. Protected waters, a moderate chop. A slight chance of showers and thunderstorms in the morning. Monday night, southwest winds 10 to 15 knots. Seas around 2 feet. Wave detail, southwest 2 feet at 6 seconds. Protected waters, a moderate chop. Tuesday, west winds 5 to 10 knots, increasing to 10 to 15 knots with gusts up to 20 knots in the afternoon. Seas around 2 feet. Wave detail, west 2 feet at 5 seconds and south 1 foot at 8 seconds. Protected waters, a moderate chop. Tuesday night, west winds 10 to 15 knots. Seas 2 to 3 feet. Wave detail, west 2 feet at 4 seconds and south 1 foot at 8 seconds. Protected waters, a moderate chop. A slight chance of showers and thunderstorms. Wednesday, northwest winds 5 to 10 knots, becoming west 10 to 15 knots in the afternoon. Seas around 2 feet. Protected waters, a moderate chop. A slight chance of showers and thunderstorms. Wednesday night, west winds 10 to 15 knots, diminishing to 5 to 10 knots after midnight. Seas around 2 feet. Protected waters, a moderate chop. A slight chance of showers and thunderstorms. Thursday, west winds 5 to 10 knots. Seas around 2 feet. Protected waters, a light chop. A slight chance of showers and thunderstorms. Thursday night, west winds 5 to 10 knots. Seas around 2 feet. Protected waters, a light chop. A slight chance of showers and thunderstorms. Winds and waves higher in and near thunderstorms. The coastal waters forecast for the following St. Andrews Bay waterways. Rest of today, southwest winds 5 to 10 knots. Protected waters, a light chop. A chance of thunderstorms. Showers likely late this morning, then a chance of showers this afternoon. Tonight, southwest winds 5 to 10 knots. Protected waters, a light chop. A slight chance of showers in the evening. Monday, southwest winds 5 to 10 knots, increasing to 10 to 15 knots in the afternoon. Protected waters, a moderate chop. A chance of showers and thunderstorms, mainly in the morning. Monday night, southwest winds 5 to 10 knots. Protected waters, a light chop. Tuesday, west winds 5 to 10 knots, increasing to 10 to 15 knots in the afternoon. Protected waters, a moderate chop. A slight chance of showers and thunderstorms in the afternoon. Tuesday night, west winds 10 to 15 knots, diminishing to 5 to 10 knots after midnight. Protected waters, a moderate chop. A slight chance of showers and thunderstorms. Wednesday, west winds 5 to 10 knots. Protected waters, a light chop. A chance of showers and thunderstorms in the afternoon. Wednesday night, west winds 5 to 10 knots, diminishing to around 5 knots after midnight. Protected waters, a light chop. A chance of showers and thunderstorms, mainly in the evening. Thursday, west winds around 5 knots, becoming southwest in the afternoon. Protected waters, a light chop. A slight chance of showers and thunderstorms in the morning, then a chance of showers and thunderstorms in the afternoon. Thursday night, southwest winds 5 to 10 knots, diminishing to around 5 knots after midnight. Protected waters, a light chop. A chance of showers and thunderstorms in the evening. Winds and waves higher in and near thunderstorms. The Tropical Weather Outlook. For the North Atlantic, Caribbean Sea, and the Gulf of America, Tropical Cyclone 4.

Rain is not expected during the next 7 days. The Surf Zone forecast general outlook. Waters are open today, though caution should be exercised as there is a high risk of rip currents in a

National Weather Service in Tallahassee has issued a severe thunderstorm warning for West Central Jefferson County in Big Bend, Florida, North Central Taylor County in Big Bend, Florida, Southwestern Madison County in Big Bend, Florida, until 1:30 p.m. Eastern Daylight Time. At 12:43 p.m. Eastern Daylight Time, a severe thunderstorm was located 14 miles east of Woodville, moving east at 30 miles per hour. Hazard, 60 miles per hour wind gusts. Source, radar indicated. Impact, expect damage to roofs, siding, and trees. Locations impacted include Greenville, Epp, Edo, Mosley Hall, Lamont, Caps, Erie, Thomas City, Lake Bird, Hawkina, Wessissaut Springs, Sermons, and Shady Grove. For your protection, move to an interior room on the lowest floor of a building. Torrential rainfall is occurring with this storm and may lead to flash flooding. Do not drive your vehicle through flooded roadways. Repeating, a severe thunderstorm warning has been issued until 1:30 p.m. Eastern Daylight Time for the following counties in Florida: Jefferson, Madison, and Taylor. 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This broadcast originates from your National Weather Service office in Tallahassee, Florida. The latest weather and forecast information can also be accessed by calling our automated forecast line at 850-942-8851. The National Weather Service in Tallahassee has issued a severe thunderstorm warning for West Central Jefferson County in Big Bend, Florida, North Central Taylor County in Big Bend, Florida, Southwestern Madison County in Big Bend, Florida, until 1:30 p.m. Eastern Daylight Time. At 12:43 p.m. Eastern Daylight Time, a severe thunderstorm was located 14 miles east of Woodville, moving east at 30 miles per hour. Hazard, 60 miles per hour wind gusts. Source, radar indicated. Impact, expect damage to roofs, siding, and trees. Locations impacted include Greenville, Epp, Edo, Mosley Hall, Lamont, Caps, Erie, Thomas City, Lake Bird, Hawkina, Wessissaut Springs, Sermons, and Shady Grove. For your protection, move to an interior room on the lowest floor of a building. Torrential rainfall is occurring with this storm and may lead to flash flooding. Do not drive your vehicle through flooded roadways. Repeating, a severe thunderstorm warning has been issued until 1:30 p.m. Eastern Daylight Time for the following counties in Florida: Jefferson, Madison, and Taylor. The following broadcast is a special weather statement issued by the National Weather Service in Tallahassee, Florida. Strong thunderstorms will impact eastern Wakulla, Jefferson, northern Taylor, southeastern Leon, northeastern Franklin, and Madison counties through 1:30 p.m. Eastern Daylight Time. At 12:36 p.m. Eastern Daylight Time, Doppler radar was tracking strong thunderstorms along a line extending from 6 miles southwest of Madison to 12 miles east of Tallahassee to 10 miles northeast of Carrabelle. Movement was east at 30 miles per hour. Hazard, wind gusts up to 40 miles per hour. Source, radar indicated. Impact, gusty winds could knock down tree limbs and blow around unsecured objects. Locations impacted include Tallahassee, Woodville, Monticello, St. Marks, Madison, Crawfordville, Wakulla, Greenville, Sopchoppy, Lee, Cody, Panacea, Driffin, Scanlon, Medart, Henson, Natural Bridge, Live Oak Island, Curtis Mill, and Lake Miccosukee. If outdoors, consider seeking shelter inside a building. Torrential rainfall is also occurring with these storms and may lead to localized flooding. Do not drive your vehicle through flooded roadways. Frequent cloud-to-ground lightning is occurring with these storms. Lightning can strike 10 miles away from a thunderstorm. Seek a safe shelter inside a building or vehicle. These storms may intensify, so be certain to monitor local radio stations and available television stations for additional information and possible warnings from the National Weather Service. These are the noon Eastern Daylight Time conditions. At the Tallahassee Airport, a thunderstorm was reported. The temperature was 74 degrees. The wind was variable at 5 miles an hour.

At Florida State University, the temperature was 81 degrees. The wind was southwest at 13 miles an hour. At Apalachicola, it was mostly sunny. The temperature was 88 degrees. The wind was west at 16 miles an hour. At Panama City Northwest, it was mostly sunny. The temperature was 87 degrees. The wind was southwest at 15 miles an hour. At Dothan, it was cloudy. The temperature was 76 degrees. The wind was south at 5 miles an hour. At Albany, it was partly sunny. The temperature was 79 degrees. The wind was west at 3 miles an hour. At Valdosta, it was mostly sunny. The temperature was 84 degrees. The wind was calm. The current time is 12:49 p.m. Eastern Daylight Time. 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The latest weather and forecast information can also be accessed by calling our automated forecast line at 850-942-8851. The National Weather Service in Tallahassee has issued a severe thunderstorm warning for West Central Jefferson County in Big Bend, Florida, North Central Taylor County in Big Bend, Florida, Southwestern Madison County in Big Bend, Florida, until 1:30 p.m. Eastern Daylight Time. At 12:43 p.m. Eastern Daylight Time, a severe thunderstorm was located 14 miles east of Woodville, moving east at 30 miles per hour. Hazard, 60 miles per hour wind gusts. Source, radar indicated. Impact, expect damage to roofs, siding, and trees. Locations impacted include Greenville, Ebb, Edo, Mosley Hall, Lamont, Caps, Eridu, Thomas City, Lakeburg, Hawkina, Wessosuck Springs, Sermons, and Shady Grove. For your protection, move to an interior room on the lowest floor of a building. Torrential rainfall is occurring with this storm and may lead to flash flooding. Do not drive your vehicle through flooded roadways. Repeating, a severe thunderstorm warning has been issued until 1:30 p.m. Eastern Daylight Time for the following counties in Florida: Jefferson, Madison, and Taylor. The following broadcast is a special weather statement issued by the National Weather Service in Tallahassee, Florida. A strong thunderstorm will impact northeastern Jefferson, northeastern Madison, southwestern Lowndes, southeastern Thomas, and southern Brooks counties through 1:45 p.m. Eastern Daylight Time. At 12:50 p.m. Eastern Daylight Time, Doppler radar was tracking a strong thunderstorm 7 miles southeast of Boston, Oregon, 9 miles southwest of Quitman, moving east at 35 miles per hour. Hazard, wind gusts up to 40 miles per hour. Source, radar indicated. Impact, gusty winds could knock down tree limbs and blow around unsecured objects. Locations impacted include Lake Park, Quitman, Valdosta, Dasher, Dixie, Dills, Grooverville, Twin Lakes, Cherry Lake, Panetta, Valdosta Regional Airport, Kindaloo, Piatka, I-75 at Exit 5, Lovett, Nakin, Empress, Clydesville, Brooks Company Airport, and Blue Springs. If outdoors, consider seeking shelter inside a building. Torrential rainfall is also occurring with this storm and may lead to localized flooding. Do not drive your vehicle through flooded roadways. Frequent cloud-to-ground lightning is occurring with this storm. Lightning can strike 10 miles away from a thunderstorm. Seek a safe shelter inside a building or vehicle. The storm may intensify, so be certain to monitor local radio stations and available television stations for additional information and possible warnings from the National Weather Service. The National Weather Service in Tallahassee has issued a severe thunderstorm warning for West Central Jefferson County in Big Bend, Florida, North Central Taylor County in Big Bend, Florida, Southwestern Madison County in Big Bend, Florida, until 1:30 p.m. Eastern Daylight Time. At 12:43 p.m. Eastern Daylight Time, a severe thunderstorm was located 14 miles east of Woodville, moving east at 30 miles per hour. Hazard, 60 miles per hour wind gusts. Source, radar indicated. Impact, expect damage to roofs, siding, and trees. Locations impacted include Greenville, Ebb, Edo, Mosley Hall, Lamont, Caps, Eridu, Thomas City, Lakeburg, Hawkina, Wessosuck Springs, Sermons, and Shady Grove. For your protection, move to an interior room on the lowest floor of a building. Torrential rainfall is occurring with this storm and may lead to flash flooding. Do not drive your vehicle through flooded roadways. Repeating, a severe thunderstorm.

warning has been issued until 1:30 p.m. Eastern Daylight Time for the following counties in Florida: Jefferson, Madison, and Taylor. The following broadcast is a special weather statement issued by the National Weather Service in Tallahassee, Florida. A strong thunderstorm will impact northeastern Jefferson, northeastern Madison, southwestern Lowndes, southeastern Thomas, and southern Brooks counties through 1:45 p.m. Eastern Daylight Time. At 12:50 p.m. Eastern Daylight Time, Doppler radar was tracking a strong thunderstorm 7 miles southeast of Boston, Oregon, 9 miles southwest of Quitman, moving east at 35 miles per hour. Hazard: wind gusts up to 40 miles per hour. Source: radar indicated. Impact: gusty winds could knock down tree limbs and blow around unsecured objects. Locations impacted include Lake Park, Quitman, Valdosta, Dasher, Dixie, Dills, Grooverville, Twin Lakes, Cherry Lake, Panetta, Valdosta Regional Airport, Kimberloo, Puyallup, I-75 at Exit 5, Lovett, Nacon, Empress, Clydesdale, Brooks Company Airport, and Blue Springs. If outdoors, consider seeking shelter inside a building. Torrential rainfall is also occurring with this storm and may lead to localized flooding. Do not drive your vehicle through flooded roadways. Frequent cloud-to-ground lightning is occurring with this storm. Lightning can strike 10 miles away from a thunderstorm. Seek a safe shelter inside a building or vehicle. The storm may intensify, so be certain to monitor local radio stations and available television stations for additional information and possible warnings from the National Weather Service. These are the noon Eastern Daylight Time conditions. At the Tallahassee Airport, a thunderstorm was reported. The temperature was 74 degrees. The wind was variable at 5 miles an hour. At Florida State University, the temperature was 81 degrees. The wind was southwest at 13 miles an hour. At Apalachicola, it was mostly sunny. The temperature was 88 degrees. The wind was west at 16 miles an hour. At Panama City Northwest, it was mostly sunny. The temperature was 87 degrees. The wind was southwest at 15 miles an hour. At Dothan, it was cloudy. The temperature was 76 degrees. The wind was south at 5 miles an hour. At Albany, it was partly sunny. The temperature was 79 degrees. The wind was west at 3 miles an hour. At Valdosta, it was mostly sunny. The temperature was 84 degrees. The wind was calm. The current time is 12:56 p.m. Eastern Daylight Time. 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The latest weather and forecast information can also be accessed by calling our automated forecast line at 850-942-8851. The National Weather Service in Tallahassee has issued a severe thunderstorm warning for West Central Jefferson County in Big Bend, Florida, North Central Taylor County in Big Bend, Florida, Southwestern Madison County in Big Bend, Florida, until 1:30 p.m. Eastern Daylight Time. At 12:43 p.m. Eastern Daylight Time, a severe thunderstorm was located 14 miles east of Woodville, moving east at 30 miles per hour. Hazard: 60 miles per hour wind gusts. Source: radar indicated. Impact: expect damage to roofs, siding, and trees. Locations impacted include Greenville, Ebb, Edo, Morsley Hall, Lamont, Caps, Eridu, Thomas City, Lake Bird, Hawkina, Wessissaut Springs, Sermons, and Shady Grove. For your protection, move to an interior room on the lowest floor of a building. Torrential rainfall is occurring with this storm and may lead to flash flooding. Do not drive your vehicle through flooded roadways. Repeating, a severe thunderstorm warning has been issued until 1:30 p.m. Eastern Daylight Time for the following counties in Florida: Jefferson, Madison, and Taylor. The following broadcast is a special weather statement issued by the National Weather Service in Tallahassee, Florida. A strong thunderstorm will impact northeastern Jefferson, northeastern Madison, southwestern Lowndes, southeastern Thomas, and southern Brooks counties through 1:45 p.m. Eastern Daylight Time. At 12:50 p.m. Eastern Daylight Time, Doppler radar was tracking a strong thunderstorm 7 miles southeast of Boston, Oregon, 9 miles southwest of Quitman, moving east at 35 miles per hour. Hazard: wind gusts up to 40 miles per hour. Source: radar indicated. Impact: gusty winds could knock down tree limbs and blow around unsecured objects. Location:

Titans and Pactiv include Lake Park, Quickman, Valdosta, Dasher, Dixie, Dills, Grooverville, Twin Lakes, Cherry Lake, Panetta, Valdosta Regional Airport, Kimberloo, Piedka, I-75 at Exit 5, Lovett, Nacken, Empress, Clydesville, Brooks Company Airport, and Blue Springs. If outdoors, consider seeking shelter inside a building. Torrential rainfall is also occurring with this storm and may lead to localized flooding. Do not drive your vehicle through flooded roadways. Frequent cloud-to-ground lightning is occurring with this storm. Lightning can strike 10 miles away from a thunderstorm. Seek a safe shelter inside a building or vehicle. The storm may intensify, so be certain to monitor local radio stations and available television stations for additional information and possible warnings from the National Weather Service. These are the noon Eastern Daylight Time conditions. At the Tallahassee Airport, a thunderstorm was reported. The temperature was 74 degrees. The wind was variable at 5 miles an hour. At Florida State University, the temperature was 81 degrees. The wind was southwest at 13 miles an hour. At Apalachicola, it was mostly sunny. The temperature was 88 degrees. The wind was west at 16 miles an hour. At Panama City Northwest, it was mostly sunny. The temperature was 87 degrees. The wind was southwest at 15 miles an hour. At Dothan, it was cloudy. The temperature was 76 degrees. The wind was south at 5 miles an hour. At Albany, it was partly sunny. The temperature was 79 degrees. The wind was west at 3 miles an hour. At Valdosta, it was mostly sunny. The temperature was 84 degrees. The wind was calm. The current time is 1 p.m. Eastern Daylight Time. 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The latest weather and forecast information can also be accessed by calling our automated forecast line at 850-942-8851. The National Weather Service in Tallahassee has issued a severe thunderstorm warning for West Central Jefferson County in Big Bend, Florida, North Central Taylor County in Big Bend, Florida, Southwestern Madison County in Big Bend, Florida, until 1:30 p.m. Eastern Daylight Time. At 12:43 p.m. Eastern Daylight Time, a severe thunderstorm was located 14 miles east of Woodville, moving east at 30 miles per hour. Hazard, 60 miles per hour wind gusts. Source, radar indicated. Impact, expect damage to roofs, siding, and trees. Locations impacted include Greenville, Epps, Edo, Mosley Hall, Lamont, Caps, Eridu, Thomas City, Lakeburg, Hawkina, Wessissaut Springs, Sermons, and Shady Grove. For your protection, move to an interior room on the lowest floor of a building. Torrential rainfall is occurring with this storm and may lead to flash flooding. Do not drive your vehicle through flooded roadways. Repeating, a severe thunderstorm warning has been issued until 1:30 p.m. Eastern Daylight Time for the following counties in Florida, Jefferson, Madison, and Taylor. The following broadcast is a special weather statement issued by the National Weather Service in Tallahassee, Florida. A strong thunderstorm will impact northeastern Jefferson, northeastern Madison, southwestern A severe thunderstorm warning remains in effect until 1:30 p.m. Eastern Daylight Time for central Jefferson, north central Taylor, and southwestern Madison counties. At 1:01 p.m. Eastern Daylight Time, a severe thunderstorm was located 13 miles south of Monticello, moving east at 30 miles per hour. Hazard, 60 miles per hour wind gusts. Source, radar indicated. Impact, expect damage to roofs, siding, and trees. Locations impacted include Greenville, Lakeburg, Epp, Edo, Mosley Hall, Lamont, Eridu, Sermons, and Shady Grove. For your protection, move to an interior room on the lowest floor of a building. Torrential rainfall is occurring with this storm and may lead to flash flooding. Do not drive your vehicle through flooded roadways. Repeating, a severe thunderstorm warning remains in effect until 1:30 p.m. Eastern Daylight Time for the following counties in Florida, Jefferson, Madison, and Taylor. The following broadcast is a special weather statement issued by the National Weather Service in Tallahassee, Florida. A strong thunderstorm will impact northeastern Jefferson, northeastern Madison, southwestern Lowndes, southeastern Thomas, and southern Brooks counties through 1:45 p.m. Eastern Daylight Time. At 12:50 p.m. Eastern Daylight Time,

light time. Doppler radar was tracking a strong thunderstorm 7 miles southeast of Boston, Oregon, 9 miles southwest of Quitman, moving east at 35 miles per hour. Hazard, wind gusts up to 40 miles per hour. Source, radar indicated. Impact, gusty winds could knock down tree limbs and blow around unsecured objects. Locations impacted include Lake Park, Quitman, Valdosta, Dasher, Dixie, Dills, Grooverville, Twin Lakes, Cherry Lake, Panetta, Valdosta Regional Airport, Kindaloo, Piuka, I-75 at Exit 5, Lovett, Nakin, Empress, Clydesville, Brooks Company Airport, and Blue Springs. If outdoors, consider seeking shelter inside a building. Torrential rainfall is also occurring with this storm and may lead to localized flooding. Do not drive your vehicle through flooded roadways. Frequent cloud-to-ground lightning is occurring with this storm. Lightning can strike 10 miles away from a thunderstorm. Seek a safe shelter inside a building or vehicle. The storm may intensify, so be certain to monitor local radio stations and available television stations for additional information and possible warnings from the National Weather Service. These are the 1 p.m. Eastern Daylight Time conditions. At the Tallahassee Airport, thunder and fog were reported. The temperature was 75 degrees. The wind was calm. The report from Florida State University was not available. At Apalachicola, it was mostly sunny. The temperature was 88 degrees. The wind was west at 17 miles an hour. At Panama City Northwest, it was mostly sunny. The temperature was 88 degrees. The wind was southwest at 12 miles an hour. At Dothan, it was cloudy. The temperature was 78 degrees. The wind was south at 6 miles an hour. At Albany, it was partly sunny. The temperature was 78 degrees. The wind was southwest at 6 miles an hour. At Valdosta, it was partly sunny. The temperature was 86 degrees. The wind was northwest at 6 miles an hour. The current time is 1:05 p.m. Eastern Daylight Time. 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The latest weather and forecast information can also be accessed by calling our automated forecast line at 850-942-8851. A severe thunderstorm warning remains in effect until 1:30 p.m. Eastern Daylight Time for Central Jefferson, North Central Taylor, and Southwestern Madison counties. At 1:01 p.m. Eastern Daylight Time, a severe thunderstorm was located 13 miles south of Monticello, moving east at 30 miles per hour. Hazard, 60 miles per hour wind gusts. Source, radar indicated. Impact, expect damage to roofs, siding, and trees. Locations impacted include Greenville, Lakeburg, Ebb, Edo, Mosley Hall, Lamont, Eridu, Sermons, and Shady Grove. For your protection, move to an interior room on the lowest floor of a building. Torrential rainfall is occurring with this storm and may lead to flash flooding. Do not drive your vehicle through flooded roadways. Repeating, a severe thunderstorm warning remains in effect until 1:30 p.m. Eastern Daylight Time for the following counties in Florida, Jefferson, Madison, and Taylor. The following broadcast is a special weather statement issued by the National Weather Service in Tallahassee, Florida. A strong thunderstorm will impact northeastern Jefferson. The severe thunderstorm warning for central Jefferson, north central Taylor, and southwestern Madison counties is canceled. The storm which prompted the warning has weakened below severe limits and no longer poses an immediate threat to life or property. Therefore, the warning has been canceled. However, gusty winds are still possible with this thunderstorm. The following broadcast is a special weather statement issued by the National Weather Service in Tallahassee, Florida. A strong thunderstorm will impact northeastern Jefferson, northeastern Madison, southwestern Lowndes, southeastern Thomas, and southern Brooks counties through 1:45 p.m. Eastern Daylight Time. At 12:50 p.m. Eastern Daylight Time, Doppler radar was tracking a strong thunderstorm 7 miles southeast of Boston, Oregon, 9 miles southwest of Quitman, moving east at 35 miles per hour. Hazard, wind gusts up to 40 miles per hour. Source, radar indicated. Impact, gusty winds could knock down tree limbs and blow around unsecured objects. Locations impacted include Lake Park, Quitman, Valdosta, Dasher, Dixie, Dills, Grooverville, Twin Lakes, Cherry Lake, Panetta, Valdosta Regional Airport,

Honolulu, Pekek, I-75 at Exit 5, Lovett, Nakin, Empress, Clydesdale, Brooks Company Airport, and Blue Springs. If outdoors, consider seeking shelter inside a building. Torrential rainfall is also occurring with this storm and may lead to localized flooding. Do not drive your vehicle through flooded roadways. Frequent cloud-to-ground lightning is occurring with this storm. Lightning can strike 10 miles away from a thunderstorm. Seek a safe shelter inside a building or vehicle. The storm may intensify, so be certain to monitor local radio stations and available television stations for additional information and possible warnings from the National Weather Service. These are the 1 p.m. Eastern Daylight Time conditions. At the Tallahassee Airport, thunder and fog were reported. The temperature was 75 degrees. The wind was calm. The report from Florida State University was not available. At Apalachicola, it was mostly sunny. The temperature was 88 degrees. The wind was west at 17 miles an hour. At Panama City Northwest, it was mostly sunny. The temperature was 88 degrees. The wind was southwest at 12 miles an hour. At Dothan, it was cloudy. The temperature was 78 degrees. The wind was south at 6 miles an hour. At Albany, it was partly sunny. The temperature was 78 degrees. The wind was southwest at 6 miles an hour. At Valdosta, it was partly sunny. The temperature was 86 degrees. The wind was northwest at 6 miles an hour. The current time is 1:10 p.m. Eastern Daylight Time. 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The latest weather and forecast information can also be accessed by calling our automated forecast line at 850-942-8851. The severe thunderstorm warning for central Jefferson, north-central Taylor, and southwestern Madison counties is canceled. The storm which prompted the warning has weakened below severe limits and no longer poses an immediate threat to life or property. Therefore, the warning has been canceled. However, gusty winds are still possible with this thunderstorm. The following broadcast is a special weather statement issued by the National Weather Service in Tallahassee, Florida. A strong thunderstorm will impact northeastern Jefferson, northeastern Madison, southwestern Lowndes, southeastern Thomas, and southern Brooks counties through 1:45 p.m. Eastern Daylight Time. At 12:50 p.m. Eastern Daylight Time, Doppler radar was tracking a strong thunderstorm 7 miles southeast of Boston, Oregon, 9 miles southwest of Quitman, moving east at 35 miles per hour. Hazard, wind gusts up to 40 miles per hour. Source, radar indicated. Impact, gusty winds could knock down tree limbs and blow around unsecured objects. Locations impacted include Lake Park, Quitman, Valdosta, Dasher, Dixie, Dills, Grooverville, Twin Lakes, Cherry Lake, Ponetta, Valdosta Regional Airport, Kindaloo, Piatka, I-75 at Exit 5, Lovett, Nakin, Empress, Clydesdale, Brooks Company Airport, and Blue Springs. If outdoors, consider seeking shelter inside a building. Torrential rainfall is also occurring with this storm and may lead to localized flooding. Do not drive your vehicle through flooded roadways. Frequent cloud-to-ground lightning is occurring with this storm. Lightning can strike 10 miles away from a thunderstorm. Seek a safe shelter inside a building or vehicle. The storm may intensify, so be certain to monitor local radio stations and available television stations for additional information and possible warnings from the National Weather Service. These are the 1 p.m. Eastern Daylight Time conditions. At the Tallahassee Airport, thunder was reported. The temperature was 75 degrees. The wind was calm. At Florida State University, the temperature was 73 degrees. The wind was east at 6 miles an hour. At Apalachicola, it was mostly sunny. The temperature was 88 degrees. The wind was west at 17 miles an hour. At Panama City Northwest, it was mostly sunny. The temperature was 88 degrees. The wind was southwest at 12 miles an hour. At Dothan, it was cloudy. The temperature was 79 degrees. The wind was south at 5 miles an hour. At Albany, it was partly sunny. The temperature was 78 degrees. The wind was southwest at 6 miles an hour. At Valdosta, it was partly sunny. The temperature was 86 degrees. The wind was northwest at 6 miles an hour.

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The current time is 1:13 p.m. Eastern Daylight Time. 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The latest weather and forecast information can also be accessed by calling our automated forecast line at 850-942-8851. The severe thunderstorm warning for central Jefferson, north central Taylor, and southwestern Madison counties is canceled. The storm which prompted the warning has weakened below severe limits and no longer poses an immediate threat to life or property. Therefore, the warning has been canceled. However, gusty winds are still possible with this thunderstorm. The following broadcast is a special weather statement issued by the National Weather Service in Tallahassee, Florida. A strong thunderstorm will impact northeastern Jefferson, northeastern Madison, southwestern Lowndes, southeastern Thomas, and southern Brooks counties through 1:45 p.m. Eastern Daylight Time. At 12:50 p.m. Eastern Daylight Time, Doppler radar was tracking a strong thunderstorm 7 miles southeast of Boston, Oregon, 9 miles southwest of Quitman, moving east at 35 miles per hour. Hazard, wind gusts up to 40 miles per hour. Source, radar indicated. Impact, gusty winds could knock down tree limbs and blow around unsecured objects. Locations impacted include Lake Park, Quitman, Valdosta, Dasher, Dixie, Dills, Grooverville, Twin Lakes, Cherry Lake, Panetta, Valdosta Regional Airport, Kindaloo, Piutka, I-75 at Exit 5, Lovett, Macon, Empress, Clivesville, Brooks Company Airport, and Blue Springs. If outdoors, consider seeking shelter inside a building. Torrential rainfall is also occurring with this storm and may lead to localized flooding. Do not drive your vehicle through flooded roadways. Frequent cloud-to-ground lightning is occurring with this storm. Lightning can strike 10 miles away from a thunderstorm. Seek a safe shelter inside a building or vehicle. The storm may intensify, so be certain to monitor local radio stations and available television stations for additional information and possible warnings from the National Weather Service. These are the 1 p.m. Eastern Daylight Time conditions. At the Tallahassee Airport, thunder was reported. The temperature was 75 degrees. The wind was calm. At Florida State University, the temperature was 73 degrees. The wind was east at 6 miles an hour. At Apalachicola, it was mostly sunny. The temperature was 88 degrees. The wind was west at 17 miles an hour. At Panama City Northwest, it was mostly sunny. The temperature was 88 degrees. The wind was southwest at 12 miles an hour. At Dothan, it was cloudy. The temperature was 79 degrees. The wind was south at 5 miles an hour. At Albany, it was partly sunny. The temperature was 78 degrees. The wind was southwest at 6 miles an hour. At Valdosta, it was partly sunny. The temperature was 86 degrees. The wind was northwest at 6 miles an hour. These are the 1 p.m. Eastern Daylight Time conditions. At the Tallahassee Airport, thunder was reported. The temperature was 75 degrees. The wind was calm. At Florida State University, the temperature was 73 degrees. The wind was east at 6 miles an hour. At Apalachicola, it was mostly sunny. The temperature was 88 degrees. The wind was west at 17 miles an hour. At Panama City Northwest, it was mostly sunny. The temperature was 88 degrees. The wind was southwest at 12 miles an hour. At Dothan, it was cloudy. The temperature was 79 degrees. The wind was south at 5 miles an hour. At Albany, it was partly sunny. The temperature was 78 degrees. The wind was southwest at 6 miles an hour. At Valdosta, it was partly sunny. The temperature was 86 degrees. The wind was northwest at 6 miles an hour. The current time is 1:18 p.m. Eastern Daylight Time. 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The latest weather and forecast information can also be accessed by calling our automated forecast line at 850-942-8851.
The severe thunderstorm warning for central Jefferson, north central Taylor, and southwestern Madison counties is canceled. The storm which prompted the warning has weakened below severe limits and no longer poses an immediate threat to life or property. Therefore, the warning has been canceled. However, gusty winds are still possible with this thunderstorm. The following broadcast is a special weather statement issued by the National Weather Service in Tallahassee, Florida. A strong thunderstorm will impact northeastern Jefferson, northeastern Madison, southwestern Lowndes, southeastern Thomas, and southern Brooks counties through 1:45 p.m. Eastern Daylight Time. At 12:50 p.m. Eastern Daylight Time, Doppler radar was tracking a strong thunderstorm 7 miles southeast of Boston, Oregon, 9 miles southwest of Quitman, moving east at 35 miles per hour. Hazard, wind gusts up to 40 miles per hour. Source, radar indicated. Impact, gusty winds could knock down tree limbs and blow around unsecured objects. Locations impacted include Lake Park, Quitman, Valdosta, Dasher, Dixie, Dills, Grooverville, Twin Lakes, Cherry Lake, Punetta, Valdosta Regional Airport, Kindaloo, Piatka, I-75 at Exit 5, Lovett, Nacon, Empress, Clydesville, Brooks Company Airport, and Blue Springs. If outdoors, consider seeking shelter inside a building. Torrential rainfall is also occurring with this storm and may lead to localized flooding. Do not drive your vehicle through flooded roadways. Frequent cloud-to-ground lightning is occurring with this storm. Lightning can strike 10 miles away from a thunderstorm. Seek a safe shelter inside a building or vehicle. The storm may intensify, so be certain to monitor local radio stations and available television stations for additional information and possible warnings from the National Weather Service. These are the 1 p.m. Eastern Daylight Time conditions. At the Tallahassee Airport, thunder was reported. The temperature was 75 degrees. The wind was calm. At Florida State University, the temperature was 73 degrees. The wind was east at 6 miles an hour. At Apalachicola, it was mostly sunny. The temperature was 88 degrees. The wind was west at 17 miles an hour. At Panama City Northwest, it was mostly sunny. The temperature was 88 degrees. The wind was southwest at 12 miles an hour. At Dothan, it was cloudy. The temperature was 79 degrees. The wind was south at 5 miles an hour. At Albany, it was partly sunny. The temperature was 78 degrees. The wind was southwest at 6 miles an hour. At Valdosta, it was partly sunny. The temperature was 86 degrees. The wind was northwest at 6 miles an hour. The current time is 1:21 p.m. Eastern Daylight Time. 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The latest weather and forecast information can also be accessed by calling our automated forecast line at 850-942-8851. The severe thunderstorm warning for central Jefferson, north central Taylor, and southwestern Madison counties is canceled. The storm which prompted the warning has weakened below severe limits and no longer poses an immediate threat to life or property. Therefore, the warning has been canceled. However, gusty winds are still possible with this thunderstorm. The following broadcast is a special weather statement issued by the National Weather Service in Tallahassee, Florida. A strong thunderstorm will impact northeastern Jefferson, northeastern Madison, southwestern Lowndes, southeastern Thomas, and southern Brooks counties through 1:45 p.m. Eastern Daylight Time. At 12:50 p.m. Eastern Daylight Time, Doppler radar was tracking a strong thunderstorm 7 miles southeast of Boston, Oregon, 9 miles southwest of Quitman, moving east at 35 miles per hour. Hazard, wind gusts up to 40 miles per hour. Source, radar indicated. Impact, gusty winds could knock down tree limbs and blow around unsecured objects. Locations impacted include Lake Park, Quitman, Valdosta, Dasher, Dixie, Dills, Grooverville, Twin Lakes, Cherry Lake, Punetta, Valdosta Regional Airport, Kindaloo, Piatka, I-75 at Exit 5, Lovett, Nacon, Empress, Clydesville, Brooks Company Airport, and Blue Springs. If outdoors, consider seeking shelter inside a building. Torrential rainfall is also occurring with this storm and may lead to localized flooding. Do not drive your vehicle through flooded roadways. Frequent cloud-to-ground lightning is occurring with this storm.
Lightning can strike 10 miles away from a thunderstorm. Seek a safe shelter inside a building or vehicle. The storm may intensify, so be certain to monitor local radio stations and available television stations for additional information and possible warnings from the National Weather Service. These are the 1 p.m. Eastern Daylight Time conditions. At the Tallahassee Airport, thunder was reported. The temperature was 75 degrees. The wind was calm. At Florida State University, the temperature was 73 degrees. The wind was east at 6 miles an hour. At Apalachicola, it was mostly sunny. The temperature was 88 degrees. The wind was west at 17 miles an hour. At Panama City Northwest, it was mostly sunny. The temperature was 88 degrees. The wind was southwest at 12 miles an hour. At Dothan, it was cloudy. The temperature was 79 degrees. The wind was south at 5 miles an hour. At Albany, it was partly sunny. The temperature was 78 degrees. The wind was southwest at 6 miles an hour. At Valdosta, it was partly sunny. The temperature was 86 degrees. The wind was northwest at 6 miles an hour. The current time is 1:24 p.m. Eastern Daylight Time. 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The latest weather and forecast information can also be accessed by calling our automated forecast line at 850-942-8851. The severe thunderstorm warning for central Jefferson, north central Taylor, and southwestern Madison counties is canceled. The storm which prompted the warning has weakened below severe limits and no longer poses an immediate threat to life or property. Therefore, the warning has been canceled. However, gusty winds are still possible with this thunderstorm. The following broadcast is a special weather statement issued by the National Weather Service in Tallahassee, Florida. A strong thunderstorm will impact northeastern Jefferson, northeastern Madison, southwestern Lowndes, southeastern Thomas, and southern Brooks counties through 1:45 p.m. Eastern Daylight Time. At 12:50 p.m. Eastern Daylight Time, Doppler radar was tracking a strong thunderstorm 7 miles southeast of Boston, Oregon, 9 miles southwest of Quitman, moving east at 35 miles per hour. Hazard, wind gusts up to 40 miles per hour. Source, radar indicated. Impact, gusty winds could knock down tree limbs and blow around unsecured objects. Locations impacted include Lake Park, Quitman, Valdosta, Dasher, Dixie, Dills, Grooverville, Twin Lakes, Cherry Lake, Ponetta, Valdosta Regional Airport, Kimberloo, Peutka, I-75 at Exit 5, Lovett, Nacon, Empress, Clydesville, Brooks Company Airport, and Blue Springs. If outdoors, consider seeking shelter inside a building. Torrential rainfall is also occurring with this storm and may lead to localized flooding. Do not drive your vehicle through flooded roadways. Frequent cloud-to-ground lightning is occurring with this storm. Lightning can strike 10 miles away from a thunderstorm. Seek a safe shelter inside a building or vehicle. The storm may intensify, so be certain to monitor local radio stations and available television stations for additional information and possible warnings from the National Weather Service. These are the 1 p.m. Eastern Daylight Time conditions. At the Tallahassee Airport, thunder was reported. The temperature was 75 degrees. The wind was calm. At Florida State University, the temperature was 73 degrees. The wind was east at 6 miles an hour. At Apalachicola, it was mostly sunny. The temperature was 88 degrees. The wind was west at 17 miles an hour. At Panama City Northwest, it was mostly sunny. The temperature was 88 degrees. The wind was southwest at 12 miles an hour. At Dothan, it was cloudy. The temperature was 79 degrees. The wind was south at 5 miles an hour. At Albany, it was partly sunny. The temperature was 78 degrees. The wind was southwest at 6 miles an hour. At Valdosta, it was partly sunny. The temperature was 86 degrees. The wind was northwest at 6 miles an hour. The current time is 1:28 p.m. Eastern Daylight Time. 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
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The latest weather and forecast information can also be accessed by calling our automated forecast line at 850-940.

8851. The severe thunderstorm warning for central Jefferson, north central Taylor, and southwestern Madison counties is canceled. The storm which prompted the warning has weakened below severe limits and no longer poses an immediate threat to life or property. Therefore, the warning has been canceled. However, gusty winds are still possible with this thunderstorm. The following broadcast is a special weather statement issued by the National Weather Service in Tallahassee, Florida. A strong thunderstorm will impact northeastern Jefferson, northeastern Madison, southwestern Lowndes, southeastern Thomas, and southern Brooks counties through 1:45 p.m. Eastern Daylight Time. At 12:50 p.m. Eastern Daylight Time, Doppler radar was tracking a strong thunderstorm 7 miles southeast of Boston, Oregon, 9 miles southwest of Quitman, moving east at 35 miles per hour. Hazard, wind gusts up to 40 miles per hour. Source, radar indicated. Impact, gusty winds could knock down tree limbs and blow around unsecured objects. Locations impacted include Lake Park, Quitman, Valdosta, Dasher, Dixie, Dills, Grooverville, Twin Lakes, Cherry Lake, Ponetta, Valdosta Regional Airport, Kindaloo, Puyallup, I-75 at Exit 5, Lovett, Nacon, Empress, Clydesville, Brooks Company Airport, and Blue Springs. If outdoors, consider seeking shelter inside a building. Torrential rainfall is also occurring with this storm and may lead to localized flooding. Do not drive your vehicle through flooded roadways. Frequent cloud-to-ground lightning is occurring with this storm. Lightning can strike 10 miles away from a thunderstorm. Seek a safe shelter inside a building or vehicle. The storm may intensify, so be certain to monitor local radio stations and available television stations for additional information and possible warnings from the National Weather Service. These are the 1 p.m. Eastern Daylight Time conditions. At the Tallahassee Airport, thunder was reported. The temperature was 75 degrees. The wind was calm. At Florida State University, the temperature was 73 degrees. The wind was east at 6 miles an hour. At Apalachicola, it was mostly sunny. The temperature was 88 degrees. The wind was west at 17 miles an hour. At Panama City Northwest, it was mostly sunny. The temperature was 88 degrees. The wind was southwest at 12 miles an hour. At Dothan, it was cloudy. The temperature was 79 degrees. The wind was south at 5 miles an hour. At Albany, it was partly sunny. The temperature was 78 degrees. The wind was southwest at 6 miles an hour. At Valdosta, it was partly sunny. The temperature was 80. The following broadcast is a special weather statement issued by the National Weather Service in Tallahassee, Florida. A strong thunderstorm will impact northeastern Wakulla, southwestern Jefferson, and southeastern Leon counties through 2:15 p.m. Eastern Daylight Time. At 1:31 p.m. Eastern Daylight Time, Doppler radar was tracking a strong thunderstorm over Crawfordville, moving east at 25 miles per hour. Hazard, wind gusts up to 50 miles per hour. Source, radar indicated. Impact, gusty winds could knock down tree limbs and blow around unsecured objects. Locations impacted include Woodville, Crawfordville, St. Mark's, Wakulla, Newport, Cheetahville, Goose Pasture, Hell's Half Acre, Hyde Park, Wakulla Springs, Aaron, Tully, Vereen, Plum Orchard, Thomas City, Port Leon, Medart, Wakulla Beach, Fanlu, and Spring Creek. If outdoors, consider seeking shelter inside a building. These are the 1 p.m. Eastern Daylight Time conditions. At the Tallahassee Airport, thunder was reported. The temperature was 75 degrees. The wind was calm. At Florida State University, the temperature was 73 degrees. The wind was east at 6 miles an hour. At Apalachicola, it was mostly sunny. The temperature was 88 degrees. The wind was west at 17 miles an hour. At Panama City Northwest, it was mostly sunny. The temperature was 88 degrees. The wind was southwest at 12 miles an hour. At Dothan, it was cloudy. The temperature was 79 degrees. The wind was south at 5 miles an hour. West at 12 miles an hour. At Dothan, it was cloudy. The temperature was 79 degrees. The wind was south at 5 miles an hour. At Albany, it was partly sunny. The temperature was 78 degrees. The wind was southwest at 6 miles an hour. At Valdosta, it was partly sunny. The temperature was 86 degrees. The wind was northwest at 6 miles an hour. The current

thunderstorm will impact northeastern Wakulla, southwestern Jefferson, and southeastern Leon counties through 2:15 p.m. Eastern Daylight Time. At 1:31 p.m. Eastern Daylight Time, Doppler radar was tracking a strong thunderstorm over Crawfordville, moving east at 25 miles per hour. Hazard, wind gusts up to 50 miles per hour. Source, radar indicated. Impact, gusty winds could knock down tree limbs and blow around unsecured objects. Locations impacted include Woodville, Crawfordville, St. Mark's, Wakulla, Newport, Chataville, Goose Pasture, Hell's Half Acre, Hyde Park, Wakulla Springs, Aaron, Tully, Berrien, Plum Orchard, Thomas City, Port Leon, Medart, Wakulla Beach, Fanlu, and Spring Creek. If outdoors, consider seeking shelter inside a building. These are the 1 p.m. Eastern Daylight Time conditions. At the Tallahassee Airport, thunder was reported. The temperature was 75 degrees. The wind was calm. At Florida State University, the temperature was 73 degrees. The wind was east at 6 miles an hour. At Apalachicola, it was mostly sunny. The temperature was 88 degrees. The wind was west at 17 miles an hour. At Panama City Northwest, it was mostly sunny. The temperature was 88 degrees. The wind was southwest at 12 miles an hour. At Dothan, it was cloudy. The temperature was 79 degrees. The wind was south at 5 miles an hour. At Albany, it was partly sunny. The temperature was 78 degrees. The wind was southwest at 6 miles an hour. At Valdosta, it was partly sunny. The temperature was 86 degrees. The wind was northwest at 6 miles an hour. The current time is 1:36 p.m. Eastern Daylight Time. 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The latest weather and forecast information can also be accessed by calling our automated forecast line at 850-942-8851. The severe thunderstorm warning for central Jefferson, north-central Taylor, and southwestern Madison counties is canceled. The storm which prompted the warning has weakened below severe limits and no longer poses an immediate threat to life or property. Therefore, the warning has been canceled. However, gusty winds are still possible with this thunderstorm. The following broadcast is a special weather statement issued by the National Weather Service in Tallahassee, Florida. A strong thunderstorm will impact northeastern Wakulla, southwestern Jefferson, and southeastern Leon counties through 2:15 p.m. Eastern Daylight Time. At 1:31 p.m. Eastern Daylight Time, Doppler radar was tracking a strong thunderstorm over Crawfordville, moving east at 25 miles per hour. Hazard, wind gusts up to 50 miles per hour. Source, radar indicated. Impact, gusty winds could knock down tree limbs and blow around unsecured objects. Locations impacted include Woodville, Crawfordville, St. Mark's, Wakulla, Newport, Chataville, Goose Pasture, Hell's Half Acre, Hyde Park, Wakulla Springs, Aaron, Tully, Berrien, Plum Orchard, Thomas City, Port Leon, Medart, Wakulla Beach, Fanlu, and Spring Creek. If outdoors, consider seeking shelter inside a building. These are the 1 p.m. Eastern Daylight Time conditions. At the Tallahassee Airport, thunder was reported. The temperature was 75 degrees. The wind was calm. At Florida State University, the temperature was 73 degrees. The wind was east at 6 miles an hour. At Apalachicola, it was mostly sunny. The temperature was 88 degrees. The wind was west at 17 miles an hour. At Panama City Northwest, it was mostly sunny. The temperature was 88 degrees. The wind was southwest at 12 miles an hour. At Dothan, it was cloudy. The temperature was 79 degrees. The wind was south at 5 miles an hour. At Albany, it was partly sunny. The temperature was 78 degrees. The wind was southwest at 6 miles an hour. At Valdosta, it was partly sunny. The temperature was 86 degrees. The wind was northwest at 6 miles an hour. The current time is 1:39 p.m. Eastern Daylight Time. 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

latest weather and forecast information can also be accessed by calling our automated forecast line at 850-942-8851. The severe thunderstorm warning for central Jefferson, north central Taylor, and southwestern Madison counties is canceled. The storm which prompted the warning has weakened below severe limits and no longer poses an immediate threat to life or property. Therefore, the warning has been canceled. However, gusty winds are still possible with this thunderstorm. The following broadcast is a special weather statement issued by the National Weather Service in Tallahassee, Florida. A strong thunderstorm will impact northeastern Wakulla, southwestern Jefferson, and southeastern Leon counties through 2:15 p.m. Eastern Daylight Time. At 1:31 p.m. Eastern Daylight Time, Doppler radar was tracking a strong thunderstorm over Crawfordville, moving east at 25 miles per hour. Hazard, wind gusts up to 50 miles per hour. Source, radar indicated. Impact, gusty winds could knock down tree limbs and blow around unsecured objects. Locations impacted include Woodville, Crawfordville, St. Mark's, Wakulla, Newport, Chataville, Goose Pasture, Hell's Half Acre, Hyde Park, Wakulla Springs, Aaron, Tully, Vereen, Plum Orchard, Thomas City, Port Leon, Medart, Wakulla Beach, Fanlu, and Spring Creek. If outdoors, consider seeking shelter inside a building. These are the 1 p.m. Eastern Daylight Time conditions. At the Tallahassee Airport, thunder was reported. The temperature was 75 degrees. The wind was calm. At Florida State University, the temperature was 73 degrees. The wind was east at 6 miles an hour. At Apalachicola, it was mostly sunny. The temperature was 88 degrees. The wind was west at 17 miles an hour. At Panama City Northwest, it was mostly sunny. The temperature was 88 degrees. The wind was southwest at 12 miles an hour. At Dothan, it was cloudy. The temperature was 79 degrees. The wind was south at 5 miles an hour. At Albany, it was partly sunny. The temperature was 78 degrees. The wind was southwest at 6 miles an hour. At Valdosta, it was partly sunny. The temperature was 86 degrees. The wind was northwest at 6 miles an hour. The current time is 1:41 p.m. Eastern Daylight Time. 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The latest weather and forecast information can also be accessed by calling our automated forecast line at 850-942-8851. The severe thunderstorm warning for central Jefferson, north central Taylor, and southwestern Madison counties is canceled. The storm which prompted the warning has weakened below severe limits and no longer poses an immediate threat to life or property. Therefore, the warning has been canceled. However, gusty winds are still possible with this thunderstorm. The following broadcast is a special weather statement issued by the National Weather Service in Tallahassee, Florida. A strong thunderstorm will impact northeastern Wakulla, southwestern Jefferson, and southeastern Leon counties through 2:15 p.m. Eastern Daylight Time. At 1:31 p.m. Eastern Daylight Time, Doppler radar was tracking a strong thunderstorm over Crawfordville, moving east at 25 miles per hour. Hazard, wind gusts up to 50 miles per hour. Source, radar indicated. Impact, gusty winds could knock down tree limbs and blow around unsecured objects. Locations impacted include Woodville, Crawfordville, St. Mark's, Wakulla, Newport, Chataville, Goose Pasture, Hell's Half Acre, Hyde Park, Wakulla Springs, Aaron, Tully, Vereen, Plum Orchard, Thomas City, Port Leon, Medart, Wakulla Beach, Fanlu, and Spring Creek. If outdoors, consider seeking shelter inside a building. These are the 1 p.m. Eastern Daylight Time conditions. At the Tallahassee Airport, thunder was reported. The temperature was 75 degrees. The wind was calm. At Florida State University, the temperature was 73 degrees. The wind was east at 6 miles an hour. At Apalachicola, it was mostly sunny. The temperature was 88 degrees. The wind was west at 17 miles an hour. At Panama City Northwest, it was mostly sunny. The temperature was 88 degrees. The wind was southwest at 12 miles an hour. At Dothan, it was cloudy. The temperature was 79 degrees. The wind was south at 5 miles an hour. At Albany,

It was partly sunny. The temperature was 78 degrees. The wind was southwest at 6 miles an hour. At Valdosta, it was partly sunny. The temperature was 86 degrees. The wind was northwest at 6 miles an hour. The current time is 1:44 p.m. Eastern Daylight Time. 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The latest weather and forecast information can also be accessed by calling our automated forecast line at 850-942-8851. The severe thunderstorm warning for central Jefferson, north central Taylor, and southwestern Madison counties is canceled. The storm which prompted the warning has weakened below severe limits and no longer poses an immediate threat to life or property. Therefore, the warning has been canceled. However, gusty winds are still possible with this thunderstorm. The following broadcast is a special weather statement issued by the National Weather Service in Tallahassee, Florida. A strong thunderstorm will impact northeastern Wakulla, southwestern Jefferson, and southeastern Leon counties through 2:15 p.m. Eastern Daylight Time. At 1:31 p.m. Eastern Daylight Time, Doppler radar was tracking a strong thunderstorm over Crawfordville, moving east at 25 miles per hour. Hazard, wind gusts up to 50 miles per hour. Source, radar indicated. Impact, gusty winds could knock down tree limbs and blow around unsecured objects. Locations impacted include Woodville, Crawfordville, St. Mark's, Wakulla, Newport, Shadaville, Goose Pasture, Hell's Half Acre, Hyde Park, Wakulla Springs, Aaron, Tully, Berrien, Plum Orchard, Thomas City, Port Leon, Medart, Wakulla Beach, Fanlu, and Spring Creek. If outdoors, consider seeking shelter inside a building. These are the 1 p.m. Eastern Daylight Time conditions. At the Tallahassee Airport, thunder was reported. The temperature was 75 degrees. The wind was calm. At Florida State University, the temperature was 73 degrees. The wind was east at 6 miles an hour. At Apalachicola, it was mostly sunny. The temperature was 88 degrees. The wind was west at 17 miles an hour. At Panama City Northwest, it was mostly sunny. The temperature was 88 degrees. The wind was southwest at 12 miles an hour. At Dothan, it was cloudy. The temperature was 79 degrees. The wind was south at 5 miles an hour. At Albany, it was partly sunny. The temperature was 78 degrees. The wind was southwest at 6 miles an hour. At Valdosta, it was partly sunny. The temperature was 86 degrees. The wind was northwest at 6 miles an hour. The Tallahassee Climate Summary for yesterday, June 20, 2026. Yesterday's high temperature was 90 degrees. This high was 1 degree below the normal high of 91. Yesterday's low temperature was 70 degrees. This low was 2 degrees below the normal low of 72. 0.50 inches of precipitation fell yesterday, which brings the monthly total to 3.87 inches. This is 1.27 inches below the normal amount of 5.14 inches for June. The total precipitation for the year now stands at 16.06 inches, which is 9.90 inches below normal. The normal high temperature for today is 91 degrees, and the normal low is 72. The record high for today is 102, which occurred in 2009, and the record low is 62, which occurred in 1965. Sunrise today is at 6:36 a.m. and sunset is at 8:43 p.m. Tide information for Sunday, June 21, 2026. St. Mark's River entrance. Low 1:26 a.m., high 7:58 a.m., low 2:03 p.m., high 7:53 p.m. Apalachicola. Low 3:39 a.m., high 10:20 a.m., low 4:45 p.m., high 10:07 p.m. St. Andrews Bay at Panama City. High 8:25 a.m., low 10:31 a.m., high 1:30 p.m., low 10:13 p.m. Note that the times of high and low tide are 3 minutes earlier at Shell Point than at the St. Mark's River entrance. The average water temperature at Apalachicola was 84.2 degrees. Sunrise and sunset in Tallahassee. June 21, 2026, sunrise 6:36 a.m. Eastern Daylight Time, sunset 8:43 p.m. Eastern Daylight Time. 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

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The latest weather and forecast information can also be accessed by calling our automated forecast line at 850-942-8851. The current time is 1:49 p.m. Eastern Daylight Time. High rip current risk now in effect through late tonight. What? Dangerous rip currents. Where? Franklin County beaches. When? Through late tonight. Impacts. Rip currents can sweep even the best swimmers away from shore into deeper water. Swim near a lifeguard. If caught in a rip current, relax and float. Don't swim against the current. If able, swim in a direction following the shoreline. If unable to escape, face the shore and call or wave for help. The following broadcast is a special weather statement issued by the National Weather Service in Tallahassee, Florida. A strong thunderstorm will impact northeastern Wakulla, southwestern Jefferson, and southeastern Leon counties through 2:15 p.m. Eastern Daylight Time. At 1:31 p.m. Eastern Daylight Time, Doppler radar was tracking a strong thunderstorm over Crawfordville, moving east at 25 miles per hour. Hazard, wind gusts up to 50 miles per hour. Source, radar indicated. Impact, gusty winds could knock down tree limbs and blow around unsecured objects. Locations impacted include Woodville, Crawfordville, St. Mark's, Wakulla, Newport, Cheetahville, Goose Pasture, Hell's Half Acre, Hyde Park, Wakulla Springs, Aaron, Tully, Vereen, Plum Orchard, Thomas City, Port Leon, Medart, Wakulla Beach, Fanlu, and Spring Creek. If outdoors, consider seeking shelter inside a building. These are the 1 p.m. Eastern Daylight Time conditions. At the Tallahassee Airport, thunder was reported. The temperature was 75 degrees. The wind was calm. At Florida State University, the temperature was 73 degrees. The wind was east at 6 miles an hour. At Apalachicola, it was mostly sunny. The temperature was 88 degrees. The wind was west at 17 miles an hour. At Panama City Northwest, it was mostly sunny. The temperature was 88 degrees. The wind was southwest at 12 miles an hour. At Dothan, it was cloudy. The temperature was 79 degrees. The wind was south at 5 miles an hour. At Albany, it was partly sunny. The temperature was 78 degrees. The wind was southwest at 6 miles an hour. At Valdosta, it was partly sunny. The temperature was 86 degrees. The wind was northwest at 6 miles an hour. Over the marine area, at the buoys south of Apalachicola, winds were southwest at 6 knots. At the buoys south of Panama City, winds were southwest at 8 knots, and seas were 2 feet. At the buoys south of Pensacola, winds were southwest at 12 knots. The forecast for the local area. Today, partly sunny with a slight chance of showers and thunderstorms this morning, then mostly cloudy with showers and thunderstorms likely this afternoon. Highs in the upper 80s. Light and variable winds, becoming west around 5 miles per hour this afternoon. Chance of rain 70%. Tonight, mostly cloudy with a chance of showers and thunderstorms in the evening, then partly cloudy after midnight. Lows in the mid-70s. Southwest winds around 5 miles per hour. Chance of rain 50%. Monday, mostly sunny with a chance of showers. A slight chance of thunderstorms in the morning, then a chance of thunderstorms in the afternoon. Humid with highs in the lower 90s. Southwest winds 5 to 10 miles per hour. Chance of rain 40%. Monday night, mostly clear. A slight chance of showers and thunderstorms in the evening. Humid with lows in the mid-70s. Southwest winds 5 to 10 miles per hour. Chance of rain 20%. Tuesday, mostly sunny. A chance of showers and thunderstorms in the afternoon. Humid with highs in the mid-90s. West winds 5 to 10 miles per hour. Chance of rain 50%. Tuesday night, partly cloudy. A chance of showers and thunderstorms in the evening, then a slight chance of showers after midnight. Lows in the mid-70s. Chance of rain 50%. Wednesday and Wednesday night, partly cloudy. Showers and thunderstorms likely. Highs in the lower 90s. Lows in the mid-70s. Chance of rain 60%. Thursday, partly sunny. A slight chance of showers and thunderstorms in the morning, then showers and thunderstorms likely in the afternoon.
Highs in the lower 90s. Chance of rain 60%. Thursday night, mostly cloudy with showers and thunderstorms likely in the evening, then partly cloudy with a slight chance of showers and thunderstorms after midnight. Lows in the mid-70s. Chance of rain 60%. Friday and Friday night, partly cloudy. A chance of showers and thunderstorms. Highs in the lower 90s. Lows in the mid-70s. Chance of rain 50%. Heat index values up to 105. Saturday, mostly sunny. A slight chance of showers and thunderstorms in the afternoon. Highs in the mid-90s. Chance of rain 20%. Heat index values up to 105. The coastal waters forecast for the following: waters from Suwannee River to Apalachicola, Florida, extending from 20 to 60 nautical miles. Coastal waters from Okaloosa-Walton County line to Mexico Beach out to 20 nautical miles. Coastal waters from Mexico Beach to Apalachicola out to 20 nautical miles. Waters from Okaloosa-Walton County line to Mexico Beach 20 to 60 nautical miles. And waters from Mexico Beach to Apalachicola 20 to 60 nautical miles. Rest of today, southwest winds 5 to 10 knots. Seas around 2 feet. Wave detail, southwest 2 feet at 7 seconds. Protected waters, a light chop. A chance of showers. A chance of thunderstorms late this morning and early afternoon, then a slight chance of thunderstorms late. Tonight, southwest winds 5 to 10 knots. Seas around 2 feet. Wave detail, southwest 2 feet at 6 seconds. Protected waters, a light chop. A slight chance of showers in the evening. Monday, southwest winds 10 to 15 knots. Seas around 2 feet. Wave detail, southwest 2 feet at 6 seconds. Protected waters, a moderate chop. A slight chance of showers and thunderstorms in the morning. Monday night, southwest winds 10 to 15 knots. Seas around 2 feet. Wave detail, southwest 2 feet at 6 seconds. Protected waters, a moderate chop. Tuesday, west winds 5 to 10 knots, increasing to 10 to 15 knots with gusts up to 20 knots in the afternoon. Seas around 2 feet. Wave detail, west 2 feet at 5 seconds and south 1 foot at 8 seconds. Protected waters, a moderate chop. Tuesday night, west winds 10 to 15 knots. Seas 2 to 3 feet. Wave detail, west 2 feet at 4 seconds and south 1 foot at 8 seconds. Protected waters, a moderate chop. A slight chance of showers and thunderstorms. Wednesday, northwest winds 5 to 10 knots, becoming west 10 to 15 knots in the afternoon. Seas around 2 feet. Protected waters, a moderate chop. A slight chance of showers and thunderstorms. Wednesday night, west winds 10 to 15 knots, diminishing to 5 to 10 knots after midnight. Seas around 2 feet. Protected waters, a moderate chop. A slight chance of showers and thunderstorms. Thursday, west winds 5 to 10 knots. Seas around 2 feet. Protected waters, a light chop. A slight chance of showers and thunderstorms. Thursday night, west winds 5 to 10 knots. Seas around 2 feet. Protected waters, a light chop. A slight chance of showers and thunderstorms. Winds and waves higher in and near thunderstorms. The coastal waters forecast for the following: St. Andrews Bay waterways. Rest of today, southwest winds 5 to 10 knots. Protected waters, a light chop. A chance of thunderstorms. Showers likely late this morning, then a chance of showers this afternoon. Tonight, southwest winds 5 to 10 knots. Protected waters, a light chop. A slight chance of showers in the evening. Monday, southwest winds 5 to 10 knots, increasing to 10 to 15 knots in the afternoon. Protected waters, a moderate chop. A chance of showers and thunderstorms, mainly in the morning. Monday night, southwest winds 5 to 10 knots. Protected waters, a light chop. Tuesday, west winds 5 to 10 knots, increasing to 10 to 15 knots in the afternoon. Protected waters, a moderate chop. A slight chance of showers and thunderstorms in the afternoon. Tuesday night, west winds 10 to 15 knots, diminishing to 5 to 10 knots after midnight. Protected waters, a moderate chop. A slight chance of showers and thunderstorms. Wednesday, west winds 5 to 10 knots. Protected waters, a light chop. A chance of showers and thunderstorms in the afternoon. Wednesday night, west winds 5 to 10 knots, diminishing to around 5 knots after midnight.

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A chance of showers and thunderstorms, mainly in the evening. Thursday, west winds around 5 knots, becoming southwest in the afternoon. Protected Waters, a light shop. A slight chance of showers and thunderstorms in the morning, then a chance of showers and thunderstorms in the afternoon. Thursday night, southwest winds 5 to 10 knots, diminishing to around 5 knots after midnight. Protected Waters, a light shop. A chance of showers and thunderstorms in the evening. Winds and waves higher in and near thunderstorms. The Tropical Weather Outlook. For the North Atlantic, Caribbean Sea, and the Gulf of America, tropical cyclone formation is not expected during the next 7 days. The Surf Zone Forecast General Outlook. Waters are open today, though caution should be exercised as there is a high risk of rip currents in effect today along southward-facing and state park beaches in Gulf County, with surf heights of around 2 feet. West-southwest winds of 10 to 15 miles an hour will decrease by late week. Based on communication with area beach officials, the following flags are flying at area beaches: Walton, red. Bay, red. State Park Gulf Beaches, red. West-facing Gulf Beaches, red. South-facing Gulf Beaches, yellow. Franklin, red. Tide information for Sunday, June 21, 2026. St. Mark's River entrance. Low 1:26 a.m., high 7:58 a.m., low 2:03 p.m., high 7:53 p.m. Apalachicola. Low 3:39 a.m., high 10:20 a.m., low 4:45 p.m., high 10:07 p.m. St. Andrews Bay at Panama City. High 8:25 a.m., low 10:31 a.m., high 1:30 p.m., low 10:13 p.m. Note that the times of high and low tide are 3 minutes earlier at Shell Point than at the St. Mark's River entrance. The average water temperature at Apalachicola was 84.2 degrees. Sunrise and sun. The following broadcast is a special weather statement issued by the National Weather Service in Tallahassee, Florida. Strong thunderstorms will impact Jackson, Central Walton, Holmes, and Washington counties through 1:45 p.m. Central Daylight Time. At 1:01 p.m. Central Daylight Time, Doppler radar was tracking a cluster of strong thunderstorms 7 miles south of Defuniak Springs, moving east at 30 miles per hour. Hazard, wind gusts up to 40 miles per hour. Source, radar indicated. Impact, gusty winds could knock down tree limbs and blow around unsecured objects. Locations impacted include Vernon, Defuniak Springs, Bonifay, Mariana, Chipley, Graceville, Chattahoochee, Eglin Air Force Base, Bradford, Union, Live Oak, Malone, Sneeds, Cottondale, Grand Ridge, Greenwood, Ponce de Leon, Alfred, Caryville, and Wausau. If outdoors, consider seeking shelter inside a building. The storm may intensify, so be certain to monitor local radio stations and available television stations for additional information and possible warnings from the National Weather Service. Tide information for Sunday, June 21, 2026. St. Mark's River entrance. Low 1:26 a.m., high 7:58 a.m., low 2:03 p.m., high 7:53 p.m. Apalachicola. Low 3:39 a.m., high 10:20 a.m., low 4:45 p.m., high 10:07 p.m. St. Andrews Bay at Panama City. High 8:25 a.m., low 10:31 a.m., high 1:30 p.m., low 10:13 p.m. Note that the times of high and low tide are 3 minutes earlier at Shell Point than at the St. Mark's River entrance. The average water temperature at Apalachicola was 84.2 degrees. Sunrise and sunset in Tallahassee. June 21, 2026, sunrise 6:36 a.m. Eastern Daylight Time, sunset 8:43 p.m. Eastern Daylight Time. The Tropical Weather Outlook. For the North Atlantic, Caribbean Sea, and the Gulf of America, tropical cyclone formation is not expected during the next 7 days. The Surf Zone Forecast General Outlook. Waters are open today, though caution should be exercised as there is a high risk of rip currents in effect today along southward-facing and state park beaches in Gulf County, with surf heights of around 2 feet. West-southwest winds of 10 to 15 miles an hour will decrease by late week. Based on communication with area beach officials, the following flags are flying at area beaches: Walton, red. Bay, red. State Park Gulf Beaches, red. West-facing Gulf Beaches, red. South-facing Gulf Beaches, yellow. Franklin, red. The Tallahassee Climate Summary for yesterday, June 20th, 2026. Yesterday's high temperature was 90 degrees.

degrees. This high was 1 degree below the normal high of 91. Yesterday's low temperature was 70 degrees. This low was 2 degrees below the normal low of 72. 0.50 inches of precipitation fell yesterday, which brings the monthly total to 3.87 inches. This is 1.27 inches below the normal amount of 5.14 inches for June. The total precipitation for the year now stands at 16.06 inches, which is 9.90 inches below normal. The normal high temperature for today is 91 degrees, and the normal low is 72. The record high for today is 102, which occurred in 2009, and the record low is 62, which occurred in 1965. Sunrise today is at 6:36 a.m. and sunset is at 8:43 p.m. Tide information for Sunday, June 21st, 2026. St. Mark's River entrance. Low 1:26 a.m., high 7:58 a.m., low 2:03 p.m., high 7:53 p.m. Apalachicola. Low 3:39 a.m., high 10:20 a.m., low 4:45 p.m., high 10:07 p.m. St. Andrews Bay at Panama City. High 8:25 a.m., low 10:31 a.m., high 1:30 p.m., low 10:13 p.m. Note that the times of high and low tide are 3 minutes earlier at Shell Point than at the St. Mark's River entrance. The average water temperature at Apalachicola was 84.2 degrees. Sunrise and sunset in Tallahassee. June 21, 2026, sunrise 6:36 a.m. Eastern Daylight Time, sunset 8:43 p.m. Eastern Daylight Time. 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The latest weather and forecast information can also be accessed by calling our automated forecast line at 850-942-8851. The current time is 2:06 p.m. Eastern Daylight Time. High rip current risk now in effect through late tonight. What? Dangerous rip currents. Where? Franklin County beaches. When? Through late tonight. Impacts. Rip currents can sweep even the best swimmers away from shore into deeper water. Swim near a lifeguard. If caught in a rip current, relax and float. Don't swim against the current. If able, swim in a direction following the shoreline. If unable to escape, face the shore and call or wave for help. The following broadcast is a special weather statement issued by the National Weather Service in Tallahassee, Florida. A strong thunderstorm will impact northeastern Wakulla, southwestern Jefferson, and southeastern Leon counties through 2:15 p.m. Eastern Daylight Time. At 1:31 p.m. Eastern Daylight Time, Doppler radar was tracking a strong thunderstorm over Crawfordville, moving east at 25 miles per hour. Hazard, wind gusts up to 50 miles per hour. Source, radar indicated. Impact, gusty winds could knock down tree limbs and blow around unsecured objects. Locations impacted include Woodville, Crawfordville, St. Mark's, Wakulla, Newport, Shadaville, Goose Pasture, Hell's Half Acre, Hyde Park, Wakulla Springs, Aaron, Tully, Vereen, Plum Orchard, Thomas City, Port Leon, Medart, Wakulla Beach, Fanlu, and Spring Creek. If outdoors, consider seeking shelter inside a building. The following broadcast is a special weather statement issued by the National Weather Service in Tallahassee, Florida. Strong thunderstorms will impact Jackson, Central Walton, Holmes, and Washington counties through 1:45 p.m. Central Daylight Time. At 1:01 p.m. Central Daylight Time, Doppler radar was tracking a cluster of strong thunderstorms 7 miles south of Defuniak Springs, moving east at 30 miles per hour. Hazard, wind gusts up to 40 miles per hour. Source, radar indicated. Impact, gusty winds could knock down tree limbs and blow around unsecured objects. Locations impacted include Vernon, Defuniak Springs, Bonifay, Mariana, Chipley, Graceville, Chattahoochee, Eglin Air Force Base, Bradford, Union, Live Oak, Malone, Sneeds, Cottondale, Grand Ridge, Greenwood, Ponce de Leon, Alfred, Caryville, and Wausau. If outdoors, consider seeking shelter inside a building. The storm may intensify, so be certain to monitor local radio stations and available television stations for additional information and possible warnings from the National Weather Service. These are the 2 p.m. Eastern Daylight Time conditions. At the Tallahassee Airport, thunder and fog were reported. The temperature was 77 degrees. The wind was southeast at 9 miles.

an hour. The report from Florida State University was not available. At Apalachicola, it was mostly sunny. The temperature was 89 degrees. The wind was west at 15 miles an hour. At Panama City Northwest, it was mostly sunny. The temperature was 88 degrees. The wind was southwest at 18 miles an hour. At Dothan, it was partly sunny. The temperature was 82 degrees. The wind was southwest at 6 miles an hour. At Albany, light rain and fog were reported. The temperature was 76 degrees. The wind was northwest at 5 miles an hour. At Valdosta, a thunderstorm was reported. The temperature was 72 degrees. The wind was west at 12 miles an hour. Over the marine area, at the buoy south of Apalachicola, winds were southwest at 6 knots. At the buoy south of Panama City, winds were southwest at 8 knots. At the buoy south of Pensacola, winds were southwest at 14 knots. The forecast for the local area. Today, partly sunny with a slight chance of showers and thunderstorms this morning, then mostly cloudy with showers and thunderstorms likely this afternoon. Highs in the upper 80s. Light and variable winds, becoming west around 5 miles per hour this afternoon. Chance of rain 70%. Tonight, mostly cloudy with a chance of showers and thunderstorms in the evening, then partly cloudy after midnight. Lows in the mid-70s. Southwest winds around 5 miles per hour. Chance of rain 50%. Monday, mostly sunny with a chance of showers. A slight chance of thunderstorms in the morning, then a chance of thunderstorms in the afternoon. Humid with highs in the lower 90s. Southwest winds 5 to 10 miles per hour. Chance of rain 40%. Monday night, mostly clear. A slight chance of showers and thunderstorms in the evening. Humid with lows in the mid-70s. Southwest winds 5 to 10 miles per hour. Chance of rain 20%. Tuesday, mostly sunny. A chance of showers and thunderstorms in the afternoon. Humid with highs in the mid-90s. West winds 5 to 10 miles per hour. Chance of rain 50%. Tuesday night, partly cloudy. A chance of showers and thunderstorms in the evening, then a slight chance of showers after midnight. Lows in the mid-70s. Chance of rain 50%. Wednesday and Wednesday night, partly cloudy. Showers and thunderstorms likely. Highs in the lower 90s. Lows in the mid-70s. Chance of rain 60%. Thursday, partly sunny. A slight chance of showers and thunderstorms in the morning, then showers and thunderstorms likely in the afternoon. Highs in the lower 90s. Chance of rain 60%. Thursday night, mostly cloudy with showers and thunderstorms likely in the evening, then partly cloudy with a slight chance of showers and thunderstorms after midnight. Lows in the mid-70s. Chance of rain 60%. Friday and Friday night, partly cloudy. A chance of showers and thunderstorms. Highs in the lower 90s. Lows in the mid-70s. Chance of rain 50%. Heat index values up to 105. Saturday, mostly sunny. A slight chance of showers and thunderstorms in the afternoon. Highs in the mid-90s. Chance of rain 20%. Heat index values up to 105. The Tropical Weather Outlook. For the North Atlantic, Caribbean Sea and the Gulf of America, tropical cyclone formation is not expected during the next 7 days. The Surf Zone Forecast General Outlook, waters are open today, though caution should be exercised as there is a high risk of rip currents in effect today along southward-facing and state park beaches in Gulf County, with surf heights of around 2 feet. West-southwest winds of 10 to 15 miles an hour will decrease by late week. Based on communication with area beach officials, the following flags are flying at area beaches: Walton, red. Bay, red. State Park Gulf Beaches, red. West-facing Gulf Beaches, red. South-facing Gulf Beaches, yellow. Franklin, red. Tide information for Sunday, June 21, 2026. St. Mark's River entrance. Low 1:26 a.m., high 7:58 a.m., low 2:03 p.m., high 7:53 p.m. Apalachicola. Low 3:39 a.m., high 10:20 a.m., low 4:45 p.m., high 10:07 p.m. St. Andrews Bay at Panama City. High 8:25 a.m., low 10:31 a.m., high 1:30 p.m., low 10:13 p.m. Note that the time

of high and low tide are 3 minutes earlier at Channel Point than at the St. Mark's River entrance. The average water temperature at Apalachicola was 84.2 degrees. Sunrise and sunset in Tallahassee. June 21, 2026, sunrise 6:36 a.m. Eastern Daylight Time, sunset 8:43 p.m. Eastern Daylight Time. 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The latest weather and forecast information can also be accessed by calling our automated forecast line at 850-942-8851. The current time is 2:15 p.m. Eastern Daylight Time. High rip current risk now in effect through late tonight. What? Dangerous rip currents. Where? Franklin County beaches. When? Through late tonight. Impacts. Rip currents can sweep even the best swimmers away from shore into deeper water. Swim near a lifeguard. If caught in a rip current, relax and float. Don't swim against the current. If able, swim in a direction following the shoreline. If unable to escape, face the shore and call or wave for help. The following broadcast is a special weather statement issued by the National Weather Service in Tallahassee, Florida. Strong thunderstorms will impact Jackson, Central Walton, Holmes, and Washington counties through 1:45 p.m. Central Daylight Time. At 1:01 p.m. Central Daylight Time, Doppler radar was tracking a cluster of strong thunderstorms 7 miles south of Defuniak Springs, moving east at 30 miles per hour. Hazard, wind gusts up to 40 miles per hour. Source, radar indicated. Impact, gusty winds could knock down tree limbs and blow around unsecured objects. Locations impacted include Vernon, Defuniak Springs, Bonifay, Mariana, Chipley, Graceville, Chattahoochee, Eglin Air Force Base, Bradford, Union, Live Oak, Malone, Sneeds, Cottondale, Grand Ridge, Greenwood, Ponce de Leon, Alfred, Caryville, and Wausau. If outdoors, consider seeking shelter inside a building. The storm may intensify, so be certain to monitor local radio stations and available television stations for additional information and possible warnings from the National Weather Service. These are the 2 p.m. Eastern Daylight Time conditions. At the Tallahassee Airport, thunder was reported. The temperature was 77 degrees. The wind was southeast at 9 miles an hour. At Florida State University, the temperature was 75 degrees. The wind was south at 12 miles an hour. At Apalachicola, it was sunny. The temperature was 89 degrees. The wind was west at 15 miles an hour. At Panama City Northwest, it was mostly sunny. The temperature was 88 degrees. The wind was southwest at 18 miles an hour. At Dothan, it was partly sunny. The temperature was 82 degrees. The wind was southwest at 6 miles an hour. At Albany, rain and fog were reported. The temperature was 76 degrees. The wind was southwest at 13 miles an hour. At Valdosta, a thunderstorm was reported. The temperature was 72 degrees. The wind was west at 12 miles an hour. Over the marine area, at the buoy south of Apalachicola, winds were southwest at 6 knots and seas were 2 feet. At the buoy south of Panama City, winds were southwest at 8 knots and seas were 2 feet. At the buoy south of Pensacola, winds were southwest at 60 knots and seas were 3 feet. The forecast for the local area. Today, partly sunny with a slight chance of showers and thunderstorms this morning, then mostly cloudy with showers and thunderstorms likely this afternoon. Highs in the upper 80s. Light and variable winds, becoming west around 5 miles per hour this afternoon. Chance of rain 70%. Tonight, mostly cloudy with a chance of showers and thunderstorms in the evening, then partly cloudy after midnight. Lows in the mid-70s. Southwest winds around 5 miles per hour. Chance of rain 50%. Monday, mostly sunny with a chance of showers. A slight chance of thunderstorms in the morning, then a chance of thunderstorms in the afternoon. Humid with highs in the lower 90s. Southwest winds 5 to 10 miles per hour. Chance of rain 40%. Monday night, mostly clear. A slight chance of showers and thunderstorms in the evening. Humid with lows in the mid-70s. Southwest winds 5 to 10 miles per hour. Chance of rain 20%. Tuesday, mostly sunny. A chance of showers and thunderstorms in the afternoon.
humid with highs in the mid-90s. West winds 5 to 10 miles per hour. Chance of rain 50%. Tuesday night, partly cloudy. A chance of showers and thunderstorms in the evening, then a slight chance of showers after midnight. Lows in the mid-70s. Chance of rain 50%. Wednesday and Wednesday night, partly cloudy. Showers and thunderstorms likely. Highs in the lower 90s. Lows in the mid-70s. Chance of rain 60%. Thursday, partly sunny. A slight chance of showers and thunderstorms in the morning, then showers and thunderstorms likely in the afternoon. Highs in the lower 90s. Chance of rain 60%. Thursday night, mostly cloudy with showers and thunderstorms likely in the evening, then partly cloudy with a slight chance of showers and thunderstorms after midnight. Lows in the mid-70s. Chance of rain 60%. Friday and Friday night, partly cloudy. A chance of showers and thunderstorms. Highs in the lower 90s. Lows in the mid-70s. Chance of rain 50%. Heat index values up to 105. Saturday, mostly sunny. A slight chance of showers and thunderstorms in the afternoon. Highs in the mid-90s. Chance of rain 20%. Heat index values up to 105. The coastal waters forecast for the following waters from Suwannee River to Apalachicola, Florida, extending from 20 to 60 nautical miles, coastal waters from Okaloosa-Walton County line to Mexico Beach out to 20 nautical miles, coastal waters from Mexico Beach to Apalachicola out to 20 nautical miles, waters from Okaloosa-Walton County line to Mexico Beach 20 to 60 nautical miles, and waters from Mexico Beach to Apalachicola 20 to 60 nautical miles. Rest of today, southwest winds 5 to 10 knots. Seas around 2 feet. Wave detail, southwest 2 feet at 7 seconds. Protected waters, a light chop. A chance of showers. A chance of thunderstorms late this morning and early afternoon, then a slight chance of thunderstorms late. Tonight, southwest winds 5 to 10 knots. Seas around 2 feet. Wave detail, southwest 2 feet at 6 seconds. Protected waters, a light chop. A slight chance of showers in the evening. Monday, southwest winds 10 to 15 knots. Seas around 2 feet. Wave detail, southwest 2 feet at 6 seconds. Protected waters, a moderate chop. A slight chance of showers and thunderstorms in the morning. Monday night, southwest winds 10 to 15 knots. Seas around 2 feet. Wave detail, southwest 2 feet at 6 seconds. Protected waters, a moderate chop. Tuesday, west winds 5 to 10 knots, increasing to 10 to 15 knots with gusts up to 20 knots in the afternoon. Seas around 2 feet. Wave detail, west 2 feet at 5 seconds and south 1 foot at 8 seconds. Protected waters, a moderate chop. Tuesday night, west winds 10 to 15 knots. Seas 2 to 3 feet. Wave detail, west 2 feet at 4 seconds and south 1 foot at 8 seconds. Protected waters, a moderate chop. A slight chance of showers and thunderstorms. Wednesday, northwest winds 5 to 10 knots, becoming west 10 to 15 knots in the afternoon. Seas around 2 feet. Protected waters, a moderate chop. A slight chance of showers and thunderstorms. Wednesday night, west winds 10 to 15 knots, diminishing to 5 to 10 knots after midnight. Seas around 2 feet. Protected waters, a moderate chop. A slight chance of showers and thunderstorms. Thursday, west winds 5 to 10 knots. Seas around 2 feet. Protected waters, a light chop. A slight chance of showers and thunderstorms. Thursday night, west winds 5 to 10 knots. Seas around 2 feet. Protected waters, a light chop. A slight chance of showers and thunderstorms. Winds and waves higher and near thunderstorms. The coastal waters forecast for the following St. Andrews Bay waterways. Rest of today, southwest winds 5 to 10 knots. Protected waters, a light chop. A chance of thunderstorms. Showers likely late this morning, then a chance of showers this afternoon. Tonight, southwest winds 5 to 10 knots. Protected waters, a light chop. A slight chance of showers in the evening. Monday, southwest winds 5 to 10 knots, increasing to 10 to 15 knots in the afternoon. Protected waters, a moderate chop. A chance of showers and thunderstorms, mainly in the morning. Monday night, southwest winds 5 to 10 knots.
Protected Water is a light.

off. Tuesday, west winds 5 to 10 knots, increasing to 10 to 15 knots in the afternoon. Protected waters a moderate chop. A slight chance of showers and thunderstorms in the afternoon. Tuesday night, west winds 10 to 15 knots, diminishing to 5 to 10 knots after midnight. Protected waters a moderate chop. A slight chance of showers and thunderstorms. Wednesday, west winds 5 to 10 knots. Protected waters a light chop. A chance of showers and thunderstorms in the afternoon. Wednesday night, west winds 5 to 10 knots, diminishing to around 5 knots after midnight. Protected waters a light chop. A chance of showers and thunderstorms, mainly in the evening. Thursday, west winds around 5 knots, becoming southwest in the afternoon. Protected waters a light chop. A slight chance of showers and thunderstorms in the morning, then a chance of showers and thunderstorms in the afternoon. Thursday night, southwest winds 5 to 10 knots, diminishing to around 5 knots after midnight. Protected waters a light chop. A chance of showers and thunderstorms in the evening. Winds and waves higher in and near thunderstorms. The Tropical Weather Outlook. For the North Atlantic, Caribbean Sea and the Gulf of America, tropical cyclone formation is not expected during the next 7 days. The Surf Zone Forecast General Outlook, waters are open today, though caution should be exercised as there is a high risk of rip currents in effect today along southward-facing and state park beaches in Gulf County, with surf heights of around 2 feet. West-southwest winds of 10 to 15 miles an hour will decrease by late week. Based on communication with area beach officials, the following flags are flying at area beaches: Walton, red. Bay, red. State Park Gulf Beaches, red. West-facing Gulf Beaches, red. South-facing Gulf Beaches, yellow. Franklin, red. Tide information for Sunday, June 21, 2026. St. Mark's River entrance. Low 1:26 a.m., high 7:58 a.m., low 2:03 p.m., high 7:53 p.m. Apalachicola. Low 3:39 a.m., high 10:20 a.m., low 4:45 p.m., high 10:07 p.m. St. Andrews Bay at Panama City. High 8:25 a.m., low 10:31 a.m., high 1:30 p.m., low 10:13 p.m. Note that the times of high and low tide are 3 minutes earlier at Shell Point than at the St. Mark's River entrance. The average water temperature at Apalachicola was 84.2 degrees. Sunrise and sunset in Tallahassee. June 21, 2026, sunrise 6:36 a.m. Eastern Daylight Time, sunset 8:43 p.m. Eastern Daylight Time. 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This broadcast originates from your National Weather Service office in Tallahassee, Florida. The latest weather and forecast information can also be accessed by calling our automated forecast line at 850-942-8851. The current time is 2:27 p.m. Eastern Daylight Time. High rip current risk now in effect through late tonight. What? Dangerous rip currents. Where? Franklin County beaches. When? Through late tonight. Impacts. Rip currents can sweep even the best swimmers away from shore into deeper water. Swim near a lifeguard. If caught in a rip current, relax and float. Don't swim against the current. If able, swim in a direction following the shoreline. If unable to escape, face the shore and call or wave for help. The following broadcast is a special weather statement issued by the National Weather Service in Tallahassee, Florida. Strong thunderstorms will impact Jackson, Central Walton, Holmes, and Washington counties through 1:45 p.m. Central Daylight Time. At 1:01 p.m. Central Daylight Time, Doppler radar was tracking a cluster of strong thunderstorms 7 miles south of Defuniak Springs, moving east at 30 miles per hour. Hazard, wind gusts up to 40 miles per hour. Source, radar indicated. Impact, gusty winds could knock down tree limbs and blow around unsecured objects. Locations impacted include Vernon, Defuniak Springs, Bonifay, Mariana, Chipley, Graceville, Chattahoochee, Eglin Air Force Base, Bradford, Union, Live Oak, Malone, Sneeds, Cottondale, Grand Ridge, Greenwood, Ponce de Leon, Alfred, Caryville, and Wausau. If outdoors, consider seeking shelter inside a building. The storm may intensify, so
also be certain to monitor local radio stations and available television stations for additional information and possible warnings from the National Weather Service.

These are the 2 p.m. Eastern Daylight Time conditions. At the Tallahassee Airport, thunder was reported. The temperature was 77 degrees. The wind was southeast at 9 miles an hour. At Florida State University, the temperature was 75 degrees. The wind was south at 12 miles an hour. At Apalachicola, it was sunny. The temperature was 89 degrees. The wind was west at 15 miles an hour. At Panama City Northwest, it was mostly sunny. The temperature was 88 degrees. The wind was southwest at 18 miles an hour. At Dothan, it was partly sunny. The temperature was 82 degrees. The wind was southwest at 6 miles an hour. At Albany, rain and fog were reported. The temperature was 76 degrees. The wind was southwest at 13 miles an hour. At Valdosta, a thunderstorm was reported. The temperature was 72 degrees. The wind was west at 12 miles an hour. Over the marine area, at the buoy south of Apalachicola, winds were southwest at 6 knots and seas were 2 feet. At the buoy south of Panama City, winds were southwest at 8 knots and seas were 2 feet. At the buoy south of Pensacola, winds were southwest at 60 knots and seas were 3 feet. The forecast for the local area. Tonight, mostly cloudy with a chance of showers and thunderstorms this evening, then partly cloudy after midnight. Lows in the mid-70s. Southwest winds around 5 miles per hour. Chance of rain 50%. Monday, mostly sunny. A chance of showers and thunderstorms in the afternoon. Humid with highs in the lower 90s. Southwest winds 5 to 10 miles per hour. Chance of rain 40%. Heat index values up to 105. Monday night, partly cloudy. A slight chance of showers and thunderstorms in the evening. Humid with lows in the mid-70s. Southwest winds 5 to 10 miles per hour. Chance of rain 20%. Tuesday, mostly sunny. Showers and thunderstorms likely in the afternoon. Humid with highs in the mid-90s. West winds 5 to 10 miles per hour. Chance of rain 70%. Heat index values up to 106. Tuesday night, partly cloudy. Showers and thunderstorms likely in the evening, then a slight chance of showers after midnight. Humid with lows in the mid-70s. West winds around 5 miles per hour. Chance of rain 70%. Wednesday, mostly sunny. A chance of showers and thunderstorms in the afternoon. Highs in the lower 90s. Chance of rain 50%. Wednesday night, mostly cloudy with a chance of showers and thunderstorms. Lows in the lower 70s. Chance of rain 50%. Thursday, partly sunny. A slight chance of showers and thunderstorms in the morning, then showers and thunderstorms likely in the afternoon. Highs in the lower 90s. Chance of rain 70%. Thursday night, mostly cloudy with showers and thunderstorms likely in the evening, then partly cloudy with a slight chance of showers and thunderstorms after midnight. Lows in the mid-70s. Chance of rain 70%. Friday and Friday night, partly cloudy. A chance of showers and thunderstorms. Highs in the lower 90s. Lows in the mid-70s. Chance of rain 50%. Heat index values up to 105. Saturday, sunny. A slight chance of showers and thunderstorms in the afternoon. Highs in the mid-90s. Up to 105. Saturday, sunny. A slight chance of showers and thunderstorms in the afternoon. Highs in the mid-90s. Chance of rain 20%. Heat index values up to 105. Saturday night and Sunday, partly cloudy. A slight chance of showers and thunderstorms. Lows in the mid-70s. Highs in the mid-90s. Chance of rain 20%. Heat index values up to 110. The Tallahassee Climate Summary for yesterday, June 20, 2026. Yesterday's high temperature was 90 degrees. This high was 1 degree below the normal high of 91. Yesterday's low temperature was 70 degrees. This low was 2 degrees below the normal low of 72. 0.50 inches of precipitation fell yesterday, which brings the monthly total to 3.87 inches. This is 1.27 inches below the normal amount of 5.14 inches for June. The total precipitation for the year now stands at 16.06 inches, which is 9.90 inches below normal. The normal high temperature for today is 91 degrees, and the normal

midnight. Protected waters, a light chop. A chance of showers and thunderstorms. Thursday, west winds around 5 knots, increasing to 5 to 10 knots in the afternoon. Protected waters, a light chop. A slight chance of showers and thunderstorms. Thursday night, west winds 5 to 10 knots, becoming southwest after midnight. Protected waters, a light chop. A slight chance of showers and thunderstorms in the evening. Friday, southwest winds around 5 knots, increasing to 5 to 10 knots in the afternoon. Protected waters, a light chop. A slight chance of showers and thunderstorms. Friday night, southwest winds 5 to 10 knots, diminishing to around 5 knots after midnight. Protected waters, a light chop. A slight chance of showers and thunderstorms in the evening. Winds and waves higher and near thunderstorms. The Tropical Weather Outlook. For the North Atlantic, Caribbean Sea, and the Gulf of America, tropical cyclone formation is not expected during the next 7 days. The Surf Zone Forecast General Outlook. Waters are open today, though caution should be exercised as there is a high risk of rip currents in effect today along southward-facing and state park beaches in Gulf County, with surf heights of around 2 feet. West-southwest winds of 10 to 15 miles an hour will decrease by late week. Based on communication with area beach officials, the following flags are flying at area beaches: Walton, red. Bay, red. State Park Gulf Beaches, red. West-facing Gulf Beaches, red. South-facing Gulf Beaches, yellow. Franklin, red. Tide information for Sunday, June 21, 2026. St. Mark's River entrance. Low 1:26 a.m., high 7:58 a.m., low 2:03 p.m., high 7:53 p.m. Apalachicola. Low 3:39 a.m., high 10:20 a.m., low 4:45 p.m., high 10:07 p.m. St. Andrews Bay at Panama City. High 8:25 a.m., low 10:31 a.m., high 1:30 p.m., low 10:13 p.m. Note that the times of high and low tide are 3 minutes earlier at Shell Point than at the St. Mark's River entrance. The average water temperature at Apalachicola was 84.2 degrees. Sunrise and sunset in Tallahassee. June 21, 2026, sunrise 6:36 a.m. Eastern Daylight Time, sunset 8:43 p.m. Eastern Daylight Time. 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The latest weather and forecast information can also be accessed by calling our automated forecast line at 850-942-8851. The current time is 3:38 p.m. Eastern Daylight Time. High rip current risk now in effect through late tonight. What? Dangerous rip currents. Where? Franklin County beaches. When? Through late tonight. Impacts. Rip currents can sweep even the best swimmers away from shore into deeper water. Swim near a lifeguard. If caught in a rip current, relax and float. Don't swim against the current. If able, swim in a direction following the shoreline. If unable to escape, face the shore and call or wave for help. These are the 3 p.m. Eastern Daylight Time conditions. At the Tallahassee Airport, it was partly sunny. The temperature was 80 degrees. The wind was calm. At Florida State University, the temperature was 81 degrees. The wind was southwest at 3 miles an hour. At Apalachicola, it was sunny. The temperature was 89 degrees. The wind was southwest at 13 miles an hour. At Panama City Northwest, it was mostly sunny. The temperature was 85 degrees. The wind was south at 10 miles an hour. At Dothan, light rain was falling. The temperature was 83 degrees. The wind was northwest at 9 miles an hour. At Albany, it was partly sunny. The temperature was 79 degrees. The wind was south at 7 miles an hour. At Valdosta, light rain and fog were reported. The temperature was 73 degrees. The wind was calm. Over the marine area, at the buoy south of Apalachicola, winds were west at 6 knots. At the buoy south of Panama City, winds were southwest at 10 knots, and seas were 2 feet. At the buoy south of Pensacola, winds were southwest at 16 knots. The forecast for the local area. Tonight, mostly cloudy with a chance of showers and thunderstorms this evening, then partly cloudy after midnight.

0: lows in the mid-70s.
1: Southwest winds around 5 miles per hour. Chance of rain 50%.
0: Monday, mostly sunny.
1: A chance of showers and thunderstorms in the afternoon.
0: Humid with highs in the lower 90s.
1: Southwest winds 5 to 10 miles per hour. Chance of rain 40%.
0: Heat index values up to 105.
1: Monday night, partly cloudy.
0: A slight chance of showers and thunderstorms in the evening.
1: Humid with lows in the mid-70s.
0: Southwest winds 5 to 10 miles per hour.
1: Chance of rain 20%.
0: Tuesday, mostly sunny.
1: Showers and thunderstorms likely in the afternoon.
0: Humid with highs in the mid-90s.
1: West winds 5 to 10 miles per hour.
0: Chance of rain 70%.
1: Heat index values up to 106.
0: Tuesday night, partly cloudy.
1: Showers and thunderstorms likely in the evening, then a slight chance of showers after midnight.
0: Humid with lows in the mid-70s.
1: West winds around 5 miles per hour.
0: Chance of rain 70%.
1: Wednesday, mostly sunny.
0: A chance of showers and thunderstorms in the afternoon.
1: Highs in the lower 90s.
0: Chance of rain 50%.
1: Wednesday night, mostly cloudy with a chance of showers and thunderstorms.
0: Lows in the lower 70s.
1: Chance of rain 50%.
0: Thursday, partly sunny.
1: A slight chance of showers and thunderstorms in the morning, then showers and thunderstorms likely in the afternoon.
0: Highs in the lower 90s.
1: Chance of rain 70%.
0: Thursday night, mostly cloudy with showers and thunderstorms likely in the evening, then partly cloudy with a slight chance of showers and thunderstorms after midnight.
1: Lows in the mid-70s.
0: Chance of rain 70%.
1: Friday and Friday night, partly cloudy.
0: A chance of showers and thunderstorms.
1: Highs in the lower 90s.
0: Lows in the mid-70s.
1: Chance of rain 50%.
0: Heat index values up to 105.
1: Saturday, sunny.
0: A slight chance of showers and thunderstorms in the afternoon.
1: Highs in the mid-90s.
0: Chance of rain 20%.
1: Heat index values up to 105.
0: Saturday night and Sunday, partly cloudy.
1: A slight chance of showers and thunderstorms.
0: Lows in the mid-70s.
1: Highs in the mid-90s.
0: Chance of rain 20%.
1: Heat index values up to 110.
0: The coastal waters forecast for the following: waters from Suwannee River to Apalachicola, Florida, extending from 20 to 60 nautical miles. Coastal waters from Okaloosa-Walton County line to Mexico Beach out to 20 nautical miles. Coastal waters from Mexico Beach to Apalachicola out to 20 nautical miles. Waters from Okaloosa-Walton County line to Mexico Beach 20 to 60 nautical miles. And waters from Mexico Beach to Apalachicola 20 to 60 nautical miles. Tonight, southwest winds 5 to 10 knots. Seas around 2 feet. Wave detail, southwest 2 feet at 6 seconds. Protected waters, a light chop.
1: A slight chance of showers and thunderstorms early this evening.
0: Monday, southwest winds 5 to 10 knots.
1: Seas around 2 feet.
0: Wave detail, southwest 2 feet at 6 seconds. Protected waters, a light chop.
1: Monday night, southwest winds around 10 knots.
0: Seas around 2 feet.
1: Wave detail, southwest 2 feet at 6 seconds.
0: Protected waters, a light chop.
1: Tuesday, west winds 5 to 10 knots, increasing to 10 to 15 knots with gusts up to 20 knots in the afternoon.
0: Seas around 2 feet.
1: Wave detail, west 2 feet at 4 seconds and south 1 foot at 8 seconds.
0: Protected waters, a moderate chop.
1: Tuesday night, west winds 10 to 15 knots.
0: Seas 2 to 3 feet.
1: Wave detail, southwest 2 feet at 5 seconds and south 1 foot at 8 seconds.
0: Protected waters, a moderate chop.
1: A slight chance of showers and thunderstorms.
0: Wednesday, west winds 5 to 10 knots, increasing to 10 to 15 knots in the afternoon.
1: Seas around 2 feet.
0: Wave detail, west 2 feet at 4 seconds and south 1 foot at 8 seconds.
1: Protected waters, a moderate chop.
0: A slight chance of showers and thunderstorms.
1: Wednesday night, west winds 10 to 15 knots, diminishing to 5 to 10 knots after midnight.
0: Seas around 2 feet.
1: Protected waters, a moderate chop.
0: A slight chance of showers and thunderstorms.
1: Thursday, west winds 5 to 10 knots.
0: Seas around 2 feet.
1: Protected waters, a light chop.
0: A slight chance of showers and thunderstorms.
1: Thursday night, southwest winds 5 to 10 knots.

not. Seas around 2 feet. Protected waters, a light chop. A slight chance of showers and thunderstorms. Friday, southwest winds 5 to 10 knots. Seas around 2 feet. Protected waters, a light chop. A slight chance of showers and thunderstorms in the morning. Friday night, southwest winds 5 to 10 knots. Seas around 2 feet. Protected waters, a light chop. Winds and waves higher and near thunderstorms. The coastal waters forecast for the following St. Andrews Bay waterways. Tonight, southwest winds 5 to 10 knots. Protected waters, a light chop. A slight chance of showers and thunderstorms early this evening. Monday, southwest winds 5 to 10 knots. Protected waters, a light chop. Monday night, southwest winds 5 to 10 knots. Protected waters, a light chop. Tuesday, west winds 5 to 10 knots, increasing to 10 to 15 knots in the afternoon. Protected waters, a moderate chop. A slight chance of showers and thunderstorms in the afternoon. Tuesday night, west winds 10 to 15 knots, diminishing to 5 to 10 knots after midnight. Protected waters, a moderate chop. A slight chance of showers and thunderstorms. Wednesday, west winds 5 to 10 knots. Protected waters, a light chop. A chance of showers and thunderstorms in the afternoon. Wednesday night, west winds 5 to 10 knots, diminishing to around 5 knots after midnight. Protected waters, a light chop. A chance of showers and thunderstorms. Thursday, west winds around 5 knots, increasing to 5 to 10 knots in the afternoon. Protected waters, a light chop. A slight chance of showers and thunderstorms. Thursday night, west winds 5 to 10 knots, becoming southwest after midnight. Protected waters, a light chop. A slight chance of showers and thunderstorms in the evening. Friday, southwest winds around 5 knots, increasing to 5 to 10 knots in the afternoon. Protected waters, a light chop. A slight chance of showers and thunderstorms. Friday night, southwest winds 5 to 10 knots, diminishing to around 5 knots after midnight. Protected waters, a light chop. A slight chance of showers and thunderstorms in the evening. Winds and waves higher and near thunderstorms. The Tropical Weather Outlook. For the North Atlantic, Caribbean Sea, and the Gulf of America, tropical cyclone formation is not expected during the next 7 days. The Surf Zone Forecast General Outlook. Waters are open today, though caution should be exercised as there is a high risk of rip currents in effect today along southward-facing and state park beaches in Gulf County, with surf heights of around 2 feet. West-southwest winds of 10 to 15 miles an hour will decrease by late week. Based on communication with area beach officials, the following flags are flying at area beaches: Walton, red. Bay, red. State Park Gulf Beaches, red. West-facing Gulf Beaches, red. South-facing Gulf Beaches, yellow. Franklin, red. Tide information for Sunday, June 21, 2026. St. Marks River entrance. Low 1:26 a.m., high 7:58 a.m., low 2:03 p.m., high 7:53 p.m. Apalachicola. Low 3:39 a.m., high 10:20 a.m., low 4:45 p.m., high 10:07 p.m. St. Andrews Bay at Panama City. High 8:25 a.m., low 10:31 a.m., high 1:30 p.m., low 10:13 p.m. Note that the times of high and low tide are 3 minutes earlier at Shell Point than at the St. Marks River entrance. The average water temperature at Apalachicola was 84.2 degrees. Sunrise and sunset in Tallahassee. June 21, 2026, sunrise 6:36 a.m. Eastern Daylight Time, sunset 8:43 p.m. Eastern Daylight Time. 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This broadcast originates from your National Weather Service office in Tallahassee, Florida. The latest weather and forecast information can also be accessed by calling our automated forecast line at 850-942-8851. The current time is 3:50 p.m. Eastern Daylight Time. High rip current risk now in effect through late tonight. What? Dangerous rip currents. Where? Franklin County beaches. When? Through late tonight. Impacts. Rip currents can sweep even the best swimmers away from shore into deeper water. Swim near a lifeguard. If caught in a rip current, relax and float. 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

If able, swim in a direction following the shoreline. If unable to escape, face the shore and call or wave for help. These are the 3 p.m. Eastern Daylight Time conditions. At the Tallahassee Airport, it was partly sunny. The temperature was 80 degrees. The wind was calm. At Florida State University, the temperature was 81 degrees. The wind was southwest at 3 miles an hour. At Apalachicola, it was sunny. The temperature was 89 degrees. The wind was southwest at 13 miles an hour. At Panama City Northwest, it was mostly sunny. The temperature was 85 degrees. The wind was south at 10 miles an hour. At Dothan, light rain was falling. The temperature was 83 degrees. The wind was northwest at 9 miles an hour. At Albany, it was partly sunny. The temperature was 79 degrees. The wind was south at 7 miles an hour. At Valdosta, light rain and fog were reported. The temperature was 73 degrees. The wind was calm. Over the marine area, at the buoy south of Apalachicola, winds were west at 6 knots. At the buoy south of Panama City, winds were southwest at 10 knots, and seas were 2 feet. At the buoy south of Pensacola, winds were southwest at 16 knots. The forecast for the local area. Tonight, mostly cloudy with a chance of showers and thunderstorms this evening, then partly cloudy after midnight. Lows in the mid-70s. Southwest winds around 5 miles per hour. Chance of rain 50%. Monday, mostly sunny. A chance of showers and thunderstorms in the afternoon. Humid with highs in the lower 90s. Southwest winds 5 to 10 miles per hour. Chance of rain 40%. Heat index values up to 105. Monday night, partly cloudy. A slight chance of showers and thunderstorms in the evening. Humid with lows in the mid-70s. Southwest winds 5 to 10 miles per hour. Chance of rain 20%. Tuesday, mostly sunny. Showers and thunderstorms likely in the afternoon. Humid with highs in the mid-90s. West winds 5 to 10 miles per hour. Chance of rain 70%. Heat index values up to 106. Tuesday night, partly cloudy. Showers and thunderstorms likely in the evening, then a slight chance of showers after midnight. Humid with lows in the mid-70s. West winds around 5 miles per hour. Chance of rain 70%. Wednesday, mostly sunny. A chance of showers and thunderstorms in the afternoon. Highs in the lower 90s. Chance of rain 50%. Wednesday night, mostly cloudy with a chance of showers and thunderstorms. Lows in the lower 70s. Chance of rain 50%. Thursday, partly sunny. A slight chance of showers and thunderstorms in the morning, then showers and thunderstorms likely in the afternoon. Highs in the lower 90s. Chance of rain 70%. Thursday night, mostly cloudy with showers and thunderstorms likely in the evening, then partly cloudy with a slight chance of showers and thunderstorms after midnight. Lows in the mid-70s. Chance of rain 70%. Friday and Friday night, partly cloudy. A chance of showers and thunderstorms. Highs in the lower 90s. Lows in the mid-70s. Chance of rain 50%. Heat index values up to 105. Saturday, sunny. A slight chance of showers and thunderstorms in the afternoon. Highs in the mid-90s. Chance of rain 20%. Heat index values up to 105. Saturday night and Sunday, partly cloudy. A slight chance of showers and thunderstorms. Lows in the mid-70s. Highs in the mid-90s. Chance of rain 20%. Heat index values up to 110. The coastal waters forecast for the following waters from Suwannee River to Apalachicola, Florida, extending from 20 to 60 nautical miles. Coastal waters from Okaloosa-Walton County line to Mexico Beach out to 20 nautical miles. Coastal waters from Mexico Beach to Apalachicola out to 20 nautical miles. Waters from Okaloosa-Walton County line to Mexico Beach 20 to 60 nautical miles. And waters from Mexico Beach to Apalachicola 20 to 60 nautical miles. Tonight, southwest winds 5 to 10 knots. Seas around 2 feet. Wave detail, southwest 2 feet at 6 seconds. Protected waters, a light chop. A slight chance of showers and thunderstorms early this evening. Monday, southwest winds 5 to 10 knots. Seas around 2 feet. Wave detail,

southwest 2 feet at 6 seconds. Protected waters, a light chop. Monday night, southwest winds around 10 knots. Seas around 2 feet. Wave detail, southwest 2 feet at 6 seconds. Protected waters, a light chop. Tuesday, west winds 5 to 10 knots, increasing to 10 to 15 knots with gusts up to 20 knots in the afternoon. Seas around 2 feet. Wave detail, west 2 feet at 4 seconds and south 1 foot at 8 seconds. Protected waters, a moderate chop. Tuesday night, west winds 10 to 15 knots. Seas 2 to 3 feet. Wave detail, southwest 2 feet at 5 seconds and south 1 foot at 8 seconds. Protected waters, a moderate chop. A slight chance of showers and thunderstorms. Wednesday, west winds 5 to 10 knots, increasing to 10 to 15 knots in the afternoon. Seas around 2 feet. Wave detail, west 2 feet at 4 seconds and south 1 foot at 8 seconds. Protected waters, a moderate chop. A slight chance of showers and thunderstorms. Wednesday night, west winds 10 to 15 knots, diminishing to 5 to 10 knots after midnight. Seas around 2 feet. Protected waters, a moderate chop. A slight chance of showers and thunderstorms. Thursday, west winds 5 to 10 knots. Seas around 2 feet. Protected waters, a light chop. A slight chance of showers and thunderstorms. Thursday night, southwest winds 5 to 10 knots. Seas around 2 feet. Protected waters, a light chop. A slight chance of showers and thunderstorms. Friday, southwest winds 5 to 10 knots. Seas around 2 feet. Protected waters, a light chop. A slight chance of showers and thunderstorms in the morning. Friday night, southwest winds 5 to 10 knots. Seas around 2 feet. Protected waters, a light chop. Winds and waves higher and near thunderstorms. The coastal waters forecast for the following St. Andrews Bay waterways. Tonight, southwest winds 5 to 10 knots. Protected waters, a light chop. A slight chance of showers and thunderstorms early this evening. Monday, southwest winds 5 to 10 knots. Protected waters, a light chop. Monday night, southwest winds 5 to 10 knots. Protected waters, a light chop. Tuesday, west winds 5 to 10 knots, increasing to 10 to 15 knots in the afternoon. Protected waters, a moderate chop. A slight chance of showers and thunderstorms in the afternoon. Tuesday night, west winds 10 to 15 knots, diminishing to 5 to 10 knots after midnight. Protected waters, a moderate chop. A slight chance of showers and thunderstorms. Wednesday, west winds 5 to 10 knots. Protected waters, a light chop. A chance of showers and thunderstorms in the afternoon. Wednesday night, west winds 5 to 10 knots, diminishing to around 5 knots after midnight. Protected waters, a light chop. A chance of showers and thunderstorms. Thursday, west winds around 5 knots, increasing to 5 to 10 knots in the afternoon. Protected waters, a light chop. A slight chance of showers and thunderstorms. Thursday night, west winds 5 to 10 knots, becoming southwest after midnight. Protected waters, a light chop. A slight chance of showers and thunderstorms in the evening. Friday, southwest winds around 5 knots, increasing to 5 to 10 knots in the afternoon. Protected waters, a light chop. A slight chance of showers and thunderstorms. Friday night, southwest winds 5 to 10 knots, diminishing to around 5 knots after midnight. Protected waters, a light chop. A slight chance of showers and thunderstorms in the evening. Winds and waves higher and near thunderstorms. The Tropical Weather Outlook. For the North Atlantic, Caribbean Sea, and the Gulf of America, tropical cyclone formation is not expected during the next 7 days. The Surf Zone Forecast General Outlook. Waters are open today, though caution should be exercised as there is a high risk of rip currents in effect today along southward-facing and state park beaches in Gulf County, with surf heights of around 2 feet. West-southwest winds of 10 to 15 miles an hour will decrease by late week. Based on communication with area beach officials, the following flags are flying at area beaches: Walton, red. Bay, red. State Park Gulf Beaches, red. West-facing Gulf Beaches, red. South-facing Gulf Beaches, yellow. Franklin, red. Tide information for Sunday, June 21, 2026. 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Low 1:26 a.m., high 7:58.

AM, low 2:03 PM, high 7:53 PM. 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Low 3:39 AM, high 10:20 AM, low 4:45 PM, high 10:07 PM. St. Andrews Bay of Panama City. High 8:25 AM, low 10:31 AM, high 1:30 PM, low 10:13 PM. Note that the times of high and low tide are 3 minutes earlier at Shell Point than at the St. Marks River entrance. The average water temperature at Apalachicola was 84.2 degrees. Sunrise and sunset in Tallahassee. June 21, 2026, sunrise 6:36 a.m. Eastern Daylight Time, sunset 8:43 p.m. Eastern Daylight Time. 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This broadcast originates from your National Weather Service office in Tallahassee, Florida. The latest weather and forecast information can also be accessed by calling our automated forecast line at 850-942-8851. The current time is 4:01 p.m. Eastern Daylight Time. High rip current risk now in effect through late tonight. What? Dangerous rip currents. Where? Franklin County beaches. When? Through late tonight. Impacts. Rip currents can sweep even the best swimmers away from shore into deeper water. Swim near a lifeguard. If caught in a rip current, relax and float. Don't swim against the current. If able, swim in a direction following the shoreline. If unable to escape, face the shore and call or wave for help. These are the 3 p.m. Eastern Daylight Time conditions. At the Tallahassee Airport, it was partly sunny. The temperature was 80 degrees. The wind was calm. At Florida State University, the temperature was 81 degrees. The wind was southwest at 3 miles an hour. At Apalachicola, it was sunny. The temperature was 89 degrees. The wind was southwest at 13 miles an hour. At Panama City Northwest, it was mostly sunny. The temperature was 85 degrees. The wind was south at 10 miles an hour. At Dothan, light rain was falling. The temperature was 83 degrees. The wind was northwest at 9 miles an hour. At Albany, it was partly sunny. The temperature was 79 degrees. The wind was south at 7 miles an hour. At Valdosta, light rain and fog were reported. The temperature was 73 degrees. The wind was calm. Over the marine area, at the buoy south of Apalachicola, winds were west at 6 knots. At the buoy south of Panama City, winds were southwest at 10 knots, and seas were 2 feet. At the buoy south of Pensacola, winds were southwest at 16 knots. These are the 4 p.m. Eastern Daylight Time conditions. At the Tallahassee Airport, it was partly sunny. The temperature was 86 degrees. The wind was south at 8 miles an hour. The report from Florida State University was not available. At Apalachicola, it was mostly sunny. The temperature was 89 degrees. The wind was west at 15 miles an hour. At Panama City Northwest, it was partly sunny. The temperature was 84 degrees. The wind was south at 8 miles an hour. At Dothan, it was partly sunny. The temperature was 83 degrees. The wind was variable at 6 miles an hour. At Albany, it was partly sunny. The temperature was 81 degrees. The wind was southwest at 6 miles an hour. At Valdosta, it was partly sunny. The temperature was 74 degrees. The wind was calm. Over the marine area, at the buoy south of Apalachicola, winds were southwest at 6 knots. At the buoy south of Panama City, winds were southwest at 10 knots. At the buoy south of Pensacola, winds were southwest at 17 knots. The forecast for the local area. Tonight, mostly cloudy with a chance of showers and thunderstorms this evening, then partly cloudy after midnight. Lows in the mid-70s. Southwest winds around 5 miles per hour. Chance of rain 50%. Monday, mostly sunny. A chance of showers and thunderstorms in the afternoon. Humid with highs in the lower 90s. Southwest winds 5 to 10 miles per hour. Chance of rain 40%. Heat index values up to 105. Monday night, partly cloudy. A slight chance of showers and thunderstorms in the evening. Humid with lows in the mid-70s. Southwest winds 5 to 10 miles per hour. Chance of rain 20%. Tuesday, mostly

sunny. Showers and thunderstorms likely in the afternoon. Humid with highs in the mid-90s. West winds 5 to 10 miles per hour. Chance of rain 70%. Heat index values up to 106. Tuesday night, partly cloudy. Showers and thunderstorms likely in the evening, then a slight chance of showers after midnight. Humid with lows in the mid-70s. West winds around 5 miles per hour. Chance of rain 70%. Wednesday, mostly sunny. A chance of showers and thunderstorms in the afternoon. Highs in the lower 90s. Chance of rain 50%. Wednesday night, mostly cloudy with a chance of showers and thunderstorms. Lows in the lower 70s. Chance of rain 50%. Thursday, partly sunny. A slight chance of showers and thunderstorms in the morning, then showers and thunderstorms likely in the afternoon. Highs in the lower 90s. Chance of rain 70%. Thursday night, mostly cloudy with showers and thunderstorms likely in the evening, then partly cloudy with a slight chance of showers and thunderstorms after midnight. Lows in the mid-70s. Chance of rain 70%. Friday and Friday night, partly cloudy. A chance of showers and thunderstorms. Highs in the lower 90s. Lows in the mid-70s. Chance of rain 50%. Heat index values up to 105. Saturday, sunny. A slight chance of showers and thunderstorms in the afternoon. Highs in the mid-90s. Chance of rain 20%. Heat index values up to 105. Saturday night and Sunday, partly cloudy. A slight chance of showers and thunderstorms. Lows in the mid-70s. Highs in the mid-90s. Chance of rain 20%. Heat index values up to 110. The coastal waters forecast for the following waters from Suwannee River to Apalachicola, Florida, extending from 20 to 60 nautical miles. Coastal waters from Okaloosa, Walton County line to Mexico Beach out to 20 nautical miles. Coastal waters from Mexico Beach to Apalachicola out to 20 nautical miles. Waters from Okaloosa, Walton County line to Mexico Beach 20 to 60 nautical miles. And waters from Mexico Beach to Apalachicola 20 to 60 nautical miles. Tonight, southwest winds 5 to 10 knots. Seas around 2 feet. Wave detail, southwest 2 feet at 6 seconds. Protected waters a light chop. A slight chance of showers and thunderstorms early this evening. Monday, southwest winds 5 to 10 knots. Seas around 2 feet. Wave detail, southwest 2 feet at 6 seconds. Protected waters a light chop. Monday night, southwest winds around 10 knots. Seas around 2 feet. Wave detail, southwest 2 feet at 6 seconds. Protected waters a light chop. Tuesday, west winds 5 to 10 knots, increasing to 10 to 15 knots with gusts up to 20 knots in the afternoon. Seas around 2 feet. Wave detail, west 2 feet at 4 seconds and south 1 foot at 8 seconds. Protected waters a moderate chop. Tuesday night, west winds 10 to 15 knots. Seas 2 to 3 feet. Wave detail, southwest 2 feet at 5 seconds and south 1 foot at 8 seconds. Protected waters a moderate chop. A slight chance of showers and thunderstorms. Wednesday, west winds 5 to 10 knots, increasing to 10 to 15 knots in the afternoon. Seas around 2 feet. Wave detail, west 2 feet at 4 seconds and south 1 foot at 8 seconds. Protected waters a moderate chop. A slight chance of showers and thunderstorms. Wednesday night, west winds 10 to 15 knots, diminishing to 5 to 10 knots after midnight. Seas around 2 feet. Protected waters a moderate chop. A slight chance of showers and thunderstorms. Thursday, west winds 5 to 10 knots. Seas around 2 feet. Protected waters a light chop. A slight chance of showers and thunderstorms. Thursday night, southwest winds 5 to 10 knots. Seas around 2 feet. Protected waters a light chop. A slight chance of showers and thunderstorms. Friday, southwest winds 5 to 10 knots. Seas around 2 feet. Protected waters a light chop. A slight chance of showers and thunderstorms in the morning. Friday night, southwest winds 5 to 10 knots. Seas around 2 feet. Protected waters a light chop. Winds and waves higher in and near thunderstorms. The coastal waters forecast for the following St. Andrews Bay waterways. Tonight, southwest winds 5 to 10 knots.

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A slight chance of showers and thunderstorms early this evening. Monday, southwest winds 5 to 10 knots. Protected Waters, a light shop. Monday night, southwest winds 5 to 10 knots. Protected Waters, a light shop. Tuesday, west winds 5 to 10 knots, increasing to 10 to 15 knots in the afternoon. Protected Waters, a moderate shop. A slight chance of showers and thunderstorms in the afternoon. Tuesday night, west winds 10 to 15 knots, diminishing to 5 to 10 knots after midnight. Protected Waters, a moderate shop. A slight chance of showers and thunderstorms. Wednesday, west winds 5 to 10 knots. Protected Waters, a light shop. A chance of showers and thunderstorms in the afternoon. Wednesday night, west winds 5 to 10 knots, diminishing to around 5 knots after midnight. Protected Waters, a light shop. A chance of showers and thunderstorms. Thursday, west winds around 5 knots, increasing to 5 to 10 knots in the afternoon. Protected Waters, a light shop. A slight chance of showers and thunderstorms. Thursday night, west winds 5 to 10 knots, becoming southwest after midnight. Protected Waters, a light shop. A slight chance of showers and thunderstorms in the evening. Friday, southwest winds around 5 knots, increasing to 5 to 10 knots in the afternoon. Protected Waters, a light shop. A slight chance of showers and thunderstorms. Friday night, southwest winds 5 to 10 knots, diminishing to around 5 knots after midnight. Protected Waters, a light shop. A slight chance of showers and thunderstorms in the evening. Winds and waves higher and near thunderstorms. The Tropical Weather Outlook. For the North Atlantic, Caribbean Sea, and the Gulf of America, tropical cyclone formation is not expected during the next 7 days. The Surf Zone Forecast General Outlook. Waters are open today, though caution should be exercised as there is a high risk of rip currents in effect today along southward-facing and state park beaches in Gulf County, with surf heights of around 2 feet. West-southwest winds of 10 to 15 miles an hour will decrease by late week. Based on communication with area beach officials, the following flags are flying at area beaches: Walton, red. Bay, red. State Park Gulf Beaches, red. West-facing Gulf Beaches, red. South-facing Gulf Beaches, yellow. Franklin, red. Tide information for Sunday, June 21, 2026. St. Mark's River entrance. Low 1:26 a.m., high 7:58 a.m., low 2:03 p.m., high 7:53 p.m. Apalachicola. Low 3:39 a.m., high 10:20 a.m., low 4:45 p.m., high 10:07 p.m. St. Andrews Bay at Panama City. High 8:25 a.m., low 10:31 a.m., high 1:30 p.m., low 10:13 p.m. Note that the times of high and low tide are 3 minutes earlier at Shell Point than at the St. Mark's River entrance. The average water temperature at Apalachicola was 84.2 degrees. Sunrise and sunset in Tallahassee. June 21, 2026, sunrise 6:36 a.m. Eastern Daylight Time, sunset 8:43 p.m. Eastern Daylight Time. 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This broadcast originates from your National Weather Service office in Tallahassee, Florida. The latest weather and forecast information can also be accessed by calling our automated forecast line at 850-942-8851. The current time is 4:14 p.m. Eastern Daylight Time. High rip current risk now in effect through late tonight. What? Dangerous rip currents. Where? Franklin County beaches. When? Through late tonight. Impacts. Rip currents can sweep even the best swimmers away from shore into deeper water. Swim near a lifeguard. If caught in a rip current, relax and float. Don't swim against the current. If able, swim in a direction following the shoreline. If unable to escape, trace the shore and call or wave for help. These are the 4 p.m. Eastern Daylight Time conditions. At the Tallahassee Airport, it was partly sunny. The temperature was 86 degrees. The wind was south at 8 miles an hour. At Florida State University, the temperature was 84 degrees. The wind was west at 2 miles an hour. At Apalachicola, it was mostly sunny. The temperature was 89 degrees. The wind was west at 15 miles an hour. At Panama City Northwest, it was partly

temperature was 84 degrees. The wind was south at 8 miles an hour. At Dothan, it was partly sunny. The temperature was 83 degrees. The wind was variable at 6 miles an hour. At Albany, it was partly sunny. The temperature was 81 degrees. The wind was southwest at 6 miles an hour. At Valdosta, it was cloudy. The temperature was 74 degrees. The wind was calm. Over the marine area, at the buoy south of Apalachicola, winds were southwest at 6 knots. At the buoy south of Panama City, winds were southwest at 10 knots. At the buoy south of Pensacola, winds were southwest at 70 knots. These are the 4 p.m. Eastern Daylight Time conditions. At the Tallahassee Airport, it was partly sunny. The temperature was 86 degrees. The wind was south at 8 miles an hour. At Florida State University, the temperature was 84 degrees. The wind was west at 2 miles an hour. At Apalachicola, it was mostly sunny. The temperature was 89 degrees. The wind was west at 15 miles an hour. At Panama City Northwest, it was partly sunny. The temperature was 84 degrees. The wind was south at 8 miles an hour. At Dothan, it was partly sunny. The temperature was 83 degrees. The wind was variable at 6 miles an hour. At Albany, it was partly sunny. The temperature was 83 degrees. The wind was wet. The following broadcast is a special weather statement issued by the National Weather Service in Tallahassee, Florida. A strong thunderstorm will impact Gadsden, North Central Liberty, and Central Leon counties through 5 p.m. Eastern Daylight Time. At 4:17 p.m. Eastern Daylight Time, Doppler radar was tracking a strong thunderstorm over Greensboro, Oregon, 11 miles west of Quincy, moving east at 30 miles per hour. Hazard, wind gusts up to 50 miles per hour. Source, radar indicated. Impact, gusty winds could knock down tree limbs and blow around unsecured objects. Locations impacted include Tallahassee, Tallahassee State College, Quincy, Florida State University, Midway, Havana, Florida A&M, Greensboro, Doak Kimball Stadium, Gretna, Fremont, Macon Community Park, Whitman, Juniper, Douglas City, Florence, Scotland, Jamison, Griffin Heights, and Fred George Park. If outdoors, consider seeking shelter inside a building. Frequent cloud-to-ground lightning is occurring with this storm. Lightning can strike 10 miles away from a thunderstorm. Seek a safe shelter inside a building or vehicle. The storm may intensify, so be certain to monitor local radio stations and available television stations for additional information and possible warnings from the National Weather Service. These are the 4 p.m. Eastern Daylight Time conditions. At the Tallahassee Airport, it was partly sunny. The temperature was 86 degrees. The wind was south at 8 miles an hour. At Florida State University, the temperature was 84 degrees. The wind was west at 2 miles an hour. At Apalachicola, it was mostly sunny. The temperature was 89 degrees. The wind was west at 15 miles an hour. At Panama City Northwest, it was partly sunny. The temperature was 84 degrees. The wind was south at 8 miles an hour. At Dothan, it was partly sunny. The temperature was 83 degrees. The wind was variable at 6 miles an hour. At Albany, it was partly sunny. The temperature was 83 degrees. The wind was west at 5 miles an hour. At Valdosta, it was cloudy. The temperature was 74 degrees. The wind was calm. Over the marine area, at the buoy south of Apalachicola, winds were southwest at 8 knots and seas were 2 feet. At the buoy south of Panama City, winds were southwest at 10 knots and seas were 2 feet. At the buoy south of Pensacola, winds were southwest at 19 knots and seas were 3 feet. The forecast for the local area. Tonight, mostly cloudy with a chance of showers and thunderstorms this evening, then partly cloudy after midnight. Lows in the mid-70s. Southwest winds around 5 miles per hour. Chance of rain 50%. Monday, mostly sunny. A chance of showers and thunderstorms in the afternoon. Humid with highs in the lower 90s. Southwest winds 5 to 10 miles per hour. Chance of rain 40%. Heat index values up to 105. Monday night, partly cloudy. A slight chance of showers and thunderstorms in the evening. Humid with lows in the mid-70s. Southwest winds 5 to 10 miles per hour. Chance of rain 20%.

Smith. Tuesday, mostly sunny. Showers and thunderstorms likely in the afternoon. Humid with highs in the mid-90s. West winds 5 to 10 miles per hour. Chance of rain 70%. Heat index values up to 106. Tuesday night, partly cloudy. Showers and thunderstorms likely in the evening, then a slight chance of showers after midnight. Humid with lows in the mid-70s. West winds around 5 miles per hour. Chance of rain 70%. Wednesday, mostly sunny. A chance of showers and thunderstorms in the afternoon. Highs in the lower 90s. Chance of rain 50%. Wednesday night, mostly cloudy with a chance of showers and thunderstorms. Lows in the lower 70s. Chance of rain 50%. Thursday, partly sunny. A slight chance of showers and thunderstorms in the morning, then showers and thunderstorms likely in the afternoon. Highs in the lower 90s. Chance of rain 70%. Thursday night, mostly cloudy with showers and thunderstorms likely in the evening, then partly cloudy with a slight chance of showers and thunderstorms after midnight. Lows in the mid-70s. Chance of rain 70%. Friday and Friday night, partly cloudy. A chance of showers and thunderstorms. Highs in the lower 90s. Lows in the mid-70s. Chance of rain 50%. Heat index values up to 105. Saturday, sunny. A slight chance of showers and thunderstorms in the afternoon. Highs in the mid-90s. Chance of rain 20%. Heat index values up to 105. Saturday night and Sunday, partly cloudy. A slight chance of showers and thunderstorms. Lows in the mid-70s. Highs in the mid-90s. Chance of rain 20%. Heat index values up to 110. The coastal waters forecast for the following waters from Suwannee River to Apalachicola, Florida, extending from 20 to 60 nautical miles. Coastal waters from Okaloosa, Walton County line to Mexico Beach out to 20 nautical miles. Coastal waters from Mexico Beach to Apalachicola out to 20 nautical miles. Waters from Okaloosa, Walton County line to Mexico Beach 20 to 60 nautical miles. And waters from Mexico Beach to Apalachicola 20 to 60 nautical miles. Tonight, southwest winds 5 to 10 knots. Seas around 2 feet. Wave detail, southwest 2 feet at 6 seconds. Protected waters, a light chop. A slight chance of showers and thunderstorms early this evening. Monday, southwest winds 5 to 10 knots. Seas around 2 feet. Wave detail, southwest 2 feet at 6 seconds. Protected waters, a light chop. Monday night, southwest winds around 10 knots. Seas around 2 feet. Wave detail, southwest 2 feet at 6 seconds. Protected waters, a light chop. Tuesday, west winds 5 to 10 knots, increasing to 10 to 15 knots with gusts up to 20 knots in the afternoon. Seas around 2 feet. Wave detail, west 2 feet at 4 seconds and south 1 foot at 8 seconds. Protected waters, a moderate chop. Tuesday night, west winds 10 to 15 knots. Seas 2 to 3 feet. Wave detail, southwest 2 feet at 5 seconds and south 1 foot at 8 seconds. Protected waters, a moderate chop. A slight chance of showers and thunderstorms. Wednesday, west winds 5 to 10 knots, increasing to 10 to 15 knots in the afternoon. Seas around 2 feet. Wave detail, west 2 feet at 4 seconds and south 1 foot at 8 seconds. Protected waters, a moderate chop. A slight chance of showers and thunderstorms. Wednesday night, west winds 10 to 15 knots, diminishing to 5 to 10 knots after midnight. Seas around 2 feet. Protected waters, a moderate chop. A slight chance of showers and thunderstorms. Thursday, west winds 5 to 10 knots. Seas around 2 feet. Protected waters, a light chop. A slight chance of showers and thunderstorms. Thursday night, southwest winds 5 to 10 knots. Seas around 2 feet. Protected waters, a light chop. A slight chance of showers and thunderstorms. Friday, southwest winds 5 to 10 knots. Seas around 2 feet. Protected waters, a light chop. A slight chance of showers and thunderstorms in the morning. Friday night, southwest winds 5 to 10 knots. Seas around 2 feet. Protected waters, a light chop. Winds and waves higher in and near thunderstorms. The coastal waters forecast for the following St. Andrews Bay waterways. Tonight,
Southwest winds 5 to 10 knots. Protected waters, a light shop. A slight chance of showers and thunderstorms early this evening. Monday, southwest winds 5 to 10 knots. Protected waters, a light shop. Monday night, southwest winds 5 to 10 knots. Protected waters, a light shop. Tuesday, west winds 5 to 10 knots, increasing to 10 to 15 knots in the afternoon. Protected waters, a moderate chop. A slight chance of showers and thunderstorms in the afternoon. Tuesday night, west winds 10 to 15 knots, diminishing to 5 to 10 knots after midnight. Protected waters, a moderate chop. A slight chance of showers and thunderstorms. Wednesday, west winds 5 to 10 knots. Protected waters, a light chop. A chance of showers and thunderstorms in the afternoon. Wednesday night, west winds 5 to 10 knots, diminishing to around 5 knots after midnight. Protected waters, a light chop. A chance of showers and thunderstorms. Thursday, west winds around 5 knots, increasing to 5 to 10 knots in the afternoon. Protected waters, a light chop. A slight chance of showers and thunderstorms. Thursday night, west winds 5 to 10 knots, becoming southwest after midnight. Protected waters, a light chop. A slight chance of showers and thunderstorms in the evening. Friday, southwest winds around 5 knots, increasing to 5 to 10 knots in the afternoon. Protected waters, a light chop. A slight chance of showers and thunderstorms. Friday night, southwest winds 5 to 10 knots, diminishing to around 5 knots after midnight. Protected waters, a light chop. A slight chance of showers and thunderstorms in the evening. Winds and waves higher and near thunderstorms. The Tropical Weather Outlook. For the North Atlantic, Caribbean Sea, and the Gulf of America, tropical cyclone formation is not expected during the next 7 days. The Surf Zone Forecast. General Outlook. Waters are open today, though caution should be exercised as there is a high risk of rip currents in effect today along southward-facing and state park beaches in Gulf County, with surf heights of around 2 feet. West-southwest winds of 10 to 15 miles an hour will decrease by late week. Based on communication with area beach officials, the following flags are flying at area beaches: Walton, red. Bay, red. State Park Gulf Beaches, red. West-facing Gulf Beaches, red. South-facing Gulf Beaches, yellow. Franklin, red. Tide information for Sunday, June 21, 2026. St. Mark's River entrance. Low 1:26 a.m., high 7:58 a.m., low 2:03 p.m., high 7:53 p.m. Apalachicola. Low 3:39 a.m., high 10:20 a.m., low 4:45 p.m., high 10:07 p.m. St. Andrews Bay at Panama City. High 8:25 a.m., low 10:31 a.m., high 1:30 p.m., low 10:13 p.m. Note that the times of high and low tide are 3 minutes earlier at Shell Point than at the St. Mark's River entrance. The average water temperature at Apalachicola was 84.2 degrees. Sunrise and sunset in Tallahassee. June 21, 2026, sunrise 6:36 a.m. Eastern Daylight Time, sunset 8:43 p.m. Eastern Daylight Time. 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This broadcast originates from your National Weather Service office in Tallahassee, Florida. The latest weather and forecast information can also be accessed by calling our automated forecast line at 850-942-8851. The current time is 4:29 p.m. Eastern Daylight Time. High rip current risk now in effect through late tonight. What? Dangerous rip currents. Where? Franklin County beaches. When? Through late tonight. Impacts. Rip currents can sweep even the best swimmers away from shore into deeper water. Swim near a lifeguard. If caught in a rip current, relax and float. Don't swim against the current. If able, swim in a direction following the shoreline. If unable to escape, face the shore and call or wave for help. The following broadcast is a special weather statement issued by the National Weather Service in Tallahassee, Florida. A strong thunderstorm will impact Gadsden, North Central Liberty, and Central Leon counties through 5 p.m. Eastern Daylight Time. At 4:17 p.m. Eastern Daylight Time, Doppler radar was tracking a strong thunderstorm over Greensboro, Oregon, 11 miles west of Quincy, moving east at 30 miles per hour. Hazard: wind gusts up to 50 miles per hour.

radar indicated. Impact, gusty winds could knock down tree limbs and blow around unsecured objects. Locations impacted include Tallahassee, Tallahassee State College, Quincy, Florida State University, Midway, Havana, Florida A&M, Greensboro, Doak Kimball Stadium, Gretna, Fremont, Macon Community Park, Lipman, Juniper, Douglas City, Florence, Scotland, Jameson, Griffin Heights, and Fred George Park. If outdoors, consider seeking shelter inside a building. Frequent cloud-to-ground lightning is occurring with this storm. Lightning can strike 10 miles away from a thunderstorm. Seek a safe shelter inside a building or vehicle. The storm may intensify, so be certain to monitor local radio stations and available television stations for additional information and possible warnings from the National Weather Service. These are the 4 p.m. Eastern Daylight Time conditions. At the Tallahassee Airport, it was partly sunny. The temperature was 86 degrees. The wind was south at 8 miles an hour. At Florida State University, the temperature was 84 degrees. The wind was west at 2 miles an hour. At Apalachicola, it was mostly sunny. The temperature was 89 degrees. The wind was west at 15 miles an hour. At Panama City Northwest, it was partly sunny. The temperature was 84 degrees. The wind was south at 8 miles an hour. At Dothan, it was partly sunny. The temperature was 83 degrees. The wind was variable at 6 miles an hour. At Albany, it was partly sunny. The temperature was 83 degrees. The wind was west at 5 miles an hour. At Valdosta, it was cloudy. The temperature was 74 degrees. The wind was calm. Over the marine area, at the buoy south of Apalachicola, winds were southwest at 8 knots and seas were 2 feet. At the buoy south of Panama City, winds were southwest at 10 knots and seas were 2 feet. At the buoy south of Pensacola, winds were southwest at 19 knots and seas were 3 feet. The forecast for the local area. Tonight, mostly cloudy with a chance of showers and thunderstorms this evening, then partly cloudy after midnight. Lows in the mid-70s. Southwest cast for the local area. Tonight, mostly cloudy with a chance of showers and thunderstorms this evening, then partly cloudy after midnight. Lows in the mid-70s. Southwest winds around 5 miles per hour. Chance of rain 50%. Monday, mostly sunny. A chance of showers and thunderstorms in the afternoon. Humid with highs in the lower 90s. Southwest winds 5 to 10 miles per hour. Chance of rain 40%. Heat index values up to 105. Monday night, partly cloudy. A slight chance of showers and thunderstorms in the evening. Humid with lows in the mid-70s. Southwest winds 5 to 10 miles per hour. Chance of rain 20%. Tuesday, mostly sunny. Showers and thunderstorms likely in the afternoon. Humid with highs in the mid-90s. West winds 5 to 10 miles per hour. Chance of rain 70%. Heat index values up to 106. Tuesday night, partly cloudy. Showers and thunderstorms likely in the evening, then a slight chance of showers after midnight. Humid with lows in the mid-70s. West winds around 5 miles per hour. Chance of rain 70%. Wednesday, mostly sunny. A chance of showers and thunderstorms in the afternoon. Highs in the lower 90s. Chance of rain 50%. Wednesday night, mostly cloudy with a chance of showers and thunderstorms. Lows in the lower 70s. Chance of rain 50%. Thursday, partly sunny. A slight chance of showers and thunderstorms in the morning, then showers and thunderstorms likely in the afternoon. Highs in the lower 90s. Chance of rain 70%. Thursday night, mostly cloudy with showers and thunderstorms likely in the evening, then partly cloudy with a slight chance of showers and thunderstorms after midnight. Lows in the mid-70s. Chance of rain 70%. Friday and Friday night, partly cloudy. A chance of showers and thunderstorms. Highs in the lower 90s. Lows in the mid-70s. Chance of rain 50%. Heat index values up to 105. Saturday, sunny. A slight chance of showers and thunderstorms in the afternoon. Highs in the mid-90s. Chance of rain 20%. Heat index values up to 105. Saturday night and Sunday, partly cloudy. A slight chance of showers and thunderstorms. Lows in the mid-70s.

southwest 2 feet at 6 seconds. Protected waters, a light chop. Monday night, southwest winds around 10 knots. Seas around 2 feet. Wave detail, southwest 2 feet at 6 seconds. Protected waters, a light chop. Tuesday, west winds 5 to 10 knots, increasing to 10 to 15 knots with gusts up to 20 knots in the afternoon. Seas around 2 feet. Wave detail, west 2 feet at 4 seconds and south 1 foot at 8 seconds. Protected waters, a moderate chop. Tuesday night, west winds 10 to 15 knots. Seas 2 to 3 feet. Wave detail, southwest 2 feet at 5 seconds and south 1 foot at 8 seconds. Protected waters, a moderate chop. A slight chance of showers and thunderstorms. Wednesday, west winds 5 to 10 knots, increasing to 10 to 15 knots in the afternoon. Seas around 2 feet. Wave detail, west 2 feet at 4 seconds and south 1 foot at 8 seconds. Protected waters, a moderate chop. A slight chance of showers and thunderstorms. Wednesday night, west winds 10 to 15 knots, diminishing to 5 to 10 knots after midnight. Seas around 2 feet. Protected waters, a moderate chop. A slight chance of showers and thunderstorms. Thursday, west winds 5 to 10 knots. Seas around 2 feet. Protected waters, a light chop. A slight chance of showers and thunderstorms. Thursday night, southwest winds 5 to 10 knots. Seas around 2 feet. Protected waters, a light chop. A slight chance of showers and thunderstorms. Friday, southwest winds 5 to 10 knots. Seas around 2 feet. Protected waters, a light chop. A slight chance of showers and thunderstorms in the morning. Friday night, southwest winds 5 to 10 knots. Seas around 2 feet. Protected waters, a light chop. Winds and waves higher and near thunderstorms. The coastal waters forecast for the following St. Andrews Bay waterways. Tonight, southwest winds 5 to 10 knots. Protected waters, a light chop. A slight chance of showers and thunderstorms early this evening. Monday, southwest winds 5 to 10 knots. Protected waters, a light chop. Monday night, southwest winds 5 to 10 knots. Protected waters, a light chop. Tuesday, west winds 5 to 10 knots, increasing to 10 to 15 knots in the afternoon. Protected waters, a moderate chop. A slight chance of showers and thunderstorms in the afternoon. Tuesday night, west winds 10 to 15 knots, diminishing to 5 to 10 knots after midnight. Protected waters, a moderate chop. A slight chance of showers and thunderstorms. Wednesday, west winds 5 to 10 knots. Protected waters, a light chop. A chance of showers and thunderstorms in the afternoon. Wednesday night, west winds 5 to 10 knots, diminishing to around 5 knots after midnight. Protected waters, a light chop. A chance of showers and thunderstorms. Thursday, west winds around 5 knots, increasing to 5 to 10 knots in the afternoon. Protected waters, a light chop. A slight chance of showers and thunderstorms. Thursday night, west winds 5 to 10 knots, becoming southwest after midnight. Protected waters, a light chop. A slight chance of showers and thunderstorms in the evening. Friday, southwest winds around 5 knots, increasing to 5 to 10 knots in the afternoon. Protected waters, a light chop. A slight chance of showers and thunderstorms. Friday night, southwest winds 5 to 10 knots, diminishing to around 5 knots after midnight. Protected waters, a light chop. A slight chance of showers and thunderstorms in the evening. Winds and waves higher and near thunderstorms. The Tropical Weather Outlook. For the North Atlantic, Caribbean Sea, and the Gulf of America, tropical cyclone formation is not expected during the next 7 days. The Surf Zone Forecast General Outlook. Waters are open today, though caution should be exercised as there is a high risk of rip currents in effect today along southward-facing and state park beaches in Gulf County, with surf heights of around 2 feet. West-southwest winds of 10 to 15 miles an hour will decrease by late week. Based on communication with area beach officials, the following flags are flying at area beaches: Walton, red. Bay, red. State Park Gulf Beaches, red. West-facing Gulf Beaches, red. South-facing Gulf Beaches, yellow. Franklin, red. Tide information for Sunday, June 21, 2026. St. Mark's River entrance. Low 1:26 a.m., high 7.

58 a.m., low 203 p.m., high 753 p.m. Apalachicola. Low 339 a.m., high 1020 a.m., low 445 p.m., high 1007 p.m. St. Andrews Bay of Panama City. High 825 a.m., low 1031 a.m., high 130 p.m., low 1013 p.m. Note that the times of high and low tide are 3 minutes earlier at Shell Point than at the St. Marks River entrance. The average water temperature at Apalachicola was 84.2 degrees. Sunrise and sunset in Tallahassee. June 21, 2026, sunrise 6:36 a.m. Eastern Daylight Time, sunset 8:43 p.m. Eastern Daylight Time. 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This broadcast originates from your National Weather Service office in Tallahassee, Florida. The latest weather and forecast information can also be accessed by calling our automated forecast line at 850-942-8851. The current time is 4:42 p.m. Eastern Daylight Time. High rip current risk now in effect through late tonight. What? Dangerous rip currents. Where? Franklin County beaches. When? Through late tonight. Impacts. Rip currents can sweep even the best swimmers away from shore into deeper water. Swim near a lifeguard. If caught in a rip current, relax and float. Don't swim against the current. If able, swim in a direction following the shoreline. If unable to escape, face the shore and call or wave for help. The following broadcast is a special weather statement issued by the National Weather Service in Tallahassee, Florida. A strong thunderstorm will impact Gadsden, North Central Liberty, and Central Leon counties through 5 p.m. Eastern Daylight Time. At 4:17 p.m. Eastern Daylight Time, Doppler radar was tracking a strong thunderstorm over Greensboro, Oregon, 11 miles west of Quincy, moving east at 30 miles per hour. Hazard, wind gusts up to 50 miles per hour. Source, radar indicated. Impact, gusty winds could knock down tree limbs and blow around unsecured objects. Locations impacted include Tallahassee, Tallahassee State College, Quincy, Florida State University, Midway, Havana, Florida A&M, Greensboro, Doak Kimball Stadium, Gretna, Fremont, Macon Community Park, Lickman, Juniper, Douglas City, Florence, Scotland, Jameson, Griffin Heights, and Fred George Park. If outdoors, consider seeking shelter inside a building. Frequent cloud-to-ground lightning is occurring with this storm. Lightning can strike 10 miles away from a thunderstorm. Seek a safe shelter inside a building or vehicle. The storm may intensify, so be certain to monitor local radio stations and available television stations for additional information and possible warnings from the National Weather Service. These are the 4 p.m. Eastern Daylight Time conditions. At the Tallahassee Airport, it was partly sunny. The temperature was 86 degrees. The wind was south at 8 miles an hour. At Florida State University, the temperature was 84 degrees. The wind was west at 2 miles an hour. At Apalachicola, it was mostly sunny. The temperature was 89 degrees. The wind was west at 15 miles an hour. At Panama City Northwest, it was partly sunny. The temperature was 84 degrees. The wind was south at 8 miles an hour. At Dothan, it was partly sunny. The temperature was 83 degrees. The wind was variable at 6 miles an hour. At Albany, it was partly sunny. The temperature was 83 degrees. The wind was west at 5 miles an hour. At Valdosta, it was cloudy. The temperature was 74 degrees. The wind was calm. Over the marine area, at the buoy south of Apalachicola, winds were southwest at 8 knots and seas were 2 feet. At the buoy south of Panama City, winds were southwest at 10 knots, and seas were 2 feet. At the buoy south of Pensacola, winds were southwest at 19 knots, and seas were 3 feet. The forecast for the local area. Tonight, mostly cloudy with a chance of showers and thunderstorms this evening, then partly cloudy after midnight. Lows in the mid-70s. Southwest winds around 5 miles per hour. Chance of rain 50%. Monday, mostly sunny. A chance of showers and thunderstorms in the afternoon. Humid with highs in the lower 90s. Southwest winds 5 to 10 miles per hour. Chance of rain 40%. Heat index values up to 105. Monday night, partly cloudy. A slight chance of showers and thunderstorms in the evening.

cumulative lows in the mid-70s. Southwest winds 5 to 10 miles per hour. Chance of rain 20%. Tuesday, mostly sunny. Showers and thunderstorms likely in the afternoon. Humid with highs in the mid-90s. West winds 5 to 10 miles per hour. Chance of rain 70%. Heat index values up to 106. Tuesday night, partly cloudy. Showers and thunderstorms likely in the evening, then a slight chance of showers after midnight. Humid with lows in the mid-70s. West winds around 5 miles per hour. Chance of rain 70%. Wednesday, mostly sunny. A chance of showers and thunderstorms in the afternoon. Highs in the lower 90s. Chance of rain 50%. Wednesday night, mostly cloudy with a chance of showers and thunderstorms. Lows in the lower 70s. Chance of rain 50%. Thursday, partly sunny. A slight chance of showers and thunderstorms in the morning, then showers and thunderstorms likely in the afternoon. Highs in the lower 90s. Chance of rain 70%. Thursday night, mostly cloudy with showers and thunderstorms likely in the evening, then partly cloudy with a slight chance of showers and thunderstorms after midnight. Lows in the mid-70s. Chance of rain 70%. Friday and Friday night, partly cloudy. A chance of showers and thunderstorms. Highs in the lower 90s. Lows in the mid-70s. Chance of rain 50%. Heat index values up to 105. Saturday, sunny. A slight chance of showers and thunderstorms in the afternoon. Highs in the mid-90s. Chance of rain 20%. Heat index values up to 105. Saturday night and Sunday, partly cloudy. A slight chance of showers and thunderstorms. Lows in the mid-70s. Highs in the mid-90s. Chance of rain 20%. Heat index values up to 110. The coastal waters forecast for the following waters from Suwannee River to Apalachicola, Florida, extending from 20 to 60 nautical miles. Coastal waters from Okaloosa, Walton County line to Mexico Beach out to 20 nautical miles. Coastal waters from Mexico Beach to Apalachicola out to 20 nautical miles. Waters from Okaloosa, Walton County line to Mexico Beach 20 to 60 nautical miles. And waters from Mexico Beach to Apalachicola 20 to 60 nautical miles. Tonight, southwest winds 5 to 10 knots. Seas around 2 feet. Wave detail, southwest 2 feet at 6 seconds. Protected waters, a light chop. A slight chance of showers and thunderstorms early this evening. Monday, southwest winds 5 to 10 knots. Seas around 2 feet. Wave detail, southwest 2 feet at 6 seconds. Protected waters, a light chop. Monday night, southwest winds around 10 knots. Seas around 2 feet. Wave detail, southwest 2 feet at 6 seconds. Protected waters, a light chop. Tuesday, west winds 5 to 10 knots, increasing to 10 to 15 knots with gusts up to 20 knots in the afternoon. Seas around 2 feet. Wave detail, west 2 feet at 4 seconds and south 1 foot at 8 seconds. Protected waters, a moderate chop. Tuesday night, west winds 10 to 15 knots. Seas 2 to 3 feet. Wave detail, southwest 2 feet at 5 seconds and south 1 foot at 8 seconds. Protected waters, a moderate chop. A slight chance of showers and thunderstorms. Wednesday, west winds 5 to 10 knots, increasing to 10 to 15 knots in the afternoon. Seas around 2 feet. Wave detail, west 2 feet at 4 seconds and south 1 foot at 8 seconds. Protected waters, a moderate chop. A slight chance of showers and thunderstorms. Wednesday night, west winds 10 to 15 knots, diminishing to 5 to 10 knots after midnight. Seas around 2 feet. Protected waters, a moderate chop. A slight chance of showers and thunderstorms. Thursday, west winds 5 to 10 knots. Seas around 2 feet. Protected waters, a light chop. A slight chance of showers and thunderstorms. Thursday night, southwest winds 5 to 10 knots. Seas around 2 feet. Protected waters, a light chop. A slight chance of showers and thunderstorms. Friday, southwest winds 5 to 10 knots. Seas around 2 feet. Protected waters, a light chop. A slight chance of showers and thunderstorms in the morning. Friday night, southwest winds 5 to 10 knots. Seas around 2 feet. Protected waters, a light chop. Winds and waves higher and near thunderstorms.

the coastal waters forecast for the following St. Andrews Bay waterways. Tonight, southwest winds 5 to 10 knots. Protected waters, a light chop. A slight chance of showers and thunderstorms early this evening. Monday, southwest winds 5 to 10 knots. Protected waters, a light chop. Monday night, southwest winds 5 to 10 knots. Protected waters, a light chop. Tuesday, west winds 5 to 10 knots, increasing to 10 to 15 knots in the afternoon. Protected waters, a moderate chop. A slight chance of showers and thunderstorms in the afternoon. Tuesday night, west winds 10 to 15 knots, diminishing to 5 to 10 knots after midnight. Protected waters, a moderate chop. A slight chance of showers and thunderstorms. Wednesday, west winds 5 to 10 knots. Protected waters, a light chop. A chance of showers and thunderstorms in the afternoon. Wednesday night, west winds 5 to 10 knots, diminishing to around 5 knots after midnight. Protected waters, a light chop. A chance of showers and thunderstorms. Thursday, west winds around 5 knots, increasing to 5 to 10 knots in the afternoon. Protected waters, a light chop. A slight chance of showers and thunderstorms. Thursday night, west winds 5 to 10 knots, becoming southwest after midnight. Protected waters, a light chop. A slight chance of showers and thunderstorms in the evening. Friday, southwest winds around 5 knots, increasing to 5 to 10 knots in the afternoon. Protected waters, a light chop. A slight chance of showers and thunderstorms. Friday night, southwest winds 5 to 10 knots, diminishing to around 5 knots after midnight. Protected waters, a light chop. A slight chance of showers and thunderstorms in the evening. Winds and waves higher in and near thunderstorms. The Tropical Weather Outlook. For the North Atlantic, Caribbean Sea, and the Gulf of America, tropical cyclone formation is not expected during the next 7 days. The Surf Zone Forecast General Outlook. Waters are open today, though caution should be exercised as there is a high risk of rip currents in effect today along southward-facing and state park beaches in Gulf County, with surf heights of around 2 feet. West-southwest winds of 10 to 15 miles an hour will decrease by late week. Based on communication with area beach officials, the following flags are flying at area beaches: Walton, red. Bay, red. State Park Gulf Beaches, red. West-facing Gulf Beaches, red. South-facing Gulf Beaches, yellow. Franklin, red. Tide information for Sunday, June 21, 2026. St. Mark's River entrance. Low 1:26 a.m., high 7:58 a.m., low 2:03 p.m., high 7:53 p.m. Apalachicola. Low 3:39 a.m., high 10:20 a.m., low 4:45 p.m., high 10:07 p.m. St. Andrews Bay at Panama City. High 8:25 a.m., low 10:31 a.m., high 1:30 p.m., low 10:13 p.m. Note that the times of high and low tide are 3 minutes earlier at Shell Point than at the St. Mark's River entrance. The average water temperature at Apalachicola was 84.2 degrees. Sunrise and sunset in Tallahassee. June 21, 2026, sunrise 6:36 a.m. Eastern Daylight Time, sunset 8:43 p.m. Eastern Daylight Time. 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The latest weather and forecast information can also be accessed by calling our automated forecast line at 850-942-8851. The current time is 4:55 p.m. Eastern Daylight Time. High rip current risk now in effect through late tonight. What? Dangerous rip currents. Where? Franklin County beaches. When? Through late tonight. Impacts. Rip currents can sweep even the best swimmers away from shore into deeper water. Swim near a lifeguard. If caught in a rip current, relax and float. Don't swim against the current. If able, swim in a direction following the shoreline. If unable to escape, trace the shore and call or wave for help. The following broadcast is a special weather statement issued by the National Weather Service in Tallahassee, Florida. A strong thunderstorm will impact Gadsden, North Central Liberty, and Central Leon counties through 5 p.m. Eastern Daylight Time.
At 4:17 p.m. Eastern Daylight Time, Doppler radar was tracking a strong thunderstorm over Greensboro, Oregon, 11 miles west of Quincy, moving east at 30 miles per hour. Hazard, wind gusts up to 50 miles per hour. Source, radar indicated. Impact, gusty winds could knock down tree limbs and blow around unsecured objects. Locations impacted include Tallahassee, Tallahassee State College, Quincy, Florida State University, Midway, Havana, Florida A&M, Greensboro, Doak Kimball Stadium, Gretna, Fremont, Macon Community Park, Littman, Juniper, Douglas City, Florence, Scotland, Jamison, Griffin Heights, and Fred George Park. If outdoors, consider seeking shelter inside a building. Frequent cloud-to-ground lightning is occurring with this storm. Lightning can strike 10 miles away from a thunderstorm. Seek a safe shelter inside a building or vehicle. The storm may intensify, so be certain to monitor local radio stations and available television stations for additional information and possible warnings from the National Weather Service. These are the 4 p.m. Eastern Daylight Time conditions. At the Tallahassee Airport, it was partly sunny. The temperature was 86 degrees. The wind was south at 8 miles an hour. At Florida State University, the temperature was 84 degrees. The wind was west at 2 miles an hour. At Apalachicola, it was mostly sunny. The temperature was 89 degrees. The wind was west at 15 miles an hour. At Panama City Northwest, it was partly sunny. The temperature was 84 degrees. The wind was south at 8 miles an hour. At Dothan, it was partly sunny. The temperature was 83 degrees. The wind was variable at 6 miles an hour. At Albany, it was partly sunny. The temperature was 83 degrees. The wind was west at 5 miles an hour. At Valdosta, it was cloudy. The temperature was 74 degrees. The wind was calm. Over the marine area, at the buoy south of Apalachicola, winds were southwest at 8 knots and seas were 2 feet. At the buoy south of Panama City, winds were southwest at 10 knots and seas were 2 feet. At the buoy south of Pensacola, winds were southwest at 19 knots and seas were 3 feet. The forecast for the local area. Tonight, mostly cloudy with a chance of showers and thunderstorms this evening, then partly cloudy after midnight. Lows in the mid-70s. Southwest winds around 5 miles per hour. Chance of rain 50%. Monday, mostly sunny. A chance of showers and thunderstorms in the afternoon. Humid with highs in the lower 90s. Southwest winds 5 to 10 miles per hour. Chance of rain 40%. Heat index values up to 105. Monday night, partly cloudy. A slight chance of showers and thunderstorms in the evening. Humid with lows in the mid-70s. Southwest winds 5 to 10 miles per hour. Chance of rain 20%. Tuesday, mostly sunny. Showers and thunderstorms likely in the afternoon. Humid with highs in the mid-90s. West winds 5 to 10 miles per hour. Chance of rain 70%. Heat index values up to 106. Tuesday night, partly cloudy. Showers and thunderstorms likely in the evening, then a slight chance of showers after midnight. Humid with lows in the mid-70s. West winds around 5 miles per hour. Chance of rain 70%. Wednesday, mostly sunny. A chance of showers and thunderstorms in the afternoon. Highs in the lower 90s. Chance of rain 50%. Wednesday night, mostly cloudy with a chance of showers and thunderstorms. Lows in the lower 70s. Chance of rain 50%. Thursday, partly sunny. A slight chance of showers and thunderstorms in the morning, then showers and thunderstorms likely in the afternoon. Highs in the lower 90s. Chance of rain 70%. Thursday night, mostly cloudy with showers and thunderstorms likely in the evening, then partly cloudy with a slight chance of showers and thunderstorms after midnight. Lows in the mid-70s. Chance of rain 70%. Friday and Friday night, partly cloudy. A chance of showers and thunderstorms. Highs in the lower 90s. Lows in the mid-70s. Chance of rain 50%. Heat index values up to 105. Saturday, sunny. A slight chance of showers and thunderstorms in the afternoon. Highs in the mid-90s. Chance of rain 20%. Heat index values up to 105. Saturday night and Sunday, partly cloudy.
a slight chance of showers and thunderstorms. Lows in the mid-70s. Highs in the mid-90s. Chance of rain 20%.

index values up to 110. The coastal waters forecast for the following: waters from Suwannee River to Apalachicola, Florida, extending from 20 to 60 nautical miles. Coastal waters from Okaloosa-Walton County line to Mexico Beach out to 20 nautical miles. Coastal waters from Mexico Beach to Apalachicola out to 20 nautical miles. Waters from Okaloosa-Walton County line to Mexico Beach 20 to 60 nautical miles. And waters from Mexico Beach to Apalachicola 20 to 60 nautical miles. Tonight, southwest winds 5 to 10 knots. Seas around 2 feet. Wave detail, southwest 2 feet at 6 seconds. Protected waters, a light chop. A slight chance of showers and thunderstorms early this evening. Monday, southwest winds 5 to 10 knots. Seas around 2 feet. Wave detail, southwest 2 feet at 6 seconds. Protected waters, a light chop. Monday night, southwest winds around 10 knots. Seas around 2 feet. Wave detail, southwest 2 feet at 6 seconds. Protected waters, a light chop. Tuesday, west winds 5 to 10 knots, increasing to 10 to 15 knots with gusts up to 20 knots in the afternoon. Seas around 2 feet. Wave detail, west 2 feet at 4 seconds and south 1 foot at 8 seconds. Protected waters, a moderate chop. Tuesday night, west winds 10 to 15 knots. Seas 2 to 3 feet. Wave detail, southwest 2 feet at 5 seconds and south 1 foot at 8 seconds. Protected waters, a moderate chop. A slight chance of showers and thunderstorms. Wednesday, west winds 5 to 10 knots, increasing to 10 to 15 knots in the afternoon. Seas around 2 feet. Wave detail, west 2 feet at 4 seconds and south 1 foot at 8 seconds. Protected waters, a moderate chop. A slight chance of showers and thunderstorms. Wednesday night, west winds 10 to 15 knots, diminishing to 5 to 10 knots after midnight. Seas around 2 feet. Protected waters, a moderate chop. A slight chance of showers and thunderstorms. Thursday, west winds 5 to 10 knots. Seas around 2 feet. Protected waters, a light chop. A slight chance of showers and thunderstorms. Thursday night, southwest winds 5 to 10 knots. Seas around 2 feet. Protected waters, a light chop. A slight chance of showers and thunderstorms. Friday, southwest winds 5 to 10 knots. Seas around 2 feet. Protected waters, a light chop. A slight chance of showers and thunderstorms in the morning. Friday night, southwest winds 5 to 10 knots. Seas around 2 feet. Protected waters, a light chop. Winds and waves higher and near thunderstorms. The coastal waters forecast for the following: St. Andrews Bay waterways. Tonight, southwest winds 5 to 10 knots. Protected waters, a light chop. A slight chance of showers and thunderstorms early this evening. Monday, southwest winds 5 to 10 knots. Protected waters, a light chop. Monday night, southwest winds 5 to 10 knots. Protected waters, a light chop. Tuesday, west winds 5 to 10 knots, increasing to 10 to 15 knots in the afternoon. Protected waters, a moderate chop. A slight chance of showers and thunderstorms in the afternoon. Tuesday night, west winds 10 to 15 knots, diminishing to 5 to 10 knots after midnight. Protected waters, a moderate chop. A slight chance of showers and thunderstorms. Wednesday, west winds 5 to 10 knots. Protected waters, a light chop. A chance of showers and thunderstorms in the afternoon. Wednesday night, west winds 5 to 10 knots, diminishing to around 5 knots after midnight. Protected waters, a light chop. A chance of showers and thunderstorms. Thursday, west winds around 5 knots, increasing to 5 to 10 knots in the afternoon. Protected waters, a light chop. A slight chance of showers and thunderstorms. Thursday night, west winds 5 to 10 knots, becoming southwest after midnight. Protected waters, a light chop. A slight chance of showers and thunderstorms in the evening. Friday, southwest winds around 5 knots, increasing to 5 to 10 knots in the afternoon. Protected waters, a light chop. A slight chance of showers and thunderstorms. Friday night, southwest winds 5 to 10 knots, diminishing to around 5 knots after midnight. Protected waters, a light chop. A slight chance of showers and thunderstorms in the evening. Winds and waves higher and near thunderstorms. The Tropical Weather Outlook. For the North Atlantic, Caribbean Sea, and the Gulf of

America. Tropical cyclone formation is not expected during the next 7 days. Tide information for Sunday, June 21st, 2026. St. Mark's River entrance. Low 1:26 a.m., high 7:58 a.m., low 2:03 p.m., high 7:53 p.m. Apalachicola. Low 3:39 a.m., high 10:20 a.m., low 4:45 p.m., high 10:07 p.m. St. Andrews Bay at Panama City. High 8:25 a.m., low 10:31 a.m., high 1:30 p.m., low 10:13 p.m. Note that the times of high and low tide are 3 minutes earlier at Shell Point than at the St. Mark's River entrance. The average water temperature at Apalachicola was 84.2 degrees. Sunrise and sunset in Tallahassee. June 21, 2026, sunrise 6:36 a.m. Eastern Daylight Time, sunset 8:43 p.m. Eastern Daylight Time. 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This broadcast originates from your National Weather Service office in Tallahassee, Florida. The latest weather and forecast information can also be accessed by calling our automated forecast line at 850-942-8851. The current time is 5:07 p.m. Eastern Daylight Time. High rip current risk now in effect through late tonight. What? Dangerous rip currents. Where? Franklin County beaches. When? Through late tonight. Impacts. Rip currents can sweep even the best swimmers away from shore into deeper water. Swim near a lifeguard. If caught in a rip current, relax and float. Don't swim against the current. If able, swim in a direction following the shoreline. If unable to escape, face the shore and call or wave for help. These are the 5 p.m. Eastern Daylight Time conditions. At the Tallahassee Airport, it was partly sunny. The temperature was 86 degrees. The wind was south at 7 miles an hour. The report from Florida State University was not available. At Apalachicola, it was partly sunny. The temperature was 87 degrees. The wind was southwest at 12 miles an hour. At Panama City Northwest, it was partly sunny. The temperature was 84 degrees. The wind was south at 8 miles an hour. At Dothan, it was mostly sunny. The temperature was 85 degrees. The wind was southwest at 10 miles an hour. At Albany, it was partly sunny. The temperature was 85 degrees. The wind was southwest at 10 miles an hour. At Valdosta, it was cloudy. The temperature was 76 degrees. The wind was south at 5 miles an hour. Over the marine area, at the buoys south of Apalachicola, winds were southwest at 6 knots. At the buoys south of Panama City, winds were southwest at 10 knots. At the buoys south of Pensacola, winds were southwest at 70 knots. The forecast for the local area. Tonight, mostly cloudy with a chance of showers and thunderstorms this evening, then partly cloudy after midnight. Lows in the mid-70s. Southwest winds around 5 miles per hour. Chance of rain 50%. Monday, mostly sunny. A chance of showers and thunderstorms in the afternoon. Humid with highs in the lower 90s. Southwest winds 5 to 10 miles per hour. Chance of rain 40%. Heat index values up to 105. Monday night, partly cloudy. A slight chance of showers and thunderstorms in the evening. Humid with lows in the mid-70s. Southwest winds 5 to 10 miles per hour. Chance of rain 20%. Tuesday, mostly sunny. Showers and thunderstorms likely in the afternoon. Humid with highs in the mid-90s. West winds 5 to 10 miles per hour. Chance of rain 70%. Heat index values up to 106. Tuesday night, partly cloudy. Showers and thunderstorms likely in the evening, then a slight chance of showers after midnight. Humid with lows in the mid-70s. West winds around 5 miles per hour. Chance of rain 70%. Wednesday, mostly sunny. A chance of showers and thunderstorms in the afternoon. Highs in the lower 90s. Chance of rain 50%. Wednesday night, mostly cloudy with a chance of showers and thunderstorms. Lows in the lower 70s. Chance of rain 50%. Thursday, partly sunny. A slight chance of showers and thunderstorms in the morning, then showers and thunderstorms likely in the afternoon. Highs in the lower 90s. Chance of rain 70%.

20%. Thursday night, mostly cloudy with showers and thunderstorms likely in the evening, then partly cloudy with a slight chance of showers and thunderstorms after midnight. Lows in the mid-70s. Chance of rain 70%. Friday and Friday night, partly cloudy. A chance of showers and thunderstorms. Highs in the lower 90s. Lows in the mid-70s. Chance of rain 50%. Heat index values up to 105. Saturday, sunny. A slight chance of showers and thunderstorms in the afternoon. Highs in the mid-90s. Chance of rain 20%. Heat index values up to 105. Saturday night and Sunday, partly cloudy. A slight chance of showers and thunderstorms. Lows in the mid-70s. Highs in the mid-90s. Chance of rain 20%. Heat index values up to 110. The coastal waters forecast for the following waters from Suwannee River to Apalachicola, Florida, extending from 20 to 60 nautical miles. Coastal waters from Okaloosa, Walton County line to Mexico Beach out to 20 nautical miles. Coastal waters from Mexico Beach to Apalachicola out to 20 nautical miles. Waters from Okaloosa, Walton County line to Mexico Beach 20 to 60 nautical miles. And waters from Mexico Beach to Apalachicola 20 to 60 nautical miles. Tonight, southwest winds 5 to 10 knots. Seas around 2 feet. Wave detail, southwest 2 feet at 6 seconds. Protected waters, a light chop. A slight chance of showers and thunderstorms early this evening. Monday, southwest winds 5 to 10 knots. Seas around 2 feet. Wave detail, southwest 2 feet at 6 seconds. Protected waters, a light chop. Monday night. The following broadcast is a special weather statement issued by the National Weather Service in Tallahassee, Florida. A strong thunderstorm will impact northwestern Jackson, southeastern Holmes, and northeastern Washington counties through 5 p.m. Central Daylight Time. At 4:13 p.m. Central Daylight Time, Doppler radar was tracking a strong thunderstorm near Chipley, moving east at 30 miles per hour. Hazard, wind gusts up to 40 miles per hour. Source, radar indicated. Impact, gusty winds could knock down tree limbs and blow around unsecured objects. Locations impacted include Chipley, Mariana, Cottondale, Campbellton, Richter Crossroads, Jacob City, Chipley Municipal Airport, Kinesville, Holmes County Airport, Cottondale Airport, Jacobs, Bauma, Sills, Mariana Municipal Airport, and Steele City. If outdoors, consider seeking shelter inside a building. The storm may intensify, so be certain to monitor local radio stations and available television stations for additional information and possible warnings from the National Weather Service. The coastal waters forecast for the following waters from Suwannee River to Apalachicola, Florida, extending from 20 to 60 nautical miles. Coastal waters from Okaloosa, Walton County line to Mexico Beach out to 20 nautical miles. Coastal waters from Mexico Beach to Apalachicola out to 20 nautical miles. Waters from Okaloosa, Walton County line to Mexico Beach 20 to 60 nautical miles. And waters from Mexico Beach to Apalachicola 20 to 60 nautical miles. Tonight, southwest winds 5 to 10 knots. Seas around 2 feet. Wave detail, southwest 2 feet at 6 seconds. Protected waters, a light chop. A slight chance of showers and thunderstorms early this evening. Monday, southwest winds 5 to 10 knots. Seas around 2 feet. Wave detail, southwest 2 feet at 6 seconds. Protected waters, a light chop. Monday night, southwest winds around 10 knots. Seas around 2 feet. Wave detail, southwest 2 feet at 6 seconds. Protected waters, a light chop. Tuesday, west winds 5 to 10 knots, increasing to 10 to 15 knots with gusts up to 20 knots in the afternoon. Seas around 2 feet. Wave detail, west 2 feet at 4 seconds and south 1 foot at 8 seconds. Protected waters, a moderate chop. Tuesday night, west winds 10 to 15 knots. Seas 2 to 3 feet. Wave detail, southwest 2 feet at 5 seconds and south 1 foot at 8 seconds. Protected waters, a moderate chop. A slight chance of showers and thunderstorms. Wednesday, west winds 5 to 10 knots, increasing to 10 to 15 knots in the afternoon. Seas around 2 feet. Wave detail, west 2 feet at 4 seconds and south 1 foot at 8 seconds. Protected waters, a moderate chop. A slight chance of showers and thunderstorms. Wednesday night, west winds 10 to 15 knots, diminishing to 5 to 10 knots after midnight. Seas around 2 feet.

Protected water is a moderate chop. A slight chance of showers and thunderstorms. Thursday, west winds 5 to 10 knots. Seas around 2 feet. Protected water is a light chop. A slight chance of showers and thunderstorms. Thursday night, southwest winds 5 to 10 knots. Seas around 2 feet. Protected water is a light chop. A slight chance of showers and thunderstorms. Friday, southwest winds 5 to 10 knots. Seas around 2 feet. Protected water is a light chop. A slight chance of showers and thunderstorms in the morning. Friday night, southwest winds 5 to 10 knots. Seas around 2 feet. Protected water is a light chop. Winds and waves higher and near thunderstorms. The coastal waters forecast for the following St. Andrews Bay waterways. Tonight, southwest winds 5 to 10 knots. Protected water is a light chop. A slight chance of showers and thunderstorms early this evening. Monday, southwest winds 5 to 10 knots. Protected water is a light chop. Monday night, southwest winds 5 to 10 knots. Protected water is a light chop. Tuesday, west winds 5 to 10 knots, increasing to 10 to 15 knots in the afternoon. Protected water is a moderate chop. A slight chance of showers and thunderstorms in the afternoon. Tuesday night, west winds 10 to 15 knots, diminishing to 5 to 10 knots after midnight. Protected water is a moderate chop. A slight chance of showers and thunderstorms. Wednesday, west winds 5 to 10 knots. Protected water is a light chop. A chance of showers and thunderstorms in the afternoon. Wednesday night, west winds 5 to 10 knots, diminishing to around 5 knots after midnight. Protected water is a light chop. A chance of showers and thunderstorms. Thursday, west winds around 5 knots, increasing to 5 to 10 knots in the afternoon. Protected water is a light chop. A slight chance of showers and thunderstorms. Thursday night, west winds 5 to 10 knots, becoming southwest after midnight. Protected water is a light chop. A slight chance of showers and thunderstorms in the evening. Friday, southwest winds around 5 knots, increasing to 5 to 10 knots in the afternoon. Protected water is a light chop. A slight chance of showers and thunderstorms. Friday night, southwest winds 5 to 10 knots, diminishing to around 5 knots after midnight. Protected water is a light chop. A slight chance of showers and thunderstorms in the evening. Winds and waves higher and near thunderstorms. The Tropical Weather Outlook. For the North Atlantic, Caribbean Sea, and the Gulf of America, tropical cyclone formation is not expected during the next 7 days. Tide information for Sunday, June 21, 2026. St. Mark's River entrance. Low 1:26 a.m., high 7:58 a.m., low 2:03 p.m., high 7:53 p.m. Apalachicola. Low 3:39 a.m., high 10:20 a.m., low 4:45 p.m., high 10:07 p.m. St. Andrews Bay at Panama City. High 8:25 a.m., low 10:31 a.m., high 1:30 p.m., low 10:13 p.m. Note that the times of high and low tide are 3 minutes earlier at Shell Point than at the St. Mark's River entrance. The average water temperature at Apalachicola was 84.2 degrees. Sunrise and sunset in Tallahassee. June 21, 2026, sunrise 6:36 a.m. Eastern Daylight Time, sunset 8:43 p.m. Eastern Daylight Time. 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This broadcast originates from your National Weather Service office in Tallahassee, Florida. The latest weather and forecast information can also be accessed by calling our automated forecast line at 850-942-8851. The current time is 5:20 p.m. Eastern Daylight Time. High rip current risk now in effect through late tonight. What? Dangerous rip currents. Where? Franklin County beaches. When? Through late tonight. Impacts. Rip currents can sweep even the best swimmers away from shore into deeper water. Swim near a lifeguard. If caught in a rip current, relax and float. Don't swim against the current. If able, swim in a direction following the shoreline. If unable to escape, trace the shore and call or wave for help. The following broadcast is a special weather statement issued by the National Weather Service in Tallahassee, Florida.
A strong thunderstorm will impact northwestern Jackson, southeastern Holmes, and northeastern Washington counties through 5 p.m. Central Daylight Time. At 4:13 p.m. Central Daylight Time, Doppler radar was tracking a strong thunderstorm near Chipley, moving east at 30 miles per hour. Hazard, wind gusts up to 40 miles per hour. Source, radar indicated. Impact, gusty winds could knock down tree limbs and blow around unsecured objects. Locations impacted include Chipley, Mariana, Cottondale, Campbellton, Richter Crossroads, Jacob City, Chipley Municipal Airport, Kynesville, Holmes County Airport, Cottondale Airport, Jacobs, Bauma, Sills, Mariana Municipal Airport, and Steel City. If outdoors, consider seeking shelter inside a building. The storm may intensify, so be certain to monitor local radio stations and available television stations for additional information and possible warnings from the National Weather Service. These are the 5 p.m. Eastern Daylight Time conditions. At the Tallahassee Airport, fog was reported. The temperature was 87 degrees. The wind was south at 6 miles an hour. At Florida State University, the temperature was 86 degrees. The wind was west at 5 miles an hour. At Apalachicola, it was partly sunny. The temperature was 87 degrees. The wind was southwest at 12 miles an hour. At Panama City Northwest, it was partly sunny. The temperature was 84 degrees. The wind was south at 10 miles an hour. At Dothan, it was partly sunny. The temperature was 85 degrees. The wind was southwest at 10 miles an hour. At Albany, it was partly sunny. The temperature was 85 degrees. The wind was southwest at 10 miles an hour. At Valdosta, it was cloudy. The temperature was 76 degrees. The wind was south at 5 miles an hour. Over the marine area, at the buoy south of Apalachicola, winds were southwest at 6 knots. At the buoy south of Panama City, winds were south at 10 knots, and seas were 2 feet. At the buoy south of Pensacola, winds were southwest at 17 knots. The forecast for the local area. Tonight, mostly cloudy with a chance of showers and thunderstorms this evening, then partly cloudy after midnight. Lows in the mid-70s. Southwest winds around 5 miles per hour. Chance of rain 50%. Monday, mostly sunny. A chance of showers and thunderstorms in the afternoon. Humid with highs in the lower 90s. Southwest winds 5 to 10 miles per hour. Chance of rain 40%. Heat index values up to 105. Monday night, partly cloudy. A slight chance of showers and thunderstorms in the evening. Humid with lows in the mid-70s. Southwest winds 5 to 10 miles per hour. Chance of rain 20%. Tuesday, mostly sunny. Showers and thunderstorms likely in the afternoon. Humid with highs in the mid-90s. West winds 5 to 10 miles per hour. Chance of rain 70%. Heat index values up to 106. Tuesday night, partly cloudy. Showers and thunderstorms likely in the evening, then a slight chance of showers after midnight. Humid with lows in the mid-70s. West winds around 5 miles per hour. Chance of rain 70%. Wednesday, mostly sunny. A chance of showers and thunderstorms in the afternoon. Highs in the lower 90s. Chance of rain 50%. Wednesday night, mostly cloudy with a chance of showers and thunderstorms. Lows in the lower 70s. Chance of rain 50%. Thursday, partly sunny. A slight chance of showers and thunderstorms in the morning, then showers and thunderstorms likely in the afternoon. Highs in the lower 90s. Chance of rain 70%. Thursday night, mostly cloudy with showers and thunderstorms likely in the evening, then partly cloudy with a slight chance of showers and thunderstorms after midnight. Lows in the mid-70s. Chance of rain 70%. Friday and Friday night, partly cloudy. A chance of showers and thunderstorms. Highs in the lower 90s. Lows in the mid-70s. Chance of rain 50%. Heat index values up to 105. Saturday, sunny. A slight chance of showers and thunderstorms in the afternoon. Highs in the mid-90s. Chance of rain 20%. Heat index values up to 105. Saturday night and Sunday, partly cloudy. A slight chance of showers and thunderstorms. Lows in the mid-70s. Highs in the mid-90s. Chance of rain 20%.
heat index values up to 110.

Coastal Waters Forecast for the following. Waters from Swanee River to Apalachicola, Florida, extending from 20 to 60 nautical miles. Coastal waters from Okaloosa-Walton County line to Mexico Beach out to 20 nautical miles. Coastal waters from Mexico Beach to Apalachicola out to 20 nautical miles. Waters from Okaloosa-Walton County line to Mexico Beach 20 to 60 nautical miles. And waters from Mexico Beach to Apalachicola 20 to 60 nautical miles. Tonight, southwest winds 5 to 10 knots. Seas around 2 feet. Wave detail, southwest 2 feet at 6 seconds. Protected waters, a light chop. A slight chance of showers and thunderstorms early this evening. Monday, southwest winds 5 to 10 knots. Seas around 2 feet. Wave detail, southwest 2 feet at 6 seconds. Protected waters, a light chop. Monday night, southwest winds around 10 knots. Seas around 2 feet. Wave detail, southwest 2 feet at 6 seconds. Protected waters, a light chop. Tuesday, west winds 5 to 10 knots, increasing to 10 to 15 knots with gusts up to 20 knots in the afternoon. Seas around 2 feet. Wave detail, west 2 feet at 4 seconds and south 1 foot at 8 seconds. Protected waters, a moderate chop. Tuesday night, west winds 10 to 15 knots. Seas 2 to 3 feet. Wave detail, southwest 2 feet at 5 seconds and south 1 foot at 8 seconds. Protected waters, a moderate chop. A slight chance of showers and thunderstorms. Wednesday, west winds 5 to 10 knots, increasing to 10 to 15 knots in the afternoon. Seas around 2 feet. Wave detail, west 2 feet at 4 seconds and south 1 foot at 8 seconds. Protected waters, a moderate chop. A slight chance of showers and thunderstorms. Wednesday night, west winds 10 to 15 knots, diminishing to 5 to 10 knots after midnight. Seas around 2 feet. Protected waters, a moderate chop. A slight chance of showers and thunderstorms. Thursday, west winds 5 to 10 knots. Seas around 2 feet. Protected waters, a light chop. A slight chance of showers and thunderstorms. Thursday night, southwest winds 5 to 10 knots. Seas around 2 feet. Protected waters, a light chop. A slight chance of showers and thunderstorms. Friday, southwest winds 5 to 10 knots. Seas around 2 feet. Protected waters, a light chop. A slight chance of showers and thunderstorms in the morning. Friday night, southwest winds 5 to 10 knots. Seas around 2 feet. Protected waters, a light chop. Winds and waves higher and near thunderstorms. The coastal waters forecast for the following St. Andrews Bay waterways. Tonight, southwest winds 5 to 10 knots. Protected waters, a light chop. A slight chance of showers and thunderstorms early this evening. Monday, southwest winds 5 to 10 knots. Protected waters, a light chop. Monday night, southwest winds 5 to 10 knots. Protected waters, a light chop. Tuesday, west winds 5 to 10 knots, increasing to 10 to 15 knots in the afternoon. Protected waters, a moderate chop. A slight chance of showers and thunderstorms in the afternoon. Tuesday night, west winds 10 to 15 knots, diminishing to 5 to 10 knots after midnight. Protected waters, a moderate chop. A slight chance of showers and thunderstorms. Wednesday, west winds 5 to 10 knots. Protected waters, a light chop. A chance of showers and thunderstorms in the afternoon. Wednesday night, west winds 5 to 10 knots, diminishing to around 5 knots after midnight. Protected waters, a light chop. A chance of showers and thunderstorms. Thursday, west winds around 5 knots, increasing to 5 to 10 knots in the afternoon. Protected waters, a light chop. A slight chance of showers and thunderstorms. Thursday night, west winds 5 to 10 knots, becoming southwest after midnight. Protected waters, a light chop. A slight chance of showers and thunderstorms in the evening. Friday, southwest winds around 5 knots, increasing to 5 to 10 knots in the afternoon. Protected waters, a light chop. A slight chance of showers and thunderstorms. Friday night, southwest winds 5 to 10 knots, diminishing to around 5 knots after midnight. Protected waters, a light chop. A slight chance of showers and thunderstorms in the evening. Winds and waves higher and near thunderstorms. The Tropical Weather Outlook. For the North Atlantic, Caribbean Sea, and the Gulf of America, tropical cyclone formation is not expected during the next 7 days.

days. Tide information for Sunday, June 21st, 2026. 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Low 1:26 a.m., high 7:58 a.m., low 2:03 p.m., high 7:53 p.m. Apalachicola. Low 3:39 a.m., high 10:20 a.m., low 4:45 p.m., high 10:07 p.m. St. Andrew's Bay of Panama City. High 8:25 a.m., low 10:31 a.m., high 1:30 p.m., low 10:13 p.m. Note that the times of high and low tide are 3 minutes earlier at Shell Point than at the St. Mark's River entrance. The average water temperature at Apalachicola was 84.2 degrees. Sunrise and sunset in Tallahassee. June 21, 2026, sunrise 6:36 a.m. Eastern Daylight Time, sunset 8:43 p.m. Eastern Daylight Time. 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This broadcast originates from your National Weather Service office in Tallahassee, Florida. The latest weather and forecast information can also be accessed by calling our automated forecast line at 850-942-8851. The current time is 5:32 p.m. Eastern Daylight Time. High rip current risk now in effect through late tonight. What? Dangerous rip currents. Where? Franklin County beaches. When? Through late tonight. Impacts. Rip currents can sweep even the best swimmers away from in effect through late tonight. What? Dangerous rip currents. Where? Franklin County beaches. When? Through late tonight. Impacts. Rip currents can sweep even the best swimmers away from shore into deeper water. Swim near a lifeguard. If caught in a rip current, relax and float. Don't swim against the current. If able, swim in a direction following the shoreline. If unable to escape, face the shore and call or wave for help. These are the 5 p.m. Eastern Daylight Time conditions. At the Tallahassee Airport, fog was reported. The temperature was 87 degrees. The wind was south at 6 miles an hour. At Florida State University, the temperature was 86 degrees. The wind was west at 5 miles an hour. At Apalachicola, it was partly sunny. The temperature was 87 degrees. The wind was southwest at 12 miles an hour. At Panama City Northwest, it was partly sunny. The temperature was 84 degrees. The wind was south at 10 miles an hour. At Dothan, it was partly sunny. The temperature was 85 degrees. The wind was southwest at 10 miles an hour. At Albany, it was partly sunny. The temperature was 85 degrees. The wind was southwest at 10 miles an hour. At Valdosta, it was cloudy. The temperature was 76 degrees. The wind was south at 5 miles an hour. Over the marine area, at the buoys south of Apalachicola, winds were southwest at 6 knots. At the buoys south of Panama City, winds were south at 10 knots, and seas were 2 feet. At the buoys south of Pensacola, winds were southwest at 70 knots. The forecast for the local area. Tonight, mostly cloudy with a chance of showers and thunderstorms this evening, then partly cloudy after midnight. Lows in the mid-70s. Southwest winds around 5 miles per hour. Chance of rain 50%. Monday, mostly sunny. A chance of showers and thunderstorms in the afternoon. Humid with highs in the lower 90s. Southwest winds 5 to 10 miles per hour. Chance of rain 40%. Heat index values up to 105. Monday night, partly cloudy. A slight chance of showers and thunderstorms in the evening. Humid with lows in the mid-70s. Southwest winds 5 to 10 miles per hour. Chance of rain 20%. Tuesday, mostly sunny. Showers and thunderstorms likely in the afternoon. Humid with highs in the mid-90s. West winds 5 to 10 miles per hour. Chance of rain 70%. Heat index values up to 106. Tuesday night, partly cloudy. Showers and thunderstorms likely in the evening, then a slight chance of showers after midnight. Humid with lows in the mid-70s. West winds around 5 miles per hour. Chance of rain 70%. Wednesday, mostly sunny. A chance of showers and thunderstorms in the afternoon. Highs in the lower 90s. Chance of rain 50%. Wednesday night, mostly cloudy with a chance of showers and thunderstorms. Lows in the lower 70s. Chance of rain 50%.

Cloudy. A slight chance of showers and thunderstorms. Lows in the mid-70s. Highs in the mid-90s. Chance of rain 20%. Heat index values up to 110. The coastal waters forecast for the following: waters from Suwannee River to Apalachicola, Florida, extending from 20 to 60 nautical miles. Coastal waters from Okaloosa-Walton County line to Mexico Beach out to 20 nautical miles. Coastal waters from Mexico Beach to Apalachicola out to 20 nautical miles. Waters from Okaloosa-Walton County line to Mexico Beach 20 to 60 nautical miles. And waters from Mexico Beach to Apalachicola 20 to 60 nautical miles. Tonight, southwest winds 5 to 10 knots. Seas around 2 feet. Wave detail, southwest 2 feet at 6 seconds. Protected waters, a light chop. A slight chance of showers and thunderstorms early this evening. Monday, southwest winds 5 to 10 knots. Seas around 2 feet. Wave detail, southwest 2 feet at 6 seconds. Protected waters, a light chop. Monday night, southwest winds around 10 knots. Seas around 2 feet. Wave detail, southwest 2 feet at 6 seconds. Protected waters, a light chop. Tuesday, west winds 5 to 10 knots, increasing to 10 to 15 knots with gusts up to 20 knots in the afternoon. Seas around 2 feet. Wave detail, west 2 feet at 4 seconds and south 1 foot at 8 seconds. Protected waters, a moderate chop. Tuesday night, west winds 10 to 15 knots. Seas 2 to 3 feet. Wave detail, southwest 2 feet at 5 seconds and south 1 foot at 8 seconds. Protected waters, a moderate chop. A slight chance of showers and thunderstorms. Wednesday, west winds 5 to 10 knots, increasing to 10 to 15 knots in the afternoon. Seas around 2 feet. Wave detail, west 2 feet at 4 seconds and south 1 foot at 8 seconds. Protected waters, a moderate chop. A slight chance of showers and thunderstorms. Wednesday night, west winds 10 to 15 knots, diminishing to 5 to 10 knots after midnight. Seas around 2 feet. Protected waters, a moderate chop. A slight chance of showers and thunderstorms. Thursday, west winds 5 to 10 knots. Seas around 2 feet. Protected waters, a light chop. A slight chance of showers and thunderstorms. Thursday night, southwest winds 5 to 10 knots. Seas around 2 feet. Protected waters, a light chop. A slight chance of showers and thunderstorms. Friday, southwest winds 5 to 10 knots. Seas around 2 feet. Protected waters, a light chop. A slight chance of showers and thunderstorms in the morning. Friday night, southwest winds 5 to 10 knots. Seas around 2 feet. Protected waters, a light chop. Winds and waves higher and near thunderstorms. The coastal waters forecast for the following St. Andrews Bay waterways. Tonight, southwest winds 5 to 10 knots. Protected waters, a light chop. A slight chance of showers and thunderstorms early this evening. Monday, southwest winds 5 to 10 knots. Protected waters, a light chop. Monday night, southwest winds 5 to 10 knots. Protected waters, a light chop. Tuesday, west winds 5 to 10 knots, increasing to 10 to 15 knots in the afternoon. Protected waters, a moderate chop. A slight chance of showers and thunderstorms in the afternoon. Tuesday night, west winds 10 to 15 knots, diminishing to 5 to 10 knots after midnight. Protected waters, a moderate chop. A slight chance of showers and thunderstorms. Wednesday, west winds 5 to 10 knots. Protected waters, a light chop. A chance of showers and thunderstorms in the afternoon. Wednesday night, west winds 5 to 10 knots, diminishing to around 5 knots after midnight. Protected waters, a light chop. A chance of showers and thunderstorms. Thursday, west winds around 5 knots, increasing to 5 to 10 knots in the afternoon. Protected waters, a light chop. A slight chance of showers and thunderstorms. Thursday night, west winds 5 to 10 knots, becoming southwest after midnight. Protected waters, a light chop. A slight chance of showers and thunderstorms in the evening. Friday, southwest winds around 5 knots, increasing to 5 to 10 knots in the afternoon. Protected waters, a light chop. A slight chance of showers and thunderstorms. Friday night, southwest winds 5 to 10 knots, diminishing to around 5 knots after midnight. Protected waters, a light chop.
A slight chance of showers and thunderstorms.

storms in the evening. Winds and waves higher and near thunderstorms. The Tallahassee climate summary for this evening as of 5 p.m., June 21st, 2026. Today's high temperature of 88 degrees occurred at 3:47 p.m. This high was 3 degrees below the normal high of 91. Today's low temperature of 72 degrees occurred at 6:17 a.m. This tied the normal low of 72. 1.05 inches of precipitation fell today, which brings the monthly total to 4.92 inches. This is 0.49 inches below the normal amount of 5.41 inches for June. The total precipitation for the year now stands at 17.11 inches, which is 9.12 inches below normal. The normal high temperature for tomorrow is 91 degrees, and the normal low is 72. The record high for tomorrow is 103, which occurred in 2009, and the record low is 64, which occurred in 1944. Sunset tonight is at 8:43 p.m. Sunrise tomorrow is at 6:36 a.m. The Tropical Weather Outlook. For the North Atlantic, Caribbean Sea, and the Gulf of America, tropical cyclone formation is not expected during the next 7 days. Tide information for Sunday, June 21st, 2026. St. Mark's River entrance. Low 1:26 a.m., high 7:58 a.m., low 2:03 p.m., high 7:53 p.m. Apalachicola. Low 3:39 a.m., high 10:20 a.m., low 4:45 p.m., high 10:07 p.m. St. Andrews Bay at Panama City. High 8:25 a.m., low 10:31 a.m., high 1:30 p.m., low 10:13 p.m. Note that the times of high and low tide are 3 minutes earlier at Shell Point than at the St. Mark's River entrance. The average water temperature at Apalachicola was 84.2 degrees. Sunrise and sunset in Tallahassee. June 21, 2026, sunrise 6:36 a.m. Eastern Daylight Time, sunset 8:43 p.m. Eastern Daylight Time. 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This broadcast originates from your National Weather Service office in Tallahassee, Florida. The latest weather and forecast information can also be accessed by calling our automated forecast line at 850-942-8851. The current time is 5:44 p.m. Eastern Daylight Time. High rip current risk now in effect through late tonight. What? Dangerous rip currents. Where? Franklin County beaches. When? Through late tonight. Impacts. Rip currents can sweep even the best swimmers away from shore into deeper water. Swim near a lifeguard. If caught in a rip current, relax and float. Don't swim against the current. If able, swim in a direction following the shoreline. If unable to escape, face the shore and call or wave for help. These are the 5 p.m. Eastern Daylight Time conditions. At the Tallahassee Airport, fog was reported. The temperature was 87 degrees. The wind was south at 6 miles an hour. At Florida State University, the temperature was 86 degrees. The wind was west at 5 miles an hour. At Apalachicola, it was partly sunny. The temperature was 87 degrees. The wind was southwest at 12 miles an hour. At Panama City Northwest, it was partly sunny. The temperature was 84 degrees. The wind was south at 10 miles an hour. At Dothan, it was partly sunny. The temperature was 85 degrees. The wind was southwest at 10 miles an hour. At Albany, it was partly sunny. The temperature was 85 degrees. The wind was southwest at 10 miles an hour. At Valdosta, it was cloudy. The temperature was 76 degrees. The wind was south at 5 miles an hour. Over the marine area, at the buoy south of Apalachicola, winds were southwest at 6 knots. At the buoy south of Panama City, winds were south at 10 knots, and seas were 2 feet. At the buoy south of Pensacola, winds were southwest at 70 knots. The forecast for the local area. Tonight, mostly cloudy with a chance of showers and thunderstorms this evening, then partly cloudy after midnight. Lows in the mid-70s. Southwest winds around 5 miles per hour. Chance of rain 50%. Monday, mostly sunny. A chance of showers and thunderstorms in the afternoon. Humid with highs in the lower 90s. Southwest winds 5 to 10 miles per hour. Chance of rain 40%. Heat index values up to 105.

5. Monday night, partly cloudy. A slight chance of showers and thunderstorms in the evening. Humid with lows in the mid-70s. Southwest winds 5 to 10 miles per hour. Chance of rain 20%. Tuesday, mostly sunny. Showers and thunderstorms likely in the afternoon. Humid with highs in the mid-90s. West winds 5 to 10 miles per hour. Chance of rain 70%. Heat index values up to 106. Tuesday night, partly cloudy. Showers and thunderstorms likely in the evening, then a slight chance of showers after midnight. Humid with lows in the mid-70s. West winds around 5 miles per hour. Chance of rain 70%. Wednesday, mostly sunny. A chance of showers and thunderstorms in the afternoon. Highs in the lower 90s. Chance of rain 50%. Wednesday night, mostly cloudy with a chance of showers and thunderstorms. Lows in the lower 70s. Chance of rain 50%. Thursday, partly sunny. A slight chance of showers and thunderstorms in the morning, then showers and thunderstorms likely in the afternoon. Highs in the lower 90s. Chance of rain 70%. Thursday night, mostly cloudy with showers and thunderstorms likely in the evening, then partly cloudy with a slight chance of showers and thunderstorms after midnight. Lows in the mid-70s. Chance of rain 70%. Friday and Friday night, partly cloudy. A chance of showers and thunderstorms. Highs in the lower 90s. Lows in the mid-70s. Chance of rain 50%. Heat index values up to 105. Saturday, sunny. A slight chance of showers and thunderstorms in the afternoon. Highs in the mid-90s. Chance of rain 20%. Heat index values up to 105. Saturday night and Sunday, partly cloudy. A slight chance of showers and thunderstorms. Lows in the mid-70s. Highs in the mid-90s. Chance of rain 20%. Heat index values up to 110. The coastal waters forecast for the following waters from Swami River to Apalachicola, Florida, extending from 20 to 60 nautical miles. Coastal waters from Okaloosa-Walton County line to Mexico Beach out to 20 nautical miles. Coastal waters from Mexico Beach to Apalachicola out to 20 nautical miles. Waters from Okaloosa-Walton County line to Mexico Beach 20 to 60 nautical miles. And waters from Mexico Beach to Apalachicola 20 to 60 nautical miles. Tonight, southwest winds 5 to 10 knots. Seas around 2 feet. Wave detail, southwest 2 feet at 6 seconds. Protected waters, a light chop. A slight chance of showers and thunderstorms early this evening. Monday, southwest winds 5 to 10 knots. Seas around 2 feet. Wave detail, southwest 2 feet at 6 seconds. Protected waters, a light chop. Monday night, southwest winds around 10 knots. Seas around 2 feet. Wave detail, southwest 2 feet at 6 seconds. Protected waters, a light chop. Tuesday, west winds 5 to 10 knots, increasing to 10 to 15 knots with gusts up to 20 knots in the afternoon. Seas around 2 feet. Wave detail, west 2 feet at 4 seconds and south 1 foot at 8 seconds. Protected waters, a moderate chop. Tuesday night, west winds 10 to 15 knots. Seas 2 to 3 feet. Wave detail, southwest 2 feet at 5 seconds and south 1 foot at 8 seconds. Protected waters, a moderate chop. A slight chance of showers and thunderstorms. Wednesday, west winds 5 to 10 knots, increasing to 10 to 15 knots in the afternoon. Seas around 2 feet. Wave detail, west 2 feet at 4 seconds and south 1 foot at 8 seconds. Protected waters, a moderate chop. A slight chance of showers and thunderstorms. Wednesday night, west winds 10 to 15 knots, diminishing to 5 to 10 knots after midnight. Seas around 2 feet. Protected waters, a moderate chop. A slight chance of showers and thunderstorms. Thursday, west winds 5 to 10 knots. Seas around 2 feet. Protected waters, a light chop. A slight chance of showers and thunderstorms. Thursday night, southwest winds 5 to 10 knots. Seas around 2 feet. Protected waters, a light chop. A slight chance of showers and thunderstorms. Friday, southwest winds 5 to 10 knots. Seas around 2 feet. Protected waters, a light chop. A slight chance of showers and thunderstorms in the morning. Friday night, southwest winds 5 to 10 knots.

seas around 2 feet. Protected water is a light chop. Winds and waves higher and near thunderstorms. The coastal waters forecast for the following St. Andrews Bay waterways. Tonight, southwest winds 5 to 10 knots. Protected water is a light chop. A slight chance of showers and thunderstorms early this evening. Monday, southwest winds 5 to 10 knots. Protected water is a light chop. Monday night, southwest winds 5 to 10 knots. Protected water is a light chop. Tuesday, west winds 5 to 10 knots, increasing to 10 to 15 knots in the afternoon. Protected water is a moderate chop. A slight chance of showers and thunderstorms in the afternoon. Tuesday night, west winds 10 to 15 knots, diminishing to 5 to 10 knots after midnight. Protected water is a moderate chop. A slight chance of showers and thunderstorms. Wednesday, west winds 5 to 10 knots. Protected water is a light chop. A chance of showers and thunderstorms in the afternoon. Wednesday night, west winds 5 to 10 knots, diminishing to around 5 knots after midnight. Protected water is a light chop. A chance of showers and thunderstorms. Thursday, west winds around 5 knots, increasing to 5 to 10 knots in the afternoon. Protected water is a light chop. A slight chance of showers and thunderstorms. Thursday night, west winds 5 to 10 knots, becoming southwest after midnight. Protected water is a light chop. A slight chance of showers and thunderstorms in the evening. Friday, southwest winds around 5 knots, increasing to 5 to 10 knots in the afternoon. Protected water is a light chop. A slight chance of showers and thunderstorms. Friday night, southwest winds 5 to 10 knots, diminishing to around 5 knots after midnight. Protected water is a light chop. A slight chance of showers and thunderstorms in the evening. Winds and waves higher and near thunderstorms. The Tropical Weather Outlook. For the North Atlantic, Caribbean Sea and the Gulf of America, tropical cyclone formation is not expected during the next 7 days. Tide information for Sunday, June 21, 2026. St. Mark's River entrance. Low 1:26 a.m., high 7:58 a.m., low 2:03 p.m., high 7:53 p.m. Apalachicola. Low 3:39 a.m., high 10:20 a.m., low 4:45 p.m., high 10:07 p.m. St. Andrews Bay at Panama City. High 8:25 a.m., low 10:31 a.m., high 1:30 p.m., low 10:13 p.m. Note that the times of high and low tide are 3 minutes earlier at Shell Point than at the St. Mark's River entrance. The average water temperature at Apalachicola was 84.2 degrees. Sunrise and sunset in Tallahassee. June 21, 2026, sunrise 6:36 a.m. Eastern Daylight Time, sunset 8:43 p.m. Eastern Daylight Time. 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This broadcast originates from your National Weather Service office in Tallahassee, Florida. The latest weather and forecast information can also be accessed by calling our automated forecast line at 850-942-8851. The current time is 5:55 p.m. Eastern Daylight Time. High rip current risk now in effect through late tonight. What? Dangerous rip currents. Where? Franklin County beaches. When? Through late tonight. Impacts, rip currents can sweep even the best swimmers away from shore into deeper water. Swim near a lifeguard. If caught in a rip current, relax and float. Don't swim against the current. If able, swim in a direction following the shoreline. If unable to escape, face the shore and call or wave for help. These are the 5 p.m. Eastern Daylight Time conditions. At the Tallahassee Airport, fog was reported. The temperature was 87 degrees. The wind was south at 6 miles an hour. At Florida State University, the temperature was 86 degrees. The wind was west at 5 miles an hour. At Apalachicola, it was partly sunny. The temperature was 87 degrees. The wind was southwest at 12 miles an hour. At Panama City Northwest, it was partly sunny. The temperature was 84 degrees. The wind was south at 10 miles an hour. At Dothan, it was partly sunny. The temperature was 85 degrees. The wind was southwest at 10 miles an hour. At Albany, it was partly sunny. The temperature was 85 degrees. The wind was southwest at 10 miles an hour.

10 miles an hour. At Valdosta, it was cloudy. The temperature was 76 degrees. The wind was south at 5 miles an hour. Over the marine area, at the buoy south of Apalachicola, winds were southwest at 6 knots. At the buoy south of Panama City, winds were south at 10 knots, and seas were 2 feet. At the buoy south of Pensacola, winds were southwest at 70 knots. The forecast for the local area. Tonight, mostly cloudy with a chance of showers and thunderstorms this evening, then partly cloudy after midnight. Lows in the mid-70s. Southwest winds around 5 miles per hour. Chance of rain 50%. Monday, mostly sunny. A chance of showers and thunderstorms in the afternoon. Humid with highs in the lower 90s. Southwest winds 5 to 10 miles per hour. Chance of rain 40%. Heat index values up to 105. Monday night, partly cloudy. A slight chance of showers and thunderstorms in the evening. Humid with lows in the mid-70s. Southwest winds 5 to 10 miles per hour. Chance of rain 20%. Tuesday, mostly sunny. Showers and thunderstorms likely in the afternoon. Humid with highs in the mid-90s. West winds 5 to 10 miles per hour. Chance of rain 70%. Heat index values up to 106. Tuesday night, partly cloudy. Showers and thunderstorms likely in the evening, then a slight chance of showers after midnight. Humid with lows in the mid-70s. West winds around 5 miles per hour. Chance of rain 70%. Wednesday, mostly sunny. A chance of showers and thunderstorms in the afternoon. Highs in the lower 90s. Chance of rain 50%. Wednesday night, mostly cloudy with a chance of showers and thunderstorms. Lows in the lower 70s. Chance of rain 50%. Thursday, partly sunny. A slight chance of showers and thunderstorms in the morning, then showers and thunderstorms likely in the afternoon. Highs in the lower 90s. Chance of rain 70%. Thursday night, mostly cloudy with showers and thunderstorms likely in the evening, then partly cloudy with a slight chance of showers and thunderstorms after midnight. Lows in the mid-70s. Chance of rain 70%. Friday and Friday night, partly cloudy. A chance of showers and thunderstorms. Highs in the lower 90s. Lows in the mid-70s. Chance of rain 50%. Heat index values up to 105. Saturday, sunny. A slight chance of showers and thunderstorms in the afternoon. Highs in the mid-90s. Chance of rain 20%. Heat index values up to 105. Saturday night and Sunday, partly cloudy. A slight chance of showers and thunderstorms. Lows in the mid-70s. Highs in the mid-90s. Chance of rain 20%. Heat index values up to 110. The Tallahassee Climate Summary for this evening, as of 5 p.m., June 21, 2026. Today's high temperature of 88 degrees occurred at 3:47 p.m. This high was 3 degrees below the normal high of 91. Today's low temperature of 72 degrees occurred at 6:17 a.m. This tied the normal low of 72. 1.05 inches of precipitation fell today, which brings the monthly total to 4.92 inches. This is 0.49 inches below the normal amount of 5.41 inches for June. The total precipitation for the year now stands at 17.11 inches, which is 9.12 inches below normal. The normal high temperature for tomorrow is 91 degrees, and the normal low is 72. The record high for tomorrow is 103, which occurred in 2009, and the record low is 64, which occurred in 1944. Sunset tonight is at 8:43 p.m. Sunrise tomorrow is at 6:36 a.m. The coastal waters forecast for the following: waters from Suwannee River to Apalachicola, Florida, extending from 20 to 60 nautical miles, coastal waters from Okaloosa-Walton County line to Mexico Beach out to 20 nautical miles, coastal waters from Mexico Beach to Apalachicola out to 20 nautical miles, waters from Okaloosa-Walton County line to Mexico Beach 20 to 60 nautical miles, and waters from Mexico Beach to Apalachicola 20 to 60 nautical miles. Tonight, southwest winds 5 to 10 knots. Seas around 2 feet. Wave detail, southwest 2 feet at 6 seconds. Protected waters a light chop. A slight chance of showers and thunderstorms early this evening. Monday, southwest winds 5 to 10 knots.

seas around 2 feet. Wave detail, southwest 2 feet at 6 seconds. Protected waters, a light chop. Monday night, southwest winds around 10 knots. Seas around 2 feet. Wave detail, southwest 2 feet at 6 seconds. Protected waters, a light chop. Tuesday, west winds 5 to 10 knots, increasing to 10 to 15 knots with gusts up to 20 knots in the afternoon. Seas around 2 feet. Wave detail, west 2 feet at 4 seconds and south 1 foot at 8 seconds. Protected waters, a moderate chop. Tuesday night, west winds 10 to 15 knots. Seas 2 to 3 feet. Wave detail, southwest 2 feet at 5 seconds and south 1 foot at 8 seconds. Protected waters, a moderate chop. A slight chance of showers and thunderstorms. Wednesday, west winds 5 to 10 knots, increasing to 10 to 15 knots in the afternoon. Seas around 2 feet. Wave detail, west 2 feet at 4 seconds and south 1 foot at 8 seconds. Protected waters, a moderate chop. A slight chance of showers and thunderstorms. Wednesday night, west winds 10 to 15 knots, diminishing to 5 to 10 knots after midnight. Seas around 2 feet. Protected waters, a moderate chop. A slight chance of showers and thunderstorms. Thursday, west winds 5 to 10 knots. Seas around 2 feet. Protected waters, a light chop. A slight chance of showers and thunderstorms. Thursday night, southwest winds 5 to 10 knots. Seas around 2 feet. Protected waters, a light chop. A slight chance of showers and thunderstorms. Friday, southwest winds 5 to 10 knots. Seas around 2 feet. Protected waters, a light chop. A slight chance of showers and thunderstorms in the morning. Friday night, southwest winds 5 to 10 knots. Seas around 2 feet. Protected waters, a light chop. Winds and waves higher in and near thunderstorms. The Tropical Weather Outlook. For the North Atlantic, Caribbean Sea, and the Gulf of America, tropical cyclone formation is not expected during the next 7 days. Tide information for Sunday, June 21, 2026. St. Mark's River entrance. Low 1:26 a.m., high 7:58 a.m., low 2:03 p.m., high 7:53 p.m. Apalachicola. Low 3:39 a.m., high 10:20 a.m., low 4:45 p.m., high 10:07 p.m. St. Andrew's Bay at Panama City. High 8:25 a.m., low 10:31 a.m., high 1:30 p.m., low 10:13 p.m. Note that the times of high and low tide are 3 minutes earlier at Shell Point than at the St. Mark's River entrance. The average water temperature at Apalachicola was 84.2 degrees. Sunrise and sunset in Tallahassee. June 21, 2026, sunrise 6:36 a.m. Eastern Daylight Time, sunset 8:43 p.m. Eastern Daylight Time. 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This broadcast originates from your National Weather Service office in Tallahassee, Florida. The latest weather and forecast information can also be accessed by calling our automated forecast line at 850-942-8851. The current time is 6:05 p.m. Eastern Daylight Time. High rip current risk now in effect through late tonight. What? Dangerous rip currents. Where? Franklin County beaches. When? Through late tonight. Impacts. Rip currents can sweep even the best swimmers away from shore into deeper water. Swim near a lifeguard. If caught in a rip current, relax and float. Don't swim against the current. If able, swim in a direction following the shoreline. If unable to escape, face the shore and call or wave for help. These are the 6 p.m. Eastern Daylight Time conditions. At the Tallahassee Airport, fog was reported. The temperature was 81 degrees. The wind was northwest at 8 miles an hour. The report from Florida State University was not available. At Apalachicola, it was mostly sunny. The temperature was 88 degrees. The wind was west at 12 miles an hour. At Panama City Northwest, it was partly sunny. The temperature was 84 degrees. The wind was south at 7 miles an hour. At Dothan, a thunderstorm was reported. The temperature was 75 degrees. The wind was southwest at 16 miles an hour. At Albany, it was partly sunny. The temperature was 81 degrees. The wind was southwest at 14 miles an hour.

miles an hour. At Valdosta, it was cloudy. The temperature was 80 degrees. The wind was variable at 3 miles an hour. Over the marine area, at the buoy south of Apalachicola, winds were southwest at 6 knots. At the buoy south of Panama City, winds were southwest at 10 knots. At the buoy south of Pensacola, winds were southwest at 14 knots. The forecast for the local area. Tonight, mostly cloudy with a chance of showers and thunderstorms this evening, then partly cloudy after midnight. Lows in the mid-70s. Southwest winds around 5 miles per hour. Chance of rain 50%. Monday, mostly sunny. A chance of showers and thunderstorms in the afternoon. Humid with highs in the lower 90s. Southwest winds 5 to 10 miles per hour. Chance of rain 40%. Heat index values up to 105. Monday night, partly cloudy. A slight chance of showers and thunderstorms in the evening. Humid with lows in the mid-70s. Southwest winds 5 to 10 miles per hour. Chance of rain 20%. Tuesday, mostly sunny. Showers and thunderstorms likely in the afternoon. Humid with highs in the mid-90s. West winds 5 to 10 miles per hour. Chance of rain 70%. Heat index values up to 106. Tuesday night, partly cloudy. Showers and thunderstorms likely in the evening, then a slight chance of showers after midnight. Humid with lows in the mid-70s. West winds around 5 miles per hour. Chance of rain 70%. Wednesday, mostly sunny. A chance of showers and thunderstorms in the afternoon. Highs in the lower 90s. Chance of rain 50%. Wednesday night, mostly cloudy with a chance of showers and thunderstorms. Lows in the lower 70s. Chance of rain 50%. Thursday, partly sunny. A slight chance of showers and thunderstorms in the morning, then showers and thunderstorms likely in the afternoon. Highs in the lower 90s. Chance of rain 70%. Thursday night, mostly cloudy with showers and thunderstorms likely in the evening, then partly cloudy with a slight chance of showers and thunderstorms after midnight. Lows in the mid-70s. Chance of rain 70%. Friday and Friday night, partly cloudy. A chance of showers and thunderstorms. Highs in the lower 90s. Lows in the mid-70s. Chance of rain 50%. Heat index values up to 105. Saturday, sunny. A slight chance of showers and thunderstorms in the afternoon. Highs in the mid-90s. Chance of rain 20%. Heat index values up to 105. Saturday night and Sunday, partly cloudy. A slight chance of showers and thunderstorms. Lows in the mid-70s. Highs in the mid-90s. Chance of rain 20%. Heat index values up to 110. The coastal waters forecast for the following waters from Suwannee River to Apalachicola, Florida, extending from 20 to 60 nautical miles. Coastal waters from Okaloosa, Walton County line to Mexico Beach out to 20 nautical miles. Coastal waters from Mexico Beach to Apalachicola out to 20 nautical miles. Waters from Okaloosa, Walton County line to Mexico Beach 20 to 60 nautical miles. And waters from Mexico Beach to Apalachicola 20 to 60 nautical miles. Tonight, southwest winds 5 to 10 knots. Seas around 2 feet. Wave detail, southwest 2 feet at 6 seconds. Protected waters, a light chop. A slight chance of showers and thunderstorms early this evening. Monday, southwest winds 5 to 10 knots. Seas around 2 feet. Wave detail, southwest 2 feet at 6 seconds. Protected waters, a light chop. Monday night, southwest winds around 10 knots. Seas around 2 feet. Wave detail, southwest 2 feet at 6 seconds. Protected waters, a light chop. Tuesday, west winds 5 to 10 knots, increasing to 10 to 15 knots with gusts up to 20 knots in the afternoon. Seas around 2 feet. Wave detail, west 2 feet at 4 seconds and south 1 foot at 8 seconds. Protected waters, a moderate chop. Tuesday night, west winds 10 to 15 knots. Seas 2 to 3 feet. Wave detail, southwest 2 feet at 5 seconds and south 1 foot at 8 seconds. Protected waters, a moderate chop. A slight chance of showers and thunderstorms. Wednesday, west winds 5 to 10 knots, increasing to 10 to 15 knots in the afternoon. Seas around 2 feet. Wave detail, west 2 feet at 4 seconds.

and south 1 foot at 8 seconds. Protected water is a moderate chop. A slight chance of showers and thunderstorms. Wednesday night, west winds 10 to 15 knots, diminishing to 5 to 10 knots after midnight. Seas around 2 feet. Protected water is a moderate chop. A slight chance of showers and thunderstorms. Thursday, west winds 5 to 10 knots. Seas around 2 feet. Protected water is a light chop. A slight chance of showers and thunderstorms. Thursday night, southwest winds 5 to 10 knots. Seas around 2 feet. Protected water is a light chop. A slight chance of showers and thunderstorms. Friday, southwest winds 5 to 10 knots. Seas around 2 feet. Protected water is a light chop. A slight chance of showers and thunderstorms in the morning. Friday night, southwest winds 5 to 10 knots. Seas around 2 feet. Protected water is a light chop. Winds and waves higher in and near thunderstorms. The coastal waters forecast for the following St. Andrews Bay waterways. Tonight, southwest winds 5 to 10 knots. Protected water is a light chop. A slight chance of showers and thunderstorms early this evening. Monday, southwest winds 5 to 10 knots. Protected water is a light chop. Monday night, southwest winds 5 to 10 knots. Protected water is a light chop. Tuesday, west winds 5 to 10 knots, increasing to 10 to 15 knots in the afternoon. Protected water is a moderate chop. A slight chance of showers and thunderstorms in the afternoon. Tuesday night, west winds 10 to 15 knots, diminishing to 5 to 10 knots after midnight. Protected water is a moderate chop. A slight chance of showers and thunderstorms. Wednesday, west winds 5 to 10 knots. Protected water is a light chop. A chance of showers and thunderstorms in the afternoon. Wednesday night, west winds 5 to 10 knots, diminishing to around 5 knots after midnight. Protected water is a light chop. A chance of showers and thunderstorms. Thursday, west winds around 5 knots, increasing to 5 to 10 knots in the afternoon. Protected water is a light chop. A slight chance of showers and thunderstorms. Thursday night, west winds 5 to 10 knots, becoming southwest after midnight. Protected water is a light chop. A slight chance of showers and thunderstorms in the evening. Friday, southwest winds around 5 knots, increasing to 5 to 10 knots in the afternoon. Protected water is a light chop. A slight chance of showers and thunderstorms. Friday night, southwest winds 5 to 10 knots, diminishing to around 5 knots after midnight. Protected water is a light chop. A slight chance of showers and thunderstorms in the evening. Winds and waves higher in and near thunderstorms. The Tropical Weather Outlook. For the North Atlantic, Caribbean Sea, and the Gulf of America, tropical cyclone formation is not expected during the next 7 days. Tide information for Sunday, June 21, 2026. St. Mark's River entrance. Low 1:26 a.m., high 7:58 a.m., low 2:03 p.m., high 7:53 p.m. Apalachicola. Low 3:39 a.m., high 10:20 a.m., low 4:45 p.m., high 10:07 p.m. St. Andrews Bay at Panama City. High 8:25 a.m., low 10:31 a.m., high 1:30 p.m., low 10:13 p.m. Note that the times of high and low tide are 3 minutes earlier at Shell Point than at the St. Mark's River entrance. The average water temperature at Apalachicola was 84.2 degrees. Sunrise and sunset in Tallahassee. June 21, 2026, sunrise 6:36 a.m. Eastern Daylight Time, sunset 8:43 p.m. Eastern Daylight Time. 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This broadcast originates from your National Weather Service office in Tallahassee, Florida. The latest weather and forecast information can also be accessed by calling our automated forecast line at 850-942-8851. The current time is 6:16 p.m. Eastern Daylight Time. High rip current risk now in effect through late tonight. What? Dangerous rip currents. Where? Franklin County beaches. When? Through late tonight. Impacts. Rip currents can sweep even the best swimmers away from shore into deeper water. Swim near a lifeguard. If caught in a rip current, relax and float. Don't swim against the current. If able, swim in a direction far.

following the shoreline. If unable to escape, face the shore and call or wave for help. These are the 6 p.m. Eastern Daylight Time conditions. At the Tallahassee Airport, it was partly sunny. The temperature was 81 degrees. The wind was northwest at 8 miles an hour. At Florida State University, the temperature was 79 degrees. The wind was north at 3 miles an hour. At Apalachicola, it was mostly sunny. The temperature was 88 degrees. The wind was west at 12 miles an hour. At Panama City Northwest, thunder was reported. The temperature was 83 degrees. The wind was southwest at 5 miles an hour. At Dothan, rain and fog were reported. The temperature was 74 degrees. The wind was southwest at 16 miles an hour. At Albany, thunder was reported. The temperature was 81 degrees. The wind was west at 7 miles an hour. At Valdosta, it was partly sunny. The temperature was 80 degrees. The wind was variable at 3 miles an hour. Over the marine area, at the buoy south of Apalachicola, winds were southwest at 6 knots. At the buoy south of Panama City, winds were southwest at 10 knots. At the buoy south of Pensacola, winds were southwest at 14 knots. The forecast for the local area. Tonight, mostly cloudy with a chance of showers and thunderstorms this evening, then partly cloudy after midnight. Lows in the mid-70s. Southwest winds around 5 miles per hour. Chance of rain 50%. Monday, mostly sunny. A chance of showers and thunderstorms in the afternoon. Humid with highs in the lower 90s. Southwest winds 5 to 10 miles per hour. Chance of rain 40%. Heat index values up to 105. Monday night, partly cloudy. A slight chance of showers and thunderstorms in the evening. Humid with lows in the mid-70s. Southwest winds 5 to 10 miles per hour. Chance of rain 20%. Tuesday, mostly sunny. Showers and thunderstorms likely in the afternoon.

National Weather Service in Tallahassee has issued a severe thunderstorm warning for northeastern Bay County in Florida, west central Calhoun County in Florida, southeastern Washington County in Florida until 6 p.m. Central Daylight Time. At 5:19 p.m. Central Daylight Time, a severe thunderstorm was located 9 miles south of Vernon, moving east at 25 miles per hour. Hazard, 60 miles per hour wind gusts. Source, radar indicated. Impact, expect damage to roofs, siding, and trees. Locations impacted include Gaynor Spring, Betts, Bennett, Youngstown, Fountain, Porter Lake, Singer Road, Saunders, Greenhead, and Riverside. For your protection, move to an interior room on the lowest floor of a building. Repeating, a severe thunderstorm warning has been issued until 6 p.m. Central Daylight Time for the following county, Calhoun, Florida. 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This broadcast originates from your National Weather Service office in Tallahassee, Florida. The latest weather and forecast information can also be accessed by calling our automated forecast line at 850-942-8851. The National Weather Service in Tallahassee has issued a severe thunderstorm warning for northeastern Bay County in Florida, west central Calhoun County in Florida, southeastern Washington County in Florida until 6 p.m. Central Daylight Time. At 5:19 p.m. Central Daylight Time, a severe thunderstorm was located 9 miles south of Vernon, moving east at 25 miles per hour. Hazard, 60 miles per hour wind gusts. Source, radar indicated. Impact, expect damage to roofs, siding, and trees. Locations impacted include Gaynor Spring, Betts, Bennett, Youngstown, Fountain, Porter Lake, Singer Road, Saunders, Greenhead, and Riverside. For your protection, move to an interior room on the lowest floor of a building. Repeating, a severe thunderstorm warning has been issued until 6 p.m. Central Daylight Time for the following county, Calhoun, Florida. These are the 6 p.m. Eastern Daylight Time conditions. At the Tallahassee Airport, it was partly sunny. The temperature was 81 degrees. The wind was northwest at 8 miles an hour. At Florida State University, the temperature was 79 degrees. The wind was north at 3 miles an hour. At Apalachicola, it was mostly sunny. The temperature was 88 degrees. The wind was west at 12 miles an hour. At Panama City Northwest, thunder was reported. The temperature was 83 degrees. The wind was southwest at 5 miles an hour. At Dothan, rain and fog were reported. The temperature was 74 degrees. The wind was southwest at 16 miles an hour. At Albany, thunder was reported. The temperature was 81 degrees. The wind was west at 7 miles an hour. At Valdosta, it was partly sunny. The temperature was 80 degrees. The wind was variable at 3 miles an hour. The current time is 6:23 p.m. Eastern Daylight Time. 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The latest weather and forecast information can also be accessed by calling our automated forecast line at 850-942-8851. The National Weather Service in Tallahassee has issued a severe thunderstorm warning for northeastern Bay County in Florida, west central Calhoun County in Florida, southeastern Washington County in Florida until 6 p.m. Central Daylight Time. At 5:19 p.m. Central Daylight Time, a severe thunderstorm was located 9 miles south of Vernon, moving east at 25 miles per hour. Hazard, 60 miles per hour wind gusts. Source, radar indicated. Impact, expect damage to roofs, siding, and trees. Locations impacted include Gaynor Spring, Betts, Bennett, Youngstown, Fountain, Porter Lake, Singer Road, Saunders, Greenhead, and Riverside. For your protection, move to an interior room on the lowest floor of a building. Repeating, a severe thunderstorm warning has been issued until 6 p.m. Central Daylight Time for the following county, Calhoun, Florida. These are the 6 p.m. Eastern Daylight Time conditions. At the Tallahassee Airport, it was partly sunny. The temperature was 81 degrees. The wind was northwest at 8 miles an hour.
At Florida State University, the temperature was 79 degrees. The wind was north at 3 miles an hour. At Apalachicola, it was mostly sunny. The temperature was 88 degrees. The wind was west at 12 miles an hour. At Panama City Northwest, thunder was reported. The temperature was 83 degrees. The wind was southwest at 5 miles an hour. At Dothan, rain and fog were reported. The temperature was 74 degrees. The wind was southwest at 16 miles an hour. At Albany, thunder was reported. The temperature was 81 degrees. The wind was west at 7 miles an hour. At Valdosta, it was partly sunny. The temperature was 80 degrees. The wind was variable at 3 miles an hour. The current time is 6:25 p.m. Eastern Daylight Time. 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The latest weather and forecast information can also be accessed by calling our automated forecast line at 850-942-8851. The National Weather Service in Tallahassee has issued a severe thunderstorm warning for northeastern Bay County in Florida, west central Calhoun County in Florida, southeastern Washington County in Florida, until 6 p.m. Central Daylight Time. At 5:19 p.m. Central Daylight Time, a severe thunderstorm was located 9 miles south of Vernon, moving east at 25 miles per hour. Hazard, 60 miles per hour wind gusts. Source, radar indicated. Impact, expects damage to roofs, siding, and trees. Locations impacted include Gainer Spring, Betts, Bennett, Youngstown, Fountain, Porter Lake, Singer Road, Saunders, Greenhead, and Riverside. For your protection, move to an interior room on the lowest floor of a building. Repeating, a severe thunderstorm warning has been issued until 6 p.m. Central Daylight Time for the following county, Calhoun, Florida. These are the 6 p.m. Eastern Daylight Time conditions. At the Tallahassee Airport, it was partly sunny. The temperature was 81 degrees. The wind was northwest at 8 miles an hour. At Florida State University, the temperature was 79 degrees. The wind was north at 3 miles an hour. At Apalachicola, it was mostly sunny. The temperature was 88 degrees. The wind was west at 12 miles an hour. At Panama City Northwest, thunder was reported. The temperature was 83 degrees. The wind was southwest at 5 miles an hour. At Dothan, rain and fog were reported. The temperature was 74 degrees. The wind was southwest at 16 miles an hour. At Albany, thunder was reported. The temperature was 81 degrees. The wind was west at 7 miles an hour. At Valdosta, it was partly sunny. The temperature was 80 degrees. The wind was variable at 3 miles an hour. The current time is 6:28 p.m. Eastern Daylight Time. 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The latest weather and forecast information can also be accessed by calling our automated forecast line at 850-942-8851. The National Weather Service in Tallahassee has issued a severe thunderstorm warning for northeastern Bay County in Florida, west central Calhoun County in Florida, southeastern Washington County in Florida, until 6 p.m. Central Daylight Time. At 5:19 p.m. Central Daylight Time, a severe thunderstorm was located 9 miles south of Vernon, moving east at 25 miles per hour. Hazard, 60 miles per hour wind gusts. Source, radar indicated. Impact, expects damage to roofs, siding, and trees. Locations impacted include Gainer Spring, Betts, Bennett, Youngstown, Fountain, Porter Lake, Singer Road, Saunders, Greenhead, and Riverside. For your protection, move to an interior room on the lowest floor of a building. Repeating, a severe thunderstorm warning has been issued until 6 p.m. Central Daylight Time for the following county, Calhoun, Florida. These are the 6 p.m. Eastern Daylight Time conditions. At the Tallahassee Airport, it was partly sunny. The temperature was 81 degrees. The wind was northwest at 8 miles an hour. At Florida State University, the temperature was 79 degrees. The wind was north at 3 miles an hour.
At Apalachicola, it was mostly sunny. The temperature was 88 degrees. The wind was west at 12 miles an hour. At Panama City Northwest, thunder was reported. The temperature was 83 degrees. The wind was southwest at 5 miles an hour. At Dothan, rain and fog were reported. The temperature was 74 degrees. The wind was southwest at 16 miles an hour. At Albany, thunder was reported. The temperature was 81 degrees. The wind was west at 7 miles an hour. At Valdosta, it was partly sunny. The temperature was 80 degrees. The wind was variable at 3 miles an hour. The current time is 6:30 p.m. Eastern Daylight Time. 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The latest weather and forecast information can also be accessed by calling our automated forecast line at 850-942-8851. The National Weather Service in Tallahassee has issued a severe thunderstorm warning for northeastern Bay County in Florida, west central Calhoun County in Florida, southeastern Washington County in Florida, until 6 p.m. Central Daylight Time. At 5:19 p.m. Central Daylight Time, a severe thunderstorm was located 9 miles south of Vernon, moving east at 25 miles per hour. Hazard, 60 miles per hour wind gusts. Source, radar indicated. Impact, expect damage to roofs, siding, and trees. Locations impacted include Gaynor Spring, Betts, Bennett, Youngstown, Fountain, Porter Lake, Singer Road, Saunders, Greenhead, and Riverside. For your protection, move to an interior room on the lowest floor of a building. Repeating, a severe thunderstorm warning has been issued until 6 p.m. Central Daylight Time for the following county, Calhoun, Florida. These are the 6 p.m. Eastern Daylight Time conditions. At the Tallahassee Airport, it was partly sunny. The temperature was 81 degrees. The wind was northwest at 8 miles an hour. At Florida State University, the temperature was 79 degrees. The wind was north at 3 miles an hour. At Apalachicola, it was mostly sunny. The temperature was 88 degrees. The wind was west.

at 12 miles an hour. At Panama City Northwest, thunder was reported. The temperature was 83 degrees. The wind was southwest at 5 miles an hour. At Dothan, rain and fog were reported. The temperature was 74 degrees. The wind was southwest at 16 miles an hour. At Albany, thunder was reported. The temperature was 81 degrees. The wind was west at 7 miles an hour. At Valdosta, it was partly sunny. The temperature was 80 degrees. The wind was variable at 3 miles an hour. The current time is 6:32 p.m. Eastern Daylight Time. 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The latest weather and forecast information can also be accessed by calling our automated forecast line at 850-942-8851. The National Weather Service in Tallahassee has issued a severe thunderstorm warning for northeastern Bay County in Florida, west central Calhoun County in Florida, southeastern Washington County in Florida, until 6 p.m. Central Daylight Time. At 5:19 p.m. Central Daylight Time, a severe thunderstorm was located 9 miles south of Vernon, moving east at 25 miles per hour. Hazard, 60 miles per hour wind gusts. Source, radar indicated. Impact, expect damage to roofs, siding, and trees. Locations impacted include Gaynor Spring, Betts, Bennett, Youngstown, Fountain, Porter Lake, Singer Road, Saunders, Greenhead, and Riverside. For your protection, move to an interior room on the lowest floor of a building. Repeating, a severe thunderstorm warning has been issued until 6 p.m. Central Daylight Time for the following county, Calhoun, Florida. These are the 6 p.m. Eastern Daylight Time conditions. At the Tallahassee Airport, it was partly sunny. The temperature was 81 degrees. The wind was northwest at 8 miles an hour. At Florida State University, the temperature was 79 degrees. The wind was north at 3 miles an hour. At Apalachicola, it was mostly sunny. The temperature was 88 degrees. The wind was west at 12 miles an hour. At Panama City Northwest, thunder was reported. The temperature was 83 degrees. The wind was southwest at 5 miles an hour. At Dothan, rain and fog were reported. The temperature was 74 degrees. The wind was southwest at 16 miles an hour. At Albany, thunder was reported. The temperature was 81 degrees. The wind was west at 7 miles an hour. At Valdosta, it was partly sunny. The temperature was 80 degrees. The wind was variable at 3 miles an hour. The current time is 6:35 p.m. Eastern Daylight Time. 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The latest weather and forecast information can also be accessed by calling our automated forecast line at 850-942-8851. The National Weather Service in Tallahassee has issued a severe thunderstorm warning for northeastern Bay County in Florida, west central Calhoun County in Florida, southeastern Washington County in Florida, until 6 p.m. Central Daylight Time. At 5:19 p.m. Central Daylight Time, a severe thunderstorm was located 9 miles south of Vernon, moving east at 25 miles per hour. Hazard, 60 miles per hour wind gusts. Source, radar indicated. Impact, expect damage to roofs, siding, and trees. Locations impacted include Gaynor Spring, Betts, Bennett, Youngstown, Fountain, Porter Lake, Singer Road, Saunders, Greenhead, and Riverside. For your protection, move to an interior room on the lowest floor of a building. Repeating, a severe thunderstorm warning has been issued until 6 p.m. Central Daylight Time for the following county, Calhoun, Florida. These are the 6 p.m. Eastern Daylight Time conditions. At the Tallahassee Airport, it was partly sunny. The temperature was 81 degrees. The wind was northwest at 8 miles an hour. At Florida State University, the temperature was 79 degrees. The wind was north at 3 miles an hour. At Apalachicola, it was mostly sunny.

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The latest weather and forecast information can also be accessed by calling our automated forecast line at 850-942-8851. The National Weather Service in Tallahassee has issued a severe thunderstorm warning for northeastern Bay County in Florida, west central Calhoun County in Florida, southeastern Washington County in Florida until 6 p.m. Central Daylight Time. At 5:19 p.m. Central Daylight Time, a severe thunderstorm was located 9 miles south of Vernon, moving east at 25 miles per hour. Hazard, 60 miles per hour wind gusts. Source, radar indicated. Impact, expect damage to roofs, siding, and trees. Locations impacted include Gaynor Spring, Betts, Bennett, Youngstown, Fountain, Porter Lake, Singer Road, Saunders, Greenhead, and Riverside. For your protection, move to an interior room on the lowest floor of a building. Repeating, a severe thunderstorm warning has been issued until 6 p.m. Central Daylight Time for the following county, Calhoun, Florida. These are the 6 p.m. Eastern Daylight Time conditions. At the Tallahassee Airport, it was partly sunny. The temperature was 81 degrees. The wind was northwest at 8 miles an hour. At Florida State University, the temperature was 79 degrees. The wind was north at 3 miles an hour. At Apalachicola, it was mostly sunny. The temperature was 88 degrees. The wind was west at 12 miles an hour. At Panama City Northwest, thunder was reported. The temperature was 83 degrees. The wind was southwest at 5 miles an hour. At Dothan, rain and fog were reported. The temperature was 74 degrees. The wind was southwest at 16 miles an hour. At Albany, thunder was reported. The temperature was 81 degrees. The wind was west at 7 miles an hour. At Valdosta, it was partly sunny. The temperature was 80 degrees. The wind was variable at 3 miles an hour. The current time is 6:40 p.m. Eastern Daylight Time. 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The latest weather and forecast information can also be accessed by calling our automated forecast line at 850-942-8851. The National Weather Service in Tallahassee has issued a severe thunderstorm warning for northeastern Bay County in Florida, west central Calhoun County in Florida, southeastern Washington County in Florida until 6 p.m. Central Daylight Time. At 5:19 p.m. Central Daylight Time, a severe thunderstorm was located 9 miles south of Vernon, moving east at 25 miles per hour. Hazard, 60 miles per hour wind gusts. Source, radar indicated. Impact, expect damage to roofs, siding, and trees. Locations impacted include Gaynor Spring, Betts, Bennett, Youngstown, Fountain, Porter Lake. The severe thunderstorm warning for northeastern Bay, west central Calhoun, and southeastern Washington counties in the panhandle of Florida is canceled. The storm which prompted the warning has weakened below severe limits and no longer poses an immediate threat to life or property. Therefore, the warning has been canceled. These are the 6 p.m. Eastern Daylight Time conditions. At the Tallahassee Airport, it was partly sunny. The temperature was 81 degrees. The wind was northwest at 8 miles an hour. At Florida State University, the temperature was 79 degrees. The wind was north at 3 miles an hour. At Apalachicola, it was mostly sunny. The temperature was 88 degrees. The wind was west at 12 miles an hour. At Panama City Northwest, thunder was reported. The temperature was 83 degrees. The wind was southwest at 5 miles an hour. At Dothan, rain and fog were reported. The temperature was 74 degrees. The wind was southwest at 16 miles an hour. At Albany, thunder was reported. The temperature was 81 degrees. The wind was west at 7 miles an hour. At Valdosta, it was partly sunny. The temperature was 80 degrees. The wind was variable at 3 miles an hour. The current time is 6:42 p.m. Eastern Daylight Time. 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The latest weather and forecast.

Forecast information can also be accessed by calling our automated forecast line at 850-942-8851. The severe thunderstorm warning for northeastern Bay, west-central Calhoun, and southeastern Washington counties in the panhandle of Florida is canceled. The storm which prompted the warning has weakened below severe limits and no longer poses an immediate threat to life or property. Therefore, the warning has been canceled. These are the 6 p.m. Eastern Daylight Time conditions. At the Tallahassee Airport, it was partly sunny. The temperature was 81 degrees. The wind was northwest at 8 miles an hour. At Florida State University, the temperature was 79 degrees. The wind was north at 3 miles an hour. At Apalachicola, it was mostly sunny. The temperature was 88 degrees. The wind was west at 12 miles an hour. At Panama City Northwest, thunder was reported. The temperature was 83 degrees. The wind was southwest at 5 miles an hour. At Dothan, rain and fog were reported. The temperature was 74 degrees. The wind was southwest at 16 miles an hour. At Albany, thunder was reported. The temperature was 81 degrees. The wind was west at 7 miles an hour. At Valdosta, it was partly sunny. The temperature was 80 degrees. The wind was variable at 3 miles an hour. The current time is 6:44 p.m. Eastern Daylight Time. 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The latest weather and forecast information can also be accessed by calling our automated forecast line at 850-942-8851. The severe thunderstorm warning for northeastern Bay, west-central Calhoun, and southeastern Washington counties in the panhandle of Florida is canceled. The storm which prompted the warning has weakened below severe limits and no longer poses an immediate threat to life or property. Therefore, the warning has been canceled. These are the 6 p.m. Eastern Daylight Time conditions. At the Tallahassee Airport, it was partly sunny. The temperature was 81 degrees. The wind was northwest at 8 miles an hour. At Florida State University, the temperature was 79 degrees. The wind was north at 3 miles an hour. At Apalachicola, it was mostly sunny. The temperature was 88 degrees. The wind was west at 12 miles an hour. At Panama City Northwest, thunder was reported. The temperature was 83 degrees. The wind was southwest at 5 miles an hour. At Dothan, rain and fog were reported. The temperature was 74 degrees. The wind was southwest at 16 miles an hour. At Albany, thunder was reported. The temperature was 81 degrees. The wind was west at 7 miles an hour. At Valdosta, it was partly sunny. The temperature was 80 degrees. The wind was variable at 3 miles an hour. The current time is 6:46 p.m. Eastern Daylight Time. 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The latest weather and forecast information can also be accessed by calling our automated forecast line at 850-942-8851. The severe thunderstorm warning for northeastern Bay, west-central Calhoun, and southeastern Washington counties in the panhandle of Florida is canceled. The storm which prompted the warning has weakened below severe limits and no longer poses an immediate threat to life or property. Therefore, the warning has been canceled. These are the 6 p.m. Eastern Daylight Time conditions. At the Tallahassee Airport, it was partly sunny. The temperature was 81 degrees. The wind was northwest at 8 miles an hour. At Florida State University, the temperature was 79 degrees. The wind was north at 3 miles an hour. At Apalachicola, it was mostly sunny. The temperature was 88 degrees. The wind was west at 12 miles an hour. At Panama City Northwest, thunder was reported. The temperature was 83 degrees. The wind was southwest at 5 miles an hour. At Dothan, rain and fog were reported. The temperature was 74 degrees. The wind was southwest at 16 miles an hour. At Albany, thunder was reported. The temperature was 81 degrees. The wind was west at 7 miles an hour.
At Valdosta, it was partly sunny. The temperature was 80 degrees. The wind was variable at 3 miles an hour. The current time is 6:48 p.m. Eastern Daylight Time. 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The latest weather and forecast information can also be accessed by calling our automated forecast line at 850-942-8851. The severe thunderstorm warning for northeastern Bay, west central Calhoun, and southeastern Washington counties in the panhandle of Florida is canceled. The storm which prompted the warning has weakened below severe limits and no longer poses an immediate threat to life or property. Therefore, the warning has been canceled. These are the 6 p.m. Eastern Daylight Time conditions. At the Tallahassee Airport, it was partly sunny. The temperature was 81 degrees. The wind was northwest at 8 miles an hour. At Florida State University, the temperature was 79 degrees. The wind was north at 3 miles an hour. At Apalachicola, it was mostly sunny. The temperature was 88 degrees. The wind was west at 12 miles an hour. At Panama City Northwest, thunder was reported. The temperature was 83 degrees. The wind was southwest at 5 miles an hour. At Dothan, rain and fog were reported. The temperature was 74 degrees. The wind was southwest at 16 miles an hour. At Albany, thunder was reported. The temperature was 81 degrees. The wind was west at 7 miles an hour. At Valdosta, it was partly sunny. The temperature was 80 degrees. The wind was variable at 3 miles an hour. The current time is 6:50 p.m. Eastern Daylight Time. 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The latest weather and forecast information can also be accessed by calling our automated forecast line at 850-942-8851. The severe thunderstorm warning for northeastern Bay, west central Calhoun, and southeastern Washington counties in the panhandle of Florida is canceled. The storm which prompted the warning has weakened below severe limits and no longer poses an immediate threat to life or property. Therefore, the warning has been canceled. These are the 6 p.m. Eastern Daylight Time conditions. At the Tallahassee Airport, it was partly sunny. The temperature was 81 degrees. The wind was northwest at 8 miles an hour. At Florida State University, the temperature was 79 degrees. The wind was north at 3 miles an hour. At Apalachicola, it was mostly sunny. The temperature was 88 degrees. The wind was west at 12 miles an hour. At Panama City Northwest, thunder was reported. The temperature was 83 degrees. The wind was southwest at 5 miles an hour. At Dothan, rain and fog were reported. The temperature was 74 degrees. The wind was southwest at 16 miles an hour. At Albany, thunder was reported. The temperature was 81 degrees. The wind was west at 7 miles an hour. At Valdosta, it was partly sunny. The temperature was 80 degrees. The wind was variable at 3 miles an hour. The current time is 6:51 p.m. Eastern Daylight Time. 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The latest weather and forecast information can also be accessed by calling our automated forecast line at 850-942-8851. The severe thunderstorm warning for northeastern Bay, west central Calhoun, and southeastern Washington counties in the panhandle of Florida is canceled. The storm which prompted the warning has weakened below severe limits and no longer poses an immediate threat to life or property. Therefore, the warning has been canceled. These are the 6 p.m. Eastern Daylight Time conditions. At the Tallahassee Airport, it was partly sunny. The temperature was 81 degrees. The wind was northwest at 8 miles an hour. At Florida State University, the temperature was 79 degrees. The wind was north at 3 miles an hour. At Apalachicola, it was mostly sunny. The temperature was 88 degrees.
The wind was west at 12 miles an hour.

At Panama City Northwest, thunder was reported. The temperature was 83 degrees. The wind was southwest at 5 miles an hour. At Dothan, rain and fog were reported. The temperature was 74 degrees. The wind was southwest at 16 miles an hour. At Albany, thunder was reported. The temperature was 81 degrees. The wind was west at 7 miles an hour. At Valdosta, it was partly sunny. The temperature was 80 degrees. The wind was variable at 3 miles an hour. The current time is 6:53 p.m. Eastern Daylight Time. 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The latest weather and forecast information can also be accessed by calling our automated forecast line at 850-942-8851. The severe thunderstorm warning for northeastern Bay, west central Calhoun, and southeastern Washington counties in the panhandle of Florida is canceled. The storm which prompted the warning has weakened below severe limits and no longer poses an immediate threat to life or property. Therefore, the warning has been canceled. These are the 6 p.m. Eastern Daylight Time conditions. At the Tallahassee Airport, it was partly sunny. The temperature was 81 degrees. The wind was northwest at 8 miles an hour. At Florida State University, the temperature was 79 degrees. The wind was north at 3 miles an hour. At Apalachicola, it was mostly sunny. The temperature was 88 degrees. The wind was west at 12 miles an hour. At Panama City Northwest, thunder was reported. The temperature was 83 degrees. The wind was southwest at 5 miles an hour. At Dothan, rain and fog were reported. The temperature was 74 degrees. The wind was southwest at 16 miles an hour. At Albany, thunder was reported. The temperature was 81 degrees. The wind was west at 7 miles an hour. At Valdosta, it was partly sunny. The temperature was 80 degrees. The wind was variable at 3 miles an hour. The current time is 6:55 p.m. Eastern Daylight Time. 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The latest weather and forecast information can also be accessed by calling our automated forecast line at 850-942-8851. The severe thunderstorm warning for northeastern Bay, west central Calhoun, and southeastern Washington counties in the panhandle of Florida is canceled. The storm which prompted the warning has weakened below severe limits and no longer poses an immediate threat to life or property. Therefore, the warning has been canceled. These are the 6 p.m. Eastern Daylight Time conditions. At the Tallahassee Airport, it was partly sunny. The temperature was 81 degrees. The wind was northwest at 8 miles an hour. At Florida State University, the temperature was 79 degrees. The wind was north at 3 miles an hour. At Apalachicola, it was mostly sunny. The temperature was 88 degrees. The wind was west at 12 miles an hour. At Panama City Northwest, thunder was reported. The temperature was 83 degrees. The wind was southwest at 5 miles an hour. At Dothan, rain and fog were reported. The temperature was 74 degrees. The wind was southwest at 16 miles an hour. At Albany, thunder was reported. The temperature was 81 degrees. The wind was west at 7 miles an hour. At Valdosta, it was partly sunny. The temperature was 80 degrees. The wind was variable at 3 miles an hour. The current time is 6:57 p.m. Eastern Daylight Time. 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The latest weather and forecast information can also be accessed by calling our automated forecast line at 850-942-8851. The severe thunderstorm warning for northeastern Bay, west central Calhoun, and southeastern Washington counties in the panhandle of Florida is canceled. The storm which prompted the warning has weakened below severe limits and no longer poses an immediate threat to life or property. Therefore, the warning has been canceled.
These are the 6 p.m. Eastern Daylight Time conditions. At the Tallahassee Airport, it was partly sunny. The temperature was 81 degrees. The wind was northwest at 8 miles an hour. At Florida State University, the temperature was 79 degrees. The wind was north at 3 miles an hour. At Apalachicola, it was mostly sunny. The temperature was 88 degrees. The wind was west at 12 miles an hour. At Panama City Northwest, thunder was reported. The temperature was 83 degrees. The wind was southwest at 5 miles an hour. At Dothan, rain and fog were reported. The temperature was 74 degrees. The wind was southwest at 16 miles an hour. At Albany, thunder was reported. The temperature was 81 degrees. The wind was west at 7 miles an hour. At Valdosta, it was partly sunny. The temperature was 80 degrees. The wind was variable at 3 miles an hour. The current time is 6:59 p.m. Eastern Daylight Time. 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The latest weather and forecast information can also be accessed by calling our automated forecast line at 850-942-8851. The severe thunderstorm warning for northeastern Bay, west central Calhoun, and southeastern Washington counties in the panhandle of Florida is canceled. The storm which prompted the warning has weakened below severe limits and no longer poses an immediate threat to life or property. Therefore, the warning has been canceled. These are the 6 p.m. Eastern Daylight Time conditions. At the Tallahassee Airport, it was partly sunny. The temperature was 81 degrees. The wind was northwest at 8 miles an hour. At Florida State University, the temperature was 79 degrees. The wind was north at 3 miles an hour. At Apalachicola, it was mostly sunny. The temperature was 88 degrees. The wind was west at 12 miles an hour. At Panama City Northwest, thunder was reported. The temperature was 83 degrees. The wind was southwest at 5 miles an hour. At Dothan, rain and fog were reported. The temperature was 74 degrees. The wind was southwest at 16 miles an hour. At Albany, thunder was reported. The temperature was 81 degrees. The wind was west at 7 miles an hour. At Valdosta, it was partly sunny. The temperature was 80 degrees. The wind was variable at 3 miles an hour. The current time is 7 p.m. Eastern Daylight Time. 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The latest weather and forecast information can also be accessed by calling our automated forecast line at 850-942-8851. The severe thunderstorm warning for northeastern Bay, west central Calhoun, and southeastern Washington counties in the panhandle of Florida is canceled. The storm which prompted the warning has weakened below severe limits and no longer poses an immediate threat to life or property. Therefore, the warning has been canceled. These are the 6 p.m. Eastern Daylight Time conditions. At the Tallahassee Airport, it was partly sunny. The temperature was 81 degrees. The wind was northwest at 8 miles an hour. At Florida State University, the temperature was 79 degrees. The wind was north at 3 miles an hour. At Apalachicola, it was mostly sunny. The temperature was 88 degrees. The wind was west at 12 miles an hour. At Panama City Northwest, thunder was reported. The temperature was 83 degrees. The wind was southwest at 5 miles an hour. At Dothan, rain and fog were reported. The temperature was 74 degrees. The wind was southwest at 16 miles an hour. At Albany, thunder was reported. The temperature was 81 degrees. The wind was west at 7 miles an hour. At Valdosta, it was partly sunny. The temperature was 80 degrees. The wind was variable at 3 miles an hour. The current time is 7:02 p.m. Eastern Daylight Time. 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

The latest weather and forecast information can also be accessed by calling our automated forecast line at 850-942-8851. The severe thunderstorm warning for northeastern Bay, west central Calhoun, and southeastern Washington counties in the panhandle of Florida is canceled. The storm which prompted the warning has weakened below severe limits and no longer poses an immediate threat to life or property. Therefore, the warning has been canceled. These are the 6 p.m. Eastern Daylight Time conditions. At the Tallahassee Airport, it was partly sunny. The temperature was 81 degrees. The wind was northwest at 8 miles an hour. At Florida State University, the temperature was 79 degrees. The wind was north at 3 miles an hour. At Apalachicola, it was mostly sunny. The temperature was 88 degrees. The wind was west at 12 miles an hour. At Panama City Northwest, thunder was reported. The temperature was 83 degrees. The wind was southwest at 5 miles an hour. At Dothan, rain and fog were reported. The temperature was 74 degrees. The wind was southwest at 16 miles an hour. At Albany, thunder was reported. The temperature was 81 degrees. The wind was west at 7 miles an hour. At Valdosta, it was partly sunny. The temperature was 80 degrees. The wind was variable at 3 miles an hour. These are the 7 p.m. Eastern Daylight Time conditions. The report from the Tallahassee Airport was not available. The report from Florida State University was not available. The report from Apalachicola was not available. The report from Panama City Northwest was not available. The report from Dothan was not available. The report from Albany was not available. The report from Valdosta was not available. The current time is 7:05 p.m. Eastern Daylight Time. 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The latest weather and forecast information can also be accessed by calling our automated forecast line at 850-942-8851. The severe thunderstorm warning for northeastern Bay, west central Calhoun, and southeastern Washington counties in the panhandle of Florida is canceled. The storm which prompted the warning has weakened below severe limits and no longer poses an immediate threat to life or property. Therefore, the warning has been canceled. These are the 7 p.m. Eastern Daylight Time conditions. The report from the Tallahassee Airport was not available. The report from Florida State University was not available. The report from Apalachicola was not available. The report from Panama City Northwest was not available. The report from Dothan was not available. The report from Albany was not available. The report from Valdosta was not available. The current time is 7:06 p.m. Eastern Daylight Time. 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The latest weather and forecast information can also be accessed by calling our automated forecast line at 850-942-8851. The severe thunderstorm warning for northeastern Bay, west central Calhoun, and southeastern Washington counties in the panhandle of Florida is canceled. The storm which prompted the warning has weakened below severe limits and no longer poses an immediate threat to life or property. Therefore, the warning has been canceled. These are the 7 p.m. Eastern Daylight Time conditions. The report from the Tallahassee Airport was not available. The report from Florida State University was not available. The report from Apalachicola was not available. The report from Panama City Northwest was not available. The report from Dothan was not available. The report from Albany was not available. The report from Valdosta was not available. The current time is 7:07 p.m. Eastern Daylight Time. 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The latest weather and forecast information can also be accessed by calling our automated forecast line at 850-942-8851. The severe thunderstorm warning for northeastern Bay, west central Calhoun, and southeastern Washington counties in the panhandle of Florida is canceled.

The storm, which prompted the warning, has weakened below severe limits and no longer poses an immediate threat to life or property. Therefore, the warning has been canceled. These are the 7 p.m. Eastern Daylight Time conditions. The report from the Tallahassee Airport was not available. The report from Florida State University was not available. The report from Apalachicola was not available. The report from Panama City Northwest was not available. The report from Dothan was not available. The report from Albany was not available. The report from Valdosta was not available. The current time is 7:08 p.m. Eastern Daylight Time. 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The latest weather and forecast information can also be accessed by calling our automated forecast line at 850-942-8851. The severe thunderstorm warning for northeastern Bay, west central Calhoun, and southeastern Washington counties in the panhandle of Florida is canceled. The storm which prompted the warning has weakened below severe limits and no longer poses an immediate threat to life or property. Therefore, the warning has been canceled. These are the 7 p.m. Eastern Daylight Time conditions. The report from the Tallahassee Airport was not available. The report from Florida State University was not available. The report from Apalachicola was not available. The report from Panama City Northwest was not available. The report from Dothan was not available. The report from Albany was not available. The report from Valdosta was not available. The current time is 7:09 p.m. Eastern Daylight Time. 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The latest weather and forecast information can also be accessed by calling our automated forecast line at 850-942-8851. The severe thunderstorm warning for northeastern Bay, west central Calhoun, and southeastern Washington counties in the panhandle of Florida is canceled. The storm which prompted the warning has weakened below severe limits and no longer poses an immediate threat to life or property. Therefore, the warning has been canceled. These are the 7 p.m. Eastern Daylight Time conditions. The report from the Tallahassee Airport was not available. The report from Florida State University was not available. The report from Apalachicola was not available. The report from Panama City Northwest was not available. The report from Dothan was not available. The report from Albany was not available. The report from Valdosta was not available. The current time is 7:11 p.m. Eastern Daylight Time. 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The latest weather and forecast information can also be accessed by calling our automated forecast line at 850-942-8851. The severe thunderstorm warning for northeastern Bay, west central Calhoun, and southeastern Washington counties in the panhandle of Florida is canceled. The storm which prompted the warning has weakened below severe limits and no longer poses an immediate threat to life or property. Therefore, the warning has been canceled. These are the 7 p.m. Eastern Daylight Time conditions. The report from the Tallahassee Airport was not available. The report from Florida State University was not available. The report from Apalachicola was not available. The report from Panama City Northwest was not available. The report from Dothan was not available. The report from Albany was not available. The report from Valdosta was not available. These are the 7 p.m. Eastern Daylight Time conditions. At the Tallahassee Airport, it was partly sunny. The temperature was 77 degrees. The wind was northeast at 5 miles an hour. At Florida State University, the temperature was 75 degrees. The wind was east at 3 miles an hour. At Apalachicola, it was partly sunny. The temperature was 85 degrees. The wind was west at 13 miles an hour. At Panama City Northwest, a thunderstorm was reported. The temperature was 76 degrees. The wind was southeast at 10 miles an hour. At Dothan, it was cloudy. The temperature was 74 degrees. The wind was west at 10 miles.

an hour. At Albany, it was partly sunny. The temperature was 80 degrees. The wind was southwest at 8 miles an hour. At Valdosta, heavy rain and fog were reported. The temperature was 77 degrees. The wind was variable at 7 miles an hour. The current time is 7:13 p.m. Eastern Daylight Time. 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The latest weather and forecast information can also be accessed by calling our automated forecast line at 850-942-8851. The severe thunderstorm warning for northeastern Bay, west central Calhoun and southeastern Washington counties in the panhandle of Florida is canceled. The storm which prompted the warning has weakened below severe limits and no longer poses an immediate threat to life or property. Therefore, the warning has been canceled. These are the 7 p.m. Eastern Daylight Time conditions. At the Tallahassee Airport, it was partly sunny. The temperature was 77 degrees. The wind was northeast at 5 miles an hour. At Florida State University, the temperature was 75 degrees. The wind was east at 3 miles an hour. At Apalachicola, it was partly sunny. The temperature was 85 degrees. The wind was west at 13 miles an hour. At Panama City Northwest, a thunderstorm was reported. The temperature was 76 degrees. The wind was southeast at 10 miles an hour. At Dothan, it was cloudy. The temperature was 74 degrees. The wind was west at 10 miles an hour. At Albany, it was partly sunny. The temperature was 80 degrees. The wind was southwest at 8 miles an hour. At Valdosta, heavy rain and fog were reported. The temperature was 77 degrees. The wind was variable at 7 miles an hour. The current time is 7:15 p.m. Eastern Daylight Time. 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The latest weather and forecast information can also be accessed by calling our automated forecast line at 850-942-8851. The severe thunderstorm warning for northeastern Bay, west central Calhoun and southeastern Washington counties in the panhandle of Florida is canceled. The storm which prompted the warning has weakened below severe limits and no longer poses an immediate threat to life or property. Therefore, the warning has been canceled. These are the 7 p.m. Eastern Daylight Time conditions. At the Tallahassee Airport, it was partly sunny. The temperature was 77 degrees. The wind was northeast at 5 miles an hour. At Florida State University, the temperature was 75 degrees. The wind was east at 3 miles an hour. At Apalachicola, it was partly sunny. The temperature was 85 degrees. The wind was west at 13 miles an hour. At Panama City Northwest, a thunderstorm was reported. The temperature was 76 degrees. The wind was southeast at 10 miles an hour. At Dothan, it was cloudy. The temperature was 74 degrees. The wind was west at 10 miles an hour. At Albany, it was partly sunny. The temperature was 80 degrees. The wind was southwest at 8 miles an hour. At Valdosta, heavy rain and fog were reported. The temperature was 77 degrees. The wind was variable at 7 miles an hour. These are the 7 p.m. Eastern Daylight Time conditions. At the Tallahassee Airport, it was partly sunny. The temperature was 77 degrees. The wind was northeast at 5 miles an hour. At Florida State University, the temperature was 75 degrees. The wind was east at 3 miles an hour. At Apalachicola, it was partly sunny. The temperature was 85 degrees. The wind was west at 13 miles an hour. At Panama City Northwest, a thunderstorm was reported. The temperature was 76 degrees. The wind was southeast at 10 miles an hour. At Dothan, it was cloudy. The temperature was 74 degrees. The wind was west at 10 miles an hour. At Albany, it was partly sunny. The temperature was 80 degrees. The wind was southwest at 8 miles an hour. At Valdosta, heavy rain and fog were reported. The temperature was 77 degrees.

was variable at 7 miles an hour. The current time is 7:18 p.m. Eastern Daylight Time. 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The latest weather and forecast information can also be accessed by calling our automated forecast line at 850-942-8851. The severe thunderstorm warning for northeastern Bay, west-central Calhoun, and southeastern Washington counties in the panhandle of Florida is canceled. The storm which prompted the warning has weakened below severe limits and no longer poses an immediate threat to life or property. Therefore, the warning has been canceled. These are the 7 p.m. Eastern Daylight Time conditions. At the Tallahassee Airport, it was partly sunny. The temperature was 77 degrees. The wind was northeast at 5 miles an hour. At Florida State University, the temperature was 75 degrees. The wind was east at 3 miles an hour. At Apalachicola, it was partly sunny. The temperature was 85 degrees. The wind was west at 13 miles an hour. At Panama City Northwest, a thunderstorm was reported. The temperature was 76 degrees. The wind was southeast at 10 miles an hour. At Dothan, it was cloudy. The temperature was 74 degrees. The wind was west at 10 miles an hour. At Albany, it was partly sunny. The temperature was 80 degrees. The wind was southwest at 8 miles an hour. At Valdosta, heavy rain and fog were reported. The temperature was 77 degrees. The wind was variable at 7 miles an hour. The current time is 7:19 p.m. Eastern Daylight Time. 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The latest weather and forecast information can also be accessed by calling our automated forecast line at 850-942-8851. The severe thunderstorm warning for northeastern Bay, west-central Calhoun, and southeastern Washington counties in the panhandle of Florida is canceled. The storm which prompted the warning has weakened below severe limits and no longer poses an immediate threat to life or property. Therefore, the warning has been canceled. These are the 7 p.m. Eastern Daylight Time conditions. At the Tallahassee Airport, it was partly sunny. The temperature was 77 degrees. The wind was northeast at 5 miles an hour. At Florida State University, the temperature was 75 degrees. The wind was east at 3 miles an hour. At Apalachicola, it was partly sunny. The temperature was 85 degrees. The wind was west at 13 miles an hour. At Panama City Northwest, a thunderstorm was reported. The temperature was 76 degrees. The wind was southeast at 10 miles an hour. At Dothan, it was cloudy. The temperature was 74 degrees. The wind was west at 10 miles an hour. At Albany, it was partly sunny. The temperature was 80 degrees. The wind was southwest at 8 miles an hour. At Valdosta, heavy rain and fog were reported. The temperature was 77 degrees. The wind was variable at 7 miles an hour. The Tallahassee climate summary for this evening, as of 5 p.m., June 21, 2026. Today's high temperature of 88 degrees occurred at 3:47 p.m. This high was 3 degrees below the normal high of 91. Today's low temperature of 72 degrees occurred at 6:17 a.m. This tied the normal low of 72. 1.05 inches of precipitation fell today, which brings the monthly total to 4.92 inches. This is 0.49 inches below the normal amount of 5.41 inches for June. The total precipitation for the year now stands at 17.11 inches, which is 9.12 inches below normal. The normal high temperature for tomorrow is 91 degrees, and the normal low is 72. The record high for tomorrow is 103, which occurred in 2009, and the record low is 64, which occurred in 1944. Sunset tonight is at 8:43 p.m. Sunrise tomorrow is at 6:36 a.m. Tide information for Sunday, June 21, 2026. St. Mark's River entrance. Low 1:26 a.m., high 7:58 a.m., low 2:03 p.m., high 7:53 p.m. Apalachicola.

low 3:39 a.m., high 10:20 a.m., low 4:45 p.m., high 10:07 p.m. St. Andrews Bay at Panama City. High 8:25 a.m., low 10:31 a.m., high 1:30 p.m., low 10:13 p.m. Note that the times of high and low tide are 3 minutes earlier at Channel Point than at the St. Mark's River entrance. The average water temperature at Apalachicola was 84.2 degrees. Sunrise and sunset in Tallahassee. June 21, 2026, sunrise 6:36 a.m. Eastern Daylight Time, sunset 8:43 p.m. Eastern Daylight Time. 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This broadcast originates from your National Weather Service office in Tallahassee, Florida. The latest weather and forecast information can also be accessed by calling our automated forecast line at 850-942-8851. The current time is 7:24 p.m. Eastern Daylight Time. High rip current risk now in effect through late tonight. What? Dangerous rip currents. Where? Franklin County beaches. When? Through late tonight. Impacts. Rip currents can sweep even the best swimmers away from shore into deeper water. Swim near a lifeguard. If caught in a rip current, relax and float. Don't swim against the current. If able, swim in a direction following the shoreline. If unable to escape, trace the shore and call or wave for help. These are the 7 p.m. Eastern Daylight Time conditions. At the Tallahassee Airport, it was partly sunny. The temperature was 77 degrees. The wind was northeast at 5 miles an hour. At Florida State University, the temperature was 75 degrees. The wind was east at 3 miles an hour. At Apalachicola, it was partly sunny. The temperature was 85 degrees. The wind was west at 13 miles an hour. At Panama City Northwest, a thunderstorm was reported. The temperature was 76 degrees. The wind was southeast at 10 miles an hour. At Dothan, it was cloudy. The temperature was 74 degrees. The wind was west at 10 miles an hour. At Albany, it was partly sunny. The temperature was 80 degrees. The wind was southwest at 8 miles an hour. At Valdosta, heavy rain and fog were reported. The temperature was 77 degrees. The wind was variable at 7 miles an hour. Over the marine area, at the buoy south of Apalachicola, winds were southwest at 4 knots. At the buoy south of Panama City, winds were southwest at 8 knots and seas were 2 feet. At the buoy south of Pensacola, winds were southwest at 14 knots. The forecast for the local area. Tonight, mostly cloudy with a chance of showers and thunderstorms this evening, then partly cloudy after midnight. Lows in the mid-70s. Southwest winds around 5 miles per hour. Chance of rain 50%. Monday, mostly sunny. A chance of showers and thunderstorms in the afternoon. Humid with highs in the lower 90s. Southwest winds 5 to 10 miles per hour. Chance of rain 40%. Heat index values up to 105. Monday night, partly cloudy. A slight chance of showers and thunderstorms in the evening. Humid with lows in the mid-70s. Southwest winds 5 to 10 miles per hour. Chance of rain 20%. Tuesday, mostly sunny. Showers and thunderstorms likely in the afternoon. Humid with highs in the mid-90s. West winds 5 to 10 miles per hour. Chance of rain 70%. Heat index values up to 106. Tuesday night, partly cloudy. Showers and thunderstorms likely in the evening, then a slight chance of showers after midnight. Humid with lows in the mid-70s. West winds around 5 miles per hour. Chance of rain 70%. Wednesday, mostly sunny. A chance of showers and thunderstorms in the afternoon. Highs in the lower 90s. Chance of rain 50%. Wednesday night, mostly cloudy with a chance of showers and thunderstorms. Lows in the lower 70s. Chance of rain 50%. Thursday, partly sunny. A slight chance of showers and thunderstorms in the morning, then showers and thunderstorms likely in the afternoon. Highs in the lower 90s. Chance of rain 70%. Thursday night, mostly cloudy with showers and thunderstorms likely in the evening, then partly cloudy with a slight chance of showers and thunderstorms after midnight. Lows in the mid-70s. Chance of rain 70%.
Friday and Friday night, partly cloudy. A chance of showers and thunderstorms. Highs in the lower 90s. Lows in the mid-70s. Chance of rain 50%. Heat index values up to 105. Saturday, sunny. A slight chance of showers and thunderstorms in the afternoon. Highs in the mid-90s. Chance of rain 20%. Heat index values up to 105. Saturday night and Sunday, partly cloudy. A slight chance of showers and thunderstorms. Lows in the mid-70s. Highs in the mid-90s. Chance of rain 20%. Heat index values up to 110. The coastal waters forecast for the following: waters from Suwannee River to Apalachicola, Florida, extending from 20 to 60 nautical miles. Coastal waters from Okaloosa-Walton County line to Mexico Beach out to 20 nautical miles. Coastal waters from Mexico Beach to Apalachicola out to 20 nautical miles. Waters from Okaloosa-Walton County line to Mexico Beach 20 to 60 nautical miles. And waters from Mexico Beach to Apalachicola 20 to 60 nautical miles. Tonight, southwest winds 5 to 10 knots. Seas around 2 feet. Wave detail, southwest 2 feet at 6 seconds. Protected waters, a light chop. A slight chance of showers and thunderstorms early this evening. Monday, southwest winds 5 to 10 knots. Seas around 2 feet. Wave detail, southwest 2 feet at 6 seconds. Protected waters, a light chop. Monday night, southwest winds around 10 knots. Seas around 2 feet. Wave detail, southwest 2 feet at 6 seconds. Protected waters, a light chop. Tuesday, west winds 5 to 10 knots, increasing to 10 to 15 knots with gusts up to 20 knots in the afternoon. Seas around 2 feet. Wave detail, west 2 feet at 4 seconds and south 1 foot at 8 seconds. Protected waters, a moderate chop. Tuesday night, west winds 10 to 15 knots. Seas 2 to 3 feet. Wave detail, southwest 2 feet at 5 seconds and south 1 foot at 8 seconds. Protected waters, a moderate chop. A slight chance of showers and thunderstorms. Wednesday, west winds 5 to 10 knots, increasing to 10 to 15 knots in the afternoon. Seas around 2 feet. Wave detail, west 2 feet at 4 seconds and south 1 foot at 8 seconds. Protected waters, a moderate chop. A slight chance of showers and thunderstorms. Wednesday night, west winds 10 to 15 knots, diminishing to 5 to 10 knots after midnight. Seas around 2 feet. Protected waters, a moderate chop. A slight chance of showers and thunderstorms. Thursday, west winds 5 to 10 knots. Seas around 2 feet. Protected waters, a light chop. A slight chance of showers and thunderstorms. Thursday night, southwest winds 5 to 10 knots. Seas around 2 feet. Protected waters, a light chop. A slight chance of showers and thunderstorms. Friday, southwest winds 5 to 10 knots. Seas around 2 feet. Protected waters, a light chop. A slight chance of showers and thunderstorms in the morning. Friday night, southwest winds 5 to 10 knots. Seas around 2 feet. Protected waters, a light chop. Winds and waves higher and near thunderstorms. The coastal waters forecast for the following: St. Andrews Bay waterways. Tonight, southwest winds 5 to 10 knots. Protected waters, a light chop. A slight chance of showers and thunderstorms early this evening. Monday, southwest winds 5 to 10 knots. Protected waters, a light chop. Monday night, southwest winds 5 to 10 knots. Protected waters, a light chop. Tuesday, west winds 5 to 10 knots, increasing to 10 to 15 knots in the afternoon. Protected waters, a moderate chop. A slight chance of showers and thunderstorms in the afternoon. Tuesday night, west winds 10 to 15 knots, diminishing to 5 to 10 knots after midnight. Protected waters, a moderate chop. A slight chance of showers and thunderstorms. Wednesday, west winds 5 to 10 knots. Protected waters, a light chop. A chance of showers and thunderstorms in the afternoon. Wednesday night, west winds 5 to 10 knots, diminishing to around 5 knots after midnight. Protected waters, a light chop. A chance of showers and thunderstorms. Thursday, west winds around 5 knots, increasing to 5 to 10 knots in the afternoon. Protected waters, a light chop. A slight chance of showers and thunderstorms. Thursday night, west winds 5

10 knots, becoming southwest after midnight. Protected waters, a light chop. A slight chance of showers and thunderstorms in the evening. Friday, southwest winds are becoming southwest after midnight. Protected waters, a light chop. A slight chance of showers and thunderstorms in the evening. Friday, southwest winds around 5 knots, increasing to 5 to 10 knots in the afternoon. Protected waters, a light chop. A slight chance of showers and thunderstorms. Friday night, southwest winds 5 to 10 knots, diminishing to around 5 knots after midnight. Protected waters, a light chop. A slight chance of showers and thunderstorms in the evening. Winds and waves higher and near thunderstorms. The Tropical Weather Outlook. For the North Atlantic, Caribbean Sea, and the Gulf of America, tropical cyclone formation is not expected during the next 7 days. The Tallahassee Climate Summary for this evening, as of 5 p.m., June 21, 2026. Today's high temperature of 88 degrees occurred at 3:47 p.m. This high was 3 degrees below the normal high of 91. Today's low temperature of 72 degrees occurred at 6:17 a.m. This tied the normal low of 72. 1.05 inches of precipitation fell today, which brings the monthly total to 4.92 inches. This is 0.49 inches below the normal amount of 5.41 inches for June. The total precipitation for the year now stands at 17.11 inches, which is 9.12 inches below normal. The normal high temperature for tomorrow is 91 degrees, and the normal low is 72. The record high for tomorrow is 103, which occurred in 2009, and the record low is 64, which occurred in 1944. Sunset tonight is at 8:43 p.m. Sunrise tomorrow is at 6:36 a.m. Tide information for Sunday, June 21, 2026. St. Mark's River entrance. Low 1:26 a.m., high 7:58 a.m., low 2:03 p.m., high 7:53 p.m. Apalachicola. Low 3:39 a.m., high 10:20 a.m., low 4:45 p.m., high 10:07 p.m. St. Andrews Bay at Panama City. High 8:25 a.m., low 10:31 a.m., high 1:30 p.m., low 10:13 p.m. Note that the times of high and low tide are 3 minutes earlier at Shell Point than at the St. Mark's River entrance. The average water temperature at Apalachicola was 84.2 degrees. Sunrise and sunset in Tallahassee. June 21, 2026, sunrise 6:36 a.m. Eastern Daylight Time, sunset 8:43 p.m. Eastern Daylight Time. 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This broadcast originates from your National Weather Service office in Tallahassee, Florida. The latest weather and forecast information can also be accessed by calling our automated forecast line at 850-942-8851. The current time is 7:36 p.m. Eastern Daylight Time. High rip current risk now in effect through late tonight. What? Dangerous rip currents. Where? Franklin County beaches. When? Through late tonight. Impacts. Rip currents can sweep even the best swimmers away from shore into deeper water. Swim near a lifeguard. If caught in a rip current, relax and float. Don't swim against the current. If able, swim in a direction following the shoreline. If unable to escape, trace the shore and call or wave for help. These are the 7 p.m. Eastern Daylight Time conditions. At the Tallahassee Airport, it was partly sunny. The temperature was 77 degrees. The wind was northeast at 5 miles an hour. At Florida State University, the temperature was 75 degrees. The wind was east at 3 miles an hour. At Apalachicola, it was partly sunny. The temperature was 85 degrees. The wind was west at 13 miles an hour. At Panama City Northwest, a thunderstorm was reported. The temperature was 76 degrees. The wind was southeast at 10 miles an hour. At Dothan, it was cloudy. The temperature was 74 degrees. The wind was west at 10 miles an hour. At Albany, it was partly sunny. The temperature was 80 degrees. The wind was southwest at 8 miles an hour. At Valdosta, heavy rain and fog were reported. The temperature was 77 degrees. The wind was variable at 7 miles an hour. Over the marine area, at the buoy, the following broadcast is a special weather statement issued by the National Weather Service.

these storms may intensify, so be certain to monitor local radio stations and available television stations for additional information and possible warnings from the National Weather Service. These are the 7 p.m. Eastern Daylight Time conditions. At the Tallahassee Airport, it was partly sunny. The temperature was 77 degrees. The wind was northeast at 5 miles an hour. At Florida State University, the temperature was 75 degrees. The wind was east at 3 miles an hour. At Apalachicola, it was partly sunny. The temperature was 85 degrees. The wind was west at 13 miles an hour. At Panama City Northwest, a thunderstorm was reported. The temperature was 76 degrees. The wind was southeast at 10 miles an hour. At Dothan, it was cloudy. The temperature was 74 degrees. The wind was west at 10 miles an hour. At Albany, it was partly sunny. The temperature was 80 degrees. The wind was southwest at 8 miles an hour. At Valdosta, heavy rain and fog were reported. The temperature was 77 degrees. The wind was variable at 7 miles an hour. Over the marine area, at the buoys south of Apalachicola, winds were southwest at 4 knots. At the buoys south of Panama City, winds were southwest at 8 knots, and seas were 2 feet. At the buoys south of Pensacola, winds were southwest at 14 knots. The forecast for the local area. Tonight, mostly cloudy with a chance of showers and thunderstorms this evening, then partly cloudy after midnight. Lows in the mid-70s. Southwest winds around 5 miles per hour. Chance of rain 50%. Monday, mostly sunny. A chance of showers and thunderstorms in the afternoon. Humid with highs in the lower 90s. Southwest winds 5 to 10 miles per hour. Chance of rain 40%. Heat index values up to 105. Monday night, partly cloudy. A slight chance of showers and thunderstorms in the evening. Humid with lows in the mid-70s. Southwest winds 5 to 10 miles per hour. Chance of rain 20%. Tuesday, mostly sunny. Showers and thunderstorms likely in the afternoon. Humid with highs in the mid-90s. West winds 5 to 10 miles per hour. Chance of rain 70%. Heat index values up to 106. Tuesday night, partly cloudy. Showers and thunderstorms likely in the evening, then a slight chance of showers after midnight. Humid with lows in the mid-70s. West winds around 5 miles per hour. Chance of rain 70%. Wednesday, mostly sunny. A chance of showers and thunderstorms in the afternoon. Highs in the lower 90s. Chance of rain 50%. Wednesday night, mostly cloudy with a chance of showers and thunderstorms. Lows in the lower 70s. Chance of rain 50%. Thursday, partly sunny. A slight chance of showers and thunderstorms in the morning, then showers and thunderstorms likely in the afternoon. Highs in the lower 90s. Chance of rain 70%. Thursday night, mostly cloudy with showers and thunderstorms likely in the evening, then partly cloudy with a slight chance of showers and thunderstorms after midnight. Lows in the mid-70s. Chance of rain 70%. Friday and Friday night, partly cloudy. A chance of showers and thunderstorms. Highs in the lower 90s. Lows in the mid-70s. Chance of rain 50%. Heat index values up to 105. Saturday, sunny. A slight chance of showers and thunderstorms in the afternoon. Highs in the mid-90s. Chance of rain 20%. Heat index values up to 105. Saturday night and Sunday, partly cloudy. A slight chance of showers and thunderstorms. Lows in the mid-70s. Highs in the mid-90s. Chance of rain 20%. Heat index values up to 110. The coastal waters forecast for the following: waters from Suwannee River to Apalachicola, Florida, extending from 20 to 60 nautical miles. Coastal waters from Okaloosa-Walton County line to Mexico Beach out to 20 nautical miles. Coastal waters from Mexico Beach to Apalachicola out to 20 nautical miles. Waters from Okaloosa-Walton County line to Mexico Beach 20 to 60 nautical miles. And waters from Mexico Beach to Apalachicola 20 to 60 nautical miles. Tonight, southwest winds 5 to 10 knots. Seas around 2 feet. Wave detail, southwest 2 feet at 6 seconds. Protected waters, a light chop. A slight chance of showers and thunderstorms early this evening. Monday, southwest

winds 5 to 10 knots. Seas around 2 feet. Wave detail, southwest 2 feet at 6 seconds. Protected waters, a light chop. Monday night, southwest winds around 10 knots. Seas around 2 feet. Wave detail, southwest 2 feet at 6 seconds. Protected waters, a light chop. Tuesday, west winds 5 to 10 knots, increasing to 10 to 15 knots with gusts up to 20 knots in the afternoon. Seas around 2 feet. Wave detail, west 2 feet at 4 seconds and south 1 foot at 8 seconds. Protected waters, a moderate chop. Tuesday night, west winds 10 to 15 knots. Seas 2 to 3 feet. Wave detail, southwest 2 feet at 5 seconds and south 1 foot at 8 seconds. Protected waters, a moderate chop. A slight chance of showers and thunderstorms. Wednesday, west winds 5 to 10 knots, increasing to 10 to 15 knots in the afternoon. Seas around 2 feet. Wave detail, west 2 feet at 4 seconds and south 1 foot at 8 seconds. Protected waters, a moderate chop. A slight chance of showers and thunderstorms. Wednesday night, west winds 10 to 15 knots, diminishing to 5 to 10 knots after midnight. Seas around 2 feet. Protected waters, a moderate chop. A slight chance of showers and thunderstorms. Thursday, west winds 5 to 10 knots. Seas around 2 feet. Protected waters, a light chop. A slight chance of showers and thunderstorms. Thursday night, southwest winds 5 to 10 knots. Seas around 2 feet. Protected waters, a light chop. A slight chance of showers and thunderstorms. Friday, southwest winds 5 to 10 knots. Seas around 2 feet. Protected waters, a light chop. A slight chance of showers and thunderstorms in the morning. Friday night, southwest winds 5 to 10 knots. Seas around 2 feet. Protected waters, a light chop. Winds and waves higher in and near thunderstorms. The coastal waters forecast for the following St. Andrews Bay waterways. Tonight, southwest winds 5 to 10 knots. Protected waters, a light chop. A slight chance of showers and thunderstorms early this evening. Monday, southwest winds 5 to 10 knots. Protected waters, a light chop. Monday night, southwest winds 5 to 10 knots. Protected waters, a light chop. Tuesday, west winds 5 to 10 knots, increasing to 10 to 15 knots in the afternoon. Protected waters, a moderate chop. A slight chance of showers and thunderstorms in the afternoon. Tuesday night, west winds 10 to 15 knots, diminishing to 5 to 10 knots after midnight. Protected waters, a moderate chop. A slight chance of showers and thunderstorms. Wednesday, west winds 5 to 10 knots. Protected waters, a light chop. A chance of showers and thunderstorms in the afternoon. Wednesday night, west winds 5 to 10 knots, diminishing to around 5 knots after midnight. Protected waters, a light chop. A chance of showers and thunderstorms. Thursday, west winds around 5 knots, increasing to 5 to 10 knots in the afternoon. Protected waters, a light chop. A slight chance of showers and thunderstorms. Thursday night, west winds 5 to 10 knots, becoming southwest after midnight. Protected waters, a light chop. A slight chance of showers and thunderstorms in the evening. Friday, southwest winds around 5 knots, increasing to 5 to 10 knots in the afternoon. Protected waters, a light chop. A slight chance of showers and thunderstorms. Friday night, southwest winds 5 to 10 knots, diminishing to around 5 knots after midnight. Protected waters, a light chop. A slight chance of showers and thunderstorms in the evening. Winds and waves higher in and near thunderstorms. The Tropical Weather Outlook. For the North Atlantic, Caribbean Sea, and the Gulf of America, tropical cyclone formation is not expected during the next 7 days. 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This broadcast originates from your National Weather Service office in Tallahassee, Florida. The latest weather and forecast information can also be accessed by calling our automated forecast line at 850-942-8851. The current time is 7:48 p.m. Eastern Daylight Time. High rip current risk now in effect through late tonight. What? Dangerous rip currents. Where? Franklin County beaches. When? Through late tonight. Impacts. Rip currents can

sweep even the best swimmers away from shore into deeper water. Swim near a lifeguard. If caught in a rip current, relax and float. Don't swim against the current. If able, swim in a direction following the shoreline. If unable to escape, face the shore and call or wave for help. The following broadcast is a special weather statement issued by the National Weather Service in Tallahassee, Florida. Strong thunderstorms will impact southeastern Wakulla, southwestern Jefferson, and northwestern Taylor counties through 8:30 p.m. Eastern Daylight Time. At 7:37 p.m. Eastern Daylight Time, Doppler radar was tracking strong thunderstorms along a line extending from 17 miles southeast of Monticello to near St. Marks. Movement was east at 10 miles per hour. Hazard, wind gusts up to 40 miles per hour. Source, radar indicated. Impact, gusty winds could knock down tree limbs and blow around unsecured objects. Locations impacted include St. Marks, Goose Pasture, Hell's Half Acre, Edo, Secotin, Boyd, Cabbage Grove, Plum Orchard, Scanlon, Shell Point, Ekenfina, Port Leon, Lakeburg, Wakulla Beach, Spring Creek, Live Oak Island, and Shady Grove. If outdoors, consider seeking shelter inside a building. These storms may intensify, so be certain to monitor local radio stations and available television stations for additional information and possible warnings from the National Weather Service. These are the 7 p.m. Eastern Daylight Time conditions. At the Tallahassee Airport, it was partly sunny. The temperature was 77 degrees. The wind was northeast at 5 miles an hour. At Florida State University, the temperature was 75 degrees. The wind was east at 3 miles an hour. At Apalachicola, it was partly sunny. The temperature was 85 degrees. The wind was west at 13 miles an hour. At Panama City Northwest, a thunderstorm was reported. The temperature was 76 degrees. The wind was southeast at 10 miles an hour. At Dothan, it was cloudy. The temperature was 74 degrees. The wind was west at 10 miles an hour. At Albany, it was partly sunny. The temperature was 80 degrees. The wind was southwest at 8 miles an hour. At Valdosta, heavy rain and fog were reported. The temperature was 77 degrees. The wind was variable at 7 miles an hour. The following broadcast is a special weather statement issued by the National Weather Service in Tallahassee, Florida. Strong thunderstorms will impact northwestern Lafayette, northeastern Taylor, and southeastern Madison counties through 8:30 p.m. Eastern Daylight Time. At 7:51 p.m. Eastern Daylight Time, Doppler radar was tracking a cluster of strong thunderstorms 8 miles southwest of Madison, moving east at 15 miles per hour. Hazard, wind gusts up to 40 miles per hour. Source, radar indicated. Impact, gusty winds could knock down tree limbs and blow around unsecured objects. Locations impacted include Madison, Lee, Ebb, Mosley Hall, Chancy, Hopewell, Iridu, Day, Sermons, and Mayo Junction. If outdoors, consider seeking shelter inside a building. Torrential rainfall is also occurring with this storm and may lead to localized flooding. Do not drive your vehicle through flooded roadways. Frequent cloud-to-ground lightning is occurring with this storm. Lightning can strike 10 miles away from a thunderstorm. Seek a safe shelter inside a building or vehicle. The storm may intensify, so be certain to monitor local radio stations and available television stations for additional information and possible warnings from the National Weather Service. These are the 7 p.m. Eastern Daylight Time conditions. At the Tallahassee Airport, it was partly sunny. The temperature was 77 degrees. The wind was northeast at 5 miles an hour. At Florida State University, the temperature was 75 degrees. The wind was east at 3 miles an hour. At Apalachicola, it was partly sunny. The temperature was 85 degrees. The wind was west at 13 miles an hour. At Panama City Northwest, a thunderstorm was reported. The temperature was 76 degrees. The wind was southeast at 10 miles an hour. At Dothan, it was cloudy. The temperature was 74 degrees. The wind was west at 10 miles an hour. At Albany, it was partly sunny. The temperature was 80 degrees. The wind was southwest at 8 miles an hour. At Valdosta, heavy rain and fog were reported. The temperature was 77 degrees. The wind was variable at 7 miles an hour. Over the marine area, at the buoy south of Apalachicola, winds were southwest at 4 knots. At the buoy south of Panama City,

Sea winds were southwest at 8 knots, and seas were 2 feet. At the buoy south of Pensacola, winds were southwest at 14 knots. The forecast for the local area. Tonight, mostly cloudy with a chance of showers and thunderstorms this evening, then partly cloudy after midnight. Lows in the mid-70s. Southwest winds around 5 miles per hour. Chance of rain 50%. Monday, mostly sunny. A chance of showers and thunderstorms in the afternoon. Humid with highs in the lower 90s. Southwest winds 5 to 10 miles per hour. Chance of rain 40%. Heat index values up to 105. Monday night, partly cloudy. A slight chance of showers and thunderstorms in the evening. Humid with lows in the mid-70s. Southwest winds 5 to 10 miles per hour. Chance of rain 20%. Tuesday, mostly sunny. Showers and thunderstorms likely in the afternoon. Humid with highs in the mid-90s. West winds 5 to 10 miles per hour. Chance of rain 70%. Heat index values up to 106. Tuesday night, partly cloudy. Showers and thunderstorms likely in the evening, then a slight chance of showers after midnight. Humid with lows in the mid-70s. West winds around 5 miles per hour. Chance of rain 70%. Wednesday, mostly sunny. A chance of showers and thunderstorms in the afternoon. Highs in the lower 90s. Chance of rain 50%. Wednesday night, mostly cloudy with a chance of showers and thunderstorms. Lows in the lower 70s. Chance of rain 50%. Thursday, partly sunny. A slight chance of showers and thunderstorms in the morning, then showers and thunderstorms likely in the afternoon. Highs in the lower 90s. Chance of rain 70%. Thursday night, mostly cloudy with showers and thunderstorms likely in the evening, then partly cloudy with a slight chance of showers and thunderstorms after midnight. Lows in the mid-70s. Chance of rain 70%. Friday and Friday night, partly cloudy. A chance of showers and thunderstorms. Highs in the lower 90s. Lows in the mid-70s. Chance of rain 50%. Heat index values up to 105. Saturday, sunny. A slight chance of showers and thunderstorms in the afternoon. Highs in the mid-90s. Chance of rain 20%. Heat index values up to 105. Saturday night and Sunday, partly cloudy. A slight chance of showers and thunderstorms. Lows in the mid-70s. Highs in the mid-90s. Chance of rain 20%. Heat index values up to 110. The coastal waters forecast for the following waters from Suwannee River to Apalachicola, Florida, extending from 20 to 60 nautical miles, coastal waters from Okaloosa-Walton County line to Mexico Beach out to 20 nautical miles, coastal waters from Mexico Beach to Apalachicola out to 20 nautical miles, waters from Okaloosa-Walton County line to Mexico Beach 20 to 60 nautical miles, and waters from Mexico Beach to Apalachicola 20 to 60 nautical miles. Tonight, southwest winds 5 to 10 knots. Seas around 2 feet. Wave detail, southwest 2 feet at 6 seconds. Protected waters a light chop. A slight chance of showers and thunderstorms early this evening. Monday, southwest winds 5 to 10 knots. Seas around 2 feet. Wave detail, southwest 2 feet at 6 seconds. Protected waters a light chop. Monday night, southwest winds around 10 knots. Seas around 2 feet. Wave detail, southwest 2 feet at 6 seconds. Protected waters a light chop. Tuesday, west winds 5 to 10 knots, increasing to 10 to 15 knots with gusts up to 20 knots in the afternoon. Seas around 2 feet. Wave detail, west 2 feet at 4 seconds and south 1 foot at 8 seconds. Protected waters a moderate chop. Tuesday night, west winds 10 to 15 knots. Seas 2 to 3 feet. Wave detail, southwest 2 feet at 5 seconds and south 1 foot at 8 seconds. Protected waters a moderate chop. A slight chance of showers and thunderstorms. Wednesday, west winds 5 to 10 knots, increasing to 10 to 15 knots in the afternoon. Seas around 2 feet. Wave detail, west 2 feet at 4 seconds and south 1 foot at 8 seconds. Protected waters a moderate chop. A slight chance of showers and thunderstorms. Wednesday night, west winds 10 to 15 knots, diminishing to 5 to 10 knots after midnight. Seas around 2 feet.
Protected waters, a moderate chop. A slight chance of showers and thunderstorms. Thursday, west winds 5 to 10 knots. Seas around 2 feet. Protected waters, a light chop. A slight chance of showers and thunderstorms. Thursday night, southwest winds 5 to 10 knots. Seas around 2 feet. Protected waters, a light chop. A slight chance of showers and thunderstorms. Friday, southwest winds 5 to 10 knots. Seas around 2 feet. Protected waters, a light chop. A slight chance of showers and thunderstorms in the morning. Friday night, southwest winds 5 to 10 knots. Seas around 2 feet. Protected waters, a light chop. Winds and waves higher and near thunderstorms. The Tallahassee climate summary for this evening, as of 5 p.m., June 21, 2026. Today's high temperature of 88 degrees occurred at 3:47 p.m. This high was 3 degrees below the normal high of 91. Today's low temperature of 72 degrees occurred at 6:17 a.m. This tied the normal low of 72. 1.05 inches of precipitation fell today, which brings the monthly total to 4.92 inches. This is 0.49 inches below the normal amount of 5.41 inches for June. The total precipitation for the year now stands at 17.11 inches, which is 9.12 inches below normal. The normal high temperature for tomorrow is 91 degrees, and the normal low is 72. The record high for tomorrow is 103, which occurred in 2009, and the record low is 64, which occurred in 1944. Sunset tonight is at 8:43 p.m. Sunrise tomorrow is at 6:36 a.m. The coastal waters forecast for the following St. Andrews Bay waterways. Tonight, southwest winds 5 to 10 knots. Protected waters, a light chop. A slight chance of showers and thunderstorms early this evening. Monday, southwest winds 5 to 10 knots. Protected waters, a light chop. Monday night, southwest winds 5 to 10 knots. Protected waters, a light chop. Tuesday, west winds 5 to 10 knots, increasing to 10 to 15 knots in the afternoon. Protected waters, a moderate chop. A slight chance of showers and thunderstorms in the afternoon. Tuesday night, west winds 10 to 15 knots, diminishing to 5 to 10 knots after midnight. Protected waters, a moderate chop. A slight chance of showers and thunderstorms. Wednesday, west winds 5 to 10 knots. Protected waters, a light chop. A chance of showers and thunderstorms in the afternoon. Wednesday night, west winds 5 to 10 knots, diminishing to around 5 knots after midnight. Protected waters, a light chop. A chance of showers and thunderstorms. Thursday, west winds around 5 knots, increasing to 5 to 10 knots in the afternoon. Protected waters, a light chop. A slight chance of showers and thunderstorms. Thursday night, west winds 5 to 10 knots, becoming southwest after midnight. Protected waters, a light chop. A slight chance of showers and thunderstorms in the evening. Friday, southwest winds around 5 knots, increasing to 5 to 10 knots in the afternoon. Protected waters, a light chop. A slight chance of showers and thunderstorms. Friday night, southwest winds 5 to 10 knots, diminishing to around 5 knots after midnight. Protected waters, a light chop. A slight chance of showers and thunderstorms in the evening. Winds and waves higher and near thunderstorms. The Tropical Weather Outlook. For the North Atlantic, Caribbean Sea, and the Gulf of America, tropical cyclone formation is not expected during the next 7 days. The Tallahassee Climate Summary for this evening, as of 5 p.m., June 21, 2026. Today's high temperature of 88 degrees occurred at 3:47 p.m. This high was 3 degrees below the normal high of 91. Today's low temperature of 72 degrees occurred at 6:17 a.m. This tied the normal low of 72. 1.05 inches of precipitation fell today, which brings the monthly total to 4.92 inches. This is 0.49 inches below the normal amount of 5.41 inches for June. The total precipitation for the year now stands at 17.11 inches, which is 9.12 inches below normal. The normal high temperature for tomorrow is 91 degrees, and the normal low is 72. The record high for tomorrow is 103, which occurred in 2009, and the record low is 64, which occurred in 1944. Sunset tonight is at 8:43 p.m.
Sunrise tomorrow is at 6.